temperature 82, south wind at 15. At Livermore, it was sunny, temperature 80, northwest wind at 13. At Monterey, it was partly sunny, temperature 66, southwest wind at 10, pressure 29.93 and falling. At Salinas, it was mostly sunny, temperature 66, dew point 55, relative humidity 67%, west wind at 13. Here are some observations around California and western Nevada. Skies ranged from sunny to mostly sunny. It was 86 at Sacramento, 75 at Los Angeles, 74 at San Diego, and 82 at Reno. Truckee reported 72, South Lake Tahoe reported 69, Blue Canyon reported 67, and Mammoth Lakes reported 72. Local temperature reports around San Francisco Bay for 4 p.m. Downtown San Francisco was 64 degrees. Oakland Museum was 67 degrees. Redwood City was 78 degrees. San Rafael was 73 degrees. The area forecast for the South Bay, including the San Jose metro area and the Santa Clara Valley. For the rest of today, sunny. Highs in the mid-70s by the bay to the lower 80s inland. Northwest winds 5 to 10 miles per hour. For tonight, mostly clear. Lows in the 50s. Northwest winds 5 to 10 miles per hour, becoming southeast after midnight. And on Wednesday, mostly sunny. Highs around 70 by the bay to the upper 70s inland. South winds 5 to 10 miles per hour, becoming west 5 to 15 miles per hour in the afternoon. For the Wednesday night, mostly clear until midnight, then becoming mostly cloudy. Patchy fog after midnight. Lows in the 50s. West winds 5 to 10 miles per hour, becoming southwest after midnight. For Thursday, partly cloudy in the morning, then becoming mostly sunny. Highs in the lower 70s by the bay to near 80 inland. South winds up to 5 miles per hour, becoming west in the afternoon. And on Thursday night, clear until midnight, then becoming partly cloudy. Patchy fog. Lows in the 50s. For the Friday, partly cloudy in the morning, then becoming sunny. Patchy fog. High 70s and 80s for Friday night, clear. Lows in the mid-50s and on Saturday, mostly sunny. High 70s and 80s Saturday night through Monday, partly cloudy. Lows from the mid to upper 50s, highs from the lower 70s to mid 80s. High temperatures today and lows tonight for the selected cities: San Jose, 80 and 56, Mountain View, 74 and 56, Morgan Hill, 83 and 54. The area forecast for the Monterey Bay and Salinas Valley. For the rest of today, mostly sunny. Highs in the upper 60s at the coast to the lower 80s inland. West winds 10 to 15 miles per hour. For tonight, partly cloudy until midnight, then becoming mostly cloudy. Patchy fog after midnight. Lows from the lower to mid 50s. West winds 5 to 10 miles per hour. And on Wednesday, mostly cloudy in the morning, then becoming partly cloudy. Highs in the upper 60s at the coast to the upper 70s inland. Southwest winds 5 to 15 miles per hour. For the Wednesday night, partly cloudy until midnight, then becoming mostly cloudy. Patchy fog after midnight. Lows from the lower to mid 50s. West winds 5 to 15 miles per hour. For Thursday, mostly cloudy in the morning, then becoming mostly sunny. Patchy fog in the morning. A slight chance of rain in the morning. Highs in the upper 60s at the coast to the upper 70s inland. South winds around 5 miles per hour, becoming west in the afternoon. And on Thursday night, mostly clear until midnight, then becoming partly cloudy. Lows in the lower 50s. For the Friday, partly cloudy in the morning, then becoming sunny. Highs from the upper 60s to lower 80s for Friday night, clear until midnight, then becoming partly cloudy. Lows in the mid-50s Saturday through Monday, partly cloudy. Highs from the upper

60s to lower 80s, lows in the 50s, high temperatures today and lows tonight for the selected cities. Santa Cruz, 73 and 55, Monterrey, 67 and 56, Salinas, 67 and 55, Hollister, 77 and 53, King City, 83 and 52. The weather overview for the Bay Area and Central Coast, cooler temperatures through Thursday. The extended forecast for the Bay Area and Central Coast, Thursday and Thursday night, partly cloudy. A slight chance of rain. Patchy fog after midnight. High 60 to 80. Lows 50 to 60. Friday and Friday night, mostly clear. Patchy fog in the morning. High 60 to 90. Lows 50 to 65. Saturday and Saturday night, partly cloudy. Patchy fog in the morning. High 60 to 90. Lows 50 to 65. Sunday and Sunday night, partly cloudy. High 60 to 85. Lows 50 to 60. Monday, mostly sunny. Warmer. High 60 to 85. Sunrise, sunset, and tidal information for the San Francisco Bay Area for Tuesday, September 15th. The sunset tonight, 7:17 p.m. The sunrise tomorrow, 6:32 a.m. The sunset tomorrow, 7:15 p.m. Tidal data at the Golden Gate for the afternoon and evening hours today and the morning hours of tomorrow. High tide, 2:40 p.m. at 5.77 feet. Low tide, 9:23 p.m. at 0.64 feet. High tide, 4:26 a.m. at 4.24 feet. Low tide, 8:59 a.m. at 3.00 feet. Here are the buoy observations for 5 p.m. Pacific Daylight Time. An offshore buoy 6, winds north at 12 knots, pressure 1,027.3 millibars. An offshore buoy 59, winds north at 16 knots, gusting to 21, water temperature 67, pressure 1,020.4 millibars. At Point Arena buoy, winds northwest 16 knots, water temperature 56, pressure 1,012.3 millibars, seas 3 feet, every 8 seconds. At buoy 13 near Bodega Bay, winds northwest at 12 knots, pressure 1,012.0 millibars. At Point Reyes Wave Rider buoy, water temperature 60, seas 7 feet, every 8 seconds. At San Francisco buoy, winds west at 10 knots, swell 5 feet, every 8 seconds. At Half Moon Bay buoy, winds west 8 knots, water temperature 62, pressure 1,013.7 millibars, seas 6 feet, every 9 seconds. At Monterey buoy, winds west at 8 knots, water temperature 61, pressure 1,013.0 millibars. At Point Sur, Wave Rider buoy, water temperature 60, seas 8 feet, every 10 seconds. At Cape San Martin buoy, winds northwest at 8 knots, pressure 1,013.7 millibars, swell 7 feet, every 9 seconds. Synopsis for the Central California coast and bays, including the Monterey Bay, Greater Farallones, and Cordell Bank National Marine Sanctuaries, moderate northwesterly to northerly winds and occasional fresh gusts continue across the inner and southern coastal waters through late week. Strong northwesterly winds decrease slowly across the northern outer waters with hazardous conditions continuing into Wednesday. Rough seas linger through Wednesday before seas abate, becoming moderate. Winds increase Friday into the weekend with hazardous conditions for small craft likely. The marine forecast for San Pablo Bay, Suisun Bay, the West Delta, and the San Francisco Bay north of the Bay Bridge. Small craft advisory in effect from Wednesday morning through Wednesday evening. For tonight, southwest wind 10 to 15 knots. For Wednesday, southwest wind 10 to 15 knots, rising to 15 to 20 knots in the afternoon. For Wednesday night, southwest wind 10 to 15 knots. The marine forecast for Monterey Bay. Small craft advisory in effect from Wednesday afternoon through Wednesday evening. For tonight, west wind 5 to 10 knots, easing to around 5 knots late. Seas 3 to 4 feet. Wave detail, west.
at 9 seconds. For Wednesday, southwest wind around 5 knots, veering to west 10 to 15 knots in the afternoon. Seas 3 to 4 feet. Wave detail, northwest 3 feet at 9 seconds. For Wednesday night, west wind 10 to 15 knots, easing to 5 to 10 knots after midnight. Seas 3 to 4 feet. Wave detail, northwest 3 feet at 8 seconds. The coastal waters forecast from Pigeon Point to Point Pinos out to 10 nautical miles. For tonight, northwest wind 5 to 10 knots. Seas 4 to 5 feet. Wave detail, northwest 5 feet at 9 seconds. For Wednesday, west wind 5 to 10 knots. Seas 4 to 6 feet. Wave detail, northwest 5 feet at 9 seconds and south 2 feet at 16 seconds. For Wednesday night, northwest wind 5 to 10 knots, becoming west after midnight. Seas 3 to 5 feet. Wave detail, northwest 5 feet at 9 seconds and south 2 feet at 16 seconds. The area forecast for the peninsula, North Bay, and East Bay. For the rest of today, mostly sunny. Highs around 70 at the coast of the mid-80s inland. West winds 5 to 15 miles per hour. For tonight, mostly clear until midnight, then becoming partly cloudy. Lows in the 50s. Southwest winds 5 to 10 miles per hour. And on Wednesday, partly cloudy. Highs in the mid-60s at the coast to the mid-70s inland. Southwest winds 10 to 20 miles per hour. For the Wednesday night, partly cloudy until midnight, then becoming mostly cloudy. Lows from the mid-50s to lower 60s. Southwest winds 5 to 15 miles per hour. For Thursday, mostly cloudy in the morning, then becoming mostly sunny. A slight chance of rain in the morning. Highs in the upper 60s at the coast to around 80 inland. Southwest winds 5 to 10 miles per hour. And on Thursday night, clear until midnight, then becoming partly cloudy. Patchy fog. Lows in the 50s. For the Friday, partly cloudy in the morning, then becoming sunny. Highs from the upper 60s to mid 80s for Friday night, mostly clear. Lows from the mid 50s to lower 60s Saturday through Monday, partly cloudy. Highs from the upper 60s to lower 80s, lows from the 50s to lower 60s, high temperatures today and lows tonight for the selected cities, San Francisco, 67 and 57, San Francisco Airport, 71 and 58, Redwood City, 79 and 57, Oakland, 72 and 58, Fremont, 77 and 57, Concord, 85 and 57, Livermore, 85 and 55, San Rafael, 79 and 55, Santa Rosa, 85 and 50, Napa, 77 and 53, Fairfield, 83 and 57. These are the 5 p.m. Pacific Daylight Time observations for the San Francisco and Monterey Bay areas on Tuesday, September 15th. At San Francisco Airport, it was mostly sunny, temperature 67, dew point 55, relative humidity 65%, west wind at 20 miles an hour, pressure 29.87 inches and steady. At Oakland Airport, it was mostly sunny, temperature 66, dew point 56, relative humidity 70%, west wind at 15 miles an hour, pressure 29.88 inches and steady. At San Jose Airport, it was sunny, temperature 74, dew point 56, relative humidity 53%, northwest wind at 12 miles an hour, pressure 29.86 inches and steady. At Santa Rosa, it was sunny, temperature 74, south wind at 14, pressure 29.84 and rising. At Concord, it was sunny, temperature 82, south wind at 15. At Livermore, it was sunny, temperature 80, northwest wind at 13. At Monterey, it was partly sunny, temperature 66, southwest wind at 10, pressure 29.93 and falling. At Salinas, it was mostly sunny, temperature 66, dew point 55, relative humidity 67%, west wind at 13.

including the San Jose metro area and the Santa Clara Valley. For the rest of today, sunny. Highs in the mid-70s by the bay to the lower 80s inland. Northwest winds 5 to 10 miles per hour. For tonight, mostly clear. Lows in the 50s. Northwest winds 5 to 10 miles per hour, becoming southeast after midnight. And on Wednesday, mostly sunny. Highs around 70 by the bay to the upper 70s inland. South winds 5 to 10 miles per hour, becoming west 5 to 15 miles per hour in the afternoon. For the Wednesday night, mostly clear until midnight, then becoming mostly cloudy. Patchy fog after midnight. Lows in the 50s. West winds 5 to 10 miles per hour, becoming southwest after midnight. For Thursday, partly cloudy in the morning, then becoming mostly sunny. Highs in the lower 70s by the bay to near 80 inland. South winds up to 5 miles per hour, becoming west in the afternoon. And on Thursday night, clear until midnight, then becoming partly cloudy. Patchy fog. Lows in the 50s. For the Friday, partly cloudy in the morning, then becoming sunny. Patchy fog. High 70s and 80s for Friday night, clear. Lows in the mid-50s and on Saturday, mostly sunny. High 70s and 80s Saturday night through Monday, partly cloudy. Lows from the mid to upper 50s, highs from the lower 70s to mid 80s. High temperatures today and lows tonight for the selected cities: San Jose, 80 and 56, Mountain View, 74 and 56, Morgan Hill, 83 and 54. The area forecast for the Monterey Bay and Salinas Valley. For the rest of today, mostly sunny. Highs in the upper 60s at the coast to the lower 80s inland. West winds 10 to 15 miles per hour. For tonight, partly cloudy until midnight, then becoming mostly cloudy. Patchy fog after midnight. Lows from the lower to mid 50s. West winds 5 to 10 miles per hour. And on Wednesday, mostly cloudy in the morning, then becoming partly cloudy. Highs in the upper 60s at the coast to the upper 70s inland. Southwest winds 5 to 15 miles per hour. For the Wednesday night, partly cloudy until midnight, then becoming mostly cloudy. Patchy fog after midnight. Lows from the lower to mid 50s. West winds 5 to 15 miles per hour. For Thursday, mostly cloudy in the morning, then becoming mostly sunny. Patchy fog in the morning. A slight chance of rain in the morning. Highs in the upper 60s at the coast to the upper 70s inland. South winds around 5 miles per hour, becoming west in the afternoon. And on Thursday night, mostly clear until midnight, then becoming partly cloudy. Lows in the lower 50s. For the Friday, partly cloudy in the morning, then becoming sunny. Highs from the upper 60s to lower 80s for Friday night, clear until midnight, then becoming partly cloudy. Lows in the mid-50s Saturday through Monday, partly cloudy. Highs from the upper 60s to lower 80s, lows in the 50s. High temperatures today and lows tonight for the selected cities: Santa Cruz, 73 and 55, Monterey, 67 and 56, Salinas, 67 and 55, Hollister, 77 and 53, King City, 83 and 52. 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This broadcast originates from the National Weather Service office located in Monterey, California, and serves the South Bay and Monterey Bay Area, including the city of San Jose, Monterey, Salinas, and Santa Cruz. The weather overview for the Bay Area and Central Coast: cooler temperatures through Thursday. The extended forecast for the Bay Area and Central Coast: Thursday and Thursday night, partly cloudy. A slight chance of rain. Patchy fog after midnight. High 60 to 80. Lows 50 to 60. Friday and Friday night, mostly clear. Patchy fog in the morning. High 60 to 90.

lows 50 to 65. Saturday and Saturday night, partly cloudy. Patchy fog in the morning. High 60 to 90. Lows 50 to 65. Sunday and Sunday night, partly cloudy. High 60 to 85. Lows 50 to 60. Monday, mostly sunny. Warmer. High 60 to 85. Sunrise, sunset, and tidal information for the San Francisco Bay Area for Tuesday, September 15th. The sunset tonight, 7:17 p.m. The sunrise tomorrow, 6:32 a.m. The sunset tomorrow, 7:15 p.m. Tidal data at the Golden Gate for the afternoon and evening hours today and the morning hours of tomorrow. High tide, 2:40 p.m. at 5.77 feet. Low tide, 9:23 p.m. at 0.64 feet. High tide, 4:26 a.m. at 4.24 feet. Low tide, 8:59 a.m. at 3.00 feet. Here are the buoy observations for 5 p.m. Pacific Daylight Time. An offshore buoy 6 winds north at 12 knots, pressure 1,027.3 millibars. An offshore buoy 59 winds north at 16 knots, gusting to 21, water temperature 67, pressure 1,020.4 millibars. At Point Arena buoy, winds northwest 16 knots, water temperature 56, pressure 1,012.3 millibars, seas 3 feet, every 8 seconds. At buoy 13 near Bodega Bay, winds northwest at 12 knots, pressure 1,012.0 millibars. At Point Reyes Wave Rider buoy, water temperature 60, seas 7 feet, every 8 seconds. At San Francisco buoy, winds west at 10 knots, swell 5 feet, every 8 seconds. At Half Moon Bay buoy, winds west 8 knots, water temperature 62, pressure 1,013.7 millibars, seas 6 feet, every 9 seconds. At Monterey buoy, winds west at 8 knots, water temperature 61, pressure 1,013.0 millibars. At Point Sur, Wave Rider buoy, water temperature 60, seas 8 feet, every 10 seconds. At Cape San Martin buoy, winds northwest at 8 knots, pressure 1,013.7 millibars, swell 7 feet, every 9 seconds. Synopsis for the Central California coast and bays, including the Monterey Bay, Greater Farallones, and Cordell Bank National Marine Sanctuaries, moderate northwesterly to northerly winds and occasional fresh gusts continue across the inner and southern coastal waters through late week. Strong northwesterly winds decrease slowly across the northern outer waters with hazardous conditions continuing into Wednesday. Rough seas linger through Wednesday before seas abate, becoming moderate. Winds increase Friday into the weekend with hazardous conditions for small craft likely. The marine forecast for San Pablo Bay, Suisun Bay, the West Delta, and the San Francisco Bay north of the Bay Bridge. Small craft advisory in effect from Wednesday morning through Wednesday evening. For tonight, southwest wind 10 to 15 knots. For Wednesday, southwest wind 10 to 15 knots, rising to 15 to 20 knots in the afternoon. For Wednesday night, southwest wind 10 to 15 knots. The marine forecast for Monterey Bay. Small craft advisory in effect from Wednesday afternoon through Wednesday evening. For tonight, west wind 5 to 10 knots, easing to around 5 knots late. Seas 3 to 4 feet. Wave detail, west 4 feet at 9 seconds. For Wednesday, southwest wind around 5 knots, veering to west 10 to 15 knots in the afternoon. Seas 3 to 4 feet. Wave detail, northwest 3 feet at 9 seconds. For Wednesday night, west wind 10 to 15 knots, easing to 5 to 10 knots after midnight. Seas 3 to 4 feet. Wave detail, northwest 3 feet at 8 seconds. The coastal waters forecast from Pigeon Point to Point Pinos out to 10 nautical miles. For tonight, northwest wind 5 to 10 knots. Seas 4 to 5 feet. Wave detail, northwest 5 feet at 9 seconds. For Wednesday, west wind 5 to 10 knots.

knots. Seas 4 to 6 feet. Wave detail, northwest 5 feet at 9 seconds and south 2 feet at 16 seconds. For Wednesday night, northwest wind 5 to 10 knots, becoming west after midnight. Seas 3 to 5 feet. Wave detail, northwest 5 feet at 9 seconds and south 2 feet at 16 seconds. The area forecast for the peninsula, North Bay, and East Bay. For the rest of today, mostly sunny. Highs around 70 at the coast of the mid-80s inland. West winds 5 to 15 miles per hour. For tonight, mostly clear until midnight, then becoming partly cloudy. Lows in the 50s. Southwest winds 5 to 10 miles per hour. And on Wednesday, partly cloudy. Highs in the mid-60s at the coast to the mid-70s inland. Southwest winds 10 to 20 miles per hour. For the Wednesday night, partly cloudy until midnight, then becoming mostly cloudy. Lows from the mid-50s to lower 60s. Southwest winds 5 to 15 miles per hour. For Thursday, mostly cloudy in the morning, then becoming mostly sunny. A slight chance of rain in the morning. Highs in the upper 60s at the coast to around 80 inland. Southwest winds 5 to 10 miles per hour. And on Thursday night, clear until midnight, then becoming partly cloudy. Patchy fog. Lows in the 50s. For the Friday, partly cloudy in the morning, then becoming sunny. Highs from the upper 60s to mid 80s for Friday night, mostly clear. Lows from the mid 50s to lower 60s Saturday through Monday, partly cloudy. Highs from the upper 60s to lower 80s, lows from the 50s to lower 60s, high temperatures today and lows tonight for the selected cities, San Francisco, 67 and 57, San Francisco Airport, 71 and 58, Redwood City, 79 and 57, Oakland, 72 and 58, Fremont, 77 and 57, Concord, 85 and 57, Livermore, 85 and 55, San Rafael, 79 and 55, Santa Rosa, 85 and 50, Napa, 77 and 53, Fairfield, 83 and 57. These are the 5 p.m. Pacific Daylight Time observations for the San Francisco and Monterey Bay areas on Tuesday, September 15th. At San Francisco Airport, it was mostly sunny, temperature 67, dew point 55, relative humidity 65%, west wind at 20 miles an hour, pressure 29.87, it was mostly sunny, temperature 67, dew point 55, relative humidity 65%, west wind at 20 miles an hour, pressure 29.87 inches and steady. At Oakland Airport, it was mostly sunny, temperature 66, dew point 56, relative humidity 70%, west wind at 15 miles an hour, pressure 29.88 inches and steady. At San Jose Airport, it was sunny, temperature 74, dew point 56, relative humidity 53%, northwest wind at 12 miles an hour, pressure 29.86 inches and steady. At Santa Rosa, it was sunny, temperature 74, south wind at 14, pressure 29.84 and rising. At Concord, it was sunny, temperature 82, south wind at 15. At Livermore, it was sunny, temperature 80, northwest wind at 13. At Monterey, it was partly sunny, temperature 66, southwest wind at 10, pressure 29.93 and falling. At Salinas, it was mostly sunny, temperature 66, dew point 55, relative humidity 67%, west wind at 13. Here are some observations around California and western Nevada. Skies ranged from sunny to mostly sunny. It was 86 at Sacramento, 75 at Los Angeles, 74 at San Diego, and 82 at Reno. Truckee reported 72, South Lake Tahoe reported 69, Blue Canyon reported 67, and Mammoth Lakes reported 72. Local temperature reports around San Francisco Bay for 5 p.m. Downtown San Francisco was 63 degrees. Oakland Museum was 67 degrees.

was 81 degrees. San Rafael was 74 degrees. The area forecast for the South Bay, including the San Jose metro area and the Santa Clara Valley. For the rest of today, sunny. Highs in the mid-70s by the bay to the lower 80s inland. Northwest winds 5 to 10 miles per hour. For tonight, mostly clear. Lows in the 50s. Northwest winds 5 to 10 miles per hour, becoming southeast after midnight. And on Wednesday, mostly sunny. Highs around 70 by the bay to the upper 70s inland. South winds 5 to 10 miles per hour, becoming west 5 to 15 miles per hour in the afternoon. For the Wednesday night, mostly clear until midnight, then becoming mostly cloudy. Patchy fog after midnight. Lows in the 50s. West winds 5 to 10 miles per hour, becoming southwest after midnight. For Thursday, partly cloudy in the morning, then becoming mostly sunny. Highs in the lower 70s by the bay to near 80 inland. South winds up to 5 miles per hour, becoming west in the afternoon. And on Thursday night, clear until midnight, then becoming partly cloudy. Patchy fog. Lows in the 50s. For the Friday, partly cloudy in the morning, then becoming sunny. Patchy fog. High 70s and 80s for Friday night, clear. Lows in the mid-50s and on Saturday, mostly sunny. High 70s and 80s Saturday night through Monday, partly cloudy. Lows from the mid to upper 50s, highs from the lower 70s to mid 80s. High temperatures today and lows tonight for the selected cities: San Jose, 80 and 56, Mountain View, 74 and 56, Morgan Hill, 83 and 54. The area forecast for the Monterey Bay and Salinas Valley. For the rest of today, mostly sunny. Highs in the upper 60s at the coast to the lower 80s inland. West winds 10 to 15 miles per hour. For tonight, partly cloudy until midnight, then becoming mostly cloudy. Patchy fog after midnight. Lows from the lower to mid 50s. West winds 5 to 10 miles per hour. And on Wednesday, mostly cloudy in the morning, then becoming partly cloudy. Highs in the upper 60s at the coast to the upper 70s inland. Southwest winds 5 to 15 miles per hour. For the Wednesday night, partly cloudy until midnight, then becoming mostly cloudy. Patchy fog after midnight. Lows from the lower to mid 50s. West winds 5 to 15 miles per hour. For Thursday, mostly cloudy in the morning, then becoming mostly sunny. Patchy fog in the morning. A slight chance of rain in the morning. Highs in the upper 60s at the coast to the upper 70s inland. South winds around 5 miles per hour, becoming west in the afternoon. And on Thursday night, mostly clear until midnight, then becoming partly cloudy. Lows in the lower 50s. For the Friday, partly cloudy in the morning, then becoming sunny. Highs from the upper 60s to lower 80s for Friday night, clear until midnight, then becoming partly cloudy. Lows in the mid-50s Saturday through Monday, partly cloudy. Highs from the upper 60s to lower 80s, lows in the 50s, high temperatures today and lows tonight for the selected cities: Santa Cruz, 73 and 55, Monterey, 67 and 56, Salinas, 67 and 55, Hollister, 77 and 53, King City, 83 and 52. The weather overview for the Bay Area and Central Coast: cooler temperatures through Thursday. The extended forecast for the Bay Area and Central Coast: Thursday and Thursday night, partly cloudy. A slight chance of rain. Patchy fog after midnight. High 60 to 80. Lows 50 to 60. Friday and Friday night, mostly clear. Patchy fog in the morning. High 60 to 90. Lows 50 to 65. Saturday and Saturday night, partly cloudy. Patchy fog in the morning. High 60 to 90. Lows 50 to 65. Sunday and Sunday night, mostly cloudy.
High 60 to 85. Lows 50 to 60. Monday, partly sunny in the morning then clearing. Warmer. High 60 to 85. Sunrise, sunset, and tidal information for the San Francisco Bay Area for Tuesday, September 15th. The sunset tonight, 7:17 p.m. The sunrise tomorrow, 6:52 a.m. The sunset tomorrow, 7:15 p.m. Tidal data at the Golden Gate for the afternoon and evening hours today and the morning hours of tomorrow. High tide, 2:40 p.m. at 5.77 feet. Low tide, 9:23 p.m. at 0.64 feet. High tide, 4:26 a.m. at 4.24 feet. Low tide, 8:59 a.m. at 3.00 feet. Here are the buoy observations for 5 p.m. Pacific Daylight Time. An offshore buoy 6 winds north at 12 knots, pressure 1,027.3 millibars. An offshore buoy 59 winds north at 16 knots, gusting to 21, water temperature 67, pressure 1,020.4 millibars. At Point Arena buoy, winds northwest 16 knots, water temperature 56, pressure 1,012.3 millibars, seas 3 feet, every 8 seconds. At buoy 13 near Bodega Bay, winds northwest at 12 knots, pressure 1,012.0 millibars. At Point Reyes Wave Rider buoy, water temperature 60, sea 7 feet, every 8 seconds. At San Francisco buoy, winds west at 10 knots, swell 5 feet, every 8 seconds. At Half Moon Bay buoy, winds west 8 knots, water temperature 62, pressure 1,013.7 millibars, seas 6 feet, every 9 seconds. At Monterey buoy, winds west at 8 knots, water temperature 61, pressure 1,013.0 millibars. At Point Sur, Wave Rider buoy, water temperature 60, seas 8 feet, every 10 seconds. At Cape San Martin buoy, winds northwest at 8 knots, pressure 1,013.7 millibars, swell 7 feet, every 9 seconds. Synopsis for the Central California coast and bays, including the Monterey Bay, Greater Farallones, and Cordell Bank National Marine Sanctuaries: moderate northwesterly to northerly winds and occasional fresh gusts continue across the inner and southern coastal waters through late week. Strong northwesterly winds decrease slowly across the northern outer waters, with hazardous conditions continuing into Wednesday. Rough seas linger through Wednesday before seas abate, becoming moderate. Winds increase Friday into the weekend with hazardous conditions for small craft likely. The marine forecast for San Pablo Bay, Suisun Bay, the West Delta, and the San Francisco Bay north of the Bay Bridge. Small craft advisory in effect from Wednesday morning through Wednesday evening. For tonight, southwest wind 10 to 15 knots. For Wednesday, southwest wind 10 to 15 knots, rising to 15 to 20 knots in the afternoon. For Wednesday night, southwest wind 10 to 15 knots. The marine forecast for Monterey Bay. Small craft advisory in effect from Wednesday afternoon through Wednesday evening. For tonight, west wind 5 to 10 knots, easing to around 5 knots late. Seas 3 to 4 feet. Wave detail, west 4 feet at 9 seconds. For Wednesday, southwest wind around 5 knots, veering to west 10 to 15 knots in the afternoon. Seas 3 to 4 feet. Wave detail, northwest 3 feet at 9 seconds. For Wednesday night, west wind 10 to 15 knots, easing to 5 to 10 knots after midnight. Seas 3 to 4 feet. Wave detail, northwest 3 feet at 8 seconds. The coastal waters forecast from Pigeon Point to Point Pinos out to 10 nautical miles. For tonight, northwest wind 5 to 10 knots. Seas 4 to 5 feet. Wave detail, northwest 5 feet at 9 seconds. For Wednesday, west wind 5 to 10 knots. Seas 4 to 6 feet. Wave detail, northwest 5 feet at 9 seconds and south 2 feet at 16 seconds. For Wednesday night, northwest wind 5 to 10 knots, becoming west after midnight.

northeast 3 to 5 feet. Wave detail, northwest 5 feet at 9 seconds and south 2 feet at 16 seconds. The area forecast for the peninsula, North Bay, and East Bay. For the rest of today, mostly sunny. Highs around 70 at the coast of the mid-80s inland. West winds 5 to 15 miles per hour. For tonight, mostly clear until midnight, then becoming partly cloudy. Lows in the 50s. Southwest winds 5 to 10 miles per hour. And on Wednesday, partly cloudy. Highs in the mid-60s at the coast to the mid-70s inland. Southwest winds 10 to 20 miles per hour. For the Wednesday night, partly cloudy until midnight, then becoming mostly cloudy. Lows from the mid-50s to lower 60s. Southwest winds 5 to 15 miles per hour. For Thursday, mostly cloudy in the morning, then becoming mostly sunny. A slight chance of rain in the morning. Highs in the upper 60s at the coast to around 80 inland. Southwest winds 5 to 10 miles per hour. And on Thursday night, clear until midnight, then becoming partly cloudy. Patchy fog. Lows in the 50s. For the Friday, partly cloudy in the morning, then becoming sunny. Highs from the upper 60s to mid 80s for Friday night, mostly clear. Lows from the mid 50s to lower 60s Saturday through Monday, partly cloudy. Highs from the upper 60s to lower 80s, lows from the 50s to lower 60s. High temperatures today and lows tonight for the selected cities: San Francisco, 67 and 57, San Francisco Airport, 71 and 58, Redwood City, 79 and 57, Oakland, 72 and 58, Fremont, 77 and 57, Concord, 85 and 57, Livermore, 85 and 55, San Rafael, 79 and 55, Santa Rosa, 85 and 50, Napa, 77 and 53, Fairfield, 83 and 57. These are the 5 p.m. Pacific Daylight Time observations for the San Francisco and Monterey Bay areas on Tuesday, September 15th. At San Francisco Airport, it was mostly sunny, temperature 67, dew point 55, relative humidity 65%, west wind at 20 miles an hour, pressure 29.87 inches and steady. At Oakland Airport, it was mostly sunny, temperature 66, dew point 56, relative humidity 70%, west wind at 15 miles an hour, pressure 29.88 inches and steady. At San Jose Airport, it was sunny, temperature 74, dew point 56, relative humidity 53%, northwest wind at 12 miles an hour, pressure 29.86 inches and steady. At Santa Rosa, it was sunny, temperature 74, south wind at 14, pressure 29.84 and rising. At Concord, it was sunny, temperature 82, south wind at 15. At Livermore, it was sunny, temperature 80, northwest wind at 13. At Monterey, it was partly sunny, temperature 66, southwest wind at 10, pressure 29.93 and falling. At Salinas, it was mostly sunny, temperature 66, dew point 55, relative humidity 67%, west wind at 13. Here are some observations around California and western Nevada. Skies ranged from sunny to mostly sunny. It was 86 at Sacramento, 75 at Los Angeles, 74 at San Diego, and 82 at Reno. Truckee reported 72, South Lake Tahoe reported 69, Blue Canyon reported 67, and Mammoth Lakes reported 72. Local temperature reports around San Francisco Bay for 5 p.m. Downtown San Francisco was 63 degrees. Oakland Museum was 67 degrees. Redwood City was 81 degrees. San Rafael was 74 degrees. The area forecast for the South Bay, including the San Jose metro area and the Santa Clara Valley. For the rest of today, sunny. Highs in the mid-70s by the bay to the lower 80s inland. Northwest winds 5 to 10 miles per hour. For tonight, mostly clear.
lows in the 50s. Northwest winds 5 to 10 miles per hour, becoming southeast after midnight. And on Wednesday, mostly sunny. Highs around 70 by the bay to the upper 70s inland. South winds 5 to 10 miles per hour, becoming west 5 to 15 miles per hour in the afternoon. For the Wednesday night, mostly clear until midnight, then becoming mostly cloudy. Patchy fog after midnight. Lows in the 50s. West winds 5 to 10 miles per hour, becoming southwest after midnight. For Thursday, partly cloudy in the morning, then becoming mostly sunny. Highs in the lower 70s by the bay to near 80 inland. South winds up to 5 miles per hour, becoming west in the afternoon. And on Thursday night, clear until midnight, then becoming partly cloudy. Patchy fog. Lows in the 50s. For the Friday, partly cloudy in the morning, then becoming sunny. Patchy fog. High 70s and 80s for Friday night, clear. Lows in the mid-50s and on Saturday, mostly sunny. High 70s and 80s Saturday night through Monday, partly cloudy. Lows from the mid to upper 50s, highs from the lower 70s to mid 80s. High temperatures today and lows tonight for the selected cities: San Jose, 80 and 56, Mountain View, 74 and 56, Morgan Hill, 83 and 54. The area forecast for the Monterey Bay and Salinas Valley. For the rest of today, mostly sunny. Highs in the upper 60s at the coast to the lower 80s inland. West winds 10 to 15 miles per hour. For tonight, partly cloudy until midnight, then becoming mostly cloudy. Patchy fog after midnight. Lows from the lower to mid 50s. West winds 5 to 10 miles per hour. And on Wednesday, mostly cloudy in the morning, then becoming partly cloudy. Highs in the upper 60s at the coast to the upper 70s inland. Southwest winds 5 to 15 miles per hour. For the Wednesday night, partly cloudy until midnight, then becoming mostly cloudy. Patchy fog after midnight. Lows from the lower to mid 50s. West winds 5 to 15 miles per hour. For Thursday, mostly cloudy in the morning, then becoming mostly sunny. Patchy fog in the morning. A slight chance of rain in the morning. Highs in the upper 60s at the coast to the upper 70s inland. South winds around 5 miles per hour, becoming west in the afternoon. And on Thursday night, mostly clear until midnight, then becoming partly cloudy. Lows in the lower 50s. For the Friday, partly cloudy in the morning, then becoming sunny. Highs from the upper 60s to lower 80s for Friday night, clear until midnight, then becoming partly cloudy. Lows in the mid-50s Saturday through Monday, partly cloudy. Highs from the upper 60s to lower 80s, lows in the 50s, high temperatures today and lows tonight for the selected cities: Santa Cruz, 73 and 55, Monterey, 67 and 56, Salinas, 67 and 55, Hollister, 77 and 53, King City, 83 and 52. The weather overview for the Bay Area and Central Coast: cooler temperatures through Thursday. The extended forecast for the Bay Area and Central Coast: Thursday and Thursday night, partly cloudy. A slight chance of rain. Patchy fog after midnight. High 60 to 80. Lows 50 to 60. Friday and Friday night, mostly clear. Patchy fog in the morning. High 60 to 90. Lows 50 to 65. Saturday and Saturday night, partly cloudy. Patchy fog in the morning. High 60 to 90. Lows 50 to 65. Sunday and Sunday night, mostly cloudy. High 60 to 85. Lows 50 to 60. Monday, partly sunny in the morning, then clearing. Warmer. High 60 to 85. 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

located in Monterey, California, and serves the South Bay and Monterey Bay Area, including the city of San Jose, Monterey, Salinas, and Santa Cruz. Sunrise, sunset, and tidal information for the San Francisco Bay Area for Tuesday, September 15th. The sunset tonight, 7:17 p.m. The sunrise tomorrow, 6:52 a.m. The sunset tomorrow, 7:15 p.m. Tidal data at the Golden Gate for the afternoon and evening hours today and the morning hours of tomorrow. High tide, 2:40 p.m. at 5.77 feet. Low tide, 9:23 p.m. at 0.64 feet. High tide, 4:26 a.m. at 4.24 feet. Low tide, 8:59 a.m. at 3.00 feet. Here are the buoy observations for 5 p.m. Pacific Daylight Time. An offshore buoy 6 winds north at 12 knots, pressure 1,027.3 millibars. An offshore buoy 59 winds north at 16 knots, gusting to 21, water temperature 67, pressure 1,020.4 millibars. At Point Arena buoy, winds northwest 16 knots, water temperature 56, pressure 1,012.3 millibars, seas 3 feet, every 8 seconds. At buoy 13 near Bodega Bay, winds northwest at 12 knots, pressure 1,012.0 millibars. At Point Reyes Wave Rider buoy, water temperature 60, sea 7 feet, every 8 seconds. At San Francisco buoy, winds west at 10 knots, swell 5 feet, every 8 seconds. At Half Moon Bay buoy, winds west 8 knots, water temperature 62, pressure 1,013.7 millibars, seas 6 feet, every 9 seconds. At Monterey buoy, winds west at 8 knots, water temperature 61, pressure 1,013.0 millibars. At Pointer, Wave Rider buoy, water temperature 60, seas 8 feet, every 10 seconds. At Cape San Martin buoy, winds northwest at 8 knots, pressure 1,013.7 millibars, swell 7 feet, every 9 seconds. Synopsis for the Central California coast and bays, including the Monterey Bay, Greater Farallones, and Cordell Bank National Marine Sanctuaries: moderate northwesterly to northerly winds and occasional fresh gusts continue across the inner and southern coastal waters through late week. Strong northwesterly winds decrease slowly across the northern outer waters, with hazardous conditions continuing into Wednesday. Rough seas linger through Wednesday before seas abate, becoming moderate. Winds increase Friday into the weekend, with hazardous conditions for small craft likely. The marine forecast for San Pablo Bay, Suisun Bay, the West Delta, and the San Francisco Bay north of the Bay Bridge. Small craft advisory in effect from Wednesday morning through Wednesday evening. For tonight, southwest wind 10 to 15 knots. For Wednesday, southwest wind 10 to 15 knots, rising to 15 to 20 knots in the afternoon. For Wednesday night, southwest wind 10 to 15 knots. The marine forecast for Monterey Bay: small craft advisory in effect from Wednesday afternoon through Wednesday evening. For tonight, west wind 5 to 10 knots, easing to around 5 knots late. Seas 3 to 4 feet. Wave detail, west 4 feet at 9 seconds. For Wednesday, southwest wind around 5 knots, veering to west 10 to 15 knots in the afternoon. Seas 3 to 4 feet. Wave detail, northwest 3 feet at 9 seconds. For Wednesday night, west wind 10 to 15 knots, easing to 5 to 10 knots after midnight. Seas 3 to 4 feet. Wave detail, northwest 3 feet at 8 seconds. The coastal waters forecast from Pigeon Point to Point Pinos out to 10 nautical miles. For tonight, northwest wind 5 to 10 knots. Seas 4 to 5 feet. Wave detail, northwest 5 feet at 9 seconds. For Wednesday, west wind 5 to 10 knots. Seas 4 to 6 feet. Wave detail, northwest 5 feet at 9 seconds and south 2 feet at 16 seconds. For Wednesday night, northwest wind 5 to 10 knots, becoming west after midnight. Seas 3 to 5 feet.

tail, northwest 5 feet at 9 seconds and south 2 feet at 16 seconds. These are the 5 p.m. Pacific Daylight Time observations for the San Francisco and Monterey Bay areas on Tuesday, September 15th. At San Francisco Airport, it was mostly sunny, temperature 67, dew point 55, relative humidity 65%, west wind at 20 miles an hour, pressure 29.87 inches and steady. At Oakland Airport, it was mostly sunny, temperature 66, dew point 56, relative humidity 70%, west wind at 15 miles an hour, pressure 29.88 inches and steady. At San Jose Airport, it was sunny, temperature 74, dew point 56, relative humidity 53%, northwest wind at 12 miles an hour, pressure 29.86 inches and steady. At Santa Rosa, it was sunny, temperature 74, south wind at 14, pressure 29.84 and rising. At Concord, it was sunny, temperature 82, south wind at 15. At Livermore, it was sunny, temperature 80, northwest wind at 13. At Monterey, it was partly sunny, temperature 66, southwest wind at 10, pressure 29.93 and falling. At Salinas, it was mostly sunny, temperature 66, dew point 55, relative humidity 67%, west wind at 13. Here are some observations around California and western Nevada. Skies ranged from sunny to mostly sunny. It was 86 at Sacramento, 75 at Los Angeles, 74 at San Diego, and 82 at Reno. Truckee reported 72, South Lake Tahoe reported 69, Blue Canyon reported 67, and Mammoth Lakes reported 72. These are the 6 p.m. Pacific Daylight Time observations for the San Francisco and Monterey Bay areas on Tuesday, September 15th. At San Francisco Airport, it was mostly sunny, temperature 64, dew point 54, relative humidity 69%, west wind at 18 miles an hour, pressure 29.88 inches and rising. At Oakland Airport, it was mostly sunny, temperature 63, dew point 55, relative humidity 75%, northwest wind at 16 miles an hour, gusting to 26, pressure 29.88 inches and steady. At San Jose Airport, it was sunny, temperature 72, dew point 56, relative humidity 57%, northwest wind at 13 miles an hour, pressure 29.86 inches and steady. At Santa Rosa, it was sunny, temperature 67, south wind at 14, pressure 29.85 and rising. At Concord, it was sunny, temperature 78, south wind at 12. At Livermore, it was sunny, temperature 74, west wind at 13. At Monterey, it was partly sunny, temperature 64, southwest wind at 9, pressure 29.93 and steady. At Salinas, it was mostly sunny, temperature 65, dew point 55, relative humidity 70%, northwest wind at 10. Here are some observations around California and western Nevada. Skies ranged from sunny to mostly sunny. It was 85 at Sacramento, 73 at Los Angeles, 73 at San Diego, and 79 at Reno. Truckee reported 70, South Lake Tahoe reported 66, Blue Canyon reported 66, and Mammoth Lakes reported 68. Local temperature reports around San Francisco Bay for 5 p.m. Downtown San Francisco was 63 degrees. Oakland Museum was 67 degrees. Redwood City was 81 degrees. San Rafael was 74 degrees. The weather overview for the Bay Area and Central Coast, cooler temperatures through Thursday. The extended forecast for the Bay Area and Central Coast, Thursday and Thursday night, partly cloudy. A slight chance of rain. Patchy fog after midnight. High 60 to 80. Lows 50 to 60. Friday and Friday night, mostly clear. Patchy fog in the morning. High 60 to 90. Lows 50 to 65. Saturday and Saturday night, partly cloudy.
Patchy fog in the morning. High 60 to 90. Lows 50 to 65. Sunday and Sunday night, mostly cloudy. High 60 to 85. Lows 50 to 60. Monday, partly sunny in the morning then clearing. Warmer. High 60 to 85. Sunrise, sunset, and tidal information for the San Francisco Bay Area for Tuesday, September 15th. The sunset tonight, 7:17 p.m. The sunrise tomorrow, 6:52 a.m. The sunset tomorrow, 7:15 p.m. Tidal data at the Golden Gate for the afternoon and evening hours today and the morning hours of tomorrow. High tide, 2:40 p.m. at 5.77 feet. Low tide, 9:23 p.m. at 0.64 feet. High tide, 4:26 a.m. at 4.24 feet. Low tide, 8:59 a.m. at 3.00 feet. Here are the buoy observations for 6 p.m. Pacific Daylight Time. An offshore buoy 6 winds north at 16 knots, pressure 1,027.3 millibars. An offshore buoy 59 winds north at 16 knots, water temperature 67, pressure 1,020.5 millibars. At buoy 14 near Point Arena winds northwest at 16 knots, water temperature 56, pressure 1,012.1 millibars. At buoy 13 near Bodega Bay winds northwest at 12 knots, pressure 1,011.9 millibars. At Point Reyes Wave Rider buoy water temperature 60, sea 7 feet, every 9 seconds. At San Francisco buoy winds northwest at 6 knots, water temperature 61, pressure 1,012.5 millibars. At Half Moon Bay buoy winds west 8 knots, water temperature 62, pressure 1,013.5 millibars, seas 5 feet, every 9 seconds. At Monterey buoy winds northwest at 8 knots, water temperature 61, pressure 1,013.0 millibars. At Point Sur, Wave Rider buoy water temperature 60, seas 7 feet, every 8 seconds. At Cape San Martin buoy winds northwest at 8 knots, water temperature 63, pressure 1,013.6 millibars. Synopsis for the Central California coast and bays including the Monterey Bay, Greater Farallones, and Cordell Bank National Marine Sanctuaries, moderate northwesterly to northerly winds and occasional fresh gusts continue across the inner and southern coastal waters through late week. Strong northwesterly winds decrease slowly across the northern outer waters with hazardous conditions continuing into Wednesday. Rough seas linger through Wednesday before seas abate, becoming moderate. Winds increase Friday into the weekend with hazardous conditions for small craft likely. The marine forecast for San Pablo Bay, Suisun Bay, the West Delta, and the San Francisco Bay north of the Bay Bridge. Small craft advisory in effect from Wednesday morning through Wednesday evening. For tonight, southwest wind 10 to 15 knots. For Wednesday, southwest wind 10 to 15 knots, rising to 15 to 20 knots in the afternoon. For Wednesday night, southwest wind 10 to 15 knots. The marine forecast for Monterey Bay. Small craft advisory in effect from Wednesday afternoon through Wednesday evening. For tonight, west wind 5 to 10 knots, easing to around 5 knots late. Seas 3 to 4 feet. Wave detail, west 4 feet at 9 seconds. For Wednesday, southwest wind around 5 knots, veering to west 10 to 15 knots in the afternoon. Seas 3 to 4 feet. Wave detail, northwest 3 feet at 9 seconds. For Wednesday night, west wind 10 to 15 knots, easing to 5 to 10 knots after midnight. Seas 3 to 4 feet. Wave detail, northwest 3 feet at 8 seconds. The coastal waters forecast from Pigeon Point to Point Pinos out to 10 nautical miles. For tonight, northwest wind 5 to 10 knots. Seas 4 to 5 feet. Wave detail, northwest 5 feet at 9 seconds. For Wednesday, west wind 5 to 10 knots. Seas 4 to 6 feet. Wave detail, northwest 5 feet at 9 seconds.

south 2 feet at 16 seconds. For Wednesday night, northwest wind 5 to 10 knots, becoming west after midnight. Seas 3 to 5 feet. Wave detail, northwest 5 feet at 9 seconds and south 2 feet at 16 seconds. The area forecast for the peninsula, North Bay, and East Bay. For tonight, mostly clear until midnight, then becoming partly cloudy. Lows in the 50s. Southwest winds 5 to 10 miles per hour. For Wednesday, partly cloudy. Highs in the mid-60s at the coast to the mid-70s inland. Southwest winds 10 to 20 miles per hour. For Wednesday night, partly cloudy until midnight, then becoming mostly cloudy. Lows from the mid-50s to lower 60s. Southwest winds 5 to 15 miles per hour. And on Thursday, mostly cloudy in the morning, then becoming mostly sunny. A slight chance of rain in the morning. Highs in the upper 60s at the coast to around 80 inland. Southwest winds 5 to 10 miles per hour. For Thursday night, clear until midnight, then becoming partly cloudy. Patchy fog after midnight. Lows in the 50s. West winds 5 to 10 miles per hour. For Friday, partly cloudy in the morning, then becoming sunny. Highs from the upper 60s to mid 80s for Friday night, mostly clear. Lows from the mid 50s to lower 60s Saturday through Monday. Partly cloudy. Highs from the upper 60s to lower 80s. Lows from the 50s to lower 60s Monday night and Tuesday, mostly clear. Lows from the mid-50s to lower 60s. Highs from the lower 70s to mid-80s. Low temperatures tonight and highs tomorrow for these selected cities. San Francisco, 57 and 65. San Francisco Airport, 58 and 68. Redwood City, 57 and 74. Oakland, 58 and 68. Fremont, 57 and 72. Concord, 57 and 76. Livermore, 55 and 76. San Rafael, 55 and 74. Santa Rosa, 50 and 79. Napa, 53 and 72. Fairfield, 57 and 76. These are the 6 p.m. Pacific Daylight Time observations for the San Francisco and Monterey Bay areas on Tuesday, September 15th. At San Francisco Airport, it was mostly sunny, temperature 64, dew point 54, relative humidity 69%, west wind at 18 miles an hour, pressure 29.88 inches and rising. At Oakland Airport, it was mostly sunny, temperature 63, dew point 55, relative humidity 75%, northwest wind at 16 miles an hour, gusting to 26, pressure 29.88 inches and steady. At San Jose Airport, it was sunny, temperature 72, dew point 56, relative humidity 57%, northwest wind at 13 miles an hour, pressure 29.86 inches and steady. At Santa Rosa, it was sunny, temperature 67, south wind at 14, pressure 29.85 and rising. At Concord, it was sunny, temperature 78, south wind at 12. At Livermore, it was sunny, temperature 74, west wind at 13. At Monterey, it was partly sunny, temperature 64, southwest wind at 9, pressure 29.93 and steady. At Salinas, it was mostly sunny, temperature 65, dew point 55, relative humidity 70%, northwest wind at 10. Here are some observations around California and western Nevada. Skies ranged from sunny to mostly sunny. It was 85 at Sacramento, 73 at Los Angeles, 73 at San Diego, and 79 at Reno. Truckee reported 70, South Lake Tahoe reported 66, Blue Canyon reported 66, and Mammoth Lakes reported 68. Local temperature reports around San Francisco Bay for 6 p.m. Downtown San Francisco was 62 degrees. Oakland Museum was 66 degrees. Redwood City was 83 degrees. San Rafael was 74 degrees. The area forecast for the South Bay, including the San Jose metro area and the Santa Clara Valley. For tonight, mostly clear. Lows

10 miles per hour, becoming southeast after midnight. For Wednesday, mostly sunny. Highs around 70 by the bay to the upper 70s inland. South winds 5 to 10 miles per hour, becoming west 5 to 15 miles per hour in the afternoon. For Wednesday night, mostly clear until midnight, then becoming mostly cloudy. Patchy fog after midnight. Lows in the 50s. West winds 5 to 10 miles per hour, becoming southwest after midnight. And on Thursday, partly cloudy in the morning, then becoming mostly sunny. Highs in the lower 70s by the bay to near 80 inland. South winds up to 5 miles per hour, becoming west in the afternoon. For Thursday night, clear until midnight, then becoming partly cloudy. Patchy fog after midnight. Lows in the 50s. Northwest winds 5 to 10 miles per hour. For Friday, partly cloudy in the morning, then becoming sunny. Patchy fog, high 70s and 80s for Friday night, clear. Lows in the mid-50s and on Saturday, mostly sunny. High 70s and 80s Saturday night through Monday, partly cloudy. Lows from the mid to upper 50s, highs from the lower 70s to mid-80s Monday night and Tuesday, mostly clear. Lows from the mid to upper 50s, highs from the mid-70s to upper 80s, low temperatures tonight and highs tomorrow for these selected cities: San Jose, 56 and 76, Mountain View, 56 and 70, Morgan Hill, 54 and 79. The area forecast for the Monterey Bay and Salinas Valley? For tonight, partly cloudy until midnight, then becoming mostly cloudy. Patchy fog after midnight. Lows from the lower to mid-50s. West winds 5 to 10 miles per hour. For Wednesday, mostly cloudy in the morning, then becoming partly cloudy. Highs in the upper 60s at the coast to the upper 70s inland. Southwest winds 5 to 15 miles per hour. For Wednesday night, partly cloudy until midnight, then becoming mostly cloudy. Patchy fog after midnight. Lows from the lower to mid-50s. West winds 5 to 15 miles per hour. And on Thursday, mostly cloudy in the morning, then becoming mostly sunny. Patchy fog in the morning. A slight chance of rain in the morning. Highs in the upper 60s at the coast to the upper 70s inland. South winds around 5 miles per hour, becoming west in the afternoon. For Thursday night, mostly clear until midnight, then becoming partly cloudy. Lows in the lower 50s. West winds 5 to 10 miles per hour, becoming east after midnight. For Friday, partly cloudy in the morning, then becoming sunny. Highs from the upper 60s to lower 80s for Friday night, clear until midnight, then becoming partly cloudy. Lows in the mid-50s Saturday through Tuesday, partly cloudy. Highs from the upper 60s to mid-80s, lows in the 50s, low temperatures tonight and highs tomorrow for the selected cities: Santa Cruz, 55 and 70, Monterey, 56 and 67, Salinas, 55 and 66, Hollister, 53 and 73, King City, 52 and 78. The weather overview for the Bay Area and Central Coast: cooler temperatures through Thursday. The extended forecast for the Bay Area and Central Coast: Thursday and Thursday night, partly cloudy. A slight chance of rain. Patchy fog after midnight. High 60 to 80. Lows 50 to 60. Friday and Friday night, mostly clear. Patchy fog in the morning. High 60 to 90. Lows 50 to 65. Saturday and Saturday night, partly cloudy. Patchy fog in the morning. High 60 to 90. Lows 50 to 65. Sunday and Sunday night, mostly cloudy. High 60 to 85. Lows 50 to 60. Monday, partly sunny in the morning, then clearing. Warmer. High 60 to 85. Sunrise, sunset, and tidal information for the San Francisco Bay Area for Tuesday, September 15th. The sunset tonight, 7:17 p.m.

at 16 knots, water temperature 67, pressure 1020.5 millibars. Head point Arena buoy, winds northwest 16 knots, water temperature 56, pressure 1012.0 millibars, seas 5 feet, every 8 seconds. Head buoy 13 near Bodega Bay, winds northwest at 12 knots, pressure 1011.9 millibars. At Point Reyes Wave Rider buoy water temperature 60, sea 7 feet, every 9 seconds. At San Francisco buoy winds west at 8 knots, swell 6 feet, every 8 seconds. At Half Moon Bay buoy winds west 8 knots, water temperature 62, pressure 1013.5 millibars, seas 5 feet, every 9 seconds. At Monterey buoy winds northwest at 8 knots, water temperature 61, pressure 1013.0 millibars. At Point Sur, Wave Rider buoy water temperature 60, sea 7 feet, every 8 seconds. At Cape San Martin buoy winds northwest at 8 knots, water temperature 63, pressure 1013.6 millibars. Synopsis for the Central California coast and bays including the Monterey Bay, Greater Farallones, and Cordell Bank National Marine Sanctuaries, moderate northwesterly to northerly winds and occasional fresh gusts continue across the inner and southern coastal waters through late week. Strong northwesterly winds decrease slowly across the northern outer waters with hazardous conditions continuing into Wednesday. Rough seas linger through Wednesday before seas abate, becoming moderate. Winds increase Friday into the weekend with hazardous conditions for small craft likely. The marine forecast for San Pablo Bay, Suisun Bay, the West Delta, and the San Francisco Bay north of the Bay Bridge. Small craft advisory in effect from Wednesday morning through Wednesday evening. For tonight, southwest wind 10 to 15 knots. For Wednesday, southwest wind 10 to 15 knots, rising to 15 to 20 knots in the afternoon. For Wednesday night, southwest wind 10 to 15 knots. The marine forecast for Monterey Bay. Small craft advisory in effect from Wednesday afternoon through Wednesday evening. For tonight, west wind 5 to 10 knots, easing to around 5 knots late. Seas 3 to 4 feet. Wave detail, west 4 feet at 9 seconds. For Wednesday, southwest wind around 5 knots, veering to west 10 to 15 knots in the afternoon. Seas 3 to 4 feet. Wave detail, northwest 3 feet at 9 seconds. For Wednesday night, west wind 10 to 15 knots, easing to 5 to 10 knots after midnight. Seas 3 to 4 feet. Wave detail, northwest 3 feet at 8 seconds. The coastal waters forecast from Pigeon Point to Point Pinos out to 10 nautical miles. For tonight, northwest wind 5 to 10 knots. Seas 4 to 5 feet. Wave detail, northwest 5 feet at 9 seconds. For Wednesday, west wind 5 to 10 knots. Seas 4 to 6 feet. Wave detail, northwest 5 feet at 9 seconds and south 2 feet at 16 seconds. For Wednesday night, northwest wind 5 to 10 knots, becoming west after midnight. Seas 3 to 5 feet. Wave detail, northwest 5 feet at 9 seconds and south 2 feet at 16 seconds. 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This broadcast originates from the National Weather Service office located in Monterey, California, and serves the South Bay and Monterey Bay Area, including the cities of San Jose, Monterey, Salinas, and Santa Cruz. The area forecast for the Peninsula, North Bay, and East Bay. For tonight, mostly clear until midnight, then becoming partly cloudy. Lows in the 50s. Southwest winds 5 to 10 miles per hour. For Wednesday, partly cloudy. Highs in the mid-60s at the coast to the mid-70s inland. Southwest winds 10 to 20 miles per hour. For Wednesday night, partly cloudy until midnight, then becoming mostly cloudy. Lows from the mid-50s to lower 60s. Southwest winds

5 to 15 miles per hour. And on Thursday, mostly cloudy in the morning, then becoming mostly sunny. A slight chance of rain in the morning. Highs in the upper 60s at the coast to around 80 inland. Southwest winds 5 to 10 miles per hour. For Thursday night, clear until midnight, then becoming partly cloudy. Patchy fog after midnight. Lows in the 50s. West winds 5 to 10 miles per hour. For Friday, partly cloudy in the morning, then becoming sunny. Highs from the upper 60s to mid 80s for Friday night, mostly clear. Lows from the mid 50s to lower 60s Saturday through Monday, partly cloudy. Highs from the upper 60s to lower 80s, lows from the 50s to lower 60s Monday night and Tuesday, mostly clear. Lows from the mid 50s to lower 60s, highs from the lower 70s to mid 80s, low temperatures tonight and highs tomorrow for the selected cities, San Francisco, 57 and 65, San Francisco Airport, 58 and 68, Redwood City, 57 and 74, Oakland, 58 and 68, Fremont, 57 and 72, Concord, 57 and 76, Livermore, 55 and 76, San Rafael, 55 and 74, Santa Rosa, 50 and 79, Napa, 53 and 72, Fairfield, 57 and 76. These are the 6 p.m. Pacific Daylight Time observations for the San Francisco and Monterey Bay areas on Tuesday, September 15th. At San Francisco Airport, it was mostly sunny, temperature 64, dew point 54, relative humidity 69%, west wind at 18 miles an hour, pressure 29.88 inches and rising. At Oakland Airport, it was mostly sunny, temperature 63, dew point 55, relative humidity 75%, northwest wind at 16 miles an hour, gusting to 26, pressure 29.88 inches and steady. At San Jose Airport, it was sunny, temperature 72, dew point 56, relative humidity 57%, northwest wind at 13 miles an hour, pressure 29.86 inches and steady. At Santa Rosa, it was sunny, temperature 67, south wind at 14, pressure 29.85 and rising. At Concord, it was sunny, temperature 78, south wind at 12. At Livermore, it was sunny, temperature 74, west wind at 13. At Monterey, it was partly sunny, temperature 64, southwest wind at 9, pressure 29.93 and steady. At Salinas, it was mostly sunny, temperature 65, dew point 55, relative humidity 70%, northwest wind at 10. Here are some observations around California and western Nevada. Skies ranged from sunny to mostly sunny. It was 85 at Sacramento, 73 at Los Angeles, 73 at San Diego, and 79 at Reno. Truckee reported 70, South Lake Tahoe reported 66, Blue Canyon reported 66, and Mammoth Lakes reported 68. Local temperature reports around San Francisco Bay for 6 p.m. Downtown San Francisco was 62 degrees. Oakland Museum was 66 degrees. Redwood City was 83 degrees. San Rafael was 74 degrees. The area forecast for the South Bay, including the San Jose metro area and the Santa Clara Valley. For tonight, mostly clear. Lows in the 50s. Northwest winds 5 to 10 miles per hour, becoming southeast after midnight. For Wednesday, mostly sunny. Highs around 70 by the bay to the upper 70s inland. South winds 5 to 10 miles per hour, becoming west 5 to 15 miles per hour in the afternoon. For Wednesday night, mostly clear until midnight, then becoming mostly cloudy. Patchy fog after midnight. Lows in the 50s. West winds 5 to 10 miles per hour, becoming southwest after midnight. And on Thursday, partly cloudy in the morning, then becoming mostly sunny. Highs in the lower 70s by the bay to near 80 inland. South winds up to 5 miles per hour, becoming west in the afternoon. For Thursday night, clear until midnight.

partly cloudy. Patchy fog after midnight. Lows in the 50s. Northwest winds 5 to 10 miles per hour. For Friday, partly cloudy in the morning, then becoming sunny. Patchy fog, high 70s and 80s for Friday night, clear. Lows in the mid-50s and on Saturday, mostly sunny. High 70s and 80s Saturday night through Monday, partly cloudy. Lows from the mid to upper 50s, highs from the lower 70s to mid-80s Monday night and Tuesday, mostly clear. Lows from the mid to upper 50s, highs from the mid-70s to upper 80s, low temperatures tonight and highs tomorrow for the selected cities, San Jose, 56 and 76, Mountain View, 56 and 70, Morgan Hill, 54 and 79. The area forecast for the Monterey Bay and Salinas Valley? For tonight, partly cloudy until midnight, then becoming mostly cloudy. Patchy fog after midnight. Lows from the lower to mid-50s. West winds 5 to 10 miles per hour. For Wednesday, mostly cloudy in the morning, then becoming partly cloudy. Highs in the upper 60s at the coast to the upper 70s inland. Southwest winds 5 to 15 miles per hour. For Wednesday night, partly cloudy until midnight, then becoming mostly cloudy. Patchy fog after midnight. Lows from the lower to mid-50s. West winds 5 to 15 miles per hour. And on Thursday, mostly cloudy in the morning, then becoming mostly sunny. Patchy fog in the morning. A slight chance of rain in the morning. Highs in the upper 60s at the coast to the upper 70s inland. South winds around 5 miles per hour, becoming west in the afternoon. For Thursday night, mostly clear until midnight, then becoming partly cloudy. Lows in the lower 50s. West winds 5 to 10 miles per hour, becoming east after midnight. For Friday, partly cloudy in the morning, then becoming sunny. Highs from the upper 60s to lower 80s for Friday night, clear until after midnight. For Friday, partly cloudy in the morning, then becoming sunny. Highs from the upper 60s to lower 80s for Friday night, clear until midnight, then becoming partly cloudy. Lows in the mid-50s Saturday through Tuesday, partly cloudy. Highs from the upper 60s to mid-80s, lows in the 50s, low temperatures tonight and highs tomorrow for the selected cities, Santa Cruz, 55 and 70, Monterey, 56 and 67, Salinas, 55 and 66, Hollister, 53 and 73, King City, 52 and 78. The weather overview for the Bay Area and Central Coast, cooler temperatures through Thursday. The extended forecast for the Bay Area and Central Coast, Thursday and Thursday night, partly cloudy. A slight chance of rain. Patchy fog after midnight. High 60 to 80. Lows 50 to 60. Friday and Friday night, mostly clear. Patchy fog in the morning. High 60 to 90. Lows 50 to 65. Saturday and Saturday night, partly cloudy. Patchy fog in the morning. High 60 to 90. Lows 50 to 65. Sunday and Sunday night, mostly cloudy. High 60 to 85. Lows 50 to 60. Monday, partly sunny in the morning, then clearing. Warmer. High 60 to 85. Sunrise, sunset, and tidal information for the San Francisco Bay Area for Tuesday, September 15th. The sunset tonight, 7:17 p.m. The sunrise tomorrow, 6:52 a.m. The sunset tomorrow, 7:15 p.m. Tidal data at the Golden Gate for the afternoon and evening hours today and the morning hours of tomorrow. High tide, 2:40 p.m. at 5.77 feet. Low tide, 9:23 p.m. at 0.64 feet. High tide, 4:26 a.m. at 4.24 feet. Low tide, 8:59 a.m. at 3.00 feet. Here are the buoy observations for 6 p.m. Pacific Daylight Time. An offshore buoy 6 winds north at 16 knots, pressure 1,027.3 millibars.

offshore buoy 59 winds north at 16 knots, water temperature 67, pressure 1020.5 millibars. Head Point Arena buoy, winds northwest 16 knots, water temperature 56, pressure 1012.0 millibars, seas 5 feet, every 8 seconds. Head buoy 13 near Bodega Bay, winds northwest at 12 knots, pressure 1011.9 millibars. Head Point Reyes Wave Rider buoy, water temperature 60, seas 7 feet, every 9 seconds. At San Francisco buoy, winds west at 8 knots, swell 6 feet, every 8 seconds. At Half Moon Bay buoy, winds west 8 knots, water temperature 62, pressure 1013.5 millibars, seas 5 feet, every 9 seconds. At Monterey buoy, winds northwest at 8 knots, water temperature 61, pressure 1013.0 millibars. At Point Sur, Wave Rider buoy, water temperature 60, seas 7 feet, every 8 seconds. At Cape San Martin buoy, winds northwest at 8 knots, water temperature 63, pressure 1013.6 millibars. Synopsis for the Central California coast and bays, including the Monterey Bay, Greater Farallones, and Cordell Bank National Marine Sanctuaries: moderate northwesterly to northerly winds and occasional fresh gusts continue across the inner and southern coastal waters through late week. Strong northwesterly winds decrease slowly across the northern outer waters, with hazardous conditions continuing into Wednesday. Rough seas linger through Wednesday before seas abate, becoming moderate. Winds increase Friday into the weekend, with hazardous conditions for small craft likely. The marine forecast for San Pablo Bay, Suisun Bay, the West Delta, and the San Francisco Bay north of the Bay Bridge. Small craft advisory in effect from Wednesday morning through Wednesday evening. For tonight, southwest wind 10 to 15 knots. For Wednesday, southwest wind 10 to 15 knots, rising to 15 to 20 knots in the afternoon. For Wednesday night, southwest wind 10 to 15 knots. The marine forecast for Monterey Bay: small craft advisory in effect from Wednesday afternoon through Wednesday evening. For tonight, west wind 5 to 10 knots, easing to around 5 knots late. Seas 3 to 4 feet. Wave detail, west 4 feet at 9 seconds. For Wednesday, southwest wind around 5 knots, veering to west 10 to 15 knots in the afternoon. Seas 3 to 4 feet. Wave detail, northwest 3 feet at 9 seconds. For Wednesday night, west wind 10 to 15 knots, easing to 5 to 10 knots after midnight. Seas 3 to 4 feet. Wave detail, northwest 3 feet at 8 seconds. The coastal waters forecast from Pigeon Point to Point Pinos out to 10 nautical miles. For tonight, northwest wind 5 to 10 knots. Seas 4 to 5 feet. Wave detail, northwest 5 feet at 9 seconds. For Wednesday, west wind 5 to 10 knots. Seas 4 to 6 feet. Wave detail, northwest 5 feet at 9 seconds and south 2 feet at 16 seconds. For Wednesday night, northwest wind 5 to 10 knots, becoming west after midnight. Seas 3 to 5 feet. Wave detail, northwest 5 feet at 9 seconds and south 2 feet at 16 seconds. The area forecast for the peninsula, North Bay, and East Bay. For tonight, mostly clear until midnight, then becoming partly cloudy. Lows in the 50s. Southwest winds 5 to 10 miles per hour. For Wednesday, partly cloudy. Highs in the mid-60s at the coast to the mid-70s inland. Southwest winds 10 to 20 miles per hour. For Wednesday night, partly cloudy until midnight, then becoming mostly cloudy. Lows from the mid-50s to lower 60s. Southwest winds 5 to 15 miles per hour. And on Thursday, mostly cloudy in the morning, then becoming mostly sunny. A slight chance of rain in the morning. Highs in the upper 60s at the coast to around 80 inland. Southwest winds 5 to 10 miles per hour. For Thursday night, clear until midnight, then becoming partly cloudy.
Patchy fog after midnight. Lows in the 50s. West winds 5 to 10 miles per hour. For Friday, partly cloudy in the morning, then becoming sunny. Highs from the upper 60s to mid 80s for Friday night, mostly clear. Lows from the mid 50s to lower 60s Saturday through Monday. Partly cloudy. Highs from the upper 60s to lower 80s. Lows from the 50s to lower 60s Monday night and Tuesday, mostly clear. Lows from the mid-50s to lower 60s, highs from the lower 70s to mid-80s, low temperatures tonight and highs tomorrow for these selected cities: San Francisco, 57 and 65, San Francisco Airport, 58 and 68, Redwood City, 57 and 74, Oakland, 58 and 68, Fremont, 57 and 72, Concord, 57 and 76, Livermore, 55 and 76, San Rafael, 55 and 74, Santa Rosa, 50 and 79, Napa, 53 and 72, Fairfield, 57 and 76. These are the 6 p.m. Pacific Daylight Time observations for the San Francisco and Monterey Bay areas on Tuesday, September 15th. At San Francisco Airport, it was mostly sunny, temperature 64, dew point 54, relative humidity 69%, west wind at 18 miles an hour, pressure 29.88 inches and rising. At Oakland Airport, it was mostly sunny, temperature 63, dew point 55, relative humidity 75%, northwest wind at 16 miles an hour, gusting to 26, pressure 29.88 inches and steady. At San Jose Airport, it was sunny, temperature 72, dew point 56, relative humidity 57%, northwest wind at 13 miles an hour, pressure 29.86 inches and steady. At Santa Rosa, it was sunny, temperature 67, south wind at 14, pressure 29.85 and rising. At Concord, it was sunny, temperature 78, south wind at 12. At Livermore, it was sunny, temperature 74, west wind at 13. At Monterey, it was partly sunny, temperature 64, southwest wind at 9, pressure 29.93 and steady. At Salinas, it was mostly sunny, temperature 65, dew point 55, relative humidity 70%, northwest wind at 10. Here are some observations around California and western Nevada. Skies ranged from sunny to mostly sunny. It was 85 at Sacramento, 73 at Los Angeles, 73 at San Diego, and 79 at Reno. Truckee reported 70, South Lake Tahoe reported 66, Blue Canyon reported 66, and Mammoth Lakes reported 68. Local temperature reports around San Francisco Bay for 6 p.m. Downtown San Francisco was 62 degrees. Oakland Museum was 66 degrees. Redwood City was 83 degrees. San Rafael was 74 degrees. The area forecast for the South Bay, including the San Jose metro area and the Santa Clara Valley. For tonight, mostly clear. Lows in the 50s. Northwest winds 5 to 10 miles per hour, becoming southeast after midnight. For Wednesday, mostly sunny. Highs around 70 by the bay to the upper 70s inland. South winds 5 to 10 miles per hour, becoming west 5 to 15 miles per hour in the afternoon. For Wednesday night, mostly clear until midnight, then becoming mostly cloudy. Patchy fog after midnight. Lows in the 50s. West winds 5 to 10 miles per hour, becoming southwest after midnight. And on Thursday, partly cloudy in the morning, then becoming mostly sunny. Highs in the lower 70s by the bay to near 80 inland. South winds up to 5 miles per hour, becoming west in the afternoon. For Thursday night, clear until midnight, then becoming partly cloudy. Patchy fog after midnight. Lows in the 50s. Northwest winds 5 to 10 miles per hour. For Friday, partly cloudy in the morning, then becoming sunny. Patchy fog, high 70s and 80s for Friday night, clear. Lows in the mid-50s and on Saturday, mostly sunny.
High 70s.

70s and 80s Saturday night through Monday. Partly cloudy. Lows from the mid to upper 50s, highs from the lower 70s to mid 80s Monday night and Tuesday, mostly clear. Lows from the mid to upper 50s, highs from the mid 70s to upper 80s, low temperatures tonight and highs tomorrow for these selected cities: San Jose, 56 and 76, Mountain View, 56 and 70, Morgan Hill, 54 and 79. The area forecast for the Monterey Bay and Salinas Valley? For tonight, partly cloudy until midnight, then becoming mostly cloudy. Patchy fog after midnight. Lows from the lower to mid 50s. West winds 5 to 10 miles per hour. For Wednesday, mostly cloudy in the morning, then becoming partly cloudy. Highs in the upper 60s at the coast to the upper 70s inland. Southwest winds 5 to 15 miles per hour. For Wednesday night, partly cloudy until midnight, then becoming mostly cloudy. Patchy fog after midnight. Lows from the lower to mid 50s. West winds 5 to 15 miles per hour. And on Thursday, mostly cloudy in the morning, then becoming mostly sunny. Patchy fog in the morning. A slight chance of rain in the morning. Highs in the upper 60s at the coast to the upper 70s inland. South winds around 5 miles per hour, becoming west in the afternoon. For Thursday night, mostly clear until midnight, then becoming partly cloudy. Lows in the lower 50s. West winds 5 to 10 miles per hour, becoming east after midnight. For Friday, partly cloudy in the morning, then becoming sunny. Highs from the upper 60s to lower 80s for Friday night, clear until midnight, then becoming partly cloudy. Lows in the mid-50s Saturday through Tuesday, partly cloudy. Highs from the upper 60s to mid-80s, lows in the 50s, low temperatures tonight and highs tomorrow for the selected cities: Santa Cruz, 55 and 70, Monterey, 56 and 67, Salinas, 55 and 66, Hollister, 53 and 73, King City, 52 and 78. The weather overview for the Bay Area and Central Coast: cooler temperatures through Thursday. The extended forecast for the Bay Area and Central Coast: Thursday and Thursday night, partly cloudy. A slight chance of rain. Patchy fog after midnight. High 60 to 80. Lows 50 to 60. Friday and Friday night, mostly clear. Patchy fog in the morning. High 60 to 90. Lows 50 to 65. Saturday and Saturday night, partly cloudy. Patchy fog in the morning. High 60 to 90. Lows 50 to 65. Sunday and Sunday night, mostly cloudy. High 60 to 85. Lows 50 to 60. Monday, partly sunny in the morning, then clearing. Warmer. High 60 to 85. Sunrise, sunset, and tidal information for the San Francisco Bay Area for Tuesday, September 15th. The sunset tonight, 7:17 p.m. The sunrise tomorrow, 6:52 a.m. The sunset tomorrow, 7:15 p.m. Tidal data at the Golden Gate for the afternoon and evening hours today and the morning hours of tomorrow. High tide, 2:40 p.m. at 5.77 feet. Low tide, 9:23 p.m. at 0.64 feet. High tide, 4:26 a.m. at 4.24 feet. Low tide, 8:59 a.m. at 3.00 feet. Here are the buoy observations for 6 p.m. Pacific Daylight Time. An offshore buoy 6, winds north at 16 knots, pressure 1,027.3 millibars. An offshore buoy 59, winds north at 16 knots, water temperature 67, pressure 1,020.5 millibars. At Point Arena buoy, winds northwest 16 knots, water temperature 56, pressure 1,012.0 millibars, seas 5 feet, every 8 seconds. At buoy 13 near Bodega Bay, winds northwest at 12 knots, pressure 1,011.9 millibars. At Point Reyes Wave Rider buoy, water temperature 60, sea 7 feet, every 9 seconds.

at San Francisco. Only winds west at 8 knots. Swell 6 feet every 8 seconds. At Half Moon Bay, buoy winds west 8 knots, water temperature 62, pressure 1013.5 millibars, seas 5 feet, every 9 seconds. At Monterey, buoy winds northwest at 8 knots, water temperature 61, pressure 1013.0 millibars. At Pointzer, wave rider buoy water temperature 60, seas 7 feet, every 8 seconds. At Cape San Martin, buoy winds northwest at 8 knots, water temperature 63, pressure 1013.6 millibars. Synopsis for the Central California coast and bays, including the Monterey Bay, Greater Farallones, and Cordell Bank National Marine Sanctuaries, moderate northwesterly to northerly winds and occasional fresh gusts continue across the inner and southern coastal waters through late week. Strong northwesterly winds decrease slowly across the northern outer waters with hazardous conditions continuing into Wednesday. Rough seas linger through Wednesday before seas abate, becoming moderate. Winds increase Friday into the weekend with hazardous conditions for small craft likely. The marine forecast for San Pablo Bay, Suisun Bay, the West Delta, and the San Francisco Bay north of the Bay Bridge. Small craft advisory in effect from Wednesday morning through Wednesday evening. For tonight, southwest wind 10 to 15 knots. For Wednesday, southwest wind 10 to 15 knots, rising to 15 to 20 knots in the afternoon. For Wednesday night, southwest wind 10 to 15 knots. The marine forecast for Monterey Bay. Small craft advisory in effect from Wednesday afternoon through Wednesday evening. For tonight, west wind 5 to 10 knots, easing to around 5 knots late. Seas 3 to 4 feet. Wave detail, west 4 feet at 9 seconds. For Wednesday, southwest wind around 5 knots, veering to west 10 to 15 knots in the afternoon. Seas 3 to 4 feet. Wave detail, northwest 3 feet at 9 seconds. For Wednesday night, west wind 10 to 15 knots, easing to 5 to 10 knots after midnight. Seas 3 to 4 feet. Wave detail, northwest 3 feet at 8 seconds. The coastal waters forecast from Pigeon Point to Point Pinos out to 10 nautical miles. For tonight, northwest wind 5 to 10 knots. Seas 4 to 5 feet. Wave detail, northwest 5 feet at 9 seconds. For Wednesday, west wind 5 to 10 knots. Seas 4 to 6 feet. Wave detail, northwest 5 feet at 9 seconds and south 2 feet at 16 seconds. For Wednesday night, northwest wind 5 to 10 knots, becoming west after midnight. Seas 3 to 5 feet. Wave detail, northwest 5 feet at 9 seconds and south 2 feet at 16 seconds. 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This broadcast originates from the National Weather Service office located in Monterey, California, and serves the South Bay and Monterey Bay Area, including the city of San Jose, Monterey, Salinas, and Santa Cruz. The area forecast for the peninsula, North Bay, and East Bay. For tonight, mostly clear until midnight, then becoming partly cloudy. Lows in the 50s. Southwest winds 5 to 10 miles per hour. For Wednesday, partly cloudy. Highs in the mid-60s at the coast to the mid-70s inland. Southwest winds 10 to 20 miles per hour. For Wednesday night, partly cloudy until midnight, then becoming mostly cloudy. Lows from the mid-50s to lower 60s. Southwest winds 5 to 15 miles per hour. And on Thursday, mostly cloudy in the morning, then becoming mostly sunny. A slight chance of rain in the morning. Highs in the upper 60s at the coast to around 80 inland. Southwest winds 5 to 10 miles per hour. For Thursday night, clear until midnight, then becoming partly cloudy. Patchy fog after midnight. Lows in the 50s. West winds 5 to 10 miles per hour. For
Friday, partly cloudy in the morning, then becoming sunny. Highs from the upper 60s to mid 80s for Friday night, mostly clear. Lows from the mid 50s to lower 60s Saturday through Monday, partly cloudy. Highs from the upper 60s to lower 80s, lows from the 50s to lower 60s Monday night and Tuesday, mostly clear. Lows from the mid 50s to lower 60s, highs from the lower 70s to mid 80s, low temperatures tonight and highs tomorrow for the selected cities, San Francisco, 57 and 65, San Francisco Airport, 58 and 68, Redwood City, 57 and 74, Oakland, 58 and 68, Fremont, 57 and 72, Concord, 57 and 76, Livermore, 55 and 76, San Rafael, 55 and 74, Santa Rosa, 50 and 79, Napa, 53 and 72, Fairfield, 57 and 76. These are the 6 p.m. Pacific Daylight Time observations for the San Francisco and Monterey Bay areas on Tuesday, September 15th. At San Francisco Airport, it was mostly sunny, temperature 64, dew point 54, relative humidity 69%, west wind at 18 miles an hour, pressure 29.88 inches and rising. At Oakland Airport, it was mostly sunny, temperature 63, dew point 55, relative humidity 75%, northwest wind at 16 miles an hour, gusting to 26, pressure 29.88 inches and steady. At San Jose Airport, it was sunny, temperature 72, dew point 56, relative humidity 57%, northwest wind at 13 miles an hour, pressure 29.86 inches and steady. At Santa Rosa, it was sunny, temperature 67, south wind at 14, pressure 29.85 and rising. At Concord, it was sunny, temperature 78, south wind at 12. At Livermore, it was sunny, temperature 74, west wind at 13. At Monterey, it was partly sunny, temperature 64, southwest wind at 9, pressure 29.93 and steady. At Salinas, it was mostly sunny, temperature 65, dew point 55, relative humidity 70%, northwest wind at 10. Here are some observations around California and western Nevada. Skies ranged from sunny to mostly sunny. It was 85 at Sacramento, 73 at Los Angeles, 73 at San Diego, and 79 at Reno. Truckee reported 70, South Lake Tahoe reported 66, Blue Canyon reported 66, and Mammoth Lakes reported 68. Local temperature reports around San Francisco Bay for 6 p.m. Downtown San Francisco was 62 degrees. Oakland Museum was 66 degrees. Redwood City was 83 degrees. San Rafael was 74 degrees. The area forecast for the South Bay, including the San Jose metro area and the Santa Clara Valley. For tonight, mostly clear. Lows in the 50s. Northwest winds 5 to 10 miles per hour, becoming southeast after midnight. For Wednesday, mostly sunny. Highs around 70 by the bay to the upper 70s inland. South winds 5 to 10 miles per hour, becoming west 5 to 15 miles per hour in the afternoon. For Wednesday night, mostly clear until midnight, then becoming mostly cloudy. Patchy fog after midnight. Lows in the 50s. West winds 5 to 10 miles per hour, becoming southwest after midnight. And on Thursday, partly cloudy in the morning, then becoming mostly sunny. Highs in the lower 70s by the bay to near 80 inland. South winds up to 5 miles per hour, becoming west in the afternoon. For Thursday night, clear until midnight, then becoming partly cloudy. Patchy fog after midnight. Lows in the 50s. Northwest winds 5 to 10 miles per hour. For Friday, partly cloudy in the morning, then becoming sunny. Patchy fog, high 70s and 80s for Friday night, clear. Lows in the mid-50s and on Saturday, mostly sunny. High 70s and 80s Saturday night through Monday, partly cloudy. Lows from the mid to upper 50s, highs from the lower 70s to mid

80s Monday night and Tuesday, mostly clear. Lows from the mid to upper 50s, highs from the mid 70s to upper 80s, low temperatures tonight and highs tomorrow for the selected cities, San Jose, 56 and 76, Mountain View, 56 and 70, Morgan Hill, 54 and 79. The area forecast for the Monterey Bay and Salinas Valley? For tonight, partly cloudy until midnight, then becoming mostly cloudy. Patchy fog after midnight. Lows from the lower to mid-50s. West winds 5 to 10 miles per hour. For Wednesday, mostly cloudy in the morning, then becoming partly cloudy. Highs in the upper 60s at the coast to the upper 70s inland. Southwest winds 5 to 15 miles per hour. For Wednesday night, partly cloudy until midnight, then becoming mostly cloudy. Patchy fog after midnight. Lows from the lower to mid-50s. West winds 5 to 15 miles per hour. And on Thursday, mostly cloudy in the morning, then becoming mostly sunny. Patchy fog in the morning. A slight chance of rain in the morning. Highs in the upper 60s at the coast to the upper 70s inland. South winds around 5 miles per hour, becoming west in the afternoon. For Thursday night, mostly clear until midnight, then becoming partly cloudy. Lows in the lower 50s. West winds 5 to 10 miles per hour, becoming east after midnight. For Friday, partly cloudy in the morning, then becoming sunny. Highs from the upper 60s to lower 80s for Friday night, clear until midnight, then becoming partly cloudy. Lows in the mid-50s Saturday through Tuesday, partly cloudy. Highs from the upper 60s to mid-80s, lows in the 50s, low temperatures tonight and highs tomorrow for the selected cities, Santa Cruz, 55 and 70, Monterey, 56 and 67, Salinas, 55 and 66, Hollister, 53 and 73, King City, 52 and 78. The weather overview for the Bay Area and Central Coast, cooler temperatures through Thursday. The extended forecast for the Bay Area and Central Coast, Thursday and Thursday night, partly cloudy. A slight chance of rain. Patchy fog after midnight. High 60 to 80. Lows 50 to 60. Friday and Friday night, mostly clear. Patchy fog in the morning. High 60 to 90. Lows 50 to 65. Saturday and Saturday night, partly cloudy. Patchy fog in the morning. High 60 to 90. Lows 50 to 65. Sunday and Sunday night, mostly cloudy. High 60 to 85. Lows 50 to 60. Monday, partly sunny in the morning, then clearing. Warmer. High 60 to 85. Sunrise, sunset, and tidal information for the San Francisco Bay Area for Tuesday, September 15th. The sunset tonight, 7:17 p.m. The sunrise tomorrow, 6:52 a.m. The sunset tomorrow, 7:15 p.m. Tidal data at the Golden Gate for the afternoon and evening hours today and the morning hours of tomorrow. High tide, 2:40 p.m. at 5.77 feet. Low tide, 9:23 p.m. at 0.64 feet. High tide, 4:26 a.m. at 4.24 feet. Low tide, 8:59 a.m. at 3.00 feet. Here are the buoy observations for 7 p.m. Pacific Daylight Time. An offshore buoy 6 winds north at 14 knots, pressure 1,027.3 millibars. An offshore buoy 59 winds north at 17 knots, gusting to 21, water temperature 67, pressure 1,020.7 millibars. At buoy 14 near Point Arena, winds northwest at 14 knots, water temperature 56, pressure 1,011.8 millibars. At buoy 13 near Bodega Bay, winds northwest at 14 knots, pressure 1,011.6 millibars. At Point Reyes Wave Rider buoy, water temperature 60, sea 7 feet, every 8 seconds. At San Francisco buoy, winds northwest at 8 knots, water temperature 61, pressure 1,012.5 millibars.
Half Moon Bay buoy winds northwest 8 knots. Water temperature 62, pressure 1013.4 millibars, seas 5 feet, every 8 seconds. At Monterey buoy winds northwest at 8 knots. Water temperature 61, pressure 1013.0 millibars. At Point Sur, wave rider buoy water temperature 60, seas 8 feet, every 9 seconds. At Cape San Martin buoy winds northwest at 8 knots, water temperature 63, pressure 1013.6 millibars. Synopsis for the Central California coast and bays including the Monterey Bay, Greater Farallones, and Cordell Bank National Marine Sanctuaries, moderate northwesterly to northerly winds and occasional fresh gusts continue across the inner and southern coastal waters through late week. Strong northwesterly winds decrease slowly across the northern outer waters with hazardous conditions continuing into Wednesday. Rough seas linger through Wednesday before seas abate, becoming moderate. Winds increase Friday into the weekend with hazardous conditions for small craft likely. The marine forecast for San Pablo Bay, Suisun Bay, the West Delta, and the San Francisco Bay north of the Bay Bridge. Small craft advisory in effect from Wednesday morning through Wednesday evening. For tonight, southwest wind 10 to 15 knots. For Wednesday, southwest wind 10 to 15 knots, rising to 15 to 20 knots in the afternoon. For Wednesday night, southwest wind 10 to 15 knots. The marine forecast for Monterey Bay. Small craft advisory in effect from Wednesday afternoon through Wednesday evening. For tonight, west wind 5 to 10 knots, easing to around 5 knots late. Seas 3 to 4 feet. Wave detail, west 4 feet at 9 seconds. For Wednesday, southwest wind around 5 knots, veering to west 10 to 15 knots in the afternoon. Seas 3 to 4 feet. Wave detail, northwest 3 feet at 9 seconds. For Wednesday night, west wind 10 to 15 knots, easing to 5 to 10 knots after midnight. Seas 3 to 4 feet. Wave detail, northwest 3 feet at 8 seconds. The coastal waters forecast from Pigeon Point to Point Pinos out to 10 nautical miles. For tonight, northwest wind 5 to 10 knots. Seas 4 to 5 feet. Wave detail, northwest 5 feet at 9 seconds. For Wednesday, west wind 5 to 10 knots. Seas 4 to 6 feet. Wave detail, northwest 5 feet at 9 seconds and south 2 feet at 16 seconds. For Wednesday night, northwest wind 5 to 10 knots, becoming west after midnight. Seas 3 to 5 feet. Wave detail, northwest 5 feet at 9 seconds and south 2 feet at 16 seconds. The area forecast for the peninsula, North Bay, and East Bay. For tonight, mostly clear until midnight, then becoming partly cloudy. Lows in the 50s. Southwest winds 5 to 10 miles per hour. For Wednesday, partly cloudy. Highs in the mid-60s at the coast to the mid-70s inland. Southwest winds 10 to 20 miles per hour. For Wednesday night, partly cloudy until midnight, then becoming mostly cloudy. Lows from the mid-50s to lower 60s. Southwest winds 5 to 15 miles per hour. And on Thursday, mostly cloudy in the morning, then becoming mostly sunny. A slight chance of rain in the morning. Highs in the upper 60s at the coast to around 80 inland. Southwest winds 5 to 10 miles per hour. For Thursday night, clear until midnight, then becoming partly cloudy. Patchy fog after midnight. Lows in the 50s. West winds 5 to 10 miles per hour. For Friday, partly cloudy in the morning, then becoming sunny. Highs from the upper 60s to mid 80s for Friday night, mostly clear. Lows from the mid 50s to lower 60s Saturday through Monday. Partly cloudy. Highs from the upper 60s to lower 80s. Lows from the 50s to lower 60s Monday night and Tuesday, mostly clear. Lows from the mid 50s to lower 60s. Highs from the lower 70s to mid 80s. Low temperatures tonight and highs tomorrow for these selected cities, San Francisco, 57 and 60.

55, San Francisco Airport, 58 and 68, Redwood City, 57 and 74, Oakland, 58 and 68, Fremont, 57 and 72, Concord, 57 and 76, Livermore, 55 and 76, San Rafael, 55 and 74, Santa Rosa, 50 and 79, Napa, 53 and 72, Fairfield, 57 and 76. These are the 7 p.m. Pacific Daylight Time observations for the San Francisco and Monterey Bay areas on Tuesday, September 15th. At San Francisco Airport, it was partly cloudy, temperature 62, dew point 54, relative humidity 74%, west wind at 17 miles an hour, pressure 29.88 inches and steady. At Oakland Airport, it was mostly cloudy, temperature 61, dew point 56, relative humidity 83%, west wind at 15 miles an hour, pressure 29.89 inches and rising. At San Jose Airport, it was clear, temperature 67, dew point 55, relative humidity 65%, northwest wind at 15 miles an hour, pressure 29.87 inches and rising. At Santa Rosa, it was clear, temperature 60, southeast wind at 10, pressure 29.86 and rising. At Concord, it was clear, temperature 71, south wind at 12. At Livermore, it was clear, temperature 67, west wind at 14. At Monterey, it was cloudy, temperature 62, southwest wind at 8, pressure 29.93 and steady. At Salinas, it was cloudy, temperature 64, dew point 55, relative humidity 72%, northwest wind at 8. Here are some observations around California and western Nevada. Skies ranged from clear to partly cloudy. It was 79 at Sacramento, 71 at Los Angeles, 72 at San Diego, and 75 at Reno. Truckee reported 64, South Lake Tahoe reported 62, Blue Canyon reported 63, and Mammoth Lakes reported 63. Local temperature reports around San Francisco Bay for 7 p.m. Downtown San Francisco was 61 degrees. Oakland Museum was 65 degrees. Redwood City was 82 degrees. San Rafael was 76 degrees. The area forecast for the South Bay, including the San Jose metro area and the Santa Clara Valley. For tonight, mostly clear. Lows in the 50s. Northwest winds 5 to 10 miles per hour, becoming southeast after midnight. For Wednesday, mostly sunny. Highs around 70 by the bay to the upper 70s inland. South winds 5 to 10 miles per hour, becoming west 5 to 15 miles per hour in the afternoon. For Wednesday night, mostly clear until midnight, then becoming mostly cloudy. Patchy fog after midnight. Lows in the 50s. West winds 5 to 10 miles per hour, becoming southwest after midnight. And on Thursday, partly cloudy in the morning, then becoming mostly sunny. Highs in the lower 70s by the bay to near 80 inland. South winds up to 5 miles per hour, becoming west in the afternoon. For Thursday night, clear until midnight, then becoming partly cloudy. Patchy fog after midnight. Lows in the 50s. Northwest winds 5 to 10 miles per hour. For Friday, partly cloudy in the morning, then becoming sunny. Patchy fog, high 70s and 80s for Friday night, clear. Lows in the mid-50s and on Saturday, mostly sunny. High 70s and 80s Saturday night through Monday, partly cloudy. Lows from the mid to upper 50s, highs from the lower 70s to mid-80s Monday night and Tuesday, mostly clear. Lows from the mid to upper 50s, highs from the mid 70s to upper 80s, low temperatures tonight and highs tomorrow for these selected cities: San Jose, 56 and 76, Mountain View, 56 and 70, Morgan Hill, 54 and 79. The area forecast for the Monterey Bay and Salinas Valley? For tonight, partly cloudy until midnight, then becoming mostly cloudy. Patchy fog after midnight. Lows from the lower to

50s. West winds 5 to 10 miles per hour. For Wednesday, mostly cloudy in the morning, then becoming partly cloudy. Highs in the upper 60s at the coast to the upper 70s inland. Southwest winds 5 to 15 miles per hour. For Wednesday night, partly cloudy until midnight, then becoming mostly cloudy. Patchy fog after midnight. Lows from the lower to mid 50s. West winds 5 to 15 miles per hour. And on Thursday, mostly cloudy in the morning, then becoming mostly sunny. Patchy fog in the morning. A slight chance of rain in the morning. Highs in the upper 60s at the coast to the upper 70s inland. South winds around 5 miles per hour, becoming west in the afternoon. For Thursday night, mostly clear until midnight, then becoming partly cloudy. Lows in the lower 50s. West winds 5 to 10 miles per hour, becoming east after midnight. For Friday, partly cloudy in the morning, then becoming sunny. Highs from the upper 60s to lower 80s for Friday night, clear until midnight, then becoming partly cloudy. Lows in the mid-50s Saturday through Tuesday, partly cloudy. Highs from the upper 60s to mid-80s, lows in the 50s, low temperatures tonight and highs tomorrow for the selected cities, Santa Cruz, 55 and 70, Monterey, 56 and 67, Salinas, 55 and 66, Hollister, 53 and 73, King City, 52 and 78. The weather overview for the Bay Area and Central Coast, cooler temperatures through Thursday. The extended forecast for the Bay Area and Central Coast, Thursday and Thursday night, partly cloudy. A slight chance of rain. Patchy fog after midnight. High 60 to 80. Lows 50 to 60. Friday and Friday night, mostly clear. Patchy fog in the morning. High 60 to 90. Lows 50 to 65. Saturday and Saturday night, partly cloudy. Patchy fog in the morning. High 60 to 90. Lows 50 to 65. Sunday and Sunday night, mostly cloudy. High 60 to 85. Lows 50 to 60. Monday, partly sunny in the morning, then clearing. Warmer. High 60 to 85. Sunrise, sunset, and tidal information for the San Francisco Bay Area for Tuesday, September 15th. The sunset tonight, 7:17 p.m. The sunrise tomorrow, 6:52 a.m. The sunset tomorrow, 7:15 p.m. Tidal data at the Golden Gate for the afternoon and evening hours today and the morning hours of tomorrow. High tide, 2:40 p.m. at 5.77 feet. Low tide, 9:23 p.m. at 0.64 feet. High tide, 4:26 a.m. at 4.24 feet. Low tide, 8:59 a.m. at 3.00 feet. Here are the buoy observations for 7 p.m. Pacific Daylight Time. An offshore buoy 6 winds north at 14 knots, pressure 1,027.4 millibars. An offshore buoy 59 winds north at 17 knots, gusting to 21, water temperature 67, pressure 1,020.7 millibars. At Point Arena buoy, winds northwest 14 knots, water temperature 56, pressure 1,011.8 millibars, sea 7 feet, every 8 seconds. At buoy 13 near Bodega Bay, winds northwest at 14 knots, pressure 1,011.6 millibars, swell 6 feet, every 8 seconds. At Point Reyes Wave Rider buoy, water temperature 60, seas 6 feet, every 8 seconds. At San Francisco buoy, winds northwest at 8 knots, water temperature 61, pressure 1,012.5 millibars, swell 5 feet, every 8 seconds. At Half Moon Bay buoy, winds northwest 8 knots, water temperature 62, pressure 1,013.4 millibars, seas 5 feet, every 8 seconds. At Monterey Bay buoy, winds northwest 10 knots, water temperature 61, pressure 1,013.1 millibars, seas 6 feet, every 8 seconds. At Point Sur, Wave Rider buoy, water temperature 60.

increase Friday into the weekend with hazardous conditions for small craft likely. The marine forecast for San Pablo Bay, Suisun Bay, the West Delta, and the San Francisco Bay north of the Bay Bridge. Small craft advisory in effect from Wednesday morning through Wednesday evening. For tonight, southwest wind 10 to 15 knots. For Wednesday, southwest wind 10 to 15 knots, rising to 15 to 20 knots in the afternoon. For Wednesday night, southwest wind 10 to 15 knots. The marine forecast for Monterey Bay. Small craft advisory in effect from Wednesday afternoon through Wednesday evening. For tonight, west wind 5 to 10 knots, easing to around 5 knots late. Seas 3 to 4 feet. Wave detail, west 4 feet at 9 seconds. For Wednesday, southwest wind around 5 knots, veering to west 10 to 15 knots in the afternoon. Seas 3 to 4 feet. Wave detail, northwest 3 feet at 9 seconds. For Wednesday night, west wind 10 to 15 knots, easing to 5 to 10 knots after midnight. Seas 3 to 4 feet. Wave detail, northwest 3 feet at 8 seconds. The coastal waters forecast from Pigeon Point to Point Pinos out to 10 nautical miles. For tonight, northwest wind 5 to 10 knots. Seas 4 to 5 feet. Wave detail, northwest 5 feet at 9 seconds. For Wednesday, west wind 5 to 10 knots. Seas 4 to 6 feet. Wave detail, northwest 5 feet at 9 seconds and south 2 feet at 16 seconds. For Wednesday night, northwest wind 5 to 10 knots, becoming west after midnight. Seas 3 to 5 feet. Wave detail, northwest 5 feet at 9 seconds and south 2 feet at 16 seconds. The area forecast for the peninsula, North Bay, and East Bay. For tonight, mostly clear until midnight, then becoming partly cloudy. Lows in the 50s. Southwest winds 5 to 10 miles per hour. For Wednesday, partly cloudy. Highs in the mid-60s at the coast to the mid-70s inland. Southwest winds 10 to 20 miles per hour. For Wednesday night, partly cloudy until midnight, then becoming mostly cloudy. Lows from the mid-50s to lower 60s. Southwest winds 5 to 15 miles per hour. And on Thursday, mostly cloudy in the morning, then becoming mostly sunny. A slight chance of rain in the morning. Highs in the upper 60s at the coast to around 80 inland. Southwest winds 5 to 10 miles per hour. For Thursday night, clear until midnight, then becoming partly cloudy. Patchy fog after midnight. Lows in the 50s. West winds 5 to 10 miles per hour. For Friday, partly cloudy in the morning, then becoming sunny. Highs from the upper 60s to mid 80s for Friday night, mostly clear. Lows from the mid 50s to lower 60s Saturday through Monday. Partly cloudy. Highs from the upper 60s to lower 80s. Lows from the 50s to lower 60s Monday night and Tuesday, mostly clear. Lows from the mid 50s to lower 60s. Highs from the lower 70s to mid 80s. Low temperatures tonight and highs tomorrow for these selected cities. San Francisco, 57 and 65. San Francisco Airport, 58 and 68. Redwood City, 57 and 74. Oakland, 58 and 68. Fremont, 57 and 72. Concord, 57 and 76. Livermore, 55 and 76. San Rafael, 55 and 74. Santa Rosa, 50 and 79. Napa, 53 and 72. Fairfield, 57 and 76. 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This broadcast originates from the National Weather Service office located in Monterey, California, and serves the South Bay and Monterey Bay Area, including the cities of San Jose, Monterey, Salinas, and Santa Cruz. These are the 7 p.m. Pacific Daylight Time observations for the San Francisco and Monterey Bay areas on Tuesday, September 15th. At San Francisco Airport, it was partly cloudy

62, dew point 54, relative humidity 74%, west wind at 17 miles an hour, pressure 29.88 inches and steady. At Oakland Airport, it was mostly cloudy, temperature 61, dew point 56, relative humidity 83%, west wind at 15 miles an hour, pressure 29.89 inches and rising. At San Jose Airport, it was clear, temperature 67, dew point 55, relative humidity 65%, northwest wind at 15 miles an hour, pressure 29.87 inches and rising. At Santa Rosa, it was clear, temperature 60, southeast wind at 10, pressure 29.86 and rising. At Concord, it was clear, temperature 71, south wind at 12. At Livermore, it was clear, temperature 67, west wind at 14. At Monterey, it was cloudy, temperature 62, southwest wind at 8, pressure 29.93 and steady. At Salinas, it was cloudy, temperature 64, dew point 55, relative humidity 72%, northwest wind at 8. Here are some observations around California and western Nevada. Skies ranged from clear to partly cloudy. It was 79 at Sacramento, 71 at Los Angeles, 72 at San Diego, and 75 at Reno. Truckee reported 64, South Lake Tahoe reported 62, Blue Canyon reported 63, and Mammoth Lakes reported 63. Local temperature reports around San Francisco Bay for 7 p.m. Downtown San Francisco was 61 degrees. Oakland Museum was 65 degrees. Redwood City was 82 degrees. San Rafael was 76 degrees. The area forecast for the South Bay, including the San Jose metro area and the Santa Clara Valley. For tonight, mostly clear. Lows in the 50s. Northwest winds 5 to 10 miles per hour, becoming southeast after midnight. For Wednesday, mostly sunny. Highs around 70 by the bay to the upper 70s inland. South winds 5 to 10 miles per hour, becoming west 5 to 15 miles per hour in the afternoon. For Wednesday night, mostly clear until midnight, then becoming mostly cloudy. Patchy fog after midnight. Lows in the 50s. West winds 5 to 10 miles per hour, becoming southwest after midnight. And on Thursday, partly cloudy in the morning, then becoming mostly sunny. Highs in the lower 70s by the bay to near 80 inland. South winds up to 5 miles per hour, becoming west in the afternoon. For Thursday night, clear until midnight, then becoming partly cloudy. Patchy fog after midnight. Lows in the 50s. Northwest winds 5 to 10 miles per hour. For Friday, partly cloudy in the morning, then becoming sunny. Patchy fog, high 70s and 80s for Friday night, clear. Lows in the mid-50s and on Saturday, mostly sunny. High 70s and 80s Saturday night through Monday, partly cloudy. Lows from the mid to upper 50s, highs from the lower 70s to mid-80s Monday night and Tuesday, mostly clear. Lows from the mid to upper 50s, highs from the mid-70s to upper 80s, low temperatures tonight and highs tomorrow for these selected cities: San Jose, 56 and 76, Mountain View, 56 and 70, Morgan Hill, 54 and 79. The area forecast for the Monterey Bay and Salinas Valley? For tonight, partly cloudy until midnight, then becoming mostly cloudy. Patchy fog after midnight. Lows from the lower to mid-50s. West winds 5 to 10 miles per hour. For Wednesday, mostly cloudy in the morning, then becoming partly cloudy. Highs in the upper 60s at the coast to the upper 70s inland. Southwest winds 5 to 15 miles per hour. For Wednesday night, partly cloudy until midnight, then becoming mostly cloudy. Patchy fog after midnight. Lows from the lower to mid-50s. West winds 5 to 15 miles per hour. And on Thursday, mostly cloudy in the morning, then becoming mostly sunny. Patchy fog in the morning.

A slight chance of rain in the morning. Highs in the upper 60s at the coast to the upper 70s inland. South winds around 5 miles per hour, becoming west in the afternoon. For Thursday night, mostly clear until midnight, then becoming partly cloudy. Lows in the lower 50s. West winds 5 to 10 miles per hour, becoming east after midnight. For Friday, partly cloudy in the morning, then becoming sunny. Highs from the upper 60s to lower 80s for Friday night, clear until midnight, then becoming partly cloudy. Lows in the mid-50s Saturday through Tuesday, partly cloudy. Highs from the upper 60s to mid-80s, lows in the 50s, low temperatures tonight and highs tomorrow for the selected cities, Santa Cruz, 55 and 70, Monterey, 56 and 67, Salinas, 55 and 66, Hollister, 53 and 73, King City, 52 and 78. The weather overview for the Bay Area and Central Coast, cooler temperatures through Thursday. The extended forecast for the Bay Area and Central Coast, Thursday and Thursday night, partly cloudy. A slight chance of rain. Patchy fog after midnight. High 60 to 80. Lows 50 to 60. Friday and Friday night, mostly clear. Patchy fog in the morning. High 60 to 90. Lows 50 to 65. Saturday and Saturday night, partly cloudy. Patchy fog in the morning. High 60 to 90. Lows 50 to 65. Sunday and Sunday night, mostly cloudy. High 60. Patchy fog in the morning. High 60 to 90. Lows 50 to 65. Sunday and Sunday night, mostly cloudy. High 60 to 85. Lows 50 to 60. Monday, partly sunny in the morning, then clearing. Warmer. High 60 to 85. Sunrise, sunset, and tidal information for the San Francisco Bay Area for Tuesday, September 15th. The sunset tonight, 7:17 p.m. The sunrise tomorrow, 6:52 a.m. The sunset tomorrow, 7:15 p.m. Tidal data at the Golden Gate for the afternoon and evening hours today and the morning hours of tomorrow. High tide, 2:40 p.m. at 5.77 feet. Low tide, 9:23 p.m. at 0.64 feet. High tide, 4:26 a.m. at 4.24 feet. Low tide, 8:59 a.m. at 3.00 feet. Here are the buoy observations for 7 p.m. Pacific Daylight Time. An offshore buoy 6 winds north at 14 knots, pressure 1,027.4 millibars. An offshore buoy 59 winds north at 17 knots, gusting to 21, water temperature 67, pressure 1,020.7 millibars. At Point Arena buoy, winds northwest 14 knots, water temperature 56, pressure 1,011.8 millibars, sea 7 feet, every 8 seconds. At buoy 13 near Bodega Bay, winds northwest at 14 knots, pressure 1,011.6 millibars, swell 6 feet, every 8 seconds. At Point Reyes Wave Rider buoy, water temperature 60, seas 6 feet, every 8 seconds. At San Francisco buoy, winds northwest at 8 knots, water temperature 61, pressure 1,012.5 millibars, swell 5 feet, every 8 seconds. At Half Moon Bay buoy, winds northwest 8 knots, water temperature 62, pressure 1,013.4 millibars, seas 5 feet, every 8 seconds. At Monterey Bay buoy, winds northwest 10 knots, water temperature 61, pressure 1,013.1 millibars, seas 6 feet, every 8 seconds. At Point Sur, Wave Rider buoy, water temperature 60, seas 8 feet, every 9 seconds. At Cape San Martin buoy, winds northwest 6 knots, water temperature 63, pressure 1,013.6 millibars. Sea 7 feet, every 9 seconds. Synopsis for the Central California coast and bays, including the Monterey Bay, Greater Farallones, and Cordell Bank National Marine Sanctuaries, moderate northwesterly to northerly winds and occasional

occasional fresh gusts continue across the inner and southern coastal waters through late week. Strong northwesterly winds decrease slowly across the northern outer waters with hazardous conditions continuing into Wednesday. Rough seas linger through Wednesday before seas abate, becoming moderate. Winds increase Friday into the weekend with hazardous conditions for small craft likely. The marine forecast for San Pablo Bay, Suisun Bay, the West Delta, and the San Francisco Bay north of the Bay Bridge. Small craft advisory in effect from Wednesday morning through Wednesday evening. For tonight, southwest wind 10 to 15 knots. For Wednesday, southwest wind 10 to 15 knots, rising to 15 to 20 knots in the afternoon. For Wednesday night, southwest wind 10 to 15 knots. The marine forecast for Monterey Bay. Small craft advisory in effect from Wednesday afternoon through Wednesday evening. For tonight, west wind 5 to 10 knots, easing to around 5 knots late. Seas 3 to 4 feet. Wave detail, west 4 feet at 9 seconds. For Wednesday, southwest wind around 5 knots, veering to west 10 to 15 knots in the afternoon. Seas 3 to 4 feet. Wave detail, northwest 3 feet at 9 seconds. For Wednesday night, west wind 10 to 15 knots, easing to 5 to 10 knots after midnight. Seas 3 to 4 feet. Wave detail, northwest 3 feet at 8 seconds. The coastal waters forecast from Pigeon Point to Point Pinos out to 10 nautical miles. For tonight, northwest wind 5 to 10 knots. Seas 4 to 5 feet. Wave detail, northwest 5 feet at 9 seconds. For Wednesday, west wind 5 to 10 knots. Seas 4 to 6 feet. Wave detail, northwest 5 feet at 9 seconds and south 2 feet at 16 seconds. For Wednesday night, northwest wind 5 to 10 knots, becoming west after midnight. Seas 3 to 5 feet. Wave detail, northwest 5 feet at 9 seconds and south 2 feet at 16 seconds. The area forecast for the peninsula, North Bay, and East Bay? For tonight, mostly clear until midnight, then becoming partly cloudy. Lows in the 50s. Southwest winds 5 to 10 miles per hour. For Wednesday, partly cloudy. Highs in the mid-60s at the coast to the mid-70s inland. Southwest winds 10 to 20 miles per hour. For Wednesday night, partly cloudy until midnight, then becoming mostly cloudy. Lows from the mid-50s to lower 60s. Southwest winds 5 to 15 miles per hour. And on Thursday, mostly cloudy in the morning, then becoming mostly sunny. A slight chance of rain in the morning. Highs in the upper 60s at the coast to around 80 inland. Southwest winds 5 to 10 miles per hour. For Thursday night, clear until midnight, then becoming partly cloudy. Patchy fog after midnight. Lows in the 50s. West winds 5 to 10 miles per hour. For Friday, partly cloudy in the morning, then becoming sunny. Highs from the upper 60s to mid 80s for Friday night, mostly clear. Lows from the mid 50s to lower 60s Saturday through Monday. Partly cloudy. Highs from the upper 60s to lower 80s. Lows from the 50s to lower 60s Monday night and Tuesday, mostly clear. Lows from the mid 50s to lower 60s. Highs from the lower 70s to mid 80s. Low temperatures tonight and highs tomorrow for these selected cities: San Francisco, 57 and 65, San Francisco Airport, 58 and 68, Redwood City, 57 and 74, Oakland, 58 and 68, Fremont, 57 and 72, Concord, 57 and 76, Livermore, 55 and 76, San Rafael, 55 and 74, Santa Rosa, 50 and 79, Napa, 53 and 72, Fairfield, 57 and 76. These are the 7 p.m. Pacific Daylight Time observations for the San Francisco and Monterey Bay areas on Tuesday, September 15th. At San Francisco Airport, it was partly cloudy, temperature 62,
Dew point 54, relative humidity 74%, west wind at 17 miles an hour, pressure 29.88 inches and steady. At Oakland Airport, it was mostly cloudy, temperature 61, dew point 56, relative humidity 83%, west wind at 15 miles an hour, pressure 29.89 inches and rising. At San Jose Airport, it was clear, temperature 67, dew point 55, relative humidity 65%, northwest wind at 15 miles an hour, pressure 29.87 inches and rising. At Santa Rosa, it was clear, temperature 60, southeast wind at 10, pressure 29.86 and rising. At Concord, it was clear, temperature 71, south wind at 12. At Livermore, it was clear, temperature 67, west wind at 14. At Monterey, it was cloudy, temperature 62, southwest wind at 8, pressure 29.93 and steady. At Salinas, it was cloudy, temperature 64, dew point 55, relative humidity 72%, northwest wind at 8. Here are some observations around California and western Nevada. Skies ranged from clear to partly cloudy. It was 79 at Sacramento, 71 at Los Angeles, 72 at San Diego, and 75 at Reno. Truckee reported 64, South Lake Tahoe reported 62, Blue Canyon reported 63, and Mammoth Lakes reported 63. Local temperature reports around San Francisco Bay for 7 p.m. Downtown San Francisco was 61 degrees. Oakland Museum was 65 degrees. Redwood City was 82 degrees. San Rafael was 76 degrees. The area forecast for the South Bay, including the San Jose metro area and the Santa Clara Valley. For tonight, mostly clear. Lows in the 50s. Northwest winds 5 to 10 miles per hour, becoming southeast after midnight. For Wednesday, mostly sunny. Highs around 70 by the bay to the upper 70s inland. South winds 5 to 10 miles per hour, becoming west 5 to 15 miles per hour in the afternoon. For Wednesday night, mostly clear until midnight, then becoming mostly cloudy. Patchy fog after midnight. Lows in the 50s. West winds 5 to 10 miles per hour, becoming southwest after midnight. And on Thursday, partly cloudy in the morning, then becoming mostly sunny. Highs in the lower 70s by the bay to near 80 inland. South winds up to 5 miles per hour, becoming west in the afternoon. For Thursday night, clear until midnight, then becoming partly cloudy. Patchy fog after midnight. Lows in the 50s. Northwest winds 5 to 10 miles per hour. For Friday, partly cloudy in the morning, then becoming sunny. Patchy fog, high 70s and 80s for Friday night, clear. Lows in the mid-50s and on Saturday, mostly sunny. High 70s and 80s Saturday night through Monday, partly cloudy. Lows from the mid to upper 50s, highs from the lower 70s to mid-80s Monday night and Tuesday, mostly clear. Lows from the mid to upper 50s, highs from the mid-70s to upper 80s, low temperatures tonight and highs tomorrow for these selected cities. San Jose, 56 and 76, Mountain View, 56 and 70, Morgan Hill, 54 and 79. The area forecast for the Monterey Bay and Salinas Valley? For tonight, partly cloudy until midnight, then becoming mostly cloudy. Patchy fog after midnight. Lows from the lower to mid-50s. West winds 5 to 10 miles per hour. For Wednesday, mostly cloudy in the morning, then becoming partly cloudy. Highs in the upper 60s at the coast to the upper 70s inland. Southwest winds 5 to 15 miles per hour. For Wednesday night, partly cloudy until midnight, then becoming mostly cloudy. Patchy fog after midnight. Lows from the lower to mid-50s. West winds 5 to 15 miles per hour. And on Thursday, mostly cloudy in the morning, then becoming mostly sunny. Patchy fog in the morning.
A slight chance of rain in the morning. Highs in the upper 60s at the coast to the upper 70s inland. South wind.

around 5 miles per hour, becoming west in the afternoon. For Thursday night, mostly clear until midnight, then becoming partly cloudy. Lows in the lower 50s. West winds 5 to 10 miles per hour, becoming east after midnight. For Friday, partly cloudy in the morning, then becoming sunny. Highs from the upper 60s to lower 80s for Friday night, clear until midnight, then becoming partly cloudy. Lows in the mid-50s Saturday through Tuesday, partly cloudy. Highs from the upper 60s to mid-80s, lows in the 50s, low temperatures tonight and highs tomorrow for the selected cities, Santa Cruz, 55 and 70, Monterey, 56 and 67, Salinas, 55 and 66, Hollister, 53 and 73, King City, 52 and 78. The weather overview for the Bay Area and Central Coast, cooler temperatures through Thursday. The extended forecast for the Bay Area and Central Coast, Thursday and Thursday night, partly cloudy. A slight chance of rain. Patchy fog after midnight. High 60 to 80. Lows 50 to 60. Friday and Friday night, mostly clear. Patchy fog in the morning. High 60 to 90. Lows 50 to 65. Saturday and Saturday night, partly cloudy. Patchy fog in the morning. High 60 to 90. Lows 50 to 65. Sunday and Sunday night, mostly cloudy. High 60 to 85. Lows 50 to 60. Monday, partly sunny in the morning, then clearing. Warmer. High 60 to 85. Sunrise, sunset, and tidal information for the San Francisco Bay Area for Tuesday, September 15th. The sunset tonight, 7:17 p.m. The sunrise tomorrow, 6:52 a.m. The sunset tomorrow, 7:15 p.m. Tidal data at the Golden Gate for the afternoon and evening hours today and the morning hours of tomorrow. High tide, 2:40 p.m. at 5.77 feet. Low tide, 9:23 p.m. at 0.64 feet. High tide, 4:26 a.m. at 4.24 feet. Low tide, 8:59 a.m. at 3.00 feet. Here are the buoy observations for 7 p.m. Pacific Daylight Time. An offshore buoy 6 winds north at 14 knots, pressure 1,027.4 millibars. An offshore buoy 59 winds north at 17 knots, gusting to 21, water temperature 67, pressure 1,020.7 millibars. At Point Arena buoy, winds northwest 14 knots, water temperature 56, pressure 1,011.8 millibars, sea 7 feet, every 8 seconds. At buoy 13 near Bodega Bay, winds northwest at 14 knots, pressure 1,011.6 millibars, swell 6 feet, every 8 seconds. At Point Reyes Wave Rider buoy, water temperature 60, seas 6 feet, every 8 seconds. At San Francisco buoy, winds northwest at 8 knots, water temperature 61, pressure 1,012.5 millibars, swell 5 feet, every 8 seconds. At Half Moon Bay buoy, winds northwest 8 knots, water temperature 62, pressure 1,013.4 millibars, seas 5 feet, every 8 seconds. At Monterey Bay buoy, winds northwest 10 knots, water temperature 61, pressure 1,013.1 millibars, seas 6 feet, every 8 seconds. At Point Sur, Wave Rider buoy, water temperature 60, seas 8 feet, every 9 seconds. At Cape San Martin buoy, winds northwest 6 knots, water temperature 63, pressure 1,013.6 millibars. Sea 7 feet, every 9 seconds. Synopsis for the Central California coast and bays, including the Monterey Bay, Greater Farallones, and Cordell Bank National Marine Sanctuaries, moderate northwesterly to northerly winds and occasional fresh gusts continue across the inner and southern coastal waters through late week. Strong northwesterly winds decrease slowly across the northern outer waters with hazardous conditions continuing into Wednesday. Rough seas linger through Wednesday before seas abate, becoming moderate. Winds increase Friday into the weekend with hazardous

conditions for small craft likely. The marine forecast for San Pablo Bay, Suisun Bay, the West Delta, and the San Francisco Bay north of the Bay Bridge. Small craft advisory in effect from Wednesday morning through Wednesday evening. For tonight, southwest wind 10 to 15 knots. For Wednesday, southwest wind 10 to 15 knots, rising to 15 to 20 knots in the afternoon. For Wednesday night, southwest wind 10 to 15 knots. The marine forecast for Monterey Bay. Small craft advisory in effect from Wednesday afternoon through Wednesday evening. For tonight, west wind 5 to 10 knots, easing to around 5 knots late. Seas 3 to 4 feet. Wave detail, west 4 feet at 9 seconds. For Wednesday, southwest wind around 5 knots, veering to west 10 to 15 knots in the afternoon. Seas 3 to 4 feet. Wave detail, northwest 3 feet at 9 seconds. For Wednesday night, west wind 10 to 15 knots, easing to 5 to 10 knots after midnight. Seas 3 to 4 feet. Wave detail, northwest 3 feet at 8 seconds. The coastal waters forecast from Pigeon Point to Point Pinos out to 10 nautical miles. For tonight, northwest wind 5 to 10 knots. Seas 4 to 5 feet. Wave detail, northwest 5 feet at 9 seconds. For Wednesday, west wind 5 to 10 knots. Seas 4 to 6 feet. Wave detail, northwest 5 feet at 9 seconds and south 2 feet at 16 seconds. For Wednesday night, northwest wind 5 to 10 knots, becoming west after midnight. Seas 3 to 5 feet. Wave detail, northwest 5 feet at 9 seconds and south 2 feet at 16 seconds. The area forecast for the peninsula, North Bay, and East Bay. For tonight, mostly clear until midnight, then becoming partly cloudy. Lows in the 50s. Southwest winds 5 to 10 miles per hour. For Wednesday, partly cloudy. Highs in the mid-60s at the coast to the mid-70s inland. Southwest winds 10 to 20 miles per hour. For Wednesday night, partly cloudy until midnight, then becoming mostly cloudy. Lows from the mid-50s to lower 60s. Southwest winds 5 to 15 miles per hour. And on Thursday, mostly cloudy in the morning, then becoming mostly sunny. A slight chance of rain in the morning. Highs in the upper 60s at the coast to around 80 inland. Southwest winds 5 to 10 miles per hour. For Thursday night, clear until midnight, then becoming partly cloudy. Patchy fog after midnight. Lows in the 50s. West winds 5 to 10 miles per hour. For Friday, partly cloudy in the morning, then becoming sunny. Highs from the upper 60s to mid 80s for Friday night, mostly clear. Lows from the mid 50s to lower 60s Saturday through Monday. Partly cloudy. Highs from the upper 60s to lower 80s. Lows from the 50s to lower 60s Monday night and Tuesday, mostly clear. Lows from the mid-50s to lower 60s. Highs from the lower 70s to mid-80s. Low temperatures tonight and highs tomorrow for these selected cities. San Francisco, 57 and 65. San Francisco Airport, 58 and 68. Redwood City, 57 and 74. Oakland, 58 and 68. Fremont, 57 and 72. Concord, 57 and 76. Livermore, 55 and 76. San Rafael, 55 and 74. Santa Rosa, 50 and 79. Napa, 53 and 72. Fairfield, 57 and 76. 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This broadcast originates from the National Weather Service office located in Monterey, California, and serves the South Bay and Monterey Bay area, including the cities of San Jose, Monterey, Salinas, and Santa Cruz. These are the 7 p.m. Pacific Daylight Time observations for the San Francisco and Monterey Bay areas on Tuesday, September 15th. At San Francisco Airport, it was partly cloudy, temperature 62, dew point 54,
Relative humidity 74%. West wind at 17 miles an hour. Pressure 29.88 inches and steady. At Oakland Airport, it was mostly cloudy. Temperature 61, dew point 56. Relative humidity 83%. West wind at 15 miles an hour. Pressure 29.89 inches and rising. At San Jose Airport, it was clear. Temperature 67, dew point 55, relative humidity 65%, northwest wind at 15 miles an hour, pressure 29.87 inches and rising. At Santa Rosa, it was clear, temperature 60, southeast wind at 10, pressure 29.86 and rising. At Concord, it was clear, temperature 71, south wind at 12. At Livermore, it was clear, temperature 67, west wind at 14. At Monterey, it was cloudy, temperature 62, southwest wind at 8, pressure 29.93 and steady. At Salinas, it was cloudy, temperature 64, dew point 55, relative humidity 72%, northwest wind at 8. Here are some observations around California and western Nevada. Skies ranged from clear to partly cloudy. It was 79 at Sacramento, 71 at Los Angeles, 72 at San Diego, and 75 at Reno. Truckee reported 64, South Lake Tahoe reported 62, Blue Canyon reported 63, and Mammoth Lakes reported 63. Local temperature reports around San Francisco Bay for 7 p.m. Downtown San Francisco was 61 degrees. Oakland Museum was 65 degrees. Redwood City was 82 degrees. San Rafael was 76 degrees. The area forecast for the South Bay, including the San Jose metro area and the Santa Clara Valley. For tonight, mostly clear. Lows in the 50s. Northwest winds 5 to 10 miles per hour, becoming southeast after midnight. For Wednesday, mostly sunny. Highs around 70 by the bay to the upper 70s inland. South winds 5 to 10 miles per hour, becoming west 5 to 15 miles per hour in the afternoon. For Wednesday night, mostly clear until midnight, then becoming mostly cloudy. Patchy fog after midnight. Lows in the 50s. West winds 5 to 10 miles per hour, becoming southwest after midnight. And on Thursday, partly cloudy in the morning, then becoming mostly sunny. Highs in the lower 70s by the bay to near 80 inland. South winds up to 5 miles per hour, becoming west in the afternoon. For Thursday night, clear until midnight, then becoming partly cloudy. Patchy fog after midnight. Lows in the 50s. Northwest winds 5 to 10 miles per hour. For Friday, partly cloudy in the morning, then becoming sunny. Patchy fog, high 70s and 80s for Friday night, clear. Lows in the mid-50s and on Saturday, mostly sunny. High 70s and 80s Saturday night through Monday, partly cloudy. Lows from the mid to upper 50s, highs from the lower 70s to mid-80s Monday night and Tuesday, mostly clear. Lows from the mid to upper 50s, highs from the mid 70s to upper 80s, low temperatures tonight and highs tomorrow for these selected cities: San Jose, 56 and 76, Mountain View, 56 and 70, Morgan Hill, 54 and 79. The area forecast for the Monterey Bay and Salinas Valley? For tonight, partly cloudy until midnight, then becoming mostly cloudy. Patchy fog after midnight. Lows from the lower to mid-50s. West winds 5 to 10 miles per hour. For Wednesday, mostly cloudy in the morning, then becoming partly cloudy. Highs in the upper 60s at the coast to the upper 70s inland. Southwest winds 5 to 15 miles per hour. For Wednesday night, partly cloudy until midnight, then becoming mostly cloudy. Patchy fog after midnight. Lows from the lower to mid-50s. West winds 5 to 15 miles per hour. And on Thursday, mostly cloudy in the morning, then becoming mostly sunny. Patchy fog in the morning.
a slight chance of rain in the morning.

highs in the upper 60s at the coast to the upper 70s inland. South winds around 5 miles per hour, becoming west in the afternoon. For Thursday night, mostly clear until midnight, then becoming partly cloudy. Lows in the lower 50s. West winds 5 to 10 miles per hour, becoming east after midnight. For Friday, partly cloudy in the morning, then becoming sunny. Highs from the upper 60s to lower 80s for Friday night, clear until midnight, then becoming partly cloudy. Lows in the mid-50s Saturday through Tuesday, partly cloudy. Highs from the upper 60s to mid-80s, lows in the 50s, low temperatures tonight and highs tomorrow for the selected cities: Santa Cruz, 55 and 70, Monterey, 56 and 67, Salinas, 55 and 66, Hollister, 53 and 73, King City, 52 and 78. The weather overview for the Bay Area and Central Coast: cooler temperatures through Thursday. The extended forecast for the Bay Area and Central Coast: Thursday and Thursday night, partly cloudy. A slight chance of rain. Patchy fog after midnight. High 60 to 80. Lows 50 to 60. Friday and Friday night, mostly clear. Patchy fog in the morning. High 60 to 90. Lows 50 to 65. Saturday and Saturday night, partly cloudy. Patchy fog in the morning. High 60 to 90. Lows 50 to 65. Sunday and Sunday night, mostly cloudy. High 60 to 85. Lows 50 to 60. Monday, partly sunny in the morning, then clearing. Warmer. High 60 to 85. Sunrise, sunset, and tidal information for the San Francisco Bay Area for Tuesday, September 15th. The sunset tonight, 7:17 p.m. The sunrise tomorrow, 6:52 a.m. The sunset tomorrow, 7:15 p.m. Tidal data at the Golden Gate for the afternoon and evening hours today and the morning hours of tomorrow. High tide, 2:40 p.m. at 5.77 feet. Low tide, 9:23 p.m. at 0.64 feet. High tide, 4:26 a.m. at 4.24 feet. Low tide, 8:59 a.m. at 3.00 feet. Here are the buoy observations for 8 p.m. Pacific Daylight Time. An offshore buoy 6, winds northeast at 12 knots, pressure 1,027.6 millibars. An offshore buoy 59, winds north at 16 knots, water temperature 67, pressure 1,020.7 millibars. At buoy 14 near Point Arena, winds northwest at 19 knots, gusting to 25, water temperature 56, pressure 1,011.8 millibars. At buoy 13 near Bodega Bay, winds northwest at 14 knots, pressure 1,011.6 millibars. At Point Reyes Wave Rider buoy, water temperature 59, sea 7 feet, every 8 seconds. At San Francisco buoy, winds northwest 8 knots, water temperature 61, pressure 1,012.4 millibars, seas 5 feet, every 8 seconds. At Half Moon Bay buoy, winds west 10 knots, water temperature 62, pressure 1,013.5 millibars, seas 5 feet, every 8 seconds. At Monterey buoy, winds west at 8 knots, water temperature 61, pressure 1,013.0 millibars. At Point Sur, Wave Rider buoy, water temperature 60, seas 8 feet, every 9 seconds. At Cape San Martin buoy, winds northwest at 10 knots, water temperature 63, pressure 1,013.3 millibars. Synopsis for the Central California coast and bays, including the Monterey Bay, Greater Farallones, and Cordell Bank National Marine Sanctuaries: moderate northwesterly to northerly winds and occasional fresh gusts continue across the inner and southern coastal waters through late week. Strong northwesterly winds decrease slowly across the northern outer waters, with hazardous conditions continuing into Wednesday. Rough seas linger through Wednesday before seas abate, becoming moderate. Winds increase Friday into the weekend, with hazardous conditions for small craft likely. The marine forecast for San Pablo Bay,
Suisun Bay, the West Delta, and the San Francisco Bay north of the Bay Bridge. Small craft advisory in effect from Wednesday morning through Wednesday evening. For tonight, southwest wind 10 to 15 knots. For Wednesday, southwest wind 10 to 15 knots, rising to 15 to 20 knots in the afternoon. For Wednesday night, southwest wind 10 to 15 knots. The marine forecast for Monterey Bay. Small craft advisory in effect from Wednesday afternoon through Wednesday evening. For tonight, west wind 5 to 10 knots, easing to around 5 knots late. Seas 3 to 4 feet. Wave detail, west 4 feet at 9 seconds. For Wednesday, southwest wind around 5 knots, veering to west 10 to 15 knots in the afternoon. Seas 3 to 4 feet. Wave detail, northwest 3 feet at 9 seconds. For Wednesday night, west wind 10 to 15 knots, easing to 5 to 10 knots after midnight. Seas 3 to 4 feet. Wave detail, northwest 3 feet at 8 seconds. The coastal waters forecast from Pigeon Point to Point Pinos out to 10 nautical miles. For tonight, northwest wind 5 to 10 knots. Seas 4 to 5 feet. Wave detail, northwest 5 feet at 9 seconds. For Wednesday, west wind 5 to 10 knots. Seas 4 to 6 feet. Wave detail, northwest 5 feet at 9 seconds and south 2 feet at 16 seconds. For Wednesday night, northwest wind 5 to 10 knots, becoming west after midnight. Seas 3 to 5 feet. Wave detail, northwest 5 feet at 9 seconds and south 2 feet at 16 seconds. The area forecast for the peninsula, North Bay, and East Bay. For tonight, mostly clear until midnight, then becoming partly cloudy. Lows in the 50s. Southwest winds 5 to 10 miles per hour. For Wednesday, partly cloudy. Highs in the mid-60s at the coast to the mid-70s inland. Southwest winds 10 to 20 miles per hour. For Wednesday night, partly cloudy until midnight, then becoming mostly cloudy. Lows from the mid-50s to lower 60s. Southwest winds 5 to 15 miles per hour. And on Thursday, mostly cloudy in the morning, then becoming mostly sunny. A slight chance of rain in the morning. Highs in the upper 60s at the coast to around 80 inland. Southwest winds 5 to 10 miles per hour. For Thursday night, clear until midnight, then becoming partly cloudy. Patchy fog after midnight. Lows in the 50s. West winds 5 to 10 miles per hour. For Friday, partly cloudy in the morning, then becoming sunny. Highs from the upper 60s to mid 80s for Friday night, mostly clear. Lows from the mid 50s to lower 60s Saturday through Monday. Partly cloudy. Highs from the upper 60s to lower 80s. Lows from the 50s to lower 60s Monday night and Tuesday, mostly clear. Lows from the mid-50s to lower 60s, highs from the lower 70s to mid-80s, low temperatures tonight and highs tomorrow for these selected cities: San Francisco, 57 and 65, San Francisco Airport, 58 and 68, Redwood City, 57 and 74, Oakland, 58 and 68, Fremont, 57 and 72, Concord, 57 and 76, Livermore, 55 and 76, San Rafael, 55 and 74, Santa Rosa, 50 and 79, Napa, 53 and 72, Fairfield, 57 and 76. These are the 8 p.m. Pacific Daylight Time observations for the San Francisco and Monterey Bay areas on Tuesday, September 15th. At San Francisco Airport, it was partly cloudy, temperature 60, dew point 54, relative humidity 80%, west wind at 13 miles an hour, pressure 29.89 inches and rising. At Oakland Airport, it was mostly cloudy, temperature 60, dew point 55, relative humidity 83%, west wind at 14 miles an hour, pressure 29.89 inches and steady. At San Jose Airport, it was partly cloudy, temperature 64, dew point 55, relative humidity 72%, northwest wind at 10 miles an hour.

pressure 29.88 inches and rising. At Santa Rosa, it was clear, temperature 56, southeast wind at 7, pressure 29.87 and rising. At Concord, it was clear, temperature 65, west wind at 7. At Livermore, it was clear, temperature 62, west wind at 10. At Monterey, it was cloudy, temperature 62, southwest wind at 7, pressure 29.93 and steady. At Salinas, it was cloudy, temperature 63, dew point 54, relative humidity 72%, northwest wind at 10. Here are some observations around California and western Nevada. It was clear, with a temperature of 71 at Sacramento, 72 at Reno, 55 at South Lake Tahoe, 58 at Blue Canyon, and 59 at Mammoth Lakes. At San Diego, it was partly cloudy, with a temperature of 71. At Los Angeles, it was mostly cloudy, with a temperature of 70. These are the 8 p.m. Pacific Daylight Time observations for the San Francisco and Monterey Bay areas, on Tuesday, September 15th. At San Francisco Airport, it was partly cloudy, temperature 60, dew point 54, relative humidity 80%, west wind at 13 miles an hour, pressure 29.89 inches and rising. At Oakland Airport, it was mostly cloudy, temperature 60, dew point 55, relative humidity 83%, west wind at 14 miles an hour, pressure 29.89 inches and steady. At San Jose Airport, it was partly cloudy, temperature 64, dew point 55, relative humidity 72%, northwest wind at 10 miles an hour, pressure 29.88 inches and rising. At Santa Rosa, it was clear, temperature 56, southeast wind at 7, pressure 29.87 and rising. At Concord, it was clear, temperature 65, west wind at 7. At Livermore, it was clear, temperature 62, west wind at 10. At Monterey, it was cloudy, temperature 62, southwest wind at 7, pressure 29.93 and steady. At Salinas, it was cloudy, temperature 63, dew point 54, relative humidity 72%, northwest wind at 10. Here are some observations around California and western Nevada. It was clear, with a temperature of 71 at Sacramento, 72 at Reno, 55 at South Lake Tahoe, 58 at Blue Canyon, and 59 at Mammoth Lakes. At San Diego, it was partly cloudy, with a temperature of 71. At Los Angeles, it was mostly cloudy, with a temperature of 70. Local temperature reports around San Francisco Bay for 8 p.m. Downtown San Francisco was 60 degrees. Oakland Museum was 63 degrees. Redwood City was 76 degrees. San Rafael was 74 degrees. The area forecast for the South Bay, including the San Jose metro area and the Santa Clara Valley. For tonight, mostly clear. Lows in the 50s. Northwest winds 5 to 10 miles per hour, becoming southeast after midnight. For Wednesday, mostly sunny. Highs around 70 by the bay to the upper 70s inland. South winds 5 to 10 miles per hour, becoming west 5 to 15 miles per hour in the afternoon. For Wednesday night, mostly clear until midnight, then becoming mostly cloudy. Patchy fog after midnight. Lows in the 50s. West winds 5 to 10 miles per hour, becoming southwest after midnight. And on Thursday, partly cloudy in the morning, then becoming mostly sunny. Highs in the lower 70s by the bay to near 80 inland. South winds up to 5 miles per hour, becoming west in the afternoon. For Thursday night, clear until midnight, then becoming partly cloudy. Patchy fog after midnight. Lows in the 50s. Northwest winds 5 to 10 miles per hour. For Friday, partly cloudy in the morning, then becoming sunny. Patchy fog, high 70s and 80s for Friday night, clear. Lows in the mid-50s and on Saturday, mostly sunny. High 70s and 80s Saturday night through Monday.

partly cloudy. Lows from the mid to upper 50s, highs from the lower 70s to mid 80s Monday night and Tuesday mostly clear. Lows from the mid to upper 50s, highs from the mid 70s to upper 80s, low temperatures tonight and highs tomorrow for these selected cities: San Jose, 56 and 76, Mountain View, 56 and 70, Morgan Hill, 54 and 79. The area forecast for the Monterey Bay and Salinas Valley? For tonight, partly cloudy until midnight, then becoming mostly cloudy. Patchy fog after midnight. Lows from the lower to mid-50s. West winds 5 to 10 miles per hour. For Wednesday, mostly cloudy in the morning, then becoming partly cloudy. Highs in the upper 60s at the coast to the upper 70s inland. Southwest winds 5 to 15 miles per hour. For Wednesday night, partly cloudy until midnight, then becoming mostly cloudy. Patchy fog after midnight. Lows from the lower to mid-50s. West winds 5 to 15 miles per hour. And on Thursday, mostly cloudy in the morning, then becoming mostly sunny. Patchy fog in the morning. A slight chance of rain in the morning. Highs in the upper 60s at the coast to the upper 70s inland. South winds around 5 miles per hour, becoming west in the afternoon. For Thursday night, mostly clear until midnight, then becoming partly cloudy. Lows in the lower 50s. West winds 5 to 10 miles per hour, becoming east after midnight. For Friday, partly cloudy in the morning, then becoming sunny. Highs from the upper 60s to lower 80s for Friday night, clear until midnight, then becoming partly cloudy. Lows in the mid-50s Saturday through Tuesday, partly cloudy. Highs from the upper 60s to mid-80s, lows in the 50s, low temperatures tonight and highs tomorrow for the selected cities: Santa Cruz, 55 and 70, Monterey, 56 and 67, Salinas, 55 and 66, Hollister, 53 and 73, King City, 52 and 78. The weather overview for the Bay Area and Central Coast: cooler temperatures through Thursday. The extended forecast for the Bay Area and Central Coast: Thursday and Thursday night, partly cloudy. A slight chance of rain. Patchy fog after midnight. High 60 to 80. Lows 50 to 60. Friday and Friday night, mostly clear. Patchy fog in the morning. High 60 to 90. Lows 50 to 65. Saturday and Saturday night, partly cloudy. Patchy fog in the morning. High 60 to 90. Lows 50 to 65. Sunday and Sunday night, mostly cloudy. High 60 to 85. Lows 50 to 60. Monday, partly sunny in the morning, then clearing. Warmer. High 60 to 85. Sunrise, sunset, and tidal information for the San Francisco Bay Area for Tuesday, September 15th. The sunset tonight, 7:17 p.m. The sunrise tomorrow, 6:32 a.m. The sunset tomorrow, 7:15 p.m. Tidal data at the Golden Gate for the afternoon and evening hours today and the morning hours of tomorrow. High tide, 2:40 p.m. at 5.77 feet. Low tide, 9:23 p.m. at 0.64 feet. High tide, 4:26 a.m. at 4.24 feet. Low tide, 8:59 a.m. at 3.00 feet. Here are the buoy observations for 8 p.m. Pacific Daylight Time. At offshore buoy 6, winds northeast at 10 knots, pressure 1,027.6 millibars. At offshore buoy 59, winds north 16 knots, water temperature 67, pressure 1,020.6 millibars, seas 3 feet, every 12 seconds. At Point Arena buoy, winds northwest 17 knots, gusting to 21, water temperature 56, pressure 1,011.8 millibars, seas 3 feet, every 14 seconds. At buoy 13 near Bodega Bay, winds northwest at 14 knots, pressure 1,011.6 millibars, swell 6 feet, every 8 seconds.

10 knots, water temperature 63, pressure 1013.3 millibars. Sea 7 feet, every 9 seconds. Synopsis for the Central California coast and bays, including the Monterey Bay, Greater Farallones, and Cordell Bank National Marine Sanctuaries, moderate northwesterly to northerly winds and occasional fresh gusts continue across the inner and southern coastal waters through late week. Strong northwesterly winds decrease slowly across the northern outer waters with hazardous conditions continuing into Wednesday. Rough seas linger through Wednesday before seas abate, becoming moderate. Winds increase Friday into the weekend with hazardous conditions for small craft likely. The marine forecast for San Pablo Bay, Suisun Bay, the West Delta, and the San Francisco Bay north of the Bay Bridge. Small craft advisory in effect from Wednesday morning through Wednesday evening. For tonight, southwest wind 10 to 15 knots. For Wednesday, southwest wind 10 to 15 knots, rising to 15 to 20 knots in the afternoon. For Wednesday night, southwest wind 10 to 15 knots. The marine forecast for Monterey Bay. Small craft advisory in effect from Wednesday afternoon through Wednesday evening. For tonight, west wind 5 to 10 knots, easing to around 5 knots late. Seas 3 to 4 feet. Wave detail, west 4 feet at 9 seconds. For Wednesday, southwest wind around 5 knots, veering to west 10 to 15 knots in the afternoon. Seas 3 to 4 feet. Wave detail, northwest 3 feet at 9 seconds. For Wednesday night, west wind 10 to 15 knots, easing to 5 to 10 knots after midnight. Seas 3 to 4 feet. Wave detail, northwest 3 feet at 8 seconds. The coastal waters forecast from Pigeon Point to Point Pinos out to 10 nautical miles. For tonight, northwest wind 5 to 10 knots. Seas 4 to 5 feet. Wave detail, northwest 5 feet at 9 seconds. For Wednesday, west wind 5 to 10 knots. Seas 4 to 6 feet. Wave detail, northwest 5 feet at 9 seconds and south 2 feet at 16 seconds. For Wednesday night, northwest wind 5 to 10 knots, becoming west after midnight. Seas 3 to 5 feet. Wave detail, northwest 5 feet at 9 seconds and south 2 feet at 16 seconds. 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This broadcast originates from the National Weather Service office located in Monterey, California, and serves the South Bay and Monterey Bay Area, including the cities of San Jose, Monterey, Salinas, and Santa Cruz. The area forecast for the Peninsula, North Bay, and East Bay? For tonight, mostly clear until midnight, then becoming partly cloudy. Lows in the 50s. Southwest winds 5 to 10 miles per hour. For Wednesday, partly cloudy. Highs in the mid-60s at the coast to the mid-70s inland. Southwest winds 10 to 20 miles per hour. For Wednesday night, partly cloudy until midnight, then becoming mostly cloudy. Lows from the mid-50s to lower 60s. Southwest winds 5 to 15 miles per hour. And on Thursday, mostly cloudy in the morning, then becoming mostly sunny. A slight chance of rain in the morning. Highs in the upper 60s at the coast to around 80 inland. Southwest winds 5 to 10 miles per hour. For Thursday night, clear until midnight, then becoming partly cloudy. Patchy fog after midnight. Lows in the 50s. West winds 5 to 10 miles per hour. For Friday, partly cloudy in the morning, then becoming sunny. Highs from the upper 60s to mid 80s for Friday night, mostly clear. Lows from the mid 50s to lower 60s Saturday through Monday. Partly cloudy. Highs from the upper 60s to lower 80s. Lows from the 50s to lower 60s Monday night and Tuesday, mostly clear. Lows from the mid-50s to lower 60s. Highs from the lower 70s to mid-80s. Low temperatures tonight and highs tomorrow for these selected cities: San Francisco,

7N65, San Francisco Airport, 58 and 68, Redwood City, 57 and 74, Oakland, 58 and 68, Fremont, 57 and 72, Concord, 57 and 76, Livermore, 55 and 76, San Rafael, 55 and 74, Santa Rosa, 50 and 79, Napa, 53 and 72, Fairfield, 57 and 76. These are the 8 p.m. Pacific Daylight Time observations for the San Francisco and Monterey Bay areas on Tuesday, September 15th. At San Francisco Airport, it was partly cloudy, temperature 60, dew point 54, relative humidity 80%, west wind at 13 miles an hour, pressure 29.89 inches and rising. At Oakland Airport, it was mostly cloudy, temperature 60, dew point 55, relative humidity 83%, west wind at 14 miles an hour, pressure 29.89 inches and steady. At San Jose Airport, it was partly cloudy, temperature 64, dew point 55, relative humidity 72%, northwest wind at 10 miles an hour, pressure 29.88 inches and rising. At Santa Rosa, it was clear, temperature 56, southeast wind at 7, pressure 29.87 and rising. At Concord, it was clear, temperature 65, west wind at 7. At Livermore, it was clear, temperature 62, west wind at 10. At Monterey, it was cloudy, temperature 62, southwest wind at 7, pressure 29.93 and steady. At Salinas, it was cloudy, temperature 63, dew point 54, relative humidity 72%, northwest wind at 10. Here are some observations around California and western Nevada. It was clear, with a temperature of 71 at Sacramento, 72 at Reno, 55 at South Lake Tahoe, 58 at Blue Canyon, and 59 at Mammoth Lakes. At San Diego, it was partly cloudy, with a temperature of 71. At Los Angeles, it was mostly cloudy, with a temperature of 70. Local temperature reports around San Francisco Bay for 8 p.m. Downtown San Francisco was 60 degrees. Oakland Museum was 63 degrees. Redwood City was 76 degrees. San Rafael was 74 degrees. The area forecast for the South Bay, including the San Jose metro area and the Santa Clara Valley. For tonight, mostly clear. Lows in the 50s. Northwest winds 5 to 10 miles per hour, becoming southeast after midnight. For Wednesday, mostly sunny. Highs around 70 by the bay to the upper 70s inland. South winds 5 to 10 miles per hour, becoming west 5 to 15 miles per hour in the afternoon. For Wednesday night, mostly clear until midnight, then becoming mostly cloudy. Patchy fog after midnight. Lows in the 50s. West winds 5 to 10 miles per hour, becoming southwest after midnight. And on Thursday, partly cloudy in the morning, then becoming mostly sunny. Highs in the lower 70s by the bay to near 80 inland. South winds up to 5 miles per hour, becoming west in the afternoon. For Thursday night, clear until midnight, then becoming partly cloudy. Patchy fog after midnight. Lows in the 50s. Northwest winds 5 to 10 miles per hour. For Friday, partly cloudy in the morning, then becoming sunny. Patchy fog, high 70s and 80s for Friday night, clear. Lows in the mid-50s and on Saturday, mostly sunny. High 70s and 80s Saturday night through Monday, partly cloudy. Lows from the mid to upper 50s, highs from the lower 70s to mid-80s Monday night and Tuesday, mostly clear. Lows from the mid to upper 50s, highs from the mid 70s to upper 80s, low temperatures tonight and highs tomorrow for these selected cities: San Jose, 56 and 76, Mountain View, 56 and 70, Morgan Hill, 54 and 79. The area forecast for the Monterey Bay and Salinas Valley? For tonight, partly cloudy until midnight, then becoming mostly cloudy. Patchy fog after midnight. Lows from the lower

mid-50s. West winds 5 to 10 miles per hour. For Wednesday, mostly cloudy in the morning, then becoming partly cloudy. Highs in the upper 60s at the coast to the upper 70s inland. Southwest winds 5 to 15 miles per hour. For Wednesday night, partly cloudy until midnight, then becoming mostly cloudy. Patchy fog after midnight. Lows from the lower to mid-50s. West winds 5 to 15 miles per hour. And on Thursday, mostly cloudy in the morning, then becoming mostly sunny. Patchy fog in the morning. A slight chance of rain in the morning. Highs in the upper 60s at the coast to the upper 70s inland. South winds around 5 miles per hour, becoming west in the afternoon. For Thursday night, mostly clear until midnight, then becoming partly cloudy. Lows in the lower 50s. West winds 5 to 10 miles per hour, becoming east after midnight. For Friday, partly cloudy in the morning, then becoming partly cloudy. Lows in the lower 50s. West winds 5 to 10 miles per hour, becoming east after midnight. For Friday, partly cloudy in the morning, then becoming sunny. Highs from the upper 60s to lower 80s for Friday night, clear until midnight, then becoming partly cloudy. Lows in the mid-50s Saturday through Tuesday, partly cloudy. Highs from the upper 60s to mid-80s, lows in the 50s, low temperatures tonight and highs tomorrow for the selected cities, Santa Cruz, 55 and 70, Monterey, 56 and 67, Salinas, 55 and 66, Hollister, 53 and 73, King City, 52 and 78. The weather overview for the Bay Area and Central Coast, cooler temperatures through Thursday. The extended forecast for the Bay Area and Central Coast, Thursday and Thursday night, partly cloudy. A slight chance of rain. Patchy fog after midnight. High 60 to 80. Lows 50 to 60. Friday and Friday night, mostly clear. Patchy fog in the morning. High 60 to 90. Lows 50 to 65. Saturday and Saturday night, partly cloudy. Patchy fog in the morning. High 60 to 90. Lows 50 to 65. Sunday and Sunday night, mostly cloudy. High 60 to 85. Lows 50 to 60. Monday, partly sunny in the morning, then clearing. Warmer. High 60 to 85. Sunrise, sunset, and tidal information for the San Francisco Bay Area for Tuesday, September 15th. The sunset tonight, 7:17 p.m. The sunrise tomorrow, 6:52 a.m. The sunset tomorrow, 7:15 p.m. Tidal data at the Golden Gate for the afternoon and evening hours today and the morning hours of tomorrow. High tide, 2:40 p.m. at 5.77 feet. Low tide, 9:23 p.m. at 0.64 feet. High tide, 4:26 a.m. at 4.24 feet. Low tide, 8:59 a.m. at 3.00 feet. Here are the buoy observations for 8 p.m. Pacific Daylight Time. An offshore buoy 6 winds northeast at 10 knots, pressure 1,027.6 millibars. An offshore buoy 59, winds north 16 knots, water temperature 67, pressure 1,020.6 millibars, seas 3 feet, every 12 seconds. At Point Arena buoy, winds northwest 17 knots, gusting to 21, water temperature 56, pressure 1,011.8 millibars, seas 3 feet, every 14 seconds. At buoy 13 near Bodega Bay, winds northwest at 14 knots, pressure 1,011.6 millibars, swell 6 feet, every 8 seconds. At Point Reyes Wave Rider buoy, water temperature 59, seas 6 feet, every 8 seconds. At San Francisco buoy, winds northwest 8 knots, water temperature 61, pressure 1,012.4 millibars, seas 5 feet, every 8 seconds. At Half Moon Bay buoy, winds west 10 knots, water temperature 62, pressure 1,013.5 millibars, seas 5 feet, every 8 seconds.

at Monterey Bay Buoy, winds northwest 8 knots. Water temperature 61, pressure 1,012.9 millibars, seas 6 feet every 8 seconds. Head point, sir. Wave rider buoy water temperature 60, seas 8 feet every 9 seconds. At Cape San Martin buoy winds northwest 10 knots, water temperature 63, pressure 1,013.3 millibars. Seas 7 feet every 9 seconds. Synopsis for the Central California coast and bays including the Monterey Bay, Greater Farallones, and Cordell Bank National Marine Sanctuaries, moderate northwesterly to northerly winds and occasional fresh gusts continue across the inner and southern coastal waters through late week. Strong northwesterly winds decrease slowly across the northern outer waters with hazardous conditions continuing into Wednesday. Rough seas linger through Wednesday before seas abate, becoming moderate. Winds increase Friday into the weekend with hazardous conditions for small craft likely. The marine forecast for San Pablo Bay, Suisun Bay, the West Delta, and the San Francisco Bay north of the Bay Bridge. Small craft advisory in effect from Wednesday morning through Wednesday evening. For tonight, southwest wind 10 to 15 knots. For Wednesday, southwest wind 10 to 15 knots, rising to 15 to 20 knots in the afternoon. For Wednesday night, southwest wind 10 to 15 knots. The marine forecast for Monterey Bay. Small craft advisory in effect from Wednesday afternoon through Wednesday evening. For tonight, west wind 5 to 10 knots, easing to around 5 knots late. Seas 3 to 4 feet. Wave detail, west 4 feet at 9 seconds. For Wednesday, southwest wind around 5 knots, veering to west 10 to 15 knots in the afternoon. Seas 3 to 4 feet. Wave detail, northwest 3 feet at 9 seconds. For Wednesday night, west wind 10 to 15 knots, easing to 5 to 10 knots after midnight. Seas 3 to 4 feet. Wave detail, northwest 3 feet at 8 seconds. The coastal waters forecast from Pigeon Point to Point Pinos out to 10 nautical miles. For tonight, northwest wind 5 to 10 knots. Seas 4 to 5 feet. Wave detail, northwest 5 feet at 9 seconds. For Wednesday, west wind 5 to 10 knots. Seas 4 to 6 feet. Wave detail, northwest 5 feet at 9 seconds and south 2 feet at 16 seconds. For Wednesday night, northwest wind 5 to 10 knots, becoming west after midnight. Seas 3 to 5 feet. Wave detail, northwest 5 feet at 9 seconds and south 2 feet at 16 seconds. The area forecast for the peninsula, North Bay, and East Bay. For tonight, mostly clear until midnight, then becoming partly cloudy. Lows in the 50s. Southwest winds 5 to 10 miles per hour. For Wednesday, partly cloudy. Highs in the mid-60s at the coast to the mid-70s inland. Southwest winds 10 to 20 miles per hour. For Wednesday night, partly cloudy until midnight, then becoming mostly cloudy. Lows from the mid-50s to lower 60s. Southwest winds 5 to 15 miles per hour. And on Thursday, mostly cloudy in the morning, then becoming mostly sunny. A slight chance of rain in the morning. Highs in the upper 60s at the coast to around 80 inland. Southwest winds 5 to 10 miles per hour. For Thursday night, clear until midnight, then becoming partly cloudy. Patchy fog after midnight. Lows in the 50s. West winds 5 to 10 miles per hour. For Friday, partly cloudy in the morning, then becoming sunny. Highs from the upper 60s to mid 80s for Friday night, mostly clear. Lows from the mid 50s to lower 60s Saturday through Monday. Partly cloudy. Highs from the upper 60s to lower 80s. Lows from the 50s to lower 60s Monday night and Tuesday, mostly clear. Lows from the mid-50s to lower 60s. Highs from the lower 70s to mid-80s. Low temperatures tonight and highs tomorrow for the selected cities. San Francisco, 57 and 65. San Francisco Airport, 58 and 68. Redwood City, 57.

74th, Oakland, 58 and 68, Fremont, 57 and 72, Concord, 57 and 76, Livermore, 55 and 76, San Rafael, 55 and 74, Santa Rosa, 50 and 79, Napa, 53 and 72, Fairfield, 57 and 76. These are the 8 p.m. Pacific Daylight Time observations for the San Francisco and Monterey Bay areas on Tuesday, September 15th. At San Francisco Airport, it was partly cloudy, temperature 60, dew point 54, relative humidity 80%, west wind at 13 miles an hour, pressure 29.89 inches and rising. At Oakland Airport, it was mostly cloudy, temperature 60, dew point 55, relative humidity 83%, west wind at 14 miles an hour, pressure 29.89 inches and steady. At San Jose Airport, it was partly cloudy, temperature 64, dew point 55, relative humidity 72%, northwest wind at 10 miles an hour, pressure 29.88 inches and rising. At Santa Rosa, it was clear, temperature 56, southeast wind at 7, pressure 29.87 and rising. At Concord, it was clear, temperature 65, west wind at 7. At Livermore, it was clear, temperature 62, west wind at 10. At Monterey, it was cloudy, temperature 62, southwest wind at 7, pressure 29.93 and steady. At Salinas, it was cloudy, temperature 63, dew point 54, relative humidity 72%, northwest wind at 10. Here are some observations around California and western Nevada. It was clear, with a temperature of 71 at Sacramento, 72 at Reno, 55 at South Lake Tahoe, 58 at Blue Canyon, and 59 at Mammoth Lakes. At San Diego, it was partly cloudy, with a temperature of 71. At Los Angeles, it was mostly cloudy, with a temperature of 70. Local temperature reports around San Francisco Bay for 8 p.m. Downtown San Francisco was 60 degrees. Oakland Museum was 63 degrees. Redwood City was 76 degrees. San Rafael was 74 degrees. The area forecast for the South Bay, including the San Jose metro area and the Santa Clara Valley. For tonight, mostly clear. Lows in the 50s. Northwest winds 5 to 10 miles per hour, becoming southeast after midnight. For Wednesday, mostly sunny. Highs around 70 by the bay to the upper 70s inland. South winds 5 to 10 miles per hour, becoming west 5 to 15 miles per hour in the afternoon. For Wednesday night, mostly clear until midnight, then becoming mostly cloudy. Patchy fog after midnight. Lows in the 50s. West winds 5 to 10 miles per hour, becoming southwest after midnight. And on Thursday, partly cloudy in the morning, then becoming mostly sunny. Highs in the lower 70s by the bay to near 80 inland. South winds up to 5 miles per hour, becoming west in the afternoon. For Thursday night, clear until midnight, then becoming partly cloudy. Patchy fog after midnight. Lows in the 50s. Northwest winds 5 to 10 miles per hour. For Friday, partly cloudy in the morning, then becoming sunny. Patchy fog, high 70s and 80s for Friday night, clear. Lows in the mid-50s and on Saturday, mostly sunny. High 70s and 80s Saturday night through Monday, partly cloudy. Lows from the mid to upper 50s, highs from the lower 70s to mid-80s Monday night and Tuesday, mostly clear. Lows from the mid to upper 50s, highs from the mid-70s to upper 80s, low temperatures tonight and highs tomorrow for these selected cities: San Jose, 56 and 76, Mountain View, 56 and 70, Morgan Hill, 54 and 79. The area forecast for the Monterey Bay and Salinas Valley? For tonight, partly cloudy until midnight, then becoming mostly cloudy. Patchy fog after midnight. Lows from the lower to mid-50s. West winds 5 to 10 miles per hour. For Wednesday,

partly cloudy in the morning, then becoming partly cloudy. Highs in the upper 60s at the coast to the upper 70s inland. Southwest winds 5 to 15 miles per hour. For Wednesday night, partly cloudy until midnight, then becoming mostly cloudy. Patchy fog after midnight. Lows from the lower to mid 50s. West winds 5 to 15 miles per hour. And on Thursday, mostly cloudy in the morning, then becoming mostly sunny. Patchy fog in the morning. A slight chance of rain in the morning. Highs in the upper 60s at the coast to the upper 70s inland. South winds around 5 miles per hour, becoming west in the afternoon. For Thursday night, mostly clear until midnight, then becoming partly cloudy. Lows in the lower 50s. West winds 5 to 10 miles per hour, becoming east after midnight. For Friday, partly cloudy in the morning, then becoming sunny. Highs from the upper 60s to lower 80s for Friday night, clear until midnight, then becoming partly cloudy. Lows in the mid 50s Saturday through Tuesday, partly cloudy. Highs from the upper 60s to mid 80s, lows in the 50s, low temperatures tonight and highs tomorrow for these selected cities: Santa Cruz, 55 and 70, Monterey, 56 and 67, Salinas, 55 and 66, Hollister, 53 and 73, King City, 52 and 78. The weather overview for the Bay Area and Central Coast: cooler temperatures through Thursday. The extended forecast for the Bay Area and Central Coast: Thursday and Thursday night, partly cloudy. A slight chance of rain. Patchy fog after midnight. High 60 to 80. Lows 50 to 60. Friday and Friday night, mostly clear. Patchy fog in the morning. High 60 to 90. Lows 50 to 65. Saturday and Saturday night, partly cloudy. Patchy fog in the morning. High 60 to 90. Lows 50 to 65. Sunday and Sunday night, mostly cloudy. High 60 to 85. Lows 50 to 60. Monday, partly sunny in the morning, then clearing. Warmer. High 60 to 85. The weather overview for the Bay Area and Central Coast: cooler temperatures through Thursday. The extended forecast for the Bay Area and Central Coast: Friday and Friday night, mostly clear. Patchy fog in the morning. High 60 to 90. Lows 50 to 65. Saturday and Saturday night, partly cloudy. Patchy fog in the morning. High 60 to 90. Lows 50 to 65. Sunday and Sunday night, partly cloudy. High 60 to 85. Lows 50 to 60. Monday and Monday night, partly cloudy. High 60 to 90. Lows 50 to 65. Tuesday and Tuesday night, mostly clear. Highs 65 to 90. Lows 55 to 70. Sunrise, sunset, and tidal information for the San Francisco Bay Area for Tuesday, September 15th. The sunset tonight, 7:17 p.m. The sunrise tomorrow, 6:52 a.m. The sunset tomorrow, 7:15 p.m. Tidal data at the Golden Gate for the afternoon and evening hours today and the morning hours of tomorrow. High tide, 2:40 p.m. at 5.77 feet. Low tide, 9:23 p.m. at 0.64 feet. High tide, 4:26 a.m. at 4.24 feet. Low tide, 8:59 a.m. at 3.00 feet. Here are the buoy observations for 8 p.m. Pacific Daylight Time. At offshore buoy 6, winds northeast at 10 knots, pressure 1,027.6 millibars. At offshore buoy 59, winds north 16 knots, water temperature 67, pressure 1,020.6 millibars, seas 3 feet, every 12 seconds. At Point Arena buoy, winds northwest 17 knots, gusting to 21, water temperature 56, pressure 1,011.8 millibars, seas 3 feet, every 14 seconds. At buoy 13 near Bodega Bay, winds northwest at

60 knots, pressure 1,011.6 millibars, swell 6 feet, every 8 seconds. At Point Reyes Wave Rider Buoy water temperature 59, seas 6 feet, every 8 seconds. At San Francisco Buoy winds northwest 8 knots, water temperature 61, pressure 1,012.4 millibars, seas 5 feet, every 8 seconds. At Half Moon Bay Buoy winds west 10 knots, water temperature 62, pressure 1,013.5 millibars, seas 5 feet, every 8 seconds. At Monterey Bay Buoy winds northwest 8 knots, water temperature 61, pressure 1,012.9 millibars, seas 6 feet, every 8 seconds. At Point Sur, Wave Rider Buoy water temperature 60, seas 8 feet, every 9 seconds. At Cape San Martin Buoy winds northwest 10 knots, water temperature 63, pressure 1,013.3 millibars, seas 7 feet, every 9 seconds. Synopsis for the Central California coast and bays including the Monterey Bay, Greater Farallones, and Cordell Bank National Marine Sanctuaries, moderate northwest to northerly winds prevail across the outer waters as occasional fresh to strong gusts gradually diminish by Wednesday afternoon. West to southwest moderate breezes dominate over the bays with strong gusts resulting in hazardous conditions for small crafts on Wednesday. By Friday, widespread northwest to northerly breezes increase to fresh. Wind-driven rough seas subside to moderate by Wednesday evening and will remain slight to moderate into the weekend. The marine forecast for San Pablo Bay, Suisun Bay, the West Delta, and the San Francisco Bay north of the Bay Bridge. Small craft advisory in effect from Wednesday morning through Wednesday evening. For tonight, southwest wind 10 to 15 knots. For Wednesday, southwest wind 10 to 15 knots, rising to 15 to 20 knots in the afternoon. For Wednesday night, southwest wind 10 to 15 knots. The marine forecast for Monterey Bay. Small craft advisory in effect from Wednesday afternoon through Wednesday evening. For tonight, west wind 5 to 10 knots, easing to around 5 knots late. Seas 3 to 4 feet. Wave detail, west 4 feet at 9 seconds. For Wednesday, southwest wind around 5 knots, veering to west 10 to 15 knots in the afternoon. Seas 3 to 4 feet. Wave detail, northwest 3 feet at 9 seconds. For Wednesday night, west wind 10 to 15 knots, easing to 5 to 10 knots after midnight. Seas 3 to 4 feet. Wave detail, northwest 3 feet at 8 seconds. The coastal waters forecast from Pigeon Point to Point Pinos out to 10 nautical miles. For tonight, northwest wind 5 to 10 knots. Seas 4 to 5 feet. Wave detail, northwest 5 feet at 9 seconds. For Wednesday, west wind 5 to 10 knots. Seas 4 to 6 feet. Wave detail, northwest 5 feet at 9 seconds and south 2 feet at 16 seconds. For Wednesday night, northwest wind 5 to 10 knots, becoming west after midnight. Seas 3 to 5 feet. Wave detail, northwest 5 feet at 9 seconds and south 2 feet at 16 seconds. 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This broadcast originates from the National Weather Service office located in Monterey, California, and serves the South Bay and Monterey Bay area, including the cities of San Jose, Monterey, Salinas, and Santa Cruz. The area forecast for the Peninsula, North Bay, and East Bay. For tonight, mostly clear until midnight, then becoming partly cloudy. Lows in the 50s. Southwest winds 5 to 10 miles per hour. For Wednesday, partly cloudy. Highs in the mid-60s at the coast to the mid-70s inland. Southwest winds 10 to 20 miles per hour. For Wednesday night, partly cloudy until midnight, then becoming mostly cloudy. Lows from the mid-50s to lower 60s. Southwest winds 5 to 15 miles per hour. And on Thursday,
mostly cloudy in the morning, then becoming mostly sunny. A slight chance of rain in the morning. Highs in the upper 60s at the coast to around 80 inland. Southwest winds 5 to 10 miles per hour. For Thursday night, clear until midnight, then becoming partly cloudy. Patchy fog after midnight. Lows in the 50s. West winds 5 to 10 miles per hour. For Friday, partly cloudy in the morning, then becoming sunny. Highs from the upper 60s to mid 80s for Friday night, mostly clear. Lows from the mid 50s to lower 60s Saturday through Monday, partly cloudy. Highs from the upper 60s to lower 80s, lows from the 50s to lower 60s Monday night and Tuesday, mostly clear. Lows from the mid 50s to lower 60s, highs from the lower 70s to mid 80s, low temperatures tonight and highs tomorrow for the selected cities, San Francisco, 57 and 65, San Francisco Airport, 58 and 68, Redwood City, 57 and 74, Oakland, 58 and 68, Fremont, 57 and 72, Concord, 57 and 76, Livermore, 55 and 76, San Rafael, 55 and 74, Santa Rosa, 50 and 79, Napa, 53 and 72, Fairfield, 57 and 76. These are the 8 p.m. Pacific Daylight Time observations for the San Francisco and Monterey Bay areas on Tuesday, September 15th. At San Francisco Airport, it was partly cloudy, temperature 60, dew point 54, relative humidity 80%, west wind at 13 miles an hour, pressure 29.89 inches and rising. At Oakland Airport, it was mostly cloudy, temperature 60, dew point 55, relative humidity 83%, west wind at 14 miles an hour, pressure 29.89 inches and steady. At San Jose Airport, it was partly cloudy, temperature 64, dew point 55, relative humidity 72%, northwest wind at 10 miles an hour, pressure 29.88 inches and rising. At Santa Rosa, it was clear, temperature 56, southeast wind at 7, pressure 29.87 and rising. At Concord, it was clear, temperature 65, west wind at 7. At Livermore, it was clear, temperature 62, west wind at 10. At Monterey, it was cloudy, temperature 62, southwest wind at 7, pressure 29.93 and steady. At Salinas, it was cloudy, temperature 63, dew point 54, relative humidity 72%, northwest wind at 10. Here are some observations around California and western Nevada. It was clear, with a temperature of 71 at Sacramento, 72 at Reno, 55 at South Lake Tahoe, 58 at Blue Canyon, and 59 at Mammoth Lakes. At San Diego, it was partly cloudy, with a temperature of 71. At Los Angeles, it was mostly cloudy, with a temperature of 70. Local temperature reports around San Francisco Bay for 8 p.m. Downtown San Francisco was 60 degrees. Oakland Museum was 63 degrees. Redwood City was 76 degrees. San Rafael was 74 degrees. The area forecast for the South Bay, including the San Jose metro area and the Santa Clara Valley. For tonight, mostly clear. Lows in the 50s. Northwest winds 5 to 10 miles per hour, becoming southeast after midnight. For Wednesday, mostly sunny. Highs around 70 by the bay to the upper 70s inland. South winds 5 to 10 miles per hour, becoming west 5 to 15 miles per hour in the afternoon. For Wednesday night, mostly clear until midnight, then becoming mostly cloudy. Patchy fog after midnight. Lows in the 50s. West winds 5 to 10 miles per hour, becoming southwest after midnight. And on Thursday, partly cloudy in the morning, then becoming mostly sunny. Highs in the lower 70s by the bay to near 80 inland. South winds up to 5 miles per hour, becoming west in the afternoon. For Thursday night, clear until midnight, then becoming partly cloudy. Patchy fog after midnight. Lows in the 50s.
Northwest.

5 to 10 miles per hour. For Friday, partly cloudy in the morning, then becoming sunny. Patchy fog, high 70s and 80s for Friday night, clear. Lows in the mid-50s and on Saturday, mostly sunny. High 70s and 80s Saturday night through Monday, partly cloudy. Lows from the mid to upper 50s, highs from the lower 70s to mid 80s Monday night and Tuesday, mostly clear. Lows from the mid to upper 50s, highs from the mid 70s to upper 80s, low temperatures tonight and highs tomorrow for the selected cities: San Jose, 56 and 76, Mountain View, 56 and 70, Morgan Hill, 54 and 79. The area forecast for the Monterey Bay and Salinas Valley? For tonight, partly cloudy until midnight, then becoming mostly cloudy. Patchy fog after midnight. Lows from the lower to mid-50s. West winds 5 to 10 miles per hour. For Wednesday, mostly cloudy in the morning, then becoming partly cloudy. Highs in the upper 60s at the coast to the upper 70s inland. Southwest winds 5 to 15 miles per hour. For Wednesday night, partly cloudy until midnight, then becoming mostly cloudy. Patchy fog after midnight. Lows from the lower to mid-50s. West winds 5 to 15 miles per hour. And on Thursday, mostly cloudy in the morning, then becoming mostly sunny. Patchy fog in the morning. A slight chance of rain in the morning. Highs in the upper 60s at the coast to the upper 70s inland. South winds around 5 miles per hour, becoming west in the afternoon. For Thursday night, mostly clear until midnight, then becoming partly cloudy. Lows in the lower 50s. West winds 5 to 10 miles per hour, becoming east after midnight. For Friday, partly cloudy in the morning, then becoming sunny. Highs from the upper 60s to lower 80s for Friday night, clear until midnight, then becoming partly cloudy. Lows in the mid-50s Saturday through Tuesday, partly cloudy. Highs from the upper 60s to mid-80s, lows in the 50s, low temperatures tonight and highs tomorrow for the selected cities: Santa Cruz, 55 and 70, Monterey, 56 and 67, Salinas, 55 and 66, Hollister, 53 and 73, King City, 52 and 78. The area forecast for the Monterey Bay and Salinas Valley? For the rest of tonight, partly cloudy until midnight, then becoming mostly cloudy. Patchy fog after midnight. Lows from the lower to mid-50s. Southwest winds 5 to 10 miles per hour. For Wednesday, mostly cloudy in the morning, then becoming partly cloudy. Highs in the upper 60s at the coast to the upper 70s inland. Southwest winds 5 to 15 miles per hour. For Wednesday night, partly cloudy until midnight, then becoming mostly cloudy. Patchy fog after midnight. Lows from the lower to mid-50s. West winds 5 to 15 miles per hour. And on Thursday, mostly cloudy in the morning, then becoming mostly sunny. Patchy fog in the morning. A slight chance of rain in the morning. Highs in the upper 60s at the coast to the upper 70s inland. South winds around 5 miles per hour, becoming west in the afternoon. For the Thursday night, mostly clear until midnight, then becoming partly cloudy. Lows in the lower 50s. West winds 5 to 10 miles per hour, becoming east after midnight. For Friday, partly cloudy in the morning, then becoming sunny. Highs from the upper 60s to lower 80s for Friday night, clear until midnight, then becoming partly cloudy. Lows in the mid-50s Saturday through Tuesday, partly cloudy. Highs from the upper 60s to mid-80s, lows in the 50s, low temperatures tonight and highs tomorrow for the selected cities: Santa Cruz, 55 and 70, Monterey, 56 and 67, Salinas, 55 and 66, Hollister, 53 and 73, King City, 52 and 78. The weather overview for the Bay Area and Central Coast: cooler temperatures through Thursday. The extended forecast for the Bay Area and Central Coast: Friday and Friday night, mostly clear. Patchy fog in the morning.
high 60 to 90, lows 50 to 65. Saturday and Saturday night, partly cloudy. Patchy fog in the morning, high 60 to 90, lows 50 to 65. Sunday and Sunday night, partly cloudy. High 60 to 85, lows 50 to 60. Monday and Monday night, partly cloudy. High 60 to 90, lows 50 to 65. Tuesday and Tuesday night, mostly clear. High 65 to 90, lows 55 to 70. Sunrise, sunset, and tidal information for the San Francisco Bay Area for Tuesday, September 15th. The sunset tonight, 7:17 p.m. The sunrise tomorrow, 6:52 a.m. The sunset tomorrow, 7:15 p.m. Tidal data at the Golden Gate for the afternoon and evening hours today and the morning hours of tomorrow. High tide, 2:40 p.m. at 5.77 feet. Low tide, 9:23 p.m. at 0.64 feet. High tide, 4:26 a.m. at 4.24 feet. Low tide, 8:59 a.m. at 3.00 feet. Here are the buoy observations for 9 p.m. Pacific Daylight Time. An offshore buoy 6 winds north at 14 knots, pressure 1,027.3 millibars. An offshore buoy 59 winds north at 16 knots, water temperature 67, pressure 1,021.0 millibars. At buoy 14 near Point Arena winds north at 17 knots, gusting to 21, water temperature 56, pressure 1,012.3 millibars. At buoy 13 near Bodega Bay winds northwest at 12 knots, pressure 1,011.8 millibars. At Point Reyes Wave Rider buoy water temperature 59, sea 7 feet, every 8 seconds. At San Francisco buoy winds northwest at 8 knots, water temperature 61, pressure 1,012.7 millibars. At Half Moon Bay buoy winds northwest 10 knots, water temperature 62, pressure 1,013.4 millibars, seas 5 feet, every 9 seconds. At Monterey buoy winds northwest at 10 knots, water temperature 60, pressure 1,013.4 millibars. At Point Sur, Wave Rider buoy water temperature 58, seas 8 feet, every 9 seconds. At Cape San Martin buoy winds northwest at 10 knots, water temperature 63, pressure 1,014.0 millibars. Synopsis for the Central California coast and bays including the Monterey Bay, Greater Farallones, and Cordell Bank National Marine Sanctuaries, moderate northwest to northerly winds prevail across the outer waters as occasional fresh to strong gusts gradually diminish by Wednesday afternoon. West to southwest moderate breezes dominate over the bays with strong gusts resulting in hazardous conditions for small crafts on Wednesday. By Friday, widespread northwest to northerly breezes increase to fresh. Wind-driven rough seas subside to moderate by Wednesday evening and will remain slight to moderate into the weekend. The marine forecast for San Pablo Bay, Suisun Bay, the West Delta, and the San Francisco Bay north of the Bay Bridge. Small craft advisory in effect from Wednesday morning through Wednesday evening. For tonight, southwest wind 10 to 15 knots. For Wednesday, southwest wind 10 to 15 knots, rising to 15 to 20 knots in the afternoon. For Wednesday night, southwest wind 10 to 15 knots. The marine forecast for Monterey Bay. Small craft advisory in effect from Wednesday afternoon through Wednesday evening. For tonight, west wind 5 to 10 knots, easing to around 5 knots late. Seas 3 to 4 feet. Wave detail, west 4 feet at 9 seconds. For Wednesday, southwest wind around 5 knots, veering to west 10 to 15 knots in the afternoon. Seas 3 to 4 feet. Wave detail, northwest 3 feet at 9 seconds. For Wednesday night, west wind 10 to 15 knots, easing to 5 to 10 knots after midnight. Seas 3 to 4 feet. Wave detail, northwest 3 feet at 8 seconds. The coastal waters forecast from Pigeon Point to Point Pinos out to 10 nautical miles.
For tonight, northwest wind 5 to 10 knots. Seas 4 to 5 feet. Wave detail, northwest 5 feet at 9 seconds. For Wednesday, west wind 5 to 10 knots. Seas 4 to 6 feet. Wave detail, northwest 5 feet at 9 seconds and south 2 feet at 16 seconds. For Wednesday night, northwest wind 5 to 10 knots, becoming west after midnight. Seas 3 to 5 feet. Wave detail, northwest 5 feet at 9 seconds and south 2 feet at 16 seconds. The area forecast for the peninsula, North Bay, and East Bay. For the rest of tonight, mostly clear until midnight, then becoming partly cloudy. Lows in the 50s. Southwest winds 5 to 10 miles per hour. For Wednesday, partly cloudy. Highs in the mid-60s at the coast to the mid-70s inland. Southwest winds 10 to 20 miles per hour. For Wednesday night, partly cloudy until midnight, then becoming mostly cloudy. Lows from the mid-50s to lower 60s. Southwest winds 5 to 15 miles per hour. And on Thursday, mostly cloudy in the morning, then becoming mostly sunny. A slight chance of rain in the morning. Highs in the upper 60s at the coast to around 80 inland. Southwest winds 5 to 10 miles per hour. For the Thursday night, clear until midnight, then becoming partly cloudy. Patchy fog after midnight. Lows in the 50s. West winds 5 to 10 miles per hour. For Friday, partly cloudy in the morning, then becoming sunny. Highs from the upper 60s to mid 80s for Friday night, mostly clear. Lows from the mid 50s to lower 60s Saturday through Monday, partly cloudy. Highs from the upper 60s to lower 80s. Lows from the 50s to lower 60s Monday night and Tuesday, mostly clear. Lows from the mid 50s to lower 60s. Highs from the lower 70s to mid 80s. Low temperatures tonight and highs tomorrow for the selected cities: San Francisco, 57 and 65, San Francisco Airport, 58 and 68, Redwood City, 57 and 74, Oakland, 58 and 68, Fremont, 57 and 72, Concord, 57 and 76, Livermore, 55 and 76, San Rafael, 55 and 74, Santa Rosa, 50 and 79, Napa, 53 and 72, Fairfield, 57 and 76. These are the 9 p.m. Pacific Daylight Time observations for the San Francisco and Monterey Bay areas on Tuesday, September 15th. At San Francisco Airport, it was partly cloudy, temperature 60, dew point 54, relative humidity 80%, southwest wind at 10 miles an hour, pressure 29.91 inches and rising. At Oakland Airport, it was mostly cloudy, temperature 60, dew point 55, relative humidity 83%, west wind at 3 miles an hour, pressure 29.91 inches and rising. At San Jose Airport, it was partly cloudy, temperature 62, dew point 55, relative humidity 77%, north wind at 8 miles an hour, pressure 29.91 inches and rising. At Santa Rosa, it was cloudy, temperature 56, south wind at 7, pressure 29.88 and rising. At Concord, it was clear, temperature 61, southwest wind at 3. At Livermore, it was clear, temperature 59, northwest wind at 13. At Monterey, it was cloudy, temperature 62, southwest wind at 7, pressure 29.95 and rising. At Salinas, it was cloudy, temperature 63, dew point 54, relative humidity 72%, west wind at 8. Here are some observations around California and western Nevada. It was clear, with a temperature of 67 at Sacramento, 69 at Reno, and 50 at Truckee. Under clear skies, South Lake Tahoe reported 54, Blue Canyon reported 57, and Mammoth Lakes reported 59. At San Diego, it was mostly cloudy, with a temperature of 71. At Los Angeles, it was cloudy, with a temperature of 70. Local temperature reports around San Francisco Bay for 9 p.m.
downtown San Francisco.

60 degrees. Redwood City was 71 degrees. San Rafael was 69 degrees. The area forecast for the South Bay, including the San Jose metro area and the Santa Clara Valley. For the rest of tonight, mostly clear. Lows in the 50s. South winds 5 to 10 miles per hour. For Wednesday, mostly sunny. Highs around 70 by the bay to the upper 70s inland. South winds 5 to 10 miles per hour, becoming west 5 to 15 miles per hour in the afternoon. For Wednesday night, mostly clear until midnight, then becoming mostly cloudy. Patchy fog after midnight. Lows in the 50s. West winds 5 to 10 miles per hour, becoming southwest after midnight. And on Thursday, partly cloudy in the morning, then becoming mostly sunny. Highs in the lower 70s by the bay to near 80 inland. South winds up to 5 miles per hour, becoming west in the afternoon. For the Thursday night, clear until midnight, then becoming partly cloudy. Patchy fog after midnight. Lows in the 50s. Northwest winds 5 to 10 miles per hour. For Friday, partly cloudy in the morning, then becoming sunny. Patchy fog, high 70s and 80s for Friday night, clear. Lows in the mid-50s and on Saturday, mostly sunny. High 70s and 80s Saturday night through Monday, partly cloudy. Lows from the mid to upper 50s, highs from the lower 70s to mid-80s Monday night and Tuesday, mostly clear. Lows from the mid to upper 50s, highs from the mid-70s to upper 80s, low temperatures tonight and highs tomorrow for the selected cities. San Jose, 56 and 76, Mountain View, 56 and 70, Morgan Hill, 54 and 79. The area forecast for the Monterey Bay and Salinas Valley? For the rest of tonight, partly cloudy until midnight, then becoming mostly cloudy. Patchy fog after midnight. Lows from the lower to mid-50s. Southwest winds 5 to 10 miles per hour. For Wednesday, mostly cloudy in the morning, then becoming partly cloudy. Highs in the upper 60s at the coast to the upper 70s inland. Southwest winds 5 to 15 miles per hour. For Wednesday night, partly cloudy until midnight, then becoming mostly cloudy. Patchy fog after midnight. Lows from the lower to mid-50s. West winds 5 to 15 miles per hour. And on Thursday, mostly cloudy in the morning, then becoming mostly sunny. Patchy fog in the morning. A slight chance of rain in the morning. Highs in the upper 60s at the coast to the upper 70s inland. South winds around 5 miles per hour, becoming west in the afternoon. For the Thursday night, mostly clear until midnight, then becoming partly cloudy. Lows in the lower 50s. West winds 5 to 10 miles per hour, becoming east after midnight. For Friday, partly cloudy in the morning, then becoming sunny. Highs from the upper 60s to lower 80s for Friday night, clear until midnight, then becoming partly cloudy. Lows in the mid-50s Saturday through Tuesday, partly cloudy. Highs from the upper 60s to mid-80s, lows in the 50s, low temperatures tonight and highs tomorrow for the selected cities, Santa Cruz, 55 and 70, Monterey, 56 and 67, Salinas, 55 and 66, Hollister, 53 and 73, King City, 52 and 78. The weather overview for the Bay Area and Central Coast, cooler temperatures through Thursday. The extended forecast for the Bay Area and Central Coast, Friday and Friday night, mostly clear. Patchy fog in the morning. High 60 to 90. Lows 50 to 65. Saturday and Saturday night, partly cloudy. Patchy fog in the morning. High 60 to 90. Lows 50 to 65. Sunday and Sunday night, partly cloudy. High 60 to 85. Lows 50 to 60. Monday and Monday night, partly cloudy. High 60 to 90. Lows 50 to 65. Tuesday and Tuesday night, mostly clear.

9 a.m. at 3.00 feet. Here are the buoy observations for 9 p.m. Pacific Daylight Time. At offshore buoy 6, winds north at 16 knots, pressure 1,027.5 millibars. At offshore buoy 59, winds north at 16 knots, water temperature 67, pressure 1,021.0 millibars. At buoy 14 near Point Arena, winds north at 17 knots, gusting to 21, water temperature 56, pressure 1,012.3 millibars. At buoy 13 near Bodega Bay, winds northwest at 12 knots, pressure 1,011.8 millibars. At Point Reyes Wave Rider buoy, water temperature 59, seas 6 feet, every 8 seconds. At San Francisco buoy, winds west at 8 knots, swell 5 feet, every 8 seconds. At Half Moon Bay buoy, winds northwest 10 knots, water temperature 62, pressure 1,013.4 millibars, seas 5 feet, every 9 seconds. At Monterey buoy, winds northwest at 10 knots, water temperature 60, pressure 1,013.4 millibars. At Point Sur, Wave Rider buoy, water temperature 58, seas 8 feet, every 9 seconds. At Cape San Martin buoy, winds northwest at 10 knots, pressure 1,014.1 millibars, swell 6 feet, every 8 seconds. 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This broadcast originates from the National Weather Service office located in Monterey, California, and serves the South Bay and Monterey Bay Area, including the city of San Jose, Monterey, Salinas, and Santa Cruz. Synopsis for the Central California coast and bays, including the Monterey Bay, Greater Farallones, and Cordell Bank National Marine Sanctuaries, moderate northwest to northerly winds prevail across the outer waters as occasional fresh to strong gusts gradually diminish by Wednesday afternoon. West to southwest moderate breezes dominate over the bays with strong gusts resulting in hazardous conditions for small crafts on Wednesday. By Friday, widespread northwest to northerly breezes increase to fresh. Wind-driven rough seas subside to moderate by Wednesday evening and will remain slight to moderate into the weekend. The marine forecast for San Pablo Bay, Suisun Bay, the West Delta, and the San Francisco Bay north of the Bay Bridge. Small craft advisory in effect from Wednesday morning through Wednesday evening. For tonight, southwest wind 10 to 15 knots. For Wednesday, southwest wind 10 to 15 knots, rising to 15 to 20 knots in the afternoon. For Wednesday night, southwest wind 10 to 15 knots. The marine forecast for Monterey Bay. Small craft advisory in effect from Wednesday afternoon through Wednesday evening. For tonight, west wind 5 to 10 knots, easing to around 5 knots late. Seas 3 to 4 feet. Wave detail, west 4 feet at 9 seconds. For Wednesday, southwest wind around 5 knots, veering to west 10 to 15 knots in the afternoon. Seas 3 to 4 feet. Wave detail, northwest 3 feet at 9 seconds. For Wednesday night, west wind 10 to 15 knots, easing to 5 to 10 knots after midnight. Seas 3 to 4 feet. Wave detail, northwest 3 feet at 8 seconds. The coastal waters forecast from Pigeon Point to Point Pinos out to 10 nautical miles. For tonight, northwest wind 5 to 10 knots. Seas 4 to 5 feet. Wave detail, northwest 5 feet at 9 seconds. For Wednesday, west wind 5 to 10 knots. Seas 4 to 6 feet. Wave detail, northwest 5 feet at 9 seconds and south 2 feet at 16 seconds. For Wednesday night, northwest wind 5 to 10 knots, becoming west after midnight. Seas 3 to 5 feet. Wave detail, northwest 5 feet at 9 seconds and south 2 feet at 16 seconds. The area forecast for the peninsula, North Bay, and East Bay. For the rest of tonight, mostly clear until midnight, then becoming partly cloudy. Lows in the 50s. Southwest winds 5 to 10 miles per hour. For Wednesday,

highs in the mid-60s at the coast to the mid-70s inland. Southwest winds 10 to 20 miles per hour. For Wednesday night, partly cloudy until midnight, then becoming mostly cloudy. Lows from the mid-50s to lower 60s. Southwest winds 5 to 15 miles per hour. And on Thursday, mostly cloudy in the morning, then becoming mostly sunny. A slight chance of rain in the morning. Highs in the upper 60s at the coast to around 80 inland. Southwest winds 5 to 10 miles per hour. For the Thursday night, clear until midnight, then becoming partly cloudy. Patchy fog after midnight. Lows in the 50s. West winds 5 to 10 miles per hour. For Friday, partly cloudy in the morning, then becoming sunny. Highs from the upper 60s to mid 80s for Friday night, mostly clear. Lows from the mid 50s to lower 60s Saturday through Monday. Partly cloudy. Highs from the upper 60s to lower 80s. Lows from the 50s to lower 60s Monday night and Tuesday, mostly clear. Lows from the mid-50s to lower 60s. Highs from the lower 70s to mid-80s. Low temperatures tonight and highs tomorrow for the selected cities. San Francisco, 57 and 65. San Francisco Airport, 58 and 68. Redwood City, 57 and 74. Oakland, 58 and 68. Fremont, 57 and 72. Concord, 57 and 76. Livermore, 55 and 76. San Rafael, 55 and 74. Santa Rosa, 50 and 79. Napa, 53 and 72. Fairfield, 57 and 76. These are the 9 p.m. Pacific Daylight Time observations for the San Francisco and Monterey Bay areas on Tuesday, September 15th. At San Francisco Airport, it was partly cloudy, temperature 60, dew point 54, relative humidity 80%, southwest wind at 10 miles an hour, pressure 29.91 inches and rising. At Oakland Airport, it was mostly cloudy, temperature 60, dew point 55, relative humidity 83%, west wind at 3 miles an hour, pressure 29.91 inches and rising. At San Jose Airport, it was partly cloudy, temperature 62, dew point 55, relative humidity 77%, north wind at 8 miles an hour, pressure 29.91 inches and rising. At Santa Rosa, it was cloudy, temperature 56, south wind at 7, pressure 29.88 and rising. At Concord, it was clear, temperature 61, southwest wind at 3. At Livermore, it was clear, temperature 59, northwest wind at 13. At Monterey, it was cloudy, temperature 62, southwest wind at 7, pressure 29.95 and rising. At Salinas, it was cloudy, temperature 63, dew point 54, relative humidity 72%, west wind at 8. Here are some observations around California and western Nevada. It was clear, with a temperature of 67 at Sacramento, 69 at Reno, and 50 at Truckee. Under clear skies, South Lake Tahoe reported 54, Blue Canyon reported 57, and Mammoth Lakes reported 59. At San Diego, it was mostly cloudy, with a temperature of 71. At Los Angeles, it was cloudy, with a temperature of 70. Local temperature reports around San Francisco Bay for 9 p.m. Downtown San Francisco was 59 degrees. Oakland Museum was 60 degrees. Redwood City was 71 degrees. San Rafael was 69 degrees. The area forecast for the South Bay, including the San Jose metro area and the Santa Clara Valley. For the rest of tonight, mostly clear. Lows in the 50s. South winds 5 to 10 miles per hour. For Wednesday, mostly sunny. Highs around 70 by the bay to the upper 70s inland. South winds 5 to 10 miles per hour, becoming west 5 to 15 miles per hour in the afternoon. For Wednesday night, mostly clear until midnight, then becoming mostly cloudy. Patchy fog after midnight. Lows in the 50s. West winds 5 to 10 miles per hour.

southwest after midnight. And on Thursday, partly cloudy in the morning, then becoming mostly sunny. Highs in the lower 70s by the bay to near 80 inland. South winds up to 5 miles per hour, becoming west in the afternoon. For the Thursday night, clear until midnight, then becoming partly cloudy. Patchy fog after midnight. Lows in the 50s. Northwest winds 5 to 10 miles per hour. For Friday, partly clear in the 50s. Northwest winds 5 to 10 miles per hour. For Friday, partly cloudy in the morning, then becoming sunny. Patchy fog, high 70s and 80s for Friday night, clear. Lows in the mid-50s and on Saturday, mostly sunny. High 70s and 80s Saturday night through Monday, partly cloudy. Lows from the mid to upper 50s, highs from the lower 70s to mid-80s Monday night and Tuesday, mostly clear. Lows from the mid to upper 50s, highs from the mid-70s to upper 80s, low temperatures tonight and highs tomorrow for the selected cities, San Jose, 56 and 76, Mountain View, 56 and 70, Morgan Hill, 54 and 79. The area forecast for the Monterey Bay and Salinas Valley? For the rest of tonight, partly cloudy until midnight, then becoming mostly cloudy. Patchy fog after midnight. Lows from the lower to mid-50s. Southwest winds 5 to 10 miles per hour. For Wednesday, mostly cloudy in the morning, then becoming partly cloudy. Highs in the upper 60s at the coast to the upper 70s inland. Southwest winds 5 to 15 miles per hour. For Wednesday night, partly cloudy until midnight, then becoming mostly cloudy. Patchy fog after midnight. Lows from the lower to mid-50s. West winds 5 to 15 miles per hour. And on Thursday, mostly cloudy in the morning, then becoming mostly sunny. Patchy fog in the morning. A slight chance of rain in the morning. Highs in the upper 60s at the coast to the upper 70s inland. South winds around 5 miles per hour, becoming west in the afternoon. For the Thursday night, mostly clear until midnight, then becoming partly cloudy. Lows in the lower 50s. West winds 5 to 10 miles per hour, becoming east after midnight. For Friday, partly cloudy in the morning, then becoming sunny. Highs from the upper 60s to lower 80s for Friday night, clear until midnight, then becoming partly cloudy. Lows in the mid-50s Saturday through Tuesday, partly cloudy. Highs from the upper 60s to mid-80s, lows in the 50s, low temperatures tonight and highs tomorrow for the selected cities, Santa Cruz, 55 and 70, Monterey, 56 and 67, Salinas, 55 and 66, Hollister, 53 and 73, King City, 52 and 78. The weather overview for the Bay Area and Central Coast, cooler temperatures through Thursday. The extended forecast for the Bay Area and Central Coast, Friday and Friday night, mostly clear. Patchy fog in the morning. High 60 to 90. Lows 50 to 65. Saturday and Saturday night, partly cloudy. Patchy fog in the morning. High 60 to 90. Lows 50 to 65. Sunday and Sunday night, partly cloudy. High 60 to 85. Lows 50 to 60. Monday and Monday night, partly cloudy. High 60 to 90. Lows 50 to 65. Tuesday and Tuesday night, mostly clear. High 65 to 90. Lows 55 to 70. Sunrise, sunset, and tidal information for the San Francisco Bay Area for Tuesday, September 15th. The sunset tonight, 7:17 p.m. The sunrise tomorrow, 6:52 a.m. The sunset tomorrow, 7:15 p.m. Tidal data at the Golden Gate for the afternoon and evening hours today and the morning hours of tomorrow. High tide, 2:40 p.m. at 5.77 feet. Low tide, 9:23 p.m. at 0.64 feet. High tide, 4:26 a.m. at 4.24 feet. Low tide, 8:59 a.m. at 3.0.

Sierra La Buoy observations for 9 p.m. Pacific Daylight Time. An offshore buoy 6 winds north at 16 knots, pressure 1,027.5 millibars. An offshore buoy 59 winds north at 16 knots, water temperature 67, pressure 1,021.0 millibars. At buoy 14 near Point Arena winds north at 17 knots, gusting to 21, water temperature 56, pressure 1,012.3 millibars. At buoy 13 near Bodega Bay winds northwest at 12 knots, pressure 1,011.8 millibars. At Point Reyes Wave Rider buoy water temperature 59, seas 6 feet, every 8 seconds. At San Francisco buoy winds west at 8 knots, swell 5 feet, every 8 seconds. At Half Moon Bay buoy winds northwest 10 knots, water temperature 62, pressure 1,013.4 millibars, seas 5 feet, every 9 seconds. At Monterey buoy winds northwest at 10 knots, water temperature 60, pressure 1,013.4 millibars. At Pointzer, Wave Rider buoy water temperature 58, seas 8 feet, every 9 seconds. At Cape San Martin buoy winds northwest at 10 knots, pressure 1,014.1 millibars, swell 6 feet, every 8 seconds. Synopsis for the Central California coast and bays including the Monterey Bay, Greater Farallones, and Cordell Bank National Marine Sanctuaries, moderate northwest to northerly winds prevail across the outer waters as occasional fresh to strong gusts gradually diminish by Wednesday afternoon. West to southwest moderate breezes dominate over the bays with strong gusts resulting in hazardous conditions for small crafts on Wednesday. By Friday, widespread northwest to northerly breezes increase to fresh. Wind-driven rough seas subside to moderate by Wednesday evening and will remain slight to moderate into the weekend. The marine forecast for San Pablo Bay, Suisun Bay, the West Delta, and the San Francisco Bay north of the Bay Bridge. Small craft advisory in effect from Wednesday morning through Wednesday evening. For tonight, southwest wind 10 to 15 knots. For Wednesday, southwest wind 10 to 15 knots, rising to 15 to 20 knots in the afternoon. For Wednesday night, southwest wind 10 to 15 knots. The marine forecast for Monterey Bay. Small craft advisory in effect from Wednesday afternoon through Wednesday evening. For tonight, west wind 5 to 10 knots, easing to around 5 knots late. Seas 3 to 4 feet. Wave detail, west 4 feet at 9 seconds. For Wednesday, southwest wind around 5 knots, veering to west 10 to 15 knots in the afternoon. Seas 3 to 4 feet. Wave detail, northwest 3 feet at 9 seconds. For Wednesday night, west wind 10 to 15 knots, easing to 5 to 10 knots after midnight. Seas 3 to 4 feet. Wave detail, northwest 3 feet at 8 seconds. The coastal waters forecast from Pigeon Point to Point Pinos out to 10 nautical miles. For tonight, northwest wind 5 to 10 knots. Seas 4 to 5 feet. Wave detail, northwest 5 feet at 9 seconds. For Wednesday, west wind 5 to 10 knots. Seas 4 to 6 feet. Wave detail, northwest 5 feet at 9 seconds and south 2 feet at 16 seconds. For Wednesday night, northwest wind 5 to 10 knots, becoming west after midnight. Seas 3 to 5 feet. Wave detail, northwest 5 feet at 9 seconds and south 2 feet at 16 seconds. The area forecast for the peninsula, North Bay, and East Bay. For the rest of tonight, mostly clear until midnight, then becoming partly cloudy. Lows in the 50s. Southwest winds 5 to 10 miles per hour. For Wednesday, partly cloudy. Highs in the mid-60s at the coast to the mid-70s inland. Southwest winds 10 to 20 miles per hour. For Wednesday night, partly cloudy until midnight, then becoming mostly cloudy. Lows from the mid-50s to lower 60s. Southwest winds 5 to 15 miles per hour. And on Thursday, mostly cloudy in the morning, then becoming mostly sunny.

A slight chance of rain in the morning. Highs in the upper 60s at the coast to around 80 inland. Southwest winds 5 to 10 miles per hour. For the Thursday night, clear until midnight, then becoming partly cloudy. Patchy fog after midnight. Lows in the 50s. West winds 5 to 10 miles per hour. For Friday, partly cloudy in the morning, then becoming sunny. Highs from the upper 60s to mid 80s for Friday night, mostly clear. Lows from the mid 50s to lower 60s Saturday through Monday, partly cloudy. Highs from the upper 60s to lower 80s, lows from the 50s to lower 60s Monday night and Tuesday, mostly clear. Lows from the mid 50s to lower 60s, highs from the lower 70s to mid 80s, low temperatures tonight and highs tomorrow for these selected cities: San Francisco, 57 and 65, San Francisco Airport, 58 and 68, Redwood City, 57 and 74, Oakland, 58 and 68, Fremont, 57 and 72, Concord, 57 and 76, Livermore, 55 and 76, San Rafael, 55 and 74, Santa Rosa, 50 and 79, Napa, 53 and 72, Fairfield, 57 and 76. These are the 9 p.m. Pacific Daylight Time observations for the San Francisco and Monterey Bay areas on Tuesday, September 15th. At San Francisco Airport, it was partly cloudy, temperature 60, dew point 54, relative humidity 80%, southwest wind at 10 miles an hour, pressure 29.91 inches and rising. At Oakland Airport, it was mostly cloudy, temperature 60, dew point 55, relative humidity 83%, west wind at 3 miles an hour, pressure 29.91 inches and rising. At San Jose Airport, it was partly cloudy, temperature 62, dew point 55, relative humidity 77%, north wind at 8 miles an hour, pressure 29.91 inches and rising. At Santa Rosa, it was cloudy, temperature 56, south wind at 7, pressure 29.88 and rising. At Concord, it was clear, temperature 61, southwest wind at 3. At Livermore, it was clear, temperature 59, northwest wind at 13. At Monterey, it was cloudy, temperature 62, southwest wind at 7, pressure 29.95 and rising. At Salinas, it was cloudy, temperature 63, dew point 54, relative humidity 72%, west wind at 8. Here are some observations around California and western Nevada. It was clear, with a temperature of 67 at Sacramento, 69 at Reno, and 50 at Truckee. Under clear skies, South Lake Tahoe reported 54, Blue Canyon reported 57, and Mammoth Lakes reported 59. At San Diego, it was mostly cloudy, with a temperature of 71. At Los Angeles, it was cloudy, with a temperature of 70. Local temperature reports around San Francisco Bay for 9 p.m. Downtown San Francisco was 59 degrees. Oakland Museum was 60 degrees. Redwood City was 71 degrees. San Rafael was 69 degrees. The area forecast for the South Bay, including the San Jose metro area and the Santa Clara Valley. For the rest of tonight, mostly clear. Lows in the 50s. South winds 5 to 10 miles per hour. For Wednesday, mostly sunny. Highs around 70 by the bay to the upper 70s inland. South winds 5 to 10 miles per hour, becoming west 5 to 15 miles per hour in the afternoon. For Wednesday night, mostly clear until midnight, then becoming mostly cloudy. Patchy fog after midnight. Lows in the 50s. West winds 5 to 10 miles per hour, becoming southwest after midnight. And on Thursday, partly cloudy in the morning, then becoming mostly sunny. Highs in the lower 70s by the bay to near 80 inland. South winds up to 5 miles per hour, becoming west in the afternoon. For the Thursday night, clear until midnight, then becoming partly cloudy. Patchy fog after midnight. Lows in the 50s.

southwest winds 5 to 10 miles per hour. For Friday, partly cloudy in the morning, then becoming sunny. Patchy fog, high 70s and 80s for Friday night, clear. Lows in the mid-50s and on Saturday, mostly sunny. High 70s and 80s Saturday night through Monday, partly cloudy. Lows from the mid to upper 50s, highs from the lower 70s to mid 80s Monday night and Tuesday, mostly clear. Lows from the mid to upper 50s, highs from the mid 70s to upper 80s, low temperatures tonight and highs tomorrow for these selected cities: San Jose, 56 and 76, Mountain View, 56 and 70, Morgan Hill, 54 and 79. The area forecast for the Monterey Bay and Salinas Valley. For the rest of tonight, partly cloudy until midnight, then becoming mostly cloudy. Patchy fog after midnight. Lows from the lower to mid-50s. Southwest winds 5 to 10 miles per hour. For Wednesday, mostly cloudy in the morning, then becoming partly cloudy. Highs in the upper 60s at the coast to the upper 70s inland. Southwest winds 5 to 15 miles per hour. For Wednesday night, partly cloudy until midnight, then becoming mostly cloudy. Patchy fog after midnight. Lows from the lower to mid-50s. West winds 5 to 15 miles per hour. And on Thursday, mostly cloudy in the morning, then becoming mostly sunny. Patchy fog in the morning. A slight chance of rain in the morning. Highs in the upper 60s at the coast to the upper 70s inland. South winds around 5 miles per hour, becoming west in the afternoon. For the Thursday night, mostly clear until midnight, then becoming partly cloudy. Lows in the lower 50s. West winds 5 to 10 miles per hour, becoming east after midnight. For Friday, partly cloudy in the morning, then becoming sunny. Highs from the upper 60s to lower 80s for Friday night, clear until midnight, then becoming partly cloudy. Lows in the mid-50s Saturday through Tuesday, partly cloudy. Highs from the upper 60s to mid-80s, lows in the 50s, low temperatures tonight and highs tomorrow for the selected cities: Santa Cruz, 55 and 70, Monterey, 56 and 67, Salinas, 55 and 66, Hollister, 53 and 73, King City, 52 and 78. The weather overview for the Bay Area and Central Coast: cooler temperatures through Thursday. The extended forecast for the Bay Area and Central Coast: Friday and Friday night, mostly clear. Patchy fog in the morning. High 60 to 90. Lows 50 to 65. Saturday and Saturday night, partly cloudy. Patchy fog in the morning. High 60 to 90. Lows 50 to 65. Sunday and Sunday night, partly cloudy. High 60 to 85. Lows 50 to 60. Monday and Monday night, partly cloudy. High 60 to 90. Lows 50 to 65. Tuesday and Tuesday night, mostly clear. High 65 to 90. Lows 55 to 70. Sunrise, sunset, and tidal information for the San Francisco Bay Area for Tuesday, September 15th. The sunset tonight, 7:17 p.m. The sunrise tomorrow, 6:52 a.m. The sunset tomorrow, 7:15 p.m. Tidal data at the Golden Gate for the afternoon and evening hours today and the morning hours of tomorrow. High tide, 2:40 p.m. at 5.77 feet. Low tide, 9:23 p.m. at 0.64 feet. High tide, 4:26 a.m. at 4.24 feet. Low tide, 8:59 a.m. at 3.00 feet. Here are the buoy observations for 9 p.m. Pacific Daylight Time. An offshore buoy 6, winds north at 16 knots, pressure 1,027.5 millibars. An offshore buoy 59, winds north at 16 knots, water temperature 67, pressure 1,021.0 millibars. At buoy 14 near Point Arena, winds north at 17 knots, gusting to 21, water temperature 56, pressure 1,012.3 millibars. At buoy 13

Winnebago Bay, winds northwest at 12 knots. Pressure 1,011.8 millibars. At Point Reyes, wave rider buoy water temperature 59, seas 6 feet, every 8 seconds. At San Francisco Bay, winds west at 8 knots, swell 5 feet, every 8 seconds. At Half Moon Bay, buoy winds northwest 10 knots, water temperature 62, pressure 1,013.4 millibars, seas 5 feet, every 9 seconds. At Monterey Bay, winds northwest at 10 knots, water temperature 60, pressure 1,013.4 millibars. At Point Sur, wave rider buoy water temperature 58, seas 8 feet, every 9 seconds. At Cape San Martin buoy winds northwest at 10 knots, pressure 1,014.1 millibars, swell 6 feet, every 8 seconds. Synopsis for the Central California coast and bays including the Monterey Bay, Greater Farallones, and Cordell Bank National Marine Sanctuaries. Moderate northwest to northerly winds prevail across the outer waters as occasional fresh to strong gusts gradually diminish by Wednesday afternoon. West to southwest moderate breezes dominate over the bays with strong gusts resulting in hazardous conditions for small crafts on Wednesday. By Friday, widespread northwest to northerly breezes increase to fresh. Wind-driven rough seas subside to moderate by Wednesday evening and will remain slight to moderate into the weekend. The marine forecast for San Pablo Bay, Suisun Bay, the West Delta, and the San Francisco Bay north of the Bay Bridge. Small craft advisory in effect from Wednesday morning through Wednesday evening. For tonight, southwest wind 10 to 15 knots. For Wednesday, southwest wind 10 to 15 knots, rising to 15 to 20 knots in the afternoon. For Wednesday night, southwest wind 10 to 15 knots. The marine forecast for Monterey Bay. Small craft advisory in effect from Wednesday afternoon through Wednesday evening. For tonight, west wind 5 to 10 knots, easing to around 5 knots late. Seas 3 to 4 feet. Wave detail, west 4 feet at 9 seconds. For Wednesday, southwest wind around 5 knots, veering to west 10 to 15 knots in the afternoon. Seas 3 to 4 feet. Wave detail, northwest 3 feet at 9 seconds. For Wednesday night, west wind 10 to 15 knots, easing to 5 to 10 knots after midnight. Seas 3 to 4 feet. Wave detail, northwest 3 feet at 8 seconds. The coastal waters forecast from Pigeon Point to Point Pinos out to 10 nautical miles. For tonight, northwest wind 5 to 10 knots. Seas 4 to 5 feet. Wave detail, northwest 5 feet at 9 seconds. For Wednesday, west wind 5 to 10 knots. Seas 4 to 6 feet. Wave detail, northwest 5 feet at 9 seconds and south 2 feet at 16 seconds. For Wednesday night, northwest wind 5 to 10 knots, becoming west after midnight. Seas 3 to 5 feet. Wave detail, northwest 5 feet at 9 seconds and south 2 feet at 16 seconds. 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This broadcast originates from the National Weather Service office located in Monterey, California, and serves the South Bay and Monterey Bay Area, including the cities of San Jose, Monterey, Salinas, and Santa Cruz. The area forecast for the Peninsula, North Bay, and East Bay. For the rest of tonight, mostly clear until midnight, then becoming partly cloudy. Lows in the 50s. Southwest winds 5 to 10 miles per hour. For Wednesday, partly cloudy. Highs in the mid-60s at the coast to the mid-70s inland. Southwest winds 10 to 20 miles per hour. For Wednesday night, partly cloudy until midnight, then becoming mostly cloudy. Lows from the mid-50s to lower 60s. Southwest winds 5 to 15 miles per hour. And on Thursday, mostly cloudy in the morning, then becoming mostly sunny. A slight chance of rain in the morning. Highs in the upper 60s at the coast to around 80 inland.

southwest winds 5 to 10 miles per hour. For the Thursday night, clear until midnight, then becoming partly cloudy. Patchy fog after midnight. Lows in the 50s. West winds 5 to 10 miles per hour. For Friday, partly cloudy in the morning, then becoming sunny. Highs from the upper 60s to mid 80s for Friday night, mostly clear. Lows from the mid 50s to lower 60s Saturday through Monday, partly cloudy. Highs from the upper 60s to lower 80s, lows from the 50s to lower 60s Monday night and Tuesday, mostly clear. Lows from the mid 50s to lower 60s, highs from the lower 70s to mid 80s, low temperatures tonight and highs tomorrow for these selected cities: San Francisco, 57 and 65, San Francisco Airport, 58 and 68, Redwood City, 57 and 74, Oakland, 58 and 68, Fremont, 57 and 72, Concord, 57 and 76, Livermore, 55 and 76, San Rafael, 55 and 74, Santa Rosa, 50 and 79, Napa, 53 and 72, Fairfield, 57 and 76. These are the 9 p.m. Pacific Daylight Time observations for the San Francisco and Monterey Bay areas on Tuesday, September 15th. At San Francisco Airport, it was partly cloudy, temperature 60, dew point 54, relative humidity 80%, southwest wind at 10 miles an hour, pressure 29.91 inches and rising. At Oakland Airport, it was mostly cloudy, temperature 60, dew point 55, relative humidity 83%, west wind at 3 miles an hour, pressure 29.91 inches and rising. At San Jose Airport, it was partly cloudy, temperature 62, dew point 55, relative humidity 77%, north wind at 8 miles an hour, pressure 29.91 inches and rising. At Santa Rosa, it was cloudy, temperature 56, south wind at 7, pressure 29.88 and rising. At Concord, it was clear, temperature 61, southwest wind at 3. At Livermore, it was clear, temperature 59, northwest wind at 13. At Monterey, it was cloudy, temperature 62, southwest wind at 7, pressure 29.95 and rising. At Salinas, it was cloudy, temperature 63, dew point 54, relative humidity 72%, west wind at 8. Here are some observations around California and western Nevada. It was clear, with a temperature of 67 at Sacramento, 69 at Reno, and 50 at Truckee. Under clear skies, South Lake Tahoe reported 54, Blue Canyon reported 57, and Mammoth Lakes reported 59. At San Diego, it was mostly cloudy, with a temperature of 71. At Los Angeles, it was cloudy, with a temperature of 70. Local temperature reports around San Francisco Bay for 9 p.m. Downtown San Francisco was 59 degrees. Oakland Museum was 60 degrees. Redwood City was 71 degrees. San Rafael was 69 degrees. The area forecast for the South Bay, including the San Jose metro area and the Santa Clara Valley. For the rest of tonight, mostly clear. Lows in the 50s. South winds 5 to 10 miles per hour. For Wednesday, mostly sunny. Highs around 70 by the bay to the upper 70s inland. South winds 5 to 10 miles per hour, becoming west 5 to 15 miles per hour in the afternoon. For Wednesday night, mostly clear until midnight, then becoming mostly cloudy. Patchy fog after midnight. Lows in the 50s. West winds 5 to 10 miles per hour, becoming southwest after midnight. And on Thursday, partly cloudy in the morning, then becoming mostly sunny. Highs in the lower 70s by the bay to near 80 inland. South winds up to 5 miles per hour, becoming west in the afternoon. For the Thursday night, clear until midnight, then becoming partly cloudy. Patchy fog after midnight. Lows in the 50s. Northwest winds 5 to 10 miles per hour. For Friday, partly cloudy in the morning, then becoming sunny. Patchy fog.

high 70s and 80s for Friday night, clear. Lows in the mid-50s and on Saturday, mostly sunny. High 70s and 80s Saturday night through Monday, partly cloudy. Lows from the mid to upper 50s, highs from the lower 70s to mid 80s Monday night and Tuesday, mostly clear. Lows from the mid to upper 50s, highs from the mid 70s to upper 80s, low temperatures tonight and highs tomorrow for these selected cities: San Jose, 56 and 76, Mountain View, 56 and 70, Morgan Hill, 54 and 79. The area forecast for the Monterey Bay and Salinas Valley: for the rest of tonight, partly cloudy until midnight, then becoming mostly cloudy. Patchy fog after midnight. Lows from the lower to mid-50s. Southwest winds 5 to 10 miles per hour. For Wednesday, mostly cloudy in the morning, then becoming partly cloudy. Highs in the upper 60s at the coast to the upper 70s inland. Southwest winds 5 to 15 miles per hour. For Wednesday night, partly cloudy until midnight, then becoming mostly cloudy. Patchy fog after midnight. Lows from the lower to mid-50s. West winds 5 to 15 miles per hour. And on Thursday, mostly cloudy in the morning, then becoming mostly sunny. Patchy fog in the morning. A slight chance of rain in the morning. Highs in the upper 60s at the coast to the upper 70s inland. South winds around 5 miles per hour, becoming west in the afternoon. For the Thursday night, mostly clear until midnight, then becoming partly cloudy. Lows in the lower 50s. West winds 5 to 10 miles per hour, becoming east after midnight. For Friday, partly cloudy in the morning, then becoming sunny. Highs from the upper 60s to lower 80s for Friday night, clear until midnight, then becoming partly cloudy. Lows in the mid-50s Saturday through Tuesday, partly cloudy. Highs from the upper 60s to mid-80s, lows in the 50s, low temperatures tonight and highs tomorrow for the selected cities: Santa Cruz, 55 and 70, Monterey, 56 and 67, Salinas, 55 and 66, Hollister, 53 and 73, King City, 52 and 78. The weather overview for the Bay Area and Central Coast: cooler temperatures through Thursday. The extended forecast for the Bay Area and Central Coast: Friday and Friday night, mostly clear. Patchy fog in the morning. High 60 to 90. Lows 50 to 65. Saturday and Saturday night, partly cloudy. Patchy fog in the morning. High 60 to 90. Lows 50 to 65. Sunday and Sunday night, partly cloudy. High 60 to 85. Lows 50 to 60. Monday and Monday night, partly cloudy. High 60 to 90. Lows 50 to 65. Tuesday and Tuesday night, mostly clear. High 65 to 90. Lows 55 to 70. Sunrise, sunset, and tidal information for the San Francisco Bay Area for Tuesday, September 15th. The sunset tonight, 7:17 p.m. The sunrise tomorrow, 6:32 a.m. The sunset tomorrow, 7:15 p.m. Tidal data at the Golden Gate for the afternoon and evening hours today and the morning hours of tomorrow. High tide, 2:40 p.m. at 5.77 feet. Low tide, 9:23 p.m. at 0.64 feet. High tide, 4:26 a.m. at 4.24 feet. Low tide, 8:59 a.m. at 3.00 feet. Here are the buoy observations for 10 p.m. Pacific Daylight Time. An offshore buoy 6 winds north at 14 knots, pressure 1,027.9 millibars. An offshore buoy 59 winds north at 16 knots, gusting to 21, water temperature 67, pressure 1,021.6 millibars. At buoy 14 near Point Arena, winds north at 19 knots, gusting to 23, water temperature 56, pressure 1,012.6 millibars. At buoy 13 near Bodega Bay, winds northwest at 12 knots, pressure 1,012.2 millibars. At
water temperature 59, sea 7 feet, every 8 seconds. At San Francisco Bay, winds west at 6 knots, water temperature 60, pressure 1013.2 millibars. At Half Moon Bay, Bay, winds northwest 10 knots, water temperature 62, pressure 1013.6 millibars, seas 5 feet, every 8 seconds. At Monterey Bay, winds northwest at 8 knots, water temperature 60, pressure 1014.1 millibars. At Pointer, wave rider buoy water temperature 59, seas 8 feet, every 9 seconds. At Cape San Martin buoy winds northwest at 10 knots, water temperature 63, pressure 1014.5 millibars. Synopsis for the Central California coast and bays, including the Monterey Bay, Greater Farallones, and Cordell Bank National Marine Sanctuaries, moderate northwest to northerly winds prevail across the outer waters as occasional fresh to strong gusts gradually diminish by Wednesday afternoon. West to southwest moderate breezes dominate over the bays with strong gusts resulting in hazardous conditions for small crafts on Wednesday. By Friday, widespread northwest to northerly breezes increase to fresh. Wind-driven rough seas subside to moderate by Wednesday evening and will remain slight to moderate into the weekend. The marine forecast for San Pablo Bay, Suisun Bay, the West Delta, and the San Francisco Bay north of the Bay Bridge. Small craft advisory in effect from Wednesday morning through Wednesday evening. For tonight, southwest wind 10 to 15 knots. For Wednesday, southwest wind 10 to 15 knots, rising to 15 to 20 knots in the afternoon. For Wednesday night, southwest wind 10 to 15 knots. The marine forecast for Monterey Bay. Small craft advisory in effect from Wednesday afternoon through Wednesday evening. For tonight, west wind 5 to 10 knots, easing to around 5 knots late. Seas 3 to 4 feet. Wave detail, west 4 feet at 9 seconds. For Wednesday, southwest wind around 5 knots, veering to west 10 to 15 knots in the afternoon. Seas 3 to 4 feet. Wave detail, northwest 3 feet at 9 seconds. For Wednesday night, west wind 10 to 15 knots, easing to 5 to 10 knots after midnight. Seas 3 to 4 feet. Wave detail, northwest 3 feet at 8 seconds. The coastal waters forecast from Pigeon Point to Point Pinos out to 10 nautical miles. For tonight, northwest wind 5 to 10 knots. Seas 4 to 5 feet. Wave detail, northwest 5 feet at 9 seconds. For Wednesday, west wind 5 to 10 knots. Seas 4 to 6 feet. Wave detail, northwest 5 feet at 9 seconds and south 2 feet at 16 seconds. For Wednesday night, northwest wind 5 to 10 knots, becoming west after midnight. Seas 3 to 5 feet. Wave detail, northwest 5 feet at 9 seconds and south 2 feet at 16 seconds. The area forecast for the peninsula, North Bay, and East Bay. For the rest of tonight, mostly clear until midnight, then becoming partly cloudy. Lows in the 50s. Southwest winds 5 to 10 miles per hour. For Wednesday, partly cloudy. Highs in the mid-60s at the coast to the mid-70s inland. Southwest winds 10 to 20 miles per hour. For Wednesday night, partly cloudy until midnight, then becoming mostly cloudy. Lows from the mid-50s to lower 60s. Southwest winds 5 to 15 miles per hour. And on Thursday, mostly cloudy in the morning, then becoming mostly sunny. A slight chance of rain in the morning. Highs in the upper 60s at the coast to around 80 inland. Southwest winds 5 to 10 miles per hour. For the Thursday night, clear until midnight, then becoming partly cloudy. Patchy fog after midnight. Lows in the 50s. West winds 5 to 10 miles per hour. For Friday, partly cloudy in the morning, then becoming sunny. Highs from the upper 60s to mid 80s for Friday night, mostly clear. Lows from the mid 50s to lower 60s Saturday through Monday, partly cloudy.

highs from the upper 60s to lower 80s, lows from the 50s to lower 60s, Monday night and Tuesday mostly clear. Lows from the mid 50s to lower 60s, highs from the lower 70s to mid 80s, low temperatures tonight and highs tomorrow for the selected cities, San Francisco, 57 and 65, San Francisco Airport, 58 and 68, Redwood City, 57 and 74, Oakland, 58 and 68, Fremont, 57 and 72, Concord, 57 and 76, Livermore, 55 and 76, San Rafael, 55 and 74, Santa Rosa, 50 and 79, Napa, 53 and 72, Fairfield, 57 and 76. These are the 10 p.m. Pacific Daylight Time observations for the San Francisco and Monterey Bay areas on Tuesday, September 15th. At San Francisco Airport, it was partly cloudy, temperature 59, dew point 53, relative humidity 80%, southwest wind at 6 miles an hour, pressure 29.92 inches and steady. At Oakland Airport, it was mostly cloudy, temperature 60, dew point 55, relative humidity 83%, west wind at 8 miles an hour, pressure 29.93 inches and rising. At San Jose Airport, it was partly cloudy, temperature 61, dew point 55, relative humidity 81%, north wind at 5 miles an hour, pressure 29.93 inches and rising. At Santa Rosa, it was cloudy, temperature 56, south wind at 8, pressure 29.89 and rising. At Concord, it was clear, temperature 61, south wind at 12. At Livermore, it was clear, temperature 59, west wind at 12. At Monterey, it was cloudy, temperature 62, west wind at 8, pressure 29.96 and rising. At Salinas, it was cloudy, temperature 63, dew point 55, relative humidity 75%, northwest wind at 8. Here are some observations around California and western Nevada. It was clear, with a temperature of 64 at Sacramento, 67 at Reno, and 43 at Truckee. Under clear skies, South Lake Tahoe reported 53, Blue Canyon reported 56, and Mammoth Lakes reported 55. At San Diego, it was mostly cloudy, with a temperature of 71. At Los Angeles, it was cloudy, with a temperature of 70. Local temperature reports around San Francisco Bay for 10 p.m. Downtown San Francisco was 59 degrees. Oakland Museum was 60 degrees. Redwood City was 65 degrees. San Rafael was 62 degrees. The area forecast for the South Bay, including the San Jose metro area and the Santa Clara Valley. For the rest of tonight, mostly clear. Lows in the 50s. South winds 5 to 10 miles per hour. For Wednesday, mostly sunny. Highs around 70 by the bay to the upper 70s inland. South winds 5 to 10 miles per hour, becoming west 5 to 15 miles per hour in the afternoon. For Wednesday night, mostly clear until midnight, then becoming mostly cloudy. Patchy fog after midnight. Lows in the 50s. West winds 5 to 10 miles per hour, becoming southwest after midnight. And on Thursday, partly cloudy in the morning, then becoming mostly sunny. Highs in the lower 70s by the bay to near 80 inland. South winds up to 5 miles per hour, becoming west in the afternoon. For the Thursday night, clear until midnight, then becoming partly cloudy. Patchy fog after midnight. Lows in the 50s. Northwest winds 5 to 10 miles per hour. For Friday, partly cloudy in the morning, then becoming sunny. Patchy fog, high 70s and 80s for Friday night, clear. Lows in the mid 50s and on Saturday, mostly sunny. High 70s and 80s Saturday night through Monday, partly cloudy. Lows from the mid to upper 50s, highs from the lower 70s to mid 80s Monday night and Tuesday mostly clear. Lows from the mid to upper 50s, highs from the mid 70s to upper 80s, low temperatures tonight and highs tomorrow for the selected cities, San Jose, 56 and 76, Mountain View, 56.

70, Morgan Hill, 54 and 79. The area forecast for the Monterey Bay and Salinas Valley. For the rest of tonight, partly cloudy until midnight, then becoming mostly cloudy. Patchy fog after midnight. Lows from the lower to mid-50s. Southwest winds 5 to 10 miles per hour. For Wednesday, mostly cloudy in the morning, then becoming partly cloudy. Highs in the upper 60s at the coast to the upper 70s inland. Southwest winds 5 to 15 miles per hour. For Wednesday night, partly cloudy until midnight, then becoming mostly cloudy. Patchy fog after midnight. Lows from the lower to mid-50s. West winds 5 to 15 miles per hour. And on Thursday, mostly cloudy in the morning, then becoming mostly sunny. Patchy fog in the morning. A slight chance of rain in the morning. Highs in the upper 60s at the coast to the upper 70s inland. South winds around 5 miles per hour, becoming west in the afternoon. For the Thursday night, mostly clear until midnight, then becoming partly cloudy. Lows in the lower 50s. West winds 5 to 10 miles per hour, becoming east after midnight. For Friday, partly cloudy in the morning, then becoming sunny. Highs from the upper 60s to lower 80s for Friday night, clear until midnight, then becoming partly cloudy. Lows in the mid-50s Saturday through Tuesday, partly cloudy. Highs from the upper 60s to mid-80s, lows in the 50s, low temperatures tonight and highs tomorrow for the selected cities, Santa Cruz, 55 and 70, Monterey, 56 and 67, Salinas, 55 and 66, Hollister, 53 and 73, King City, 52 and 78. The weather overview for the Bay Area and Central Coast, cooler temperatures through Thursday. The extended forecast for the Bay Area and Central Coast, Friday and Friday night, mostly clear. Patchy fog in the morning. High 60 to 90. Lows 50 to 65. Saturday and Saturday night, partly cloudy. Patchy fog in the morning. High 60 to 90. Lows 50 to 65. Sunday and Sunday night, partly cloudy. High 60 to 85. Lows 50 to 60. Monday and Monday night, partly cloudy. High 60 to 90. Lows 50 to 65. Tuesday and Tuesday night, mostly clear. High 65 to 90. Lows 55 to 70. Sunrise, sunset, and tidal information for the San Francisco Bay Area for Tuesday, September 15th. The sunset tonight, 7:17 p.m. The sunrise tomorrow, 6:52 a.m. The sunset tomorrow, 7:15 p.m. Tidal data at the Golden Gate for the afternoon and evening hours today and the morning hours of tomorrow. High tide, 2:40 p.m. at 5.77 feet. Low tide, 9:23 p.m. at 0.64 feet. High tide, 4:26 a.m. at 4.24 feet. Low tide, 8:59 a.m. at 3.00 feet. Here are the buoy observations for 10 p.m. Pacific Daylight Time. An offshore buoy 6 winds north at 14 knots, pressure 1,027.9 millibars. An offshore buoy 59 winds north at 16 knots, gusting to 21, water temperature 67, pressure 1,021.6 millibars. And buoy 14 near Point Arena winds north at 19 knots, gusting to 23, water temperature 56, pressure 1,012.6 millibars. And buoy 13 near Bodega Bay winds northwest at 12 knots, pressure 1,012.2 millibars. At Point Reyes Wave Rider buoy water temperature 59, seas 8 feet, every 8 seconds. At San Francisco buoy winds west at 6 knots, pressure 1,013.2 millibars, swell 5 feet, every 8 seconds. At Half Moon Bay buoy winds northwest 10 knots, water temperature 62, pressure 1,013.6 millibars, seas 5 feet, every 8 seconds. At Monterey Bay buoy winds northwest 10 knots, water temperature 60,

by Wednesday afternoon. West to southwest moderate breezes dominate over the bays with strong gusts resulting in hazardous conditions for small craft on Wednesday. By Friday, widespread northwest and northerly breezes increase to fresh. Wind-driven rough seas subside to moderate by Wednesday evening and will remain slight to moderate into the weekend. The marine forecast for San Pablo Bay, Suisun Bay, the West Delta, and the San Francisco Bay north of the Bay Bridge. Small craft advisory in effect from Wednesday morning through Wednesday evening. For tonight, southwest wind 10 to 15 knots. For Wednesday, southwest wind 10 to 15 knots, rising to 15 to 20 knots in the afternoon. For Wednesday night, southwest wind 10 to 15 knots. The marine forecast for Monterey Bay. Small craft advisory in effect from Wednesday afternoon through Wednesday evening. For tonight, west wind 5 to 10 knots, easing to around 5 knots late. Seas 3 to 4 feet. Wave detail, west 4 feet at 9 seconds. For Wednesday, southwest wind around 5 knots, veering to west 10 to 15 knots in the afternoon. Seas 3 to 4 feet. Wave detail, northwest 3 feet at 9 seconds. For Wednesday night, west wind 10 to 15 knots, easing to 5 to 10 knots after midnight. Seas 3 to 4 feet. Wave detail, northwest 3 feet at 8 seconds. The coastal waters forecast from Pigeon Point to Point Pinos out to 10 nautical miles. For tonight, northwest wind 5 to 10 knots. Seas 4 to 5 feet. Wave detail, northwest 5 feet at 9 seconds. For Wednesday, west wind 5 to 10 knots. Seas 4 to 6 feet. Wave detail, northwest 5 feet at 9 seconds and south 2 feet at 16 seconds. For Wednesday night, northwest wind 5 to 10 knots, becoming west after midnight. Seas 3 to 5 feet. Wave detail, northwest 5 feet at 9 seconds and south 2 feet at 16 seconds. 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This broadcast originates from the National Weather Service office located in Monterey, California, and serves the South Bay and Monterey Bay Area, including the city of San Jose, Monterey, Salinas, and Santa Cruz. The area forecast for the Peninsula, North Bay, and East Bay. For the rest of tonight, mostly clear until midnight, then becoming partly cloudy. Lows in the 50s. Southwest winds 5 to 10 miles per hour. For Wednesday, partly cloudy. Highs in the mid-60s at the coast to the mid-70s inland. Southwest winds 10 to 20 miles per hour. For Wednesday night, partly cloudy until midnight, then becoming mostly cloudy. Lows from the mid-50s to lower 60s. Southwest winds 5 to 15 miles per hour. And on Thursday, mostly cloudy in the morning, then becoming mostly sunny. A slight chance of rain in the morning. Highs in the upper 60s at the coast to around 80 inland. Southwest winds 5 to 10 miles per hour. For the Thursday night, clear until midnight, then becoming partly cloudy. Patchy fog after midnight. Lows in the 50s. West winds 5 to 10 miles per hour. For Friday, partly cloudy in the morning, then becoming sunny. Highs from the upper 60s to mid 80s for Friday night, mostly clear. Lows from the mid 50s to lower 60s Saturday through Monday. Partly cloudy. Highs from the upper 60s to lower 80s. Lows from the 50s to lower 60s Monday night and Tuesday, mostly clear. Lows from the mid-50s to lower 60s, highs from the lower 70s to mid-80s, low temperatures tonight and highs tomorrow for the selected cities, San Francisco, 57 and 65, San Francisco Airport, 58 and 68, Redwood City, 57 and 74, Oakland, 58 and 68, Fremont, 57 and 72, Concord, 57 and 76, Livermore, 55 and 76, San Rafael, 55 and 74, Santa Rosa, 50 and 79,

72, Fairfield, 57 and 76. These are the 10 p.m. Pacific Daylight Time observations for the San Francisco and Monterey Bay areas on Tuesday, September 15th. At San Francisco Airport, it was partly cloudy, temperature 59, dew point 53, relative humidity 80%, southwest wind at 6 miles an hour, pressure 29.92 inches and steady. At Oakland Airport, it was mostly cloudy, temperature 60, dew point 55, relative humidity 83%, west wind at 8 miles an hour, pressure 29.93 inches and rising. At San Jose Airport, it was partly cloudy, temperature 61, dew point 55, relative humidity 81%, north wind at 5 miles an hour, pressure 29.93 inches and rising. At Santa Rosa, it was cloudy, temperature 56, south wind at 8, pressure 29.89 and rising. At Concord, it was clear, temperature 61, south wind at 12. At Livermore, it was clear, temperature 59, west wind at 12. At Monterey, it was cloudy, temperature 62, west wind at 8, pressure 29.96 and rising. At Salinas, it was cloudy, temperature 63, dew point 55, relative humidity 75%, northwest wind at 8. Here are some observations around California and western Nevada. It was clear, with a temperature of 64 at Sacramento, 67 at Reno, and 43 at Truckee. Under clear skies, South Lake Tahoe reported 53, Blue Canyon reported 56, and Mammoth Lakes reported 55. At San Diego, it was mostly cloudy, with a temperature of 71. At Los Angeles, it was cloudy, with a temperature of 70. Local temperature reports around San Francisco Bay for 10 p.m. Downtown San Francisco was 59 degrees. Oakland Museum was 60 degrees. Redwood City was 65 degrees. San Rafael was 62 degrees. The area forecast for the South Bay, including the San Jose metro area and the Santa Clara Valley. For the rest of tonight, mostly clear. Lows in the 50s. South winds 5 to 10 miles per hour. For Wednesday, mostly sunny. Highs around 70 by the bay to the upper 70s inland. South winds 5 to 10 miles per hour, becoming west 5 to 15 miles per hour in the afternoon. For Wednesday night, mostly clear until midnight, then becoming mostly cloudy. Patchy fog after midnight. Lows in the 50s. West winds 5 to 10 miles per hour, becoming southwest after midnight. And on Thursday, partly cloudy in the morning, then becoming mostly sunny. Highs in the lower 70s by the bay to near 80 inland. South winds up to 5 miles per hour, becoming west in the afternoon. For the Thursday night, clear until midnight, then becoming partly cloudy. Patchy fog after midnight. Lows in the 50s. Northwest winds 5 to 10 miles per hour. For Friday, partly cloudy in the morning, then becoming sunny. Patchy fog, high 70s and 80s for Friday night, clear. Lows in the mid-50s, and on Saturday, mostly sunny. High 70s and 80s Saturday night through Monday. Partly cloudy. Lows from the mid to upper 50s, highs from the lower 70s to mid 80s Monday night and Tuesday, mostly clear. Lows from the mid to upper 50s, highs from the mid 70s to upper 80s, low temperatures tonight and highs tomorrow for these selected cities: San Jose, 56 and 76, Mountain View, 56 and 70, Morgan Hill, 54 and 79. The area forecast for the Monterey Bay and Salinas Valley. For the rest of tonight, partly cloudy until midnight, then becoming mostly cloudy. Patchy fog after midnight. Lows from the lower to mid-50s. Southwest winds 5 to 10 miles per hour. For Wednesday, mostly cloudy in the morning, then becoming partly cloudy. Highs in the upper 60s at the coast to the upper 70s inland. Southwest winds 5 to 15 miles per hour. For Wednesday night, partly cloudy until midnight, then becoming

Pacific coast to the upper 70s inland. Southwest winds 5 to 15 miles per hour. For Wednesday night, partly cloudy until midnight, then becoming mostly cloudy. Patchy fog after midnight. Lows from the lower to mid 50s. West winds 5 to 15 miles per hour. And on Thursday, mostly cloudy in the morning, then becoming mostly sunny. Patchy fog in the morning. A slight chance of rain in the morning. Highs in the upper 60s at the coast to the upper 70s inland. South winds around 5 miles per hour, becoming west in the afternoon. For the Thursday night, mostly clear until midnight, then becoming partly cloudy. Lows in the lower 50s. West winds 5 to 10 miles per hour, becoming east after midnight. For Friday, partly cloudy in the morning, then becoming sunny. Highs from the upper 60s to lower 80s for Friday night, clear until midnight, then becoming partly cloudy. Lows in the mid-50s Saturday through Tuesday, partly cloudy. Highs from the upper 60s to mid-80s, lows in the 50s, low temperatures tonight and highs tomorrow for the selected cities, Santa Cruz, 55 and 70, Monterey, 56 and 67, Salinas, 55 and 66, Hollister, 53 and 73, King City, 52 and 78. The weather overview for the Bay Area and Central Coast, cooler temperatures through Thursday. The extended forecast for the Bay Area and Central Coast, Friday and Friday night, mostly clear. Patchy fog in the morning. High 60 to 90. Lows 50 to 65. Saturday and Saturday night, partly cloudy. Patchy fog in the morning. High 60 to 90. Lows 50 to 65. Sunday and Sunday night, partly cloudy. High 60 to 85. Lows 50 to 60. Monday and Monday night, partly cloudy. High 60 to 90. Lows 50 to 65. Tuesday and Tuesday night, mostly clear. High 65 to 90. Lows 55 to 70. Sunrise, sunset, and tidal information for the San Francisco Bay Area for Tuesday, September 15th. The sunset tonight, 7:17 p.m. The sunrise tomorrow, 6:52 a.m. The sunset tomorrow, 7:15 p.m. Tidal data at the Golden Gate for the afternoon and evening hours today and the morning hours of tomorrow. High tide, 2:40 p.m. at 5.77 feet. Low tide, 9:23 p.m. at 0.64 feet. High tide, 4:26 a.m. at 4.24 feet. Low tide, 8:59 a.m. at 3.00 feet. Here are the buoy observations for 10 p.m. Pacific Daylight Time. An offshore buoy 6 winds north at 14 knots, pressure 1,027.9 millibars. An offshore buoy 59 winds north at 16 knots, gusting to 21, water temperature 67, pressure 1,021.6 millibars. A buoy 14 near Point Arena winds north at 19 knots, gusting to 23, water temperature 56, pressure 1,012.6 millibars. A buoy 13 near Bodega Bay winds northwest at 12 knots, pressure 1,012.2 millibars. At Point Reyes Wave Rider buoy water temperature 59, seas 8 feet, every 8 seconds. At San Francisco buoy winds west at 6 knots, pressure 1,013.2 millibars, swell 5 feet, every 8 seconds. At Half Moon Bay buoy winds northwest 10 knots, water temperature 62, pressure 1,013.6 millibars, seas 5 feet, every 8 seconds. At Monterey Bay buoy winds northwest 10 knots, water temperature 60, pressure 1,014.1 millibars, seas 6 feet, every 8 seconds. At Point Sur, Wave Rider buoy water temperature 58, seas 8 feet, every 8 seconds. At Cape San Martin buoy winds northwest 10 knots, water temperature 63, pressure 1,014.5 millibars, seas 6 feet, every 9 seconds. Synopsis for the Central California coast and bays, including the Montreal.

Quebec National Marine Sanctuaries. Moderate northwest to northerly winds prevail across the outer waters as occasional fresh to strong gusts gradually diminish by Wednesday afternoon. West to southwest moderate breezes dominate over the bays with strong gusts resulting in hazardous conditions for small crafts on Wednesday. By Friday, widespread northwest to northerly breezes increase to fresh. Wind-driven rough seas subside to moderate by Wednesday evening and will remain slight to moderate into the weekend. The marine forecast for San Pablo Bay, Suisun Bay, the West Delta, and the San Francisco Bay north of the Bay Bridge. Small craft advisory in effect from Wednesday morning through Wednesday evening. For tonight, southwest wind 10 to 15 knots. For Wednesday, southwest wind 10 to 15 knots, rising to 15 to 20 knots in the afternoon. For Wednesday night, southwest wind 10 to 15 knots. The marine forecast for Monterey Bay. Small craft advisory in effect from Wednesday afternoon through Wednesday evening. For tonight, west wind 5 to 10 knots, easing to around 5 knots late. Seas 3 to 4 feet. Wave detail, west 4 feet at 9 seconds. For Wednesday, southwest wind around 5 knots, veering to west 10 to 15 knots in the afternoon. Seas 3 to 4 feet. Wave detail, northwest 3 feet at 9 seconds. For Wednesday night, west wind 10 to 15 knots, easing to 5 to 10 knots after midnight. Seas 3 to 4 feet. Wave detail, northwest 3 feet at 8 seconds. The coastal waters forecast from Pigeon Point to Point Pinos out to 10 nautical miles. For tonight, northwest wind 5 to 10 knots. Seas 4 to 5 feet. Wave detail, northwest 5 feet at 9 seconds. For Wednesday, west wind 5 to 10 knots. Seas 4 to 6 feet. Wave detail, northwest 5 feet at 9 seconds and south 2 feet at 16 seconds. For Wednesday night, northwest wind 5 to 10 knots, becoming west after midnight. Seas 3 to 5 feet. Wave detail, northwest 5 feet at 9 seconds and south 2 feet at 16 seconds. The area forecast for the peninsula, North Bay, and East Bay. For the rest of tonight, mostly clear until midnight, then becoming partly cloudy. Lows in the 50s. Southwest winds 5 to 10 miles per hour. For Wednesday, partly cloudy. Highs in the mid-60s at the coast to the mid-70s inland. Southwest winds 10 to 20 miles per hour. For Wednesday night, partly cloudy until midnight, then becoming mostly cloudy. Lows from the mid-50s to lower 60s. Southwest winds 5 to 15 miles per hour. And on Thursday, mostly cloudy in the morning, then becoming mostly sunny. A slight chance of rain in the morning. Highs in the upper 60s at the coast to around 80 inland. Southwest winds 5 to 10 miles per hour. For the Thursday night, clear until midnight, then becoming partly cloudy. Patchy fog after midnight. Lows in the 50s. West winds 5 to 10 miles per hour. For Friday, partly cloudy in the morning, then becoming sunny. Highs from the upper 60s to mid 80s for Friday night, mostly clear. Lows from the mid 50s to lower 60s Saturday through Monday, partly cloudy. Highs from the upper 60s to lower 80s. Lows from the 50s to lower 60s Monday night and Tuesday, mostly clear. Lows from the mid-50s to lower 60s, highs from the lower 70s to mid-80s, low temperatures tonight and highs tomorrow for these selected cities, San Francisco, 57 and 65, San Francisco Airport, 58 and 68, Redwood City, 57 and 74, Oakland, 58 and 68, Fremont, 57 and 72, Concord, 57 and 76, Livermore, 55 and 76, San Rafael, 55 and 74, Santa Rosa, 50 and 79, Napa, 53 and 72, Fairfield, 57 and 76. These are the 10 p.m. Pacific Daylight Time observations for the San Francisco and Monterey Bay areas on Tuesday, September 15th. At San Francisco.

Chicago Airport. It was partly cloudy. Temperature 59, dew point 53. Relative humidity 80%. Southwest wind at 6 miles an hour. Pressure 29.92 inches and steady. At Oakland Airport, it was mostly cloudy. Temperature 60, dew point 55. Relative humidity 83%. West wind at 8 miles an hour. Pressure 29.93 inches and rising. At San Jose Airport, it was partly cloudy. Temperature 61, dew point 55. Relative humidity 81%. North wind at 5 miles an hour. Pressure 29.93 inches and rising. At Santa Rosa, it was cloudy. Temperature 56, south wind at 8, pressure 29.89 and rising. At Concord, it was clear, temperature 61, south wind at 12. At Livermore, it was clear, temperature 59, west wind at 12. At Monterey, it was cloudy, temperature 62, west wind at 8, pressure 29.96 and rising. At Salinas, it was cloudy, temperature 63, dew point 55, relative humidity 75%, northwest wind at 8. Here are some observations around California and western Nevada. It was clear, with a temperature of 64 at Sacramento, 67 at Reno, and 43 at Truckee. Under clear skies, South Lake Tahoe reported 53, Blue Canyon reported 56, and Mammoth Lakes reported 55. At San Diego, it was mostly cloudy, with a temperature of 71. At Los Angeles, it was cloudy, with a temperature of 70. Local temperature reports around San Francisco Bay for 10 p.m. Downtown San Francisco was 59 degrees. Oakland Museum was 60 degrees. Redwood City was 65 degrees. San Rafael was 62 degrees. The area forecast for the South Bay, including the San Jose metro area and the Santa Clara Valley. For the rest of tonight, mostly clear. Lows in the 50s. South winds 5 to 10 miles per hour. For Wednesday, mostly sunny. Highs around 70 by the bay to the upper 70s inland. South winds 5 to 10 miles per hour, becoming west 5 to 15 miles per hour in the afternoon. For Wednesday night, mostly clear until midnight, then becoming mostly cloudy. Patchy fog after midnight. Lows in the 50s. West winds 5 to 10 miles per hour, becoming southwest after midnight. And on Thursday, partly cloudy in the morning, then becoming mostly sunny. Highs in the lower 70s by the bay to near 80 inland. South winds up to 5 miles per hour, becoming west in the afternoon. For the Thursday night, clear until midnight, then becoming partly cloudy. Patchy fog after midnight. Lows in the 50s. Northwest winds 5 to 10 miles per hour. For Friday, partly cloudy in the morning, then becoming sunny. Patchy fog, high 70s and 80s for Friday night, clear. Lows in the mid-50s and on Saturday, mostly sunny. High 70s and 80s Saturday night through Monday, partly cloudy. Lows from the mid to upper 50s, highs from the lower 70s to mid 80s Monday night and Tuesday, mostly clear. Lows from the mid to upper 50s, highs from the mid 70s to upper 80s, low temperatures tonight and highs tomorrow for these selected cities: San Jose, 56 and 76, Mountain View, 56 and 70, Morgan Hill, 54 and 79. The area forecast for the Monterey Bay and Salinas Valley? For the rest of tonight, partly cloudy until midnight, then becoming mostly cloudy. Patchy fog after midnight. Lows from the lower to mid-50s. Southwest winds 5 to 10 miles per hour. For Wednesday, mostly cloudy in the morning, then becoming partly cloudy. Highs in the upper 60s at the coast to the upper 70s inland. Southwest winds 5 to 15 miles per hour. For Wednesday night, partly cloudy until midnight, then becoming mostly cloudy. Patchy fog after midnight. Lows from the lower to mid-50s. West winds 5 to 15 miles per hour. And on Thursday, mostly cloudy in the morning, then

patchy fog in the morning. A slight chance of rain in the morning. Highs in the upper 60s at the coast to the upper 70s inland. South winds around 5 miles per hour, becoming west in the afternoon. For the Thursday night, mostly clear until midnight, then becoming partly cloudy. Lows in the lower 50s. West winds 5 to 10 miles per hour, becoming east after midnight. For Friday, partly cloudy in the morning, then becoming sunny. Highs from the upper 60s to lower 80s for Friday night, clear until midnight, then becoming partly cloudy. Lows in the mid-50s Saturday through Tuesday, partly cloudy. Highs from the upper 60s to mid-80s, lows in the 50s, low temperatures tonight and highs tomorrow for the selected cities, Santa Cruz, 55 and 70, Monterey, 56 and 67, Salinas, 55 and 66, Hollister, 53 and 73, King City, 52 and 78. The weather overview for the Bay Area and Central Coast, cooler temperatures through Thursday. The extended forecast for the Bay Area and Central Coast, Friday and Friday night, mostly clear. Patchy fog in the morning. High 60 to 90. Lows 50 to 65. Saturday and Saturday night, partly cloudy. Patchy fog in the morning. High 60 to 90. Lows 50 to 65. Sunday and Sunday night, partly cloudy. High 60 to 85. Lows 50 to 60. Monday and Monday night, partly cloudy. High 60 to 90. Lows 50 to 65. Tuesday and Tuesday night, mostly clear. Highs 65 to 90. Lows 55 to 70. Semi-sunset and tidal information for the San Francisco Bay Area for Tuesday, September 15th. The sunset tonight, 7:17 p.m. The sunrise tomorrow, 6:52 a.m. The sunset tomorrow, 7:15 p.m. Tidal data at the Golden Gate for the afternoon and evening hours today and the morning hours of tomorrow. High tide, 2:40 p.m. at 5.77 feet. Low tide, 9:23 p.m. at 0.64 feet. High tide, 4:26 a.m. at 4.24 feet. Low tide, 8:59 a.m. at 3.00 feet. Here are the buoy observations for 10 p.m. Pacific Daylight Time. An offshore buoy 6 winds north at 14 knots, pressure 1,027.9 millibars. An offshore buoy 59 winds north at 16 knots, gusting to 21, water temperature 67, pressure 1,021.6 millibars. At buoy 14 near Point Arena, winds north at 19 knots, gusting to 23, water temperature 56, pressure 1,012.6 millibars. At buoy 13 near Bodega Bay, winds northwest at 12 knots, pressure 1,012.2 millibars. At Point Reyes Wave Rider, buoy water temperature 59, seas 8 feet, every 8 seconds. At San Francisco Bay, winds west at 6 knots, pressure 1,013.2 millibars, swell 5 feet, every 8 seconds. At Half Moon Bay, buoy winds northwest 10 knots, water temperature 62, pressure 1,013.6 millibars, seas 5 feet, every 8 seconds. At Monterey Bay, buoy winds northwest 10 knots, water temperature 60, pressure 1,014.1 millibars, seas 6 feet, every 8 seconds. At Point Sur, Wave Rider buoy water temperature 58, seas 8 feet, every 8 seconds. At Cape San Martin, buoy winds northwest 10 knots, water temperature 63, pressure 1,014.5 millibars. Seas 6 feet, every 9 seconds. Synopsis for the Central California coast and bays, including the Monterey Bay, Greater Farallones, and Cordell Bank National Marine Sanctuaries, moderate northwest to northerly winds prevail across the outer waters as occasional fresh to strong gusts gradually diminish by Wednesday afternoon. West to southwest moderate breezes dominate over the bays with strong gusts resulting in hazardous conditions for small crafts on Wednesday. By Friday, widespread northwest to northerly breezes increase to fresh.
Wind-driven rough seas subside to moderate by Wednesday evening and will remain slight to moderate into the weekend. The marine forecast for San Pablo Bay, Suisun Bay, the West Delta, and the San Francisco Bay north of the Bay Bridge. Small craft advisory in effect from Wednesday morning through Wednesday evening. For tonight, southwest wind 10 to 15 knots. For Wednesday, southwest wind 10 to 15 knots, rising to 15 to 20 knots in the afternoon. For Wednesday night, southwest wind 10 to 15 knots. The marine forecast for Monterey Bay. Small craft advisory in effect from Wednesday afternoon through Wednesday evening. For tonight, west wind 5 to 10 knots, easing to around 5 knots late. Seas 3 to 4 feet. Wave detail, west 4 feet at 9 seconds. For Wednesday, southwest wind around 5 knots, veering to west 10 to 15 knots in the afternoon. Seas 3 to 4 feet. Wave detail, northwest 3 feet at 9 seconds. For Wednesday night, west wind 10 to 15 knots, easing to 5 to 10 knots after midnight. Seas 3 to 4 feet. Wave detail, northwest 3 feet at 8 seconds. The coastal waters forecast from Pigeon Point to Point Pinos out to 10 nautical miles. For tonight, northwest wind 5 to 10 knots. Seas 4 to 5 feet. Wave detail, northwest 5 feet at 9 seconds. For Wednesday, west wind 5 to 10 knots. Seas 4 to 6 feet. Wave detail, northwest 5 feet at 9 seconds and south 2 feet at 16 seconds. For Wednesday night, northwest wind 5 to 10 knots, becoming west after midnight. Seas 3 to 5 feet. Wave detail, northwest 5 feet at 9 seconds and south 2 feet at 16 seconds. 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This broadcast originates from the National Weather Service office located in Monterey, California, and serves the South Bay and Monterey Bay area, including the city of San Jose, Monterey, Salinas, and Santa Cruz. The area forecast for the Peninsula, North Bay, and East Bay. For the rest of tonight, mostly clear until midnight, then becoming partly cloudy. Lows in the 50s. Southwest winds 5 to 10 miles per hour. For Wednesday, partly cloudy. Highs in the mid-60s at the coast to the mid-70s inland. Southwest winds 10 to 20 miles per hour. For Wednesday night, partly cloudy until midnight, then becoming mostly cloudy. Lows from the mid-50s to lower 60s. Southwest winds 5 to 15 miles per hour. And on Thursday, mostly cloudy in the morning, then becoming mostly sunny. A slight chance of rain in the morning. Highs in the upper 60s at the coast to around 80 inland. Southwest winds 5 to 10 miles per hour. For the Thursday night, clear until midnight, then becoming partly cloudy. Patchy fog after midnight. Lows in the 50s. West winds 5 to 10 miles per hour. For Friday, partly cloudy in the morning, then becoming sunny. Highs from the upper 60s to mid 80s for Friday night, mostly clear. Lows from the mid 50s to lower 60s Saturday through Monday. Partly cloudy. Highs from the upper 60s to lower 80s. Lows from the 50s to lower 60s Monday night and Tuesday, mostly clear. Lows from the mid-50s to lower 60s, highs from the lower 70s to mid-80s, low temperatures tonight and highs tomorrow for these selected cities: San Francisco, 57 and 65, San Francisco Airport, 58 and 68, Redwood City, 57 and 74, Oakland, 58 and 68, Fremont, 57 and 72, Concord, 57 and 76, Livermore, 55 and 76, San Rafael, 55 and 74, Santa Rosa, 50 and 79, Napa, 53 and 72, Fairfield, 57 and 76. These are the 10 p.m. Pacific Daylight Time observations for the San Francisco and Monterey Bay areas on Tuesday, September 15th. At San Francisco Airport,
It was partly cloudy, temperature 59, dew point 53, relative humidity 80%, southwest wind at 6 miles an hour, pressure 29.92 inches and steady. At Oakland Airport, it was mostly cloudy, temperature 60, dew point 55, relative humidity 83%, west wind at 8 miles an hour, pressure 29.93 inches and rising. At San Jose Airport, it was partly cloudy, temperature 61, dew point 55, relative humidity 81%, north wind at 5 miles an hour, pressure 29.93 inches and rising. At Santa Rosa, it was cloudy, temperature 56, south wind at 8, pressure 29.89 and rising. At Concord, it was clear, temperature 61, south wind at 12. At Livermore, it was clear, temperature 59, west wind at 12. At Monterey, it was cloudy, temperature 62, west wind at 8, pressure 29.96 and rising. At Salinas, it was cloudy, temperature 63, dew point 55, relative humidity 75%, northwest wind at 8. Here are some observations around California and western Nevada. It was clear, with a temperature of 64 at Sacramento, 67 at Reno, and 43 at Truckee. Under clear skies, South Lake Tahoe reported 53, Blue Canyon reported 56, and Mammoth Lakes reported 55. At San Diego, it was mostly cloudy, with a temperature of 71. At Los Angeles, it was cloudy, with a temperature of 70. Local temperature reports around San Francisco Bay for 10 p.m. Downtown San Francisco was 59 degrees. Oakland Museum was 60 degrees. Redwood City was 65 degrees. San Rafael was 62 degrees. The area forecast for the South Bay, including the San Jose metro area and the Santa Clara Valley. For the rest of tonight, mostly clear. Lows in the 50s. South winds 5 to 10 miles per hour. For Wednesday, mostly sunny. Highs around 70 by the bay to the upper 70s inland. South winds 5 to 10 miles per hour, becoming west 5 to 15 miles per hour in the afternoon. For Wednesday night, mostly clear until midnight, then becoming mostly cloudy. Patchy fog after midnight. Lows in the 50s. West winds 5 to 10 miles per hour, becoming southwest after midnight. And on Thursday, partly cloudy in the morning, then becoming mostly sunny. Highs in the lower 70s by the bay to near 80 inland. South winds up to 5 miles per hour, becoming west in the afternoon. For the Thursday night, clear until midnight, then becoming partly cloudy. Patchy fog after midnight. Lows in the 50s. Northwest winds 5 to 10 miles per hour. For Friday, partly cloudy in the morning, then becoming sunny. Patchy fog, high 70s and 80s for Friday night, clear. Lows in the mid-50s and on Saturday, mostly sunny. High 70s and 80s Saturday night through Monday, partly cloudy. Lows from the mid to upper 50s, highs from the lower 70s to mid 80s Monday night and Tuesday, mostly clear. Lows from the mid to upper 50s, highs from the mid 70s to upper 80s, low temperatures tonight and highs tomorrow for these selected cities: San Jose, 56 and 76, Mountain View, 56 and 70, Morgan Hill, 54 and 79. The area forecast for the Monterey Bay and Salinas Valley. For the rest of tonight, partly cloudy until midnight, then becoming mostly cloudy. Patchy fog after midnight. Lows from the lower to mid-50s. Southwest winds 5 to 10 miles per hour. For Wednesday, mostly cloudy in the morning, then becoming partly cloudy. Highs in the upper 60s at the coast to the upper 70s inland. Southwest winds 5 to 15 miles per hour. For Wednesday night, partly cloudy until midnight, then becoming mostly cloudy. Patchy fog after midnight. Lows from the lower to mid-50s. West winds 5 to 15 miles per hour. And on Thursday, mostly cloudy in the morning.

becoming mostly sunny. Patchy fog in the morning. A slight chance of rain in the morning. Highs in the upper 60s at the coast to the upper 70s inland. South winds around 5 miles per hour, becoming west in the afternoon. For the Thursday night, mostly clear until midnight, then becoming partly cloudy. Lows in the lower 50s. West winds 5 to 10 miles per hour, becoming east after midnight. For Friday, partly cloudy in the morning, then becoming sunny. Highs from the upper 60s to lower 80s for Friday night, clear until midnight, then becoming partly cloudy. Lows in the mid-50s Saturday through Tuesday, partly cloudy. Highs from the upper 60s to mid-80s, lows in the 50s, low temperatures tonight and highs tomorrow for the selected cities, Santa Cruz, 55 and 70, Monterey, 56 and 67, Salinas, 55 and 66, Hollister, 53 and 73, King City, 52 and 78. The weather overview for the Bay Area and Central Coast, cooler temperatures through Thursday. The extended forecast for the Bay Area and Central Coast, Friday and Friday night, mostly clear. Patchy fog in the morning. High 60 to 90. Lows 50 to 65. Saturday and Saturday night, partly cloudy. Patchy fog in the morning. High 60 to 90. Lows 50 to 65. Sunday and Sunday night, partly cloudy. High 60 to 85. Lows 50 to 60. Monday and Monday night, partly cloudy. High 60 to 90. Lows 50 to 65. Tuesday and Tuesday night, mostly clear. High 65 to 90. Lows 55 to 70. Semi-sunset and tidal information for the San Francisco Bay Area for Tuesday, September 15th. The sunset tonight, 7:17 p.m. The sunrise tomorrow, 6:52 a.m. The sunset tomorrow, 7:15 p.m. Tidal data at the Golden Gate for the afternoon and evening hours today and the morning hours of tomorrow. High tide, 2:40 p.m. at 5.77 feet. Low tide, 9:23 p.m. at 0.64 feet. High tide, 4:26 a.m. at 4.24 feet. Low tide, 8:59 a.m. at 3.00 feet. Here are the buoy observations for 11 p.m. Pacific Daylight Time. An offshore buoy 6 winds northeast at 10 knots, pressure 1,028.6 millibars. An offshore buoy 59 winds north at 14 knots, water temperature 67, pressure 1,021.9 millibars. At buoy 14 near Point Arena, winds northwest at 21 knots, gusting to 25, water temperature 56, pressure 1,012.5 millibars. At buoy 13 near Bodega Bay, winds northwest at 14 knots, pressure 1,011.9 millibars. At Point Reyes Wave Rider buoy, water temperature 59, sea 7 feet, every 9 seconds. At San Francisco buoy, winds west at 8 knots, water temperature 60, pressure 1,013.0 millibars. At Half Moon Bay buoy, winds west 8 knots, water temperature 62, pressure 1,014.1 millibars, seas 5 feet, every 8 seconds. At Monterey buoy, winds northwest at 8 knots, water temperature 62, pressure 1,013.8 millibars. At Point Sur, Wave Rider buoy, water temperature 58, sea 7 feet, every 8 seconds. At Cape San Martin buoy, winds northwest at 10 knots, water temperature 63, pressure 1,014.5 millibars. Synopsis for the Central California coast and bays, including the Monterey Bay, Greater Farallones, and Cordell Bank National Marine Sanctuaries. Moderate northwest to northerly winds prevail across the outer waters as occasional fresh to strong gusts gradually diminish by Wednesday afternoon. West to southwest moderate breezes dominate over the bays with strong gusts resulting in hazardous conditions for small crafts on Wednesday. By Friday, widespread northwest to northerly breezes increase to fresh. Wind-driven rough seas subside to moderate by Wednesday evening and will remain slight to moderate into the weekend.

forecast for San Pablo Bay, Suisun Bay, the West Delta, and the San Francisco Bay north of the Bay Bridge. Small craft advisory in effect from Wednesday morning through Wednesday evening. For tonight, southwest wind 10 to 15 knots. For Wednesday, southwest wind 10 to 15 knots, rising to 15 to 20 knots in the afternoon. For Wednesday night, southwest wind 10 to 15 knots. The marine forecast for Monterey Bay. Small craft advisory in effect from Wednesday afternoon through Wednesday evening. For tonight, west wind 5 to 10 knots, easing to around 5 knots late. Seas 3 to 4 feet. Wave detail, west 4 feet at 9 seconds. For Wednesday, southwest wind around 5 knots, veering to west 10 to 15 knots in the afternoon. Seas 3 to 4 feet. Wave detail, northwest 3 feet at 9 seconds. For Wednesday night, west wind 10 to 15 knots, easing to 5 to 10 knots after midnight. Seas 3 to 4 feet. Wave detail, northwest 3 feet at 8 seconds. The coastal waters forecast from Pigeon Point to Point Pinos out to 10 nautical miles. For tonight, northwest wind 5 to 10 knots. Seas 4 to 5 feet. Wave detail, northwest 5 feet at 9 seconds. For Wednesday, west wind 5 to 10 knots. Seas 4 to 6 feet. Wave detail, northwest 5 feet at 9 seconds and south 2 feet at 16 seconds. For Wednesday night, northwest wind 5 to 10 knots, becoming west after midnight. Seas 3 to 5 feet. Wave detail, northwest 5 feet at 9 seconds and south 2 feet at 16 seconds. The area forecast for the peninsula, North Bay, and East Bay. For the rest of tonight, mostly clear until midnight, then becoming partly cloudy. Lows in the 50s. Southwest winds 5 to 10 miles per hour. For Wednesday, partly cloudy. Highs in the mid-60s at the coast to the mid-70s inland. Southwest winds 10 to 20 miles per hour. For Wednesday night, partly cloudy until midnight, then becoming mostly cloudy. Lows from the mid-50s to lower 60s. Southwest winds 5 to 15 miles per hour. And on Thursday, mostly cloudy in the morning, then becoming mostly sunny. A slight chance of rain in the morning. Highs in the upper 60s at the coast to around 80 inland. Southwest winds 5 to 10 miles per hour. For the Thursday night, clear until midnight, then becoming partly cloudy. Patchy fog after midnight. Lows in the 50s. West winds 5 to 10 miles per hour. For Friday, partly cloudy in the morning, then becoming sunny. Highs from the upper 60s to mid 80s for Friday night, mostly clear. Lows from the mid 50s to lower 60s Saturday through Monday, partly cloudy. Highs from the upper 60s to lower 80s. Lows from the 50s to lower 60s Monday night and Tuesday, mostly clear. Lows from the mid-50s to lower 60s, highs from the lower 70s to mid-80s, low temperatures tonight and highs tomorrow for these selected cities: San Francisco, 57 and 65, San Francisco Airport, 58 and 68, Redwood City, 57 and 74, Oakland, 58 and 68, Fremont, 57 and 72, Concord, 57 and 76, Livermore, 55 and 76, San Rafael, 55 and 74, Santa Rosa, 50 and 79, Napa, 53 and 72, Fairfield, 57 and 76. These are the 11 p.m. Pacific Daylight Time observations for the San Francisco and Monterey Bay areas on Tuesday, September 15th. At San Francisco Airport, it was partly cloudy, temperature 59, dew point 53, relative humidity 80%, southwest wind at 5 miles an hour, pressure 29.92 inches and steady. At Oakland Airport, it was mostly cloudy, temperature 60, dew point 55, relative humidity 83%, west wind at 10 miles an hour, pressure 29.92 inches and falling. At San Jose Airport, it was partly cloudy, temperature 60, dew
10.55, relative humidity 83%, calm, pressure 29.92 inches and falling. At Santa Rosa, it was cloudy, temperature 57, south wind at 7, pressure 29.89 and steady. At Concord, it was clear, temperature 60, south wind at 18, gusting to 26. At Livermore, it was clear, temperature 58, west wind at 8. At Monterey, it was cloudy, temperature 61, southwest wind at 7, pressure 29.96 and steady. At Salinas, it was cloudy, temperature 62, dew point 54, relative humidity 74%, northwest wind at 8. Here are some observations around California and western Nevada. It was clear, with a temperature of 61 at Sacramento, 63 at Reno, and 36 at Truckee. Under clear skies, South Lake Tahoe reported 49, Blue Canyon reported 54, and Mammoth Lakes reported 48. At San Diego, it was mostly cloudy, with a temperature of 71. At Los Angeles, it was cloudy, with a temperature of 70. Local temperature reports around San Francisco Bay for 11 p.m. Downtown San Francisco was 59 degrees. Oakland Museum was 60 degrees. Redwood City was 62 degrees. San Rafael was 59 degrees. The area forecast for the South Bay, including the San Jose metro area and the Santa Clara Valley. For the rest of tonight, mostly clear. Lows in the 50s. South winds 5 to 10 miles per hour. For Wednesday, mostly sunny. Highs around 70 by the bay to the upper 70s inland. South winds 5 to 10 miles per hour, becoming west 5 to 15 miles per hour in the afternoon. For Wednesday night, mostly clear until midnight then becoming mostly cloudy. Patchy fog after midnight. Lows in the 50s. West winds 5 to 10 miles per hour, becoming southwest after midnight. And on Thursday, partly cloudy in the morning then becoming mostly sunny. Highs in the lower 70s by the bay to near 80 inland. South winds up to 5 miles per hour, becoming west in the afternoon. For the Thursday night, clear until midnight then becoming partly cloudy. Patchy fog after midnight. Lows in the 50s. Northwest winds 5 to 10 miles per hour. For Friday, partly cloudy in the morning then becoming sunny. Patchy fog, high 70s and 80s for Friday night, clear. Lows in the mid-50s and on Saturday, mostly sunny. High 70s and 80s Saturday night through Monday, partly cloudy. Lows from the mid to upper 50s, highs from the lower 70s to mid 80s Monday night and Tuesday, mostly clear. Lows from the mid to upper 50s, highs from the mid 70s to upper 80s, low temperatures tonight and highs tomorrow for the selected cities, San Jose, 56 and 76, Mountain View, 56 and 70, Morgan Hill, 54 and 79. The area forecast for the Monterey Bay and Salinas Valley? For the rest of tonight, partly cloudy until midnight then becoming mostly cloudy. Patchy fog after midnight. Lows from the lower to mid-50s. Southwest winds 5 to 10 miles per hour. For Wednesday, mostly cloudy in the morning then becoming partly cloudy. Highs in the upper 60s at the coast to the upper 70s inland. Southwest winds 5 to 15 miles per hour. For Wednesday night, partly cloudy until midnight then becoming mostly cloudy. Patchy fog after midnight. Lows from the lower to mid-50s. West winds 5 to 15 miles per hour. And on Thursday, mostly cloudy in the morning then becoming mostly sunny. Patchy fog in the morning. A slight chance of rain in the morning. Highs in the upper 60s at the coast to the upper 70s inland. South winds around 5 miles per hour, becoming west in the afternoon. For the Thursday night, mostly clear until midnight then becoming partly cloudy. Lows in the lower 50s. West winds 5 to 10 miles per hour, becoming east after midnight.
for Friday, partly cloudy in the morning.

upper 60s to lower 80s for Friday night, clear until midnight, then becoming partly cloudy. Lows in the mid-50s Saturday through Tuesday, partly cloudy. Highs from the upper 60s to mid-80s, lows in the 50s, low temperatures tonight and highs tomorrow for the selected cities, Santa Cruz, 55 and 70, Monterey, 56 and 67, Salinas, 55 and 66, Hollister, 53 and 73, King City, 52 and 78. The weather overview for the Bay Area and Central Coast, cooler temperatures through Thursday. The extended forecast for the Bay Area and Central Coast, Friday and Friday night, mostly clear. Patchy fog in the morning. High 60 to 90. Lows 50 to 65. Saturday and Saturday night, partly cloudy. Patchy fog in the morning. High 60 to 90. Lows 50 to 65. Sunday and Sunday night, partly cloudy. High 60 to 85. Lows 50 to 60. Monday and Monday night, partly cloudy. High 60 to 90. Lows 50 to 65. Tuesday and Tuesday night, mostly clear. High 65 to 90. Lows 55 to 70. Sunrise, sunset, and tidal information for the San Francisco Bay Area for Tuesday, September 15th. The sunset tonight, 7:17 p.m. The sunrise tomorrow, 6:52 a.m. The sunset tomorrow, 7:15 p.m. Tidal data at the Golden Gate for the afternoon and evening hours today and the morning hours of tomorrow. High tide, 2:40 p.m. at 5.77 feet. Low tide, 9:23 p.m. at 0.64 feet. High tide, 4:26 a.m. at 4.24 feet. Low tide, 8:59 a.m. at 3.00 feet. Here are the buoy observations for 11 p.m. Pacific Daylight Time. An offshore buoy 6 winds northeast at 12 knots, pressure 1,028.6 millibars. An offshore buoy 59 winds north at 14 knots, water temperature 67, pressure 1,021.9 millibars. At buoy 14 near Point Arena, winds northwest at 21 knots, gusting to 25, water temperature 56, pressure 1,012.5 millibars. At buoy 13 near Bodega Bay, winds northwest at 14 knots, pressure 1,011.9 millibars. At Point Reyes Wave Rider buoy, water temperature 59, sea 7 feet, every 8 seconds. At San Francisco buoy, winds west at 8 knots, swell 5 feet, every 9 seconds. At Half Moon Bay buoy, winds west 8 knots, water temperature 62, pressure 1014.1 millibars, seas 5 feet, every 8 seconds. At Monterey Bay buoy, winds northwest 8 knots, water temperature 62, pressure 1013.8 millibars, seas 6 feet, every 8 seconds. At Pointer, Wave Rider buoy, water temperature 58, seas 7 feet, every 8 seconds. At Cape San Martin buoy, winds northwest at 10 knots, water temperature 63, pressure 1014.5 millibars. Synopsis for the Central California coast and bays, including the Monterey Bay, Greater Farallones, and Cordell Bank National Marine Sanctuaries. Moderate northwest to northerly winds prevail across the outer waters as occasional fresh to strong gusts gradually diminish by Wednesday afternoon. West to southwest moderate breezes dominate over the bays with strong gusts resulting in hazardous conditions for small crafts on Wednesday. By Friday, widespread northwest to northerly breezes increase to fresh. Wind-driven rough seas subside to moderate by Wednesday evening and will remain slight to moderate into the weekend. The marine forecast for San Pablo Bay, Suisun Bay, the West Delta, and the San Francisco Bay north of the Bay Bridge. Small craft advisory in effect from Wednesday morning through Wednesday evening. For tonight, southwest wind 10 to 15 knots. For Wednesday, southwest wind 10 to 15 knots, rising to 15 to 20 knots in the afternoon. For Wednesday night, southwest wind 10 to 15 knots. The marine forecast for Monterey Bay.

5 to 10 knots. Seas 4 to 5 feet. Wave detail, northwest 5 feet at 9 seconds. For Wednesday, west wind 5 to 10 knots. Seas 4 to 6 feet. Wave detail, northwest 5 feet at 9 seconds and south 2 feet at 16 seconds. For Wednesday night, northwest wind 5 to 10 knots, becoming west after midnight. Seas 3 to 5 feet. Wave detail, northwest 5 feet at 9 seconds and south 2 feet at 16 seconds. 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This broadcast originates from the National Weather Service office located in Monterey, California, and serves the South Bay and Monterey Bay Area, including the cities of San Jose, Monterey, Salinas, and Santa Cruz. The area forecast for the peninsula, North Bay, and East Bay. For the rest of tonight, mostly clear until midnight, then becoming partly cloudy. Lows in the 50s. Southwest winds 5 to 10 miles per hour. For Wednesday, partly cloudy. Highs in the mid-60s at the coast to the mid-70s inland. Southwest winds 10 to 20 miles per hour. For Wednesday night, partly cloudy until midnight, then becoming mostly cloudy. Lows from the mid-50s to lower 60s. Southwest winds 5 to 15 miles per hour. And on Thursday, mostly cloudy in the morning, then becoming mostly sunny. A slight chance of rain in the morning. Highs in the upper 60s at the coast to around 80 inland. Southwest winds 5 to 10 miles per hour. For the Thursday night, clear until midnight, then becoming partly cloudy. Patchy fog after midnight. Lows in the 50s. West winds 5 to 10 miles per hour. For Friday, partly cloudy in the morning, then becoming sunny. Highs from the upper 60s to mid 80s for Friday night, mostly clear. Lows from the mid 50s to lower 60s Saturday through Monday. Partly cloudy. Highs from the upper 60s to lower 80s. Lows from the 50s to lower 60s Monday night and Tuesday, mostly clear. Lows from the mid-50s to lower 60s, highs from the lower 70s to mid-80s, low temperatures tonight and highs tomorrow for these selected cities, San Francisco, 57 and 65, San Francisco Airport, 58 and 68, Redwood City, 57 and 74, Oakland, 58 and 68, Fremont, 57 and 72, Concord, 57 and 76, Livermore, 55 and 76, San Rafael, 55 and 74, Santa Rosa, 50 and 79, Napa, 53 and 72, Fairfield, 57 and 76. These are the 11 p.m. Pacific Daylight Time observations for the San Francisco and Monterey Bay areas on Tuesday, September 15th. At San Francisco Airport, it was partly cloudy, temperature 59, dew point 53, relative humidity 80%, southwest wind at 5 miles an hour, pressure 29.92 inches and steady. At Oakland Airport, it was mostly cloudy, temperature 60, dew point 55, relative humidity 83%, west wind at 10 miles an hour, pressure 29.92 inches and falling. At San Jose Airport, it was partly cloudy, temperature 60, dew point 55, relative humidity 83%, calm, pressure 29.92 inches and falling. At Santa Rosa, it was cloudy, temperature 57, south wind at 7, pressure 29.89 and steady. At Concord, it was clear, temperature 60, south wind at 18, gusting to 26. At Livermore, it was clear, temperature 58, west wind at 8. At Monterey, it was cloudy, temperature 61, southwest wind at 7, pressure 29.96 and steady. At Salinas, it was cloudy, temperature 62, dew point 54, relative humidity 74%, northwest wind at 8. Here are some observations around California and western Nevada. It was clear, with a temperature of 61 at Sacramento, 63 at Reno, and 36 at Truckee,

highs. South Lake Tahoe reported 49, Blue Canyon reported 54, and Mammoth Lakes reported 48. At San Diego, it was mostly cloudy, with a temperature of 71. At Los Angeles, it was cloudy, with a temperature of 70. Local temperature reports around San Francisco Bay for 11 p.m. Downtown San Francisco was 59 degrees. Oakland Museum was 60 degrees. Redwood City was 62 degrees. San Rafael was 59 degrees. The area forecast for the South Bay, including the San Jose metro area and the Santa Clara Valley. For the rest of tonight, mostly clear. Lows in the 50s. South winds 5 to 10 miles per hour. For Wednesday, mostly sunny. Highs around 70 by the bay to the upper 70s inland. South winds 5 to 10 miles per hour, becoming west 5 to 15 miles per hour in the afternoon. For Wednesday night, mostly clear until midnight, then becoming mostly cloudy. Patchy fog after midnight. Lows in the 50s. West winds 5 to 10 miles per hour, becoming southwest after midnight. And on Thursday, partly cloudy in the morning, then becoming mostly sunny. Highs in the lower 70s by the bay to near 80 inland. South winds up to 5 miles per hour, becoming west in the afternoon. For the Thursday night, clear until midnight, then becoming partly cloudy. Patchy fog after midnight. Lows in the 50s. Northwest winds 5 to 10 miles per hour. For Friday, partly cloudy in the morning, then becoming sunny. Patchy fog, high 70s and 80s for Friday night, clear. Lows in the mid-50s and on Saturday, mostly sunny. High 70s and 80s Saturday night through Monday, partly cloudy. Lows from the mid to upper 50s, highs from the lower 70s to mid-80s Monday night and Tuesday, mostly clear. Lows from the mid to upper 50s, highs from the mid-70s to upper 80s, low temperatures tonight and highs tomorrow for the selected cities. San Jose, 56 and 76, Mountain View, 56 and 70, Morgan Hill, 54 and 79. The area forecast for the Monterey Bay and Salinas Valley? For the rest of tonight, partly cloudy until midnight, then becoming mostly cloudy. Patchy fog after midnight. Lows from the lower to mid-50s. Southwest winds 5 to 10 miles per hour. For Wednesday, mostly cloudy in the morning, then becoming partly cloudy. Highs in the upper 60s at the coast to the upper 70s inland. Southwest winds 5 to 15 miles per hour. For Wednesday night, partly cloudy until midnight, then becoming mostly cloudy. Patchy fog after midnight. Lows from the lower to mid-50s. West winds 5 to 15 miles per hour. And on Thursday, mostly cloudy in the morning, then becoming mostly sunny. Patchy fog in the morning. A slight chance of rain in the morning. Highs in the upper 60s at the coast to the upper 70s inland. South winds around 5 miles per hour, becoming west in the afternoon. For the Thursday night, mostly clear until midnight, then becoming partly cloudy. Lows in the lower 50s. West winds 5 to 10 miles per hour, becoming east after midnight. For Friday, partly cloudy in the morning, then becoming sunny. Highs from the upper 60s to lower 80s for Friday night, clear until midnight, then becoming partly cloudy. Lows in the mid-50s Saturday through Tuesday, partly cloudy. High 60s to lower 80s for Friday night, clear until midnight, then becoming partly cloudy. Lows in the mid-50s Saturday through Tuesday, partly cloudy. Highs from the upper 60s to mid-80s, lows in the 50s, low temperatures tonight and highs tomorrow for the selected cities. Santa Cruz, 55 and 70, Monterey, 56 and 67, Salinas, 55 and 66, Hollister, 53 and 73, King City, 52 and 78. The weather overview for the Bay Area and Central Coast, cooler temperatures through Thursday. The extended forecast for the Bay Area and Central Coast, Friday and Friday night, mostly clear.

high 60 to 90, lows 50 to 65. Saturday and Saturday night, partly cloudy. Patchy fog in the morning. High 60 to 90, lows 50 to 65. Sunday and Sunday night, partly cloudy. High 60 to 85, lows 50 to 60. Monday and Monday night, partly cloudy. High 60 to 90, lows 50 to 65. Tuesday and Tuesday night, mostly clear. High 65 to 90, lows 55 to 70. Sunrise, sunset, and tidal information for the San Francisco Bay Area for Tuesday, September 15th. The sunset tonight, 7:17 p.m. The sunrise tomorrow, 6:52 a.m. The sunset tomorrow, 7:15 p.m. Tidal data at the Golden Gate for the afternoon and evening hours today and the morning hours of tomorrow. High tide, 2:40 p.m. at 5.77 feet. Low tide, 9:23 p.m. at 0.64 feet. High tide, 4:26 a.m. at 4.24 feet. Low tide, 8:59 a.m. at 3.00 feet. Here are the buoy observations for 11 p.m. Pacific Daylight Time. An offshore buoy, 6 winds northeast at 12 knots, pressure 1,028.6 millibars. An offshore buoy, 59 winds north at 14 knots, water temperature 67, pressure 1,021.9 millibars. At buoy 14 near Point Arena, winds northwest at 21 knots, gusting to 25, water temperature 56, pressure 1,012.5 millibars. At buoy 13 near Bodega Bay, winds northwest at 14 knots, pressure 1,011.9 millibars. At Point Reyes, wave rider buoy, water temperature 59, sea 7 feet, every 8 seconds. At San Francisco Bay, winds west at 8 knots, swell 5 feet, every 9 seconds. At Half Moon Bay, buoy winds west 8 knots, water temperature 62, pressure 1,014.1 millibars, seas 5 feet, every 8 seconds. At Monterey Bay, buoy winds northwest 8 knots, water temperature 62, pressure 1,013.8 millibars, seas 6 feet, every 8 seconds. At Point Sur, wave rider buoy water temperature 58, sea 7 feet, every 8 seconds. At Cape San Martin, buoy winds northwest at 10 knots, water temperature 63, pressure 1,014.5 millibars. Synopsis for the Central California coast and bays, including the Monterey Bay, Greater Farallones, and Cordell Bank National Marine Sanctuaries. Moderate northwest to northerly winds prevail across the outer waters as occasional fresh to strong gusts gradually diminish by Wednesday afternoon. West to southwest moderate breezes dominate over the bays with strong gusts resulting in hazardous conditions for small craft on Wednesday. By Friday, widespread northwest to northerly breezes increase to fresh. Wind-driven rough seas subside to moderate by Wednesday evening and will remain slight to moderate into the weekend. The marine forecast for San Pablo Bay, Susan Bay, the West Delta, and the San Francisco Bay north of the Bay Bridge. Small craft advisory in effect from Wednesday morning through Wednesday evening. For tonight, southwest wind 10 to 15 knots. For Wednesday, southwest wind 10 to 15 knots, rising to 15 to 20 knots in the afternoon. For Wednesday night, southwest wind 10 to 15 knots. The marine forecast for Monterey Bay. Small craft advisory in effect from Wednesday afternoon through Wednesday evening. For tonight, west wind 5 to 10 knots, easing to around 5 knots late. Seas 3 to 4 feet. Wave detail, west 4 feet at 9 seconds. For Wednesday, southwest wind around 5 knots, veering to west 10 to 15 knots in the afternoon. Seas 3 to 4 feet. Wave detail, northwest 3 feet at 9 seconds. For Wednesday night, west wind 10 to 15 knots, easing to 5 to 10 knots after midnight. Seas 3 to 4 feet. Wave detail, northwest 3 feet at 8 seconds. The coastal waters forecast from

point-to-point Kinos out to 10 nautical miles. For tonight, northwest wind 5 to 10 knots. Seas 4 to 5 feet. Wave detail, northwest 5 feet at 9 seconds. For Wednesday, west wind 5 to 10 knots. Seas 4 to 6 feet. Wave detail, northwest 5 feet at 9 seconds and south 2 feet at 16 seconds. For Wednesday night, northwest wind 5 to 10 knots, becoming west after midnight. Seas 3 to 5 feet. Wave detail, northwest 5 feet at 9 seconds and south 2 feet at 16 seconds. The area forecast for the peninsula, North Bay, and East Bay. For the rest of tonight, mostly clear until midnight, then becoming partly cloudy. Lows in the 50s. Southwest winds 5 to 10 miles per hour. For Wednesday, partly cloudy. Highs in the mid-60s at the coast to the mid-70s inland. Southwest winds 10 to 20 miles per hour. For Wednesday night, partly cloudy until midnight, then becoming mostly cloudy. Lows from the mid-50s to lower 60s. Southwest winds 5 to 15 miles per hour. And on Thursday, mostly cloudy in the morning, then becoming mostly sunny. A slight chance of rain in the morning. Highs in the upper 60s at the coast to around 80 inland. Southwest winds 5 to 10 miles per hour. For the Thursday night, clear until midnight, then becoming partly cloudy. Patchy fog after midnight. Lows in the 50s. West winds 5 to 10 miles per hour. For Friday, partly cloudy in the morning, then becoming sunny. Highs from the upper 60s to mid 80s for Friday night, mostly clear. Lows from the mid 50s to lower 60s Saturday through Monday, partly cloudy. Highs from the upper 60s to lower 80s. Lows from the 50s to lower 60s Monday night and Tuesday, mostly clear. Lows from the mid 50s to lower 60s. Highs from the lower 70s to mid 80s. Low temperatures tonight and highs tomorrow for these selected cities: San Francisco, 57 and 65. San Francisco Airport, 58 and 68. Redwood City, 57 and 74. Oakland, 58 and 68. Fremont, 57 and 72. Concord, 57 and 76. Livermore, 55 and 76. San Rafael, 55 and 74. Santa Rosa, 50 and 79. Napa, 53 and 72. Fairfield, 57 and 76. These are the 11 p.m. Pacific Daylight Time observations for the San Francisco and Monterey Bay areas on Tuesday, September 15th. At San Francisco Airport, it was partly cloudy, temperature 59, dew point 53, relative humidity 80%, southwest wind at 5 miles an hour, pressure 29.92 inches and steady. At Oakland Airport, it was mostly cloudy, temperature 60, dew point 55, relative humidity 83%, west wind at 10 miles an hour, pressure 29.92 inches and falling. At San Jose Airport, it was partly cloudy, temperature 60, dew point 55, relative humidity 83%, calm, pressure 29.92 inches and falling. At Santa Rosa, it was cloudy, temperature 57, south wind at 7, pressure 29.89 and steady. At Concord, it was clear, temperature 60, south wind at 18, gusting to 26. At Livermore, it was clear, temperature 58, west wind at 8. At Monterey, it was cloudy, temperature 61, southwest wind at 7, pressure 29.96 and steady. At Salinas, it was cloudy, temperature 62, dew point 54, relative humidity 74%, northwest wind at 8. Here are some observations around California and western Nevada. It was clear, with a temperature of 61 at Sacramento, 63 at Reno, and 36 at Truckee. Under clear skies, South Lake Tahoe reported 49, Blue Canyon reported 54, and Mammoth Lakes reported 48. At San Diego, it was mostly cloudy, with a temperature of 71. At Los Angeles, it was cloudy, with a temperature of 70. Local temperature reports around

Francisco Bay for 11 p.m. Downtown San Francisco was 59 degrees. Oakland Museum was 60 degrees. Redwood City was 62 degrees. San Rafael was 59 degrees. The area forecast for the South Bay, including the San Jose metro area and the Santa Clara Valley. For the rest of tonight, mostly clear. Lows in the 50s. South winds 5 to 10 miles per hour. For Wednesday, mostly sunny. Highs around 70 by the bay to the upper 70s inland. South winds 5 to 10 miles per hour, becoming west 5 to 15 miles per hour in the afternoon. For Wednesday night, mostly clear until midnight, then becoming mostly cloudy. Patchy fog after midnight. Lows in the 50s. West winds 5 to 10 miles per hour, becoming southwest after midnight. And on Thursday, partly cloudy in the morning, then becoming mostly sunny. Highs in the lower 70s by the bay to near 80 inland. South winds up to 5 miles per hour, becoming west in the afternoon. For the Thursday night, clear until midnight, then becoming partly cloudy. Patchy fog after midnight. Lows in the 50s. Northwest winds 5 to 10 miles per hour. For Friday, partly cloudy in the morning, then becoming sunny. Patchy fog, high 70s and 80s for Friday night, clear. Lows in the mid-50s and on Saturday, mostly sunny. High 70s and 80s Saturday night through Monday, partly cloudy. Lows from the mid to upper 50s, highs from the lower 70s to mid-80s Monday night and Tuesday, mostly clear. Lows from the mid to upper 50s, highs from the mid-70s to upper 80s, low temperatures tonight and highs tomorrow for the selected cities, San Jose, 56 and 76, Mountain View, 56 and 70, Morgan Hill, 54 and 79. The area forecast for the Monterey Bay and Salinas Valley? For the rest of tonight, partly cloudy until midnight, then becoming mostly cloudy. Patchy fog after midnight. Lows from the lower to mid-50s. Southwest winds 5 to 10 miles per hour. For Wednesday, mostly cloudy in the morning, then becoming partly cloudy. Highs in the upper 60s at the coast to the upper 70s inland. Southwest winds 5 to 15 miles per hour. For Wednesday night, partly cloudy until midnight, then becoming mostly cloudy. Patchy fog after midnight. Lows from the lower to mid-50s. West winds 5 to 15 miles per hour. And on Thursday, mostly cloudy in the morning, then becoming mostly sunny. Patchy fog in the morning. A slight chance of rain in the morning. Highs in the upper 60s at the coast to the upper 70s inland. South winds around 5 miles per hour, becoming west in the afternoon. For the Thursday night, mostly clear until midnight, then becoming partly cloudy. Lows in the lower 50s. West winds 5 to 10 miles per hour, becoming east after midnight. For Friday, partly cloudy in the morning, then becoming sunny. Highs from the upper 60s to lower 80s for Friday night, clear until midnight, then becoming partly cloudy. Lows in the mid-50s Saturday through Tuesday, partly cloudy. Highs from the upper 60s to mid-80s, lows in the 50s, low temperatures tonight and highs tomorrow for the selected cities, Santa Cruz, 55 and 70, Monterey, 56 and 67, Salinas, 55 and 66, Hollister, 53 and 73, King City, 52 and 78. The weather overview for the Bay Area and Central Coast, cooler temperatures through Thursday. The extended forecast for the Bay Area and Central Coast, Friday and Friday night, mostly clear. Patchy fog in the morning. High 60 to 90. Lows 50 to 65. Saturday and Saturday night, partly cloudy. Patchy fog in the morning. High 60 to 90. Lows 50 to 65. Sunday and Sunday night, partly cloudy. High 60 to 85. Lows 50 to 60. Monday and Monday night, partly cloudy. High 60 to 90. Lows 50.

Tuesday night, mostly clear. Highs 65 to 90. Lows 55 to 70. Sunrise, sunset, and tidal information for the San Francisco Bay Area for Tuesday, September 15th. The sunset tonight, 7:17 p.m. The sunrise tomorrow, 6:32 a.m. The sunset tomorrow, 7:15 p.m. Tidal data at the Golden Gate for the afternoon and evening hours today and the morning hours of tomorrow. High tide, 2:40 p.m. at 5.77 feet. Low tide, 9:23 p.m. at 0.64 feet. High tide, 4:26 a.m. at 4.24 feet. Low tide, 8:59 a.m. at 3.00 feet. Here are the buoy observations for 11 p.m. Pacific Daylight Time. An offshore buoy 6 winds northeast at 12 knots, pressure 1,028.6 millibars. An offshore buoy 59 winds north at 14 knots, water temperature 67, pressure 1,021.9 millibars. At buoy 14 near Point Arena, winds northwest at 21 knots, gusting to 25, water temperature 56, pressure 1,012.5 millibars. At buoy 13 near Bodega Bay, winds northwest at 14 knots, pressure 1,011.9 millibars. At Point Reyes Wave Rider buoy, water temperature 59, sea 7 feet, every 8 seconds. At San Francisco buoy, winds west at 8 knots, swell 5 feet, every 9 seconds. At Half Moon Bay buoy, winds west 8 knots, water temperature 62, pressure 1014.1 millibars, seas 5 feet, every 8 seconds. At Monterey Bay buoy, winds northwest 8 knots, water temperature 62, pressure 1013.8 millibars, seas 6 feet, every 8 seconds. At Point Sur, Wave Rider buoy, water temperature 58, seas 7 feet, every 8 seconds. At Cape San Martin buoy, winds northwest at 10 knots, water temperature 63, pressure 1014.5 millibars. Synopsis for the Central California coast and bays, including the Monterey Bay, Greater Farallones, and Cordell Bank National Marine Sanctuaries: moderate northwest to northerly winds prevail across the outer waters as occasional fresh to strong gusts gradually diminish by Wednesday afternoon. West to southwest moderate breezes dominate over the bays with strong gusts resulting in hazardous conditions for small craft on Wednesday. By Friday, widespread northwest to northerly breezes increase to fresh. Wind-driven rough seas subside to moderate by Wednesday evening and will remain slight to moderate into the weekend. The marine forecast for San Pablo Bay, Suisun Bay, the West Delta, and the San Francisco Bay north of the Bay Bridge. Small craft advisory in effect from Wednesday morning through Wednesday evening. For tonight, southwest wind 10 to 15 knots. For Wednesday, southwest wind 10 to 15 knots, rising to 15 to 20 knots in the afternoon. For Wednesday night, southwest wind 10 to 15 knots. The marine forecast for Monterey Bay. Small craft advisory in effect from Wednesday afternoon through Wednesday evening. For tonight, west wind 5 to 10 knots, easing to around 5 knots late. Seas 3 to 4 feet. Wave detail, west 4 feet at 9 seconds. For Wednesday, southwest wind around 5 knots, veering to west 10 to 15 knots in the afternoon. Seas 3 to 4 feet. Wave detail, northwest 3 feet at 9 seconds. For Wednesday night, west wind 10 to 15 knots, easing to 5 to 10 knots after midnight. Seas 3 to 4 feet. Wave detail, northwest 3 feet at 8 seconds. The coastal waters forecast from Pigeon Point to Point Pinos out to 10 nautical miles. For tonight, northwest wind 5 to 10 knots. Seas 4 to 5 feet. Wave detail, northwest 5 feet at 9 seconds. For Wednesday, west wind 5 to 10 knots. Seas 4 to 6 feet. Wave detail, northwest 5 feet at 9 seconds and south 2 feet at 16 seconds. For Wednesday night, northwest wind 5 to 10 knots, becoming west

midnight. 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Wave detail, northwest 5 feet at 9 seconds and south 2 feet at 16 seconds. 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This broadcast originates from the National Weather Service office located in Monterey, California, and serves the South Bay and Monterey Bay Area, including the cities of San Jose, Monterey, Salinas, and Santa Cruz. The area forecast for the peninsula, North Bay, and East Bay. For the rest of tonight, mostly clear until midnight, then becoming partly cloudy. Lows in the 50s. Southwest winds 5 to 10 miles per hour. For Wednesday, partly cloudy. Highs in the mid-60s at the coast to the mid-70s inland. Southwest winds 10 to 20 miles per hour. For Wednesday night, partly cloudy until midnight, then becoming mostly cloudy. Lows from the mid-50s to lower 60s. Southwest winds 5 to 15 miles per hour. And on Thursday, mostly cloudy in the morning, then becoming mostly sunny. A slight chance of rain in the morning. Highs in the upper 60s at the coast to around 80 inland. Southwest winds 5 to 10 miles per hour. For the Thursday night, clear until midnight, then becoming partly cloudy. Patchy fog after midnight. Lows in the 50s. West winds 5 to 10 miles per hour. For Friday, partly cloudy in the morning, then becoming sunny. Highs from the upper 60s to mid 80s for Friday night, mostly clear. Lows from the mid 50s to lower 60s Saturday through Monday, partly cloudy. Highs from the upper 60s to lower 80s, lows from the 50s to lower 60s Monday night and Tuesday, mostly clear. Lows from the mid 50s to lower 60s, highs from the lower 70s to mid 80s, low temperatures tonight and highs tomorrow for these selected cities: San Francisco, 57 and 65, San Francisco Airport, 58 and 68, Redwood City, 57 and 74, Oakland, 58 and 68, Fremont, 57 and 72, Concord, 57 and 76, Livermore, 55 and 76, San Rafael, 55 and 74, Santa Rosa, 50 and 79, Napa, 53 and 72, Fairfield, 57 and 76. These are the 11 p.m. Pacific Daylight Time observations for the San Francisco and Monterey Bay areas on Tuesday, September 15th. At San Francisco Airport, it was partly cloudy, temperature 59, dew point 53, relative humidity 80%, southwest wind at 5 miles an hour, pressure 29.92 inches and steady. At Oakland Airport, it was mostly cloudy, temperature 60, dew point 55, relative humidity 83%, west wind at 10 miles an hour, pressure 29.92 inches and falling. At San Jose Airport, it was partly cloudy, temperature 60, dew point 55, relative humidity 83%, calm, pressure 29.92 inches and falling. At Santa Rosa, it was cloudy, temperature 57, south wind at 7, pressure 29.89 and steady. At Concord, it was clear, temperature 60, south wind at 18, gusting to 26. At Livermore, it was clear, temperature 58, west wind at 8. At Monterey, it was cloudy, temperature 61, southwest wind at 7, pressure 29.96 and steady. At Salinas, it was cloudy, temperature 62, dew point 54, relative humidity 74%, northwest wind at 8. Here are some observations around California and western Nevada. It was clear, with a temperature of 61 at Sacramento, 63 at Reno, and 36 at Truckee. Under clear skies, South Lake Tahoe reported 49, Blue Canyon reported 54, and Mammoth Lakes reported 48. At San Diego, it was mostly cloudy, with a temperature of 71. At Los Angeles, it was cloudy, with a temperature of 70. Local temperature reports around San Francisco Bay for 11 p.m. Downtown San Francisco was 59 degrees.
Oakland Museum was 60 degrees. Redwood City was 62 degrees. San Rafael was 59 degrees. The area forecast for the South Bay, including the San Jose metro area and the Santa Clara Valley. For the rest of tonight, mostly clear. Lows in the 50s. South winds 5 to 10 miles per hour. For Wednesday, mostly sunny. Highs around 70 by the bay to the upper 70s inland. South winds 5 to 10 miles per hour, becoming west 5 to 15 miles per hour in the afternoon. For Wednesday night, mostly clear until midnight, then becoming mostly cloudy. Patchy fog after midnight. Lows in the 50s. West winds 5 to 10 miles per hour, becoming southwest after midnight. And on Thursday, partly cloudy in the morning, then becoming mostly sunny. Highs in the lower 70s by the bay to near 80 inland. South winds up to 5 miles per hour, becoming west in the afternoon. For the Thursday night, clear until midnight, then becoming partly cloudy. Patchy fog after midnight. Lows in the 50s. Northwest winds 5 to 10 miles per hour. For Friday, partly cloudy in the morning, then becoming sunny. Patchy fog, high 70s and 80s for Friday night, clear. Lows in the mid-50s and on Saturday, mostly sunny. High 70s and 80s Saturday night through Monday, partly cloudy. Lows from the mid to upper 50s, highs from the lower 70s to mid-80s Monday night and Tuesday, mostly clear. Lows from the mid to upper 50s, highs from the mid-70s to upper 80s, low temperatures tonight and highs tomorrow for the selected cities. San Jose, 56 and 76, Mountain View, 56 and 70, Morgan Hill, 54 and 79. The area forecast for the Monterey Bay and Salinas Valley? For the rest of tonight, partly cloudy until midnight, then becoming mostly cloudy. Patchy fog after midnight. Lows from the lower to mid-50s. Southwest winds 5 to 10 miles per hour. For Wednesday, mostly cloudy in the morning, then becoming partly cloudy. Highs in the upper 60s at the coast to the upper 70s inland. Southwest winds 5 to 15 miles per hour. For Wednesday night, partly cloudy until midnight, then becoming mostly cloudy. Patchy fog after midnight. Lows from the lower to mid-50s. West winds 5 to 15 miles per hour. And on Thursday, mostly cloudy in the morning, then becoming mostly sunny. Patchy fog in the morning. A slight chance of rain in the morning. Highs in the upper 60s at the coast to the upper 70s inland. South winds around 5 miles per hour, becoming west in the afternoon. For the Thursday night, mostly clear until midnight, then becoming partly cloudy. Lows in the lower 50s. West winds 5 to 10 miles per hour, becoming east after midnight. For Friday, partly cloudy in the morning, then becoming sunny. Highs from the upper 60s to lower 80s for Friday night, clear until midnight, then becoming partly cloudy. Lows in the mid-50s Saturday through Tuesday, partly cloudy. Highs from the upper 60s to mid-80s, lows in the 50s, low temperatures tonight and highs tomorrow for the selected cities, Santa Cruz, 55 and 70, Monterey, 56 and 67, Salinas, 55 and 66, Hollister, 53 and 73, King City, 52 and 78. The weather overview for the Bay Area and Central Coast, cooler temperatures through Thursday. The extended forecast for the Bay Area and Central Coast, Friday and Friday night, mostly clear. Patchy fog in the morning. High 60 to 90. Lows 50 to 65. Saturday and Saturday night, partly cloudy. Patchy fog in the morning. High 60 to 90. Lows 50 to 65. Sunday and Sunday night, partly cloudy. High 60 to 85. Lows 50 to 60. Monday and Monday night, partly cloudy. High 60 to 90. Lows 50 to 65. Tuesday and Tuesday night, mostly clear.

lows 55 to 70. Sunrise, sunset, and tidal information for the San Francisco Bay Area for Tuesday, September 15th. The sunset tonight, 7:17 p.m. The sunrise tomorrow, 6:52 a.m. The sunset tomorrow, 7:15 p.m. Tidal data at the Golden Gate for the afternoon and evening hours today and the morning hours of tomorrow. High tide, 2:40 p.m. at 5.77 feet. Low tide, 9:23 p.m. at 0.64 feet. High tide, 4:26 a.m. at 4.24 feet. Low tide, 8:59 a.m. at 3.00 feet. Here are the buoy observations for midnight Pacific Daylight Time. An offshore buoy 6 winds north at 14 knots, pressure 1,028.6 millibars. An offshore buoy 59 winds north at 16 knots, water temperature 67, pressure 1,021.7 millibars, swell 6 feet, every 8 seconds. At buoy 14 near Point Arena winds northwest at 21 knots, gusting to 25, water temperature 56, pressure 1,012.3 millibars. At buoy 13 near Bodega Bay winds northwest at 14 knots, pressure 1,011.8 millibars, swell 5 feet, every 8 seconds. At Point Reyes Wave Rider buoy water temperature 59, sea 7 feet, every 8 seconds. At San Francisco buoy winds west at 10 knots, swell 5 feet, every 8 seconds. At Half Moon Bay buoy winds west 10 knots, water temperature 62, pressure 1,014.2 millibars, seas 5 feet, every 8 seconds. At Monterey buoy winds at knots, pressure 1,013.8 millibars, swell 6 feet, every 8 seconds. At Point Sur, Wave Rider buoy water temperature 58, seas 8 feet, every 8 seconds. At Cape San Martin buoy winds northwest at 8 knots, water temperature 63, pressure 1,014.3 millibars. Synopsis for the Central California coast and bays including the Monterey Bay, Greater Farallones, and Cordell Bank National Marine Sanctuaries. Moderate northwest to northerly winds prevail across the outer waters as occasional fresh to strong gusts gradually diminish by Wednesday afternoon. West to southwest moderate breezes dominate over the bays with strong gusts resulting in hazardous conditions for small craft on Wednesday. By Friday, widespread northwest to northerly breezes increase to fresh. Wind-driven rough seas subside to moderate by Wednesday evening and will remain slight to moderate into the weekend. The marine forecast for San Pablo Bay, Suisun Bay, the West Delta, and the San Francisco Bay north of the Bay Bridge. Small craft advisory in effect from Wednesday morning through Wednesday evening. For tonight, southwest wind 10 to 15 knots. For Wednesday, southwest wind 10 to 15 knots, rising to 15 to 20 knots in the afternoon. For Wednesday night, southwest wind 10 to 15 knots. The marine forecast for Monterey Bay. Small craft advisory in effect from Wednesday afternoon through Wednesday evening. For tonight, west wind 5 to 10 knots, easing to around 5 knots late. Seas 3 to 4 feet. Wave detail, west 4 feet at 9 seconds. For Wednesday, southwest wind around 5 knots, veering to west 10 to 15 knots in the afternoon. Seas 3 to 4 feet. Wave detail, northwest 3 feet at 9 seconds. For Wednesday night, west wind 10 to 15 knots, easing to 5 to 10 knots after midnight. Seas 3 to 4 feet. Wave detail, northwest 3 feet at 8 seconds. The coastal waters forecast from Pigeon Point to Point Pinos out to 10 nautical miles. For tonight, northwest wind 5 to 10 knots. Seas 4 to 5 feet. Wave detail, northwest 5 feet at 9 seconds. For Wednesday, west wind 5 to 10 knots. Seas 4 to 6 feet. Wave detail, northwest 5 feet at 9 seconds and south 2 feet at 16 seconds. For Wednesday night, northwest wind 5 to 10 knots, becoming west after midnight. Seas 3 to 5 feet.

northwest 5 feet at 9 seconds and south 2 feet at 16 seconds. The area forecast for the peninsula, North Bay, and East Bay. For the rest of tonight, mostly clear until midnight, then becoming partly cloudy. Lows in the 50s. Southwest winds 5 to 10 miles per hour. For Wednesday, partly cloudy. Highs in the mid-60s at the coast to the mid-70s inland. Southwest winds 10 to 20 miles per hour. For Wednesday night, partly cloudy until midnight, then becoming mostly cloudy. Lows from the mid-50s to lower 60s. Southwest winds 5 to 15 miles per hour. And on Thursday, mostly cloudy in the morning, then becoming mostly sunny. A slight chance of rain in the morning. Highs in the upper 60s at the coast to around 80 inland. Southwest winds 5 to 10 miles per hour. For the Thursday night, clear until midnight, then becoming partly cloudy. Patchy fog after midnight. Lows in the 50s. West winds 5 to 10 miles per hour. For Friday, partly cloudy in the morning, then becoming sunny. Highs from the upper 60s to mid-80s for Friday night, mostly clear. Lows from the mid-50s to lower 60s Saturday through Monday, partly cloudy. Highs from the upper 60s to lower 80s. Lows from the 50s to lower 60s Monday night and Tuesday, mostly clear. Lows from the mid-50s to lower 60s. Highs from the lower 70s to mid-80s. Low temperatures tonight and highs tomorrow for these selected cities. San Francisco, 57 and 65. San Francisco Airport, 58 and 68. Redwood City, 57 and 74. Oakland, 58 and 68. Fremont, 57 and 72. Concord, 57 and 76. Livermore, 55 and 76. San Rafael, 55 and 74. Santa Rosa, 50 and 79. Napa, 53 and 72. Fairfield, 57 and 76. These are the midnight Pacific Daylight Time observations for the San Francisco and Monterey Bay areas on Wednesday, September 16th. At San Francisco Airport, it was partly cloudy, temperature 59, dew point 53, relative humidity 80%, west wind at 8 miles an hour, pressure 29.91 inches and falling. At Oakland Airport, it was mostly cloudy, temperature 61, dew point 54, relative humidity 77%, west wind at 15 miles an hour, pressure 29.91 inches and steady. At San Jose Airport, it was partly cloudy, temperature 60, dew point 53, relative humidity 77%, southeast wind at 10 miles an hour, pressure 29.91 inches and falling. At Santa Rosa, it was cloudy, temperature 57, south wind at 5, pressure 29.89 and steady. At Concord, it was clear, temperature 60, south wind at 17, gusting to 25. At Livermore, it was clear, temperature 58, northwest wind at 7. At Monterey, it was cloudy, temperature 61, calm, pressure 29.95 and falling. At Salinas, it was cloudy, temperature 62, dew point 54, relative humidity 74%, west wind at 7. Here are some observations around California and western Nevada. It was clear, with a temperature of 60 at Sacramento, 61 at Reno, and 43 at Truckee. Under clear skies, South Lake Tahoe reported 46, Blue Canyon reported 54, and Mammoth Lakes reported 54. At San Diego, it was mostly cloudy, with a temperature of 71. At Los Angeles, it was cloudy, with a temperature of 71. Local temperature reports around San Francisco Bay for 12 a.m. Downtown San Francisco was 59 degrees. Oakland Museum was 61 degrees. Redwood City was 60 degrees. San Rafael was 58 degrees. The area forecast for the South Bay, including the San Jose metro area and the Santa Clara Valley. For the rest of tonight, mostly clear. Lows in the 50s. South winds 5 to 10 miles per hour. For Wednesday, mostly sunny.
Highs around 70 by the bay to the upper 70s inland. South winds 5 to 10 miles per hour, becoming west 5 to 15 miles per hour in the afternoon. For Wednesday night, mostly clear until midnight, then becoming mostly cloudy. Patchy fog after midnight. Lows in the 50s. West winds 5 to 10 miles per hour, becoming southwest after midnight. And on Thursday, partly cloudy in the morning, then becoming mostly sunny. Highs in the lower 70s by the bay to near 80 inland. South winds up to 5 miles per hour, becoming west in the afternoon. For the Thursday night, clear until midnight, then becoming partly cloudy. Patchy fog after midnight. Lows in the 50s. Northwest winds 5 to 10 miles per hour. For Friday, partly cloudy in the morning, then becoming sunny. Patchy fog, high 70s and 80s for Friday night, clear. Lows in the mid-50s and on Saturday, mostly sunny. High 70s and 80s Saturday night through Monday, partly cloudy. Lows from the mid to upper 50s, highs from the lower 70s to mid-80s Monday night and Tuesday, mostly clear. Lows from the mid to upper 50s, highs from the mid-70s to upper 80s, low temperatures tonight and highs tomorrow for these selected cities: San Jose, 56 and 76, Mountain View, 56 and 70, Morgan Hill, 54 and 79. The area forecast for the Monterey Bay and Salinas Valley? For the rest of tonight, partly cloudy until midnight, then becoming mostly cloudy. Patchy fog after midnight. Lows from the lower to mid-50s. Southwest winds 5 to 10 miles per hour. For Wednesday, mostly cloudy in the morning, then becoming partly cloudy. Highs in the upper 60s at the coast to the upper 70s inland. Southwest winds 5 to 15 miles per hour. For Wednesday night, partly cloudy until midnight, then becoming mostly cloudy. Patchy fog after midnight. Lows from the lower to mid-50s. West winds 5 to 15 miles per hour. And on Thursday, mostly cloudy in the morning, then becoming mostly sunny. Patchy fog in the morning. A slight chance of rain in the morning. Highs in the upper 60s at the coast to the upper 70s inland. South winds around 5 miles per hour, becoming west in the afternoon. For the Thursday night, mostly clear until midnight, then becoming partly cloudy. Lows in the lower 50s. West winds 5 to 10 miles per hour, becoming east after midnight. For Friday, partly cloudy in the morning, then becoming sunny. Highs from the upper 60s to lower 80s for Friday night, clear until midnight, then becoming partly cloudy. Lows in the mid-50s Saturday through Tuesday, partly cloudy. Highs from the upper 60s to mid-80s, lows in the 50s, low temperatures tonight and highs tomorrow for these selected cities: Santa Cruz, 55 and 70, Monterey, 56 and 67, Salinas, 55 and 66, Hollister, 53 and 73, King City, 52 and 78. The weather overview for the Bay Area and Central Coast: cooler temperatures through Thursday. The extended forecast for the Bay Area and Central Coast: Friday and Friday night, mostly clear. Patchy fog in the morning. High 60 to 90. Lows 50 to 65. Saturday and Saturday night, partly cloudy. Patchy fog in the morning. High 60 to 90. Lows 50 to 65. Sunday and Sunday night, partly cloudy. High 60 to 85. Lows 50 to 60. Monday and Monday night, partly cloudy. High 60 to 90. Lows 50 to 65. Tuesday and Tuesday night, mostly clear. Highs 65 to 90. Lows 55 to 70. Sunrise, sunset, and tidal information for the San Francisco Bay Area for Tuesday, September 15th. The sunset tonight, 7:17 p.m. The sunrise tomorrow, 6:52 a.m. The sunset tomorrow, 7:15 p.m. Tidal data at the Golden Gate for the afternoon and evening hours today and the morning hours of tomorrow.

High tide, 2:40 p.m. at 5.77 feet. Low tide, 9:23 p.m. at 0.64 feet. 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Here are the buoy observations for midnight Pacific Daylight Time. An offshore buoy 6 winds northeast at 60 knots, gusting to 23, pressure 1,028.6 millibars. An offshore buoy 59 winds north at 60 knots, water temperature 67, pressure 1,021.7 millibars. At buoy 14 near Point Arena, winds northwest at 21 knots, gusting to 25, water temperature 56, pressure 1,012.4 millibars. At buoy 13 near Bodega Bay, winds northwest at 60 knots, pressure 1,011.7 millibars. At Point Reyes Wave Rider buoy, water temperature 59, seas 8 feet, every 8 seconds. At San Francisco buoy, winds west at 10 knots, water temperature 60, pressure 1,012.9 millibars. At Half Moon Bay buoy, winds west 10 knots, water temperature 62, pressure 1,014.2 millibars, seas 5 feet, every 8 seconds. At Monterey buoy, winds northwest at 8 knots, water temperature 62, pressure 1,013.7 millibars. At Point Sur, Wave Rider buoy, water temperature 58, seas 8 feet, every 8 seconds. At Cape San Martin buoy, winds northwest at 8 knots, water temperature 63, pressure 1,014.3 millibars. Synopsis for the Central California coast and bays, including the Monterey Bay, Greater Farallones, and Cordell Bank National Marine Sanctuaries, moderate northwest to northerly winds prevail across the outer waters as occasional fresh to strong gusts gradually diminish by Wednesday afternoon. West to southwest moderate breezes dominate over the bays with strong gusts resulting in hazardous conditions for small craft on Wednesday. By Friday, widespread northwest to northerly breezes increase to fresh. Wind-driven rough seas subside to moderate by Wednesday evening and will remain slight to moderate into the weekend. The marine forecast for San Pablo Bay, Suisun Bay, the West Delta, and the San Francisco Bay north of the Bay Bridge. Small craft advisory in effect from Wednesday morning through Wednesday evening. For tonight, southwest wind 10 to 15 knots. For Wednesday, southwest wind 10 to 15 knots, rising to 15 to 20 knots in the afternoon. For Wednesday night, southwest wind 10 to 15 knots. The marine forecast for Monterey Bay. Small craft advisory in effect from Wednesday afternoon through Wednesday evening. For tonight, west wind 5 to 10 knots, easing to around 5 knots late. Seas 3 to 4 feet. Wave detail, west 4 feet at 9 seconds. For Wednesday, southwest wind around 5 knots, veering to west 10 to 15 knots in the afternoon. Seas 3 to 4 feet. Wave detail, northwest 3 feet at 9 seconds. For Wednesday night, west wind 10 to 15 knots, easing to 5 to 10 knots after midnight. Seas 3 to 4 feet. Wave detail, northwest 3 feet at 8 seconds. The coastal waters forecast from Pigeon Point to Point Pinos out to 10 nautical miles. For tonight, northwest wind 5 to 10 knots. Seas 4 to 5 feet. Wave detail, northwest 5 feet at 9 seconds. For Wednesday, west wind 5 to 10 knots. Seas 4 to 6 feet. Wave detail, northwest 5 feet at 9 seconds and south 2 feet at 16 seconds. For Wednesday night, northwest wind 5 to 10 knots, becoming west after midnight. Seas 3 to 5 feet. Wave detail, northwest 5 feet at 9 seconds and south 2 feet at 16 seconds. The area forecast for the peninsula, North Bay, and East Bay. For the rest of tonight, mostly clear until midnight, then becoming partly cloudy. Lows in the 50s. Southwest winds 5 to 10 miles per hour. For Wednesday, partly cloudy. Highs in the mid-60s at the coast to the mid-70s.

Highs from the upper 60s to mid 80s for Friday night, mostly clear. Lows from the mid 50s to lower 60s Saturday through Monday, partly cloudy. Highs from the upper 60s to lower 80s, lows from the 50s to lower 60s Monday night and Tuesday, mostly clear. Lows from the mid 50s to lower 60s, highs from the lower 70s to mid 80s, low temperatures tonight and highs tomorrow for the selected cities, San Francisco, 57 and 65, San Francisco Airport, 58 and 68, Redwood City, 57 and 74, Oakland, 58 and 68, Fremont, 57 and 72, Concord, 57 and 76, Livermore, 55 and 76, San Rafael, 55 and 74, Santa Rosa, 50 and 79, Napa, 53 and 72, Fairfield, 57 and 76. 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This broadcast originates from the National Weather Service office located in Monterey, California, and serves the South Bay and Monterey Bay Area, including the cities of San Jose, Monterey, Salinas, and Santa Cruz. These are the Midnight Pacific Daylight Time observations for the San Francisco and Monterey Bay Areas on Wednesday, September 16th. At San Francisco Airport, it was partly cloudy, temperature 59, dew point 53, relative humidity 80%, west wind at 8 miles an hour, pressure 29.91 inches and falling. At Oakland Airport, it was mostly cloudy, temperature 61, dew point 54, relative humidity 77%, west wind at 15 miles an hour, pressure 29.91 inches and steady. At San Jose Airport, it was partly cloudy, temperature 60, dew point 53, relative humidity 77%, southeast wind at 10 miles an hour, pressure 29.91 inches and falling. At Santa Rosa, it was cloudy, temperature 57, south wind at 5, pressure 29.89 and steady. At Concord, it was clear, temperature 60, south wind at 17, gusting to 25. At Livermore, it was clear, temperature 58, northwest wind at 7. At Monterey, it was cloudy, temperature 61, calm, pressure 29.95 and falling. At Salinas, it was cloudy, temperature 62, dew point 54, relative humidity 74%, west wind at 7. Here are some observations around California and western Nevada. It was clear, with a temperature of 60 at Sacramento, 61 at Reno, and 43 at Truckee. Under clear skies, South Lake Tahoe reported 46, Blue Canyon reported 54, and Mammoth Lakes reported 54. At San Diego, it was mostly cloudy, with a temperature of 71. At Los Angeles, it was cloudy, with a temperature of 71. Local temperature reports around San Francisco Bay for 12 a.m. Downtown San Francisco was 59 degrees. Oakland Museum was 61 degrees. Redwood City was 60 degrees. San Rafael was 58 degrees. The area forecast for the South Bay, including the San Jose metro area and the Santa Clara Valley. For the rest of tonight, mostly clear. Lows in the 50s. South winds 5 to 10 miles per hour. For Wednesday, mostly sunny. Highs around 70 by the bay to the upper 70s inland. South winds 5 to 10 miles per hour, becoming west 5 to 15 miles per hour in the afternoon. For Wednesday night, mostly clear until midnight, then becoming mostly cloudy. Patchy fog after midnight. Lows in the 50s. West winds 5 to 10 miles per hour, becoming southwest after midnight. And on Thursday, partly cloudy in the morning, then becoming mostly sunny. Highs in the lower 70s by the bay to near 80 inland. South winds up to 5 miles per hour, becoming west in the afternoon. For the Thursday night, clear until midnight, then becoming partly cloudy. Patchy fog after midnight. Lows in the 50s. Northwest winds 5.

Friday, partly cloudy in the morning, then becoming sunny. Patchy fog, high 70s and 80s for Friday night, clear. Lows in the mid-50s and on Saturday, mostly sunny. High 70s and 80s Saturday night through Monday, partly cloudy. Lows from the mid to upper 50s, highs from the lower 70s to mid 80s Monday night and Tuesday, mostly clear. Lows from the mid to upper 50s, highs from the mid 70s to upper 80s, low temperatures tonight and highs tomorrow for the selected cities: San Jose, 56 and 76, Mountain View, 56 and 70, Morgan Hill, 54 and 79. The area forecast for the Monterey Bay and Salinas Valley. For the rest of tonight, partly cloudy until midnight, then becoming mostly cloudy. Patchy fog after midnight. Lows from the lower to mid-50s. Southwest winds 5 to 10 miles per hour. For Wednesday, mostly cloudy in the morning, then becoming partly cloudy. Highs in the upper 60s at the coast to the upper 70s inland. Southwest winds 5 to 15 miles per hour. For Wednesday night, partly cloudy until midnight, then becoming mostly cloudy. Patchy fog after midnight. Lows from the lower to mid-50s. West winds 5 to 15 miles per hour. And on Thursday, mostly cloudy in the morning, then becoming mostly sunny. Patchy fog in the morning. A slight chance of rain in the morning. Highs in the upper 60s at the coast to the upper 70s inland. South winds around 5 miles per hour, becoming west in the afternoon. For the Thursday night, mostly clear until midnight, then becoming partly cloudy. Lows in the lower 50s. West winds 5 to 10 miles per hour, becoming east after midnight. For Friday, partly cloudy in the morning, then becoming sunny. Highs from the upper 60s to lower 80s for Friday night, clear until midnight, then becoming partly cloudy. Lows in the mid-50s Saturday through Tuesday, partly cloudy. Highs from the upper 60s to mid-80s, lows in the 50s, low temperatures tonight and highs tomorrow for the selected cities: Santa Cruz, 55 and 70, Monterey, 56 and 67, Salinas, 55 and 66, Hollister, 53 and 73, King City, 52 and 78. The weather overview for the Bay Area and Central Coast: cooler temperatures through Thursday. The extended forecast for the Bay Area and Central Coast: Friday and Friday night, mostly clear. Patchy fog in the morning. High 60 to 90. Lows 50 to 65. Saturday and Saturday night, partly cloudy. Patchy fog in the morning. High 60 to 90. Lows 50 to 65. Sunday and Sunday night, partly cloudy. High 60 to 85. Lows 50 to 60. Monday and Monday night, partly cloudy. High 60 to 90. Lows 50 to 65. Night, partly cloudy. High 60 to 90. Lows 50 to 65. Tuesday and Tuesday night, mostly clear. High 65 to 90. Lows 55 to 70. Sunrise, sunset, and tidal information for the San Francisco Bay Area for Tuesday, September 15th. The sunset tonight, 7:17 p.m. The sunrise tomorrow, 6:52 a.m. The sunset tomorrow, 7:15 p.m. Tidal data at the Golden Gate for the afternoon and evening hours today and the morning hours of tomorrow. High tide, 2:40 p.m. at 5.77 feet. Low tide, 9:23 p.m. at 0.64 feet. High tide, 4:26 a.m. at 4.24 feet. Low tide, 8:59 a.m. at 3.00 feet. Here are the buoy observations for midnight Pacific Daylight Time. An offshore buoy 6 winds northeast at 60 knots, gusting to 23, pressure 1,028.6 millibars. An offshore buoy 59 winds north at 16 knots, water temperature 67, pressure 1,021.7 millibars. At buoy 14 near Point Arena, winds northwest at 21 knots, gusting

to 25, water temperature 56, pressure 1,012.4 millibars. At buoy 13 near Bodega Bay, winds northwest at 60 knots, pressure 1,011.7 millibars. At Point Reyes Wave Rider buoy water temperature 59, seas 8 feet, every 8 seconds. At San Francisco buoy winds west at 10 knots, water temperature 60, pressure 1,012.9 millibars. At Half Moon Bay buoy winds west 10 knots, water temperature 62, pressure 1,014.2 millibars, seas 5 feet, every 8 seconds. At Monterey buoy winds northwest at 8 knots, water temperature 62, pressure 1,013.7 millibars. At Pointer, Wave Rider buoy water temperature 58, seas 8 feet, every 8 seconds. At Cape San Martin buoy winds northwest at 8 knots, water temperature 63, pressure 1,014.3 millibars. Synopsis for the Central California coast and bays including the Monterey Bay, Greater Farallones, and Cordell Bank National Marine Sanctuaries. Moderate northwest to northerly winds prevail across the outer waters as occasional fresh to strong gusts gradually diminish by Wednesday afternoon. West to southwest moderate breezes dominate over the bays with strong gusts resulting in hazardous conditions for small craft on Wednesday. By Friday, widespread northwest to northerly breezes increase to fresh. Wind-driven rough seas subside to moderate by Wednesday evening and will remain slight to moderate into the weekend. The marine forecast for San Pablo Bay, Suisun Bay, the West Delta, and the San Francisco Bay north of the Bay Bridge. Small craft advisory in effect from Wednesday morning through Wednesday evening. For tonight, southwest wind 10 to 15 knots. For Wednesday, southwest wind 10 to 15 knots, rising to 15 to 20 knots in the afternoon. For Wednesday night, southwest wind 10 to 15 knots. The marine forecast for Monterey Bay. Small craft advisory in effect from Wednesday afternoon through Wednesday evening. For tonight, west wind 5 to 10 knots, easing to around 5 knots late. Seas 3 to 4 feet. Wave detail, west 4 feet at 9 seconds. For Wednesday, southwest wind around 5 knots, veering to west 10 to 15 knots in the afternoon. Seas 3 to 4 feet. Wave detail, northwest 3 feet at 9 seconds. For Wednesday night, west wind 10 to 15 knots, easing to 5 to 10 knots after midnight. Seas 3 to 4 feet. Wave detail, northwest 3 feet at 8 seconds. The coastal waters forecast from Pigeon Point to Point Pinos out to 10 nautical miles. For tonight, northwest wind 5 to 10 knots. Seas 4 to 5 feet. Wave detail, northwest 5 feet at 9 seconds. For Wednesday, west wind 5 to 10 knots. Seas 4 to 6 feet. Wave detail, northwest 5 feet at 9 seconds and south 2 feet at 16 seconds. For Wednesday night, northwest wind 5 to 10 knots, becoming west after midnight. Seas 3 to 5 feet. Wave detail, northwest 5 feet at 9 seconds and south 2 feet at 16 seconds. The area forecast for the peninsula, North Bay, and East Bay. For the rest of tonight, mostly clear until midnight, then becoming partly cloudy. Lows in the 50s. Southwest winds 5 to 10 miles per hour. For Wednesday, partly cloudy. Highs in the mid-60s at the coast to the mid-70s inland. Southwest winds 10 to 20 miles per hour. For Wednesday night, partly cloudy until midnight, then becoming mostly cloudy. Lows from the mid-50s to lower 60s. Southwest winds 5 to 15 miles per hour. And on Thursday, mostly cloudy in the morning, then becoming mostly sunny. A slight chance of rain in the morning. Highs in the upper 60s at the coast to around 80 inland. Southwest winds 5 to 10 miles per hour. For the Thursday night, clear until midnight, then becoming partly cloudy. Patchy fog after midnight. Lows in the 50s. West winds 5 to 10 miles per hour. For Friday,

partly cloudy in the morning, then becoming sunny. Highs from the upper 60s to mid 80s for Friday night, mostly clear. Lows from the mid 50s to lower 60s Saturday through Monday, partly cloudy. Highs from the upper 60s to lower 80s, lows from the 50s to lower 60s Monday night and Tuesday, mostly clear. Lows from the mid-50s to lower 60s, highs from the lower 70s to mid-80s, low temperatures tonight and highs tomorrow for these selected cities: San Francisco, 57 and 65, San Francisco Airport, 58 and 68, Redwood City, 57 and 74, Oakland, 58 and 68, Fremont, 57 and 72, Concord, 57 and 76, Livermore, 55 and 76, San Rafael, 55 and 74, Santa Rosa, 50 and 79, Napa, 53 and 72, Fairfield, 57 and 76. These are the midnight Pacific Daylight Time observations for the San Francisco and Monterey Bay areas on Wednesday, September 16th. At San Francisco Airport, it was partly cloudy, temperature 59, dew point 53, relative humidity 80%, west wind at 8 miles an hour, pressure 29.91 inches and falling. At Oakland Airport, it was mostly cloudy, temperature 61, dew point 54, relative humidity 77%, west wind at 15 miles an hour, pressure 29.91 inches and steady. At San Jose Airport, it was partly cloudy, temperature 60, dew point 53, relative humidity 77%, southeast wind at 10 miles an hour, pressure 29.91 inches and falling. At Santa Rosa, it was cloudy, temperature 57, south wind at 5, pressure 29.89 and steady. At Concord, it was clear, temperature 60, south wind at 17, gusting to 25. At Livermore, it was clear, temperature 58, northwest wind at 7. At Monterey, it was cloudy, temperature 61, calm, pressure 29.95 and falling. At Salinas, it was cloudy, temperature 62, dew point 54, relative humidity 74%, west wind at 7. Here are some observations around California and western Nevada. It was clear, with a temperature of 60 at Sacramento, 61 at Reno, and 43 at Truckee. Under clear skies, South Lake Tahoe reported 46, Blue Canyon reported 54, and Mammoth Lakes reported 54. At San Diego, it was mostly cloudy, with a temperature of 71. At Los Angeles, it was cloudy, with a temperature of 71. Local temperature reports around San Francisco Bay for 12 a.m. Downtown San Francisco was 59 degrees. Oakland Museum was 61 degrees. Redwood City was 60 degrees. San Rafael was 58 degrees. The area forecast for the South Bay, including the San Jose metro area and the Santa Clara Valley. For the rest of tonight, mostly clear. Lows in the 50s. South winds 5 to 10 miles per hour. For Wednesday, mostly sunny. Highs around 70 by the bay to the upper 70s inland. South winds 5 to 10 miles per hour, becoming west 5 to 15 miles per hour in the afternoon. For Wednesday night, mostly clear until midnight, then becoming mostly cloudy. Patchy fog after midnight. Lows in the 50s. West winds 5 to 10 miles per hour, becoming southwest after midnight. And on Thursday, partly cloudy in the morning, then becoming mostly sunny. Highs in the lower 70s by the bay to near 80 inland. South winds up to 5 miles per hour, becoming west in the afternoon. For the Thursday night, clear until midnight, then becoming partly cloudy. Patchy fog after midnight. Lows in the 50s. Northwest winds 5 to 10 miles per hour. For Friday, partly cloudy in the morning, then becoming sunny. Patchy fog, high 70s and 80s for Friday night, clear. Lows in the mid 50s and on Saturday, mostly sunny. High 70s and 80s Saturday night through Monday, partly cloudy. Lows from the mid to upper 50s, highs from the lower 70s.

mid-80s Monday night and Tuesday mostly clear. Lows from the mid to upper 50s, highs from the mid-70s to upper 80s, low temperatures tonight and highs tomorrow for the selected cities, San Jose, 56 and 76, Mountain View, 56 and 70, Morgan Hill, 54 and 79. The area forecast for the Monterey Bay and Salinas Valley? For the rest of tonight, partly cloudy until midnight, then becoming mostly cloudy. Patchy fog after midnight. Lows from the lower to mid-50s. Southwest winds 5 to 10 miles per hour. For Wednesday, mostly cloudy in the morning, then becoming partly cloudy. Highs in the upper 60s at the coast to the upper 70s inland. Southwest winds 5 to 15 miles per hour. For Wednesday night, partly cloudy until midnight, then becoming mostly cloudy. Patchy fog after midnight. Lows from the lower to mid-50s. West winds 5 to 15 miles per hour. And on Thursday, mostly cloudy in the morning, then becoming mostly sunny. Patchy fog in the morning. A slight chance of rain in the morning. Highs in the upper 60s at the coast to the upper 70s inland. South winds around 5 miles per hour, becoming west in the afternoon. For the Thursday night, mostly clear until midnight, then becoming partly cloudy. Lows in the lower 50s. West winds 5 to 10 miles per hour, becoming east after midnight. For Friday, partly cloudy in the morning, then becoming sunny. Highs from the upper 60s to lower 80s for Friday night, clear until midnight, then becoming partly cloudy. Lows in the mid-50s Saturday through Tuesday, partly cloudy. Highs from the upper 60s to mid-80s, lows in the 50s, low temperatures tonight and highs tomorrow for the selected cities, Santa Cruz, 55 and 70, Monterey, 56 and 67, Salinas, 55 and 66, Hollister, 53 and 73, King City, 52 and 78. The weather overview for the Bay Area and Central Coast, cooler temperatures through Thursday. The extended forecast for the Bay Area and Central Coast, Friday and Friday night, mostly clear. Patchy fog in the morning. High 60 to 90. Lows 50 to 65. Saturday and Saturday night, partly cloudy. Patchy fog in the morning. High 60 to 90. Lows 50 to 65. Sunday and Sunday night, partly cloudy. High 60 to 85. Lows 50 to 60. Monday and Monday night, partly cloudy. High 60 to 90. Lows 50 to 65. Tuesday and Tuesday night, mostly clear. High 65 to 90. Lows 55 to 70. Semi-sunset and tidal information for the San Francisco Bay Area for Tuesday, September 15th. The sunset tonight, 7:17 p.m. The sunrise tomorrow, 6:52 a.m. The sunset tomorrow, 7:15 p.m. Tidal data at the Golden Gate for the afternoon and evening hours today and the morning hours of tomorrow. High tide, 2:40 p.m. at 5.77 feet. Low tide, 9:23 p.m. at 0.64 feet. High tide, 4:26 a.m. at 4.24 feet. Low tide, 8:59 a.m. at 3.00 feet. Here are the buoy observations for midnight Pacific Daylight Time. An offshore buoy 6 winds northeast at 60 knots, gusting to 23, pressure 1,028.6 millibars. An offshore buoy 59 winds north at 16 knots, water temperature 67, pressure 1,021.7 millibars. At buoy 14 near Point Arena, winds northwest at 21 knots, gusting to 25, water temperature 56, pressure 1,012.4 millibars. At buoy 13 near Bodega Bay, winds northwest at 16 knots, pressure 1,011.7 millibars. At Point Reyes Wave Rider buoy, water temperature 59, seas 8 feet, every 8 seconds. At San Francisco buoy, winds west at 10 knots, water temperature 60, pressure 1,012.9 millibars. At half

last 10 knots. Water temperature 62, pressure 1014.2 millibars, seas 5 feet, every 8 seconds. At Monterey Bay, winds northwest at 8 knots. Water temperature 62, pressure 1013.7 millibars. Endpoint, sir. Wave rider buoy water temperature 58, seas 8 feet, every 8 seconds. At Cape San Martin buoy winds northwest at 8 knots. Water temperature 63, pressure 1014.3 millibars. Synopsis for the Central California coast and bays including the Monterey Bay, Greater Farallones, and Cordell Bank National Marine Sanctuaries. Moderate northwest to northerly winds prevail across the outer waters as occasional fresh to strong gusts gradually diminish by Wednesday afternoon. West to southwest moderate breezes dominate over the bays with strong gusts resulting in hazardous conditions for small crafts on Wednesday. By Friday, widespread northwest to northerly breezes increase to fresh. Wind-driven rough seas subside to moderate by Wednesday evening and will remain slight to moderate into the weekend. The marine forecast for San Pablo Bay, Suisun Bay, the West Delta, and the San Francisco Bay north of the Bay Bridge. Small craft advisory in effect from Wednesday morning through Wednesday evening. For tonight, southwest wind 10 to 15 knots. For Wednesday, southwest wind 10 to 15 knots, rising to 15 to 20 knots in the afternoon. For Wednesday night, southwest wind 10 to 15 knots. The marine forecast for Monterey Bay. Small craft advisory in effect from Wednesday afternoon through Wednesday evening. For tonight, west wind 5 to 10 knots, easing to around 5 knots late. Seas 3 to 4 feet. Wave detail, west 4 feet at 9 seconds. For Wednesday, southwest wind around 5 knots, veering to west 10 to 15 knots in the afternoon. Seas 3 to 4 feet. Wave detail, northwest 3 feet at 9 seconds. For Wednesday night, west wind 10 to 15 knots, easing to 5 to 10 knots after midnight. Seas 3 to 4 feet. Wave detail, northwest 3 feet at 8 seconds. The coastal waters forecast from Pigeon Point to Point Pinos out to 10 nautical miles. For tonight, northwest wind 5 to 10 knots. Seas 4 to 5 feet. Wave detail, northwest 5 feet at 9 seconds. For Wednesday, west wind 5 to 10 knots. Seas 4 to 6 feet. Wave detail, northwest 5 feet at 9 seconds and south 2 feet at 16 seconds. For Wednesday night, northwest wind 5 to 10 knots, becoming west after midnight. Seas 3 to 5 feet. Wave detail, northwest 5 feet at 9 seconds and south 2 feet at 16 seconds. The area forecast for the peninsula, North Bay, and East Bay. For the rest of tonight, mostly clear until midnight, then becoming partly cloudy. Lows in the 50s. Southwest winds 5 to 10 miles per hour. For Wednesday, partly cloudy. Highs in the mid-60s at the coast to the mid-70s inland. Southwest winds 10 to 20 miles per hour. For Wednesday night, partly cloudy until midnight, then becoming mostly cloudy. Lows from the mid-50s to lower 60s. Southwest winds 5 to 15 miles per hour. And on Thursday, mostly cloudy in the morning, then becoming mostly sunny. A slight chance of rain in the morning. Highs in the upper 60s at the coast to around 80 inland. Southwest winds 5 to 10 miles per hour. For the Thursday night, clear until midnight, then becoming partly cloudy. Patchy fog after midnight. Lows in the 50s. West winds 5 to 10 miles per hour. For Friday, partly cloudy in the morning, then becoming sunny. Highs from the upper 60s to mid 80s for Friday night, mostly clear. Lows from the mid 50s to lower 60s Saturday through Monday, partly cloudy. Highs from the upper 60s to lower 80s. Lows from the 50s to lower 60s Monday night and Tuesday, mostly clear. Lows from the mid 50s to lower 60s. Highs from the lower 70s to mid 80s. Low temperatures tonight and highs tomorrow for the selected cities, San Francisco.

57N65, San Francisco Airport, 58N68, Redwood City, 57N74, Oakland, 58N68, Fremont, 57N72, Concord, 57N76, Livermore, 55N76, San Rafael, 55N74, Santa Rosa, 50N79, Napa, 53N72, Fairfield, 57N76. 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This broadcast originates from the National Weather Service office located in Monterey, California, and serves the South Bay and Monterey Bay Area, including the cities of San Jose, Monterey, Salinas, and Santa Cruz. These are the Midnight Pacific Daylight Time observations for the San Francisco and Monterey Bay Areas on Wednesday, September 16th. At San Francisco Airport, it was partly cloudy, temperature 59, dew point 53, relative humidity 80%, west wind at 8 miles an hour, pressure 29.91 inches and falling. At Oakland Airport, it was mostly cloudy, temperature 61, dew point 54, relative humidity 77%, west wind at 15 miles an hour, pressure 29.91 inches and steady. At San Jose Airport, it was partly cloudy, temperature 60, dew point 53, relative humidity 77%, southeast wind at 10 miles an hour, pressure 29.91 inches and falling. At Santa Rosa, it was cloudy, temperature 57, south wind at 5, pressure 29.89 and steady. At Concord, it was clear, temperature 60, south wind at 17, gusting to 25. At Livermore, it was clear, temperature 58, northwest wind at 7. At Monterey, it was cloudy, temperature 61, calm, pressure 29.95 and falling. At Salinas, it was cloudy, temperature 62, dew point 54, relative humidity 74%, west wind at 7. Here are some observations around California and western Nevada. It was clear, with a temperature of 60 at Sacramento, 61 at Reno, and 43 at Truckee. Under clear skies, South Lake Tahoe reported 46, Blue Canyon reported 54, and Mammoth Lakes reported 54. At San Diego, it was mostly cloudy, with a temperature of 71. At Los Angeles, it was cloudy, with a temperature of 71. Local temperature reports around San Francisco Bay for 12 a.m. Downtown San Francisco was 59 degrees. Oakland Museum was 61 degrees. Redwood City was 60 degrees. San Rafael was 58 degrees. The area forecast for the South Bay, including the San Jose metro area and the Santa Clara Valley. For the rest of tonight, mostly clear. Lows in the 50s. South winds 5 to 10 miles per hour. For Wednesday, mostly sunny. Highs around 70 by the bay to the upper 70s inland. South winds 5 to 10 miles per hour, becoming west 5 to 15 miles per hour in the afternoon. For Wednesday night, mostly clear until midnight, then becoming mostly cloudy. Patchy fog after midnight. Lows in the 50s. West winds 5 to 10 miles per hour, becoming southwest after midnight. And on Thursday, partly cloudy in the morning, then becoming mostly sunny. Highs in the lower 70s by the bay to near 80 inland. South winds up to 5 miles per hour, becoming west in the afternoon. For the Thursday night, clear until midnight, then becoming partly cloudy. Patchy fog after midnight. Lows in the 50s. Northwest winds 5 to 10 miles per hour. For Friday, partly cloudy in the morning, then becoming sunny. Patchy fog, high 70s and 80s for Friday night, clear. Lows in the mid-50s and on Saturday, mostly sunny. High 70s and 80s Saturday night through Monday, partly cloudy. Lows from the mid to upper 50s, highs from the lower 70s to mid 80s Monday night and Tuesday, mostly clear.

the mid to upper 50s, highs from the mid 70s to upper 80s, low temperatures tonight and highs tomorrow for the selected cities: San Jose, 56 and 76, Mountain View, 56 and 70, Morgan Hill, 54 and 79. The area forecast for the Monterey Bay and Salinas Valley: for the rest of tonight, partly cloudy until midnight, then becoming mostly cloudy. Patchy fog after midnight. Lows from the lower to mid 50s. Southwest winds 5 to 10 miles per hour. For Wednesday, mostly cloudy in the morning, then becoming partly cloudy. Highs in the upper 60s at the coast to the upper 70s inland. Southwest winds 5 to 15 miles per hour. For Wednesday night, partly cloudy until midnight, then becoming mostly cloudy. Patchy fog after midnight. Lows from the lower to mid 50s. West winds 5 to 15 miles per hour. And on Thursday, mostly cloudy in the morning, then becoming mostly sunny. Patchy fog in the morning. A slight chance of rain in the morning. Highs in the upper 60s at the coast to the upper 70s inland. South winds around 5 miles per hour, becoming west in the afternoon. For the Thursday night, mostly clear until midnight, then becoming partly cloudy. Lows in the lower 50s. West winds 5 to 10 miles per hour, becoming east after midnight. For Friday, partly cloudy in the morning, then becoming sunny. Highs from the upper 60s to lower 80s for Friday night, clear until midnight, then becoming partly cloudy. Lows in the mid 50s Saturday through Tuesday, partly cloudy. Highs from the upper 60s to mid 80s, lows in the 50s, low temperatures tonight and highs tomorrow for the selected cities: Santa Cruz, 55 and 70, Monterey, 56 and 67, Salinas, 55 and 66, Hollister, 53 and 73, King City, 52 and 78. The weather overview for the Bay Area and Central Coast: cooler temperatures through Thursday, warming trend Friday into the weekend. The extended forecast for the Bay Area and Central Coast: Saturday and Saturday night, partly cloudy. Patchy fog in the morning. High 60 to 90. Lows 50 to 65. Sunday and Sunday night, partly cloudy. High 60 to 85. Lows 50 to 60. Monday and Monday night, partly cloudy. High 60 to 90. Lows 50 to 65. Tuesday and Tuesday night, mostly clear. Highs 65 to 90. Lows 55 to 70. Wednesday and Wednesday night, mostly clear. Highs 65 to 90. Lows 55 to 65. Sunrise, sunset, and tidal information for the San Francisco Bay Area for Wednesday, September 16th. The sunrise today, 6:52 a.m. The sunset tonight, 7:17 p.m. Tidal data at the Golden Gate for today. High tide, 4:26 a.m. at 4.24 feet. Low tide, 8:59 a.m. at 3.00 feet. High tide, 3:16 p.m. at 5.59 feet. Low tide, 10:19 p.m. at 0.76 feet. Here are the buoy observations for 1 a.m. Pacific Daylight Time. An offshore buoy 6, winds northeast at 12 knots, pressure 1,028.6 millibars. An offshore buoy 59, winds north at 14 knots, water temperature 67, pressure 1,021.6 millibars, swell 6 feet, every 8 seconds. At buoy 14 near Point Arena, winds northwest at 23 knots, gusting to 27, water temperature 56, pressure 1,012.6 millibars. At buoy 13 near Bodega Bay, winds northwest at 17 knots, gusting to 21, pressure 1,011.6 millibars, swell 6 feet, every 9 seconds. At Point Reyes, wave rider buoy, water temperature 59, seas 8 feet, every 8 seconds. At San Francisco Bay, winds west at 10 knots, water temperature 60, pressure 1,012.7 millibars. At Half Moon Bay, buoy, winds west 12 knots, water temperature 62.

pressure 1,013.9 millibars, seas 5 feet, every 9 seconds. At Monterey Bay, winds northwest at 8 knots, water temperature 63, pressure 1,013.7 millibars. Headpoint, sir. Wave rider buoy water temperature 58, sea 7 feet, every 9 seconds. At Cape San Martin buoy winds north at 8 knots, water temperature 63, pressure 1,014.4 millibars, swell 6 feet, every 8 seconds. Synopsis for the Central California coast and bays including the Monterey Bay, Greater Farallones, and Cordell Bank National Marine Sanctuaries. Moderate northwest to northerly winds prevail across the outer waters as occasional fresh to strong gusts gradually diminish by Wednesday afternoon. West to southwest moderate breezes dominate over the bays with strong gusts resulting in hazardous conditions for small crafts on Wednesday. By Friday, widespread northwest to northerly breezes increase to fresh. Wind-driven rough seas subside to moderate by Wednesday evening and will remain slight to moderate into the weekend. The marine forecast for San Pablo Bay, Suisun Bay, the West Delta, and the San Francisco Bay north of the Bay Bridge. Small craft advisory in effect from Wednesday morning through Wednesday evening. For tonight, southwest wind 10 to 15 knots. For Wednesday, southwest wind 10 to 15 knots, rising to 15 to 20 knots in the afternoon. For Wednesday night, southwest wind 10 to 15 knots. The marine forecast for Monterey Bay. Small craft advisory in effect from Wednesday afternoon through Wednesday evening. For tonight, west wind 5 to 10 knots, easing to around 5 knots late. Seas 3 to 4 feet. Wave detail, west 4 feet at 9 seconds. For Wednesday, southwest wind around 5 knots, veering to west 10 to 15 knots in the afternoon. Seas 3 to 4 feet. Wave detail, northwest 3 feet at 9 seconds. For Wednesday night, west wind 10 to 15 knots, easing to 5 to 10 knots after midnight. Seas 3 to 4 feet. Wave detail, northwest 3 feet at 8 seconds. The coastal waters forecast from Pigeon Point to Point Pinos out to 10 nautical miles. For tonight, northwest wind 5 to 10 knots. Seas 4 to 5 feet. Wave detail, northwest 5 feet at 9 seconds. For Wednesday, west wind 5 to 10 knots. Seas 4 to 6 feet. Wave detail, northwest 5 feet at 9 seconds and south 2 feet at 16 seconds. For Wednesday night, northwest wind 5 to 10 knots, becoming west after midnight. Seas 3 to 5 feet. Wave detail, northwest 5 feet at 9 seconds and south 2 feet at 16 seconds. The area forecast for the peninsula, North Bay, and East Bay. For the rest of tonight, mostly clear until midnight, then becoming partly cloudy. Lows in the 50s. Southwest winds 5 to 10 miles per hour. For Wednesday, partly cloudy. Highs in the mid-60s at the coast to the mid-70s inland. Southwest winds 10 to 20 miles per hour. For Wednesday night, partly cloudy until midnight, then becoming mostly cloudy. Lows from the mid-50s to lower 60s. Southwest winds 5 to 15 miles per hour. And on Thursday, mostly cloudy in the morning, then becoming mostly sunny. A slight chance of rain in the morning. Highs in the upper 60s at the coast to around 80 inland. Southwest winds 5 to 10 miles per hour. For the Thursday night, clear until midnight, then becoming partly cloudy. Patchy fog after midnight. Lows in the 50s. West winds 5 to 10 miles per hour. For Friday, partly cloudy in the morning, then becoming sunny. Highs from the upper 60s to mid 80s for Friday night, mostly clear. Lows from the mid 50s to lower 60s Saturday through Monday, partly cloudy. Highs from the upper 60s to lower 80s. Lows from the 50s to lower 60s Monday night and Tuesday, mostly clear. Lows from the mid 50s to lower 60s. Highs from the lower 70s to mid 80s. Low temperatures tonight and highs tomorrow for these selected cities: San Francisco, 57 and 60.
55, San Francisco Airport, 58 and 68, Redwood City, 57 and 74, Oakland, 58 and 68, Fremont, 57 and 72, Concord, 57 and 76, Livermore, 55 and 76, San Rafael, 55 and 74, Santa Rosa, 50 and 79, Napa, 53 and 72, Fairfield, 57 and 76. These are the 1 a.m. Pacific Daylight Time observations for the San Francisco and Monterey Bay areas on Wednesday, September 16th. At San Francisco Airport, it was partly cloudy, temperature 59, dew point 53, relative humidity 80%, southwest wind at 7 miles an hour, pressure 29.92 inches and rising. At Oakland Airport, it was mostly cloudy, temperature 60, dew point 54, relative humidity 80%, southwest wind at 15 miles an hour, pressure 29.92 inches and rising. At San Jose Airport, it was clear, temperature 60, dew point 53, relative humidity 77%, south wind at 8 miles an hour, pressure 29.91 inches and steady. At Santa Rosa, it was cloudy, temperature 57, southeast wind at 5, pressure 29.89 and steady. At Concord, it was clear, temperature 60, south wind at 12. At Livermore, it was clear, temperature 58, west wind at 9. At Monterey, it was cloudy, temperature 61, calm, pressure 29.96 and rising. At Salinas, it was cloudy, temperature 61, dew point 53, relative humidity 75%, west wind at 8. Here are some observations around California and western Nevada. It was clear, with a temperature of 59 at Sacramento, 59 at Reno, and 37 at Truckee. Under clear skies, South Lake Tahoe reported 52, Blue Canyon reported 54, and Mammoth Lakes reported 45. It was cloudy, with a temperature of 71 at Los Angeles, and 71 at San Diego. These are the 1 a.m. Pacific Daylight Time observations for the San Francisco and Monterey Bay areas on Wednesday, September 16th. At San Francisco Airport, it was partly cloudy, temperature 59, dew point 53, relative humidity 80%, southwest wind at 7 miles an hour, pressure 29.92 inches and rising. At Oakland Airport, it was mostly cloudy, temperature 60, dew point 54, relative humidity 80%, southwest wind at 15 miles an hour, pressure 29.92 inches and rising. At San Jose Airport, it was clear, temperature 60, dew point 53, relative humidity 77%, south wind at 8 miles an hour, pressure 29.91 inches and steady. At Santa Rosa, it was cloudy, temperature 57, southeast wind at 5, pressure 29.89 and steady. At Concord, it was clear, temperature 60, south wind at 12. At Livermore, it was clear, temperature 58, west wind at 9. At Monterey, it was cloudy, temperature 61, calm, pressure 29.96 and rising. At Salinas, it was cloudy, temperature 61, dew point 53, relative humidity 75%, west wind at 8. Here are some observations around California and western Nevada. It was clear, with a temperature of 59 at Sacramento, 59 at Reno, and 37 at Truckee. Under clear skies, South Lake Tahoe reported 52, Blue Canyon reported 54, and Mammoth Lakes reported 45. It was cloudy, with a temperature of 71 at Los Angeles, and 71 at San Diego. Local temperature reports around San Francisco Bay for 1 a.m. Downtown San Francisco was 59 degrees. Oakland Museum was 60 degrees. Redwood City was 59 degrees. San Rafael was 56 degrees. The area forecast for the South Bay, including the San Jose metro area and the Santa Clara Valley. For the rest of tonight, mostly clear. Lows in the 50s. South winds 5 to 10 miles per hour. For Wednesday, mostly sunny. Highs around

by the bay to the upper 70s inland. South winds 5 to 10 miles per hour, becoming west 5 to 15 miles per hour in the afternoon. For Wednesday night, mostly clear until midnight, then becoming mostly cloudy. Patchy fog after midnight. Lows in the 50s. West winds 5 to 10 miles per hour, becoming southwest after midnight. And on Thursday, partly cloudy in the morning, then becoming mostly sunny. Highs in the lower 70s by the bay to near 80 inland. South winds up to 5 miles per hour, becoming west in the afternoon. For the Thursday night, clear until midnight, then becoming partly cloudy. Patchy fog after midnight. Lows in the 50s. Northwest winds 5 to 10 miles per hour. For Friday, partly cloudy in the morning, then becoming sunny. Patchy fog, high 70s and 80s for Friday night, clear. Lows in the mid-50s and on Saturday, mostly sunny. High 70s and 80s Saturday night through Monday, partly cloudy. Lows from the mid to upper 50s, highs from the lower 70s to mid-80s Monday night and Tuesday, mostly clear. Lows from the mid to upper 50s, highs from the mid-70s to upper 80s, low temperatures tonight and highs tomorrow for these selected cities: San Jose, 56 and 76, Mountain View, 56 and 70, Morgan Hill, 54 and 79. The area forecast for the Monterey Bay and Salinas Valley? For the rest of tonight, partly cloudy until midnight, then becoming mostly cloudy. Patchy fog after midnight. Lows from the lower to mid-50s. Southwest winds 5 to 10 miles per hour. For Wednesday, mostly cloudy in the morning, then becoming partly cloudy. Highs in the upper 60s at the coast to the upper 70s inland. Southwest winds 5 to 15 miles per hour. For Wednesday night, partly cloudy until midnight, then becoming mostly cloudy. Patchy fog after midnight. Lows from the lower to mid-50s. West winds 5 to 15 miles per hour. And on Thursday, mostly cloudy in the morning, then becoming mostly sunny. Patchy fog in the morning. A slight chance of rain in the morning. Highs in the upper 60s at the coast to the upper 70s inland. South winds around 5 miles per hour, becoming west in the afternoon. For the Thursday night, mostly clear until midnight, then becoming partly cloudy. Lows in the lower 50s. West winds 5 to 10 miles per hour, becoming east after midnight. For Friday, partly cloudy in the morning, then becoming sunny. Highs from the upper 60s to lower 80s for Friday night, clear until midnight, then becoming partly cloudy. Lows in the mid-50s Saturday through Tuesday, partly cloudy. Highs from the upper 60s to mid-80s, lows in the 50s, low temperatures tonight and highs tomorrow for the selected cities: Santa Cruz, 55 and 70, Monterey, 56 and 67, Salinas, 55 and 66, Hollister, 53 and 73, King City, 52 and 78. The weather overview for the Bay Area and Central Coast: cooler temperatures through Thursday, warming trend Friday into the weekend. The extended forecast for the Bay Area and Central Coast: Saturday and Saturday night, partly cloudy. Patchy fog in the morning. High 60 to 90. Lows 50 to 65. Sunday and Sunday night, partly cloudy. High 60 to 85. Lows 50 to 60. Monday and Monday night, partly cloudy. High 60 to 90. Lows 50 to 65. Tuesday and Tuesday night, mostly clear. Highs 65 to 90. Lows 55 to 70. Wednesday and Wednesday night, mostly clear. Highs 65 to 90. Lows 55 to 65. Sunrise, sunset, and tidal information for the San Francisco Bay Area for Wednesday, September 16th. The sunrise today, 6:52 a.m. The sunset tonight, 7:17 p.m. Tidal data at the Golden Gate for today. High tide, 4:26 a.m. at 4.24 feet. Low tide, 8:59 a.m.

at 3.00 feet. 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Here are the buoy observations for 1 a.m. Pacific Daylight Time. An offshore buoy 6 winds northeast at 60 knots, pressure 1,028.6 millibars. An offshore buoy 59 winds north at 16 knots, water temperature 67, pressure 1,021.6 millibars. A buoy 14 near Point Arena winds northwest at 23 knots, gusting to 27, water temperature 56, pressure 1,012.5 millibars. At buoy 13 near Bodega Bay winds northwest at 70 knots, gusting to 21, pressure 1,011.4 millibars. At Point Reyes Wave Rider buoy water temperature 59, seas 8 feet, every 8 seconds. At San Francisco buoy winds west at 10 knots, swell 5 feet, every 8 seconds. At Half Moon Bay buoy winds west 12 knots, water temperature 62, pressure 1,013.9 millibars, seas 5 feet, every 9 seconds. At Monterey buoy winds northwest at 8 knots, water temperature 62, pressure 1,013.9 millibars. At Point Sur, Wave Rider buoy water temperature 59, seas 7 feet, every 9 seconds. At Cape San Martin buoy winds northwest at 10 knots, water temperature 63, pressure 1,014.5 millibars. Synopsis for the Central California coast and bays including the Monterey Bay, Greater Farallones, and Cordell Bank National Marine Sanctuaries, moderate northwest to northerly winds prevail across the outer waters as occasional fresh to strong gusts gradually diminish by Wednesday afternoon. West to southwest moderate breezes dominate over the bays with strong gusts resulting in hazardous conditions for small crafts on Wednesday. By Friday, widespread northwest to northerly breezes increase to fresh. Wind-driven rough seas subside to moderate by Wednesday evening and will remain slight to moderate into the weekend. The marine forecast for San Pablo Bay, Suisun Bay, the West Delta, and the San Francisco Bay north of the Bay Bridge. Small craft advisory in effect from Wednesday morning through Wednesday evening. For tonight, southwest wind 10 to 15 knots. For Wednesday, southwest wind 10 to 15 knots, rising to 15 to 20 knots in the afternoon. For Wednesday night, southwest wind 10 to 15 knots. The marine forecast for Monterey Bay. Small craft advisory in effect from Wednesday afternoon through Wednesday evening. For tonight, west wind 5 to 10 knots, easing to around 5 knots late. Seas 3 to 4 feet. Wave detail, west 4 feet at 9 seconds. For Wednesday, southwest wind around 5 knots, veering to west 10 to 15 knots in the afternoon. Seas 3 to 4 feet. Wave detail, northwest 3 feet at 9 seconds. For Wednesday night, west wind 10 to 15 knots, easing to 5 to 10 knots after midnight. Seas 3 to 4 feet. Wave detail, northwest 3 feet at 8 seconds. The coastal waters forecast from Pigeon Point to Point Pinos out to 10 nautical miles. For tonight, northwest wind 5 to 10 knots. Seas 4 to 5 feet. Wave detail, northwest 5 feet at 9 seconds. For Wednesday, west wind 5 to 10 knots. Seas 4 to 6 feet. Wave detail, northwest 5 feet at 9 seconds and south 2 feet at 16 seconds. For Wednesday night, northwest wind 5 to 10 knots, becoming west after midnight. Seas 3 to 5 feet. Wave detail, northwest 5 feet at 9 seconds and south 2 feet at 16 seconds. 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This broadcast originates from the National Weather Service office located in Monterey, California, and serves the South Bay and Monterey Bay Area, including the city of San Jose, Monterey, Salinas, and Santa Cruz. The area forecast for the Peninsula, North Bay, and East Bay,

highs in the upper 60s at the coast to around 80 inland. Southwest winds 5 to 10 miles per hour. For the Thursday night, clear until midnight, then becoming partly cloudy. Patchy fog after midnight. Lows in the 50s. West winds 5 to 10 miles per hour. For Friday, partly cloudy in the morning, then becoming sunny. Highs from the upper 60s to mid 80s for Friday night, mostly clear. Lows from the mid 50s to lower 60s Saturday through Monday, partly cloudy. Highs from the upper 60s to lower 80s, lows from the 50s to lower 60s Monday night and Tuesday, mostly clear. Lows from the mid 50s to lower 60s, highs from the lower 70s to mid 80s, low temperatures tonight and highs tomorrow for the selected cities, San Francisco, 57 and 65, San Francisco Airport, 58 and 68, Redwood City, 57 and 74, Oakland, 58 and 68, Fremont, 57 and 72, Concord, 57 and 76, Livermore, 55 and 76, San Rafael, 55 and 74, Santa Rosa, 50 and 79, Napa, 53 and 72, Fairfield, 57 and 76. These are the 1 a.m. Pacific Daylight Time observations for the San Francisco and Monterey Bay areas on Wednesday, September 16th. At San Francisco Airport, it was partly cloudy, temperature 59, dew point 53, relative humidity 80%, southwest wind at 7 miles an hour, pressure 29.92 inches and rising. At Oakland Airport, it was mostly cloudy, temperature 60, dew point 54, relative humidity 80%, southwest wind at 15 miles an hour, pressure 29.92 inches and rising. At San Jose Airport, it was clear, temperature 60, dew point 53, relative humidity 77%, south wind at 8 miles an hour, pressure 29.91 inches and steady. At Santa Rosa, it was cloudy, temperature 57, southeast wind at 5, pressure 29.89 and steady. At Concord, it was clear, temperature 60, south wind at 12. At Livermore, it was clear, temperature 58, west wind at 9. At Monterey, it was cloudy, temperature 61, calm, pressure 29.96 and rising. At Salinas, it was cloudy, temperature 61, dew point 53, relative humidity 75%, west wind at 8. Here are some observations around California and western Nevada. It was clear, with a temperature of 59 at Sacramento, 59 at Reno, and 37 at Truckee. Under clear skies, South Lake Tahoe reported 52, Blue Canyon reported 54, and Mammoth Lakes reported 45. It was cloudy, with a temperature of 71 at Los Angeles, and 71 at San Diego. Local temperature reports around San Francisco Bay for 1 a.m. Downtown San Francisco was 59 degrees. Oakland Museum was 60 degrees. Redwood City was 59 degrees. San Rafael was 56 degrees. The area forecast for the South Bay, including the San Jose metro area and the Santa Clara Valley. For the rest of tonight, mostly clear. Lows in the 50s. South winds 5 to 10 miles per hour. For Wednesday, mostly sunny. Highs around 70 by the bay to the upper 70s inland. South winds 5 to 10 miles per hour, becoming west 5 to 15 miles per hour in the afternoon. For Wednesday night, mostly clear until midnight, then becoming mostly cloudy. Patchy fog after midnight. Lows in the 50s. West winds 5 to 10 miles per hour, becoming southwest after midnight. And on Thursday, partly cloudy in the morning, then becoming mostly sunny. Highs in the lower 70s by the bay to near 80 inland. South winds up to 5 miles per hour, becoming west in the afternoon. For the Thursday night, clear until midnight, then becoming partly cloudy. Patchy fog after midnight. Lows in the 50s. Northwest winds 5 to 10 miles per hour. For Friday, partly cloudy in the morning, then becoming sunny. Patchy fog.

70s and 80s for Friday night, clear. Lows in the mid-50s and on Saturday, mostly sunny. High 70s and 80s Saturday night through Monday, partly cloudy. Lows from the mid to upper 50s, highs from the lower 70s to mid 80s Monday night and Tuesday, mostly clear. Lows from the mid to upper 50s, highs from the mid 70s to upper 80s, low temperatures tonight and highs tomorrow for the selected cities, San Jose, 56 and 76, Mountain View, 56 and 70, Morgan Hill, 54 and 79. The area forecast for the Monterey Bay and Salinas Valley? For the rest of tonight, partly cloudy until midnight, then becoming mostly cloudy. Patchy fog after midnight. Lows from the lower to mid-50s. Southwest winds 5 to 10 miles per hour. For Wednesday, mostly cloudy in the morning, then becoming partly cloudy. Highs in the upper 60s at the coast to the upper 70s inland. Southwest winds 5 to 15 miles per hour. For Wednesday night, partly cloudy until midnight, then becoming mostly cloudy. Patchy fog after midnight. Lows from the lower to mid-50s. West winds 5 to 15 miles per hour. And on Thursday, mostly cloudy in the morning, then becoming mostly sunny. Patchy fog in the morning. A slight chance of rain in the morning. Highs in the upper 60s at the coast to the upper 70s inland. South winds around 5 miles per hour, becoming west in the afternoon. For the Thursday night, mostly clear until midnight, then becoming partly cloudy. Lows in the lower 50s. West winds 5 to 10 miles per hour, becoming east after midnight. For Friday, partly cloudy in the morning, then becoming sunny. Highs from the upper 60s to lower 80s for Friday night, clear until midnight, then becoming partly cloudy. Lows in the mid-50s Saturday through Tuesday, partly cloudy. Highs from the upper 60s to mid-80s, lows in the 50s, low temperatures tonight and highs tomorrow for the selected cities, Santa Cruz, 55 and 70, Monterey, 56 and 67, Salinas, 55 and 66, Hollister, 53 and 73, King City, 52 and 78. The weather overview for the Bay Area and Central Coast, cooler temperatures through Thursday, warming trend Friday into the weekend. The extended forecast for the Bay Area and Central Coast, Saturday and Saturday night, partly cloudy. Patchy fog in the morning. High 60 to 90. Forecast for the Bay Area and Central Coast, Saturday and Saturday night, partly cloudy. Patchy fog in the morning. High 60 to 90. Lows 50 to 65. Sunday and Sunday night, partly cloudy. High 60 to 85. Lows 50 to 60. Monday and Monday night, partly cloudy. High 60 to 90. Lows 50 to 65. Tuesday and Tuesday night, mostly clear. High 65 to 90. Lows 55 to 70. Wednesday and Wednesday night, mostly clear. Highs 65 to 90. Lows 55 to 65. Sunrise, sunset, and tidal information for the San Francisco Bay Area for Wednesday, September 16th. The sunrise today, 6:32 a.m. The sunset tonight, 7:17 p.m. Tidal data at the Golden Gate for today. High tide, 4:26 a.m. at 4.24 feet. Low tide, 8:59 a.m. at 3.00 feet. High tide, 3:16 p.m. at 5.59 feet. Low tide, 10:19 p.m. at 0.76 feet. Here are the buoy observations for 1 a.m. Pacific Daylight Time. An offshore buoy 6 winds northeast at 16 knots, pressure 1,028.6 millibars. An offshore buoy 59 winds north at 16 knots, water temperature 67, pressure 1,021.6 millibars. At buoy 14 near Point Arena, winds northwest at 23 knots, gusting to 27, water temperature 56, pressure 1,012.5 millibars. At buoy 13 near Bodega Bay, winds northwest at 17.

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Pressure 1,011.4 millibars. At Point Reyes Wave Rider buoy water temperature 59, seas 8 feet, every 8 seconds. At San Francisco buoy winds west at 10 knots, swell 5 feet, every 8 seconds. At Half Moon Bay buoy winds west 12 knots, water temperature 62, pressure 1,013.9 millibars, seas 5 feet, every 9 seconds. At Monterey buoy winds northwest at 8 knots, water temperature 62, pressure 1,013.9 millibars. At Point Sur, Wave Rider buoy water temperature 59, seas 7 feet, every 9 seconds. At Cape San Martin buoy winds northwest at 10 knots, water temperature 63, pressure 1,014.5 millibars. Synopsis for the Central California coast and bays including the Monterey Bay, Greater Farallones, and Cordell Bank National Marine Sanctuaries, moderate northwest to northerly winds prevail across the outer waters as occasional fresh to strong gusts gradually diminish by Wednesday afternoon. West to southwest moderate breezes dominate over the bays with strong gusts resulting in hazardous conditions for small crafts on Wednesday. By Friday, widespread northwest to northerly breezes increase to fresh. Wind-driven rough seas subside to moderate by Wednesday evening and will remain slight to moderate into the weekend. The marine forecast for San Pablo Bay, Suisun Bay, the West Delta, and the San Francisco Bay north of the Bay Bridge. Small craft advisory in effect from Wednesday morning through Wednesday evening. For tonight, southwest wind 10 to 15 knots. For Wednesday, southwest wind 10 to 15 knots, rising to 15 to 20 knots in the afternoon. For Wednesday night, southwest wind 10 to 15 knots. The marine forecast for Monterey Bay. Small craft advisory in effect from Wednesday afternoon through Wednesday evening. For tonight, west wind 5 to 10 knots, easing to around 5 knots late. Seas 3 to 4 feet. Wave detail, west 4 feet at 9 seconds. For Wednesday, southwest wind around 5 knots, veering to west 10 to 15 knots in the afternoon. Seas 3 to 4 feet. Wave detail, northwest 3 feet at 9 seconds. For Wednesday night, west wind 10 to 15 knots, easing to 5 to 10 knots after midnight. Seas 3 to 4 feet. Wave detail, northwest 3 feet at 8 seconds. The coastal waters forecast from Pigeon Point to Point Pinos out to 10 nautical miles. For tonight, northwest wind 5 to 10 knots. Seas 4 to 5 feet. Wave detail, northwest 5 feet at 9 seconds. For Wednesday, west wind 5 to 10 knots. Seas 4 to 6 feet. Wave detail, northwest 5 feet at 9 seconds and south 2 feet at 16 seconds. For Wednesday night, northwest wind 5 to 10 knots, becoming west after midnight. Seas 3 to 5 feet. Wave detail, northwest 5 feet at 9 seconds and south 2 feet at 16 seconds. The area forecast for the peninsula, North Bay, and East Bay. For the rest of tonight, mostly clear until midnight, then becoming partly cloudy. Lows in the 50s. Southwest winds 5 to 10 miles per hour. For Wednesday, partly cloudy. Highs in the mid-60s at the coast to the mid-70s inland. Southwest winds 10 to 20 miles per hour. For Wednesday night, partly cloudy until midnight, then becoming mostly cloudy. Lows from the mid-50s to lower 60s. Southwest winds 5 to 15 miles per hour. And on Thursday, mostly cloudy in the morning then becoming mostly sunny. A slight chance of rain in the morning. Highs in the upper 60s at the coast to around 80 inland. Southwest winds 5 to 10 miles per hour. For the Thursday night, clear until midnight then becoming partly cloudy. Patchy fog after midnight. Lows in the 50s. West winds 5 to 10 miles per hour. For Friday, partly cloudy in the morning, then becoming sunny. Highs from the upper 60s to mid 80s for Friday night, mostly clear. Lows from the mid 50s to lower.

Saturday through Monday, partly cloudy. Highs from the upper 60s to lower 80s, lows from the 50s to lower 60s. Monday night and Tuesday, mostly clear. Lows from the mid 50s to lower 60s, highs from the lower 70s to mid 80s. Low temperatures tonight and highs tomorrow for these selected cities: San Francisco, 57 and 65, San Francisco Airport, 58 and 68, Redwood City, 57 and 74, Oakland, 58 and 68, Fremont, 57 and 72, Concord, 57 and 76, Livermore, 55 and 76, San Rafael, 55 and 74, Santa Rosa, 50 and 79, Napa, 53 and 72, Fairfield, 57 and 76. These are the 1 a.m. Pacific Daylight Time observations for the San Francisco and Monterey Bay areas on Wednesday, September 16th. At San Francisco Airport, it was partly cloudy, temperature 59, dew point 53, relative humidity 80%, southwest wind at 7 miles an hour, pressure 29.92 inches and rising. At Oakland Airport, it was mostly cloudy, temperature 60, dew point 54, relative humidity 80%, southwest wind at 15 miles an hour, pressure 29.92 inches and rising. At San Jose Airport, it was clear, temperature 60, dew point 53, relative humidity 77%, south wind at 8 miles an hour, pressure 29.91 inches and steady. At Santa Rosa, it was cloudy, temperature 57, southeast wind at 5, pressure 29.89 and steady. At Concord, it was clear, temperature 60, south wind at 12. At Livermore, it was clear, temperature 58, west wind at 9. At Monterey, it was cloudy, temperature 61, calm, pressure 29.96 and rising. At Salinas, it was cloudy, temperature 61, dew point 53, relative humidity 75%, west wind at 8. Here are some observations around California and western Nevada. It was clear, with a temperature of 59 at Sacramento, 59 at Reno, and 37 at Truckee. Under clear skies, South Lake Tahoe reported 52, Blue Canyon reported 54, and Mammoth Lakes reported 45. It was cloudy, with a temperature of 71 at Los Angeles, and 71 at San Diego. Local temperature reports around San Francisco Bay for 1 a.m. Downtown San Francisco was 59 degrees. Oakland Museum was 60 degrees. Redwood City was 59 degrees. San Rafael was 56 degrees. The area forecast for the South Bay, including the San Jose metro area and the Santa Clara Valley. For the rest of tonight, mostly clear. Lows in the 50s. South winds 5 to 10 miles per hour. For Wednesday, mostly sunny. Highs around 70 by the bay to the upper 70s inland. South winds 5 to 10 miles per hour, becoming west 5 to 15 miles per hour in the afternoon. For Wednesday night, mostly clear until midnight, then becoming mostly cloudy. Patchy fog after midnight. Lows in the 50s. West winds 5 to 10 miles per hour, becoming southwest after midnight. And on Thursday, partly cloudy in the morning, then becoming mostly sunny. Highs in the lower 70s by the bay to near 80 inland. South winds up to 5 miles per hour, becoming west in the afternoon. For the Thursday night, clear until midnight, then becoming partly cloudy. Patchy fog after midnight. Lows in the 50s. Northwest winds 5 to 10 miles per hour. For Friday, partly cloudy in the morning, then becoming sunny. Patchy fog, high 70s and 80s for Friday night, clear. Lows in the mid-50s and on Saturday, mostly sunny. High 70s and 80s Saturday night through Monday, partly cloudy. Lows from the mid to upper 50s, highs from the lower 70s to mid 80s Monday night and Tuesday, mostly clear. Lows from the mid to upper 50s, highs from the mid 70s to upper 80s, low temperatures tonight and highs tomorrow for these selected cities: San Jose, 56 and 76, Mountain View,

forecast for the Monterey Bay and Salinas Valley. For the rest of tonight, partly cloudy until midnight, then becoming mostly cloudy. Patchy fog after midnight. Lows from the lower to mid-50s. Southwest winds 5 to 10 miles per hour. For Wednesday, mostly cloudy in the morning, then becoming partly cloudy. Highs in the upper 60s at the coast to the upper 70s inland. Southwest winds 5 to 15 miles per hour. For Wednesday night, partly cloudy until midnight, then becoming mostly cloudy. Patchy fog after midnight. Lows from the lower to mid-50s. West winds 5 to 15 miles per hour. And on Thursday, mostly cloudy in the morning, then becoming mostly sunny. Patchy fog in the morning. A slight chance of rain in the morning. Highs in the upper 60s at the coast to the upper 70s inland. South winds around 5 miles per hour, becoming west in the afternoon. For the Thursday night, mostly clear until midnight, then becoming partly cloudy. Lows in the lower 50s. West winds 5 to 10 miles per hour, becoming east after midnight. For Friday, partly cloudy in the morning, then becoming sunny. Highs from the upper 60s to lower 80s for Friday night, clear until midnight, then becoming partly cloudy. Lows in the mid-50s Saturday through Tuesday, partly cloudy. Highs from the upper 60s to mid-80s, lows in the 50s, low temperatures tonight and highs tomorrow for the selected cities, Santa Cruz, 55 and 70, Monterey, 56 and 67, Salinas, 55 and 66, Hollister, 53 and 73, King City, 52 and 78. The weather overview for the Bay Area and Central Coast, cooler temperatures through Thursday, warming trend Friday into the weekend. The extended forecast for the Bay Area and Central Coast, Saturday and Saturday night, partly cloudy. Patchy fog in the morning. High 60 to 90. Lows 50 to 65. Sunday and Sunday night, partly cloudy. High 60 to 85. Lows 50 to 60. Monday and Monday night, partly cloudy. High 60 to 90. Lows 50 to 65. Tuesday and Tuesday night, mostly clear. Highs 65 to 90. Lows 55 to 70. Wednesday and Wednesday night, mostly clear. Highs 65 to 90. Lows 55 to 65. Sunrise, sunset, and tidal information for the San Francisco Bay Area for Wednesday, September 16th. The sunrise today, 6:52 a.m. The sunset tonight, 7:17 p.m. Tidal data at the Golden Gate for today. High tide, 4:26 a.m. at 4.24 feet. Low tide, 8:59 a.m. at 3.00 feet. High tide, 3:16 p.m. at 5.59 feet. Low tide, 10:19 p.m. at 0.76 feet. Here are the buoy observations for 1 a.m. Pacific Daylight Time. An offshore buoy 6 winds northeast at 60 knots, pressure 1,028.6 millibars. An offshore buoy 59 winds north at 60 knots, water temperature 67, pressure 1,021.6 millibars. At buoy 14 near Point Arena, winds northwest at 23 knots, gusting to 27, water temperature 56, pressure 1,012.5 millibars. At buoy 13 near Bodega Bay, winds northwest at 70 knots, gusting to 21, pressure 1,011.4 millibars. At Point Reyes Wave Rider buoy, water temperature 59, seas 8 feet, every 8 seconds. At San Francisco buoy, winds west at 10 knots, swell 5 feet, every 8 seconds. At Half Moon Bay buoy, winds west 12 knots, water temperature 62, pressure 1,013.9 millibars, seas 5 feet, every 9 seconds. At Monterey buoy, winds northwest at 8 knots, water temperature 62, pressure 1,013.9 millibars. At Pointer, Wave Rider buoy, water temperature 59, seas 7 feet.

At Cape San Martin buoy, winds northwest at 10 knots. Water temperature 63. Pressure 1014.5 millibars. Synopsis for the Central California coast and bays, including the Monterey Bay, Greater Farallones, and Cordell Bank National Marine Sanctuaries. Moderate northwest to northerly winds prevail across the outer waters as occasional fresh to strong gusts gradually diminish by Wednesday afternoon. West to southwest moderate breezes dominate over the bays with strong gusts resulting in hazardous conditions for small crafts on Wednesday. By Friday, widespread northwest to northerly breezes increase to fresh. Wind-driven rough seas subside to moderate by Wednesday evening and will remain slight to moderate into the weekend. The marine forecast for San Pablo Bay, Suisun Bay, the West Delta, and the San Francisco Bay north of the Bay Bridge. Small craft advisory in effect from Wednesday morning through Wednesday evening. For tonight, southwest wind 10 to 15 knots. For Wednesday, southwest wind 10 to 15 knots, rising to 15 to 20 knots in the afternoon. For Wednesday night, southwest wind 10 to 15 knots. The marine forecast for Monterey Bay. Small craft advisory in effect from Wednesday afternoon through Wednesday evening. For tonight, west wind 5 to 10 knots, easing to around 5 knots late. Seas 3 to 4 feet. Wave detail, west 4 feet at 9 seconds. For Wednesday, southwest wind around 5 knots, veering to west 10 to 15 knots in the afternoon. Seas 3 to 4 feet. Wave detail, northwest 3 feet at 9 seconds. For Wednesday night, west wind 10 to 15 knots, easing to 5 to 10 knots after midnight. Seas 3 to 4 feet. Wave detail, northwest 3 feet at 8 seconds. The coastal waters forecast from Pigeon Point to Point Pinos out to 10 nautical miles. For tonight, northwest wind 5 to 10 knots. Seas 4 to 5 feet. Wave detail, northwest 5 feet at 9 seconds. For Wednesday, west wind 5 to 10 knots. Seas 4 to 6 feet. Wave detail, northwest 5 feet at 9 seconds and south 2 feet at 16 seconds. For Wednesday night, northwest wind 5 to 10 knots, becoming west after midnight. Seas 3 to 5 feet. Wave detail, northwest 5 feet at 9 seconds and south 2 feet at 16 seconds. The area forecast for the peninsula, North Bay, and East Bay. For the rest of tonight, mostly clear until midnight, then becoming partly cloudy. Lows in the 50s. Southwest winds 5 to 10 miles per hour. For Wednesday, partly cloudy. Highs in the mid-60s at the coast to the mid-70s inland. Southwest winds 10 to 20 miles per hour. For Wednesday night, partly cloudy until midnight, then becoming mostly cloudy. Lows from the mid-50s to lower 60s. Southwest winds 5 to 15 miles per hour. And on Thursday, mostly cloudy in the morning, then becoming mostly sunny. A slight chance of rain in the morning. Highs in the upper 60s at the coast to around 80 inland. Southwest winds 5 to 10 miles per hour. For the Thursday night, clear until midnight, then becoming partly cloudy. Patchy fog after midnight. Lows in the 50s. West winds 5 to 10 miles per hour. For Friday, partly cloudy in the morning, then becoming sunny. Highs from the upper 60s to mid 80s for Friday night, mostly clear. Lows from the mid 50s to lower 60s Saturday through Monday. Partly cloudy. Highs from the upper 60s to lower 80s. Lows from the 50s to lower 60s Monday night and Tuesday, mostly clear. Lows from the mid-50s to lower 60s, highs from the lower 70s to mid-80s, low temperatures tonight and highs tomorrow for the selected cities, San Francisco, 57 and 65, San Francisco Airport, 58 and 68, Redwood City, 57 and 74, Oakland, 58 and 68, Fremont, 57 and 72, Concord, 57 and 76,

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This broadcast originates from the National Weather Service office located in Monterey, California, and serves the South Bay and Monterey Bay Area, including the cities of San Jose, Monterey, Salinas, and Santa Cruz. These are the 1 a.m. Pacific Daylight Time observations for the San Francisco and Monterey Bay Areas on Wednesday, September 16th. At San Francisco Airport, it was partly cloudy, temperature 59, dew point 53, relative humidity 80%, southwest wind at 7 miles an hour, pressure 29.92 inches and rising. At Oakland Airport, it was mostly cloudy, temperature 60, dew point 54, relative humidity 80%, southwest wind at 15 miles an hour, pressure 29.92 inches and rising. At San Jose Airport, it was clear, temperature 60, dew point 53, relative humidity 77%, south wind at 8 miles an hour, pressure 29.91 inches and steady. At Santa Rosa, it was cloudy, temperature 57, southeast wind at 5, pressure 29.89 and steady. At Concord, it was clear, temperature 60, south wind at 12. At Livermore, it was clear, temperature 58, west wind at 9. At Monterey, it was cloudy, temperature 61, calm, pressure 29.96 and rising. At Salinas, it was cloudy, temperature 61, dew point 53, relative humidity 75%, west wind at 8. Here are some observations around California and western Nevada. It was clear, with a temperature of 59 at Sacramento, 59 at Reno, and 37 at Truckee. Under clear skies, South Lake Tahoe reported 52, Blue Canyon reported 54, and Mammoth Lakes reported 45. It was cloudy, with a temperature of 71 at Los Angeles, and 71 at San Diego. Local temperature reports around San Francisco Bay for 1 a.m. Downtown San Francisco was 59 degrees. Oakland Museum was 60 degrees. Redwood City was 59 degrees. San Rafael was 56 degrees. The area forecast for the South Bay, including the San Jose metro area and the Santa Clara Valley. For the rest of tonight, mostly clear. Lows in the 50s. South winds 5 to 10 miles per hour. For Wednesday, mostly sunny. Highs around 70 by the bay to the upper 70s inland. South winds 5 to 10 miles per hour, becoming west 5 to 15 miles per hour in the afternoon. For Wednesday night, mostly clear until midnight, then becoming mostly cloudy. Patchy fog after midnight. Lows in the 50s. West winds 5 to 10 miles per hour, becoming southwest after midnight. And on Thursday, partly cloudy in the morning, then becoming mostly sunny. Highs in the lower 70s by the bay to near 80 inland. South winds up to 5 miles per hour, becoming west in the afternoon. For the Thursday night, clear until midnight, then becoming partly cloudy. Patchy fog after midnight. Lows in the 50s. Northwest winds 5 to 10 miles per hour. For Friday, partly cloudy in the morning, then becoming sunny. Patchy fog, high 70s and 80s for Friday night, clear. Lows in the mid-50s and on Saturday, mostly sunny. High 70s and 80s Saturday night through Monday, partly cloudy. Lows from the mid to upper 50s, highs from the lower 70s to mid 80s Monday night and Tuesday, mostly clear. Lows from the mid to upper 50s, highs from the mid 70s to upper 80s, low temperatures tonight and highs tomorrow for the selected cities: San Jose, 56 and 76, Mountain View, 56 and 70, Morgan Hill, 54 and 79. The area forecast for the Monterey Bay and Salinas Valley. For the rest of tonight, partly cloudy until midnight, then becoming mostly cloudy. Patchy fog after midnight. Lows.

to mid-50s. Southwest winds 5 to 10 miles per hour. For Wednesday, mostly cloudy in the morning, then becoming partly cloudy. Highs in the upper 60s at the coast to the upper 70s inland. Southwest winds 5 to 15 miles per hour. For Wednesday night, partly cloudy until midnight, then becoming mostly cloudy. Patchy fog after midnight. Lows from the lower to mid-50s. West winds 5 to 15 miles per hour. And on Thursday, mostly cloudy in the morning, then becoming mostly sunny. Patchy fog in the morning. A slight chance of rain in the morning. Highs in the upper 60s at the coast to the upper 70s inland. South winds around 5 miles per hour, becoming west in the afternoon. For the Thursday night, mostly clear until midnight, then becoming partly cloudy. Lows in the lower 50s. West winds 5 to 10 miles per hour, becoming east after midnight. For Friday, partly cloudy in the morning, then becoming sunny. Highs from the upper 60s to lower 80s for Friday night, clear until midnight, then becoming partly cloudy. Lows in the mid-50s Saturday through Tuesday, partly cloudy. Highs from the upper 60s to mid-80s, lows in the 50s, low temperatures tonight and highs tomorrow for the selected cities, Santa Cruz, 55 and 70, Monterey, 56 and 67, Salinas, 55 and 66, Hollister, 53 and 73, King City, 52 and 78. The weather overview for the Bay Area and Central Coast, cooler temperatures through Thursday, warming trend Friday into the weekend. The extended forecast for the Bay Area and Central Coast, Saturday and Saturday night, partly cloudy. Patchy fog in the morning. High 60 to 90. Lows 50 to 65. Sunday and Sunday night, partly cloudy. High 60 to 85. Lows 50 to 60. Monday and Monday night, partly cloudy. High 60 to 90. Lows 50 to 65. Tuesday and Tuesday night, mostly clear. Highs 65 to 90. Lows 55 to 70. Wednesday and Wednesday night, mostly clear. Highs 65 to 90. Lows 55 to 65. Sunrise, sunset, and tidal information for the San Francisco Bay Area for Wednesday, September 16th. The sunrise today, 6:52 a.m. The sunset tonight, 7:17 p.m. Tidal data at the Golden Gate for today. High tide, 4:26 a.m. at 4.24 feet. Low tide, 8:59 a.m. at 3.00 feet. High tide, 3:16 p.m. at 5.59 feet. Low tide, 10:19 p.m. at 0.76 feet. Here are the buoy observations for 2 a.m. Pacific Daylight Time. An offshore buoy 6 winds northeast at 12 knots, pressure 1,028.8 millibars. An offshore buoy 59 winds north at 17 knots, gusting to 21, water temperature 67, pressure 1,021.8 millibars. At buoy 14 near Point Arena, winds northwest at 21 knots, gusting to 27, water temperature 56, pressure 1,012.9 millibars. At buoy 13 near Bodega Bay, winds northwest at 14 knots, pressure 1,011.8 millibars. At Point Reyes Wave Rider buoy, water temperature 59, seas 9 feet, every 8 seconds. At San Francisco buoy, winds west at 10 knots, water temperature 61, swell 5 feet, every 8 seconds. At Half Moon Bay buoy, winds west 12 knots, water temperature 62, pressure 1,013.8 millibars, seas 5 feet, every 9 seconds. At Monterey buoy, winds northwest at 8 knots, water temperature 62, pressure 1,014.0 millibars. At Point Sur, Wave Rider buoy, water temperature 59, seas 7 feet, every 9 seconds. At Cape San Martin buoy, winds northwest at 10 knots, water temperature 63, pressure 1,014.4 millibars. Synopsis for the Central California coast and bays, including the Monterey Bay.

Fairlawns, and Cordell Bank National Marine Sanctuaries. Moderate northwest to northerly winds prevail across the outer waters as occasional fresh to strong gusts gradually diminish by Wednesday afternoon. West to southwest moderate breezes dominate over the bays with strong gusts resulting in hazardous conditions for small craft on Wednesday. By Friday, widespread northwest to northerly breezes increase to fresh. Wind-driven rough seas subside to moderate by Wednesday evening and will remain slight to moderate into the weekend. The marine forecast for San Pablo Bay, Suisun Bay, the West Delta, and the San Francisco Bay north of the Bay Bridge. Small craft advisory in effect from Wednesday morning through Wednesday evening. For tonight, southwest wind 10 to 15 knots. For Wednesday, southwest wind 10 to 15 knots, rising to 15 to 20 knots in the afternoon. For Wednesday night, southwest wind 10 to 15 knots. The marine forecast for Monterey Bay. Small craft advisory in effect from Wednesday afternoon through Wednesday evening. For tonight, west wind 5 to 10 knots, easing to around 5 knots late. Seas 3 to 4 feet. Wave detail, west 4 feet at 9 seconds. For Wednesday, southwest wind around 5 knots, veering to west 10 to 15 knots in the afternoon. Seas 3 to 4 feet. Wave detail, northwest 3 feet at 9 seconds. For Wednesday night, west wind 10 to 15 knots, easing to 5 to 10 knots after midnight. Seas 3 to 4 feet. Wave detail, northwest 3 feet at 8 seconds. The coastal waters forecast from Pigeon Point to Point Pinos out to 10 nautical miles. For tonight, northwest wind 5 to 10 knots. Seas 4 to 5 feet. Wave detail, northwest 5 feet at 9 seconds. For Wednesday, west wind 5 to 10 knots. Seas 4 to 6 feet. Wave detail, northwest 5 feet at 9 seconds and south 2 feet at 16 seconds. For Wednesday night, northwest wind 5 to 10 knots, becoming west after midnight. Seas 3 to 5 feet. Wave detail, northwest 5 feet at 9 seconds and south 2 feet at 16 seconds. The area forecast for the peninsula, North Bay, and East Bay. For the rest of tonight, mostly clear until midnight, then becoming partly cloudy. Lows in the 50s. Southwest winds 5 to 10 miles per hour. For Wednesday, partly cloudy. Highs in the mid-60s at the coast to the mid-70s inland. Southwest winds 10 to 20 miles per hour. For Wednesday night, partly cloudy until midnight, then becoming mostly cloudy. Lows from the mid-50s to lower 60s. Southwest winds 5 to 15 miles per hour. And on Thursday, mostly cloudy in the morning, then becoming mostly sunny. A slight chance of rain in the morning. Highs in the upper 60s at the coast to around 80 inland. Southwest winds 5 to 10 miles per hour. For the Thursday night, clear until midnight, then becoming partly cloudy. Patchy fog after midnight. Lows in the 50s. West winds 5 to 10 miles per hour. For Friday, partly cloudy in the morning, then becoming sunny. Highs from the upper 60s to mid 80s for Friday night, mostly clear. Lows from the mid 50s to lower 60s Saturday through Monday, partly cloudy. Highs from the upper 60s to lower 80s. Lows from the 50s to lower 60s Monday night and Tuesday, mostly clear. Lows from the mid 50s to lower 60s. Highs from the lower 70s to mid 80s. Low temperatures tonight and highs tomorrow for these selected cities: San Francisco, 57 and 65. San Francisco Airport, 58 and 68. Redwood City, 57 and 74. Oakland, 58 and 68. Fremont, 57 and 72. Concord, 57 and 76. Livermore, 55 and 76. San Rafael, 55 and 74. Santa Rosa, 50 and 79. Napa, 53 and 72. Fairfield, 57 and 76. These are the 2 a.m. Pacific Daylight Time observations for the San Francisco and Monterey Bay areas on Wednesday, September 16th. At San Francisco Airport,

It was mostly cloudy, temperature 61, dew point 54, relative humidity 77%, south wind at 10 miles an hour, pressure 29.92 inches and steady. At Oakland Airport, it was partly cloudy, temperature 61, dew point 55, relative humidity 81%, southwest wind at 12 miles an hour, pressure 29.92 inches and steady. At San Jose Airport, it was clear, temperature 60, dew point 53, relative humidity 77%, south wind at 10 miles an hour, pressure 29.93 inches and rising. At Santa Rosa, it was cloudy, temperature 57, calm, pressure 29.89 and steady. At Concord, it was clear, temperature 60, south wind at 14. At Livermore, it was cloudy, temperature 58, west wind at 6. At Monterey, it was cloudy, temperature 60, southwest wind at 5, pressure 29.96 and steady. At Salinas, it was cloudy, temperature 61, dew point 54, relative humidity 77%, southwest wind at 6. Here are some observations around California and western Nevada. It was clear, with a temperature of 58 at Sacramento, 56 at Reno, and 37 at Truckee. Under clear skies, South Lake Tahoe reported 56, Blue Canyon reported 54, and Mammoth Lakes reported 41. At San Diego, it was mostly cloudy, with a temperature of 71. At Los Angeles, it was cloudy, with a temperature of 71. These are the 2 a.m. Pacific Daylight Time observations for the San Francisco and Monterey Bay areas, on Wednesday, September 16th. At San Francisco Airport, it was mostly cloudy, temperature 61, dew point 54, relative humidity 77%, south wind at 10 miles an hour, pressure 29.92 inches and steady. At Oakland Airport, it was partly cloudy, temperature 61, dew point 55, relative humidity 81%, southwest wind at 12 miles an hour, pressure 29.92 inches and steady. At San Jose Airport, it was clear, temperature 60, dew point 53, relative humidity 77%, south wind at 10 miles an hour, pressure 29.93 inches and rising. At Santa Rosa, it was cloudy, temperature 57, calm, pressure 29.89 and steady. At Concord, it was clear, temperature 60, south wind at 14. At Livermore, it was cloudy, temperature 58, west wind at 6. At Monterey, it was cloudy, temperature 60, southwest wind at 5, pressure 29.96 and steady. At Salinas, it was cloudy, temperature 61, dew point 54, relative humidity 77%, southwest wind at 6. Here are some observations around California and western Nevada. It was clear, with a temperature of 58 at Sacramento, 56 at Reno, and 37 at Truckee. Under clear skies, South Lake Tahoe reported 56, Blue Canyon reported 54, and Mammoth Lakes reported 41. At San Diego, it was mostly cloudy, with a temperature of 71. At Los Angeles, it was cloudy, with a temperature of 71. Local temperature reports around San Francisco Bay for 2 a.m. Downtown San Francisco was 60 degrees. Oakland Museum was 60 degrees. Redwood City was 57 degrees. San Rafael was 56 degrees. The area forecast for the South Bay, including the San Jose metro area and the Santa Clara Valley. For the rest of tonight, mostly clear. Lows in the 50s. South winds 5 to 10 miles per hour. For Wednesday, mostly sunny. Highs around 70 by the bay to the upper 70s inland. South winds 5 to 10 miles per hour, becoming west 5 to 15 miles per hour in the afternoon. For Wednesday night, mostly clear until midnight, then becoming mostly cloudy. Patchy fog after midnight. Lows in the 50s. West winds 5 to 10 miles per hour, becoming southwest after midnight. And on Thursday,
partly cloudy in the morning, then becoming mostly sunny. Highs in the lower 70s by the bay to near 80 inland. South winds up to 5 miles per hour, becoming west in the afternoon. For the Thursday night, clear until midnight, then becoming partly cloudy. Patchy fog after midnight. Lows in the 50s. Northwest winds 5 to 10 miles per hour. For Friday, partly cloudy in the morning, then becoming sunny. Patchy fog, high 70s and 80s for Friday night, clear. Lows in the mid-50s, and on Saturday, mostly sunny. High 70s and 80s Saturday night through Monday, partly cloudy. Lows from the mid to upper 50s, highs from the lower 70s to mid-80s Monday night and Tuesday, mostly clear. Lows from the mid to upper 50s, highs from the mid-70s to upper 80s, low temperatures tonight and highs tomorrow for these selected cities: San Jose, 56 and 76, Mountain View, 56 and 70, Morgan Hill, 54 and 79. The area forecast for the Monterey Bay and Salinas Valley? For the rest of tonight, partly cloudy until midnight, then becoming mostly cloudy. Patchy fog after midnight. Lows from the lower to mid-50s. Southwest winds 5 to 10 miles per hour. For Wednesday, mostly cloudy in the morning, then becoming partly cloudy. Highs in the upper 60s at the coast to the upper 70s inland. Southwest winds 5 to 15 miles per hour. For Wednesday night, partly cloudy until midnight, then becoming mostly cloudy. Patchy fog after midnight. Lows from the lower to mid-50s. West winds 5 to 15 miles per hour. And on Thursday, mostly cloudy in the morning, then becoming mostly sunny. Patchy fog in the morning. A slight chance of rain in the morning. Highs in the upper 60s at the coast to the upper 70s inland. South winds around 5 miles per hour, becoming west in the afternoon. For the Thursday night, mostly clear until midnight, then becoming partly cloudy. Lows in the lower 50s. West winds 5 to 10 miles per hour, becoming east after midnight. For Friday, partly cloudy in the morning, then becoming sunny. Highs from the upper 60s to lower 80s for Friday night, clear until midnight, then becoming partly cloudy. Lows in the mid-50s Saturday through Tuesday, partly cloudy. Highs from the upper 60s to mid-80s, lows in the 50s, low temperatures tonight and highs tomorrow for these selected cities: Santa Cruz, 55 and 70, Monterey, 56 and 67, Salinas, 55 and 66, Hollister, 53 and 73, King City, 52 and 78. The weather overview for the Bay Area and Central Coast: cooler temperatures through Thursday, warming trend Friday into the weekend. The extended forecast for the Bay Area and Central Coast: Saturday and Saturday night, partly cloudy. Patchy fog in the morning. High 60 to 90. Lows 50 to 65. Sunday and Sunday night, partly cloudy. High 60 to 85. Lows 50 to 60. Monday and Monday night, partly cloudy. High 60 to 90. Lows 50 to 65. Tuesday and Tuesday night, mostly clear. Highs 65 to 90. Lows 55 to 70. Wednesday and Wednesday night, mostly clear. Highs 65 to 90. Lows 55 to 65. Sunrise, sunset, and tidal information for the San Francisco Bay Area for Wednesday, September 16th. The sunrise today, 6:32 a.m. The sunset tonight, 7:17 p.m. Tidal data at the Golden Gate for today. High tide, 4:26 a.m. at 4.24 feet. Low tide, 8:59 a.m. at 3.00 feet. High tide, 3:16 p.m. at 5.59 feet. Low tide, 10:19 p.m. at 0.76 feet. Here are the buoy observations for 2 a.m. Pacific Daylight Time. At offshore buoy 6, winds northeast at 14 knots, pressure 1,028.7 millibars. At offshore buoy 59,
Winds north 16 knots, gusting to 21. Water temperature.

7, pressure 1,021.8 millibars, seas 2 feet, every 17 seconds. Endpoint arena buoy, winds northwest 21 knots, gusting to 27, water temperature 56, pressure 1,012.9 millibars, seas 2 feet, every 12 seconds. At buoy 13 near Bodega Bay, winds northwest at 14 knots, pressure 1,011.8 millibars, swell 7 feet, every 8 seconds. At Point Reyes Wave Rider buoy, water temperature 59, seas 8 feet, every 9 seconds. At San Francisco buoy, winds west at 10 knots, water temperature 61, swell 5 feet, every 8 seconds. At Half Moon Bay buoy, winds west 12 knots, water temperature 62, pressure 1,013.8 millibars, seas 5 feet, every 9 seconds. At Monterey Bay buoy, winds northwest 8 knots, water temperature 62, pressure 1,013.9 millibars, seas 7 feet, every 9 seconds. At Point Sur, Wave Rider buoy, water temperature 59, seas 7 feet, every 9 seconds. At Cape San Martin buoy, winds northwest 10 knots, water temperature 63, pressure 1,014.5 millibars. Seas 6 feet, every 8 seconds. Synopsis for the Central California coast and bays, including the Monterey Bay, Greater Farallones, and Cordell Bank National Marine Sanctuaries. Moderate northwest to north winds prevail across the outer waters as occasional fresh to strong gusts gradually diminish by the afternoon. West to southwest moderate breezes dominate over the bays with strong gusts resulting in hazardous conditions for small craft late this morning through the evening. By Friday, widespread northwest to north breezes increase to fresh. Wind-driven rough seas to 9 to 10 feet subside to moderate by the evening and will remain slight to moderate into the weekend. The marine forecast for San Pablo Bay, Suisun Bay, the West Delta, and the San Francisco Bay north of the Bay Bridge. Small craft advisory in effect from 9 a.m. Pacific Daylight Time this morning through this evening. For today, southwest wind 10 to 15 knots, rising to 15 to 20 knots this afternoon. For tonight, southwest wind 10 to 15 knots. For Thursday, southwest wind 5 to 10 knots. A slight chance of drizzle in the morning. The marine forecast for Monterey Bay. Small craft advisory in effect from this afternoon through this evening. For today, southwest wind around 5 knots, veering to west 10 to 15 knots. Seas 3 to 4 feet. Wave detail, northwest 3 feet at 9 seconds. For tonight, west wind 10 to 15 knots, becoming southwest 5 to 10 knots after midnight. Seas 3 to 4 feet. Wave detail, west 3 feet at 9 seconds. A slight chance of drizzle after midnight. For Thursday, south wind around 5 knots, veering to west in the afternoon. Seas around 3 feet. Wave detail, west 2 feet at 8 seconds. A slight chance of drizzle in the morning. The coastal waters forecast from Pigeon Point to Point Pinos out to 10 nautical miles. For today, west wind 5 to 10 knots, rising to 10 to 15 knots late. Seas 4 to 6 feet. Wave detail, west 5 feet at 9 seconds and south 2 feet at 16 seconds. For tonight, west wind 10 to 15 knots, becoming southwest around 5 knots after midnight. Seas 3 to 5 feet. Wave detail, northwest 4 feet at 9 seconds and south 2 feet at 16 seconds. For Thursday, southwest wind around 5 knots. Seas 3 to 4 feet. Wave detail, west 3 feet at 8 seconds and south 2 feet at 17 seconds. 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This broadcast originates from the National Weather Service office located in Monterey, California, and serves the South Bay and Monterey Bay Area, including the cities of San Jose, Monterey, Salinas, and Santa Cruz. The area forecast for the Peninsula, North Bay, and East Bay. For the rest of tonight,

5 to 10 miles per hour. For the Thursday night, clear until midnight, then becoming partly cloudy. Patchy fog after midnight. Lows in the 50s. West winds 5 to 10 miles per hour. For Friday, partly cloudy in the morning, then becoming sunny. Highs from the upper 60s to mid 80s for Friday night, mostly clear. Lows from the mid 50s to lower 60s Saturday through Monday. Partly cloudy. Highs from the upper 60s to lower 80s. Lows from the 50s to lower 60s Monday night and Tuesday, mostly clear. Lows from the mid 50s to lower 60s. Highs from the lower 70s to mid 80s. Low temperatures tonight and highs tomorrow for the selected cities: San Francisco, 57 and 65. San Francisco Airport, 58 and 68. Redwood City, 57 and 74. Oakland, 58 and 68. Fremont, 57 and 72. Concord, 57 and 76. Livermore, 55 and 76. San Rafael, 55 and 74. Santa Rosa, 50 and 79. Napa, 53 and 72. Fairfield, 57 and 76. These are the 2 a.m. Pacific Daylight Time observations for the San Francisco and Monterey Bay areas on Wednesday, September 16th. At San Francisco Airport, it was mostly cloudy, temperature 61, dew point 54, relative humidity 77%, south wind at 10 miles an hour, pressure 29.92 inches and steady. At Oakland Airport, it was partly cloudy, temperature 61, dew point 55, relative humidity 81%, southwest wind at 12 miles an hour, pressure 29.92 inches and steady. At San Jose Airport, it was clear, temperature 60, dew point 53, relative humidity 77%, south wind at 10 miles an hour, pressure 29.93 inches and rising. At Santa Rosa, it was cloudy, temperature 57, calm, pressure 29.89 and steady. At Concord, it was clear, temperature 60, south wind at 14. At Livermore, it was cloudy, temperature 58, west wind at 6. At Monterey, it was cloudy, temperature 60, southwest wind at 5, pressure 29.96 and steady. At Salinas, it was cloudy, temperature 61, dew point 54, relative humidity 77%, southwest wind at 6. Here are some observations around California and western Nevada. It was clear, with a temperature of 58 at Sacramento, 56 at Reno, and 37 at Truckee. Under clear skies, South Lake Tahoe reported 56, Blue Canyon reported 54, and Mammoth Lakes reported 41. At San Diego, it was mostly cloudy, with a temperature of 71. At Los Angeles, it was cloudy, with a temperature of 71. Local temperature reports around San Francisco Bay for 2 a.m. Downtown San Francisco was 60 degrees. Oakland Museum was 60 degrees. Redwood City was 57 degrees. San Rafael was 56 degrees. The area forecast for the South Bay, including the San Jose metro area and the Santa Clara Valley. For the rest of tonight, mostly clear. Lows in the 50s. South winds 5 to 10 miles per hour. For Wednesday, mostly sunny. Highs around 70 by the bay to the upper 70s inland. South winds 5 to 10 miles per hour, becoming west 5 to 15 miles per hour in the afternoon. For Wednesday night, mostly clear until midnight, then becoming mostly cloudy. Patchy fog after midnight. Lows in the 50s. West winds 5 to 10 miles per hour, becoming southwest after midnight. And on Thursday, partly cloudy in the morning, then becoming mostly sunny. Highs in the lower 70s by the bay to near 80 inland. South winds up to 5 miles per hour, becoming west in the afternoon. For the Thursday night, clear until midnight, then becoming partly cloudy. Patchy fog after midnight. Lows in the 50s. Northwest winds 5 to 10 miles per hour. For Friday, partly cloudy in the morning, then becoming sunny. Patchy fog, high 70s and 80s for Friday night.

clear. Lows in the mid-50s, and on Saturday, mostly sunny. High 70s and 80s Saturday night through Monday. Partly cloudy. Lows from the mid to upper 50s, highs from the lower 70s to mid 80s Monday night and Tuesday, mostly clear. Lows from the mid to upper 50s, highs from the mid 70s to upper 80s, low temperatures tonight and highs tomorrow for the selected cities: San Jose, 56 and 76, Mountain View, 56 and 70, Morgan Hill, 54 and 79. The area forecast for the Monterey Bay and Salinas Valley: for the rest of tonight, partly cloudy until midnight, then becoming mostly cloudy. Patchy fog after midnight. Lows from the lower to mid-50s. Southwest winds 5 to 10 miles per hour. For Wednesday, mostly cloudy in the morning, then becoming partly cloudy. Highs in the upper 60s at the coast to the upper 70s inland. Southwest winds 5 to 15 miles per hour. For Wednesday night, partly cloudy until midnight, then becoming mostly cloudy. Patchy fog after midnight. Lows from the lower to mid-50s. West winds 5 to 15 miles per hour. And on Thursday, mostly cloudy in the morning, then becoming mostly sunny. Patchy fog in the morning. A slight chance of rain in the morning. Highs in the upper 60s at the coast to the upper 70s inland. South winds around 5 miles per hour, becoming west in the afternoon. For the Thursday night, mostly clear until midnight, then becoming partly cloudy. Lows in the lower 50s. West winds 5 to 10 miles per hour, becoming east after midnight. For Friday, partly cloudy in the morning, then becoming sunny. Highs from the upper 60s to lower 80s for Friday night, clear until midnight, then becoming partly cloudy. Lows in the mid-50s Saturday through Tuesday, partly cloudy. Highs from the upper 60s to mid-80s, lows in the 50s. Lows in the mid-50s Saturday through Tuesday, partly cloudy. Highs from the upper 60s to mid-80s, lows in the 50s, low temperatures tonight and highs tomorrow for the selected cities: Santa Cruz, 55 and 70, Monterey, 56 and 67, Salinas, 55 and 66, Hollister, 53 and 73, King City, 52 and 78. The weather overview for the Bay Area and Central Coast: cooler temperatures through Thursday, warming trend Friday into the weekend. The extended forecast for the Bay Area and Central Coast: Saturday and Saturday night, partly cloudy. Patchy fog in the morning. High 60 to 90. Lows 50 to 65. Sunday and Sunday night, partly cloudy. High 60 to 85. Lows 50 to 60. Monday and Monday night, partly cloudy. High 60 to 90. Lows 50 to 65. Tuesday and Tuesday night, mostly clear. High 65 to 90. Lows 55 to 70. Wednesday and Wednesday night, mostly clear. Highs 65 to 90. Lows 55 to 65. Sunrise, sunset, and tidal information for the San Francisco Bay Area for Wednesday, September 16th. The sunrise today, 6:32 a.m. The sunset tonight, 7:17 p.m. Tidal data at the Golden Gate for today. High tide, 4:26 a.m. at 4.24 feet. Low tide, 8:59 a.m. at 3.00 feet. High tide, 3:16 p.m. at 5.59 feet. Low tide, 10:19 p.m. at 0.76 feet. Here are the buoy observations for 2 a.m. Pacific Daylight Time. An offshore buoy 6 winds northeast at 14 knots, pressure 1,028.7 millibars. An offshore buoy 59, winds north 16 knots, gusting to 21, water temperature 67, pressure 1,021.8 millibars, seas 2 feet, every 17 seconds. At Point Arena buoy, winds northwest 21 knots, gusting to 27, water temperature 56, pressure 1,012.9 millibars, seas 2 feet, every 12 seconds. At buoy 13 near Bodega Bay,

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Pressure 1,011.8 millibars. Swell 7 feet every 8 seconds. At Point Reyes Wave Rider Buoy water temperature 59, seas 8 feet every 9 seconds. At San Francisco Buoy winds west at 10 knots. Water temperature 61, swell 5 feet every 8 seconds. At Half Moon Bay Buoy winds west 12 knots, water temperature 62, pressure 1,013.8 millibars, seas 5 feet, every 9 seconds. At Monterey Bay Buoy winds northwest 8 knots, water temperature 62, pressure 1,013.9 millibars, seas 7 feet, every 9 seconds. At Point Sur, Wave Rider Buoy water temperature 59, seas 7 feet, every 9 seconds. At Cape San Martin Buoy winds northwest 10 knots, water temperature 63, pressure 1,014.5 millibars. Seas 6 feet, every 8 seconds. Synopsis for the Central California coast and bays including the Monterey Bay, Greater Farallones, and Cordell Bank National Marine Sanctuaries, moderate northwest to north winds prevail across the outer waters as occasional fresh to strong gusts gradually diminish by the afternoon. West to southwest moderate breezes dominate over the bays with strong gusts resulting in hazardous conditions for small craft late this morning through the evening. By Friday, widespread northwest to north breezes increase to fresh. Wind-driven rough seas to 9 to 10 feet subside to moderate by the evening and will remain slight to moderate into the weekend. The marine forecast for San Pablo Bay, Suisun Bay, the West Delta, and the San Francisco Bay north of the Bay Bridge. Small craft advisory in effect from 9 a.m. Pacific Daylight Time this morning through this evening. For today, southwest wind 10 to 15 knots, rising to 15 to 20 knots this afternoon. For tonight, southwest wind 10 to 15 knots. For Thursday, southwest wind 5 to 10 knots. A slight chance of drizzle in the morning. The marine forecast for Monterey Bay. Small craft advisory in effect from this afternoon through this evening. For today, southwest wind around 5 knots, veering to west 10 to 15 knots. Seas 3 to 4 feet. Wave detail, northwest 3 feet at 9 seconds. For tonight, west wind 10 to 15 knots, becoming southwest 5 to 10 knots after midnight. Seas 3 to 4 feet. Wave detail, west 3 feet at 9 seconds. A slight chance of drizzle after midnight. For Thursday, south wind around 5 knots, veering to west in the afternoon. Seas around 3 feet. Wave detail, west 2 feet at 8 seconds. A slight chance of drizzle in the morning. The coastal waters forecast from Pigeon Point to Point Pinos out to 10 nautical miles. For today, west wind 5 to 10 knots, rising to 10 to 15 knots late. Seas 4 to 6 feet. Wave detail, west 5 feet at 9 seconds and south 2 feet at 16 seconds. For tonight, west wind 10 to 15 knots, becoming southwest around 5 knots after midnight. Seas 3 to 5 feet. Wave detail, northwest 4 feet at 9 seconds and south 2 feet at 16 seconds. For Thursday, southwest wind around 5 knots. Seas 3 to 4 feet. Wave detail, west 3 feet at 8 seconds and south 2 feet at 17 seconds. The area forecast for the peninsula, North Bay, and East Bay. For the rest of tonight, mostly clear until midnight, then becoming partly cloudy. Lows in the 50s. Southwest winds 5 to 10 miles per hour. For Wednesday, partly cloudy. Highs in the mid-60s at the coast to the mid-70s inland. Southwest winds 10 to 20 miles per hour. For Wednesday night, partly cloudy until midnight, then becoming mostly cloudy. Lows from the mid-50s to lower 60s. Southwest winds 5 to 15 miles per hour. And on Thursday, mostly cloudy in the morning, then becoming mostly sunny. A slight chance of rain in the morning. Highs in the upper 60s at the coast to around 80 inland. Southwest winds 5 to 10 miles per hour.

for the Thursday night, clear until midnight, then becoming partly cloudy. Patchy fog after midnight. Lows in the 50s. West winds 5 to 10 miles per hour. For Friday, partly cloudy in the morning, then becoming sunny. Highs from the upper 60s to mid 80s for Friday night, mostly clear. Lows from the mid 50s to lower 60s Saturday through Monday. Partly cloudy. Highs from the upper 60s to lower 80s. Lows from the 50s to lower 60s Monday night and Tuesday, mostly clear. Lows from the mid 50s to lower 60s. Highs from the lower 70s to mid 80s. Low temperatures tonight and highs tomorrow for these selected cities: San Francisco, 57 and 65. San Francisco Airport, 58 and 68. Redwood City, 57 and 74. Oakland, 58 and 68. Fremont, 57 and 72. Concord, 57 and 76. Livermore, 55 and 76. San Rafael, 55 and 74. Santa Rosa, 50 and 79. Napa, 53 and 72. Fairfield, 57 and 76. These are the 2 a.m. Pacific Daylight Time observations for the San Francisco and Monterey Bay areas on Wednesday, September 16th. At San Francisco Airport, it was mostly cloudy, temperature 61, dew point 54, relative humidity 77%, south wind at 10 miles an hour, pressure 29.92 inches and steady. At Oakland Airport, it was partly cloudy, temperature 61, dew point 55, relative humidity 81%, southwest wind at 12 miles an hour, pressure 29.92 inches and steady. At San Jose Airport, it was clear, temperature 60, dew point 53, relative humidity 77%, south wind at 10 miles an hour, pressure 29.93 inches and rising. At Santa Rosa, it was cloudy, temperature 57, calm, pressure 29.89 and steady. At Concord, it was clear, temperature 60, south wind at 14. At Livermore, it was cloudy, temperature 58, west wind at 6. At Monterey, it was cloudy, temperature 60, southwest wind at 5, pressure 29.96 and steady. At Salinas, it was cloudy, temperature 61, dew point 54, relative humidity 77%, southwest wind at 6. Here are some observations around California and western Nevada. It was clear, with a temperature of 58 at Sacramento, 56 at Reno, and 37 at Truckee. Under clear skies, South Lake Tahoe reported 56, Blue Canyon reported 54, and Mammoth Lakes reported 41. At San Diego, it was mostly cloudy, with a temperature of 71. At Los Angeles, it was cloudy, with a temperature of 71. Local temperature reports around San Francisco Bay for 2 a.m. Downtown San Francisco was 60 degrees. Oakland Museum was 60 degrees. Redwood City was 57 degrees. San Rafael was 56 degrees. The area forecast for the South Bay, including the San Jose metro area and the Santa Clara Valley. For the rest of tonight, mostly clear. Lows in the 50s. South winds 5 to 10 miles per hour. For Wednesday, mostly sunny. Highs around 70 by the bay to the upper 70s inland. South winds 5 to 10 miles per hour, becoming west 5 to 15 miles per hour in the afternoon. For Wednesday night, mostly clear until midnight, then becoming mostly cloudy. Patchy fog after midnight. Lows in the 50s. West winds 5 to 10 miles per hour, becoming southwest after midnight. And on Thursday, partly cloudy in the morning, then becoming mostly sunny. Highs in the lower 70s by the bay to near 80 inland. South winds up to 5 miles per hour, becoming west in the afternoon. For the Thursday night, clear until midnight, then becoming partly cloudy. Patchy fog after midnight. Lows in the 50s. Northwest winds 5 to 10 miles per hour. For Friday, partly cloudy in the morning, then becoming sunny. Patchy fog, high 70s and 80s for Friday night, clear. Lows in

Saturday, mostly sunny. High 70s and 80s Saturday night through Monday, partly cloudy. Lows from the mid to upper 50s, highs from the lower 70s to mid 80s Monday night and Tuesday, mostly clear. Lows from the mid to upper 50s, highs from the mid 70s to upper 80s, low temperatures tonight and highs tomorrow for these selected cities: San Jose, 56 and 76, Mountain View, 56 and 70, Morgan Hill, 54 and 79. The area forecast for the Monterey Bay and Salinas Valley: for the rest of tonight, partly cloudy until midnight, then becoming mostly cloudy. Patchy fog after midnight. Lows from the lower to mid 50s. Southwest winds 5 to 10 miles per hour. For Wednesday, mostly cloudy in the morning, then becoming partly cloudy. Highs in the upper 60s at the coast to the upper 70s inland. Southwest winds 5 to 15 miles per hour. For Wednesday night, partly cloudy until midnight, then becoming mostly cloudy. Patchy fog after midnight. Lows from the lower to mid 50s. West winds 5 to 15 miles per hour. And on Thursday, mostly cloudy in the morning, then becoming mostly sunny. Patchy fog in the morning. A slight chance of rain in the morning. Highs in the upper 60s at the coast to the upper 70s inland. South winds around 5 miles per hour, becoming west in the afternoon. For the Thursday night, mostly clear until midnight, then becoming partly cloudy. Lows in the lower 50s. West winds 5 to 10 miles per hour, becoming east after midnight. For Friday, partly cloudy in the morning, then becoming sunny. Highs from the upper 60s to lower 80s for Friday night, clear until midnight, then becoming partly cloudy. Lows in the mid 50s Saturday through Tuesday, partly cloudy. Highs from the upper 60s to mid 80s, lows in the 50s, low temperatures tonight and highs tomorrow for these selected cities: Santa Cruz, 55 and 70, Monterey, 56 and 67, Salinas, 55 and 66, Hollister, 53 and 73, King City, 52 and 78. The weather overview for the Bay Area and Central Coast: cooler temperatures through Thursday, warming trend Friday into the weekend. The extended forecast for the Bay Area and Central Coast: Saturday and Saturday night, partly cloudy. Patchy fog in the morning. High 60 to 90. Lows 50 to 65. Sunday and Sunday night, partly cloudy. High 60 to 85. Lows 50 to 60. Monday and Monday night, partly cloudy. High 60 to 90. Lows 50 to 65. Tuesday and Tuesday night, mostly clear. Highs 65 to 90. Lows 55 to 70. Wednesday and Wednesday night, mostly clear. Highs 65 to 90. Lows 55 to 65. Sunrise, sunset, and tidal information for the San Francisco Bay Area for Wednesday, September 16th. The sunrise today, 6:52 a.m. The sunset tonight, 7:17 p.m. Tidal data at the Golden Gate for today. High tide, 4:26 a.m. at 4.24 feet. Low tide, 8:59 a.m. at 3.00 feet. High tide, 3:16 p.m. at 5.59 feet. Low tide, 10:19 p.m. at 0.76 feet. Here are the buoy observations for 2 a.m. Pacific Daylight Time. An offshore buoy 6, winds northeast at 14 knots, pressure 1,028.7 millibars. An offshore buoy 59, winds north 16 knots, gusting to 21, water temperature 67, pressure 1,021.8 millibars, seas 2 feet, every 17 seconds. At Point Arena buoy, winds northwest 21 knots, gusting to 27, water temperature 56, pressure 1,012.9 millibars, seas 2 feet, every 12 seconds. At buoy 13 near Bodega Bay, winds northwest at 14 knots, pressure 1,011.8 millibars, swell 7 feet, every 8 seconds. At Point Reyes, wave

Lighter buoy water temperature 59, seas 8 feet, every 9 seconds. At San Francisco buoy winds west at 10 knots, water temperature 61, swell 5 feet, every 8 seconds. At Half Moon Bay buoy winds west 12 knots, water temperature 62, pressure 1013.8 millibars, seas 5 feet, every 9 seconds. At Monterey Bay buoy winds northwest 8 knots, water temperature 62, pressure 1013.9 millibars, sea 7 feet, every 9 seconds. At Pointzer, wave rider buoy water temperature 59, sea 7 feet, every 9 seconds. At Cape San Martin buoy winds northwest 10 knots, water temperature 63, pressure 1014.5 millibars. Seas 6 feet, every 8 seconds. Synopsis for the Central California coast and bays including the Monterey Bay, Greater Farallones, and Cordell Bank National Marine Sanctuaries, moderate northwest to north winds prevail across the outer waters as occasional fresh to strong gusts gradually diminish by the afternoon. West to southwest moderate breezes dominate over the bays with strong gusts resulting in hazardous conditions for small craft late this morning through the evening. By Friday, widespread northwest to north breezes increase to fresh. Wind-driven rough seas to 9 to 10 feet subside to moderate by the evening and will remain slight to moderate into the weekend. The marine forecast for San Pablo Bay, Suisun Bay, the West Delta, and the San Francisco Bay north of the Bay Bridge. Small craft advisory in effect from 9 a.m. Pacific Daylight Time this morning through this evening. For today, southwest wind 10 to 15 knots, rising to 15 to 20 knots this afternoon. For tonight, southwest wind 10 to 15 knots. For Thursday, southwest wind 5 to 10 knots. A slight chance of drizzle in the morning. The marine forecast for Monterey Bay. Small craft advisory in effect from this afternoon through this evening. For today, southwest wind around 5 knots, veering to west 10 to 15 knots. Seas 3 to 4 feet. Wave detail, northwest 3 feet at 9 seconds. For tonight, west wind 10 to 15 knots, becoming southwest 5 to 10 knots after midnight. Seas 3 to 4 feet. Wave detail, west 3 feet at 9 seconds. A slight chance of drizzle after midnight. For Thursday, south wind around 5 knots, veering to west in the afternoon. Seas around 3 feet. Wave detail, west 2 feet at 8 seconds. A slight chance of drizzle in the morning. The coastal waters forecast from Pigeon Point to Point Pinos out to 10 nautical miles. For today, west wind 5 to 10 knots, rising to 10 to 15 knots late. Seas 4 to 6 feet. Wave detail, west 5 feet at 9 seconds and south 2 feet at 16 seconds. For tonight, west wind 10 to 15 knots, becoming southwest around 5 knots after midnight. Seas 3 to 5 feet. Wave detail, northwest 4 feet at 9 seconds and south 2 feet at 16 seconds. For Thursday, southwest wind around 5 knots. Seas 3 to 4 feet. Wave detail, west 3 feet at 8 seconds and south 2 feet at 17 seconds. 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This broadcast originates from the National Weather Service office located in Monterey, California, and serves the South Bay and Monterey Bay Area, including the cities of San Jose, Monterey, Salinas, and Santa Cruz. The area forecast for the Peninsula, North Bay, and East Bay. For the rest of tonight, mostly clear until midnight, then becoming partly cloudy. Lows in the 50s. Southwest winds 5 to 10 miles per hour. For Wednesday, partly cloudy. Highs in the mid-60s at the coast to the mid-70s inland. Southwest winds 10 to 20 miles per hour. For Wednesday night, partly cloudy until midnight, then becoming mostly cloudy. Lows from the mid-50s to lower 60s. Southwest winds 5 to 15 miles per hour.

until Thursday. Mostly cloudy in the morning, then becoming mostly sunny. A slight chance of rain in the morning. Highs in the upper 60s at the coast to around 80 inland. Southwest winds 5 to 10 miles per hour. For the Thursday night, clear until midnight, then becoming partly cloudy. Patchy fog after midnight. Lows in the 50s. West winds 5 to 10 miles per hour. For Friday, partly cloudy in the morning, then becoming sunny. Highs from the upper 60s to mid 80s for Friday night, mostly clear. Lows from the mid 50s to lower 60s Saturday through Monday, partly cloudy. Highs from the upper 60s to lower 80s. Lows from the 50s to lower 60s Monday night and Tuesday, mostly clear. Lows from the mid 50s to lower 60s. Highs from the lower 70s to mid 80s. Low temperatures tonight and highs tomorrow for the selected cities: San Francisco, 57 and 65. San Francisco Airport, 58 and 68. Redwood City, 57 and 74. Oakland, 58 and 68. Fremont, 57 and 72. Concord, 57 and 76. Livermore, 55 and 76. San Rafael, 55 and 74. Santa Rosa, 50 and 79. Napa, 53 and 72. Fairfield, 57 and 76. These are the 2 a.m. Pacific Daylight Time observations for the San Francisco and Monterey Bay areas on Wednesday, September 16th. At San Francisco Airport, it was mostly cloudy, temperature 61, dew point 54, relative humidity 77%, south wind at 10 miles an hour, pressure 29.92 inches and steady. At Oakland Airport, it was partly cloudy, temperature 61, dew point 55, relative humidity 81%, southwest wind at 12 miles an hour, pressure 29.92 inches and steady. At San Jose Airport, it was clear, temperature 60, dew point 53, relative humidity 77%, south wind at 10 miles an hour, pressure 29.93 inches and rising. At Santa Rosa, it was cloudy, temperature 57, calm, pressure 29.89 and steady. At Concord, it was clear, temperature 60, south wind at 14. At Livermore, it was cloudy, temperature 58, west wind at 6. At Monterey, it was cloudy, temperature 60, southwest wind at 5, pressure 29.96 and steady. At Salinas, it was cloudy, temperature 61, dew point 54, relative humidity 77%, southwest wind at 6. Here are some observations around California and western Nevada. It was clear, with a temperature of 58 at Sacramento, 56 at Reno, and 37 at Truckee. Under clear skies, South Lake Tahoe reported 56, Blue Canyon reported 54, and Mammoth Lakes reported 41. At San Diego, it was mostly cloudy, with a temperature of 71. At Los Angeles, it was cloudy, with a temperature of 71. Local temperature reports around San Francisco Bay for 2 a.m. Downtown San Francisco was 60 degrees. Oakland Museum was 60 degrees. Redwood City was 57 degrees. San Rafael was 56 degrees. The area forecast for the South Bay, including the San Jose metro area and the Santa Clara Valley. For the rest of tonight, mostly clear. Lows in the 50s. South winds 5 to 10 miles per hour. For Wednesday, mostly sunny. Highs around 70 by the bay to the upper 70s inland. South winds 5 to 10 miles per hour, becoming west 5 to 15 miles per hour in the afternoon. For Wednesday night, mostly clear until midnight, then becoming mostly cloudy. Patchy fog after midnight. Lows in the 50s. West winds 5 to 10 miles per hour, becoming southwest after midnight. And on Thursday, partly cloudy in the morning, then becoming mostly sunny. Highs in the lower 70s by the bay to near 80 inland. South winds up to 5 miles per hour, becoming west in the afternoon. For the Thursday night, clear until midnight, then becoming partly cloudy. Patchy fog.

northwest winds 5 to 10 miles per hour. For Friday, partly cloudy in the morning, then becoming sunny. Patchy fog, high 70s and 80s for Friday night, clear. Lows in the mid-50s, and on Saturday, mostly sunny. High 70s and 80s Saturday night through Monday, partly cloudy. Lows from the mid to upper 50s, highs from the lower 70s to mid 80s Monday night and Tuesday, mostly clear. Lows from the mid to upper 50s, highs from the mid 70s to upper 80s, low temperatures tonight and highs tomorrow for the selected cities: San Jose, 56 and 76, Mountain View, 56 and 70, Morgan Hill, 54 and 79. The area forecast for the Monterey Bay and Salinas Valley: for the rest of tonight, partly cloudy until midnight, then becoming mostly cloudy. Patchy fog after midnight. Lows from the lower to mid-50s. Southwest winds 5 to 10 miles per hour. For Wednesday, mostly cloudy in the morning, then becoming partly cloudy. Highs in the upper 60s at the coast to the upper 70s inland. Southwest winds 5 to 15 miles per hour. For Wednesday night, partly cloudy until midnight, then becoming mostly cloudy. Patchy fog after midnight. Lows from the lower to mid-50s. West winds 5 to 15 miles per hour. And on Thursday, mostly cloudy in the morning, then becoming mostly sunny. Patchy fog in the morning. A slight chance of rain in the morning. Highs in the upper 60s at the coast to the upper 70s inland. South winds around 5 miles per hour, becoming west in the afternoon. For the Thursday night, mostly clear until midnight, then becoming partly cloudy. Lows in the lower 50s. West winds 5 to 10 miles per hour, becoming east after midnight. For Friday, partly cloudy in the morning, then becoming sunny. Highs from the upper 60s to lower 80s for Friday night, clear until midnight, then becoming partly cloudy. Lows in the mid-50s Saturday through Tuesday, partly cloudy. Highs from the upper 60s to mid-80s, lows in the 50s, low temperatures tonight and highs tomorrow for the selected cities: Santa Cruz, 55 and 70, Monterey, 56 and 67, Salinas, 55 and 66, Hollister, 53 and 73, King City, 52 and 78. The weather overview for the Bay Area and Central Coast: cooler temperatures through Thursday, warming trend Friday into the weekend. The extended forecast for the Bay Area and Central Coast: Saturday and Saturday night, partly cloudy. Patchy fog in the morning. High 60 to 90. Lows 50 to 65. Sunday and Sunday night, partly cloudy. High 60 to 85. Lows 50 to 60. Monday and Monday night, partly cloudy. High 60 to 90. Lows 50 to 65. Tuesday and Tuesday night, mostly clear. High 65 to 90. Lows 55 to 70. Wednesday and Wednesday night, mostly clear. High 65 to 90. Lows 55 to 65. Sunrise, sunset, and tidal information for the San Francisco Bay Area for Wednesday, September 16th. The sunrise today, 6:52 a.m. The sunset tonight, 7:17 p.m. Tidal data at the Golden Gate for today. High tide, 4:26 a.m. at 4.24 feet. Low tide, 8:59 a.m. at 3.00 feet. High tide, 3:16 p.m. at 5.59 feet. Low tide, 10:19 p.m. at 0.76 feet. Here are the buoy observations for 3 a.m. Pacific Daylight Time. An offshore buoy 6 winds north at 10 knots, pressure 1,028.7 millibars. An offshore buoy 59 winds north at 16 knots, water temperature 67, pressure 1,021.4 millibars. At buoy 14 near Point Arena, winds northwest at 23 knots, gusting to 29, water temperature 56, pressure 1,012.7 millibars. At buoy 13 near Bodega Bay, winds north at

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Pressure 1,011.9 millibars. At Point Reyes, wave rider buoy water temperature 59, seas 9 feet, every 9 seconds. At San Francisco, buoy winds west at 8 knots, water temperature 60, pressure 1,012.5 millibars. At Half Moon Bay, buoy winds west 10 knots, water temperature 62, pressure 1,014.0 millibars, seas 5 feet, every 9 seconds. At Monterey, buoy winds northwest at 8 knots, water temperature 61, pressure 1,013.5 millibars. At Point Sur, wave rider buoy water temperature 59, seas 7 feet, every 9 seconds. At Cape San Martin, buoy winds north at 10 knots, water temperature 63, pressure 1,014.2 millibars. Synopsis for the Central California coast and bays, including the Monterey Bay, Greater Farallones, and Cordell Bank National Marine Sanctuaries. Moderate northwest to north winds prevail across the outer waters as occasional fresh to strong gusts gradually diminish by the afternoon. West to southwest moderate breezes dominate over the bays with strong gusts resulting in hazardous conditions for small craft late this morning through the evening. By Friday, widespread northwest to north breezes increase to fresh. Wind-driven rough seas to 9 to 10 feet subside to moderate by the evening and will remain slight to moderate into the weekend. The marine forecast for San Pablo Bay, Suisun Bay, the West Delta, and the San Francisco Bay north of the Bay Bridge. Small craft advisory in effect from 9 a.m. Pacific Daylight Time this morning through this evening. For today, southwest wind 10 to 15 knots, rising to 15 to 20 knots this afternoon. For tonight, southwest wind 10 to 15 knots. For Thursday, southwest wind 5 to 10 knots. A slight chance of drizzle in the morning. The marine forecast for Monterey Bay. Small craft advisory in effect from this afternoon through this evening. For today, southwest wind around 5 knots, veering to west 10 to 15 knots. Seas 3 to 4 feet. Wave detail, northwest 3 feet at 9 seconds. For tonight, west wind 10 to 15 knots, becoming southwest 5 to 10 knots after midnight. Seas 3 to 4 feet. Wave detail, west 3 feet at 9 seconds. A slight chance of drizzle after midnight. For Thursday, south wind around 5 knots, veering to west in the afternoon. Seas around 3 feet. Wave detail, west 2 feet at 8 seconds. A slight chance of drizzle in the morning. The coastal waters forecast from Pigeon Point to Point Pinos out to 10 nautical miles. For today, west wind 5 to 10 knots, rising to 10 to 15 knots late. Seas 4 to 6 feet. Wave detail, west 5 feet at 9 seconds and south 2 feet at 16 seconds. For tonight, west wind 10 to 15 knots, becoming southwest around 5 knots after midnight. Seas 3 to 5 feet. Wave detail, northwest 4 feet at 9 seconds and south 2 feet at 16 seconds. For Thursday, southwest wind around 5 knots. Seas 3 to 4 feet. Wave detail, west 3 feet at 8 seconds and south 2 feet at 17 seconds. The area forecast for the peninsula, North Bay, and East Bay. For the rest of tonight, partly cloudy. Lows in the 50s. Southwest winds 5 to 10 miles per hour. For Wednesday, partly cloudy. Highs in the lower 60s at the coast to the mid-70s inland. Southwest winds 10 to 20 miles per hour. For Wednesday night, partly cloudy. A slight chance of drizzle after midnight. Lows from the mid-50s to lower 60s. Southwest winds 5 to 15 miles per hour. And on Thursday, partly cloudy in the morning, then becoming mostly sunny. A slight chance of drizzle in the morning. Highs in the upper 60s at the coast to the upper 70s inland. South winds 5 to 10 miles per hour, becoming southwest in the afternoon. For the Thursday night, clear until midnight, then becoming partly cloudy. Lows from the 50s to lower 60s.

5 to 10 miles per hour. For Friday, partly cloudy in the morning, then becoming sunny. Highs from the upper 60s to lower 80s for Friday night, clear until midnight, then becoming partly cloudy. Lows from the 50s to lower 60s Saturday through Monday, partly cloudy. Highs from the upper 60s to lower 80s. Lows from the 50s to lower 60s Monday night and Tuesday, mostly clear. Lows from the mid 50s to lower 60s, high 70s and 80s. Low temperatures tonight and highs tomorrow for the selected cities: San Francisco, 56 and 64, San Francisco Airport, 56 and 68, Redwood City, 55 and 73, Oakland, 56 and 67, Fremont, 56 and 72, Concord, 57 and 75, Livermore, 54 and 75, San Rafael, 54 and 73, Santa Rosa, 47 and 78, Napa, 53 and 70, Fairfield, 57 and 74. These are the 3 a.m. Pacific Daylight Time observations for the San Francisco and Monterey Bay areas on Wednesday, September 16th. At San Francisco Airport, it was mostly cloudy, temperature 60, dew point 54, relative humidity 80%, south wind at 3 miles an hour, pressure 29.91 inches and falling. At Oakland Airport, it was mostly cloudy, temperature 61, dew point 55, relative humidity 81%, southwest wind at 9 miles an hour, pressure 29.91 inches and falling. At San Jose Airport, it was clear, temperature 60, dew point 53, relative humidity 77%, south wind at 9 miles an hour, pressure 29.92 inches and falling. At Santa Rosa, it was cloudy, temperature 57, calm, pressure 29.89 and steady. At Concord, it was clear, temperature 60, south wind at 13. At Livermore, it was partly cloudy, temperature 58, southwest wind at 12. At Monterey, it was cloudy, temperature 60, southwest wind at 7, pressure 29.95 and falling. At Salinas, it was cloudy, temperature 61, dew point 54, relative humidity 77%, west wind at 7. Here are some observations around California and western Nevada. It was clear, with a temperature of 59 at Sacramento, 36 at Truckee, 54 at South Lake Tahoe, 54 at Blue Canyon, and 39 at Mammoth Lakes. At Reno, it was partly cloudy, with a temperature of 54. At San Diego, it was mostly cloudy, with a temperature of 71. Local temperature reports around San Francisco Bay for 3 a.m. Downtown San Francisco was 60 degrees. Oakland Museum was 61 degrees. Redwood City was 57 degrees. San Rafael was 55 degrees. The area forecast for the South Bay, including the San Jose metro area and the Santa Clara Valley. For the rest of tonight, partly cloudy. Lows in the 50s. South winds 5 to 10 miles per hour. For Wednesday, mostly sunny. Highs in the upper 60s by the bay to the upper 70s inland. South winds 5 to 10 miles per hour, becoming west 5 to 15 miles per hour in the afternoon. For Wednesday night, mostly clear until midnight, then becoming partly cloudy. Lows in the 50s. Northwest winds 5 to 10 miles per hour, becoming south after midnight. And on Thursday, partly cloudy in the morning, then becoming mostly sunny. Highs in the lower 70s by the bay to the upper 70s inland. South winds up to 5 miles per hour, becoming west in the afternoon. For the Thursday night, mostly clear. Patchy fog after midnight. Lows in the 50s. Northwest winds 5 to 10 miles per hour. For Friday, partly cloudy in the morning, then becoming sunny. Patchy fog, highs from the lower 70s to mid 80s Friday night and Saturday mostly clear. Lows in the 50s, highs from the mid 70s to upper 80s Saturday night through Monday. Partly cloudy. Lows from the mid to upper 50s, highs from the lower 70s to mid 80s Monday night and Tuesday mostly clear.
Lows from the mid to upper 50s, highs from the upper 70s to lower 90s, low temperatures tonight and highs tomorrow for the selected cities, San Jose, 53 and 74, Mountain View, 54 and 69, Morgan Hill, 54 and 78. The area forecast for the Monterey Bay and Salinas Valley? For the rest of tonight, mostly cloudy. Patchy fog. Lows from the upper 30s to mid 50s. West winds around 5 miles per hour. For Wednesday, mostly cloudy in the morning, then becoming partly cloudy. Highs in the mid 60s at the coast to the upper 70s inland. Southwest winds 5 to 15 miles per hour. For Wednesday night, partly cloudy. Patchy fog after midnight. A slight chance of drizzle after midnight. Lows from the lower to mid 50s. West winds 5 to 15 miles per hour, becoming southwest up to 5 miles per hour after midnight. And on Thursday, partly cloudy in the morning, then becoming mostly sunny. Patchy fog in the morning. A slight chance of drizzle in the morning. Highs in the upper 60s at the coast to the upper 70s inland. South winds up to 5 miles per hour, becoming west in the afternoon. For the Thursday night, partly cloudy. Lows in the lower 50s. West winds 5 to 10 miles per hour, becoming northeast after midnight. For Friday, partly cloudy in the morning, then becoming sunny. Highs from the upper 60s to lower 80s for Friday night, mostly clear until midnight, then becoming partly cloudy. Lows in the mid-50s Saturday through Monday night, partly cloudy. Highs from the upper 60s to lower 80s, lows in the 50s Tuesday. Partly cloudy in the morning, then becoming mostly sunny. High 70s and 80s low temperatures tonight and highs tomorrow for the selected cities, Santa Cruz, 53 and 70, Monterey, 56 and 66, Salinas, 54 and 66, Hollister, 50 and 72, King City, 51 and 77. The weather overview for the Bay Area and Central Coast, cooler temperatures through Thursday, warming trend Friday into the weekend. The extended forecast for the Bay Area and Central Coast, Saturday and Saturday night, partly cloudy. Patchy fog in the morning. High 60 to 90. Lows 50 to 65. Sunday and Sunday night, partly cloudy. High 60 to 85. Lows 50 to 60. Monday and Monday night, partly cloudy. High 60 to 90. Lows 50 to 65. Tuesday and Tuesday night, mostly clear. High 65 to 90. Lows 55 to 70. Wednesday and Wednesday night, mostly clear. Highs 65 to 90. Lows 55 to 65. Sunrise, sunset, and tidal information for the San Francisco Bay Area for Wednesday, September 16th. The sunrise today, 6:32 a.m. The sunset tonight, 7:17 p.m. Tidal data at the Golden Gate for today. High tide, 4:26 a.m. at 4.24 feet. Low tide, 8:59 a.m. at 3.00 feet. High tide, 3:16 p.m. at 5.59 feet. Low tide, 10:19 p.m. at 0.76 feet. Here are the buoy observations for 3 a.m. Pacific Daylight Time. An offshore buoy 6 winds north at 14 knots, pressure 1,028.6 millibars. An offshore buoy 59 winds north at 16 knots, water temperature 67, pressure 1,021.4 millibars. At Point Arena buoy, winds northwest 23 knots, gusting to 27, water temperature 56, pressure 1,012.8 millibars, seas 2 feet, every 16 seconds. At buoy 13 near Bodega Bay, winds north at 8 knots, pressure 1,012.0 millibars, swell 7 feet, every 8 seconds. At Point Reyes Wave Rider buoy, water temperature 59, seas 9 feet, every 8 seconds. At San Francisco buoy, winds west at 10 knots, water temperature 60, pressure 1,012.5 millibars, swell 5 feet, every 8 seconds.
At half moving, we wind west 10 knots.

water temperature 62, pressure 1014.0 millibars, seas 5 feet, every 9 seconds. At Monterey Bay buoy winds northwest 6 knots, water temperature 61, pressure 1013.6 millibars, seas 6 feet, every 9 seconds. At Pointzer, wave rider buoy water temperature 59, seas 7 feet, every 9 seconds. At Cape San Martin buoy winds north 10 knots, water temperature 63, pressure 1014.3 millibars. Seas 6 feet, every 8 seconds. Synopsis for the Central California coast and bays including the Monterey Bay, Greater Farallones, and Cordell Bank National Marine Sanctuaries. Moderate northwest to north winds prevail across the outer waters as occasional fresh to strong gusts gradually diminish by the afternoon. West to southwest moderate breezes dominate over the bays with strong gusts resulting in hazardous conditions for small craft late this morning through the evening. By Friday, widespread northwest to north breezes increase to fresh. Wind-driven rough seas to 9 to 10 feet subside to moderate by the evening and will remain slight to moderate into the weekend. The marine forecast for San Pablo Bay, Suisun Bay, the West Delta, and the San Francisco Bay north of the Bay Bridge. Small craft advisory in effect from 9 a.m. Pacific Daylight Time this morning through this evening. For today, southwest wind 10 to 15 knots, rising to 15 to 20 knots this afternoon. For tonight, southwest wind 10 to 15 knots. For Thursday, southwest wind 5 to 10 knots. A slight chance of drizzle in the morning. The marine forecast for Monterey Bay. Small craft advisory in effect from this afternoon through this evening. For today, southwest wind around 5 knots, veering to west 10 to 15 knots. Seas 3 to 4 feet. Wave detail, northwest 3 feet at 9 seconds. For tonight, west wind 10 to 15 knots, becoming southwest 5 to 10 knots after midnight. Seas 3 to 4 feet. Wave detail, west 3 feet at 9 seconds. A slight chance of drizzle after midnight. For Thursday, south wind around 5 knots, veering to west in the afternoon. Seas around 3 feet. Wave detail, west 2 feet at 8 seconds. A slight chance of drizzle in the morning. The coastal waters forecast from Pigeon Point to Point Pinos out to 10 nautical miles. For today, west wind 5 to 10 knots, rising to 10 to 15 knots late. Seas 4 to 6 feet. Wave detail, west 5 feet at 9 seconds and south 2 feet at 16 seconds. For tonight, west wind 10 to 15 knots, becoming southwest around 5 knots after midnight. Seas 3 to 5 feet. Wave detail, northwest 4 feet at 9 seconds and south 2 feet at 16 seconds. For Thursday, southwest wind around 5 knots. Seas 3 to 4 feet. Wave detail, west 3 feet at 8 seconds and south 2 feet at 17 seconds. 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This broadcast originates from the National Weather Service office located in Monterey, California, and serves the South Bay and Monterey Bay Area, including the city of San Jose, Monterey, Salinas, and Santa Cruz. The area forecast for the peninsula, North Bay, and East Bay. For the rest of tonight, partly cloudy. Lows in the 50s. Southwest winds 5 to 10 miles per hour. For Wednesday, partly cloudy. Highs in the lower 60s at the coast to the mid-70s inland. Southwest winds 10 to 20 miles per hour. For Wednesday night, partly cloudy. A slight chance of drizzle after midnight. Lows from the mid-50s to lower 60s. Southwest winds 5 to 15 miles per hour. And on Thursday, partly cloudy in the morning then becoming mostly sunny. A slight chance of drizzle in the morning. Highs in the upper 60s at the coast to the upper 70s inland. South winds 5 to 10 miles per hour, becoming southwest in

and 64, San Francisco Airport, 56 and 68, Redwood City, 55 and 73, Oakland, 56 and 67, Fremont, 56 and 72, Concord, 57 and 75, Livermore, 54 and 75, San Rafael, 54 and 73, Santa Rosa, 47 and 78, Napa, 53 and 70, Fairfield, 57 and 74. These are the 3 a.m. Pacific Daylight Time observations for the San Francisco and Monterey Bay areas on Wednesday, September 16th. At San Francisco Airport, it was mostly cloudy, temperature 60, dew point 54, relative humidity 80%, south wind at 3 miles an hour, pressure 29.91 inches and falling. At Oakland Airport, it was mostly cloudy, temperature 61, dew point 55, relative humidity 81%, southwest wind at 9 miles an hour, pressure 29.91 inches and falling. At San Jose Airport, it was clear, temperature 60, dew point 53, relative humidity 77%, south wind at 9 miles an hour, pressure 29.92 inches and falling. At Santa Rosa, it was cloudy, temperature 57, calm, pressure 29.89 and steady. At Concord, it was clear, temperature 60, south wind at 13. At Livermore, it was partly cloudy, temperature 58, southwest wind at 12. At Monterey, it was cloudy, temperature 60, southwest wind at 7, pressure 29.95 and falling. At Salinas, it was cloudy, temperature 61, dew point 54, relative humidity 77%, west wind at 7. Here are some observations around California and western Nevada. It was clear, with a temperature of 59 at Sacramento, 36 at Truckee, 54 at South Lake Tahoe, 54 at Blue Canyon, and 39 at Mammoth Lakes. At Reno, it was partly cloudy, with a temperature of 54. At San Diego, it was mostly cloudy, with a temperature of 71. Local temperature reports around San Francisco Bay for 3 a.m. Downtown San Francisco was 60 degrees. Oakland Museum was 61 degrees. Redwood City was 57 degrees. San Rafael was 55 degrees. The area forecast for the South Bay, including the San Jose metro area and the Santa Clara Valley. For the rest of tonight, partly cloudy. Lows in the 50s. South winds 5 to 10 miles per hour. For Wednesday, mostly sunny. Highs in the upper 60s by the bay to the upper 70s inland. South winds 5 to 10 miles per hour, becoming west 5 to 15 miles per hour in the afternoon. For Wednesday night, mostly clear until midnight, then becoming partly cloudy. Lows in the 50s. Northwest winds 5 to 10 miles per hour, becoming south after midnight. And on Thursday, partly cloudy in the morning, then becoming mostly sunny. Highs in the lower 70s by the bay to the upper 70s inland. South winds up to 5 miles per hour, becoming west in the afternoon. For the Thursday night, mostly clear. Patchy fog after midnight. Lows in the 50s. Northwest winds 5 to 10 miles per hour. For Friday, partly cloudy in the morning, then becoming sunny. Patchy fog, highs from the lower 70s to mid 80s Friday night and Saturday mostly clear. Lows in the 50s, highs from the mid 70s to upper 80s Saturday night through Monday. Partly cloudy. Lows from the mid to upper 50s, highs from the lower 70s to mid 80s Monday night and Tuesday mostly clear. Lows from the mid to upper 50s, highs from the upper 70s to lower 90s, low temperatures tonight and highs tomorrow for these selected cities, San Jose, 53 and 74, Mountain View, 54 and 69, Morgan Hill, 54 and 78. The area forecast for the Monterey Bay and Salinas Valley? For the rest of tonight, mostly cloudy. Patchy fog. Lows from the upper 30s to mid 50s. West winds around 5 miles per hour. For Wednesday, mostly cloudy in the morning, then becoming partly cloudy.

Highs in the mid-60s at the coast to the upper 70s inland. Southwest winds 5 to 15 miles per hour. For Wednesday night, partly cloudy. Patchy fog after midnight. A slight chance of drizzle after midnight. Lows from the lower to mid-50s. West winds 5 to 15 miles per hour, becoming southwest up to 5 miles per hour after midnight. And on Thursday, partly cloudy in the morning, then becoming mostly sunny. Patchy fog in the morning. A slight chance of drizzle in the morning. Highs in the upper 60s at the coast to the upper 70s inland. South winds up to 5 miles per hour, becoming west in the afternoon. For the Thursday night, partly cloudy. Lows in the lower 50s. West winds 5 to 10 miles per hour, becoming northeast after midnight. For Friday, partly cloudy in the morning, then becoming sunny. Highs from the upper 60s to lower 80s for Friday night, mostly clear until midnight, then becoming partly cloudy. Lows in the mid-50s Saturday through Monday night, partly cloudy. Highs from the upper 60s to lower 80s, lows in the 50s Tuesday. Partly cloudy in the morning, then becoming mostly sunny. High 70s and 80s low temperatures tonight and highs tomorrow for the selected cities, Santa Cruz, 53 and 70, Monterey, 56 and 66, Salinas, 54 and 66, Hollister, 50 and 72, Santa Cruz, 53 and 70, Monterey, 56 and 66, Salinas, 54 and 66, Hollister, 50 and 72, King City, 51 and 77. The weather overview for the Bay Area and Central Coast, cooler temperatures through Thursday, warming trend Friday into the weekend. The extended forecast for the Bay Area and Central Coast, Saturday and Saturday night, partly cloudy. Patchy fog in the morning. High 60 to 90. Lows 50 to 65. Sunday and Sunday night, partly cloudy. High 60 to 85. Lows 50 to 60. Monday and Monday night, partly cloudy. High 60 to 90. Lows 50 to 65. Tuesday and Tuesday night, mostly clear. Highs 65 to 90. Lows 55 to 70. Wednesday and Wednesday night, mostly clear. Highs 65 to 90. Lows 55 to 65. Sunrise, sunset, and tidal information for the San Francisco Bay Area for Wednesday, September 16th. The sunrise today, 6:52 a.m. The sunset tonight, 7:17 p.m. Tidal data at the Golden Gate for today. High tide, 4:26 a.m. at 4.24 feet. Low tide, 8:59 a.m. at 3.00 feet. High tide, 3:16 p.m. at 5.59 feet. Low tide, 10:19 p.m. at 0.76 feet. Here are the buoy observations for 3 a.m. Pacific Daylight Time. An offshore buoy 6 winds north at 14 knots, pressure 1,028.6 millibars. An offshore buoy 59 winds north at 16 knots, water temperature 67, pressure 1,021.4 millibars. At Point Arena buoy, winds northwest 23 knots, gusting to 27, water temperature 56, pressure 1,012.8 millibars, seas 2 feet, every 16 seconds. At buoy 13 near Bodega Bay, winds north at 8 knots, pressure 1,012.0 millibars, swell 7 feet, every 8 seconds. At Point Reyes Wave Rider buoy, water temperature 59, seas 9 feet, every 8 seconds. At San Francisco buoy, winds west at 10 knots, water temperature 60, pressure 1,012.5 millibars, swell 5 feet, every 8 seconds. At Half Moon Bay buoy, winds west 10 knots, water temperature 62, pressure 1,014.0 millibars, seas 5 feet, every 9 seconds. At Monterey Bay buoy, winds northwest 6 knots, water temperature 61, pressure 1,013.6 millibars, seas 6 feet, every 9 seconds. At Point Sur, Wave Rider buoy, water temperature 59, seas 7 feet,

every 9 seconds. At Cape San Martin buoy winds north 10 knots, water temperature 63, pressure 1014.3 millibars. Seas 6 feet every 8 seconds. Synopsis for the Central California coast and bays including the Monterey Bay, Greater Farallones, and Cordell Bank National Marine Sanctuaries. Moderate northwest to north winds prevail across the outer waters as occasional fresh to strong gusts gradually diminish by the afternoon. West to southwest moderate breezes dominate over the bays with strong gusts resulting in hazardous conditions for small craft late this morning through the evening. By Friday, widespread northwest to north breezes increase to fresh. Wind-driven rough seas to 9 to 10 feet subside to moderate by the evening and will remain slight to moderate into the weekend. The marine forecast for San Pablo Bay, Suisun Bay, the West Delta, and the San Francisco Bay north of the Bay Bridge. Small craft advisory in effect from 9 a.m. Pacific Daylight Time this morning through this evening. For today, southwest wind 10 to 15 knots, rising to 15 to 20 knots this afternoon. For tonight, southwest wind 10 to 15 knots. For Thursday, southwest wind 5 to 10 knots. A slight chance of drizzle in the morning. The marine forecast for Monterey Bay. Small craft advisory in effect from this afternoon through this evening. For today, southwest wind around 5 knots, veering to west 10 to 15 knots. Seas 3 to 4 feet. Wave detail, northwest 3 feet at 9 seconds. For tonight, west wind 10 to 15 knots, becoming southwest 5 to 10 knots after midnight. Seas 3 to 4 feet. Wave detail, west 3 feet at 9 seconds. A slight chance of drizzle after midnight. For Thursday, south wind around 5 knots, veering to west in the afternoon. Seas around 3 feet. Wave detail, west 2 feet at 8 seconds. A slight chance of drizzle in the morning. The coastal waters forecast from Pigeon Point to Point Pinos out to 10 nautical miles. For today, west wind 5 to 10 knots, rising to 10 to 15 knots late. Seas 4 to 6 feet. Wave detail, west 5 feet at 9 seconds and south 2 feet at 16 seconds. For tonight, west wind 10 to 15 knots, becoming southwest around 5 knots after midnight. Seas 3 to 5 feet. Wave detail, northwest 4 feet at 9 seconds and south 2 feet at 16 seconds. For Thursday, southwest wind around 5 knots. Seas 3 to 4 feet. Wave detail, west 3 feet at 8 seconds and south 2 feet at 17 seconds. The area forecast for the peninsula, North Bay, and East Bay. For the rest of tonight, partly cloudy. Lows in the 50s. Southwest winds 5 to 10 miles per hour. For Wednesday, partly cloudy. Highs in the lower 60s at the coast to the mid-70s inland. Southwest winds 10 to 20 miles per hour. For Wednesday night, partly cloudy. A slight chance of drizzle after midnight. Lows from the mid-50s to lower 60s. Southwest winds 5 to 15 miles per hour. And on Thursday, partly cloudy in the morning then becoming mostly sunny. A slight chance of drizzle in the morning. Highs in the upper 60s at the coast to the upper 70s inland. South winds 5 to 10 miles per hour, becoming southwest in the afternoon. For the Thursday night, clear until midnight then becoming partly cloudy. Lows from the 50s to lower 60s. West winds 5 to 10 miles per hour. For Friday, partly cloudy in the morning then becoming sunny. Highs from the upper 60s to lower 80s for Friday night, clear until midnight then becoming partly cloudy. Lows from the 50s to lower 60s Saturday through Monday, partly cloudy. Highs from the upper 60s to lower 80s. Lows from the 50s to lower 60s Monday night and Tuesday mostly clear. Lows from the mid 50s to lower 60s, high 70s and 80s. Low temperatures tonight and highs tomorrow for the selected cities. San Francisco, 56 and 64. San Francisco Airport, 56 and 68. Redwood City.

55 and 73, Oakland, 56 and 67, Fremont, 56 and 72, Concord, 57 and 75, Livermore, 54 and 75, San Rafael, 54 and 73, Santa Rosa, 47 and 78, Napa, 53 and 70, Fairfield, 57 and 74. These are the 3 a.m. Pacific Daylight Time observations for the San Francisco and Monterey Bay areas on Wednesday, September 16th. At San Francisco Airport, it was mostly cloudy, temperature 60, dew point 54, relative humidity 80%, south wind at 3 miles an hour, pressure 29.91 inches and falling. At Oakland Airport, it was mostly cloudy, temperature 61, dew point 55, relative humidity 81%, southwest wind at 9 miles an hour, pressure 29.91 inches and falling. At San Jose Airport, it was clear, temperature 60, dew point 53, relative humidity 77%, south wind at 9 miles an hour, pressure 29.92 inches and falling. At Santa Rosa, it was cloudy, temperature 57, calm, pressure 29.89 and steady. At Concord, it was clear, temperature 60, south wind at 13. At Livermore, it was partly cloudy, temperature 58, southwest wind at 12. At Monterey, it was cloudy, temperature 60, southwest wind at 7, pressure 29.95 and falling. At Salinas, it was cloudy, temperature 61, dew point 54, relative humidity 77%, west wind at 7. Here are some observations around California and western Nevada. It was clear, with a temperature of 59 at Sacramento, 36 at Truckee, 54 at South Lake Tahoe, 54 at Blue Canyon, and 39 at Mammoth Lakes. At Reno, it was partly cloudy, with a temperature of 54. At San Diego, it was mostly cloudy, with a temperature of 71. Local temperature reports around San Francisco Bay for 3 a.m. Downtown San Francisco was 60 degrees. Oakland Museum was 61 degrees. Redwood City was 57 degrees. San Rafael was 55 degrees. The area forecast for the South Bay, including the San Jose metro area and the Santa Clara Valley. For the rest of tonight, partly cloudy. Lows in the 50s. South winds 5 to 10 miles per hour. For Wednesday, mostly sunny. Highs in the upper 60s by the bay to the upper 70s inland. South winds 5 to 10 miles per hour, becoming west 5 to 15 miles per hour in the afternoon. For Wednesday night, mostly clear until midnight, then becoming partly cloudy. Lows in the 50s. Northwest winds 5 to 10 miles per hour, becoming south after midnight. And on Thursday, partly cloudy in the morning, then becoming mostly sunny. Highs in the lower 70s by the bay to the upper 70s inland. South winds up to 5 miles per hour, becoming west in the afternoon. For the Thursday night, mostly clear. Patchy fog after midnight. Lows in the 50s. Northwest winds 5 to 10 miles per hour. For Friday, partly cloudy in the morning, then becoming sunny. Patchy fog, highs from the lower 70s to mid 80s Friday night and Saturday, mostly clear. Lows in the 50s, highs from the mid 70s to upper 80s Saturday night through Monday. Partly cloudy. Lows from the mid to upper 50s, highs from the lower 70s to mid 80s Monday night and Tuesday, mostly clear. Lows from the mid to upper 50s, highs from the upper 70s to lower 90s, low temperatures tonight and highs tomorrow for the selected cities, San Jose, 53 and 74, Mountain View, 54 and 69, Morgan Hill, 54 and 78. The area forecast for the Monterey Bay and Salinas Valley. For the rest of tonight, mostly cloudy. Patchy fog. Lows from the upper 30s to mid 50s. West winds around 5 miles per hour. For Wednesday, mostly cloudy in the morning, then becoming partly cloudy. Highs in the mid 60s at the coast to the upper 70s inland. Southwest

5 to 15 miles per hour. For Wednesday night, partly cloudy. Patchy fog after midnight. A slight chance of drizzle after midnight. Lows from the lower to mid-50s. West winds 5 to 15 miles per hour, becoming southwest up to 5 miles per hour after midnight. And on Thursday, partly cloudy in the morning, then becoming mostly sunny. Patchy fog in the morning. A slight chance of drizzle in the morning. Highs in the upper 60s at the coast to the upper 70s inland. South winds up to 5 miles per hour, becoming west in the afternoon. For the Thursday night, partly cloudy. Lows in the lower 50s. West winds 5 to 10 miles per hour, becoming northeast after midnight. For Friday, partly cloudy in the morning, then becoming sunny. Highs from the upper 60s to lower 80s for Friday night, mostly clear until midnight, then becoming partly cloudy. Lows in the mid-50s Saturday through Monday night, partly cloudy. Highs from the upper 60s to lower 80s, lows in the 50s Tuesday. Partly cloudy in the morning, then becoming mostly sunny. High 70s and 80s low temperatures tonight and highs tomorrow for the selected cities, Santa Cruz, 53 and 70, Monterey, 56 and 66, Salinas, 54 and 66, Hollister, 50 and 72, King City, 51 and 77. The weather overview for the Bay Area and Central Coast, cooler temperatures through Thursday, warming trend Friday into the weekend. The extended forecast for the Bay Area and Central Coast, Saturday and Saturday night, partly cloudy. Patchy fog in the morning. High 60 to 90. Lows 50 to 65. Sunday and Sunday night, partly cloudy. High 60 to 85. Lows 50 to 60. Monday and Monday night, partly cloudy. High 60 to 90. Lows 50 to 65. Tuesday and Tuesday night, mostly clear. Highs 65 to 90. Lows 55 to 70. Wednesday and Wednesday night, mostly clear. Highs 65 to 90. Lows 55 to 65. Sunrise, sunset, and tidal information for the San Francisco Bay Area for Wednesday, September 16th. The sunrise today, 6:52 a.m. The sunset tonight, 7:17 p.m. Tidal data at the Golden Gate for today. High tide, 4:26 a.m. at 4.24 feet. Low tide, 8:59 a.m. at 3.00 feet. High tide, 3:16 p.m. at 5.59 feet. Low tide, 10:19 p.m. at 0.76 feet. Here are the buoy observations for 3 a.m. Pacific Daylight Time. An offshore buoy 6 winds north at 14 knots, pressure 1,028.6 millibars. An offshore buoy 59 winds north at 16 knots, water temperature 67, pressure 1,021.4 millibars. At Point Arena buoy, winds northwest 23 knots, gusting to 27, water temperature 56, pressure 1,012.8 millibars, seas 2 feet, every 16 seconds. At buoy 13 near Bodega Bay, winds north at 8 knots, pressure 1,012.0 millibars, swell 7 feet, every 8 seconds. At Point Reyes Wave Rider buoy, water temperature 59, seas 9 feet, every 8 seconds. At San Francisco buoy, winds west at 10 knots, water temperature 60, pressure 1,012.5 millibars, swell 5 feet, every 8 seconds. At Half Moon Bay buoy, winds west 10 knots, water temperature 62, pressure 1,014.0 millibars, seas 5 feet, every 9 seconds. At Monterey Bay buoy, winds northwest 6 knots, water temperature 61, pressure 1,013.6 millibars, seas 6 feet, every 9 seconds. At Point Sur, Wave Rider buoy, water temperature 59, seas 7 feet, every 9 seconds. At Cape San Martin buoy, winds north 10 knots, water temperature 63, pressure 1,014.3 millibars, seas 6 feet, every 8 seconds. Synopsis for the Central California.

California coast and bays, including the Monterey Bay, Greater Farallones, and Cordell Bank National Marine Sanctuaries, moderate northwest to north winds prevail across the outer waters as occasional fresh to strong gusts gradually diminish by the afternoon. West to southwest moderate breezes dominate over the bays with strong gusts resulting in hazardous conditions for small craft late this morning through the evening. By Friday, widespread northwest to north breezes increase to fresh. Wind-driven rough seas to 9 to 10 feet subside to moderate by the evening and will remain slight to moderate into the weekend. The marine forecast for San Pablo Bay, Suisun Bay, the West Delta, and the San Francisco Bay north of the Bay Bridge. Small craft advisory in effect from 9 a.m. Pacific Daylight Time this morning through this evening. For today, southwest wind 10 to 15 knots, rising to 15 to 20 knots this afternoon. For tonight, southwest wind 10 to 15 knots. For Thursday, southwest wind 5 to 10 knots. A slight chance of drizzle in the morning. The marine forecast for Monterey Bay. Small craft advisory in effect from this afternoon through this evening. For today, southwest wind around 5 knots, veering to west 10 to 15 knots. Seas 3 to 4 feet. Wave detail, northwest 3 feet at 9 seconds. For tonight, west wind 10 to 15 knots, becoming southwest 5 to 10 knots after midnight. Seas 3 to 4 feet. Wave detail, west 3 feet at 9 seconds. A slight chance of drizzle after midnight. For Thursday, south wind around 5 knots, veering to west in the afternoon. Seas around 3 feet. Wave detail, west 2 feet at 8 seconds. A slight chance of drizzle in the morning. The coastal waters forecast from Pigeon Point to Point Pinos out to 10 nautical miles. For today, west wind 5 to 10 knots, rising to 10 to 15 knots late. Seas 4 to 6 feet. Wave detail, west 5 feet at 9 seconds and south 2 feet at 16 seconds. For tonight, west wind 10 to 15 knots, becoming southwest around 5 knots after midnight. Seas 3 to 5 feet. Wave detail, northwest 4 feet at 9 seconds and south 2 feet at 16 seconds. For Thursday, southwest wind around 5 knots. Seas 3 to 4 feet. Wave detail, west 3 feet at 8 seconds and south 2 feet at 17 seconds. 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This broadcast originates from the National Weather Service office located in Monterey, California, and serves the South Bay and Monterey Bay Area, including the cities of San Jose, Monterey, Salinas, and Santa Cruz. The area forecast for the Peninsula, North Bay, and East Bay. For the rest of tonight, partly cloudy. Lows in the 50s. Southwest winds 5 to 10 miles per hour. For Wednesday, partly cloudy. Highs in the lower 60s at the coast to the mid-70s inland. Southwest winds 10 to 20 miles per hour. For Wednesday night, partly cloudy. A slight chance of drizzle after midnight. Lows from the mid-50s to lower 60s. Southwest winds 5 to 15 miles per hour. And on Thursday, partly cloudy in the morning then becoming mostly sunny. A slight chance of drizzle in the morning. Highs in the upper 60s at the coast to the upper 70s inland. South winds 5 to 10 miles per hour, becoming southwest in the afternoon. For the Thursday night, clear until midnight then becoming partly cloudy. Lows from the 50s to lower 60s. West winds 5 to 10 miles per hour. For Friday, partly cloudy in the morning then becoming sunny. Highs from the upper 60s to lower 80s for Friday night, clear until midnight then becoming partly cloudy. Lows from the 50s to lower 60s Saturday through Monday, partly cloudy. Highs from the upper 60s to lower 80s, lows from the 50s to lower 60s Monday night and Tuesday mostly clear.
Lows from the mid-50s to lower 60s, high 70s and 80s, low temperatures tonight and highs tomorrow for these selected cities. San Francisco, 56 and 64. San Francisco Airport, 56 and 68. Redwood City, 55 and 73. Oakland, 56 and 67. Fremont, 56 and 72. Concord, 57 and 75. Livermore, 54 and 75. San Rafael, 54 and 73. Santa Rosa, 47 and 78. Napa, 53 and 70. Fairfield, 57 and 74. These are the 3 a.m. Pacific Daylight Time observations for the San Francisco and Monterey Bay areas on Wednesday, September 16th. At San Francisco Airport, it was mostly cloudy, temperature 60, dew point 54, relative humidity 80%, south wind at 3 miles an hour, pressure 29.91 inches and falling. At Oakland Airport, it was mostly cloudy, temperature 61, dew point 55, relative humidity 81%, southwest wind at 9 miles an hour, pressure 29.91 inches and falling. At San Jose Airport, it was clear, temperature 60, dew point 53, relative humidity 77%, south wind at 9 miles an hour, pressure 29.92 inches and falling. At Santa Rosa, it was cloudy, temperature 57, calm, pressure 29.89 and steady. At Concord, it was clear, temperature 60, south wind at 13. At Livermore, it was partly cloudy, temperature 58, southwest wind at 12. At Monterey, it was cloudy, temperature 60, southwest wind at 7, pressure 29.95 and falling. At Salinas, it was cloudy, temperature 61, dew point 54, relative humidity 77%, west wind at 7. Here are some observations around California and western Nevada. It was clear, with a temperature of 59 at Sacramento, 36 at Truckee, 54 at South Lake Tahoe, 54 at Blue Canyon, and 39 at Mammoth Lakes. At Reno, it was partly cloudy, with a temperature of 54. At San Diego, it was mostly cloudy, with a temperature of 71. Local temperature reports around San Francisco Bay for 3 a.m. Downtown San Francisco was 60 degrees. Oakland Museum was 61 degrees. Redwood City was 57 degrees. San Rafael was 55 degrees. The area forecast for the South Bay, including the San Jose metro area and the Santa Clara Valley. For the rest of tonight, partly cloudy. Lows in the 50s. South winds 5 to 10 miles per hour. For Wednesday, mostly sunny. Highs in the upper 60s by the bay to the upper 70s inland. South winds 5 to 10 miles per hour, becoming west 5 to 15 miles per hour in the afternoon. For Wednesday night, mostly clear until midnight, then becoming partly cloudy. Lows in the 50s. Northwest winds 5 to 10 miles per hour, becoming south after midnight. And on Thursday, partly cloudy in the morning, then becoming mostly sunny. Highs in the lower 70s by the bay to the upper 70s inland. South winds up to 5 miles per hour, becoming west in the afternoon. For the Thursday night, mostly clear. Patchy fog after midnight. Lows in the 50s. Northwest winds 5 to 10 miles per hour. For Friday, partly cloudy in the morning, then becoming sunny. Patchy fog, highs from the lower 70s to mid-80s Friday night and Saturday mostly clear. Lows in the 50s, highs from the mid-70s to upper 80s Saturday night through Monday. Partly cloudy. Lows from the mid to upper 50s, highs from the lower 70s to mid-80s Monday night and Tuesday mostly clear. Lows from the mid to upper 50s, highs from the upper 70s to lower 90s, low temperatures tonight and highs tomorrow for the selected cities, San Jose, 53 and 74, Mountain View, 54 and 69, Morgan Hill, 54 and 78. The area forecast for the Monterey Bay and Salinas Valley? For the rest of tonight, mostly cloudy. Patchy fog. Lows from the upper 30s to mid 50s.
West winds around 5 miles per hour.

cloudy in the morning, then becoming partly cloudy. Highs in the mid-60s at the coast to the upper 70s inland. Southwest winds 5 to 15 miles per hour. For Wednesday night, partly cloudy. Patchy fog after midnight. A slight chance of drizzle after midnight. Lows from the lower to mid-50s. West winds 5 to 15 miles per hour, becoming southwest up to 5 miles per hour after midnight. And on Thursday, partly cloudy in the morning, then becoming mostly sunny. Patchy fog in the morning. A slight chance of drizzle in the morning. Highs in the upper 60s at the coast to the upper 70s inland. South winds up to 5 miles per hour, becoming west in the afternoon. For the Thursday night, partly cloudy. Lows in the lower 50s. West winds 5 to 10 miles per hour, becoming northeast after midnight. For Friday, partly cloudy in the morning, then becoming sunny. Highs from the upper 60s to lower 80s for Friday night, mostly clear until midnight, then becoming partly cloudy. Lows in the mid-50s Saturday through Monday night, partly cloudy. Highs from the upper 60s to lower 80s, lows in the 50s Tuesday. Partly cloudy in the morning, then becoming mostly sunny. High 70s and 80s low temperatures tonight and highs tomorrow for the selected cities, Santa Cruz, 53 and 70, Monterey, 56 and 66, Salinas, 54 and 66, Hollister, 50 and 72, King City, 51 and 77. The weather overview for the Bay Area and Central Coast, cooler temperatures through Thursday, warming trend Friday into the weekend. The extended forecast for the Bay Area and Central Coast, Saturday and Saturday night, partly cloudy. Patchy fog in the morning. High 60 to 90. Lows 50 to 65. Sunday and Sunday night, partly cloudy. High 60 to 85. Lows 50 to 60. Monday and Monday night, partly cloudy. High 60 to 90. Lows 50 to 65. Tuesday and Tuesday night, mostly clear. Highs 65 to 90. Lows 55 to 70. Wednesday and Wednesday night, mostly clear. Highs 65 to 90. Lows 55 to 65. Sunrise, sunset, and tidal information for the San Francisco Bay Area for Wednesday, September 16th. The sunrise today, 6:52 a.m. The sunset tonight, 7:17 p.m. Tidal data at the Golden Gate for today. High tide, 4:26 a.m. at 4.24 feet. Low tide, 8:59 a.m. at 3.00 feet. High tide, 3:16 p.m. at 5.59 feet. Low tide, 10:19 p.m. at 0.76 feet. Here are the buoy observations for 4 a.m. Pacific Daylight Time. An offshore buoy 6 winds northeast at 12 knots, pressure 1,028.4 millibars. An offshore buoy 59 winds north at 14 knots, water temperature 67, pressure 1,021.3 millibars. At buoy 14 near Point Arena, winds northwest at 21 knots, gusting to 27, water temperature 56, pressure 1,012.9 millibars. At buoy 13 near Bodega Bay, winds north at 6 knots, pressure 1,012.0 millibars. At Point Reyes Wave Rider buoy, water temperature 59, seas 9 feet, every 9 seconds. At San Francisco buoy, winds west at 10 knots, water temperature 60, pressure 1,012.3 millibars. At Half Moon Bay buoy, winds west 8 knots, water temperature 62, pressure 1,013.8 millibars, seas 5 feet, every 8 seconds. At Monterey buoy, winds northwest at 8 knots, water temperature 61, pressure 1,013.4 millibars. At Point Sur, Wave Rider buoy, water temperature 59, seas 7 feet, every 9 seconds. At Cape San Martin buoy, winds north at 8 knots, water temperature 63, pressure 1,014.3 millibars. Synopsis for the Central California coast and bays, including the Monterey Bay,

Cordell Beck National Marine Sanctuaries. Moderate northwest to north winds prevail across the outer waters as occasional fresh to strong gusts gradually diminish by the afternoon. West to southwest moderate breezes dominate over the bays with strong gusts resulting in hazardous conditions for small craft late this morning through the evening. By Friday, widespread northwest to north breezes increase to fresh. Wind-driven rough seas to 9 to 10 feet subside to moderate by the evening and will remain slight to moderate into the weekend. The marine forecast for San Pablo Bay, Suisun Bay, the West Delta, and the San Francisco Bay north of the Bay Bridge. Small craft advisory in effect from 9 a.m. Pacific Daylight Time this morning through this evening. For today, southwest wind 10 to 15 knots, rising to 15 to 20 knots this afternoon. For tonight, southwest wind 10 to 15 knots. For Thursday, southwest wind 5 to 10 knots. A slight chance of drizzle in the morning. The marine forecast for Monterey Bay. Small craft advisory in effect from this afternoon through this evening. For today, southwest wind around 5 knots, veering to west 10 to 15 knots. Seas 3 to 4 feet. Wave detail, northwest 3 feet at 9 seconds. For tonight, west wind 10 to 15 knots, becoming southwest 5 to 10 knots after midnight. Seas 3 to 4 feet. Wave detail, west 3 feet at 9 seconds. A slight chance of drizzle after midnight. For Thursday, south wind around 5 knots, veering to west in the afternoon. Seas around 3 feet. Wave detail, west 2 feet at 8 seconds. A slight chance of drizzle in the morning. The coastal waters forecast from Pigeon Point to Point Pinos out to 10 nautical miles. For today, west wind 5 to 10 knots, rising to 10 to 15 knots late. Seas 4 to 6 feet. Wave detail, west 5 feet at 9 seconds and south 2 feet at 16 seconds. For tonight, west wind 10 to 15 knots, becoming southwest around 5 knots after midnight. Seas 3 to 5 feet. Wave detail, northwest 4 feet at 9 seconds and south 2 feet at 16 seconds. For Thursday, southwest wind around 5 knots. Seas 3 to 4 feet. Wave detail, west 3 feet at 8 seconds and south 2 feet at 17 seconds. The area forecast for the peninsula, North Bay, and East Bay. For the rest of tonight, partly cloudy. Lows in the 50s. Southwest winds 5 to 10 miles per hour. For Wednesday, partly cloudy. Highs in the lower 60s at the coast to the mid-70s inland. Southwest winds 10 to 20 miles per hour. For Wednesday night, partly cloudy. A slight chance of drizzle after midnight. Lows from the mid-50s to lower 60s. Southwest winds 5 to 15 miles per hour. And on Thursday, partly cloudy in the morning then becoming mostly sunny. A slight chance of drizzle in the morning. Highs in the upper 60s at the coast to the upper 70s inland. South winds 5 to 10 miles per hour, becoming southwest in the afternoon. For the Thursday night, clear until midnight then becoming partly cloudy. Lows from the 50s to lower 60s. West winds 5 to 10 miles per hour. For Friday, partly cloudy in the morning then becoming sunny. Highs from the upper 60s to lower 80s for Friday night, clear until midnight then becoming partly cloudy. Lows from the 50s to lower 60s Saturday through Monday, partly cloudy. Highs from the upper 60s to lower 80s. Lows from the 50s to lower 60s Monday night and Tuesday mostly clear. Lows from the mid 50s to lower 60s, high 70s and 80s. Low temperatures tonight and highs tomorrow for these selected cities: San Francisco, 56 and 64, San Francisco Airport, 56 and 68, Redwood City, 55 and 73, Oakland, 56 and 67, Fremont, 56 and 72, Concord, 57 and 75, Livermore, 54 and 75, San Rafael, 54 and 73, Santa Rosa, 47 and 78, Napa, 53 and 70.

Jersey, Fairfield, 57 and 74. These are the 4 a.m. Pacific Daylight Time observations for the San Francisco and Monterey Bay areas on Wednesday, September 16th. At San Francisco Airport, it was partly cloudy, temperature 59, dew point 54, relative humidity 83%, southeast wind at 3 miles an hour, pressure 29.90 inches and steady. At Oakland Airport, it was mostly cloudy, temperature 62, dew point 55, relative humidity 77%, south wind at 10 miles an hour, pressure 29.91 inches and steady. At San Jose Airport, it was partly cloudy, temperature 59, dew point 53, relative humidity 80%, south wind at 8 miles an hour, pressure 29.92 inches and steady. At Santa Rosa, it was cloudy, temperature 57, calm, pressure 29.89 and steady. At Concord, it was clear, temperature 60, south wind at 15, gusting to 26. At Livermore, it was clear, temperature 58, southwest wind at 9. At Monterey, it was cloudy, temperature 60, calm, pressure 29.95 and steady. At Salinas, it was cloudy, temperature 61, dew point 54, relative humidity 77%, west wind at 7. Here are some observations around California and western Nevada. It was clear, with a temperature of 32 at Truckee, 47 at South Lake Tahoe, and 36 at Mammoth Lakes. It was partly cloudy, with a temperature of 59 at Sacramento, 53 at Reno, and 53 at Blue Canyon. At San Diego, it was mostly cloudy, with a temperature of 70. At Los Angeles, it was cloudy, with a temperature of 70. Local temperature reports around San Francisco Bay for 4 a.m. Downtown San Francisco was 60 degrees. Oakland Museum was 61 degrees. Redwood City was 55 degrees. San Rafael was 55 degrees. The area forecast for the South Bay, including the San Jose metro area and the Santa Clara Valley. For the rest of tonight, partly cloudy. Lows in the 50s. South winds 5 to 10 miles per hour. For Wednesday, mostly sunny. Highs in the upper 60s by the bay to the upper 70s inland. South winds 5 to 10 miles per hour, becoming west 5 to 15 miles per hour in the afternoon. For Wednesday night, mostly clear until midnight, then becoming partly cloudy. Lows in the 50s. Northwest winds 5 to 10 miles per hour, becoming south after midnight. And on Thursday, partly cloudy in the morning, then becoming mostly sunny. Highs in the lower 70s by the bay to the upper 70s inland. South winds up to 5 miles per hour, becoming west in the afternoon. For the Thursday night, mostly clear. Patchy fog after midnight. Lows in the 50s. Northwest winds 5 to 10 miles per hour. For Friday, partly cloudy in the morning, then becoming sunny. Patchy fog, highs from the lower 70s to mid 80s Friday night, and Saturday mostly clear. Lows in the 50s, highs from the mid 70s to upper 80s Saturday night through Monday. Partly cloudy. Lows from the mid to upper 50s, highs from the lower 70s to mid 80s Monday night and Tuesday mostly clear. Lows from the mid to upper 50s, highs from the upper 70s to lower 90s, low temperatures tonight and highs tomorrow for these selected cities: San Jose, 53 and 74, Mountain View, 54 and 69, Morgan Hill, 54 and 78. The area forecast for the Monterey Bay and Salinas Valley? For the rest of tonight, mostly cloudy. Patchy fog. Lows from the upper 30s to mid 50s. West winds around 5 miles per hour. For Wednesday, mostly cloudy in the morning, then becoming partly cloudy. Highs in the mid-60s at the coast to the upper 70s inland. Southwest winds 5 to 15 miles per hour. For Wednesday night, partly cloudy. Patchy fog after midnight. A slight chance of drizzle after midnight. Lows from the lower to mid-50s.
West winds 5 to 15 miles per hour, becoming southwest up to 5 miles per hour after midnight. And on Thursday, partly cloudy in the morning, then becoming mostly sunny. Patchy fog in the morning. A slight chance of drizzle in the morning. Highs in the upper 60s at the coast to the upper 70s inland. South winds up to 5 miles per hour, becoming west in the afternoon. For the Thursday night, partly cloudy. Lows in the lower 50s. West winds 5 to 10 miles per hour, becoming northeast after midnight. For Friday, partly cloudy in the morning, then becoming sunny. Highs from the upper 60s to lower 80s for Friday night, mostly clear until midnight, then becoming partly cloudy. Lows in the mid-50s Saturday through Monday night, partly cloudy. Highs from the upper 60s to lower 80s, lows in the 50s Tuesday. Partly cloudy in the morning, then becoming mostly sunny. High 70s and 80s low temperatures tonight and highs tomorrow for the selected cities, Santa Cruz, 53 and 70, Monterey, 56 and 66, Salinas, 54 and 66, Hollister, 50 and 72, King City, 51 and 77. The weather overview for the Bay Area and Central Coast, cooler temperatures through Thursday, warming trend Friday into the weekend. The extended forecast for the Bay Area and Central Coast, Saturday and Saturday night, partly cloudy. Patchy fog in the morning. High 60 to 90. Lows 50 to 65. Sunday and Sunday night, partly cloudy. High 60 to 85. Lows 50 to 60. Monday and Monday night, partly cloudy. High 60 to 90. Lows 50 to 65. Tuesday and Tuesday night, mostly clear. Highs 65 to 90. Lows 55 to 70. Wednesday and Wednesday night, mostly clear. Highs 65 to 90. Lows 55 to 65. Sunrise, sunset, and tidal information for the San Francisco Bay Area for Wednesday, September 16th. The sunrise today, 6:52 a.m. The sunset tonight, 7:17 p.m. Tidal data at the Golden Gate for today. High tide, 4:26 a.m. at 4.24 feet. Low tide, 8:59 a.m. at 3.00 feet. High tide, 3:16 p.m. at 5.59 feet. Low tide, 10:19 p.m. at 0.76 feet. Here are the buoy observations for 4 a.m. Pacific Daylight Time. An offshore buoy 6 winds northeast at 10 knots, pressure 1,028.4 millibars. An offshore buoy 59 winds north at 14 knots, water temperature 67, pressure 1,021.3 millibars. At buoy 14 near Point Arena winds northwest at 21 knots, gusting to 27, water temperature 56, pressure 1,012.9 millibars. At buoy 13 near Bodega Bay winds north at 6 knots, pressure 1,012.0 millibars. At Point Reyes Wave Rider buoy water temperature 59, seas 9 feet, every 9 seconds. At San Francisco buoy winds west 12 knots, water temperature 60, pressure 1,012.3 millibars, seas 6 feet, every 9 seconds. At Half Moon Bay buoy winds west 8 knots, water temperature 62, pressure 1,013.8 millibars, seas 5 feet, every 8 seconds. At Monterey Bay buoy winds northwest 6 knots, water temperature 61, pressure 1,013.4 millibars, seas 6 feet, every 9 seconds. At Point Sur, Wave Rider buoy water temperature 59, seas 7 feet, every 9 seconds. At Cape San Martin buoy winds northwest 8 knots, water temperature 63, pressure 1,014.4 millibars. Seas 6 feet, every 8 seconds. Synopsis for the Central California coast and bays, including the Monterey Bay, Greater Farallones, and Cordell Bank National Marine Sanctuaries, moderate northwest to north winds prevail across the outer waters as occasional fresh to strong gusts gradually diminish by the afternoon.
West to southwest moderate breezes dominate over the bays with strong gusts resulting in

By Friday, widespread northwest to north breezes increase to fresh. Wind-driven rough seas to 9 to 10 feet subside to moderate by the evening and will remain slight to moderate into the weekend. The marine forecast for San Pablo Bay, Suisun Bay, the West Delta, and the San Francisco Bay north of the Bay Bridge. Small craft advisory in effect from 9 a.m. Pacific Daylight Time this morning through this evening. For today, southwest wind 10 to 15 knots, rising to 15 to 20 knots this afternoon. For tonight, southwest wind 10 to 15 knots. For Thursday, southwest wind 5 to 10 knots. A slight chance of drizzle in the morning. The marine forecast for Monterey Bay. Small craft advisory in effect from this afternoon through this evening. For today, southwest wind around 5 knots, veering to west 10 to 15 knots. Seas 3 to 4 feet. Wave detail, northwest 3 feet at 9 seconds. For tonight, west wind 10 to 15 knots, becoming southwest 5 to 10 knots after midnight. Seas 3 to 4 feet. Wave detail, west 3 feet at 9 seconds. A slight chance of drizzle after midnight. For Thursday, south wind around 5 knots, veering to west in the afternoon. Seas around 3 feet. Wave detail, west 2 feet at 8 seconds. A slight chance of drizzle in the morning. The coastal waters forecast from Pigeon Point to Point Pinos out to 10 nautical miles. For today, west wind 5 to 10 knots, rising to 10 to 15 knots late. Seas 4 to 6 feet. Wave detail, west 5 feet at 9 seconds and south 2 feet at 16 seconds. For tonight, west wind 10 to 15 knots, becoming southwest around 5 knots after midnight. Seas 3 to 5 feet. Wave detail, northwest 4 feet at 9 seconds and south 2 feet at 16 seconds. For Thursday, southwest wind around 5 knots. Seas 3 to 4 feet. Wave detail, west 3 feet at 8 seconds and south 2 feet at 17 seconds. 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This broadcast originates from the National Weather Service office located in Monterey, California, and serves the South Bay and Monterey Bay area, including the city of San Jose, Monterey, Salinas, and Santa Cruz. The area forecast for the peninsula, North Bay, and East Bay. For the rest of tonight, partly cloudy. Lows in the 50s. Southwest winds 5 to 10 miles per hour. For Wednesday, partly cloudy. Highs in the lower 60s at the coast to the mid 70s inland. Southwest winds 10 to 20 miles per hour. For Wednesday night, partly cloudy. A slight chance of drizzle after midnight. Lows from the mid-50s to lower 60s. Southwest winds 5 to 15 miles per hour. And on Thursday, partly cloudy in the morning then becoming mostly sunny. A slight chance of drizzle in the morning. Highs in the upper 60s at the coast to the upper 70s inland. South winds 5 to 10 miles per hour, becoming southwest in the afternoon. For the Thursday night, clear until midnight then becoming partly cloudy. Lows from the 50s to lower 60s. West winds 5 to 10 miles per hour. For Friday, partly cloudy in the morning then becoming sunny. Highs from the upper 60s to lower 80s for Friday night, clear until midnight then becoming partly cloudy. Lows from the 50s to lower 60s Saturday through Monday. Partly cloudy. Highs from the upper 60s to lower 80s. Lows from the 50s to lower 60s Monday night and Tuesday mostly clear. Lows from the mid 50s to lower 60s. High 70s and 80s low temperatures tonight and highs tomorrow for the selected cities. San Francisco, 56 and 64. San Francisco Airport, 56 and 68. Redwood City, 55 and 73. Oakland, 56 and 67. Fremont, 56 and 72. Concord, 57 and 75.

29.91 inches and steady. At San Jose Airport, it was partly cloudy, temperature 59, dew point 53, relative humidity 80%, south wind at 8 miles an hour, pressure 29.92 inches and steady. At Santa Rosa, it was cloudy, temperature 57, calm, pressure 29.89 and steady. At Concord, it was clear, temperature 60, south wind at 15, gusting to 26. At Livermore, it was clear, temperature 58, southwest wind at 9. At Monterey, it was cloudy, temperature 60, calm, pressure 29.95 and steady. At Salinas, it was cloudy, temperature 61, dew point 54, relative humidity 77%, west wind at 7. Here are some observations around California and western Nevada. It was clear, with a temperature of 32 at Truckee, 47 at South Lake Tahoe, and 36 at Mammoth Lakes. It was partly cloudy, with a temperature of 59 at Sacramento, 53 at Reno, and 53 at Blue Canyon. At San Diego, it was mostly cloudy, with a temperature of 70. At Los Angeles, it was cloudy, with a temperature of 70. Local temperature reports around San Francisco Bay for 4 a.m. Downtown San Francisco was 60 degrees. Oakland Museum was 61 degrees. Redwood City was 55 degrees. San Rafael was 55 degrees. The area forecast for the South Bay, including the San Jose metro area and the Santa Clara Valley. For the rest of tonight, partly cloudy. Lows in the 50s. South winds 5 to 10 miles per hour. For Wednesday, mostly sunny. Highs in the upper 60s by the bay to the upper 70s inland. South winds 5 to 10 miles per hour, becoming west 5 to 15 miles per hour in the afternoon. For Wednesday night, mostly clear until midnight, then becoming partly cloudy. Lows in the 50s. Northwest winds 5 to 10 miles per hour, becoming south after midnight. And on Thursday, partly cloudy in the morning, then becoming mostly sunny. Highs in the lower 70s by the bay to the upper 70s inland. South winds up to 5 miles per hour, becoming west in the afternoon. For the Thursday night, mostly clear. Patchy fog after midnight. Lows in the 50s. Northwest winds 5 to 10 miles per hour. For Friday, partly cloudy in the morning, then becoming sunny. Patchy fog, highs from the lower 70s to mid 80s Friday night and Saturday mostly clear. Lows in the 50s, highs from the mid 70s to upper 80s Saturday night through Monday. Partly cloudy. Lows from the mid to upper 50s, highs from the lower 70s to mid 80s Monday night and Tuesday mostly clear. Lows from the mid to upper 50s, highs from the upper 70s to lower 90s, low temperatures tonight and highs tomorrow for these selected cities: San Jose, 53 and 74, Mountain View, 54 and 69, Morgan Hill, 54 and 78. The area forecast for the Monterey Bay and Salinas Valley? For the rest of tonight, mostly cloudy. Patchy fog. Lows from the upper 30s to mid 50s. West winds around 5 miles per hour. For Wednesday, mostly cloudy in the morning, then becoming partly cloudy. Highs in the mid-60s at the coast to the upper 70s inland. Southwest winds 5 to 15 miles per hour. For Wednesday night, partly cloudy. Patchy fog after midnight. A slight chance of drizzle after midnight. Lows from the lower to mid-50s. West winds 5 to 15 miles per hour, becoming southwest up to 5 miles per hour after midnight. And on Thursday, partly cloudy in the morning, then becoming mostly sunny. Patchy fog in the morning. A slight chance of drizzle in the morning. Highs in the upper 60s at the coast to the upper 70s inland. South winds up to 5 miles per hour, becoming west in the afternoon. For the Thursday night, partly cloudy. Lows in the lower 50s. West winds 5 to 10 miles per hour, becoming northeast after midnight.

Friday, partly cloudy in the morning, then becoming sunny. Highs from the upper 60s to lower 80s for Friday night, mostly clear until midnight, then becoming partly cloudy. Lows in the mid-50s Saturday through Monday night, partly cloudy. Highs from the upper 60s to lower 80s, lows in the 50s Tuesday. Partly cloudy in the morning, then becoming mostly sunny. High 70s and 80s low temperatures tonight and highs tomorrow for the selected cities, Santa Cruz, 53 and 70, Monterey, 56 and 66, Salinas, 54 and 66, Hollister, 50 and 72, King City, 51 and 77. The weather overview for the Bay Area and Central Coast, cooler temperatures through Thursday, warming trend Friday into the weekend. The extended forecast for the Bay Area and Central Coast, Saturday and Saturday night, partly cloudy. Patchy extended forecast for the Bay Area and Central Coast, Saturday and Saturday night, partly cloudy. Patchy fog in the morning. High 60 to 90. Lows 50 to 65. Sunday and Sunday night, partly cloudy. High 60 to 85. Lows 50 to 60. Monday and Monday night, partly cloudy. High 60 to 90. Lows 50 to 65. Tuesday and Tuesday night, mostly clear. Highs 65 to 90. Lows 55 to 70. Wednesday and Wednesday night, mostly clear. Highs 65 to 90. Lows 55 to 65. Sunrise, sunset, and tidal information for the San Francisco Bay Area for Wednesday, September 16th. The sunrise today, 6:52 a.m. The sunset tonight, 7:17 p.m. Tidal data at the Golden Gate for today. High tide, 4:26 a.m. at 4.24 feet. Low tide, 8:59 a.m. at 3.00 feet. High tide, 3:16 p.m. at 5.59 feet. Low tide, 10:19 p.m. at 0.76 feet. Here are the buoy observations for 4 a.m. Pacific Daylight Time. An offshore buoy 6 winds northeast at 10 knots, pressure 1,028.4 millibars. An offshore buoy 59 winds north at 14 knots, water temperature 67, pressure 1,021.3 millibars. At buoy 14 near Point Arena, winds northwest at 21 knots, gusting to 27, water temperature 56, pressure 1,012.9 millibars. At buoy 13 near Bodega Bay, winds north at 6 knots, pressure 1,012.0 millibars. At Point Reyes Wave Rider buoy, water temperature 59, seas 9 feet, every 9 seconds. At San Francisco buoy, winds west 12 knots, water temperature 60, pressure 1,012.3 millibars, seas 6 feet, every 9 seconds. At Half Moon Bay buoy, winds west 8 knots, water temperature 62, pressure 1,013.8 millibars, seas 5 feet, every 8 seconds. At Monterey Bay buoy, winds northwest 6 knots, water temperature 61, pressure 1,013.4 millibars, seas 6 feet, every 9 seconds. At Point Sur, Wave Rider buoy, water temperature 59, seas 7 feet, every 9 seconds. At Cape San Martin buoy, winds northwest 8 knots, water temperature 63, pressure 1,014.4 millibars. Seas 6 feet, every 8 seconds. Synopsis for the Central California coast and bays, including the Monterey Bay, Greater Farallones, and Cordell Bank National Marine Sanctuaries, moderate northwest to north winds prevail across the outer waters as occasional fresh to strong gusts gradually diminish by the afternoon. West to southwest moderate breezes dominate over the bays with strong gusts resulting in hazardous conditions for small craft late this morning through the evening. By Friday, widespread northwest to north breezes increase to fresh. Wind-driven rough seas to 9 to 10 feet subside to moderate by the evening and will remain slight to moderate into the weekend. The marine forecast for San Pablo Bay, Suisun Bay, the West Delta, and the San Francisco Bay north of the Bay Bridge. Small craft advisory in effect from 9 a.m. Pacific Daylight Time this morning through this evening.

For today, southwest wind 10 to 15 knots, rising to 15 to 20 knots this afternoon. For tonight, southwest wind 10 to 15 knots. For Thursday, southwest wind 5 to 10 knots. A slight chance of drizzle in the morning. The marine forecast for Monterey Bay. Small craft advisory in effect from this afternoon through this evening. For today, southwest wind around 5 knots, veering to west 10 to 15 knots. Seas 3 to 4 feet. Wave detail, northwest 3 feet at 9 seconds. For tonight, west wind 10 to 15 knots, becoming southwest 5 to 10 knots after midnight. Seas 3 to 4 feet. Wave detail, west 3 feet at 9 seconds. A slight chance of drizzle after midnight. For Thursday, south wind around 5 knots, veering to west in the afternoon. Seas around 3 feet. Wave detail, west 2 feet at 8 seconds. A slight chance of drizzle in the morning. The coastal waters forecast from Pigeon Point to Point Pinos out to 10 nautical miles. For today, west wind 5 to 10 knots, rising to 10 to 15 knots late. Seas 4 to 6 feet. Wave detail, west 5 feet at 9 seconds and south 2 feet at 16 seconds. For tonight, west wind 10 to 15 knots, becoming southwest around 5 knots after midnight. Seas 3 to 5 feet. Wave detail, northwest 4 feet at 9 seconds and south 2 feet at 16 seconds. For Thursday, southwest wind around 5 knots. Seas 3 to 4 feet. Wave detail, west 3 feet at 8 seconds and south 2 feet at 17 seconds. The area forecast for the peninsula, North Bay, and East Bay. For the rest of tonight, partly cloudy. Lows in the 50s. Southwest winds 5 to 10 miles per hour. For Wednesday, partly cloudy. Highs in the lower 60s at the coast to the mid 70s inland. Southwest winds 10 to 20 miles per hour. For Wednesday night, partly cloudy. A slight chance of drizzle after midnight. Lows from the mid 50s to lower 60s. Southwest winds 5 to 15 miles per hour. And on Thursday, partly cloudy in the morning, then becoming mostly sunny. A slight chance of drizzle in the morning. Highs in the upper 60s at the coast to the upper 70s inland. South winds 5 to 10 miles per hour, becoming southwest in the afternoon. For the Thursday night, clear until midnight, then becoming partly cloudy. Lows from the 50s to lower 60s. West winds 5 to 10 miles per hour. For Friday, partly cloudy in the morning, then becoming sunny. Highs from the upper 60s to lower 80s for Friday night, clear until midnight, then becoming partly cloudy. Lows from the 50s to lower 60s Saturday through Monday, partly cloudy. Highs from the upper 60s to lower 80s. Lows from the 50s to lower 60s Monday night and Tuesday, mostly clear. Lows from the mid 50s to lower 60s, high 70s and 80s. Low temperatures tonight and highs tomorrow for these selected cities: San Francisco, 56 and 64, San Francisco Airport, 56 and 68, Redwood City, 55 and 73, Oakland, 56 and 67, Fremont, 56 and 72, Concord, 57 and 75, Livermore, 54 and 75, San Rafael, 54 and 73, Santa Rosa, 47 and 78, Napa, 53 and 70, Fairfield, 57 and 74. These are the 4 a.m. Pacific Daylight Time observations for the San Francisco and Monterey Bay areas on Wednesday, September 16th. At San Francisco Airport, it was partly cloudy, temperature 59, dew point 54, relative humidity 83%, southeast wind at 3 miles an hour, pressure 29.90 inches and steady. At Oakland Airport, it was mostly cloudy, temperature 62, dew point 55, relative humidity 77%, south wind at 10 miles an hour, pressure 29.91 inches and steady. At San Jose Airport, it was partly cloudy, temperature 59, dew point 53, relative

wind at 80%, south wind at 8 miles an hour, pressure 29.92 inches and steady. At Santa Rosa, it was cloudy, temperature 57, calm, pressure 29.89 and steady. At Concord, it was clear, temperature 60, south wind at 15, gusting to 26. At Livermore, it was clear, temperature 58, southwest wind at 9. At Monterey, it was cloudy, temperature 60, calm, pressure 29.95 and steady. At Salinas, it was cloudy, temperature 61, dew point 54, relative humidity 77%, west wind at 7. Here are some observations around California and western Nevada. It was clear, with a temperature of 32 at Truckee, 47 at South Lake Tahoe, and 36 at Mammoth Lakes. It was partly cloudy, with a temperature of 59 at Sacramento, 53 at Reno, and 53 at Blue Canyon. At San Diego, it was mostly cloudy, with a temperature of 70. At Los Angeles, it was cloudy, with a temperature of 70. Local temperature reports around San Francisco Bay for 4 a.m. Downtown San Francisco was 60 degrees. Oakland Museum was 61 degrees. Redwood City was 55 degrees. San Rafael was 55 degrees. The area forecast for the South Bay, including the San Jose metro area and the Santa Clara Valley. For the rest of tonight, partly cloudy. Lows in the 50s. South winds 5 to 10 miles per hour. For Wednesday, mostly sunny. Highs in the upper 60s by the bay to the upper 70s inland. South winds 5 to 10 miles per hour, becoming west 5 to 15 miles per hour in the afternoon. For Wednesday night, mostly clear until midnight, then becoming partly cloudy. Lows in the 50s. Northwest winds 5 to 10 miles per hour, becoming south after midnight. And on Thursday, partly cloudy in the morning, then becoming mostly sunny. Highs in the lower 70s by the bay to the upper 70s inland. South winds up to 5 miles per hour, becoming west in the afternoon. For the Thursday night, mostly clear. Patchy fog after midnight. Lows in the 50s. Northwest winds 5 to 10 miles per hour. For Friday, partly cloudy in the morning, then becoming sunny. Patchy fog, highs from the lower 70s to mid 80s Friday night and Saturday mostly clear. Lows in the 50s, highs from the mid 70s to upper 80s Saturday night through Monday. Partly cloudy. Lows from the mid to upper 50s, highs from the lower 70s to mid 80s Monday night and Tuesday mostly clear. Lows from the mid to upper 50s, highs from the upper 70s to lower 90s, low temperatures tonight and highs tomorrow for these selected cities: San Jose, 53 and 74, Mountain View, 54 and 69, Morgan Hill, 54 and 78. The area forecast for the Monterey Bay and Salinas Valley? For the rest of tonight, mostly cloudy. Patchy fog. Lows from the upper 30s to mid 50s. West winds around 5 miles per hour. For Wednesday, mostly cloudy in the morning, then becoming partly cloudy. Highs in the mid-60s at the coast to the upper 70s inland. Southwest winds 5 to 15 miles per hour. For Wednesday night, partly cloudy. Patchy fog after midnight. A slight chance of drizzle after midnight. Lows from the lower to mid-50s. West winds 5 to 15 miles per hour, becoming southwest up to 5 miles per hour after midnight. And on Thursday, partly cloudy in the morning, then becoming mostly sunny. Patchy fog in the morning. A slight chance of drizzle in the morning. Highs in the upper 60s at the coast to the upper 70s inland. South winds up to 5 miles per hour, becoming west in the afternoon. For the Thursday night, partly cloudy. Lows in the lower 50s. West winds 5 to 10 miles per hour, becoming northeast after midnight. For Friday, partly cloudy in the morning, then becoming sunny.
Highs from the upper 60s to lower 80s for Friday night, mostly clear until midnight, then becoming partly cloudy. Lows in the mid-50s Saturday through Monday night, partly cloudy. Highs from the upper 60s to lower 80s, lows in the 50s Tuesday. Partly cloudy in the morning, then becoming mostly sunny. High 70s and 80s low temperatures tonight and highs tomorrow for the selected cities, Santa Cruz, 53 and 70, Monterey, 56 and 66, Salinas, 54 and 66, Hollister, 50 and 72, King City, 51 and 77. The weather overview for the Bay Area and Central Coast, cooler temperatures through Thursday, warming trend Friday into the weekend. The extended forecast for the Bay Area and Central Coast, Saturday and Saturday night, partly cloudy. Patchy fog in the morning. High 60 to 90. Lows 50 to 65. Sunday and Sunday night, partly cloudy. High 60 to 85. Lows 50 to 60. Monday and Monday night, partly cloudy. High 60 to 90. Lows 50 to 65. Tuesday and Tuesday night, mostly clear. Highs 65 to 90. Lows 55 to 70. Wednesday and Wednesday night, mostly clear. Highs 65 to 90. Lows 55 to 65. Sunrise, sunset, and tidal information for the San Francisco Bay Area for Wednesday, September 16th. The sunrise today, 6:52 a.m. The sunset tonight, 7:17 p.m. Tidal data at the Golden Gate for today. High tide, 4:26 a.m. at 4.24 feet. Low tide, 8:59 a.m. at 3.00 feet. High tide, 3:16 p.m. at 5.59 feet. Low tide, 10:19 p.m. at 0.76 feet. Here are the buoy observations for 4 a.m. Pacific Daylight Time. An offshore buoy 6 winds northeast at 10 knots, pressure 1,028.4 millibars. An offshore buoy 59 winds north at 14 knots, water temperature 67, pressure 1,021.3 millibars. At buoy 14 near Point Arena winds northwest at 21 knots, gusting to 27, water temperature 56, pressure 1,012.9 millibars. At buoy 13 near Bodega Bay winds north at 6 knots, pressure 1,012.0 millibars. At Point Reyes Wave Rider buoy water temperature 59, seas 9 feet, every 9 seconds. At San Francisco buoy winds west 12 knots, water temperature 60, pressure 1,012.3 millibars, seas 6 feet, every 9 seconds. At Half Moon Bay buoy winds west 8 knots, water temperature 62, pressure 1,013.8 millibars, seas 5 feet, every 8 seconds. At Monterey Bay buoy winds northwest 6 knots, water temperature 61, pressure 1,013.4 millibars, seas 6 feet, every 9 seconds. At Point Sur, Wave Rider buoy water temperature 59, seas 7 feet, every 9 seconds. At Cape San Martin buoy winds northwest 8 knots, water temperature 63, pressure 1,014.4 millibars. Seas 6 feet, every 8 seconds. Synopsis for the Central California coast and bays, including the Monterey Bay, Greater Farallones, and Cordell Bank National Marine Sanctuaries, moderate northwest to north winds prevail across the outer waters as occasional fresh to strong gusts gradually diminish by the afternoon. West to southwest moderate breezes dominate over the bays with strong gusts resulting in hazardous conditions for small craft late this morning through the evening. By Friday, widespread northwest to north breezes increase to fresh. Wind-driven rough seas to 9 to 10 feet subside to moderate by the evening and will remain slight to moderate into the weekend. The marine forecast for San Pablo Bay, Suisun Bay, the West Delta, and the San Francisco Bay north of the Bay Bridge. Small craft advisory in effect from 9 a.m. Pacific Daylight Time this morning through this evening. For today, southwest wind 10 to 15 knots, rising to 15 to 20 knots this afternoon. For tonight, southwest wind 10 to 15 knots.
For Thursday, southwest wind 5 to 10 knots. A slight change.

forecast for Monterey Bay. Small craft advisory in effect from this afternoon through this evening. For today, southwest wind around 5 knots, veering to west 10 to 15 knots. Seas 3 to 4 feet. Wave detail, northwest 3 feet at 9 seconds. For tonight, west wind 10 to 15 knots, becoming southwest 5 to 10 knots after midnight. Seas 3 to 4 feet. Wave detail, west 3 feet at 9 seconds. A slight chance of drizzle after midnight. For Thursday, south wind around 5 knots, veering to west in the afternoon. Seas around 3 feet. Wave detail, west 2 feet at 8 seconds. A slight chance of drizzle in the morning. The coastal waters forecast from Pigeon Point to Point Pinos out to 10 nautical miles. For today, west wind 5 to 10 knots, rising to 10 to 15 knots late. Seas 4 to 6 feet. Wave detail, west 5 feet at 9 seconds and south 2 feet at 16 seconds. For tonight, west wind 10 to 15 knots, becoming southwest around 5 knots after midnight. Seas 3 to 5 feet. Wave detail, northwest 4 feet at 9 seconds and south 2 feet at 16 seconds. For Thursday, southwest wind around 5 knots. Seas 3 to 4 feet. Wave detail, west 3 feet at 8 seconds and south 2 feet at 17 seconds. The area forecast for the peninsula, North Bay, and East Bay. For the rest of tonight, partly cloudy. Lows in the 50s. Southwest winds 5 to 10 miles per hour. For Wednesday, partly cloudy. Highs in the lower 60s at the coast to the mid-70s inland. Southwest winds 10 to 20 miles per hour. For Wednesday night, partly cloudy. A slight chance of drizzle after midnight. Lows from the mid-50s to lower 60s. Southwest winds 5 to 15 miles per hour. And on Thursday, partly cloudy in the morning, then becoming mostly sunny. A slight chance of drizzle in the morning. Highs in the upper 60s at the coast to the upper 70s inland. South winds 5 to 10 miles per hour, becoming southwest in the afternoon. For the Thursday night, clear until midnight, then becoming partly cloudy. Lows from the 50s to lower 60s. West winds 5 to 10 miles per hour. For Friday, partly cloudy in the morning, then becoming sunny. Highs from the upper 60s to lower 80s for Friday night, clear until midnight, then becoming partly cloudy. Lows from the 50s to lower 60s Saturday through Monday, partly cloudy. Highs from the upper 60s to lower 80s. Lows from the 50s to lower 60s Monday night and Tuesday, mostly clear. Lows from the mid 50s to lower 60s, high 70s and 80s. Low temperatures tonight and highs tomorrow for these selected cities: San Francisco, 56 and 64, San Francisco Airport, 56 and 68, Redwood City, 55 and 73, Oakland, 56 and 67, Fremont, 56 and 72, Concord, 57 and 75, Livermore, 54 and 75, San Rafael, 54 and 73, Santa Rosa, 47 and 78, Napa, 53 and 70, Fairfield, 57 and 74. 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This broadcast originates from the National Weather Service office located in Monterey, California, and serves the South Bay and Monterey Bay area, including the cities of San Jose, Monterey, Salinas, and Santa Cruz. These are the 4 a.m. Pacific Daylight Time observations for the San Francisco and Monterey Bay areas on Wednesday, September 16th. At San Francisco Airport, it was partly cloudy, temperature 59, dew point 54, relative humidity 83%, southeast wind at 3 miles an hour, pressure 29.90 inches and steady. At Oakland Airport, it was mostly cloudy, temperature 62, dew point 55, relative humidity 77%, south wind at 10 miles an hour, pressure 29.91 inches and steady.
at San Jose Airport. It was partly cloudy, temperature 59, dew point 53, relative humidity 80%, south wind at 8 miles an hour, pressure 29.92 inches and steady. At Santa Rosa, it was cloudy, temperature 57, calm, pressure 29.89 and steady. At Concord, it was clear, temperature 60, south wind at 15, gusting to 26. At Livermore, it was clear, temperature 58, southwest wind at 9. At Monterey, it was cloudy, temperature 60, calm, pressure 29.95 and steady. At Salinas, it was cloudy, temperature 61, dew point 54, relative humidity 77%, west wind at 7. Here are some observations around California and western Nevada. It was clear, with a temperature of 32 at Truckee, 47 at South Lake Tahoe, and 36 at Mammoth Lakes. It was partly cloudy, with a temperature of 59 at Sacramento, 53 at Reno, and 53 at Blue Canyon. At San Diego, it was mostly cloudy, with a temperature of 70. At Los Angeles, it was cloudy, with a temperature of 70. Local temperature reports around San Francisco Bay for 4 a.m. Downtown San Francisco was 60 degrees. Oakland Museum was 61 degrees. Redwood City was 55 degrees. San Rafael was 55 degrees. The area forecast for the South Bay, including the San Jose metro area and the Santa Clara Valley. For the rest of tonight, partly cloudy. Lows in the 50s. South winds 5 to 10 miles per hour. For Wednesday, mostly sunny. Highs in the upper 60s by the bay to the upper 70s inland. South winds 5 to 10 miles per hour, becoming west 5 to 15 miles per hour in the afternoon. For Wednesday night, mostly clear until midnight, then becoming partly cloudy. Lows in the 50s. Northwest winds 5 to 10 miles per hour, becoming south after midnight. And on Thursday, partly cloudy in the morning, then becoming mostly sunny. Highs in the lower 70s by the bay to the upper 70s inland. South winds up to 5 miles per hour, becoming west in the afternoon. For the Thursday night, mostly clear. Patchy fog after midnight. Lows in the 50s. Northwest winds 5 to 10 miles per hour. For Friday, partly cloudy in the morning, then becoming sunny. Patchy fog, highs from the lower 70s to mid 80s Friday night and Saturday mostly clear. Lows in the 50s, highs from the mid 70s to upper 80s Saturday night through Monday. Partly cloudy. Lows from the mid to upper 50s, highs from the lower 70s to mid 80s Monday night and Tuesday mostly clear. Lows from the mid to upper 50s, highs from the upper 70s to lower 90s, low temperatures tonight and highs tomorrow for the selected cities, San Jose, 53 and 74, Mountain View, 54 and 69, Morgan Hill, 54 and 78. The area forecast for the Monterey Bay and Salinas Valley? For the rest of tonight, mostly cloudy. Patchy fog. Lows from the upper 30s to mid 50s. West winds around 5 miles per hour. For Wednesday, mostly cloudy in the morning, then becoming partly cloudy. Highs in the mid-60s at the coast to the upper 70s inland. Southwest winds 5 to 15 miles per hour. For Wednesday night, partly cloudy. Patchy fog after midnight. A slight chance of drizzle after midnight. Lows from the lower to mid-50s. West winds 5 to 15 miles per hour, becoming southwest up to 5 miles per hour after midnight. And on Thursday, partly cloudy in the morning, then becoming mostly sunny. Patchy fog in the morning. A slight chance of drizzle in the morning. Highs in the upper 60s at the coast to the upper 70s inland. South winds up to 5 miles per hour, becoming west in the afternoon. For the Thursday night, partly cloudy. Lows in the lower 50s. West winds 5 to 10 miles per hour, becoming northeast after midnight.

Friday, partly cloudy in the morning, then becoming sunny. Highs from the upper 60s to lower 80s for Friday night, mostly clear until midnight, then becoming partly cloudy. Lows in the mid-50s Saturday through Monday night, partly cloudy. Highs from the upper 60s to lower 80s, lows in the 50s Tuesday. Partly cloudy in the morning, then becoming mostly sunny. High 70s and 80s low temperatures tonight and highs tomorrow for the selected cities, Santa Cruz, 53 and 70, Monterey, 56 and 66, Salinas, 54 and 66, Hollister, 50 and 72, King City, 51 and 77. The weather overview for the Bay Area and Central Coast, cooler temperatures through Thursday, warming trend Friday into the weekend. The extended forecast for the Bay Area and Central Coast, Saturday and Saturday night, partly cloudy. Patchy fog in the morning. High 60 to 90. Lows 50 to 65. Sunday and Sunday night, partly cloudy. High 60 to 85. Lows 50 to 60. Monday and Monday night, partly cloudy. High 60 to 90. Lows 50 to 65. Tuesday and Tuesday night, mostly clear. Highs 65 to 90. Lows 55 to 70. Wednesday and Wednesday night, mostly clear. Highs 65 to 90. Lows 55 to 65. Sunrise, sunset, and tidal information for the San Francisco Bay Area for Wednesday, September 16th. The sunrise today, 6:52 a.m. The sunset tonight, 7:17 p.m. Tidal data at the Golden Gate for today. High tide, 4:26 a.m. at 4.24 feet. Low tide, 8:59 a.m. at 3.00 feet. High tide, 3:16 p.m. at 5.59 feet. Low tide, 10:19 p.m. at 0.76 feet. Here are the buoy observations for 5 a.m. Pacific Daylight Time. An offshore buoy 6 winds north at 14 knots, pressure 1,028.1 millibars. An offshore buoy 59 winds north at 16 knots, water temperature 67, pressure 1,020.9 millibars. At buoy 14 near Point Arena, winds northwest at 19 knots, gusting to 23, water temperature 56, pressure 1,012.8 millibars. At buoy 13 near Bodega Bay, winds north at 12 knots, pressure 1,012.3 millibars. At Point Reyes Wave Rider buoy, water temperature 59, seas 9 feet, every 8 seconds. At San Francisco Bay, winds west at 12 knots, water temperature 60, pressure 1,012.3 millibars. At Half Moon Bay buoy, winds west 8 knots, water temperature 62, pressure 1,013.5 millibars, seas 5 feet, every 9 seconds. At Monterey buoy, winds northwest at 4 knots, water temperature 60, pressure 1,013.6 millibars. At Point Sur, Wave Rider buoy, water temperature 60, seas 6 feet, every 9 seconds. At Cape San Martin buoy, winds north at 8 knots, water temperature 63, pressure 1,014.6 millibars. Synopsis for the Central California coast and bays, including the Monterey Bay, Greater Farallones, and Cordell Bank National Marine Sanctuaries, moderate northwest to north winds prevail across the outer waters as occasional fresh to strong gusts gradually diminish by the afternoon. West to southwest moderate breezes dominate over the bays with strong gusts resulting in hazardous conditions for small craft late this morning through the evening. By Friday, widespread northwest to north breezes increase to fresh. Wind-driven rough seas to 9 to 10 feet subside to moderate by the evening and will remain slight to moderate into the weekend. The marine forecast for San Pablo Bay, Suisun Bay, the West Delta, and the San Francisco Bay north of the Bay Bridge. Small craft advisory in effect from 9 a.m. Pacific Daylight Time this morning through this evening. For today, southwest wind 10 to 15 knots, rising to 15 to 20 knots this afternoon. For tonight, southwest wind 10 to 15 knots. For Thursday, southwest wind 5 to 10 knots,

A slight chance of drizzle in the morning. The marine forecast for Monterey Bay. Small craft advisory in effect from this afternoon through this evening. For today, southwest wind around 5 knots, veering to west 10 to 15 knots. Seas 3 to 4 feet. Wave detail, northwest 3 feet at 9 seconds. For tonight, west wind 10 to 15 knots, becoming southwest 5 to 10 knots after midnight. Seas 3 to 4 feet. Wave detail, west 3 feet at 9 seconds. A slight chance of drizzle after midnight. For Thursday, south wind around 5 knots, veering to west in the afternoon. Seas around 3 feet. Wave detail, west 2 feet at 8 seconds. A slight chance of drizzle in the morning. The coastal waters forecast from Pigeon Point to Point Pinos out to 10 nautical miles. For today, west wind 5 to 10 knots, rising to 10 to 15 knots late. Seas 4 to 6 feet. Wave detail, west 5 feet at 9 seconds and south 2 feet at 16 seconds. For tonight, west wind 10 to 15 knots, becoming southwest around 5 knots after midnight. Seas 3 to 5 feet. Wave detail, northwest 4 feet at 9 seconds and south 2 feet at 16 seconds. For Thursday, southwest wind around 5 knots. Seas 3 to 4 feet. Wave detail, west 3 feet at 8 seconds and south 2 feet at 17 seconds. The area forecast for the peninsula, North Bay, and East Bay. For the rest of tonight, partly cloudy. Lows in the 50s. Southwest winds 5 to 10 miles per hour. For Wednesday, partly cloudy. Highs in the lower 60s at the coast to the mid 70s inland. Southwest winds 10 to 20 miles per hour. For Wednesday night, partly cloudy. A slight chance of drizzle after midnight. Lows from the mid 50s to lower 60s. Southwest winds 5 to 15 miles per hour. And on Thursday, partly cloudy in the morning, then becoming mostly sunny. A slight chance of drizzle in the morning. Highs in the upper 60s at the coast to the upper 70s inland. South winds 5 to 10 miles per hour, becoming southwest in the afternoon. For the Thursday night, clear until midnight, then becoming partly cloudy. Lows from the 50s to lower 60s. West winds 5 to 10 miles per hour. For Friday, partly cloudy in the morning, then becoming sunny. Highs from the upper 60s to lower 80s for Friday night, clear until midnight, then becoming partly cloudy. Lows from the 50s to lower 60s Saturday through Monday, partly cloudy. Highs from the upper 60s to lower 80s. Lows from the 50s to lower 60s Monday night and Tuesday, mostly clear. Lows from the mid 50s to lower 60s, high 70s and 80s. Low temperatures tonight and highs tomorrow for these selected cities: San Francisco, 56 and 64, San Francisco Airport, 56 and 68, Redwood City, 55 and 73, Oakland, 56 and 67, Fremont, 56 and 72, Concord, 57 and 75, Livermore, 54 and 75, San Rafael, 54 and 73, Santa Rosa, 47 and 78, Napa, 53 and 70, Fairfield, 57 and 74. These are the 5 a.m. Pacific Daylight Time observations for the San Francisco and Monterey Bay areas on Wednesday, September 16th. At San Francisco Airport, it was mostly cloudy, temperature 59, dew point 53, relative humidity 80%, southwest wind at 3 miles an hour, pressure 29.91 inches and rising. At Oakland Airport, it was mostly cloudy, temperature 62, dew point 54, relative humidity 74%, south wind at 10 miles an hour, pressure 29.91 inches and steady. At San Jose Airport, it was clear, temperature 59, dew point 53, relative humidity 80%, south wind at 8 miles an hour, pressure 29.92 inches and steady. At Santa Rosa, it was cloudy, temperature 57, calm, pressure 29.89 and steady. At Concord, it was cloudy.

temperature 61, south wind at 16. At Livermore, it was clear, temperature 57, west wind at 8. At Monterey, it was cloudy, temperature 60, south wind at 6, pressure 29.96 and rising. At Salinas, it was cloudy, temperature 60, dew point 53, relative humidity 77%, southwest wind at 3. Here are some observations around California and western Nevada. It was clear, with a temperature of 59 at Sacramento, 40 at South Lake Tahoe, and 34 at Mammoth Lakes. It was partly cloudy, with a temperature of 52 at Reno, 50 at Truckee, and 53 at Blue Canyon. It was mostly cloudy, with a temperature of 70 at Los Angeles, and 70 at San Diego. Local temperature reports around San Francisco Bay for 5 a.m. Downtown San Francisco was 60 degrees. Oakland Museum was 62 degrees. Redwood City was 54 degrees. San Rafael was 56 degrees. The area forecast for the South Bay, including the San Jose metro area and the Santa Clara Valley. For the rest of tonight, partly cloudy. Lows in the 50s. South winds 5 to 10 miles per hour. For Wednesday, mostly sunny. Highs in the upper 60s by the bay to the upper 70s inland. South winds 5 to 10 miles per hour, becoming west 5 to 15 miles per hour in the afternoon. For Wednesday night, mostly clear until midnight, then becoming partly cloudy. Lows in the 50s. Northwest winds 5 to 10 miles per hour, becoming south after midnight. And on Thursday, partly cloudy in the morning, then becoming mostly sunny. Highs in the lower 70s by the bay to the upper 70s inland. South winds up to 5 miles per hour, becoming west in the afternoon. For the Thursday night, mostly clear. Patchy fog after midnight. Lows in the 50s. Northwest winds 5 to 10 miles per hour. For Friday, partly cloudy in the morning, then becoming sunny. Patchy fog, highs from the lower 70s to mid 80s Friday night and Saturday mostly clear. Lows in the 50s, highs from the mid 70s to upper 80s Saturday night through Monday. Partly cloudy. Lows from the mid to upper 50s, highs from the lower 70s to mid 80s Monday night and Tuesday mostly clear. Lows from the mid to upper 50s, highs from the upper 70s to lower 90s, low temperatures tonight and highs tomorrow for these selected cities: San Jose, 53 and 74, Mountain View, 54 and 69, Morgan Hill, 54 and 78. The area forecast for the Monterey Bay and Salinas Valley. For the rest of tonight, mostly cloudy. Patchy fog. Lows from the upper 30s to mid 50s. West winds around 5 miles per hour. For Wednesday, mostly cloudy in the morning, then becoming partly cloudy. Highs in the mid-60s at the coast to the upper 70s inland. Southwest winds 5 to 15 miles per hour. For Wednesday night, partly cloudy. Patchy fog after midnight. A slight chance of drizzle after midnight. Lows from the lower to mid-50s. West winds 5 to 15 miles per hour, becoming southwest up to 5 miles per hour after midnight. And on Thursday, partly cloudy in the morning, then becoming mostly sunny. Patchy fog in the morning. A slight chance of drizzle in the morning. Highs in the upper 60s at the coast to the upper 70s inland. South winds up to 5 miles per hour, becoming west in the afternoon. For the Thursday night, partly cloudy. Lows in the lower 50s. West winds 5 to 10 miles per hour, becoming northeast after midnight. For Friday, partly cloudy in the morning, then becoming sunny. Highs from the upper 60s to lower 80s for Friday night, mostly clear until midnight, then becoming partly cloudy. Lows in the mid-50s Saturday through Monday night, partly cloudy. Highs from the upper 60s to lower 80s, lows in the 50s Tuesday. Partly cloudy in the morning, then becoming mostly sunny. High 70s and 80s low temperatures tonight and highs tomorrow for the selected cities: Santa Cruz,

and 70, Monterey, 56 and 66, Salinas, 54 and 66, Hollister, 50 and 72, King City, 51 and 77. The weather overview for the Bay Area and Central Coast, cooler temperatures through Thursday, warming trend Friday into the weekend. The extended forecast for the Bay Area and Central Coast, Saturday and Saturday night, partly cloudy. Patchy fog in the morning. High 60 to 90. Lows 50 to 65. Sunday and Sunday night, partly cloudy. High 60 to 85. Lows 50 to 60. Monday and Monday night, partly cloudy. High 60 to 90. Lows 50 to 65. Tuesday and Tuesday night, mostly clear. High 65 to 90. Lows 55 to 70. Wednesday and Wednesday night, mostly clear. High 65 to 90. Lows 55 to 65. Sunrise, sunset, and tidal information for the San Francisco Bay Area for Wednesday, September 16th. The sunrise today, 6:52 a.m. The sunset tonight, 7:17 p.m. Tidal data at the Golden Gate for today. High tide, 4:26 a.m. at 4.24 feet. Low tide, 8:59 a.m. at 3.00 feet. High tide, 3:16 p.m. at 5.59 feet. Low tide, 10:19 p.m. at 0.76 feet. Here are the buoy observations for 5 a.m. Pacific Daylight Time. An offshore buoy 6 winds northeast at 60 knots, pressure 1,028.1 millibars. An offshore buoy 59 winds north at 16 knots, water temperature 67, pressure 1,020.9 millibars. At Point Arena buoy, winds northwest 19 knots, gusting to 27, water temperature 56, pressure 1,012.8 millibars, seas 2 feet, every 12 seconds. At buoy 13 near Bodega Bay, winds northwest at 12 knots, pressure 1,012.3 millibars, swell 7 feet, every 9 seconds. At Point Reyes Wave Rider buoy, water temperature 59, seas 10 feet, every 9 seconds. At San Francisco buoy, winds west at 12 knots, pressure 1,012.3 millibars, swell 6 feet, every 8 seconds. At Half Moon Bay buoy, winds west 8 knots, water temperature 62, pressure 1,013.5 millibars, seas 5 feet, every 9 seconds. At Monterey buoy, winds north at 6 knots, pressure 1,013.5 millibars, swell 6 feet, every 9 seconds. At Point Sur, Wave Rider buoy, water temperature 60, seas 6 feet, every 9 seconds. At Cape San Martin buoy, winds north at 8 knots, pressure 1,014.6 millibars, swell 6 feet, every 9 seconds. Synopsis for the Central California coast and bays, including the Monterey Bay, Greater Farallones, and Cordell Bank National and Marine Sanctuaries, moderate northwest to north winds prevail across the outer waters as occasional fresh to strong gusts gradually diminish by the afternoon. West to southwest moderate breezes dominate over the bays with strong gusts resulting in hazardous conditions for small craft late this morning through the evening. By Friday, widespread northwest to north breezes increase to fresh. Wind-driven rough seas to 9 to 10 feet subside to moderate by the evening and will remain slight to moderate into the weekend. The marine forecast for San Pablo Bay, Suisun Bay, the West Delta, and the San Francisco Bay north of the Bay Bridge. Small craft advisory in effect from 9 a.m. Pacific Daylight Time this morning through this evening. For today, southwest wind 10 to 15 knots, rising to 15 to 20 knots this afternoon. For tonight, southwest wind 10 to 15 knots. For Thursday, southwest wind 5 to 10 knots. A slight chance of drizzle in the morning. The marine forecast for Monterey Bay. Small craft advisory in effect from this afternoon through this evening. For today, southwest wind around 5 knots, veering to west 10 to 15 knots. Seas 3 to 4 feet. Wave detail, northwest 3 feet at 9 seconds.

for tonight. West wind 10 to 15 knots, becoming southwest 5 to 10 knots after midnight. Seas 3 to 4 feet. Wave detail, west 3 feet at 9 seconds. A slight chance of drizzle after midnight. For Thursday, south wind around 5 knots, veering to west in the afternoon. Seas around 3 feet. Wave detail, west 2 feet at 8 seconds. A slight chance of drizzle in the morning. The coastal waters forecast from Pigeon Point to Point Tinos out to 10 nautical miles. For today, west wind 5 to 10 knots, rising to 10 to 15 knots late. Seas 4 to 6 feet. Wave detail, west 5 feet at 9 seconds and south 2 feet at 16 seconds. For tonight, west wind 10 to 15 knots, becoming southwest around 5 knots after midnight. Seas 3 to 5 feet. Wave detail, northwest 4 feet at 9 seconds and south 2 feet at 16 seconds. For Thursday, southwest wind around 5 knots. Seas 3 to 4 feet. Wave detail, west 3 feet at 8 seconds and south 2 feet at 17 seconds. The area forecast for the peninsula, North Bay, and East Bay. For the rest of tonight, partly cloudy. Lows in the 50s. Southwest winds 5 to 10 miles per hour. For Wednesday, partly cloudy. Highs in the lower 60s at the coast to the mid-70s inland. Southwest winds 10 to 20 miles per hour. For Wednesday night, partly cloudy. A slight chance of drizzle after midnight. Lows from the mid-50s to lower 60s. Southwest winds 5 to 15 miles per hour. And on Thursday, partly cloudy in the morning, then becoming mostly sunny. A slight chance of drizzle in the morning. Highs in the upper 60s at the coast to the upper 70s inland. South winds 5 to 10 miles per hour, becoming southwest in the afternoon. For the Thursday night, clear until midnight, then becoming partly cloudy. Lows from the 50s to lower 60s. West winds 5 to 10 miles per hour. For Friday, partly cloudy in the morning, then becoming sunny. Highs from the upper 60s to lower 80s for Friday night, clear until midnight, then becoming partly cloudy. Lows from the 50s to lower 60s Saturday through Monday, partly cloudy. Highs from the upper 60s to lower 80s. Lows from the 50s to lower 60s Monday night and Tuesday, mostly clear. Lows from the mid-50s to lower 60s, high 70s and 80s. Low temperatures tonight and highs tomorrow for these selected cities: San Francisco, 56 and 64, San Francisco Airport, 56 and 68, Redwood City, 55 and 73, Oakland, 56 and 67, Fremont, 56 and 72, Concord, 57 and 75, Livermore, 54 and 75, San Rafael, 54 and 73, Santa Rosa, 47 and 78, Napa, 53 and 70, Fairfield, 57 and 74. 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This broadcast originates from the National Weather Service office located in Monterey, California, and serves the South Bay and Monterey Bay Area, including the cities of San Jose, Monterey, Salinas, and Santa Cruz. These are the 5 a.m. Pacific Daylight Time observations for the San Francisco and Monterey Bay Areas on Wednesday, September 16th. At San Francisco Airport, it was mostly cloudy, temperature 59, dew point 53, relative humidity 80%, southwest wind at 3 miles an hour, pressure 29.91 inches and rising. At Oakland Airport, it was mostly cloudy, temperature 62, dew point 54, relative humidity 74%, south wind at 10 miles an hour, pressure 29.91 inches and steady. At San Jose Airport, it was clear, temperature 59, dew point 53, relative humidity 80%, south wind at 8 miles an hour, pressure 29.92 inches and steady. At Santa Rosa, it was cloudy, temperature 57, calm, pressure 29.89.

It was mostly cloudy, with a temperature of 70 at Los Angeles and 70 at San Diego. Local temperature reports around San Francisco Bay for 5 a.m. Downtown San Francisco was 60 degrees. Oakland Museum was 62 degrees. Redwood City was 54 degrees. San Rafael was 56 degrees. The area forecast for the South Bay, including the San Jose metro area and the Santa Clara Valley. For the rest of tonight, partly cloudy. Lows in the 50s. South winds 5 to 10 miles per hour. For Wednesday, mostly sunny. Highs in the upper 60s by the bay to the upper 70s inland. South winds 5 to 10 miles per hour, becoming west 5 to 15 miles per hour in the afternoon. For Wednesday night, mostly clear until midnight, then becoming partly cloudy. Lows in the 50s. Northwest winds 5 to 10 miles per hour, becoming south after midnight. And on Thursday, partly cloudy in the morning, then becoming mostly sunny. Highs in the lower 70s by the bay to the upper 70s inland. South winds up to 5 miles per hour, becoming west in the afternoon. For the Thursday night, mostly clear. Patchy fog after midnight. Lows in the 50s. Northwest winds 5 to 10 miles per hour. For Friday, partly cloudy in the morning, then becoming sunny. Patchy fog, highs from the lower 70s to mid 80s Friday night and Saturday, mostly clear. Lows in the 50s, highs from the mid 70s to upper 80s Saturday night through Monday. Partly cloudy. Lows from the mid to upper 50s, highs from the lower 70s to mid 80s Monday night and Tuesday, mostly clear. Lows from the mid to upper 50s, highs from the upper 70s to lower 90s, low temperatures tonight and highs tomorrow for these selected cities: San Jose, 53 and 74, Mountain View, 54 and 69, Morgan Hill, 54 and 78. The area forecast for the Monterey Bay and Salinas Valley. For the rest of tonight, mostly cloudy. Patchy fog. Lows from the upper 30s to mid 50s. West winds around 5 miles per hour. For Wednesday, mostly cloudy in the morning, then becoming partly cloudy. Highs in the mid 60s at the coast to the upper 70s inland. Southwest winds 5 to 15 miles per hour. For Wednesday night, partly cloudy. Patchy fog after midnight. A slight chance of drizzle after midnight. Lows from the lower to mid 50s. West winds 5 to 15 miles per hour, becoming southwest up to 5 miles per hour after midnight. And on Thursday, partly cloudy in the morning, then becoming mostly sunny. Patchy fog in the morning. A slight chance of drizzle in the morning. Highs in the upper 60s at the coast to the upper 70s inland. South winds up to 5 miles per hour, becoming west in the afternoon. For the Thursday night, partly cloudy. Lows in the lower 50s. West winds 5 to 10 miles per hour, becoming northeast after midnight. For Friday, partly cloudy in the morning, then becoming sunny. Highs from the upper 60s to lower 80s for Friday night, mostly clear until midnight, then becoming partly cloudy. Lows in the mid 50s Saturday through Monday night, partly cloudy. Highs from the upper 60s to lower 80s, lows in the 50s Tuesday. Partly cloudy in the morning, then becoming mostly sunny. High 70s and 80s, low temperatures tonight and highs tomorrow for these selected cities: Santa Cruz, 53 and 70, Monterey, 56 and 66, Salinas, 54 and 66, Hollister, 50 and 72, King City, 51 and 77. The weather overview for the Bay Area and Central Coast: cooler temperatures through Thursday, warming trend Friday into the weekend. The extended forecast for the Bay Area and Central Coast: Saturday and Saturday night, partly cloudy. Patchy fog in the morning. High 60 to 90. Lows 50 to 65. Sunday and Sunday night, partly cloudy. High 60 to 85. Lows 50 to 60. Monday and Monday night, partly cloudy.

high 60 to 90. Lows 50 to 65. Tuesday and Tuesday night, mostly clear. Highs 65 to 90. Lows 55 to 70. Wednesday and Wednesday night, mostly clear. Highs 65 to 90. Lows 55 to 70. Wednesday and Wednesday night, mostly clear. Highs 65 to 90. Lows 55 to 65. Sunrise, sunset, and tidal information for the San Francisco Bay Area for Wednesday, September 16th. The sunrise today, 6:52 a.m. The sunset tonight, 7:17 p.m. Tidal data at the Golden Gate for today. High tide, 4:26 a.m. at 4.24 feet. Low tide, 8:59 a.m. at 3.00 feet. High tide, 3:16 p.m. at 5.59 feet. Low tide, 10:19 p.m. at 0.76 feet. Here are the buoy observations for 5 a.m. Pacific Daylight Time. An offshore buoy 6 winds northeast at 60 knots, pressure 1,028.1 millibars. An offshore buoy 59 winds north at 16 knots, water temperature 67, pressure 1,020.9 millibars. At Point Arena buoy, winds northwest 19 knots, gusting to 27, water temperature 56, pressure 1,012.8 millibars, seas 2 feet, every 12 seconds. At buoy 13 near Bodega Bay, winds northwest at 12 knots, pressure 1,012.3 millibars, swell 7 feet, every 9 seconds. At Point Reyes Wave Rider buoy, water temperature 59, seas 10 feet, every 9 seconds. At San Francisco buoy, winds west at 12 knots, pressure 1,012.3 millibars, swell 6 feet, every 8 seconds. At Half Moon Bay buoy, winds west 8 knots, water temperature 62, pressure 1,013.5 millibars, seas 5 feet, every 9 seconds. At Monterey buoy, winds north at 6 knots, pressure 1,013.5 millibars, swell 6 feet, every 9 seconds. At Point Sur, Wave Rider buoy, water temperature 60, seas 6 feet, every 9 seconds. At Cape San Martin buoy, winds north at 8 knots, pressure 1,014.6 millibars, swell 6 feet, every 9 seconds. Synopsis for the Central California coast and bays, including the Monterey Bay, Greater Farallones, and Cordell Bank National Marine Sanctuaries, moderate northwest to north winds prevail across the outer waters as occasional fresh to strong gusts gradually diminish by the afternoon. West to southwest moderate breezes dominate over the bays with strong gusts resulting in hazardous conditions for small craft late this morning through the evening. By Friday, widespread northwest to north breezes increase to fresh. Wind-driven rough seas to 9 to 10 feet subside to moderate by the evening and will remain slight to moderate into the weekend. The marine forecast for San Pablo Bay, Suisun Bay, the West Delta, and the San Francisco Bay north of the Bay Bridge. Small craft advisory in effect from 9 a.m. Pacific Daylight Time this morning through this evening. For today, southwest wind 10 to 15 knots, rising to 15 to 20 knots this afternoon. For tonight, southwest wind 10 to 15 knots. For Thursday, southwest wind 5 to 10 knots. A slight chance of drizzle in the morning. The marine forecast for Monterey Bay. Small craft advisory in effect from this afternoon through this evening. For today, southwest wind around 5 knots, veering to west 10 to 15 knots. Seas 3 to 4 feet. Wave detail, northwest 3 feet at 9 seconds. For tonight, west wind 10 to 15 knots, becoming southwest 5 to 10 knots after midnight. Seas 3 to 4 feet. Wave detail, west 3 feet at 9 seconds. A slight chance of drizzle after midnight. For Thursday, south wind around 5 knots, veering to west in the afternoon. Seas around 3 feet. Wave detail, west 2 feet at 8 seconds. A slight chance of drizzle in the morning. The coastal waters forecast from Pigeon Point to Point.

goes out to 10 nautical miles. For today, west wind 5 to 10 knots, rising to 10 to 15 knots late. Seas 4 to 6 feet. Wave detail, west 5 feet at 9 seconds and south 2 feet at 16 seconds. For tonight, west wind 10 to 15 knots, becoming southwest around 5 knots after midnight. Seas 3 to 5 feet. Wave detail, northwest 4 feet at 9 seconds and south 2 feet at 16 seconds. For Thursday, southwest wind around 5 knots. Seas 3 to 4 feet. Wave detail, west 3 feet at 8 seconds and south 2 feet at 17 seconds. The area forecast for the peninsula, North Bay, and East Bay. For the rest of tonight, partly cloudy. Lows in the 50s. Southwest winds 5 to 10 miles per hour. For Wednesday, partly cloudy. Highs in the lower 60s at the coast to the mid 70s inland. Southwest winds 10 to 20 miles per hour. For Wednesday night, partly cloudy. A slight chance of drizzle after midnight. Lows from the mid 50s to lower 60s. Southwest winds 5 to 15 miles per hour. And on Thursday, partly cloudy in the morning, then becoming mostly sunny. A slight chance of drizzle in the morning. Highs in the upper 60s at the coast to the upper 70s inland. South winds 5 to 10 miles per hour, becoming southwest in the afternoon. For the Thursday night, clear until midnight, then becoming partly cloudy. Lows from the 50s to lower 60s. West winds 5 to 10 miles per hour. For Friday, partly cloudy in the morning, then becoming sunny. Highs from the upper 60s to lower 80s for Friday night, clear until midnight, then becoming partly cloudy. Lows from the 50s to lower 60s Saturday through Monday, partly cloudy. Highs from the upper 60s to lower 80s. Lows from the 50s to lower 60s Monday night and Tuesday, mostly clear. Lows from the mid 50s to lower 60s, high 70s and 80s. Low temperatures tonight and highs tomorrow for the selected cities: San Francisco, 56 and 64, San Francisco Airport, 56 and 68, Redwood City, 55 and 73, Oakland, 56 and 67, Fremont, 56 and 72, Concord, 57 and 75, Livermore, 54 and 75, San Rafael, 54 and 73, Santa Rosa, 47 and 78, Napa, 53 and 70, Fairfield, 57 and 74. These are the 5 a.m. Pacific Daylight Time observations for the San Francisco and Monterey Bay areas on Wednesday, September 16th. At San Francisco Airport, it was mostly cloudy, temperature 59, dew point 53, relative humidity 80%, southwest wind at 3 miles an hour, pressure 29.91 inches and rising. At Oakland Airport, it was mostly cloudy, temperature 62, dew point 54, relative humidity 74%, south wind at 10 miles an hour, pressure 29.91 inches and steady. At San Jose Airport, it was clear, temperature 59, dew point 53, relative humidity 80%, south wind at 8 miles an hour, pressure 29.92 inches and steady. At Santa Rosa, it was cloudy, temperature 57, calm, pressure 29.89 and steady. At Concord, it was clear, temperature 61, south wind at 16. At Livermore, it was clear, temperature 57, west wind at 8. At Monterey, it was cloudy, temperature 60, south wind at 6, pressure 29.96 and rising. At Salinas, it was cloudy, temperature 60, dew point 53, relative humidity 77%, southwest wind at 3. Here are some observations around California and western Nevada. It was clear, with a temperature of 59 at Sacramento, 40 at South Lake Tahoe, and 34 at Mammoth Lakes. It was partly cloudy, with a temperature of 52 at Reno, 50 at Truckee, and 53 at Blue Canyon. It was mostly cloudy, with a temperature of 70 at Los Angeles, and 70 at San Diego. Local temperature reports around San Francisco Bay for 5 a.m.

Downtown San Francisco was 60 degrees. Oakland Museum was 62 degrees. Redwood City was 54 degrees. San Rafael was 56 degrees. The area forecast for the South Bay, including the San Jose metro area and the Santa Clara Valley. For the rest of tonight, partly cloudy. Lows in the 50s. South winds 5 to 10 miles per hour. For Wednesday, mostly sunny. Highs in the upper 60s by the bay to the upper 70s inland. South winds 5 to 10 miles per hour, becoming west 5 to 15 miles per hour in the afternoon. For Wednesday night, mostly clear until midnight, then becoming partly cloudy. Lows in the 50s. Northwest winds 5 to 10 miles per hour, becoming south after midnight. And on Thursday, partly cloudy in the morning, then becoming mostly sunny. Highs in the lower 70s by the bay to the upper 70s inland. South winds up to 5 miles per hour, becoming west in the afternoon. For the Thursday night, mostly clear. Patchy fog after midnight. Lows in the 50s. Northwest winds 5 to 10 miles per hour. For Friday, partly cloudy in the morning, then becoming sunny. Patchy fog, highs from the lower 70s to mid 80s Friday night and Saturday mostly clear. Lows in the 50s, highs from the mid 70s to upper 80s Saturday night through Monday. Partly cloudy. Lows from the mid to upper 50s, highs from the lower 70s to mid 80s Monday night and Tuesday mostly clear. Lows from the mid to upper 50s, highs from the upper 70s to lower 90s, low temperatures tonight and highs tomorrow for the selected cities, San Jose, 53 and 74, Mountain View, 54 and 69, Morgan Hill, 54 and 78. The area forecast for the Monterey Bay and Salinas Valley? For the rest of tonight, mostly cloudy. Patchy fog. Lows from the upper 30s to mid 50s. West winds around 5 miles per hour. For Wednesday, mostly cloudy in the morning, then becoming partly cloudy. Highs in the mid-60s at the coast to the upper 70s inland. Southwest winds 5 to 15 miles per hour. For Wednesday night, partly cloudy. Patchy fog after midnight. A slight chance of drizzle after midnight. Lows from the lower to mid-50s. West winds 5 to 15 miles per hour, becoming southwest up to 5 miles per hour after midnight. And on Thursday, partly cloudy in the morning, then becoming mostly sunny. Patchy fog in the morning. A slight chance of drizzle in the morning. Highs in the upper 60s at the coast to the upper 70s inland. South winds up to 5 miles per hour, becoming west in the afternoon. For the Thursday night, partly cloudy. Lows in the lower 50s. West winds 5 to 10 miles per hour, becoming northeast after midnight. For Friday, partly cloudy in the morning, then becoming sunny. Highs from the upper 60s to lower 80s for Friday night, mostly clear until midnight, then becoming partly cloudy. Lows in the mid-50s Saturday through Monday night, partly cloudy. Highs from the upper 60s to lower 80s, lows in the 50s Tuesday. Partly cloudy in the morning, then becoming mostly sunny. High 70s and 80s, low temperatures tonight and highs tomorrow for the selected cities, Santa Cruz, 53 and 70, Monterey, 56 and 66, Salinas, 54 and 66, Hollister, 50 and 72, King City, 51 and 77. The weather overview for the Bay Area and Central Coast, cooler temperatures through Thursday, warming trend Friday into the weekend. The extended forecast for the Bay Area and Central Coast, Saturday and Saturday night, partly cloudy. Patchy fog in the morning. High 60 to 90. Lows 50 to 65. Sunday and Sunday night, partly cloudy. High 60 to 85. Lows 50 to 60. Monday and Monday night, partly cloudy. High 60 to 90. Lows 50 to 65. Tuesday and Tuesday night, mostly clear. Highs 65 to 90. Lows 55 to 70.
Tuesday and Wednesday night, mostly clear. Highs 65 to 90. Lows 55 to 65. Sunrise, sunset, and tidal information for the San Francisco Bay Area for Wednesday, September 16th. The sunrise today, 6:52 a.m. The sunset tonight, 7:17 p.m. Tidal data at the Golden Gate for today. High tide, 4:26 a.m. at 4.24 feet. Low tide, 8:59 a.m. at 3.00 feet. High tide, 3:16 p.m. at 5.59 feet. Low tide, 10:19 p.m. at 0.76 feet. Here are the buoy observations for 5 a.m. Pacific Daylight Time. An offshore buoy 6 winds northeast at 60 knots, pressure 1,028.1 millibars. An offshore buoy 59 winds north at 16 knots, water temperature 67, pressure 1,020.9 millibars. At Point Arena buoy, winds northwest 19 knots, gusting to 27, water temperature 56, pressure 1,012.8 millibars, seas 2 feet, every 12 seconds. At buoy 13 near Bodega Bay, winds northwest at 12 knots, pressure 1,012.3 millibars, swell 7 feet, every 9 seconds. At Point Reyes Wave Rider buoy, water temperature 59, seas 10 feet, every 9 seconds. At San Francisco buoy, winds west at 12 knots, pressure 1,012.3 millibars, swell 6 feet, every 8 seconds. At Half Moon Bay buoy, winds west 8 knots, water temperature 62, pressure 1,013.5 millibars, seas 5 feet, every 9 seconds. At Monterey buoy, winds north at 6 knots, pressure 1,013.5 millibars, swell 6 feet, every 9 seconds. At Point Sur, Wave Rider buoy, water temperature 60, seas 6 feet, every 9 seconds. At Cape San Martin buoy, winds north at 8 knots, pressure 1,014.6 millibars, swell 6 feet, every 9 seconds. Synopsis for the Central California coast and bays, including the Monterey Bay, Greater Farallones, and Cordell Bank National Marine Sanctuaries, moderate northwest to north winds prevail across the outer waters as occasional fresh to strong gusts gradually diminish by the afternoon. West to southwest moderate breezes dominate over the bays with strong gusts resulting in hazardous conditions for small craft late this morning through the evening. By Friday, widespread northwest to north breezes increase to fresh. Wind-driven rough seas to 9 to 10 feet subside to moderate by the evening and will remain slight to moderate into the weekend. The marine forecast for San Pablo Bay, Suisun Bay, the West Delta, and the San Francisco Bay north of the Bay Bridge. Small craft advisory in effect from 9 a.m. Pacific Daylight Time this morning through this evening. For today, southwest wind 10 to 15 knots, rising to 15 to 20 knots this afternoon. For tonight, southwest wind 10 to 15 knots. For Thursday, southwest wind 5 to 10 knots. A slight chance of drizzle in the morning. The marine forecast for Monterey Bay. Small craft advisory in effect from this afternoon through this evening. For today, southwest wind around 5 knots, veering to west 10 to 15 knots. Seas 3 to 4 feet. Wave detail, northwest 3 feet at 9 seconds. For tonight, west wind 10 to 15 knots, becoming southwest 5 to 10 knots after midnight. Seas 3 to 4 feet. Wave detail, west 3 feet at 9 seconds. A slight chance of drizzle after midnight. For Thursday, south wind around 5 knots, veering to west in the afternoon. Seas around 3 feet. Wave detail, west 2 feet at 8 seconds. A slight chance of drizzle in the morning. The coastal waters forecast from Pigeon Point to Point Pinos out to 10 nautical miles. For today, west wind 5 to 10 knots, rising to 10 to 15 knots late. Seas 4 to 6 feet. Wave detail, west 5 feet at 9 seconds and south 2 feet at 16 seconds. For tonight, west wind 10 to 15 knots, becoming southwest around 5 knots.

5 feet. Wave detail, northwest 4 feet at 9 seconds and south 2 feet at 16 seconds. For Thursday, southwest wind around 5 knots. Seas 3 to 4 feet. Wave detail, west 3 feet at 8 seconds and south 2 feet at 17 seconds. The area forecast for the peninsula, North Bay, and East Bay. For the rest of tonight, partly cloudy. Lows in the 50s. Southwest winds 5 to 10 miles per hour. For Wednesday, partly cloudy. Highs in the lower 60s at the coast to the mid 70s inland. Southwest winds 10 to 20 miles per hour. For Wednesday night, partly cloudy. A slight chance of drizzle after midnight. Lows from the mid 50s to lower 60s. Southwest winds 5 to 15 miles per hour. And on Thursday, partly cloudy in the morning, then becoming mostly sunny. A slight chance of drizzle in the morning. Highs in the upper 60s at the coast to the upper 70s inland. South winds 5 to 10 miles per hour, becoming southwest in the afternoon. For the Thursday night, clear until midnight, then becoming partly cloudy. Lows from the 50s to lower 60s. West winds 5 to 10 miles per hour. For Friday, partly cloudy in the morning, then becoming sunny. Highs from the upper 60s to lower 80s for Friday night, clear until midnight, then becoming partly cloudy. Lows from the 50s to lower 60s Saturday through Monday, partly cloudy. Highs from the upper 60s to lower 80s. Lows from the 50s to lower 60s Monday night and Tuesday, mostly clear. Lows from the mid 50s to lower 60s, high 70s and 80s. Low temperatures tonight and highs tomorrow for these selected cities: San Francisco, 56 and 64, San Francisco Airport, 56 and 68, Redwood City, 55 and 73, Oakland, 56 and 67, Fremont, 56 and 72, Concord, 57 and 75, Livermore, 54 and 75, San Rafael, 54 and 73, Santa Rosa, 47 and 78, Napa, 53 and 70, Fairfield, 57 and 74. 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This broadcast originates from the National Weather Service office located in Monterey, California, and serves the South Bay and Monterey Bay Area, including the cities of San Jose, Monterey, Salinas, and Santa Cruz. These are the 5 a.m. Pacific Daylight Time observations for the San Francisco and Monterey Bay Areas on Wednesday, September 16th. At San Francisco Airport, it was mostly cloudy, temperature 59, dew point 53, relative humidity 80%, southwest wind at 3 miles an hour, pressure 29.91 inches and rising. At Oakland Airport, it was mostly cloudy, temperature 62, dew point 54, relative humidity 74%, south wind at 10 miles an hour, pressure 29.91 inches and steady. At San Jose Airport, it was clear, temperature 59, dew point 53, relative humidity 80%, south wind at 8 miles an hour, pressure 29.92 inches and steady. At Santa Rosa, it was cloudy, temperature 57, calm, pressure 29.89 and steady. At Concord, it was clear, temperature 61, south wind at 16. At Livermore, it was clear, temperature 57, west wind at 8. At Monterey, it was cloudy, temperature 60, south wind at 6, pressure 29.96 and rising. At Salinas, it was cloudy, temperature 60, dew point 53, relative humidity 77%, southwest wind at 3. Here are some observations around California and western Nevada. It was clear, with a temperature of 59 at Sacramento, 40 at South Lake Tahoe, and 34 at Mammoth Lakes. It was partly cloudy, with a temperature of 52 at Reno, 50 at Truckee, and 53 at Blue Canyon. It was mostly cloudy, with a temperature of 70 at Los Angeles, and 70 at San Diego.
local temperature reports around San Francisco Bay for 5 a.m. Downtown San Francisco was 60 degrees. Oakland Museum was 62 degrees. Redwood City was 54 degrees. San Rafael was 56 degrees. The area forecast for the South Bay, including the San Jose metro area and the Santa Clara Valley. For the rest of tonight, partly cloudy. Lows in the 50s. South winds 5 to 10 miles per hour. For Wednesday, mostly sunny. Highs in the upper 60s by the bay to the upper 70s inland. South winds 5 to 10 miles per hour, becoming west 5 to 15 miles per hour in the afternoon. For Wednesday night, mostly clear until midnight, then becoming partly cloudy. Lows in the 50s. Northwest winds 5 to 10 miles per hour, becoming south after midnight. And on Thursday, partly cloudy in the morning, then becoming mostly sunny. Highs in the lower 70s by the bay to the upper 70s inland. South winds up to 5 miles per hour, becoming west in the afternoon. For the Thursday night, mostly clear. Patchy fog after midnight. Lows in the 50s. Northwest winds 5 to 10 miles per hour. For Friday, partly cloudy in the morning, then becoming sunny. Patchy fog, highs from the lower 70s to mid-80s Friday night and Saturday, mostly clear. Lows in the 50s, highs from the mid-70s to upper 80s Saturday night through Monday. Partly cloudy. Lows from the mid to upper 50s, highs from the lower 70s to mid-80s Monday night and Tuesday, mostly clear. Lows from the mid to upper 50s, highs from the upper 70s to lower 90s, low temperatures tonight and highs tomorrow for these selected cities: San Jose, 53 and 74, Mountain View, 54 and 69, Morgan Hill, 54 and 78. The weather overview for the Bay Area and Central Coast: cooler temperatures through Thursday, warming trend Friday into the weekend. The extended forecast for the Bay Area and Central Coast: Saturday and Saturday night, partly cloudy. Patchy fog in the morning. High 60 to 90. Lows 50 to 65. Sunday and Sunday night, partly cloudy. High 60 to 85. Lows 50 to 60. Monday and Monday night, partly cloudy. High 60 to 90. Lows 50 to 65. Tuesday and Tuesday night, mostly clear. Highs 65 to 90. Lows 55 to 70. Wednesday and Wednesday night, mostly clear. Highs 65 to 90. Lows 55 to 65. Sunrise, sunset, and tidal information for the San Francisco Bay Area for Wednesday, September 16th. The sunrise today, 6:52 a.m. The sunset tonight, 7:17 p.m. Tidal data at the Golden Gate for today. High tide, 4:26 a.m. at 4.24 feet. Low tide, 8:59 a.m. at 3.00 feet. High tide, 3:16 p.m. at 5.59 feet. Low tide, 10:19 p.m. at 0.76 feet. Here are the buoy observations for 6 a.m. Pacific Daylight Time. An offshore buoy 6 winds north at 14 knots, pressure 1,028.0 millibars. An offshore buoy 59 winds north at 17 knots, gusting to 21, water temperature 67, pressure 1,021.1 millibars. A buoy 14 near Point Arena winds northwest at 21 knots, gusting to 27, water temperature 56, pressure 1,012.9 millibars. A buoy 13 near Bodega Bay winds northwest at 70 knots, gusting to 21, pressure 1,012.2 millibars. At Point Reyes Wave Rider buoy water temperature 59, seas 10 feet, every 9 seconds. At San Francisco buoy winds west at 10 knots, water temperature 60, pressure 1,012.5 millibars. At Half Moon Bay buoy winds west 10 knots, water temperature 62, pressure 1,013.5 millibars, seas 5 feet, every 9 seconds.
At Monterey, buoy wind southeast at 8 knots. Water temperature 60. Pressure 1.

1013.8 millibars. Endpoint, sir. Wave rider buoy water temperature 59, seas 6 feet every 9 seconds. At Cape San Martin buoy winds north at 8 knots, water temperature 63, pressure 1014.9 millibars. Synopsis for the Central California coast and bays, including the Monterey Bay, Greater Farallones, and Cordell Bank National Marine Sanctuaries, moderate northwest to north winds prevail across the outer waters as occasional fresh to strong gusts gradually diminish by the afternoon. West to southwest moderate breezes dominate over the bays with strong gusts resulting in hazardous conditions for small crafts late this morning through the evening. By Friday, widespread northwest to north breezes increase to fresh. Wind-driven rough seas to 9 to 10 feet subside to moderate by the evening and will remain slight to moderate into the weekend. The marine forecast for San Pablo Bay, Suisun Bay, the West Delta, and the San Francisco Bay north of the Bay Bridge. Small craft advisory in effect from 9 a.m. Pacific Daylight Time this morning through this evening. For today, southwest wind 10 to 15 knots, rising to 15 to 20 knots this afternoon. For tonight, southwest wind 10 to 15 knots. For Thursday, southwest wind 5 to 10 knots. A slight chance of drizzle in the morning. The marine forecast for Monterey Bay. Small craft advisory in effect from this afternoon through this evening. For today, southwest wind around 5 knots, veering to west 10 to 15 knots. Seas 3 to 4 feet. Wave detail, northwest 3 feet at 9 seconds. For tonight, west wind 10 to 15 knots, becoming southwest 5 to 10 knots after midnight. Seas 3 to 4 feet. Wave detail, west 3 feet at 9 seconds. A slight chance of drizzle after midnight. For Thursday, south wind around 5 knots, veering to west in the afternoon. Seas around 3 feet. Wave detail, west 2 feet at 8 seconds. A slight chance of drizzle in the morning. The coastal waters forecast from Pigeon Point to Point Pinos out to 10 nautical miles. For today, west wind 5 to 10 knots, rising to 10 to 15 knots late. Seas 4 to 6 feet. Wave detail, west 5 feet at 9 seconds and south 2 feet at 16 seconds. For tonight, west wind 10 to 15 knots, becoming southwest around 5 knots after midnight. Seas 3 to 5 feet. Wave detail, northwest 4 feet at 9 seconds and south 2 feet at 16 seconds. For Thursday, southwest wind around 5 knots. Seas 3 to 4 feet. Wave detail, west 3 feet at 8 seconds and south 2 feet at 17 seconds. These are the 6 a.m. Pacific Daylight Time observations for the San Francisco and Monterey Bay areas on Wednesday, September 16th. At San Francisco Airport, it was partly cloudy, temperature 59, dew point 54, relative humidity 83%, calm, pressure 29.92 inches and rising. At Oakland Airport, it was mostly cloudy, temperature 62, dew point 55, relative humidity 77%, south wind at 9 miles an hour, pressure 29.92 inches and rising. At San Jose Airport, it was clear, temperature 58, dew point 52, relative humidity 80%, south wind at 8 miles an hour, pressure 29.92 inches and steady. At Santa Rosa, it was cloudy, temperature 57, southwest wind at 5, pressure 29.89 and steady. At Concord, it was clear, temperature 61, south wind at 13. At Livermore, it was clear, temperature 57, northwest wind at 6. At Monterey, it was cloudy, temperature 60, west wind at 3, pressure 29.97 and rising. At Salinas, it was cloudy, temperature 60, dew point 53, relative humidity 77%, southwest wind at 3. Here are some observations around California and western Nevada. It was clear, with a temperature of 58 at Sacramento, 48 at Truckee, 39 at South Lake Tahoe, 53 at Blue Canyon, and 28 at

At Reno, it was partly cloudy, with a temperature of 51. It was mostly cloudy, with a temperature of 70 at Los Angeles and 70 at San Diego. Local temperature reports around San Francisco Bay for 6 a.m. Downtown San Francisco was 60 degrees. Oakland Museum was 62 degrees. Redwood City was 53 degrees. San Rafael was 54 degrees. The area forecast for the South Bay, including the San Jose metro area and the Santa Clara Valley. For today, mostly sunny. Highs in the upper 60s by the bay to the upper 70s inland. South winds 5 to 10 miles per hour, becoming west 5 to 15 miles per hour in the afternoon. For tonight, mostly clear until midnight, then becoming partly cloudy. Lows in the 50s. Northwest winds 5 to 10 miles per hour, becoming south after midnight. And on Thursday, partly cloudy in the morning, then becoming mostly sunny. Highs in the lower 70s by the bay to the upper 70s inland. South winds up to 5 miles per hour, becoming west in the afternoon. For Thursday night, mostly clear. Patchy fog after midnight. Lows in the 50s. Northwest winds 5 to 10 miles per hour. For Friday, partly cloudy in the morning, then becoming sunny. Patchy fog in the morning. Highs in the mid-70s by the bay, lower to mid-80s inland. Northwest winds 5 to 10 miles per hour, and on Friday night, mostly clear. Lows in the 50s for Saturday. Partly cloudy in the morning, then becoming mostly sunny. Highs from the mid-70s to upper 80s Saturday night through Monday. Partly cloudy. Lows from the mid to upper 50s. Highs from the lower 70s to mid-80s Monday night and Tuesday, mostly clear. Lows from the mid to upper 50s, highs from the upper 70s to lower 90s, high temperatures today and lows tonight for the selected cities, San Jose, 74 and 57, Mountain View, 69 and 58, Morgan Hill, 78 and 53. The area forecast for the Monterey Bay and Salinas Valley? For today? Mostly cloudy in the morning, then becoming partly cloudy. Highs in the mid-60s at the coast to the upper 70s inland. Southwest winds 5 to 15 miles per hour. For tonight, partly cloudy. Patchy fog after midnight. A slight chance of drizzle after midnight. Lows from the lower to mid-50s. West winds 5 to 15 miles per hour, becoming southwest up to 5 miles per hour after midnight. And on Thursday, partly cloudy in the morning, then becoming mostly sunny. Patchy fog in the morning. A slight chance of drizzle in the morning. Highs in the upper 60s at the coast to the upper 70s inland. South winds up to 5 miles per hour, becoming west in the afternoon. For Thursday night, partly cloudy. Lows in the lower 50s. West winds 5 to 10 miles per hour, becoming northeast after midnight. For Friday, partly cloudy in the morning, then becoming sunny. Highs around 70 at the coast to the lower 80s inland. Northeast winds up to 5 miles per hour, becoming west in the afternoon. And on Friday night, mostly clear until midnight, then becoming partly cloudy. Lows in the mid-50s Saturday through Monday night, partly cloudy. Highs from the upper 60s to lower 80s. Lows in the 50s Tuesday. Partly cloudy in the morning, then becoming mostly sunny. High 70s and 80s high temperatures today and lows tonight for the selected cities, Santa Cruz, 70 and 54, Monterey, 66 and 56, Salinas, 66 and 55, Hollister, 72 and 53, King City, 77 and 50. The weather overview for the Bay Area and Central Coast, cooler temperatures through Thursday, warming trend Friday into the weekend. The extended forecast for the Bay Area and Central Coast, Saturday and Saturday night, partly cloudy. Patchy fog in the morning. High 60 to 90. Lows 50 to 65. Sunday and Sunday night, partly cloudy. High 60 to 85. Lows 50 to 60. Monday and Monday night, partly cloudy.
High 60 to 90. Lows 50 to 65. Tuesday and Tuesday night, mostly clear. Highs 65 to 90. Lows 55 to 70. Wednesday and Wednesday night, mostly clear. Highs 65 to 90. Lows 55 to 65. Sunrise, sunset, and tidal information for the San Francisco Bay Area for Wednesday, September 16th. The sunrise today, 6:52 a.m. The sunset tonight, 7:17 p.m. Tidal data at the Golden Gate for today. High tide, 4:26 a.m. at 4.24 feet. Low tide, 8:59 a.m. at 3.00 feet. High tide, 3:16 p.m. at 5.59 feet. Low tide, 10:19 p.m. at 0.76 feet. Here are the buoy observations for 6 a.m. Pacific Daylight Time. An offshore buoy 6 winds north at 14 knots, pressure 1,028.0 millibars. An offshore buoy 59 winds north at 70 knots, gusting to 21, water temperature 67, pressure 1,021.1 millibars. At buoy 14 near Point Arena winds northwest at 21 knots, gusting to 27, water temperature 56, pressure 1,012.9 millibars. At buoy 13 near Bodega Bay winds northwest at 70 knots, gusting to 21, pressure 1,012.2 millibars. At Point Reyes Wave Rider buoy water temperature 59, seas 10 feet, every 9 seconds. At San Francisco buoy winds northwest at 8 knots, pressure 1,012.6 millibars, swell 6 feet, every 9 seconds. At Half Moon Bay buoy winds west 10 knots, water temperature 62, pressure 1,013.5 millibars, seas 5 feet, every 9 seconds. At Monterey buoy winds southeast at 8 knots, water temperature 60, pressure 1,013.8 millibars. At Pointzer, Wave Rider buoy water temperature 59, seas 6 feet, every 9 seconds. At Cape San Martin buoy winds north at 8 knots, water temperature 63, pressure 1,014.9 millibars. Synopsis for the Central California coast and bays including the Monterey Bay, Greater Farallones, and Cordell Bank National Marine Sanctuaries, moderate northwest to north winds prevail across the outer waters as occasional fresh to strong gusts gradually diminish by the afternoon. West to southwest moderate breezes dominate over the bays with strong gusts resulting in hazardous conditions for small craft late this morning through the evening. By Friday, widespread northwest to north breezes increase to fresh. Wind-driven rough seas to 9 to 10 feet subside to moderate by the evening and will remain slight to moderate into the weekend. The marine forecast for San Pablo Bay, Suisun Bay, the West Delta, and the San Francisco Bay north of the Bay Bridge. Small craft advisory in effect from 9 a.m. Pacific Daylight Time this morning through this evening. For today, southwest wind 10 to 15 knots, rising to 15 to 20 knots this afternoon. For tonight, southwest wind 10 to 15 knots. For Thursday, southwest wind 5 to 10 knots. A slight chance of drizzle in the morning. The marine forecast for Monterey Bay. Small craft advisory in effect from this afternoon through this evening. For today, southwest wind around 5 knots, veering to west 10 to 15 knots. Seas 3 to 4 feet. Wave detail, northwest 3 feet at 9 seconds. For tonight, west wind 10 to 15 knots, becoming southwest 5 to 10 knots after midnight. Seas 3 to 4 feet. Wave detail, west 3 feet at 9 seconds. A slight chance of drizzle after midnight. For Thursday, south wind around 5 knots, veering to west in the afternoon. Seas around 3 feet. Wave detail, west 2 feet at 8 seconds. A slight chance of drizzle in the morning. The coastal waters forecast from Pigeon Point to Point Pinos out to 10 nautical miles. For today, west wind 5 to 10 knots, rising to 10 to 15 knots late. Seas 4 to 6 feet. Wave detail.

5 feet at 9 seconds and south 2 feet at 16 seconds. For tonight, west wind 10 to 15 knots, becoming southwest around 5 knots after midnight. Seas 3 to 5 feet. Wave detail, northwest 4 feet at 9 seconds and south 2 feet at 16 seconds. For Thursday, southwest wind around 5 knots. Seas 3 to 4 feet. Wave detail, west 3 feet at 8 seconds and south 2 feet at 17 seconds. The area forecast for the peninsula, North Bay, and East Bay. For today, partly cloudy. Highs in the lower 60s at the coast to the mid-70s inland. Southwest winds 10 to 20 miles per hour. For tonight, partly cloudy. A slight chance of drizzle after midnight. Lows from the mid-50s to lower 60s. Southwest winds 5 to 15 miles per hour. And on Thursday, partly cloudy. A slight chance of drizzle in the morning. Highs in the upper 60s at the coast to the upper 70s inland. South winds 5 to 10 miles per hour, becoming southwest in the afternoon. For Thursday night, clear until midnight, then becoming partly cloudy. Lows from the 50s to lower 60s. West winds 5 to 10 miles per hour. For Friday, partly cloudy in the morning, then becoming sunny. Highs in the upper 60s at the coast to the mid-80s inland. West winds 5 to 10 miles per hour, and on Friday night, clear until midnight, then becoming partly cloudy. Lows from the 50s to lower 60s Saturday through Monday. Partly cloudy. Highs from the upper 60s to lower 80s. Lows from the 50s to lower 60s Monday night and Tuesday, mostly clear. Lows from the mid-50s to lower 60s, high 70s and 80s. High temperatures today and lows tonight for these selected cities: San Francisco, 64 and 59, San Francisco Airport, 68 and 60, Redwood City, 73 and 58, Oakland, 67 and 59, Fremont, 72 and 58, Concord, 75 and 58, Livermore, 75 and 55, San Rafael, 73 and 58, Santa Rosa, 78 and 51, Napa, 70 and 54, Fairfield, 74 and 58. These are the 6 a.m. Pacific Daylight Time observations for the San Francisco and Monterey Bay areas on Wednesday, September 16th. At San Francisco Airport, it was partly cloudy, temperature 59, dew point 54, relative humidity 83%, calm, pressure 29.92 inches and rising. At Oakland Airport, it was mostly cloudy, temperature 62, dew point 55, relative humidity 77%, south wind at 9 miles an hour, pressure 29.92 inches and rising. At San Jose Airport, it was clear, temperature 58, dew point 52, relative humidity 80%, south wind at 8 miles an hour, pressure 29.92 inches and steady. At Santa Rosa, it was cloudy, temperature 57, southwest wind at 5, pressure 29.89 and steady. At Concord, it was clear, temperature 61, south wind at 13. At Livermore, it was clear, temperature 57, northwest wind at 6. At Monterey, it was cloudy, temperature 60, west wind at 3, pressure 29.97 and rising. At Salinas, it was cloudy, temperature 60, dew point 53, relative humidity 77%, southwest wind at 3. Here are some observations around California and western Nevada. It was clear, with a temperature of 58 at Sacramento, 48 at Truckee, 39 at South Lake Tahoe, 53 at Blue Canyon, and 28 at Mammoth Lakes. At Reno, it was partly cloudy, with a temperature of 51. It was mostly cloudy, with a temperature of 70 at Los Angeles, and 70 at San Diego. Local temperature reports around San Francisco Bay for 6 a.m. Downtown San Francisco was 60 degrees. Oakland Museum was 62 degrees. Redwood City was 53 degrees. San Rafael was 54 degrees. The area forecast for the South Bay, including the San Jose metro area and the Santa Clara Valley.

0: today?
1: Mostly sunny.
0: Highs in the upper 60s by the bay to the upper 70s inland. South winds 5 to 10 miles per hour, becoming west 5 to 15 miles per hour in the afternoon. For tonight, mostly clear until midnight, then becoming partly cloudy. Lows in the 50s. Northwest winds 5 to 10 miles per hour, becoming south after midnight. And on Thursday, partly cloudy in the morning, then becoming mostly sunny. Highs in the lower 70s by the bay to the upper 70s inland. South winds up to 5 miles per hour, becoming west in the afternoon. For Thursday night, mostly clear. Patchy fog after midnight. Lows in the 50s. Northwest winds 5 to 10 miles per hour. For Friday, partly cloudy in the morning, then becoming sunny. Patchy fog in the morning. Highs in the mid-70s by the bay, lower to mid-80s inland. Northwest winds 5 to 10 miles per hour, and on Friday night, mostly clear. Lows in the 50s for Saturday. Partly cloudy in the morning, then becoming mostly sunny. Highs from the mid-70s to upper 80s Saturday night through Monday. Partly cloudy. Lows from the mid to upper 50s. Highs from the lower 70s to mid 80s Monday night and Tuesday, mostly clear. Lows from the mid to upper 50s. Highs from the upper 70s to lower 90s. High temperatures today and lows tonight for the selected cities: San Jose, 74 and 57, Mountain View, 69 and 58, Morgan Hill, 78 and 53. 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This broadcast originates from the National Weather Service office located in Monterey, California, and serves the South Bay and Monterey Bay Area, including the cities of San Jose, Monterey, Salinas, and Santa Cruz. The area forecast for the Monterey Bay and Salinas Valley for today: mostly cloudy in the morning, then becoming partly cloudy. Highs in the mid-60s at the coast to the upper 70s inland. Southwest winds 5 to 15 miles per hour. For tonight, partly cloudy. Patchy fog after midnight. A slight chance of drizzle after midnight. Lows from the lower to mid-50s. West winds 5 to 15 miles per hour, becoming southwest up to 5 miles per hour after midnight. And on Thursday, partly cloudy in the morning, then becoming mostly sunny. Patchy fog in the morning. A slight chance of drizzle in the morning. Highs in the upper 60s at the coast to the upper 70s inland. South winds up to 5 miles per hour, becoming west in the afternoon. For Thursday night, partly cloudy. Lows in the lower 50s. West winds 5 to 10 miles per hour, becoming northeast after midnight. For Friday, partly cloudy in the morning, then becoming sunny. Highs around 70 at the coast to the lower 80s inland. Northeast winds up to 5 miles per hour, becoming west in the afternoon. And on Friday night, mostly clear until midnight, then becoming partly cloudy. Lows in the mid-50s Saturday through Monday night, partly cloudy. Highs from the upper 60s to lower 80s. Lows in the 50s Tuesday, partly cloudy in the morning, then becoming mostly sunny. High 70s and 80s. High temperatures today and lows tonight for the selected cities: Santa Cruz, 70 and 54, Monterey, 66 and 56, Salinas, 66 and 55, Hollister, 72 and 53, King City, 77 and 50. The weather overview for the Bay Area and Central Coast: cooler temperatures through Thursday, warming trend Friday into the weekend. The extended forecast for the Bay Area and Central Coast: Saturday and Saturday night, partly cloudy. Patchy fog in the morning. High 60 to 90. Lows 50 to 65. Sunday and Sunday night, partly cloudy. High 60 to 85. Lows 50 to 60. Monday and Monday night, partly cloudy. High 60 to 90. Lows 50 to 65. Tuesday and Tuesday night, mostly clear. High 65 to 90.

sonar the buoy observations for 6 a.m. Pacific Daylight Time. An offshore buoy 6 winds north at 14 knots, pressure 1,028.0 millibars. An offshore buoy 59 winds north at 70 knots, gusting to 21, water temperature 67, pressure 1,021.1 millibars. At buoy 14 near Point Arena winds northwest at 21 knots, gusting to 27, water temperature 56, pressure 1,012.9 millibars. At buoy 13 near Bodega Bay winds northwest at 70 knots, gusting to 21, pressure 1,012.2 millibars. At Point Reyes Wave Rider buoy water temperature 59, seas 10 feet, every 9 seconds. At San Francisco buoy winds northwest at 8 knots, pressure 1,012.6 millibars, swell 6 feet, every 9 seconds. At Half Moon Bay buoy winds west 10 knots, water temperature 62, pressure 1,013.5 millibars, seas 5 feet, every 9 seconds. At Monterey buoy winds southeast at 8 knots, water temperature 60, pressure 1,013.8 millibars. At Point Sur, Wave Rider buoy water temperature 59, seas 6 feet, every 9 seconds. At Cape San Martin buoy winds north at 8 knots, water temperature 63, pressure 1,014.9 millibars. Synopsis for the Central California coast and bays including the Monterey Bay, Greater Farallones, and Cordell Bank National Marine Sanctuaries, moderate northwest to north winds prevail across the outer waters as occasional fresh to strong gusts gradually diminish by the afternoon. West to southwest moderate breezes dominate over the bays with strong gusts resulting in hazardous conditions for small craft late this morning through the evening. By Friday, widespread northwest to north breezes increase to fresh. Wind-driven rough seas to 9 to 10 feet subside to moderate by the evening and will remain slight to moderate into the weekend. The marine forecast for San Pablo Bay, Suisun Bay, the West Delta, and the San Francisco Bay north of the Bay Bridge. Small craft advisory in effect from 9 a.m. Pacific Daylight Time this morning through this evening, for today. Southwest wind 10 to 15 knots, rising to 15 to 20 knots this afternoon. For tonight, southwest wind 10 to 15 knots. For Thursday, southwest wind 5 to 10 knots. A slight chance of drizzle in the morning. The marine forecast for Monterey Bay. Small craft advisory in effect from this afternoon through this evening, for today. Southwest wind around 5 knots, veering to west 10 to 15 knots. Seas 3 to 4 feet. Wave detail, northwest 3 feet at 9 seconds. For tonight, west wind 10 to 15 knots, becoming southwest 5 to 10 knots after midnight. Seas 3 to 4 feet. Wave detail, west 3 feet at 9 seconds. A slight chance of drizzle after midnight. For Thursday, south wind around 5 knots, veering to west in the afternoon. Seas around 3 feet. Wave detail, west 2 feet at 8 seconds. A slight chance of drizzle in the morning. The coastal waters forecast from Pigeon Point to Point Pinos out to 10 nautical miles. For today, west wind 5 to 10 knots, rising to 10 to 15 knots late. Seas 4 to 6 feet. Wave detail, west 5 feet at 9 seconds and south 2 feet at 16 seconds. For tonight, west wind 10 to 15 knots, becoming southwest around 5 knots after midnight. Seas 3 to 5 feet. Wave detail, northwest 4 feet at 9 seconds and south 2 feet at 16 seconds. For Thursday, southwest wind around 5 knots. Seas 3 to 4 feet. Wave detail, west 3 feet at 8 seconds and south 2 feet at 17 seconds. The area forecast for the peninsula, North Bay, and East Bay? For today? Partly at 17 seconds. The area forecast for the peninsula, North Bay, and East Bay? For today? Partly cloudy. Highs in the lower 60s at the coast to the mid 70s inland. Southwest winds 10 to 20 miles per hour.

tonight, partly cloudy. A slight chance of drizzle after midnight. Lows from the mid-50s to lower 60s. Southwest winds 5 to 15 miles per hour. And on Thursday, partly cloudy. A slight chance of drizzle in the morning. Highs in the upper 60s at the coast to the upper 70s inland. South winds 5 to 10 miles per hour, becoming southwest in the afternoon. For Thursday night, clear until midnight, then becoming partly cloudy. Lows from the 50s to lower 60s. West winds 5 to 10 miles per hour. For Friday, partly cloudy in the morning, then becoming sunny. Highs in the upper 60s at the coast of the mid-80s inland. West winds 5 to 10 miles per hour, and on Friday night, clear until midnight, then becoming partly cloudy. Lows from the 50s to lower 60s Saturday through Monday. Partly cloudy. Highs from the upper 60s to lower 80s. Lows from the 50s to lower 60s Monday night and Tuesday, mostly clear. Lows from the mid-50s to lower 60s, high 70s and 80s. High temperatures today and lows tonight for the selected cities: San Francisco, 64 and 59, San Francisco Airport, 68 and 60, Redwood City, 73 and 58, Oakland, 67 and 59, Fremont, 72 and 58, Concord, 75 and 58, Livermore, 75 and 55, San Rafael, 73 and 58, Santa Rosa, 78 and 51, Napa, 70 and 54, Fairfield, 74 and 58. These are the 6 a.m. Pacific Daylight Time observations for the San Francisco and Monterey Bay areas on Wednesday, September 16th. At San Francisco Airport, it was partly cloudy, temperature 59, dew point 54, relative humidity 83%, calm, pressure 29.92 inches and rising. At Oakland Airport, it was mostly cloudy, temperature 62, dew point 55, relative humidity 77%, south wind at 9 miles an hour, pressure 29.92 inches and rising. At San Jose Airport, it was clear, temperature 58, dew point 52, relative humidity 80%, south wind at 8 miles an hour, pressure 29.92 inches and steady. At Santa Rosa, it was cloudy, temperature 57, southwest wind at 5, pressure 29.89 and steady. At Concord, it was clear, temperature 61, south wind at 13. At Livermore, it was clear, temperature 57, northwest wind at 6. At Monterey, it was cloudy, temperature 60, west wind at 3, pressure 29.97 and rising. At Salinas, it was cloudy, temperature 60, dew point 53, relative humidity 77%, southwest wind at 3. Here are some observations around California and western Nevada. It was clear, with a temperature of 58 at Sacramento, 48 at Truckee, 39 at South Lake Tahoe, 53 at Blue Canyon, and 28 at Mammoth Lakes. At Reno, it was partly cloudy, with a temperature of 51. It was mostly cloudy, with a temperature of 70 at Los Angeles, and 70 at San Diego. Local temperature reports around San Francisco Bay for 6 a.m. Downtown San Francisco was 60 degrees. Oakland Museum was 62 degrees. Redwood City was 53 degrees. San Rafael was 54 degrees. The area forecast for the South Bay, including the San Jose metro area and the Santa Clara Valley. For today, mostly sunny. Highs in the upper 60s by the bay to the upper 70s inland. South winds 5 to 10 miles per hour, becoming west 5 to 15 miles per hour in the afternoon. For tonight, mostly clear until midnight, then becoming partly cloudy. Lows in the 50s. Northwest winds 5 to 10 miles per hour, becoming south after midnight. And on Thursday, partly cloudy in the morning, then becoming mostly sunny. Highs in the lower 70s by the bay to the upper 70s inland. South winds up to 5 miles per hour, becoming west in the afternoon. For Thursday night, mostly clear. Patchy fog after midnight.

those in the 50s. Northwest winds 5 to 10 miles per hour. For Friday, partly cloudy in the morning, then becoming sunny. Patchy fog in the morning. Highs in the mid-70s by the bay, lower to mid-80s inland. Northwest winds 5 to 10 miles per hour, and on Friday night, mostly clear. Lows in the 50s for Saturday. Partly cloudy in the morning, then becoming mostly sunny. Highs from the mid-70s to upper 80s Saturday night through Monday. Partly cloudy. Lows from the mid to upper 50s, highs from the lower 70s to mid 80s Monday night and Tuesday, mostly clear. Lows from the mid to upper 50s, highs from the upper 70s to lower 90s, high temperatures today and lows tonight for the selected cities: San Jose, 74 and 57, Mountain View, 69 and 58, Morgan Hill, 78 and 53. The area forecast for the Monterey Bay and Salinas Valley for today: mostly cloudy in the morning, then becoming partly cloudy. Highs in the mid-60s at the coast to the upper 70s inland. Southwest winds 5 to 15 miles per hour. For tonight, partly cloudy. Patchy fog after midnight. A slight chance of drizzle after midnight. Lows from the lower to mid-50s. West winds 5 to 15 miles per hour, becoming southwest up to 5 miles per hour after midnight. And on Thursday, partly cloudy in the morning, then becoming mostly sunny. Patchy fog in the morning. A slight chance of drizzle in the morning. Highs in the upper 60s at the coast to the upper 70s inland. South winds up to 5 miles per hour, becoming west in the afternoon. For Thursday night, partly cloudy. Lows in the lower 50s. West winds 5 to 10 miles per hour, becoming northeast after midnight. For Friday, partly cloudy in the morning, then becoming sunny. Highs around 70 at the coast to the lower 80s inland. Northeast winds up to 5 miles per hour, becoming west in the afternoon. And on Friday night, mostly clear until midnight, then becoming partly cloudy. Lows in the mid-50s Saturday through Monday night, partly cloudy. Highs from the upper 60s to lower 80s. Lows in the 50s Tuesday. Partly cloudy in the morning, then becoming mostly sunny. High 70s and 80s high temperatures today and lows tonight for the selected cities: Santa Cruz, 70 and 54, Monterey, 66 and 56, Salinas, 66 and 55, Hollister, 72 and 53, King City, 77 and 50. The weather overview for the Bay Area and Central Coast: cooler temperatures through Thursday, warming trend Friday into the weekend. The extended forecast for the Bay Area and Central Coast: Saturday and Saturday night, partly cloudy. Patchy fog in the morning. High 60 to 90. Lows 50 to 65. Sunday and Sunday night, partly cloudy. High 60 to 85. Lows 50 to 60. Monday and Monday night, partly cloudy. High 60 to 90. Lows 50 to 65. Tuesday and Tuesday night, mostly clear. Highs 65 to 90. Lows 55 to 70. Wednesday and Wednesday night, mostly clear. Highs 65 to 90. Lows 55 to 65. Sunrise, sunset, and tidal information for the San Francisco Bay Area for Wednesday, September 16th. The sunrise today, 6:52 a.m. The sunset tonight, 7:17 p.m. Tidal data at the Golden Gate for today. High tide, 4:26 a.m. at 4.24 feet. Low tide, 8:59 a.m. at 3.00 feet. High tide, 3:16 p.m. at 5.59 feet. Low tide, 10:19 p.m. at 0.76 feet. Here are the buoy observations for 6 a.m. Pacific Daylight Time. An offshore buoy 6 winds north at 14 knots, pressure 1,028.0 millibars. An offshore buoy 59 winds north at 17 knots, gusting to 21, water temperature 67, pressure 1,021.1 millibars. At buoy 14 near Point Arena, winds northwest at 21 knots.

adjusting to 27, water temperature 56, pressure 1012.9 millibars. At buoy 13 near Bodega Bay, winds northwest at 70 knots, gusting to 21, pressure 1012.2 millibars. At Point Reyes Wave Rider buoy, water temperature 59, seas 10 feet, every 9 seconds. At San Francisco buoy, winds northwest at 8 knots, pressure 1012.6 millibars, swell 6 feet, every 9 seconds. At Half Moon Bay buoy, winds west 10 knots, water temperature 62, pressure 1013.5 millibars, seas 5 feet, every 9 seconds. At Monterey buoy, wind southeast at 8 knots, water temperature 60, pressure 1013.8 millibars. At Point Sur, wave rider buoy, water temperature 59, seas 6 feet, every 9 seconds. At Cape San Martin buoy, winds north at 8 knots, water temperature 63, pressure 1014.9 millibars. Synopsis for the Central California coast and bays, including the Monterey Bay, Greater Farallones, and Cordell Bank National Marine Sanctuaries: moderate northwest to north winds prevail across the outer waters as occasional fresh to strong gusts gradually diminish by the afternoon. West to southwest moderate breezes dominate over the bays with strong gusts resulting in hazardous conditions for small craft late this morning through the evening. By Friday, widespread northwest to north breezes increase to fresh. Wind-driven rough seas to 9 to 10 feet subside to moderate by the evening and will remain slight to moderate into the weekend. The marine forecast for San Pablo Bay, Suisun Bay, the West Delta, and the San Francisco Bay north of the Bay Bridge. Small craft advisory in effect from 9 a.m. Pacific Daylight Time this morning through this evening. For today, southwest wind 10 to 15 knots, rising to 15 to 20 knots this afternoon. For tonight, southwest wind 10 to 15 knots. For Thursday, southwest wind 5 to 10 knots. A slight chance of drizzle in the morning. The marine forecast for Monterey Bay: small craft advisory in effect from this afternoon through this evening. For today, southwest wind around 5 knots, veering to west 10 to 15 knots. Seas 3 to 4 feet. Wave detail, northwest 3 feet at 9 seconds. For tonight, west wind 10 to 15 knots, becoming southwest 5 to 10 knots after midnight. Seas 3 to 4 feet. Wave detail, west 3 feet at 9 seconds. A slight chance of drizzle after midnight. For Thursday, south wind around 5 knots, veering to west in the afternoon. Seas around 3 feet. Wave detail, west 2 feet at 8 seconds. A slight chance of drizzle in the morning. The coastal waters forecast from Pigeon Point to Point Pinos out to 10 nautical miles. For today, west wind 5 to 10 knots, rising to 10 to 15 knots late. Seas 4 to 6 feet. Wave detail, west 5 feet at 9 seconds and south 2 feet at 16 seconds. For tonight, west wind 10 to 15 knots, becoming southwest around 5 knots after midnight. Seas 3 to 5 feet. Wave detail, northwest 4 feet at 9 seconds and south 2 feet at 16 seconds. For Thursday, southwest wind around 5 knots. Seas 3 to 4 feet. Wave detail, west 3 feet at 8 seconds and south 2 feet at 17 seconds. The area forecast for the peninsula, North Bay, and East Bay. For today, partly cloudy. Highs in the lower 60s at the coast to the mid-70s inland. Southwest winds 10 to 20 miles per hour. For tonight, partly cloudy. A slight chance of drizzle after midnight. Lows from the mid-50s to lower 60s. Southwest winds 5 to 15 miles per hour. And on Thursday, partly cloudy. A slight chance of drizzle in the morning. Highs in the upper 60s at the coast to the upper 70s inland. South winds 5 to 10 miles per hour, becoming southwest in the afternoon. For Thursday night, clear until midnight, then becoming partly cloudy. Lows from the 50s to lower 60s.
5 to 10 miles per hour. For Friday, partly cloudy in the morning, then becoming sunny. Highs in the upper 60s at the coast of the mid-80s inland. West winds 5 to 10 miles per hour, and on Friday night, clear until midnight, then becoming partly cloudy. Lows from the 50s to lower 60s Saturday through Monday. Partly cloudy. Highs from the upper 60s to lower 80s. Lows from the 50s to lower 60s Monday night and Tuesday, mostly clear. Lows from the mid 50s to lower 60s, high 70s and 80s. High temperatures today and lows tonight for the selected cities: San Francisco, 64 and 59, San Francisco Airport, 68 and 60, Redwood City, 73 and 58, Oakland, 67 and 59, Fremont, 72 and 58, Concord, 75 and 58, Livermore, 75 and 55, San Rafael, 73 and 58, Santa Rosa, 78 and 51, Napa, 70 and 54, Fairfield, 74 and 58. These are the 6 a.m. Pacific Daylight Time observations for the San Francisco and Monterey Bay areas on Wednesday, September 16th. At San Francisco Airport, it was partly cloudy, temperature 59, dew point 54, relative humidity 83%, calm, pressure 29.92 inches and rising. At Oakland Airport, it was mostly cloudy, temperature 62, dew point 55, relative humidity 77%, south wind at 9 miles an hour, pressure 29.92 inches and rising. At San Jose Airport, it was clear, temperature 58, dew point 52, relative humidity 80%, south wind at 8 miles an hour, pressure 29.92 inches and steady. At Santa Rosa, it was cloudy, temperature 57, southwest wind at 5, pressure 29.89 and steady. At Concord, it was clear, temperature 61, south wind at 13. At Livermore, it was clear, temperature 57, northwest wind at 6. At Monterey, it was cloudy, temperature 60, west wind at 3, pressure 29.97 and rising. At Salinas, it was cloudy, temperature 60, dew point 53, relative humidity 77%, southwest wind at 3. Here are some observations around California and western Nevada. It was clear, with a temperature of 58 at Sacramento, 48 at Truckee, 39 at South Lake Tahoe, 53 at Blue Canyon, and 28 at Mammoth Lakes. At Reno, it was partly cloudy, with a temperature of 51. It was mostly cloudy, with a temperature of 70 at Los Angeles, and 70 at San Diego. Local temperature reports around San Francisco Bay for 6 a.m. Downtown San Francisco was 60 degrees. Oakland Museum was 62 degrees. Redwood City was 53 degrees. San Rafael was 54 degrees. The area forecast for the South Bay, including the San Jose metro area and the Santa Clara Valley. For today, mostly sunny. Highs in the upper 60s by the bay to the upper 70s inland. South winds 5 to 10 miles per hour, becoming west 5 to 15 miles per hour in the afternoon. For tonight, mostly clear until midnight, then becoming partly cloudy. Lows in the 50s. Northwest winds 5 to 10 miles per hour, becoming south after midnight. And on Thursday, partly cloudy in the morning, then becoming mostly sunny. Highs in the lower 70s by the bay to the upper 70s inland. South winds up to 5 miles per hour, becoming west in the afternoon. For Thursday night, mostly clear. Patchy fog after midnight. Lows in the 50s. Northwest winds 5 to 10 miles per hour. For Friday, partly cloudy in the morning, then becoming sunny. Patchy fog in the morning. Highs in the mid-70s by the bay, lower to mid-80s inland. Northwest winds 5 to 10 miles per hour, and on Friday night, mostly clear. Lows in the 50s for Saturday. Partly cloudy in the morning, then becoming mostly sunny. Highs from the mid-70s to upper 80s Saturday night through Monday. Partly cloudy. Lows from the mid to upper 50s. Highs from the lower 70s.

Monday night and Tuesday mostly clear. Lows from the mid to upper 50s, highs from the upper 70s to lower 90s. High temperatures today and lows tonight for the selected cities: San Jose, 74 and 57, Mountain View, 69 and 58, Morgan Hill, 78 and 53. The area forecast for the Monterey Bay and Salinas Valley for today: mostly cloudy in the morning, then becoming partly cloudy. Highs in the mid-60s at the coast to the upper 70s inland. Southwest winds 5 to 15 miles per hour. For tonight, partly cloudy. Patchy fog after midnight. A slight chance of drizzle after midnight. Lows from the lower to mid-50s. West winds 5 to 15 miles per hour, becoming southwest up to 5 miles per hour after midnight. And on Thursday, partly cloudy in the morning, then becoming mostly sunny. Patchy fog in the morning. A slight chance of drizzle in the morning. Highs in the upper 60s at the coast to the upper 70s inland. South winds up to 5 miles per hour, becoming west in the afternoon. For Thursday night, partly cloudy. Lows in the lower 50s. West winds 5 to 10 miles per hour, becoming northeast after midnight. For Friday, partly cloudy in the morning, then becoming sunny. Highs around 70 at the coast to the lower 80s inland. Northeast winds up to 5 miles per hour, becoming west in the afternoon. And on Friday night, mostly clear until midnight, then becoming partly cloudy. Lows in the mid-50s Saturday through Monday night, partly cloudy. Highs from the upper 60s to lower 80s. Lows in the 50s Tuesday, partly cloudy in the morning, then becoming mostly sunny. High 70s and 80s. High temperatures today and lows tonight for the selected cities: Santa Cruz, 70 and 54, Monterey, 66 and 56, Salinas, 66 and 55, Hollister, 72 and 53, King City, 77 and 50. 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This broadcast originates from the National Weather Service office located in Monterey, California, and serves the South Bay and Monterey Bay Area, including the cities of San Jose, Monterey, Salinas, and Santa Cruz. The weather overview for the Bay Area and Central Coast: cooler temperatures through Thursday, warming trend Friday into the weekend. The extended forecast for the Bay Area and Central Coast: Saturday and Saturday night, partly cloudy. Patchy fog in the morning. High 60 to 90. Lows 50 to 65. Sunday and Sunday night, partly cloudy. High 60 to 85. Lows 50 to 60. Monday and Monday night, partly cloudy. High 60 to 90. Lows 50 to 65. Tuesday and Tuesday night, mostly clear. High 65 to 90. Lows 55 to 70. Wednesday and Wednesday night, mostly clear. High 65 to 90. Lows 55 to 65. Sunrise, sunset, and tidal information for the San Francisco Bay Area for Wednesday, September 16th. The sunrise today, 6:52 a.m. The sunset tonight, 7:17 p.m. Tidal data at the Golden Gate for today. High tide, 4:26 a.m. at 4.24 feet. Low tide, 8:59 a.m. at 3.00 feet. High tide, 3:16 p.m. at 5.59 feet. Low tide, 10:19 p.m. at 0.76 feet. Here are the buoy observations for 6 a.m. Pacific Daylight Time. An offshore buoy, 6, winds north at 14 knots, pressure 1,028.0 millibars. An offshore buoy, 59, winds north at 17 knots, gusting to 21, water temperature 67, pressure 1,021.1 millibars. A buoy, 14, near Point Arena, winds northwest at 21 knots, gusting to 27, water temperature 56, pressure 1,012.9 millibars.
at buoy 13 near Bodega Bay, winds northwest at 17 knots, gusting to 21, pressure 1,012.2 millibars. At Point Reyes, wave rider buoy water temperature 59, seas 10 feet, every 9 seconds. At San Francisco buoy winds northwest at 8 knots, pressure 1,012.6 millibars, swell 6 feet, every 9 seconds. At Half Moon Bay buoy winds west 10 knots, water temperature 62, pressure 1,013.5 millibars, seas 5 feet, every 9 seconds. At Monterey buoy winds southeast at 8 knots, water temperature 60, pressure 1,013.8 millibars. At Point Sur, wave rider buoy water temperature 59, seas 6 feet, every 9 seconds. At Cape San Martin buoy winds north at 8 knots, water temperature 63, pressure 1,014.9 millibars. Synopsis for the Central California coast and bays including the Monterey Bay, Greater Farallones, and Cordell Bank National Marine Sanctuaries, moderate northwest to north winds prevail across the outer waters as occasional fresh to strong gusts gradually diminish by the afternoon. West to southwest moderate breezes dominate over the bays with strong gusts resulting in hazardous conditions for small crafts late this morning through the evening. By Friday, widespread northwest to north breezes increase to fresh. Wind-driven rough seas to 9 to 10 feet subside to moderate by the evening and will remain slight to moderate into the weekend. The marine forecast for San Pablo Bay, Suisun Bay, the West Delta, and the San Francisco Bay north of the Bay Bridge. Small craft advisory in effect from 9 a.m. Pacific Daylight Time this morning through this evening. For today, southwest wind 10 to 15 knots, rising to 15 to 20 knots this afternoon. For tonight, southwest wind 10 to 15 knots. For Thursday, southwest wind 5 to 10 knots. A slight chance of drizzle in the morning. The marine forecast for Monterey Bay. Small craft advisory in effect from this afternoon through this evening. For today, southwest wind around 5 knots, veering to west 10 to 15 knots. Seas 3 to 4 feet. Wave detail, northwest 3 feet at 9 seconds. For tonight, west wind 10 to 15 knots, becoming southwest 5 to 10 knots after midnight. Seas 3 to 4 feet. Wave detail, west 3 feet at 9 seconds. A slight chance of drizzle after midnight. For Thursday, south wind around 5 knots, veering to west in the afternoon. Seas around 3 feet. Wave detail, west 2 feet at 8 seconds. A slight chance of drizzle in the morning. The coastal waters forecast from Pigeon Point to Point Pinos out to 10 nautical miles. For today, west wind 5 to 10 knots, rising to 10 to 15 knots late. Seas 4 to 6 feet. Wave detail, west 5 feet at 9 seconds and south 2 feet at 16 seconds. For tonight, west wind 10 to 15 knots, becoming southwest around 5 knots after midnight. Seas 3 to 5 feet. Wave detail, northwest 4 feet at 9 seconds and south 2 feet at 16 seconds. For Thursday, southwest wind around 5 knots. Seas 3 to 4 feet. Wave detail, west 3 feet at 8 seconds and south 2 feet at 17 seconds. The area forecast for the peninsula, North Bay, and East Bay. For today, partly cloudy. Highs in the lower 60s at the coast to the mid-70s inland. Southwest winds 10 to 20 miles per hour. For tonight, partly cloudy. A slight chance of drizzle after midnight. Lows from the mid-50s to lower 60s. Southwest winds 5 to 15 miles per hour. And on Thursday, partly cloudy. A slight chance of drizzle in the morning. Highs in the upper 60s at the coast to the upper 70s inland. South winds 5 to 10 miles per hour, becoming southwest in the afternoon. For Thursday night, clear until midnight, then becoming partly cloudy. Lows from the 50s to lower 60s. West winds 5 to 10 miles per hour.
For Friday, partly cloudy in the morning, then becoming sunny. Highs in the upper 60s at the coast of the mid-80s.

Portland. West winds 5 to 10 miles per hour, and on Friday night, clear until midnight, then becoming partly cloudy. Lows from the 50s to lower 60s Saturday through Monday. Partly cloudy. Highs from the upper 60s to lower 80s. Lows from the 50s to lower 60s Monday night and Tuesday, mostly clear. Lows from the mid-50s to lower 60s, high 70s and 80s. High temperatures today and lows tonight for these selected cities: San Francisco, 64 and 59, San Francisco Airport, 68 and 60, Redwood City, 73 and 58, Oakland, 67 and 59, Fremont, 72 and 58, Concord, 75 and 58, Livermore, 75 and 55, San Rafael, 73 and 58, Santa Rosa, 78 and 51, Napa, 70 and 54, Fairfield, 74 and 58. These are the 7 a.m. Pacific Daylight Time observations for the San Francisco and Monterey Bay areas on Wednesday, September 16th. At San Francisco Airport, it was partly cloudy, temperature 59, dew point 54, relative humidity 83%, west wind at 5 miles an hour, pressure 29.93 inches and rising. At Oakland Airport, it was mostly cloudy, temperature 61, dew point 55, relative humidity 81%, south wind at 12 miles an hour, pressure 29.93 inches and rising. At San Jose Airport, it was partly cloudy, temperature 59, dew point 52, relative humidity 77%, south wind at 10 miles an hour, pressure 29.95 inches and rising. At Santa Rosa, it was cloudy, temperature 57, southwest wind at 3, pressure 29.91 and rising. At Concord, it was partly cloudy, temperature 60, south wind at 17, gusting to 25. At Livermore, it was clear, temperature 56, west wind at 7. At Monterey, it was cloudy, temperature 60, southwest wind at 3, pressure 29.98 and rising. At Salinas, it was cloudy, temperature 60, dew point 52, relative humidity 74%, southwest wind at 6. Here are some observations around California and western Nevada. It was clear, with a temperature of 58 at Sacramento, 41 at South Lake Tahoe, 52 at Blue Canyon, and 32 at Mammoth Lakes. It was partly cloudy, with a temperature of 50 at Reno, and 37 at Truckee. At San Diego, it was mostly cloudy, with a temperature of 70. At Los Angeles, it was cloudy, with a temperature of 70. Local temperature reports around San Francisco Bay for 7 a.m. Downtown San Francisco was 60 degrees. Oakland Museum was 62 degrees. Redwood City was 53 degrees. San Rafael was 54 degrees. The area forecast for the South Bay, including the San Jose metro area and the Santa Clara Valley. For today, mostly sunny. Highs in the upper 60s by the bay to the upper 70s inland. South winds 5 to 10 miles per hour, becoming west 5 to 15 miles per hour in the afternoon. For tonight, mostly clear until midnight, then becoming partly cloudy. Lows in the 50s. Northwest winds 5 to 10 miles per hour, becoming south after midnight. And on Thursday, partly cloudy in the morning, then becoming mostly sunny. Highs in the lower 70s by the bay to the upper 70s inland. South winds up to 5 miles per hour, becoming west in the afternoon. For Thursday night, mostly clear. Patchy fog after midnight. Lows in the 50s. Northwest winds 5 to 10 miles per hour. For Friday, partly cloudy in the morning, then becoming sunny. Patchy fog in the morning. Highs in the mid-70s by the bay, lower to mid-80s inland. Northwest winds 5 to 10 miles per hour, and on Friday night, mostly clear. Lows in the 50s for Saturday. Partly cloudy in the morning, then becoming mostly sunny. Highs from the mid-70s to upper 80s Saturday night through Monday. Partly cloudy. Lows from the mid to upper 50s, highs from the lower 70s to mid-80s Monday night and Tuesday, mostly clear. Lows from the mid to upper

highs from the upper 70s to lower 90s. High temperatures today and lows tonight for the selected cities: San Jose, 74 and 57, Mountain View, 69 and 58, Morgan Hill, 78 and 53. The area forecast for the Monterey Bay and Salinas Valley for today: mostly cloudy in the morning, then becoming partly cloudy. Highs in the mid-60s at the coast to the upper 70s inland. Southwest winds 5 to 15 miles per hour. For tonight, partly cloudy. Patchy fog after midnight. A slight chance of drizzle after midnight. Lows from the lower to mid-50s. West winds 5 to 15 miles per hour, becoming southwest up to 5 miles per hour after midnight. And on Thursday, partly cloudy in the morning, then becoming mostly sunny. Patchy fog in the morning. A slight chance of drizzle in the morning. Highs in the upper 60s at the coast to the upper 70s inland. South winds up to 5 miles per hour, becoming west in the afternoon. For Thursday night, partly cloudy. Lows in the lower 50s. West winds 5 to 10 miles per hour, becoming northeast after midnight. For Friday, partly cloudy in the morning, then becoming sunny. Highs around 70 at the coast to the lower 80s inland. Northeast winds up to 5 miles per hour, becoming west in the afternoon. And on Friday night, mostly clear until midnight, then becoming partly cloudy. Lows in the mid-50s Saturday through Monday night, partly cloudy. Highs from the upper 60s to lower 80s. Lows in the 50s Tuesday. Partly cloudy in the morning, then becoming mostly sunny. High 70s and 80s. High temperatures today and lows tonight for the selected cities: Santa Cruz, 70 and 54, Monterey, 66 and 56, Salinas, 66 and 55, Hollister, 72 and 53, King City, 77 and 50. The weather overview for the Bay Area and Central Coast: cooler temperatures through Thursday, warming trend Friday into the weekend. The extended forecast for the Bay Area and Central Coast: Saturday and Saturday night, partly cloudy. Patchy fog in the morning. High 60 to 90. Lows 50 to 65. Sunday and Sunday night, partly cloudy. High 60 to 85. Lows 50 to 60. Monday and Monday night, partly cloudy. High 60 to 90. Lows 50 to 65. Tuesday and Tuesday night, mostly clear. Highs 65 to 90. Lows 55 to 70. Wednesday and Wednesday night, mostly clear. Highs 65 to 90. Lows 55 to 65. Sunrise, sunset, and tidal information for the San Francisco Bay Area for Wednesday, September 16th. The sunrise today, 6:52 a.m. The sunset tonight, 7:17 p.m. Tidal data at the Golden Gate for today. High tide, 4:26 a.m. at 4.24 feet. Low tide, 8:59 a.m. at 3.00 feet. High tide, 3:16 p.m. at 5.59 feet. Low tide, 10:19 p.m. at 0.76 feet. Here are the buoy observations for 7 a.m. Pacific Daylight Time. An offshore buoy 6 winds north at 14 knots, pressure 1,028.4 millibars. An offshore buoy 59 winds north at 17 knots, gusting to 21, water temperature 67, pressure 1,021.5 millibars. At buoy 14 near Point Arena, winds northwest at 19 knots, gusting to 25, water temperature 55, pressure 1,013.2 millibars. At buoy 13 near Bodega Bay, winds northwest at 21 knots, gusting to 27, pressure 1,012.6 millibars. At Point Reyes Wave Rider buoy, water temperature 59, seas 9 feet, every 9 seconds. At San Francisco buoy, winds northwest at 8 knots, pressure 1,013.5 millibars, swell 6 feet, every 9 seconds. At Half Moon Bay buoy, winds west 10 knots, water temperature 61, pressure 1,013.8 millibars, seas 5 feet, every 9
seconds. At Monterey Buoy, wind southeast at 6 knots. Water temperature 60. Pressure 1014.4 millibars. At Point Sur, wave rider buoy water temperature 59. Seas 5 feet every 9 seconds. At Cape San Martin Buoy, winds northeast at 6 knots. Water temperature 63. Pressure 1015.3 millibars. Synopsis for the Central California coast and bays, including the Monterey Bay, Greater Farallones, and Cordell Bank National Marine Sanctuaries. Moderate northwest to north winds prevail across the outer waters as occasional fresh to strong gusts gradually diminish by the afternoon. West to southwest moderate breezes dominate over the bays with strong gusts resulting in hazardous conditions for small craft late this morning through the evening. By Friday, widespread northwest to north breezes increase to fresh. Wind-driven rough seas to 9 to 10 feet subside to moderate by the evening and will remain slight to moderate into the weekend. The marine forecast for San Pablo Bay, Suisun Bay, the West Delta, and the San Francisco Bay north of the Bay Bridge. Small craft advisory in effect from 9 a.m. Pacific Daylight Time this morning through this evening. For today, southwest wind 10 to 15 knots, rising to 15 to 20 knots this afternoon. For tonight, southwest wind 10 to 15 knots. For Thursday, southwest wind 5 to 10 knots. A slight chance of drizzle in the morning. The marine forecast for Monterey Bay. Small craft advisory in effect from this afternoon through this evening. For today, southwest wind around 5 knots, veering to west 10 to 15 knots. Seas 3 to 4 feet. Wave detail, northwest 3 feet at 9 seconds. For tonight, west wind 10 to 15 knots, becoming southwest 5 to 10 knots after midnight. Seas 3 to 4 feet. Wave detail, west 3 feet at 9 seconds. A slight chance of drizzle after midnight. For Thursday, south wind around 5 knots, veering to west in the afternoon. Seas around 3 feet. Wave detail, west 2 feet at 8 seconds. A slight chance of drizzle in the morning. The coastal waters forecast from Pigeon Point to Point Pinos out to 10 nautical miles. For today, west wind 5 to 10 knots, rising to 10 to 15 knots late. Seas 4 to 6 feet. Wave detail, west 5 feet at 9 seconds and south 2 feet at 16 seconds. For tonight, west wind 10 to 15 knots, becoming southwest around 5 knots after midnight. Seas 3 to 5 feet. Wave detail, northwest 4 feet at 9 seconds and south 2 feet at 16 seconds. For Thursday, southwest wind around 5 knots. Seas 3 to 4 feet. Wave detail, west 3 feet at 8 seconds and south 2 feet at 17 seconds. The area forecast for the peninsula, North Bay, and East Bay. For today, partly cloudy. Highs in the lower 60s at the coast to the mid-70s inland. Southwest winds 10 to 20 miles per hour. For tonight, partly cloudy. A slight chance of drizzle after midnight. Lows from the mid-50s to lower 60s. Southwest winds 5 to 15 miles per hour. And on Thursday, partly cloudy. A slight chance of drizzle in the morning. Highs in the upper 60s at the coast to the upper 70s inland. South winds 5 to 10 miles per hour, becoming southwest in the afternoon. For Thursday night, clear until midnight, then becoming partly cloudy. Lows from the 50s to lower 60s. West winds 5 to 10 miles per hour. For Friday, partly cloudy in the morning, then becoming sunny. Highs in the upper 60s at the coast of the mid-80s inland. West winds 5 to 10 miles per hour, and on Friday night, clear until midnight, then becoming partly cloudy. Lows from the 50s to lower 60s Saturday through Monday. Partly cloudy. Highs from the upper 60s to lower 80s. Lows from the 50s to lower 60s Monday night and Tuesday, mostly clear. Lows from the mid-50s to lower 60s, high 70s and 80s. High temperatures today and lows tonight for the selected cities, San Francisco, 64 and 50.

Redwood City, 73 and 58, Oakland, 67 and 59, Fremont, 72 and 58, Concord, 75 and 58, Livermore, 75 and 55, San Rafael, 73 and 58, Santa Rosa, 78 and 51, Napa, 70 and 54, Fairfield, 74 and 58. These are the 7 a.m. Pacific Daylight Time observations for the San Francisco and Monterey Bay areas on Wednesday, September 16th. At San Francisco Airport, it was partly cloudy, temperature 59, dew point 54, relative humidity 83%, west wind at 5 miles an hour, pressure 29.93 inches and rising. At Oakland Airport, it was mostly cloudy, temperature 61, dew point 55, relative humidity 81%, south wind at 12 miles an hour, pressure 29.93 inches and rising. At San Jose Airport, it was partly cloudy, temperature 59, dew point 52, relative humidity 77%, south wind at 10 miles an hour, pressure 29.95 inches and rising. At Santa Rosa, it was cloudy, temperature 57, southwest wind at 3, pressure 29.91 and rising. At Concord, it was partly cloudy, temperature 60, south wind at 17, gusting to 25. At Livermore, it was clear, temperature 56, west wind at 7. At Monterey, it was cloudy, temperature 60, southwest wind at 3, pressure 29.98 and rising. At Salinas, it was cloudy, temperature 60, dew point 52, relative humidity 74%, southwest wind at 6. Here are some observations around California and western Nevada. It was clear, with a temperature of 58 at Sacramento, 41 at South Lake Tahoe, 52 at Blue Canyon, and 32 at Mammoth Lakes. It was partly cloudy, with a temperature of 50 at Reno, and 37 at Truckee. At San Diego, it was mostly cloudy, with a temperature of 70. At Los Angeles, it was cloudy, with a temperature of 70. Local temperature reports around San Francisco Bay for 7 a.m. Downtown San Francisco was 60 degrees. Oakland Museum was 62 degrees. Redwood City was 53 degrees. San Rafael was 54 degrees. The area forecast for the South Bay, including the San Jose metro area and the Santa Clara Valley. For today, mostly sunny. Highs in the upper 60s by the bay to the upper 70s inland. South winds 5 to 10 miles per hour, becoming west 5 to 15 miles per hour in the afternoon. For tonight, mostly clear until midnight, then becoming partly cloudy. Lows in the 50s. Northwest winds 5 to 10 miles per hour, becoming south after midnight. And on Thursday, partly cloudy in the morning, then becoming mostly sunny. Highs in the lower 70s by the bay to the upper 70s inland. South winds up to 5 miles per hour, becoming west in the afternoon. For Thursday night, mostly clear. Patchy fog after midnight. Lows in the 50s. Northwest winds 5 to 10 miles per hour. For Friday, partly cloudy in the morning, then becoming sunny. Patchy fog in the morning. Highs in the mid-70s by the bay, lower to mid-80s inland. Northwest winds 5 to 10 miles per hour, and on Friday night, mostly clear. Lows in the 50s for Saturday. Partly cloudy in the morning, then becoming mostly sunny. Highs from the mid-70s to upper 80s Saturday night through Monday. Partly cloudy. Lows from the mid to upper 50s. Highs from the lower 70s to mid-80s Monday night and Tuesday, mostly clear. Lows from the mid to upper 50s, highs from the upper 70s to lower 90s, high temperatures today and lows tonight for the selected cities, San Jose, 74 and 57, Mountain View, 69 and 58, Morgan Hill, 78 and 53. The area forecast for the Monterey Bay and Salinas Valley? For today? Mostly cloudy in the morning, then becoming partly cloudy. Highs in the mid-60s at the coast to the upper 70s inland. Southwest

5 to 15 miles per hour. For tonight, partly cloudy. Patchy fog after midnight. A slight chance of drizzle after midnight. Lows from the lower to mid-50s. West winds 5 to 15 miles per hour, becoming southwest up to 5 miles per hour after midnight. And on Thursday, partly cloudy in the morning, then becoming mostly sunny. Patchy fog in the morning. A slight chance of drizzle in the morning. Highs in the upper 60s at the coast to the upper 70s inland. South winds up to 5 miles per hour, becoming west in the afternoon. For Thursday night, partly cloudy. Lows in the lower 50s. West winds 5 to 10 miles per hour, becoming northeast after midnight. For Friday, partly cloudy in the morning, then becoming sunny. Highs around 70 at the coast to the lower 80s inland. Northeast winds up to 5 miles per hour, becoming west in the afternoon. And on Friday night, mostly clear until midnight, then becoming partly cloudy. Lows in the mid-50s Saturday through Monday night, partly cloudy. Highs from the upper 60s to lower 80s, lows in the 50s Tuesday. Partly cloudy in the morning, then becoming mostly sunny. High 70s and 80s high temperatures today and lows tonight for the selected cities: Santa Cruz, 70 and 54, Monterey, 66 and 56, Salinas, 66 and 55, Hollister, 72 and 53, King City, 77 and 50. 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This broadcast originates from the National Weather Service office located in Monterey, California, and serves the South Bay and Monterey Bay Area, including the cities of San Jose, Monterey, Salinas, and Santa Cruz. The weather overview for the Bay Area and Central Coast: cooler temperatures through Thursday, warming trend Friday into the weekend. The extended forecast for the Bay Area and Central Coast: Saturday and Saturday night, partly cloudy. Patchy fog in the morning. High 60 to 90. Lows 50 to 65. Sunday and Sunday night, partly cloudy. High 60 to 85. Lows 50 to 60. Monday and Monday night, partly cloudy. High 60 to 90. Lows 50 to 65. Tuesday and Tuesday night, mostly clear. Highs 65 to 90. Lows 55 to 70. Wednesday and Wednesday night, mostly clear. Highs 65 to 90. Lows 55 to 65. Sunrise, sunset, and tidal information for the San Francisco Bay Area for Wednesday, September 16th. The sunrise today, 6:52 a.m. The sunset tonight, 7:17 p.m. Tidal data at the Golden Gate for today. High tide, 4:26 a.m. at 4.24 feet. Low tide, 8:59 a.m. at 3.00 feet. High tide, 3:16 p.m. at 5.59 feet. Low tide, 10:19 p.m. at 0.76 feet. Here are the buoy observations for 7 a.m. Pacific Daylight Time. An offshore buoy 6 winds north at 14 knots, pressure 1,028.4 millibars. An offshore buoy 59 winds north at 17 knots, gusting to 21, water temperature 67, pressure 1,021.5 millibars. A buoy 14 near Point Arena winds northwest at 19 knots, gusting to 25, water temperature 55, pressure 1,013.2 millibars. A buoy 13 near Bodega Bay winds northwest at 21 knots, gusting to 27, pressure 1,012.6 millibars. At Point Reyes Wave Rider buoy water temperature 59, seas 9 feet, every 9 seconds. At San Francisco buoy winds northwest at 8 knots, pressure 1,013.5 millibars, swell 6 feet, every 9 seconds. At Half Moon Bay buoy winds west 10 knots, water temperature 61, pressure 1,013.8 millibars, seas 5 feet, every 9 seconds. At Monterey buoy winds southeast at 6 knots.

by Friday, widespread northwest to north breezes increase to fresh. Wind-driven rough seas to 9 to 10 feet subside to moderate by the evening and will remain slight to moderate into the weekend. The marine forecast for San Pablo Bay, Suisun Bay, the West Delta, and the San Francisco Bay north of the Bay Bridge. Small craft advisory in effect from 9 a.m. Pacific Daylight Time this morning through this evening. For today, southwest wind 10 to 15 knots, rising to 15 to 20 knots this afternoon. For tonight, southwest wind 10 to 15 knots. For Thursday, southwest wind 5 to 10 knots. A slight chance of drizzle in the morning. The marine forecast for Monterey Bay. Small craft advisory in effect from this afternoon through this evening. For today, southwest wind around 5 knots, veering to west 10 to 15 knots. Seas 3 to 4 feet. Wave detail, northwest 3 feet at 9 seconds. For tonight, west wind 10 to 15 knots, becoming southwest 5 to 10 knots after midnight. Seas 3 to 4 feet. Wave detail, west 3 feet at 9 seconds. A slight chance of drizzle after midnight. For Thursday, south wind around 5 knots, veering to west in the afternoon. Seas around 3 feet. Wave detail, west 2 feet at 8 seconds. A slight chance of drizzle in the morning. The coastal waters forecast from Pigeon Point to Point Pinos out to 10 nautical miles. For today, west wind 5 to 10 knots, rising to 10 to 15 knots late. Seas 4 to 6 feet. Wave detail, west 5 feet at 9 seconds and south 2 feet at 16 seconds. For tonight, west wind 10 to 15 knots, becoming southwest around 5 knots after midnight. Seas 3 to 5 feet. Wave detail, northwest 4 feet at 9 seconds and south 2 feet at 16 seconds. For Thursday, southwest wind around 5 knots. Seas 3 to 4 feet. Wave detail, west 3 feet at 8 seconds and south 2 feet at 17 seconds. The area forecast for the peninsula, North Bay, and East Bay. For today, partly cloudy. Highs in the lower 60s at the coast to the mid-70s inland. Southwest winds 10 to 20 miles per hour. For tonight, partly cloudy. A slight chance of drizzle after midnight. Lows from the mid-50s to lower 60s. Southwest winds 5 to 15 miles per hour. And on Thursday, partly cloudy. A slight chance of drizzle in the morning. Highs in the upper 60s at the coast to the upper 70s inland. South winds 5 to 10 miles per hour, becoming southwest in the afternoon. For Thursday night, clear until midnight, then becoming partly cloudy. Lows from the 50s to lower 60s. West winds 5 to 10 miles per hour. For Friday, partly cloudy in the morning, then becoming sunny. Highs in the upper 60s at the coast of the mid-80s inland. West winds 5 to 10 miles per hour, and on Friday night, clear until midnight, then becoming partly cloudy. Lows from the 50s to lower 60s Saturday through Monday. Partly cloudy. Highs from the upper 60s to lower 80s. Lows from the 50s to lower 60s Monday night and Tuesday, mostly clear. Lows from the mid-50s to lower 60s, high 70s. Lows from the 50s to lower 60s, Monday night and Tuesday, mostly clear. Lows from the mid-50s to lower 60s, high 70s and 80s. High temperatures today and lows tonight for the selected cities: San Francisco, 64 and 59, San Francisco Airport, 68 and 60, Redwood City, 73 and 58, Oakland, 67 and 59, Fremont, 72 and 58, Concord, 75 and 58, Livermore, 75 and 55, San Rafael, 73 and 58, Santa Rosa, 78 and 51, Napa, 70 and 54, Fairfield, 74 and 58. These are the 7 a.m. Pacific Daylight Time observations for the San Francisco and Monterey Bay areas on Wednesday, September 16th. At San Francisco Airport, it was partly cloudy, temperature 59, dew point 54,

Relative humidity 83%. West wind at 5 miles an hour. Pressure 29.93 inches and rising. At Oakland Airport, it was mostly cloudy. Temperature 61, dew point 55. Relative humidity 81%. South wind at 12 miles an hour. Pressure 29.93 inches and rising. At San Jose Airport, it was partly cloudy. Temperature 59, dew point 52, relative humidity 77%, south wind at 10 miles an hour, pressure 29.95 inches and rising. At Santa Rosa, it was cloudy, temperature 57, southwest wind at 3, pressure 29.91 and rising. At Concord, it was partly cloudy, temperature 60, south wind at 17, gusting to 25. At Livermore, it was clear, temperature 56, west wind at 7. At Monterey, it was cloudy, temperature 60, southwest wind at 3, pressure 29.98 and rising. At Salinas, it was cloudy, temperature 60, dew point 52, relative humidity 74%, southwest wind at 6. Here are some observations around California and western Nevada. It was clear, with a temperature of 58 at Sacramento, 41 at South Lake Tahoe, 52 at Blue Canyon, and 32 at Mammoth Lakes. It was partly cloudy, with a temperature of 50 at Reno, and 37 at Truckee. At San Diego, it was mostly cloudy, with a temperature of 70. At Los Angeles, it was cloudy, with a temperature of 70. Local temperature reports around San Francisco Bay for 7 a.m. Downtown San Francisco was 60 degrees. Oakland Museum was 62 degrees. Redwood City was 53 degrees. San Rafael was 54 degrees. The area forecast for the South Bay, including the San Jose metro area and the Santa Clara Valley. For today, mostly sunny. Highs in the upper 60s by the bay to the upper 70s inland. South winds 5 to 10 miles per hour, becoming west 5 to 15 miles per hour in the afternoon. For tonight, mostly clear until midnight, then becoming partly cloudy. Lows in the 50s. Northwest winds 5 to 10 miles per hour, becoming south after midnight. And on Thursday, partly cloudy in the morning, then becoming mostly sunny. Highs in the lower 70s by the bay to the upper 70s inland. South winds up to 5 miles per hour, becoming west in the afternoon. For Thursday night, mostly clear. Patchy fog after midnight. Lows in the 50s. Northwest winds 5 to 10 miles per hour. For Friday, partly cloudy in the morning, then becoming sunny. Patchy fog in the morning. Highs in the mid-70s by the bay, lower to mid-80s inland. Northwest winds 5 to 10 miles per hour, and on Friday night, mostly clear. Lows in the 50s for Saturday. Partly cloudy in the morning, then becoming mostly sunny. Highs from the mid-70s to upper 80s Saturday night through Monday. Partly cloudy. Lows from the mid to upper 50s. Highs from the lower 70s to mid-80s Monday night and Tuesday, mostly clear. Lows from the mid to upper 50s, highs from the upper 70s to lower 90s, high temperatures today and lows tonight for the selected cities, San Jose, 74 and 57, Mountain View, 69 and 58, Morgan Hill, 78 and 53. The area forecast for the Monterey Bay and Salinas Valley? For today? Mostly cloudy in the morning, then becoming partly cloudy. Highs in the mid-60s at the coast to the upper 70s inland. Southwest winds 5 to 15 miles per hour. For tonight, partly cloudy. Patchy fog after midnight. A slight chance of drizzle after midnight. Lows from the lower to mid-50s. West winds 5 to 15 miles per hour, becoming southwest up to 5 miles per hour after midnight. And on Thursday, partly cloudy in the morning, then becoming mostly sunny. Patchy fog in the morning. A slight chance of drizzle in the morning. Highs in the upper 60s at the coast to the upper 70s inland. South winds up to 5 miles per hour, becoming west in the afternoon.
For Thursday night, partly cloudy. Lows in the lower 50s. West winds 5 to 10 miles per hour, becoming northeast after midnight. For Friday, partly cloudy in the morning, then becoming sunny. Highs around 70 at the coast to the lower 80s inland. Northeast winds up to 5 miles per hour, becoming west in the afternoon. And on Friday night, mostly clear until midnight, then becoming partly cloudy. Lows in the mid-50s Saturday through Monday night, partly cloudy. Highs from the upper 60s to lower 80s, lows in the 50s Tuesday. Partly cloudy in the morning, then becoming mostly sunny. High 70s and 80s high temperatures today and lows tonight for the selected cities: Santa Cruz, 70 and 54, Monterey, 66 and 56, Salinas, 66 and 55, Hollister, 72 and 53, King City, 77 and 50. The weather overview for the Bay Area and Central Coast: cooler temperatures through Thursday, warming trend Friday into the weekend. The extended forecast for the Bay Area and Central Coast: Saturday and Saturday night, partly cloudy. Patchy fog in the morning. High 60 to 90. Lows 50 to 65. Sunday and Sunday night, partly cloudy. High 60 to 85. Lows 50 to 60. Monday and Monday night, partly cloudy. High 60 to 90. Lows 50 to 65. Tuesday and Tuesday night, mostly clear. Highs 65 to 90. Lows 55 to 70. Wednesday and Wednesday night, mostly clear. Highs 65 to 90. Lows 55 to 65. Sunrise, sunset, and tidal information for the San Francisco Bay Area for Wednesday, September 16th. The sunrise today, 6:52 a.m. The sunset tonight, 7:17 p.m. Tidal data at the Golden Gate for today. High tide, 4:26 a.m. at 4.24 feet. Low tide, 8:59 a.m. at 3.00 feet. High tide, 3:16 p.m. at 5.59 feet. Low tide, 10:19 p.m. at 0.76 feet. Here are the buoy observations for 7 a.m. Pacific Daylight Time. An offshore buoy 6 winds north at 14 knots, pressure 1,028.4 millibars. An offshore buoy 59 winds north at 17 knots, gusting to 21, water temperature 67, pressure 1,021.5 millibars. At buoy 14 near Point Arena, winds northwest at 19 knots, gusting to 25, water temperature 55, pressure 1,013.2 millibars. At buoy 13 near Bodega Bay, winds northwest at 21 knots, gusting to 27, pressure 1,012.6 millibars. At Point Reyes Wave Rider buoy, water temperature 59, seas 9 feet, every 9 seconds. At San Francisco buoy, winds northwest at 8 knots, pressure 1,013.5 millibars, swell 6 feet, every 9 seconds. At Half Moon Bay buoy, winds west 10 knots, water temperature 61, pressure 1,013.8 millibars, seas 5 feet, every 9 seconds. At Monterey buoy, wind southeast at 6 knots, water temperature 60, pressure 1,014.4 millibars. At Point Sur, Wave Rider buoy, water temperature 59, seas 5 feet, every 9 seconds. At Cape San Martin buoy, winds northeast at 6 knots, water temperature 63, pressure 1,015.3 millibars. Synopsis for the Central California coast and bays, including the Monterey Bay, Greater Farallones, and Cordell Bank National Marine Sanctuaries: moderate northwest to north winds prevail across the outer waters as occasional fresh to strong gusts gradually diminish by the afternoon. West to southwest moderate breezes dominate over the bays, with strong gusts resulting in hazardous conditions for small craft late this morning through the evening. By Friday, widespread northwest to north breezes increase to fresh. Wind-driven rough seas to 9 to 10 feet subside to moderate by the evening and will remain slight to moderate into the weekend. The marine forecast for San Pablo Bay, Suisun Bay,
the West Delta, and the San Francisco Bay north of the Bay Bridge.

aircraft advisory in effect from 9 a.m. Pacific Daylight Time this morning through this evening. For today, southwest wind 10 to 15 knots, rising to 15 to 20 knots this afternoon. For tonight, southwest wind 10 to 15 knots. For Thursday, southwest wind 5 to 10 knots. A slight chance of drizzle in the morning. The marine forecast for Monterey Bay. Small craft advisory in effect from this afternoon through this evening. For today, southwest wind around 5 knots, veering to west 10 to 15 knots. Seas 3 to 4 feet. Wave detail, northwest 3 feet at 9 seconds. For tonight, west wind 10 to 15 knots, becoming southwest 5 to 10 knots after midnight. Seas 3 to 4 feet. Wave detail, west 3 feet at 9 seconds. A slight chance of drizzle after midnight. For Thursday, south wind around 5 knots, veering to west in the afternoon. Seas around 3 feet. Wave detail, west 2 feet at 8 seconds. A slight chance of drizzle in the morning. The coastal waters forecast from Pigeon Point to Point Pinos out to 10 nautical miles. For today, west wind 5 to 10 knots, rising to 10 to 15 knots late. Seas 4 to 6 feet. Wave detail, west 5 feet at 9 seconds and south 2 feet at 16 seconds. For tonight, west wind 10 to 15 knots, becoming southwest around 5 knots after midnight. Seas 3 to 5 feet. Wave detail, northwest 4 feet at 9 seconds and south 2 feet at 16 seconds. For Thursday, southwest wind around 5 knots. Seas 3 to 4 feet. Wave detail, west 3 feet at 8 seconds and south 2 feet at 17 seconds. The area forecast for the peninsula, North Bay, and East Bay. For today, partly cloudy. Highs in the lower 60s at the coast to the mid-70s inland. Southwest winds 10 to 20 miles per hour. For tonight, partly cloudy. A slight chance of drizzle after midnight. Lows from the mid-50s to lower 60s. Southwest winds 5 to 15 miles per hour. And on Thursday, partly cloudy. A slight chance of drizzle in the morning. Highs in the upper 60s at the coast to the upper 70s inland. South winds 5 to 10 miles per hour, becoming southwest in the afternoon. For Thursday night, clear until midnight, then becoming partly cloudy. Lows from the 50s to lower 60s. West winds 5 to 10 miles per hour. For Friday, partly cloudy in the morning, then becoming sunny. Highs in the upper 60s at the coast of the mid-80s inland. West winds 5 to 10 miles per hour, and on Friday night, clear until midnight, then becoming partly cloudy. Lows from the 50s to lower 60s Saturday through Monday. Partly cloudy. Highs from the upper 60s to lower 80s. Lows from the 50s to lower 60s Monday night and Tuesday, mostly clear. Lows from the mid-50s to lower 60s, high 70s and 80s. High temperatures today and lows tonight for the selected cities: San Francisco, 64 and 59, San Francisco Airport, 68 and 60, Redwood City, 73 and 58, Oakland, 67 and 59, Fremont, 72 and 58, Concord, 75 and 58, Livermore, 75 and 55, San Rafael, 73 and 58, Santa Rosa, 78 and 51, Napa, 70 and 54, Fairfield, 74 and 58. These are the 7 a.m. Pacific Daylight Time observations for the San Francisco and Monterey Bay areas on Wednesday, September 16th. At San Francisco Airport, it was partly cloudy, temperature 59, dew point 54, relative humidity 83%, west wind at 5 miles an hour, pressure 29.93 inches and rising. At Oakland Airport, it was mostly cloudy, temperature 61, dew point 55, relative humidity 81%, south wind at 12 miles an hour, pressure 29.93 inches and rising. At San Jose Airport, it was partly cloudy, temperature 59, dew point 52, relative humidity 77%, south wind at 10 miles.

29.95 inches and rising. At Santa Rosa, it was cloudy, temperature 57, southwest wind at 3, pressure 29.91 and rising. At Concord, it was partly cloudy, temperature 60, south wind at 17, gusting to 25. At Livermore, it was clear, temperature 56, west wind at 7. At Monterey, it was cloudy, temperature 60, southwest wind at 3, pressure 29.98 and rising. At Salinas, it was cloudy, temperature 60, dew point 52, relative humidity 74%, southwest wind at 6. Here are some observations around California and western Nevada. It was clear, with a temperature of 58 at Sacramento, 41 at South Lake Tahoe, 52 at Blue Canyon, and 32 at Mammoth Lakes. It was partly cloudy, with a temperature of 50 at Reno, and 37 at Truckee. At San Diego, it was mostly cloudy, with a temperature of 70. At Los Angeles, it was cloudy, with a temperature of 70. Local temperature reports around San Francisco Bay for 7 a.m. Downtown San Francisco was 60 degrees. Oakland Museum was 62 degrees. Redwood City was 53 degrees. San Rafael was 54 degrees. The area forecast for the South Bay, including the San Jose metro area and the Santa Clara Valley. For today, mostly sunny. Highs in the upper 60s by the bay to the upper 70s inland. South winds 5 to 10 miles per hour, becoming west 5 to 15 miles per hour in the afternoon. For tonight, mostly clear until midnight, then becoming partly cloudy. Lows in the 50s. Northwest winds 5 to 10 miles per hour, becoming south after midnight. And on Thursday, partly cloudy in the morning, then becoming mostly sunny. Highs in the lower 70s by the bay to the upper 70s inland. South winds up to 5 miles per hour, becoming west in the afternoon. For Thursday night, mostly clear. Patchy fog after midnight. Lows in the 50s. Northwest winds 5 to 10 miles per hour. For Friday, partly cloudy in the morning, then becoming sunny. Patchy fog in the morning. Highs in the mid-70s by the bay, lower to mid-80s inland. Northwest winds 5 to 10 miles per hour, and on Friday night, mostly clear. Lows in the 50s for Saturday. Partly cloudy in the morning, then becoming mostly sunny. Highs from the mid-70s to upper 80s Saturday night through Monday. Partly cloudy. Lows from the mid to upper 50s. Highs from the lower 70s to mid-80s Monday night and Tuesday, mostly clear. Lows from the mid to upper 50s, highs from the upper 70s to lower 90s, high temperatures today and lows tonight for the selected cities, San Jose, 74 and 57, Mountain View, 69 and 58, Morgan Hill, 78 and 53. The area forecast for the Monterey Bay and Salinas Valley? For today? Mostly cloudy in the morning, then becoming partly cloudy. Highs in the mid-60s at the coast to the upper 70s inland. Southwest winds 5 to 15 miles per hour. For tonight, partly cloudy. Patchy fog after midnight. A slight chance of drizzle after midnight. Lows from the lower to mid-50s. West winds 5 to 15 miles per hour, becoming southwest up to 5 miles per hour after midnight. And on Thursday, partly cloudy in the morning, then becoming mostly sunny. Patchy fog in the morning. A slight chance of drizzle in the morning. Highs in the upper 60s at the coast to the upper 70s inland. South winds up to 5 miles per hour, becoming west in the afternoon. For Thursday night, partly cloudy. Lows in the lower 50s. West winds 5 to 10 miles per hour, becoming northeast after midnight. For Friday, partly cloudy in the morning, then becoming sunny. Highs around 70 at the coast to the lower 80s inland. Northeast winds up to 5 miles per hour, becoming west in the afternoon. And on Friday night, mostly clear until midnight, then becoming partly cloudy. Lows in the mid-50s Saturday through Monday.

mostly cloudy. Highs from the upper 60s to lower 80s, lows in the 50s Tuesday. Partly cloudy in the morning, then becoming mostly sunny. High 70s and 80s, high temperatures today and lows tonight for the selected cities: Santa Cruz, 70 and 54, Monterey, 66 and 56, Salinas, 66 and 55, Hollister, 72 and 53, King City, 77 and 50. 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This broadcast originates from the National Weather Service office located in Monterey, California, and serves the South Bay and Monterey Bay Area, including the city of San Jose, Monterey, Salinas, and Santa Cruz. The weather overview for the Bay Area and Central Coast: cooler temperatures through Thursday, warming trend Friday into the weekend. The extended forecast for the Bay Area and Central Coast: Saturday and Saturday night, partly cloudy. Patchy fog in the morning. High 60 to 90. Lows 50 to 65. Sunday and Sunday night, partly cloudy. High 60 to 85. Lows 50 to 60. Monday and Monday night, partly cloudy. High 60 to 90. Lows 50 to 65. Tuesday and Tuesday night, mostly clear. Highs 65 to 90. Lows 55 to 70. Wednesday and Wednesday night, mostly clear. Highs 65 to 90. Lows 55 to 65. Sunrise, sunset, and tidal information for the San Francisco Bay Area for Wednesday, September 16th. The sunrise today, 6:52 a.m. The sunset tonight, 7:17 p.m. Tidal data at the Golden Gate for today. High tide, 4:26 a.m. at 4.24 feet. Low tide, 8:59 a.m. at 3.00 feet. High tide, 3:16 p.m. at 5.59 feet. Low tide, 10:19 p.m. at 0.76 feet. Here are the buoy observations for 7 a.m. Pacific Daylight Time. An offshore buoy 6, winds north at 14 knots, pressure 1,028.4 millibars. An offshore buoy 59, winds north at 17 knots, gusting to 21, water temperature 67, pressure 1,021.5 millibars. At buoy 14 near Point Arena, winds northwest at 19 knots, gusting to 25, water temperature 55, pressure 1,013.2 millibars. At buoy 13 near Bodega Bay, winds northwest at 21 knots, gusting to 27, pressure 1,012.6 millibars. At Point Reyes Wave Rider buoy, water temperature 59, seas 9 feet, every 9 seconds. At San Francisco buoy, winds northwest at 8 knots, pressure 1,013.5 millibars, swell 6 feet, every 9 seconds. At Half Moon Bay buoy, winds west 10 knots, water temperature 61, pressure 1,013.8 millibars, seas 5 feet, every 9 seconds. At Monterey buoy, winds southeast at 6 knots, water temperature 60, pressure 1,014.4 millibars. At Point Sur, Wave Rider buoy, water temperature 59, seas 5 feet, every 9 seconds. At Cape San Martin buoy, winds northeast at 6 knots, water temperature 63, pressure 1,015.3 millibars. Synopsis for the Central California coast and bays, including the Monterey Bay, Greater Farallones, and Cordell Bank National Marine Sanctuaries: moderate northwest to north winds prevail across the outer waters as occasional fresh to strong gusts gradually diminish by the afternoon. West to southwest moderate breezes dominate over the bays with strong gusts, resulting in hazardous conditions for small craft late this morning through the evening. By Friday, widespread northwest to north breezes increase to fresh. Wind-driven rough seas to 9 to 10 feet subside to moderate by the evening and will remain slight to moderate into the weekend. The marine forecast for San Pablo Bay, Suisun Bay, the West Delta, and the San Francisco Bay north of the Bay Bridge. Small craft advisory in effect from 9 a.m. Pacific Daylight.

time this morning through this evening. For today, southwest wind 10 to 15 knots, rising to 15 to 20 knots this afternoon. For tonight, southwest wind 10 to 15 knots. For Thursday, southwest wind 5 to 10 knots. A slight chance of drizzle in the morning. The marine forecast for Monterey Bay. Small craft advisory in effect from this afternoon through this evening. For today, southwest wind around 5 knots, veering to west 10 to 15 knots. Seas 3 to 4 feet. Wave detail, northwest 3 feet at 9 seconds. For tonight, west wind 10 to 15 knots, becoming southwest 5 to 10 knots after midnight. Seas 3 to 4 feet. Wave detail, west 3 feet at 9 seconds. A slight chance of drizzle after midnight. For Thursday, south wind around 5 knots, veering to west in the afternoon. Seas around 3 feet. Wave detail, west 2 feet at 8 seconds. A slight chance of drizzle in the morning. The coastal waters forecast from Pigeon Point to Point Pinos out to 10 nautical miles. For today, west wind 5 to 10 knots, rising to 10 to 15 knots late. Seas 4 to 6 feet. Wave detail, west 5 feet at 9 seconds and south 2 feet at 16 seconds. For tonight, west wind 10 to 15 knots, becoming southwest around 5 knots after midnight. Seas 3 to 5 feet. Wave detail, northwest 4 feet at 9 seconds and south 2 feet at 16 seconds. For Thursday, southwest wind around 5 knots. Seas 3 to 4 feet. Wave detail, west 3 feet at 8 seconds and south 2 feet at 17 seconds. The area forecast for the peninsula, North Bay, and East Bay. For today, partly cloudy. Highs in the lower 60s at the coast to the mid 70s inland. Southwest winds 10 to 20 miles per hour. For tonight, partly cloudy. A slight chance of drizzle after midnight. Lows from the mid-50s to lower 60s. Southwest winds 5 to 15 miles per hour. And on Thursday, partly cloudy. A slight chance of drizzle in the morning. Highs in the upper 60s at the coast to the upper 70s inland. South winds 5 to 10 miles per hour, becoming southwest in the afternoon. For Thursday night, clear until midnight, then becoming partly cloudy. Lows from the 50s to lower 60s. West winds 5 to 10 miles per hour. For Friday, partly cloudy in the morning, then becoming sunny. Highs in the upper 60s at the coast of the mid 80s inland. West winds 5 to 10 miles per hour, and on Friday night, clear until midnight, then becoming partly cloudy. Lows from the 50s to lower 60s Saturday through Monday. Partly cloudy. Highs from the upper 60s to lower 80s. Lows from the 50s to lower 60s Monday night and Tuesday mostly clear. Lows from the mid 50s to lower 60s. High 70s and 80s high temperatures today and lows tonight for these selected cities. San Francisco, 64 and 59. San Francisco Airport, 68 and 60. Redwood City, 73 and 58. Oakland, 67 and 59. Fremont, 72 and 58. Concord, 75 and 58. Livermore, 75 and 55. San Rafael, 73 and 58. Santa Rosa, 78 and 51. Napa, 70 and 54. Fairfield, 74 and 58. These are the 8 a.m. Pacific Daylight Time observations for the San Francisco and Monterey Bay areas on Wednesday, September 16th. At San Francisco Airport, it was mostly sunny, temperature 61, dew point 54, relative humidity 77%, calm, pressure 29.95 inches and rising. At Oakland Airport, it was partly sunny, temperature 62, dew point 55, relative humidity 77%, south wind at 13 miles an hour, pressure 29.95 inches and rising. At San Jose Airport, it was mostly sunny, temperature 60, dew point 52, relative humidity 74%, southeast wind at 10 miles an hour, pressure 29.96 inches and rising.
At Santa Rosa, it was cloudy, temperature 56, southwest wind at 5, pressure 29.93 and rising. At Concord, it was mostly sunny, temperature 62, south wind at 16, gusting to 25. At Livermore, it was sunny, temperature 59, southwest wind at 9. At Monterey, it was cloudy, temperature 60, south wind at 5, pressure 30.00 and rising. At Salinas, it was cloudy, temperature 60, dew point 52, relative humidity 74%, southwest wind at 5. Here are some observations around California and western Nevada. It was sunny, with a temperature of 60 at Sacramento, 46 at South Lake Tahoe, 55 at Blue Canyon, and 39 at Mammoth Lakes. It was mostly sunny, with a temperature of 53 at Reno, and 43 at Truckee. At San Diego, it was partly sunny, with a temperature of 71. At Los Angeles, it was cloudy, with a temperature of 71. Local temperature reports around San Francisco Bay for 7 a.m. Downtown San Francisco was 60 degrees. Oakland Museum was 62 degrees. Redwood City was 53 degrees. San Rafael was 54 degrees. The area forecast for the South Bay, including the San Jose metro area and the Santa Clara Valley. For today, mostly sunny. Highs in the upper 60s by the bay to the upper 70s inland. South winds 5 to 10 miles per hour, becoming west 5 to 15 miles per hour in the afternoon. For tonight, mostly clear until midnight, then becoming partly cloudy. Lows in the 50s. Northwest winds 5 to 10 miles per hour, becoming south after midnight. And on Thursday, partly cloudy in the morning, then becoming mostly sunny. Highs in the lower 70s by the bay to the upper 70s inland. South winds up to 5 miles per hour, becoming west in the afternoon. For Thursday night, mostly clear. Patchy fog after midnight. Lows in the 50s. Northwest winds 5 to 10 miles per hour. For Friday, partly cloudy in the morning, then becoming sunny. Patchy fog in the morning. Highs in the mid-70s by the bay, lower to mid-80s inland. Northwest winds 5 to 10 miles per hour, and on Friday night, mostly clear. Lows in the 50s for Saturday. Partly cloudy in the morning, then becoming mostly sunny. Highs from the mid-70s to upper 80s Saturday night through Monday. Partly cloudy. Lows from the mid to upper 50s, highs from the lower 70s to mid-80s Monday night and Tuesday, mostly clear. Lows from the mid to upper 50s, highs from the upper 70s to lower 90s, high temperatures today and lows tonight for the selected cities, San Jose, 74 and 57, Mountain View, 69 and 58, Morgan Hill, 78 and 53. The area forecast for the Monterey Bay and Salinas Valley for today, mostly cloudy in the morning, then becoming partly cloudy. Highs in the mid-60s at the coast to the upper 70s inland. Southwest winds 5 to 15 miles per hour. For tonight, partly cloudy. Patchy fog after midnight. A slight chance of drizzle after midnight. Lows from the lower to mid-50s. West winds 5 to 15 miles per hour, becoming southwest up to 5 miles per hour after midnight. And on Thursday, partly cloudy in the morning, then becoming mostly sunny. Patchy fog in the morning. A slight chance of drizzle in the morning. Highs in the upper 60s at the coast to the upper 70s inland. South winds up to 5 miles per hour, becoming west in the afternoon. For Thursday night, partly cloudy. Lows in the lower 50s. West winds 5 to 10 miles per hour, becoming northeast after midnight. For Friday, partly cloudy in the morning, then becoming sunny. Highs around 70 at the coast to the lower 80s inland. Northeast winds up to 5 miles per hour, becoming west in the afternoon. And on Friday night, mostly clear until midnight, then becoming partly cloudy. Lows in the mid-50s Saturday through Monday night, partly cloudy.
Highs from the upper 60s to lower 80s.

lows in the 50s Tuesday. Partly cloudy in the morning, then becoming mostly sunny. High 70s and 80s high temperatures today and lows tonight for the selected cities. Santa Cruz, 70 and 54. Monterey, 66 and 56. Salinas, 66 and 55. Hollister, 72 and 53. King City, 77 and 50. The weather overview for the Bay Area and Central Coast, cooler temperatures through Thursday, warming trend Friday into the weekend. The extended forecast for the Bay Area and Central Coast, Saturday and Saturday night, partly cloudy. Patchy fog in the morning. High 60 to 90. Lows 50 to 65. Sunday and Sunday night, partly cloudy. High 60 to 85. Lows 50 to 60. Monday and Monday night, partly cloudy. High 60 to 90. Lows 50 to 65. Tuesday and Tuesday night, mostly clear. Highs 65 to 90. Lows 55 to 70. Wednesday and Wednesday night, mostly clear. Highs 65 to 90. Lows 55 to 65. Sunrise, sunset, and tidal information for the San Francisco Bay Area for Wednesday, September 16th. The sunrise today, 6:52 a.m. The sunset tonight, 7:17 p.m. Tidal data at the Golden Gate for today. High tide, 4:26 a.m. at 4.24 feet. Low tide, 8:59 a.m. at 3.00 feet. High tide, 3:16 p.m. at 5.59 feet. Low tide, 10:19 p.m. at 0.76 feet. Here are the buoy observations for 8 a.m. Pacific Daylight Time. At offshore buoy 6, winds north at 12 knots, pressure 1,028.5 millibars. At offshore buoy 59, winds north 16 knots, gusting to 21, water temperature 67, pressure 1,022.3 millibars, seas 3 feet, every 15 seconds. At Point Arena buoy, winds northwest 19 knots, gusting to 23, water temperature 55, pressure 1,014.0 millibars, seas 2 feet, every 12 seconds. At buoy 13 near Bodega Bay, winds northwest at 60 knots, pressure 1,013.5 millibars. At Point Reyes Wave Rider buoy, water temperature 59, seas 10 feet, every 9 seconds. At San Francisco buoy, winds northwest 12 knots, water temperature 60, pressure 1,014.3 millibars, seas 6 feet, every 8 seconds. At Half Moon Bay buoy, winds west 10 knots, water temperature 61, pressure 1,014.5 millibars, seas 5 feet, every 8 seconds. At Monterey Bay buoy, winds west 4 knots, water temperature 60, pressure 1,015.1 millibars, seas 7 feet, every 9 seconds. At Point Sur, Wave Rider buoy, water temperature 59, seas 6 feet, every 8 seconds. At Cape San Martin buoy, winds north 4 knots, water temperature 63, pressure 1,016.1 millibars. Seas 5 feet, every 9 seconds. Synopsis for the Central California coast and bays, including the Monterey Bay, Greater Farallones, and Cordell Bank National Marine Sanctuaries. Moderate northwest to north winds prevail across the outer waters as occasional fresh to strong gusts gradually diminish by the afternoon. West to southwest moderate breezes dominate over the bays with strong gusts resulting in hazardous conditions for small craft late this morning through the evening. By Friday, widespread northwest to north breezes increase to fresh. Wind-driven rough seas to 9 to 10 feet subside to moderate by the evening and will remain slight to moderate into the weekend. The marine forecast for San Pablo Bay, Suisun Bay, the West Delta, and the San Francisco Bay north of the Bay Bridge. Small craft advisory in effect from 9 a.m. Pacific Daylight Time this morning through this evening. For today, southwest wind 10 to 15 knots, rising to 15 to 20 knots this afternoon. For tonight, southwest wind 10 to 15 knots. For Thursday, southwest wind 5 to 10 knots. A slight chance of drizzle in the morning,
rain forecast for Monterey Bay. Small craft advisory in effect from this afternoon through this evening. For today, southwest wind around 5 knots, veering to west 10 to 15 knots. Seas 3 to 4 feet. Wave detail, northwest 3 feet at 9 seconds. For tonight, west wind 10 to 15 knots, becoming southwest 5 to 10 knots after midnight. Seas 3 to 4 feet. Wave detail, west 3 feet at 9 seconds. A slight chance of drizzle after midnight. For Thursday, south wind around 5 knots, veering to west in the afternoon. Seas around 3 feet. Wave detail, west 2 feet at 8 seconds. A slight chance of drizzle in the morning. The coastal waters forecast from Pigeon Point to Point Pinos out to 10 nautical miles. For today, west wind 5 to 10 knots, rising to 10 to 15 knots late. Seas 4 to 6 feet. Wave detail, west 5 feet at 9 seconds and south 2 feet at 16 seconds. For tonight, west wind 10 to 15 knots, becoming southwest around 5 knots after midnight. Seas 3 to 5 feet. Wave detail, northwest 4 feet at 9 seconds and south 2 feet at 16 seconds. For Thursday, southwest wind around 5 knots. Seas 3 to 4 feet. Wave detail, west 3 feet at 8 seconds and south 2 feet at 17 seconds. The area forecast for the peninsula, North Bay, and East Bay. For today, partly cloudy. Highs in the lower 60s at the coast to the mid-70s inland. Southwest winds 10 to 20 miles per hour. For tonight, partly cloudy. A slight chance of drizzle after midnight. Lows from the mid-50s to lower 60s. Southwest winds 5 to 15 miles per hour. And on Thursday, partly cloudy. A slight chance of drizzle in the morning. Highs in the upper 60s at the coast to the upper 70s inland. South winds 5 to 10 miles per hour, becoming southwest in the afternoon. For Thursday night, clear until midnight, then becoming partly cloudy. Lows from the 50s to lower 60s. West winds 5 to 10 miles per hour. For Friday, partly cloudy in the morning, then becoming sunny. Highs in the upper 60s at the coast of the mid-80s inland. West winds 5 to 10 miles per hour, and on Friday night, clear until midnight, then becoming partly cloudy. Lows from the 50s to lower 60s Saturday through Monday. Partly cloudy. Highs from the upper 60s to lower 80s. Lows from the 50s to lower 60s Monday night and Tuesday, mostly clear. Lows from the mid-50s to lower 60s, high 70s and 80s. High temperatures today and lows tonight for these selected cities: San Francisco, 64 and 59, San Francisco Airport, 68 and 60, Redwood City, 73 and 58, Oakland, 67 and 59, Fremont, 72 and 58, Concord, 75 and 58, Livermore, 75 and 55, San Rafael, 73 and 58, Santa Rosa, 78 and 51, Napa, 70 and 54, Fairfield, 74 and 58. These are the 8 a.m. Pacific Daylight Time observations for the San Francisco and Monterey Bay areas on Wednesday, September 16th. At San Francisco Airport, it was mostly sunny, temperature 61, dew point 54, relative humidity 77%, calm, pressure 29.95 inches and rising. At Oakland Airport, it was partly sunny, temperature 62, dew point 55, relative humidity 77%, south wind at 13 miles an hour, pressure 29.95 inches and rising. At San Jose Airport, it was mostly sunny, temperature 60, dew point 52, relative humidity 74%, southeast wind at 10 miles an hour, pressure 29.96 inches and rising. At Santa Rosa, it was cloudy, temperature 56, southwest wind at 5, pressure 29.93 and rising. At Concord, it was mostly sunny, temperature 62, south wind at 16, gusting to 25. At Livermore, it was sunny, temperature 59,

southwest wind at 9. At Monterey, it was cloudy, temperature 60, south wind at 5, pressure 30.00 and rising. At Salinas, it was cloudy, temperature 60, dew point 52, relative humidity 74%, southwest wind at 5. Here are some observations around California and western Nevada. It was sunny, with a temperature of 60 at Sacramento, 46 at South Lake Tahoe, 55 at Blue Canyon, and 39 at Mammoth Lakes. It was mostly sunny, with a temperature of 53 at Reno, and 43 at Truckee. At San Diego, it was partly sunny, with a temperature of 71. At Los Angeles, it was cloudy, with a temperature of 71. Local temperature reports around San Francisco Bay for 8 a.m. Downtown San Francisco was 59 degrees. Oakland Museum was 62 degrees. Redwood City was 53 degrees. San Rafael was 52 degrees. The area forecast for the South Bay, including the San Jose metro area and the Santa Clara Valley. For today, mostly sunny. Highs in the upper 60s by the bay to the upper 70s inland. South winds 5 to 10 miles per hour, becoming west 5 to 15 miles per hour in the afternoon. For tonight, mostly clear until midnight, then becoming partly cloudy. Lows in the 50s. Northwest winds 5 to 10 miles per hour, becoming south after midnight. And on Thursday, partly cloudy in the morning, then becoming mostly sunny. Highs in the lower 70s by the bay to the upper 70s inland. South winds up to 5 miles per hour, becoming west in the afternoon. For Thursday night, mostly clear. Patchy fog after midnight. Lows in the 50s. Northwest winds 5 to 10 miles per hour. For Friday, partly cloudy in the morning, then becoming sunny. Patchy fog in the morning. Highs in the mid-70s by the bay, lower to mid-80s inland. Northwest winds 5 to 10 miles per hour, and on Friday night, mostly clear. Lows in the 50s for Saturday. Partly cloudy in the morning, then becoming mostly sunny. Highs from the mid-70s to upper 80s Saturday night through Monday. Partly cloudy. Lows from the mid to upper 50s. Highs from the lower 70s to mid-80s Monday night and Tuesday, mostly clear. Lows from the mid to upper 50s, highs from the upper 70s to lower 90s, high temperatures today and lows tonight for the selected cities, San Jose, 74 and 57, Mountain View, 69 and 58, Morgan Hill, 78 and 53. The area forecast for the Monterey Bay and Salinas Valley? For today? Mostly cloudy in the morning, then becoming partly cloudy. Highs in the mid-60s at the coast to the upper 70s inland. Southwest winds 5 to 15 miles per hour. For tonight, partly cloudy. Patchy fog after midnight. A slight chance of drizzle after midnight. Lows from the lower to mid-50s. West winds 5 to 15 miles per hour, becoming southwest up to 5 miles per hour after midnight. And on Thursday, partly cloudy in the morning, then becoming mostly sunny. Patchy fog in the morning. A slight chance of drizzle in the morning. Highs in the upper 60s at the coast to the upper 70s inland. South winds up to 5 miles per hour, becoming west in the afternoon. For Thursday night, partly cloudy. Lows in the lower 50s. West winds 5 to 10 miles per hour, becoming northeast after midnight. For Friday, partly cloudy in the morning, then becoming sunny. Highs around 70 at the coast to the lower 80s inland. Northeast winds up to 5 miles per hour, becoming west in the afternoon. And on Friday night, mostly clear until midnight, then becoming partly cloudy. Lows in the mid-50s Saturday through Monday night, partly cloudy. Highs from the upper 60s to lower 80s, lows in the 50s Tuesday. Partly cloudy in the morning, then becoming mostly sunny. High 70s and 80s high temperatures today and lows tonight for the selected cities, Santa Cruz, 70 and 54, Monterey, 66 and 56, Salinas, 66 and 55, Hollis.

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The weather overview for the Bay Area and Central Coast, cooler temperatures through Thursday, warming trend Friday into the weekend. The extended forecast for the Bay Area and Central Coast, Saturday and Saturday night, partly cloudy. Patchy fog in the morning. High 60 to 90. Lows 50 to 65. Sunday and Sunday night, partly cloudy. High 60 to 85. Lows 50 to 60. Monday and Monday night, partly cloudy. High 60 to 90. Lows 50 to 65. Tuesday and Tuesday night, mostly clear. Highs 65 to 90. Lows 55 to 70. Wednesday and Wednesday night, mostly clear. Highs 65 to 90. Lows 55 to 65. Sunrise, sunset, and tidal information for the San Francisco Bay Area for Wednesday, September 16th. The sunrise today, 6:52 a.m. The sunset tonight, 7:17 p.m. Tidal data at the Golden Gate for today. High tide, 4:26 a.m. at 4.24 feet. Low tide, 8:59 a.m. at 3.00 feet. High tide, 3:16 p.m. at 5.59 feet. Low tide, 10:19 p.m. at 0.76 feet. Here are the buoy observations for 8 a.m. Pacific Daylight Time. An offshore buoy 6 winds north at 12 knots, pressure 1,028.5 millibars. An offshore buoy 59, winds north 16 knots, gusting to 21, water temperature 67, pressure 1,022.3 millibars, seas 3 feet, every 15 seconds. At Point Arena buoy, winds northwest 19 knots, gusting to 23, water temperature 55, pressure 1,014.0 millibars, seas 2 feet, every 12 seconds. At buoy 13 near Bodega Bay, winds northwest at 60 knots, pressure 1,013.5 millibars. At Point Reyes Wave Rider buoy, water temperature 59, seas 10 feet, every 9 seconds. At San Francisco buoy, winds northwest 12 knots, water temperature 60, pressure 1,014.3 millibars, seas 6 feet, every 8 seconds. At Half Moon Bay buoy, winds west 10 knots, water temperature 61, pressure 1,014.5 millibars, seas 5 feet, every 8 seconds. At Monterey Bay buoy, winds west 4 knots, water temperature 60, pressure 1,015.1 millibars, seas 7 feet, every 9 seconds. At Point Sur, Wave Rider buoy, water temperature 59, seas 6 feet, every 8 seconds. At Cape San Martin buoy, winds north 4 knots, water temperature 63, pressure 1,016.1 millibars. Seas 5 feet, every 9 seconds. Synopsis for the Central California coast and bays, including the Monterey Bay, Greater Farallones, and Cordell Bank National Marine Sanctuaries, moderate northwest to north winds prevail across the outer waters as occasional fresh to strong gusts gradually diminish by the afternoon. West to southwest moderate breezes dominate over the bays with strong gusts resulting in hazardous conditions for small craft late this morning through the evening. By Friday, widespread northwest to north breezes increase to fresh. Wind-driven rough seas to 9 to 10 feet subside to moderate by the evening and will remain slight to moderate into the weekend. The marine forecast for San Pablo Bay, Suisun Bay, the West Delta, and the San Francisco Bay north of the Bay Bridge. Small craft advisory in effect from 9 a.m. Pacific Daylight Time this morning through this evening. For today, southwest wind 10 to 15 knots, rising to 15 to 20 knots this afternoon. For tonight, southwest wind 10 to 15 knots.

5 knots, veering to west in the afternoon. Seas around 3 feet. Wave detail, west 2 feet at 8 seconds. A slight chance of drizzle in the morning. The coastal waters forecast from Pigeon Point to Point Pinos out to 10 nautical miles. For today, west wind 5 to 10 knots, rising to 10 to 15 knots late. Seas 4 to 6 feet. Wave detail, west 5 feet at 9 seconds and south 2 feet at 16 seconds. For tonight, west wind 10 to 15 knots, becoming southwest around 5 knots after midnight. Seas 3 to 5 feet. Wave detail, northwest 4 feet at 9 seconds and south 2 feet at 16 seconds. For Thursday, southwest wind around 5 knots. Seas 3 to 4 feet. Wave detail, west 3 feet at 8 seconds and south 2 feet at 17 seconds. The area forecast for the peninsula, North Bay, and East Bay. For today, partly cloudy. Highs in the lower 60s at the coast to the mid 70s inland. Southwest winds 10 to 20 miles per hour. For tonight, partly cloudy. A slight chance of drizzle after midnight. Lows from the mid 50s to lower 60s. Southwest winds 5 to 15 miles per hour. And on Thursday, partly cloudy. A slight chance of drizzle in the morning. Highs in the upper 60s at the coast to the upper 70s inland. South winds 5 to 10 miles per hour, becoming southwest in the afternoon. For Thursday night, clear until midnight, then becoming partly cloudy. Lows from the 50s to lower 60s. West winds 5 to 10 miles per hour. For Friday, partly cloudy in the morning, then becoming sunny. Highs in the upper 60s at the coast to the mid 80s inland. West winds 5 to 10 miles per hour, and on Friday night, clear until midnight, then becoming partly cloudy. Lows from the 50s to lower 60s Saturday through Monday. Partly cloudy. Highs from the upper 60s to lower 80s. Lows from the 50s to lower 60s Monday night and Tuesday, mostly clear. Lows from the mid 50s to lower 60s, high 70s and 80s. High temperatures today and lows tonight for the selected cities: San Francisco, 64 and 59, San Francisco Airport, 68 and 60, Redwood City, 73 and 58, Oakland, 67 and 59, Fremont, 72 and 58, Concord, 75 and 58, Livermore, 75 and 55, San Rafael, 73 and 58, Santa Rosa, 78 and 51, Napa, 70 and 54, Fairfield, 74 and 58. These are the 8 a.m. Pacific Daylight Time observations for the San Francisco and Monterey Bay areas on Wednesday, September 16th. At San Francisco Airport, it was mostly sunny, temperature 61, dew point 54, relative humidity 76th. At San Francisco Airport, it was mostly sunny, temperature 61, dew point 54, relative humidity 77%, calm, pressure 29.95 inches and rising. At Oakland Airport, it was partly sunny, temperature 62, dew point 55, relative humidity 77%, south wind at 13 miles an hour, pressure 29.95 inches and rising. At San Jose Airport, it was mostly sunny, temperature 60, dew point 52, relative humidity 74%, southeast wind at 10 miles an hour, pressure 29.96 inches and rising. At Santa Rosa, it was cloudy, temperature 56, southwest wind at 5, pressure 29.93 and rising. At Concord, it was mostly sunny, temperature 62, south wind at 16, gusting to 25. At Livermore, it was sunny, temperature 59, southwest wind at 9. At Monterey, it was cloudy, temperature 60, south wind at 5, pressure 30.00 and rising. At Salinas, it was cloudy, temperature 60, dew point 52, relative humidity 74%, southwest wind at 5. Here are some observations around California and western Nevada. It was sunny, with a temperature of 60 at Sacramento, 46 at South Lake Tahoe, 55 at Blue Canyon.

39 at Mammoth Lakes. It was mostly sunny, with a temperature of 53 at Reno and 43 at Truckee. At San Diego, it was partly sunny, with a temperature of 71. At Los Angeles, it was cloudy, with a temperature of 71. Local temperature reports around San Francisco Bay for 8 a.m. Downtown San Francisco was 59 degrees. Oakland Museum was 62 degrees. Redwood City was 53 degrees. San Rafael was 52 degrees. The area forecast for the South Bay, including the San Jose metro area and the Santa Clara Valley. For today, mostly sunny. Highs in the upper 60s by the bay to the upper 70s inland. South winds 5 to 10 miles per hour, becoming west 5 to 15 miles per hour in the afternoon. For tonight, mostly clear until midnight, then becoming partly cloudy. Lows in the 50s. Northwest winds 5 to 10 miles per hour, becoming south after midnight. And on Thursday, partly cloudy in the morning, then becoming mostly sunny. Highs in the lower 70s by the bay to the upper 70s inland. South winds up to 5 miles per hour, becoming west in the afternoon. For Thursday night, mostly clear. Patchy fog after midnight. Lows in the 50s. Northwest winds 5 to 10 miles per hour. For Friday, partly cloudy in the morning, then becoming sunny. Patchy fog in the morning. Highs in the mid-70s by the bay, lower to mid-80s inland. Northwest winds 5 to 10 miles per hour, and on Friday night, mostly clear. Lows in the 50s for Saturday. Partly cloudy in the morning, then becoming mostly sunny. Highs from the mid-70s to upper 80s Saturday night through Monday. Partly cloudy. Lows from the mid to upper 50s. Highs from the lower 70s to mid-80s Monday night and Tuesday, mostly clear. Lows from the mid to upper 50s, highs from the upper 70s to lower 90s, high temperatures today and lows tonight for the selected cities, San Jose, 74 and 57, Mountain View, 69 and 58, Morgan Hill, 78 and 53. The area forecast for the Monterey Bay and Salinas Valley? For today? Mostly cloudy in the morning, then becoming partly cloudy. Highs in the mid-60s at the coast to the upper 70s inland. Southwest winds 5 to 15 miles per hour. For tonight, partly cloudy. Patchy fog after midnight. A slight chance of drizzle after midnight. Lows from the lower to mid-50s. West winds 5 to 15 miles per hour, becoming southwest up to 5 miles per hour after midnight. And on Thursday, partly cloudy in the morning, then becoming mostly sunny. Patchy fog in the morning. A slight chance of drizzle in the morning. Highs in the upper 60s at the coast to the upper 70s inland. South winds up to 5 miles per hour, becoming west in the afternoon. For Thursday night, partly cloudy. Lows in the lower 50s. West winds 5 to 10 miles per hour, becoming northeast after midnight. For Friday, partly cloudy in the morning, then becoming sunny. Highs around 70 at the coast to the lower 80s inland. Northeast winds up to 5 miles per hour, becoming west in the afternoon. And on Friday night, mostly clear until midnight, then becoming partly cloudy. Lows in the mid-50s Saturday through Monday night, partly cloudy. Highs from the upper 60s to lower 80s. Lows in the 50s Tuesday. Partly cloudy in the morning, then becoming mostly sunny. High 70s and 80s high temperatures today and lows tonight for the selected cities, Santa Cruz, 70 and 54, Monterey, 66 and 56, Salinas, 66 and 55, Hollister, 72 and 53, King City, 77 and 50. The weather overview for the Bay Area and Central Coast, cooler temperatures through Thursday, warming trend Friday into the weekend. The extended forecast for the Bay Area and Central Coast, Saturday and Saturday night, partly cloudy. Patchy fog in the morning. High 60 to 90. Lows 50 to 65. Sunday and Sunday night, partly cloudy.
high 60 to 85, lows 50 to 60. Monday and Monday night, partly cloudy, high 60 to 90, lows 50 to 65. Tuesday and Tuesday night, mostly clear, high 65 to 90, lows 55 to 70. Wednesday and Wednesday night, mostly clear, high 65 to 90, lows 55 to 65. Sunrise, sunset, and tidal information for the San Francisco Bay Area for Wednesday, September 16th. The sunrise today, 6:52 a.m. The sunset tonight, 7:17 p.m. Tidal data at the Golden Gate for today. High tide, 4:26 a.m. at 4.24 feet. Low tide, 8:59 a.m. at 3.00 feet. High tide, 3:16 p.m. at 5.59 feet. Low tide, 10:19 p.m. at 0.76 feet. Here are the buoy observations for 8 a.m. Pacific Daylight Time. At offshore buoy 6, winds north at 12 knots, pressure 1,028.5 millibars. At offshore buoy 59, winds north 60 knots, gusting to 21, water temperature 67, pressure 1,022.3 millibars, seas 3 feet, every 15 seconds. At Point Arena buoy, winds northwest 19 knots, gusting to 23, water temperature 55, pressure 1,014.0 millibars, seas 2 feet, every 12 seconds. At buoy 13 near Bodega Bay, winds northwest at 60 knots, pressure 1,013.5 millibars. At Point Reyes Wave Rider buoy, water temperature 59, seas 10 feet, every 9 seconds. At San Francisco buoy, winds northwest 12 knots, water temperature 60, pressure 1,014.3 millibars, seas 6 feet, every 8 seconds. At Half Moon Bay buoy, winds west 10 knots, water temperature 61, pressure 1,014.5 millibars, seas 5 feet, every 8 seconds. At Monterey Bay buoy, winds west 4 knots, water temperature 60, pressure 1,015.1 millibars, sea 7 feet, every 9 seconds. At Point Sur, Wave Rider buoy, water temperature 59, seas 6 feet, every 8 seconds. At Cape San Martin buoy, winds north 4 knots, water temperature 63, pressure 1,016.1 millibars. Seas 5 feet, every 9 seconds. Synopsis for the Central California coast and bays, including the Monterey Bay, Greater Farallones, and Cordell Bank National Marine Sanctuaries: moderate northwest to north winds prevail across the outer waters as occasional fresh to strong gusts gradually diminish by the afternoon. West to southwest moderate breezes dominate over the bays with strong gusts resulting in hazardous conditions for small craft late this morning through the evening. By Friday, widespread northwest to north breezes increase to fresh. Wind-driven rough seas to 9 to 10 feet subside to moderate by the evening and will remain slight to moderate into the weekend. The marine forecast for San Pablo Bay, Suisun Bay, the West Delta, and the San Francisco Bay north of the Bay Bridge. Small craft advisory in effect from 9 a.m. Pacific Daylight Time this morning through this evening. For today, southwest wind 10 to 15 knots, rising to 15 to 20 knots this afternoon. For tonight, southwest wind 10 to 15 knots. For Thursday, southwest wind 5 to 10 knots. A slight chance of drizzle in the morning. The marine forecast for Monterey Bay: small craft advisory in effect from this afternoon through this evening. For today, southwest wind around 5 knots, veering to west 10 to 15 knots. Seas 3 to 4 feet. Wave detail, northwest 3 feet at 9 seconds. For tonight, west wind 10 to 15 knots, becoming southwest 5 to 10 knots after midnight. Seas 3 to 4 feet. Wave detail, west 3 feet at 9 seconds. A slight chance of drizzle after midnight. For Thursday, south wind around 5 knots, veering to west in the afternoon. Seas around 3 feet. Wave detail, west 2 feet at 8 seconds.
a slight change.

drizzle in the morning. The coastal waters forecast from Pigeon Point to Point Pinos out to 10 nautical miles. For today, west wind 5 to 10 knots, rising to 10 to 15 knots late. Seas 4 to 6 feet. Wave detail, west 5 feet at 9 seconds and south 2 feet at 16 seconds. For tonight, west wind 10 to 15 knots, becoming southwest around 5 knots after midnight. Seas 3 to 5 feet. Wave detail, northwest 4 feet at 9 seconds and south 2 feet at 16 seconds. For Thursday, southwest wind around 5 knots. Seas 3 to 4 feet. Wave detail, west 3 feet at 8 seconds and south 2 feet at 17 seconds. The area forecast for the peninsula, North Bay, and East Bay. For today, partly cloudy. Highs in the lower 60s at the coast to the mid-70s inland. Southwest winds 10 to 20 miles per hour. For tonight, partly cloudy. A slight chance of drizzle after midnight. Lows from the mid-50s to lower 60s. Southwest winds 5 to 15 miles per hour. And on Thursday, partly cloudy. A slight chance of drizzle in the morning. Highs in the upper 60s at the coast to the upper 70s inland. South winds 5 to 10 miles per hour, becoming southwest in the afternoon. For Thursday night, clear until midnight, then becoming partly cloudy. Lows from the 50s to lower 60s. West winds 5 to 10 miles per hour. For Friday, partly cloudy in the morning, then becoming sunny. Highs in the upper 60s at the coast to the mid-80s inland. West winds 5 to 10 miles per hour, and on Friday night, clear until midnight, then becoming partly cloudy. Lows from the 50s to lower 60s Saturday through Monday. Partly cloudy. Highs from the upper 60s to lower 80s. Lows from the 50s to lower 60s Monday night and Tuesday, mostly clear. Lows from the mid-50s to lower 60s, high 70s and 80s. High temperatures today and lows tonight for the selected cities: San Francisco, 64 and 59, San Francisco Airport, 68 and 60, Redwood City, 73 and 58, Oakland, 67 and 59, Fremont, 72 and 58, Concord, 75 and 58, Livermore, 75 and 55, San Rafael, 73 and 58, Santa Rosa, 78 and 51, Napa, 70 and 54, Fairfield, 74 and 58. These are the 8 a.m. Pacific Daylight Time observations for the San Francisco and Monterey Bay areas on Wednesday, September 16th. At San Francisco Airport, it was mostly sunny, temperature 61, dew point 54, relative humidity 77%, calm, pressure 29.95 inches and rising. At Oakland Airport, it was partly sunny, temperature 62, dew point 55, relative humidity 77%, south wind at 13 miles an hour, pressure 29.95 inches and rising. At San Jose Airport, it was mostly sunny, temperature 60, dew point 52, relative humidity 74%, southeast wind at 10 miles an hour, pressure 29.96 inches and rising. At Santa Rosa, it was cloudy, temperature 56, southwest wind at 5, pressure 29.93 and rising. At Concord, it was mostly sunny, temperature 62, south wind at 16, gusting to 25. At Livermore, it was sunny, temperature 59, southwest wind at 9. At Monterey, it was cloudy, temperature 60, south wind at 5, pressure 30.00 and rising. At Salinas, it was cloudy, temperature 60, dew point 52, relative humidity 74%, southwest wind at 5. Here are some observations around California and western Nevada. It was sunny, with a temperature of 60 at Sacramento, 46 at South Lake Tahoe, 55 at Blue Canyon, and 39 at Mammoth Lakes. It was mostly sunny, with a temperature of 53 at Reno, and 43 at Truckee. At San Diego, it was partly sunny, with a temperature of 71. At Los Angeles, it was cloudy, with a temperature of 71.
Local temperature reports around San Francisco Bay for 8 a.m. Downtown San Francisco was 59 degrees. Oakland Museum was 62 degrees. Redwood City was 53 degrees. San Rafael was 52 degrees. The area forecast for the South Bay, including the San Jose metro area and the Santa Clara Valley. For today, mostly sunny. Highs in the upper 60s by the bay to the upper 70s inland. South winds 5 to 10 miles per hour, becoming west 5 to 15 miles per hour in the afternoon. For tonight, mostly clear until midnight, then becoming partly cloudy. Lows in the 50s. Northwest winds 5 to 10 miles per hour, becoming south after midnight. And on Thursday, partly cloudy in the morning, then becoming mostly sunny. Highs in the lower 70s by the bay to the upper 70s inland. South winds up to 5 miles per hour, becoming west in the afternoon. For Thursday night, mostly clear. Patchy fog after midnight. Lows in the 50s. Northwest winds 5 to 10 miles per hour. For Friday, partly cloudy in the morning, then becoming sunny. Patchy fog in the morning. Highs in the mid-70s by the bay, lower to mid-80s inland. Northwest winds 5 to 10 miles per hour, and on Friday night, mostly clear. Lows in the 50s for Saturday. Partly cloudy in the morning, then becoming mostly sunny. Highs from the mid-70s to upper 80s Saturday night through Monday. Partly cloudy. Lows from the mid to upper 50s. Highs from the lower 70s to mid 80s Monday night and Tuesday, mostly clear. Lows from the mid to upper 50s. Highs from the upper 70s to lower 90s. High temperatures today and lows tonight for the selected cities: San Jose, 74 and 57, Mountain View, 69 and 58, Morgan Hill, 78 and 53. The area forecast for the Monterey Bay and Salinas Valley for today: mostly cloudy in the morning, then becoming partly cloudy. Highs in the mid-60s at the coast to the upper 70s inland. Southwest winds 5 to 15 miles per hour. For tonight, partly cloudy. Patchy fog after midnight. A slight chance of drizzle after midnight. Lows from the lower to mid-50s. West winds 5 to 15 miles per hour, becoming southwest up to 5 miles per hour after midnight. And on Thursday, partly cloudy in the morning, then becoming mostly sunny. Patchy fog in the morning. A slight chance of drizzle in the morning. Highs in the upper 60s at the coast to the upper 70s inland. South winds up to 5 miles per hour, becoming west in the afternoon. For Thursday night, partly cloudy. Lows in the lower 50s. West winds 5 to 10 miles per hour, becoming northeast after midnight. For Friday, partly cloudy in the morning, then becoming sunny. Highs around 70 at the coast to the lower 80s inland. Northeast winds up to 5 miles per hour, becoming west in the afternoon. And on Friday night, mostly clear until midnight, then becoming partly cloudy. Lows in the mid-50s Saturday through Monday night, partly cloudy. Highs from the upper 60s to lower 80s. Lows in the 50s Tuesday, partly cloudy in the morning, then becoming mostly sunny. High 70s and 80s. High temperatures today and lows tonight for the selected cities: Santa Cruz, 70 and 54, Monterey, 66 and 56, Salinas, 66 and 55, Hollister, 72 and 53, King City, 77 and 50. 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This broadcast originates from the National Weather Service office located in Monterey, California, and serves the South Bay and Monterey Bay Area, including the city of San Jose, Monterey, Salinas, and Santa Cruz. The weather overview for the Bay Area and Central Coast: cooler temperatures through Thursday, warming trend Friday into the weekend. The extended forecast for the Bay Area and Central Coast: Saturday and Saturday night, partly cloudy. Patchy fog in the morning. High 60 to 90.

lows 50 to 65. Sunday and Sunday night, partly cloudy. High 60 to 85. Lows 50 to 60. Monday and Monday night, partly cloudy. High 60 to 90. Lows 50 to 65. Tuesday and Tuesday night, mostly clear. Highs 65 to 90. Lows 55 to 70. Wednesday and Wednesday night, mostly clear. Highs 65 to 90. Lows 55 to 65. Sunrise, sunset, and tidal information for the San Francisco Bay Area for Wednesday, September 16th. The sunrise today, 6:52 a.m. The sunset tonight, 7:17 p.m. Tidal data at the Golden Gate for today. High tide, 4:26 a.m. at 4.24 feet. Low tide, 8:59 a.m. at 3.00 feet. High tide, 3:16 p.m. at 5.59 feet. Low tide, 10:19 p.m. at 0.76 feet. Here are the buoy observations for 8 a.m. Pacific Daylight Time. An offshore buoy 6 winds north at 12 knots, pressure 1,028.5 millibars. An offshore buoy 59, winds north 60 knots, gusting to 21, water temperature 67, pressure 1,022.3 millibars, seas 3 feet, every 15 seconds. At Point Arena buoy, winds northwest 19 knots, gusting to 23, water temperature 55, pressure 1,014.0 millibars, seas 2 feet, every 12 seconds. At buoy 13 near Bodega Bay, winds northwest at 60 knots, pressure 1,013.5 millibars. At Point Reyes Wave Rider buoy, water temperature 59, seas 10 feet, every 9 seconds. At San Francisco buoy, winds northwest 12 knots, water temperature 60, pressure 1,014.3 millibars, seas 6 feet, every 8 seconds. At Half Moon Bay buoy, winds west 10 knots, water temperature 61, pressure 1,014.5 millibars, seas 5 feet, every 8 seconds. At Monterey Bay buoy, winds west 4 knots, water temperature 60, pressure 1,015.1 millibars, seas 7 feet, every 9 seconds. At Point Sur, Wave Rider buoy, water temperature 59, seas 6 feet, every 8 seconds. At Cape San Martin buoy, winds north 4 knots, water temperature 63, pressure 1,016.1 millibars. Seas 5 feet, every 9 seconds. Synopsis for the Central California coast and bays, including the Monterey Bay, Greater Farallones, and Cordell Bank National Marine Sanctuaries, moderate northwest to north winds prevail across the outer waters with occasional fresh to strong gusts to diminish today. West to southwest moderate breezes dominate over the bays with gusts up to 25 knots, resulting in hazardous conditions for small craft late morning through this evening. By Friday, widespread northwest to north breezes increase to fresh with occasional strong gusts. Wind-driven rough seas to 9 to 10 feet subside to moderate by the evening and will remain slight to moderate into the weekend. The marine forecast for San Pablo Bay, Suisun Bay, the West Delta, and the San Francisco Bay north of the Bay Bridge. Small craft advisory in effect through this evening, for today. Southwest wind 10 to 15 knots, rising to 15 to 20 knots this afternoon. For tonight, southwest wind 10 to 15 knots. For Thursday, southwest wind 5 to 10 knots. A slight chance of drizzle in the morning. The marine forecast for Monterey Bay. Small craft advisory in effect from 3 p.m. Pacific Daylight Time this afternoon through this evening, for today. Southwest wind around 5 knots, veering to west 10 to 15 knots. Seas 3 to 4 feet. Wave detail, northwest 3 feet at 9 seconds. For tonight, west wind 10 to 15 knots, becoming southwest 5 to 10 knots after midnight. Seas 3 to 4 feet. Wave detail, west 3 feet at 9 seconds. A slight chance of drizzle after midnight. For Thursday, south wind around 5 knots, veering to west in the afternoon.

seas around 3 feet. Wave detail, west 2 feet at 8 seconds. A slight chance of drizzle in the morning. The coastal waters forecast from Pigeon Point to Point Pinos out to 10 nautical miles. For today, west wind 5 to 10 knots, rising to 10 to 15 knots late. Seas 4 to 6 feet. Wave detail, west 5 feet at 9 seconds and south 2 feet at 16 seconds. For tonight, west wind 10 to 15 knots, becoming southwest around 5 knots after midnight. Seas 3 to 5 feet. Wave detail, northwest 4 feet at 9 seconds and south 2 feet at 16 seconds. For Thursday, southwest wind around 5 knots. Seas 3 to 4 feet. Wave detail, west 3 feet at 8 seconds and south 2 feet at 17 seconds. The area forecast for the peninsula, North Bay, and East Bay. For today, partly cloudy. Highs in the lower 60s at the coast to the mid 70s inland. Southwest winds 10 to 20 miles per hour. For tonight, partly cloudy. A slight chance of drizzle after midnight. Lows from the mid 50s to lower 60s. Southwest winds 5 to 15 miles per hour. And on Thursday, partly cloudy. A slight chance of drizzle in the morning. Highs in the upper 60s at the coast to the upper 70s inland. South winds 5 to 10 miles per hour, becoming southwest in the afternoon. For Thursday night, clear until midnight, then becoming partly cloudy. Lows from the 50s to lower 60s. West winds 5 to 10 miles per hour. For Friday, partly cloudy in the morning, then becoming sunny. Highs in the upper 60s at the coast of the mid 80s inland. West winds 5 to 10 miles per hour, and on Friday night, clear until midnight, then becoming partly cloudy. Lows from the 50s to lower 60s Saturday through Monday. Partly cloudy. Highs from the upper 60s to lower 80s. Lows from the 50s to lower 60s Monday night and Tuesday, mostly clear. Lows from the mid 50s to lower 60s, high 70s and 80s. High temperatures today and lows tonight for the selected cities: San Francisco, 64 and 59, San Francisco Airport, 68 and 60, Redwood City, 73 and 58, Oakland, 67 and 59, Fremont, 72 and 58, Concord, 75 and 58, Livermore, 75 and 55, San Rafael, 73 and 58, Santa Rosa, 78 and 51, Napa, 70 and 54, Fairfield, 74 and 58. These are the 9 a.m. Pacific Daylight Time observations for the San Francisco and Monterey Bay areas on Wednesday, September 16th. At San Francisco Airport, it was mostly sunny, temperature 62, dew point 53, relative humidity 72%, southwest wind at 10 miles an hour, pressure 29.97 inches and rising. At Oakland Airport, it was partly sunny, temperature 61, dew point 55, relative humidity 81%, west wind at 15 miles an hour, gusting to 24, pressure 29.97 inches and rising. At San Jose Airport, it was mostly sunny, temperature 63, dew point 52, relative humidity 67%, southeast wind at 13 miles an hour, pressure 29.97 inches and rising. At Santa Rosa, it was cloudy, temperature 57, variable wind at 3, pressure 29.94 and rising. At Concord, it was mostly sunny, temperature 64, south wind at 14. At Livermore, it was sunny, temperature 63, southwest wind at 13. At Monterey, it was cloudy, temperature 62, south wind at 7, pressure 30.01 and rising. At Salinas, it was cloudy, temperature 61, dew point 52, relative humidity 72%, south wind at 3. Here are some observations around California and western Nevada. It was sunny, with a temperature of 56 at South Lake Tahoe, 58 at Blue Canyon, and 54 at Mammoth Lakes. It was mostly sunny, with a temperature of 62 at Sacramento, 60 at Reno, and 54 at Truckee.
at San Diego, it was partly sunny, with a temperature of 72. At Los Angeles, it was cloudy, with a temperature of 72. Local temperature reports around San Francisco Bay for 8 a.m. Downtown San Francisco was 59 degrees. Oakland Museum was 62 degrees. Redwood City was 53 degrees. San Rafael was 52 degrees. The area forecast for the South Bay, including the San Jose metro area and the Santa Clara Valley. For today, mostly sunny. Highs in the upper 60s by the bay to the upper 70s inland. South winds 5 to 10 miles per hour, becoming west 5 to 15 miles per hour in the afternoon. For tonight, mostly clear until midnight, then becoming partly cloudy. Lows in the 50s. Northwest winds 5 to 10 miles per hour, becoming south after midnight. And on Thursday, partly cloudy in the morning, then becoming mostly sunny. Highs in the lower 70s by the bay to the upper 70s inland. South winds up to 5 miles per hour, becoming west in the afternoon. For Thursday night, mostly clear. Patchy fog after midnight. Lows in the 50s. Northwest winds 5 to 10 miles per hour. For Friday, partly cloudy in the morning, then becoming sunny. Patchy fog in the morning. Highs in the mid-70s by the bay, lower to mid-80s inland. Northwest winds 5 to 10 miles per hour, and on Friday night, mostly clear. Lows in the 50s for Saturday. Partly cloudy in the morning, then becoming mostly sunny. Highs from the mid-70s to upper 80s Saturday night through Monday. Partly cloudy. Lows from the mid to upper 50s. Highs from the lower 70s to mid-80s Monday night and Tuesday, mostly clear. Lows from the mid to upper 50s, highs from the upper 70s to lower 90s, high temperatures today and lows tonight for the selected cities, San Jose, 74 and 57, Mountain View, 69 and 58, Morgan Hill, 78 and 53. The area forecast for the Monterey Bay and Salinas Valley? For today? Mostly cloudy in the morning, then becoming partly cloudy. Highs in the mid-60s at the coast to the upper 70s inland. Southwest winds 5 to 15 miles per hour. For tonight, partly cloudy. Patchy fog after midnight. A slight chance of drizzle after midnight. Lows from the lower to mid-50s. West winds 5 to 15 miles per hour, becoming southwest up to 5 miles per hour after midnight. And on Thursday, partly cloudy in the morning, then becoming mostly sunny. Patchy fog in the morning. A slight chance of drizzle in the morning. Highs in the upper 60s at the coast to the upper 70s inland. South winds up to 5 miles per hour, becoming west in the afternoon. For Thursday night, partly cloudy. Lows in the lower 50s. West winds 5 to 10 miles per hour, becoming northeast after midnight. For Friday, partly cloudy in the morning, then becoming sunny. Highs around 70 at the coast to the lower 80s inland. Northeast winds up to 5 miles per hour, becoming west in the afternoon. And on Friday night, mostly clear until midnight, then becoming partly cloudy. Lows in the mid-50s Saturday through Monday night, partly cloudy. Highs from the upper 60s to lower 80s. Lows in the 50s Tuesday. Partly cloudy in the morning, then becoming mostly sunny. High 70s and 80s high temperatures today and lows tonight for the selected cities, Santa Cruz, 70 and 54, Monterey, 66 and 56, Salinas, 66 and 55, Hollister, 72 and 53, King City, 77 and 50. The weather overview for the Bay Area and Central Coast, cooler temperatures through Thursday, warming trend Friday into the weekend. The extended forecast for the Bay Area and Central Coast, Saturday and Saturday night, partly cloudy. Patchy fog in the morning. High 60 to 90. Lows 50 to 65. Sunday and Sunday night, partly cloudy. High 60 to 85. Lows 50 to 60. Monday and Monday night, partly cloudy. High 60 to 90.

lows 50 to 65. Tuesday and Tuesday night, mostly clear. Highs 65 to 90. Lows 55 to 70. Wednesday and Wednesday night, mostly clear. Highs 65 to 90. Lows 55 to 65. Sunrise, sunset, and tidal information for the San Francisco Bay Area for Wednesday, September 16th. The sunrise today, 6:52 a.m. The sunset tonight, 7:17 p.m. Tidal data at the Golden Gate for today. High tide, 4:26 a.m. at 4.24 feet. Low tide, 8:59 a.m. at 3.00 feet. High tide, 3:16 p.m. at 5.59 feet. Low tide, 10:19 p.m. at 0.76 feet. Here are the buoy observations for 9 a.m. Pacific Daylight Time. An offshore buoy 6 winds north at 14 knots, pressure 1,028.9 millibars. An offshore buoy 59 winds north at 16 knots, water temperature 67, pressure 1,022.6 millibars. At buoy 14 near Point Arena, winds northwest at 17 knots, gusting to 21, water temperature 55, pressure 1,014.4 millibars. At buoy 13 near Bodega Bay, winds northwest at 16 knots, gusting to 21, pressure 1,013.9 millibars. At Point Reyes Wave Rider buoy, water temperature 59, seas 9 feet, every 8 seconds. At San Francisco buoy, winds northwest at 14 knots, pressure 1,014.6 millibars, swell 6 feet, every 9 seconds. At Half Moon Bay buoy, winds west 10 knots, water temperature 62, pressure 1,015.2 millibars, seas 5 feet, every 8 seconds. At Monterey buoy, winds west at 6 knots, water temperature 60, pressure 1,015.7 millibars. At Point Sur, Wave Rider buoy, water temperature 59, seas 7 feet, every 9 seconds. At Cape San Martin buoy, winds north at 4 knots, water temperature 63, pressure 1,016.5 millibars. Synopsis for the Central California coast and bays, including the Monterey Bay, Greater Farallones, and Cordell Bank National Marine Sanctuaries, moderate northwest to north winds prevail across the outer waters with occasional fresh to strong gusts to diminish today. West to southwest moderate breezes dominate over the bays with gusts up to 25 knots, resulting in hazardous conditions for small craft late morning through this evening. By Friday, widespread northwest to north breezes increase to fresh with occasional strong gusts. Wind-driven rough seas to 9 to 10 feet subside to moderate by the evening and will remain slight to moderate into the weekend. The marine forecast for San Pablo Bay, Suisun Bay, the West Delta, and the San Francisco Bay north of the Bay Bridge. Small craft advisory in effect through this evening, for today. Southwest wind 10 to 15 knots, rising to 15 to 20 knots this afternoon. For tonight, southwest wind 10 to 15 knots. For Thursday, southwest wind 5 to 10 knots. A slight chance of drizzle in the morning. The marine forecast for Monterey Bay. Small craft advisory in effect from 3 p.m. Pacific Daylight Time this afternoon through this evening. For today, southwest wind around 5 knots, veering to west 10 to 15 knots. Seas 3 to 4 feet. Wave detail, northwest 3 feet at 9 seconds. For tonight, west wind 10 to 15 knots, becoming southwest 5 to 10 knots after midnight. Seas 3 to 4 feet. Wave detail, west 3 feet at 9 seconds. A slight chance of drizzle after midnight. For Thursday, south wind around 5 knots, veering to west in the afternoon. Seas around 3 feet. Wave detail, west 2 feet at 8 seconds. A slight chance of drizzle in the morning. The coastal waters forecast from Pigeon Point to Point Pinos out to 10 nautical miles. For today, west wind 5 to 10 knots, rising to 10 to 15 knots late. Seas 4 to 6 feet. Wave detail,
west 5 feet at 9 seconds and south 2 feet at 16 seconds. For tonight, west wind 10 to 15 knots, becoming southwest around 5 knots after midnight. Seas 3 to 5 feet. Wave detail, northwest 4 feet at 9 seconds and south 2 feet at 16 seconds. For Thursday, southwest wind around 5 knots. Seas 3 to 4 feet. Wave detail, west 3 feet at 8 seconds and south 2 feet at 17 seconds. The area forecast for the peninsula, North Bay, and East Bay. For today, partly cloudy. Highs in the lower 60s at the coast to the mid-70s inland. Southwest winds 10 to 20 miles per hour. For tonight, partly cloudy. A slight chance of drizzle after midnight. Lows from the mid-50s to lower 60s. Southwest winds 5 to 15 miles per hour. And on Thursday, partly cloudy. A slight chance of drizzle in the morning. Highs in the upper 60s at the coast to the upper 70s inland. South winds 5 to 10 miles per hour, becoming southwest in the afternoon. For Thursday night, clear until midnight, then becoming partly cloudy. Lows from the 50s to lower 60s. West winds 5 to 10 miles per hour. For Friday, partly cloudy in the morning, then becoming sunny. Highs in the upper 60s at the coast to the mid-80s inland. West winds 5 to 10 miles per hour, and on Friday night, clear until midnight, then becoming partly cloudy. Lows from the 50s to lower 60s Saturday through Monday. Partly cloudy. Highs from the upper 60s to lower 80s. Lows from the 50s to lower 60s Monday night and Tuesday, mostly clear. Lows from the mid-50s to lower 60s, high 70s and 80s. High temperatures today and lows tonight for the selected cities: San Francisco, 64 and 59, San Francisco Airport, 68 and 60, Redwood City, 73 and 58, Oakland, 67 and 59, Fremont, 72 and 58, Concord, 75 and 58, Livermore, 75 and 55, San Rafael, 73 and 58, Santa Rosa, 78 and 51, Napa, 70 and 54, Fairfield, 74 and 58. These are the 9 a.m. Pacific Daylight Time observations for the San Francisco and Monterey Bay areas on Wednesday, September 16th. At San Francisco Airport, it was mostly sunny, temperature 62, dew point 53, relative humidity 72%, southwest wind at 10 miles an hour, pressure 29.97 inches and rising. At Oakland Airport, it was partly sunny, temperature 61, dew point 55, relative humidity 81%, west wind at 15 miles an hour, gusting to 24, pressure 29.97 inches and rising. At San Jose Airport, it was mostly sunny, temperature 63, dew point 52, relative humidity 67%, southeast wind at 13 miles an hour, pressure 29.97 inches and rising. At Santa Rosa, it was cloudy, temperature 57, variable wind at 3, pressure 29.94 and rising. At Concord, it was mostly sunny, temperature 64, south wind at 14. At Livermore, it was sunny, temperature 63, southwest wind at 13. At Monterey, it was cloudy, temperature 62, south wind at 7, pressure 30.01 and rising. At Salinas, it was cloudy, temperature 61, dew point 52, relative humidity 72%, south wind at 3. Here are some observations around California and western Nevada. It was sunny, with a temperature of 56 at South Lake Tahoe, 58 at Blue Canyon, and 54 at Mammoth Lakes. It was mostly sunny, with a temperature of 62 at Sacramento, 60 at Reno, and 54 at Truckee. At San Diego, it was partly sunny, with a temperature of 72. At Los Angeles, it was cloudy, with a temperature of 72. Local temperature reports around San Francisco Bay for 9 a.m. Downtown San Francisco was 59 degrees. Oakland Museum was 62 degrees. Redwood City was 56 degrees.
San Rafael was 52 degrees. The area forecast for the South Bay, including the San Jose metro area and the Santa Clara Valley. For today, mostly sunny. Highs in the upper 60s by the bay to the upper 70s inland. South winds 5 to 10 miles per hour, becoming west 5 to 15 miles per hour in the afternoon. For tonight, mostly clear until midnight, then becoming partly cloudy. Lows in the 50s. Northwest winds 5 to 10 miles per hour, becoming south after midnight. And on Thursday, partly cloudy in the morning, then becoming mostly sunny. Highs in the lower 70s by the bay to the upper 70s inland. South winds up to 5 miles per hour, becoming west in the afternoon. For Thursday night, mostly clear. Patchy fog after midnight. Lows in the 50s. Northwest winds 5 to 10 miles per hour. For Friday, partly cloudy in the morning, then becoming sunny. Patchy fog in the morning. Highs in the mid-70s by the bay, lower to mid-80s inland. Northwest winds 5 to 10 miles per hour, and on Friday night, mostly clear. Lows in the 50s for Saturday. Partly cloudy in the morning, then becoming mostly sunny. Highs from the mid-70s to upper 80s Saturday night through Monday. Partly cloudy. Lows from the mid to upper 50s, highs from the lower 70s to mid 80s Monday night and Tuesday, mostly clear. Lows from the mid to upper 50s, highs from the upper 70s to lower 90s, high temperatures today and lows tonight for the selected cities: San Jose, 74 and 57, Mountain View, 69 and 58, Morgan Hill, 78 and 53. The area forecast for the Monterey Bay and Salinas Valley for today: mostly cloudy in the morning, then becoming partly cloudy. Highs in the mid-60s at the coast to the upper 70s inland. Southwest winds 5 to 15 miles per hour. For tonight, partly cloudy. Patchy fog after midnight. A slight chance of drizzle after midnight. Lows from the lower to mid-50s. West winds 5 to 15 miles per hour, becoming southwest up to 5 miles per hour after midnight. And on Thursday, partly cloudy in the morning, then becoming mostly sunny. Patchy fog in the morning. A slight chance of drizzle in the morning. Highs in the upper 60s at the coast to the upper 70s inland. South winds up to 5 miles per hour, becoming west in the afternoon. For Thursday night, partly cloudy. Lows in the lower 50s. West winds 5 to 10 miles per hour, becoming northeast after midnight. For Friday, partly cloudy in the morning, then becoming sunny. Highs around 70 at the coast to the lower 80s inland. Northeast winds up to 5 miles per hour, becoming west in the afternoon. And on Friday night, mostly clear until midnight, then becoming partly cloudy. Lows in the mid-50s Saturday through Monday night, partly cloudy. Highs from the upper 60s to lower 80s. Lows in the 50s Tuesday, partly cloudy in the morning, then becoming mostly sunny. High 70s and 80s high temperatures today and lows tonight for the selected cities: Santa Cruz, 70 and 54, Monterey, 66 and 56, Salinas, 66 and 55, Hollister, 72 and 53, King City, 77 and 50. The weather overview for the Bay Area and Central Coast: cooler temperatures through Thursday, warming trend Friday into the weekend. The extended forecast for the Bay Area and Central Coast: Saturday and Saturday night, partly cloudy. Patchy fog in the morning. High 60 to 90. Lows 50 to 65. Sunday and Sunday night, partly cloudy. High 60 to 85. Lows 50 to 60. Monday and Monday night, partly cloudy. High 60 to 90. Lows 50 to 65. Tuesday and Tuesday night, mostly clear. Highs 65 to 90. Lows 55 to 70. Wednesday and Wednesday night, mostly clear. Highs 65 to 90. Lows 55 to 65. 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

broadcast originates from the National Weather Service office located in Monterey, California, and serves the South Bay and Monterey Bay Area, including the city of San Jose, Monterey, Salinas, and Santa Cruz. Sunrise, sunset, and tidal information for the San Francisco Bay Area for Wednesday, September 16th. The sunrise today, 6:32 a.m. The sunset tonight, 7:17 p.m. Tidal data at the Golden Gate for today. High tide, 4:26 a.m. at 4.24 feet. Low tide, 8:59 a.m. at 3.00 feet. High tide, 3:16 p.m. at 5.59 feet. Low tide, 10:19 p.m. at 0.76 feet. Here are the buoy observations for 9 a.m. Pacific Daylight Time. An offshore buoy 6 winds north at 14 knots, pressure 1,028.9 millibars. An offshore buoy 59 winds north at 16 knots, water temperature 67, pressure 1,022.6 millibars. At buoy 14 near Point Arena winds northwest at 17 knots, gusting to 21, water temperature 55, pressure 1,014.4 millibars. At buoy 13 near Bodega Bay winds northwest at 16 knots, gusting to 21, pressure 1,013.9 millibars. At Point Reyes Wave Rider buoy water temperature 59, seas 9 feet, every 8 seconds. At San Francisco buoy winds northwest at 14 knots, pressure 1,014.6 millibars, swell 6 feet, every 9 seconds. At Half Moon Bay buoy winds west 10 knots, water temperature 62, pressure 1,015.2 millibars, seas 5 feet, every 8 seconds. At Monterey buoy winds west at 6 knots, water temperature 60, pressure 1,015.7 millibars. At Point Sur, Wave Rider buoy water temperature 59, seas 7 feet, every 9 seconds. At Cape San Martin buoy winds north at 4 knots, water temperature 63, pressure 1,016.5 millibars. Synopsis for the Central California coast and bays including the Monterey Bay, Greater Farallones, and Cordell Bank National Marine Sanctuaries, moderate northwest to north winds prevail across the outer waters with occasional fresh to strong gusts to diminish today. West to southwest moderate breezes dominate over the bays with gusts up to 25 knots resulting in hazardous conditions for small craft late morning through this evening. By Friday, widespread northwest to north breezes increase to fresh with occasional strong gusts. Wind-driven rough seas to 9 to 10 feet subside to moderate by the evening and will remain slight to moderate into the weekend. The marine forecast for San Pablo Bay, Suisun Bay, the West Delta, and the San Francisco Bay north of the Bay Bridge. Small craft advisory in effect through this evening, for today. Southwest wind 10 to 15 knots, rising to 15 to 20 knots this afternoon. For tonight, southwest wind 10 to 15 knots. For Thursday, southwest wind 5 to 10 knots. A slight chance of drizzle in the morning. The marine forecast for Monterey Bay. Small craft advisory in effect from 3 p.m. Pacific Daylight Time this afternoon through this evening, for today. Southwest wind around 5 knots, veering to west 10 to 15 knots. Seas 3 to 4 feet. Wave detail, northwest 3 feet at 9 seconds. For tonight, west wind 10 to 15 knots, becoming southwest 5 to 10 knots after midnight. Seas 3 to 4 feet. Wave detail, west 3 feet at 9 seconds. A slight chance of drizzle after midnight. For Thursday, south wind around 5 knots, veering to west in the afternoon. Seas around 3 feet. Wave detail, west 2 feet at 8 seconds. A slight chance of drizzle in the morning. The coastal waters forecast from Pigeon Point to Point Pinos out to 10 nautical miles. For today, west wind 5 to 10 knots, rising to 10 to 15 knots late. Seas 4 to 6 feet. Wave detail, west 5 feet at 9 seconds and south 2 feet at 16 seconds. For tonight, west wind 10 to

Chance of drizzle after midnight. Lows from the mid-50s to lower 60s. Southwest winds 5 to 15 miles per hour. And on Thursday, partly cloudy. A slight chance of drizzle in the morning. Highs in the upper 60s at the coast to the upper 70s inland. South winds 5 to 10 miles per hour, becoming southwest in the afternoon. For Thursday night, clear until midnight, then becoming partly cloudy. Lows from the 50s to lower 60s. West winds 5 to 10 miles per hour. For Friday, partly cloudy in the morning, then becoming sunny. Highs in the upper 60s at the coast of the mid-80s inland. West winds 5 to 10 miles per hour, and on Friday night, clear until midnight, then becoming partly cloudy. Lows from the 50s to lower 60s Saturday through Monday. Partly cloudy. Highs from the upper 60s to lower 80s. Lows from the 50s to lower 60s Monday night and Tuesday, mostly clear. Lows from the mid-50s to lower 60s, high 70s and 80s. High temperatures today and lows tonight for the selected cities: San Francisco, 64 and 59, San Francisco Airport, 68 and 60, Redwood City, 73 and 58, Oakland, 67 and 59, Fremont, 72 and 58, Concord, 75 and 58, Livermore, 75 and 55, San Rafael, 73 and 58, Santa Rosa, 78 and 51, Napa, 70 and 54, Fairfield, 74 and 58. These are the 9 a.m. Pacific Daylight Time observations for the San Francisco and Monterey Bay areas on Wednesday, September 16th. At San Francisco Airport, it was mostly sunny, temperature 62, dew point 53, relative humidity 72%, southwest wind at 10 miles an hour, pressure 29.97 inches and rising. At Oakland Airport, it was partly sunny, temperature 61, dew point 55, relative humidity 81%, west wind at 15 miles an hour, gusting to 24, pressure 29.97 inches and rising. At San Jose Airport, it was mostly sunny, temperature 63, dew point 52, relative humidity 67%, southeast wind at 13 miles an hour, pressure 29.97 inches and rising. At Santa Rosa, it was cloudy, temperature 57, variable wind at 13 miles an hour, pressure 29.97 inches and rising. At Santa Rosa, it was cloudy, temperature 57, variable wind at 3, pressure 29.94 and rising. At Concord, it was mostly sunny, temperature 64, south wind at 14. At Livermore, it was sunny, temperature 63, southwest wind at 13. At Monterey, it was cloudy, temperature 62, south wind at 7, pressure 30.01 and rising. At Salinas, it was cloudy, temperature 61, dew point 52, relative humidity 72%, south wind at 3. Here are some observations around California and western Nevada. It was sunny, with a temperature of 56 at South Lake Tahoe, 58 at Blue Canyon, and 54 at Mammoth Lakes. It was mostly sunny, with a temperature of 62 at Sacramento, 60 at Reno, and 54 at Truckee. At San Diego, it was partly sunny, with a temperature of 72. At Los Angeles, it was cloudy, with a temperature of 72. Local temperature reports around San Francisco Bay for 9 a.m. Downtown San Francisco was 59 degrees. Oakland Museum was 62 degrees. Redwood City was 56 degrees. San Rafael was 52 degrees. The area forecast for the South Bay, including the San Jose metro area and the Santa Clara Valley. For today, mostly sunny. Highs in the upper 60s by the bay to the upper 70s inland. South winds 5 to 10 miles per hour, becoming west 5 to 15 miles per hour in the afternoon. For tonight, mostly clear until midnight, then becoming partly cloudy. Lows in the 50s. Northwest winds 5 to 10 miles per hour, becoming south after midnight. And on Thursday, partly cloudy in the morning, then becoming mostly sunny. Highs in the lower 70s.

by the bay to the upper 70s inland. South winds up to 5 miles per hour, becoming west in the afternoon. For Thursday night, mostly clear. Patchy fog after midnight. Lows in the 50s. Northwest winds 5 to 10 miles per hour. For Friday, partly cloudy in the morning, then becoming sunny. Patchy fog in the morning. Highs in the mid-70s by the bay, lower to mid-80s inland. Northwest winds 5 to 10 miles per hour, and on Friday night, mostly clear. Lows in the 50s for Saturday. Partly cloudy in the morning, then becoming mostly sunny. Highs from the mid-70s to upper 80s Saturday night through Monday. Partly cloudy. Lows from the mid to upper 50s, highs from the lower 70s to mid-80s Monday night and Tuesday, mostly clear. Lows from the mid to upper 50s, highs from the upper 70s to lower 90s, high temperatures today and lows tonight for the selected cities, San Jose, 74 and 57, Mountain View, 69 and 58, Morgan Hill, 78 and 53. The area forecast for the Monterey Bay and Salinas Valley for today, mostly cloudy in the morning, then becoming partly cloudy. Highs in the mid-60s at the coast to the upper 70s inland. Southwest winds 5 to 15 miles per hour. For tonight, partly cloudy. Patchy fog after midnight. A slight chance of drizzle after midnight. Lows from the lower to mid-50s. West winds 5 to 15 miles per hour, becoming southwest up to 5 miles per hour after midnight. And on Thursday, partly cloudy in the morning, then becoming mostly sunny. Patchy fog in the morning. A slight chance of drizzle in the morning. Highs in the upper 60s at the coast to the upper 70s inland. South winds up to 5 miles per hour, becoming west in the afternoon. For Thursday night, partly cloudy. Lows in the lower 50s. West winds 5 to 10 miles per hour, becoming northeast after midnight. For Friday, partly cloudy in the morning, then becoming sunny. Highs around 70 at the coast to the lower 80s inland. Northeast winds up to 5 miles per hour, becoming west in the afternoon. And on Friday night, mostly clear until midnight, then becoming partly cloudy. Lows in the mid-50s Saturday through Monday night, partly cloudy. Highs from the upper 60s to lower 80s. Lows in the 50s Tuesday. Partly cloudy in the morning, then becoming mostly sunny. High 70s and 80s high temperatures today and lows tonight for the selected cities, Santa Cruz, 70 and 54, Monterey, 66 and 56, Salinas, 66 and 55, Hollister, 72 and 53, King City, 77 and 50. The weather overview for the Bay Area and Central Coast, cooler temperatures through Thursday, warming trend Friday into the weekend. The extended forecast for the Bay Area and Central Coast, Saturday and Saturday night, partly cloudy. Patchy fog in the morning. High 60 to 90. Lows 50 to 65. Sunday and Sunday night, partly cloudy. High 60 to 85. Lows 50 to 60. Monday and Monday night, partly cloudy. High 60 to 90. Lows 50 to 65. Tuesday and Tuesday night, mostly clear. Highs 65 to 90. Lows 55 to 70. Wednesday and Wednesday night, mostly clear. Highs 65 to 90. Lows 55 to 65. Sunrise, sunset, and tidal information for the San Francisco Bay Area for Wednesday, September 16th. The sunrise today, 6:52 a.m. The sunset tonight, 7:17 p.m. Tidal data at the Golden Gate for today. High tide, 4:26 a.m. at 4.24 feet. Low tide, 8:59 a.m. at 3.00 feet. High tide, 3:16 p.m. at 5.59 feet. Low tide, 10:19 p.m. at 0.76 feet. Here are the buoy observations for 9 a.m. Pacific Daylight Time. An offshore buoy 6 winds north at 14 knots, pressure 1,028.9 millibars.
At offshore buoy 59, winds north at 16 knots, water temperature 67, pressure 1,022.6 millibars. At buoy 14 Airpoint Arena, winds northwest at 17 knots, gusting to 21, water temperature 55, pressure 1,014.4 millibars. At buoy 13 near Bodega Bay, winds northwest at 16 knots, gusting to 21, pressure 1,013.9 millibars. At Point Reyes Wave Rider buoy, water temperature 59, seas 9 feet, every 8 seconds. At San Francisco buoy, winds northwest at 14 knots, pressure 1,014.6 millibars, swell 6 feet, every 9 seconds. At Half Moon Bay buoy, winds west 10 knots, water temperature 62, pressure 1,015.2 millibars, seas 5 feet, every 8 seconds. At Monterey buoy, winds west at 6 knots, water temperature 60, pressure 1,015.7 millibars. At Point Sur, Wave Rider buoy, water temperature 59, seas 7 feet, every 9 seconds. At Cape San Martin buoy, winds north at 4 knots, water temperature 63, pressure 1,016.5 millibars. Synopsis for the Central California coast and bays, including the Monterey Bay, Greater Farallones, and Cordell Bank National Marine Sanctuaries: moderate northwest to north winds prevail across the outer waters with occasional fresh to strong gusts to diminish today. West to southwest moderate breezes dominate over the bays with gusts up to 25 knots, resulting in hazardous conditions for small craft late morning through this evening. By Friday, widespread northwest to north breezes increase to fresh with occasional strong gusts. Wind-driven rough seas to 9 to 10 feet subside to moderate by the evening and will remain slight to moderate into the weekend. The marine forecast for San Pablo Bay, Suisun Bay, the West Delta, and the San Francisco Bay north of the Bay Bridge. Small craft advisory in effect through this evening. For today, southwest wind 10 to 15 knots, rising to 15 to 20 knots this afternoon. For tonight, southwest wind 10 to 15 knots. For Thursday, southwest wind 5 to 10 knots. A slight chance of drizzle in the morning. The marine forecast for Monterey Bay: small craft advisory in effect from 3 p.m. Pacific Daylight Time this afternoon through this evening. For today, southwest wind around 5 knots, veering to west 10 to 15 knots. Seas 3 to 4 feet. Wave detail, northwest 3 feet at 9 seconds. For tonight, west wind 10 to 15 knots, becoming southwest 5 to 10 knots after midnight. Seas 3 to 4 feet. Wave detail, west 3 feet at 9 seconds. A slight chance of drizzle after midnight. For Thursday, south wind around 5 knots, veering to west in the afternoon. Seas around 3 feet. Wave detail, west 2 feet at 8 seconds. A slight chance of drizzle in the morning. The coastal waters forecast from Pigeon Point to Point Pinos out to 10 nautical miles. For today, west wind 5 to 10 knots, rising to 10 to 15 knots late. Seas 4 to 6 feet. Wave detail, west 5 feet at 9 seconds and south 2 feet at 16 seconds. For tonight, west wind 10 to 15 knots, becoming southwest around 5 knots after midnight. Seas 3 to 5 feet. Wave detail, northwest 4 feet at 9 seconds and south 2 feet at 16 seconds. For Thursday, southwest wind around 5 knots. Seas 3 to 4 feet. Wave detail, west 3 feet at 8 seconds and south 2 feet at 17 seconds. The area forecast for the peninsula, North Bay, and East Bay. For today, partly cloudy. Highs in the lower 60s at the coast to the mid-70s inland. Southwest winds 10 to 20 miles per hour. For tonight, partly cloudy. A slight chance of drizzle after midnight. Lows from the mid-50s to lower 60s. Southwest winds 5 to 15 miles per hour. And on Thursday, partly cloudy. A slight chance of drizzle in the morning.
highs in the upper 60s, at the coast to the upper 70s.

South winds 5 to 10 miles per hour, becoming southwest in the afternoon. For Thursday night, clear until midnight, then becoming partly cloudy. Lows from the 50s to lower 60s. West winds 5 to 10 miles per hour. For Friday, partly cloudy in the morning, then becoming sunny. Highs in the upper 60s at the coast of the mid-80s inland. West winds 5 to 10 miles per hour, and on Friday night, clear until midnight, then becoming partly cloudy. Lows from the 50s to lower 60s Saturday through Monday. Partly cloudy. Highs from the upper 60s to lower 80s. Lows from the 50s to lower 60s Monday night and Tuesday, mostly clear. Lows from the mid-50s to lower 60s, high 70s and 80s. High temperatures today and lows tonight for the selected cities: San Francisco, 64 and 59, San Francisco Airport, 68 and 60, Redwood City, 73 and 58, Oakland, 67 and 59, Fremont, 72 and 58, Concord, 75 and 58, Livermore, 75 and 55, San Rafael, 73 and 58, Santa Rosa, 78 and 51, Napa, 70 and 54, Fairfield, 74 and 58. These are the 9 a.m. Pacific Daylight Time observations for the San Francisco and Monterey Bay areas on Wednesday, September 16th. At San Francisco Airport, it was mostly sunny, temperature 62, dew point 53, relative humidity 72%, southwest wind at 10 miles an hour, pressure 29.97 inches and rising. At Oakland Airport, it was partly sunny, temperature 61, dew point 55, relative humidity 81%, west wind at 15 miles an hour, gusting to 24, pressure 29.97 inches and rising. At San Jose Airport, it was mostly sunny, temperature 63, dew point 52, relative humidity 67%, southeast wind at 13 miles an hour, pressure 29.97 inches and rising. At Santa Rosa, it was cloudy, temperature 57, variable wind at 3, pressure 29.94 and rising. At Concord, it was mostly sunny, temperature 64, south wind at 14. At Livermore, it was sunny, temperature 63, southwest wind at 13. At Monterey, it was cloudy, temperature 62, south wind at 7, pressure 30.01 and rising. At Salinas, it was cloudy, temperature 61, dew point 52, relative humidity 72%, south wind at 3. Here are some observations around California and western Nevada. It was sunny, with a temperature of 56 at South Lake Tahoe, 58 at Blue Canyon, and 54 at Mammoth Lakes. It was mostly sunny, with a temperature of 62 at Sacramento, 60 at Reno, and 54 at Truckee. At San Diego, it was partly sunny, with a temperature of 72. At Los Angeles, it was cloudy, with a temperature of 72. Local temperature reports around San Francisco Bay for 9 a.m. Downtown San Francisco was 59 degrees. Oakland Museum was 62 degrees. Redwood City was 56 degrees. San Rafael was 52 degrees. The area forecast for the South Bay, including the San Jose metro area and the Santa Clara Valley. For today, mostly sunny. Highs in the upper 60s by the bay to the upper 70s inland. South winds 5 to 10 miles per hour, becoming west 5 to 15 miles per hour in the afternoon. For tonight, mostly clear until midnight, then becoming partly cloudy. Lows in the 50s. Northwest winds 5 to 10 miles per hour, becoming south after midnight. And on Thursday, partly cloudy in the morning, then becoming mostly sunny. Highs in the lower 70s by the bay to the upper 70s inland. South winds up to 5 miles per hour, becoming west in the afternoon. For Thursday night, mostly clear. Patchy fog after midnight. Lows in the 50s. Northwest winds 5 to 10 miles per hour. For Friday, partly cloudy in the morning, then becoming sunny. Patchy fog in the morning. Highs in the mid-70s by the bay, lower to mid-80s inland. North
5 to 10 miles per hour, and on Friday night, mostly clear. Lows in the 50s for Saturday. Partly cloudy in the morning, then becoming mostly sunny. Highs from the mid-70s to upper 80s Saturday night through Monday. Partly cloudy. Lows from the mid to upper 50s, highs from the lower 70s to mid 80s Monday night and Tuesday, mostly clear. Lows from the mid to upper 50s, highs from the upper 70s to lower 90s, high temperatures today and lows tonight for the selected cities: San Jose, 74 and 57, Mountain View, 69 and 58, Morgan Hill, 78 and 53. The area forecast for the Monterey Bay and Salinas Valley for today: mostly cloudy in the morning, then becoming partly cloudy. Highs in the mid-60s at the coast to the upper 70s inland. Southwest winds 5 to 15 miles per hour. For tonight, partly cloudy. Patchy fog after midnight. A slight chance of drizzle after midnight. Lows from the lower to mid-50s. West winds 5 to 15 miles per hour, becoming southwest up to 5 miles per hour after midnight. And on Thursday, partly cloudy in the morning, then becoming mostly sunny. Patchy fog in the morning. A slight chance of drizzle in the morning. Highs in the upper 60s at the coast to the upper 70s inland. South winds up to 5 miles per hour, becoming west in the afternoon. For Thursday night, partly cloudy. Lows in the lower 50s. West winds 5 to 10 miles per hour, becoming northeast after midnight. For Friday, partly cloudy in the morning, then becoming sunny. Highs around 70 at the coast to the lower 80s inland. Northeast winds up to 5 miles per hour, becoming west in the afternoon. And on Friday night, mostly clear until midnight, then becoming partly cloudy. Lows in the mid-50s Saturday through Monday night, partly cloudy. Highs from the upper 60s to lower 80s. Lows in the 50s Tuesday, partly cloudy in the morning, then becoming mostly sunny. High 70s and 80s high temperatures today and lows tonight for the selected cities: Santa Cruz, 70 and 54, Monterey, 66 and 56, Salinas, 66 and 55, Hollister, 72 and 53, King City, 77 and 50. The weather overview for the Bay Area and Central Coast: cooler temperatures through Thursday, warming trend Friday into the weekend. The extended forecast for the Bay Area and Central Coast: Saturday and Saturday night, partly cloudy. Patchy fog in the morning. High 60 to 90. Lows 50 to 65. Sunday and Sunday night, partly cloudy. High 60 to 85. Lows 50 to 60. Monday and Monday night, partly cloudy. High 60 to 90. Lows 50 to 65. Tuesday and Tuesday night, mostly clear. Highs 65 to 90. Lows 55 to 70. Wednesday and Wednesday night, mostly clear. Highs 65 to 90. Lows 55 to 65. 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This broadcast originates from the National Weather Service office located in Monterey, California, and serves the South Bay and Monterey Bay Area, including the cities of San Jose, Monterey, Salinas, and Santa Cruz. Sunrise, sunset, and tidal information for the San Francisco Bay Area for Wednesday, September 16th. The sunrise today, 6:52 a.m. The sunset tonight, 7:17 p.m. Tidal data at the Golden Gate for today. High tide, 4:26 a.m. at 4.24 feet. Low tide, 8:59 a.m. at 3.00 feet. High tide, 3:16 p.m. at 5.59 feet. Low tide, 10:19 p.m. at 0.76 feet. Here are the buoy observations for 9 a.m. Pacific Daylight Time. An offshore buoy 6, winds north at 14 knots, pressure 1,028.9 millibars. An offshore buoy 59, winds north at 16 knots.

Water temperature 67. Pressure 1,022.6 millibars. Ed Buoy 14 Airpoint Arena, winds northwest at 70 knots, gusting to 21. 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Pressure 1,014.4 millibars. Ed Buoy 13 near Bodega Bay, winds northwest at 60 knots, gusting to 21. 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At Point Reyes Wave Rider Buoy, water temperature 59, seas 9 feet, every 8 seconds. At San Francisco Buoy, winds northwest at 14 knots, pressure 1,014.6 millibars, swell 6 feet, every 9 seconds. At Half Moon Bay Buoy, winds west 10 knots, water temperature 62, pressure 1,015.2 millibars, seas 5 feet, every 8 seconds. At Monterey Buoy, winds west at 6 knots, water temperature 60, pressure 1,015.7 millibars. At Point Sur, Wave Rider Buoy, water temperature 59, seas 7 feet, every 9 seconds. At Cape San Martin Buoy, winds north at 4 knots, water temperature 63, pressure 1,016.5 millibars. Synopsis for the Central California coast and bays, including the Monterey Bay, Greater Farallones, and Cordell Bank National Marine Sanctuaries, moderate northwest to north winds prevail across the outer waters with occasional fresh to strong gusts to diminish today. West to southwest moderate breezes dominate over the bays with gusts up to 25 knots, resulting in hazardous conditions for small craft late morning through this evening. By Friday, widespread northwest to north breezes increase to fresh with occasional strong gusts. Wind-driven rough seas to 9 to 10 feet subside to moderate by the evening and will remain slight to moderate into the weekend. The marine forecast for San Pablo Bay, Suisun Bay, the West Delta, and the San Francisco Bay north of the Bay Bridge. Small craft advisory in effect through this evening, for today. Southwest wind 10 to 15 knots, rising to 15 to 20 knots this afternoon. For tonight, southwest wind 10 to 15 knots. For Thursday, southwest wind 5 to 10 knots. A slight chance of drizzle in the morning. The marine forecast for Monterey Bay. Small craft advisory in effect from 3 p.m. Pacific Daylight Time this afternoon through this evening. For today, southwest wind around 5 knots, veering to west 10 to 15 knots. Seas 3 to 4 feet. Wave detail, northwest 3 feet at 9 seconds. For tonight, west wind 10 to 15 knots, becoming southwest 5 to 10 knots after midnight. Seas 3 to 4 feet. Wave detail, west 3 feet at 9 seconds. A slight chance of drizzle after midnight. For Thursday, south wind around 5 knots, veering to west in the afternoon. Seas around 3 feet. Wave detail, west 2 feet at 8 seconds. A slight chance of drizzle in the morning. The coastal waters forecast from Pigeon Point to Point Pinos out to 10 nautical miles. For today, west wind 5 to 10 knots, rising to 10 to 15 knots late. Seas 4 to 6 feet. Wave detail, west 5 feet at 9 seconds and south 2 feet at 16 seconds. For tonight, west wind 10 to 15 knots, becoming southwest around 5 knots after midnight. Seas 3 to 5 feet. Wave detail, northwest 4 feet at 9 seconds and south 2 feet at 16 seconds. For Thursday, southwest wind around 5 knots. Seas 3 to 4 feet. Wave detail, west 3 feet at 8 seconds and south 2 feet at 17 seconds. The area forecast for the peninsula, North Bay, and East Bay. For today, partly cloudy. Highs in the lower 60s at the coast to the mid-70s inland. Southwest winds 10 to 20 miles per hour. For tonight, partly cloudy. A slight chance of drizzle after midnight. Lows from the mid-50s to lower 60s. Southwest winds 5 to 15 miles per hour. And on Thursday, partly cloudy. A slight chance of drizzle in the morning. Highs in the upper 60s at the coast to the upper 70s inland. South winds 5 to 10 miles per hour.

becoming southwest in the afternoon. For Thursday night, clear until midnight, then becoming partly cloudy. Lows from the 50s to lower 60s. West winds 5 to 10 miles per hour. For Friday, partly cloudy in the morning, then becoming sunny. Highs in the upper 60s at the coast of the mid-80s inland. West winds 5 to 10 miles per hour, and on Friday night, clear until midnight, then becoming partly cloudy. Lows from the 50s to lower 60s Saturday through Monday. Partly cloudy. Highs from the upper 60s to lower 80s. Lows from the 50s to lower 60s Monday night and Tuesday, mostly clear. Lows from the mid-50s to lower 60s, high 70s and 80s. High temperatures today and lows tonight for the selected cities: San Francisco, 64 and 59, San Francisco Airport, 68 and 60, Redwood City, 73 and 58, Oakland, 67 and 59, Fremont, 72 and 58, Concord, 75 and 58, Livermore, 75 and 55, San Rafael, 73 and 58, Santa Rosa, 78 and 51, Napa, 70 and 54, Fairfield, 74 and 58. These are the 9 a.m. Pacific Daylight Time observations for the San Francisco and Monterey Bay areas on Wednesday, September 16th. At San Francisco Airport, it was mostly sunny, temperature 62, dew point 53, relative humidity 72%, southwest wind at 10 miles an hour, pressure 29.97 inches and rising. At Oakland Airport, it was partly sunny, temperature 61, dew point 55, relative humidity 81%, west wind at 15 miles an hour, gusting to 24, pressure 29.97 inches and rising. At San Jose Airport, it was mostly sunny, temperature 63, dew point 52, relative humidity 67%, southeast wind at 13 miles an hour, pressure 29.97 inches and rising. At Santa Rosa, it was cloudy, temperature 57, variable wind at 3, pressure 29.94 and rising. At Concord, it was mostly sunny, temperature 64, south wind at 14. At Livermore, it was sunny, temperature 63, southwest wind at 13. At Monterey, it was cloudy, temperature 62, south wind at 7, pressure 30.01 and rising. At Salinas, it was cloudy, temperature 61, dew point 52, relative humidity 72%, south wind at 3. Here are some observations around California and western Nevada. It was sunny, with a temperature of 56 at South Lake Tahoe, 58 at Blue Canyon, and 54 at Mammoth Lakes. It was mostly sunny, with a temperature of 62 at Sacramento, 60 at Reno, and 54 at Truckee. At San Diego, it was partly sunny, with a temperature of 72. At Los Angeles, it was cloudy, with a temperature of 72. These are the 10 a.m. Pacific Daylight Time observations for the San Francisco and Monterey Bay areas on Wednesday, September 16th. At San Francisco Airport, it was partly sunny, temperature 62, dew point 53, relative humidity 72%, southwest wind at 14 miles an hour, pressure 29.99 inches and rising. At Oakland Airport, it was partly sunny, temperature 62, dew point 54, relative humidity 74%, west wind at 20 miles an hour, pressure 29.99 inches and rising. At San Jose Airport, it was mostly sunny, temperature 66, dew point 52, relative humidity 60%, southeast wind at 12 miles an hour, pressure 29.99 inches and rising. At Santa Rosa, it was partly sunny, temperature 60, south wind at 6, pressure 29.96 and rising. At Concord, it was sunny, temperature 65, south wind at 18, gusting to 30. At Livermore, it was mostly sunny, temperature 66, variable wind at 7. At Monterey, it was cloudy, temperature 63, south wind at 6, pressure 30.03 and rising. At Salinas, it was cloudy, temperature 62, dew point 52, relative humidity 69%, south wind at 8.
Here are some observations around California and western Nevada. It was sunny, with a temperature of 65 at Sacramento, 61 at South Lake Tahoe, 60 at Blue Canyon, and 59 at Mammoth Lakes. It was mostly sunny, with a temperature of 65 at Reno, and 63 at Truckee. It was partly sunny, with a temperature of 74 at Los Angeles, and 72 at San Diego. Local temperature reports around San Francisco Bay for 9 a.m. Downtown San Francisco was 59 degrees. Oakland Museum was 62 degrees. Redwood City was 56 degrees. San Rafael was 52 degrees. Local temperature reports around San Francisco Bay for 10 a.m. Downtown San Francisco was 59 degrees. Oakland Museum was 62 degrees. Redwood City was 61 degrees. San Rafael was 61 degrees. The area forecast for the South Bay, including the San Jose metro area and the Santa Clara Valley. For today, mostly sunny. Highs in the upper 60s by the bay to the upper 70s inland. South winds 5 to 10 miles per hour, becoming west 5 to 15 miles per hour in the afternoon. For tonight, mostly clear until midnight, then becoming partly cloudy. Lows in the 50s. Northwest winds 5 to 10 miles per hour, becoming south after midnight. And on Thursday, partly cloudy in the morning, then becoming mostly sunny. Highs in the lower 70s by the bay to the upper 70s inland. South winds up to 5 miles per hour, becoming west in the afternoon. For Thursday night, mostly clear. Patchy fog after midnight. Lows in the 50s. Northwest winds 5 to 10 miles per hour. For Friday, partly cloudy in the morning, then becoming sunny. Patchy fog in the morning. Highs in the mid-70s by the bay, lower to mid-80s inland. Northwest winds 5 to 10 miles per hour, and on Friday night, mostly clear. Lows in the 50s for Saturday. Partly cloudy in the morning, then becoming mostly sunny. Highs from the mid-70s to upper 80s Saturday night through Monday. Partly cloudy. Lows from the mid to upper 50s. Highs from the lower 70s to mid-80s Monday night and Tuesday, mostly clear. Lows from the mid to upper 50s. Highs from the upper 70s to lower 90s. High temperatures today and lows tonight for the selected cities: San Jose, 74 and 57, Mountain View, 69 and 58, Morgan Hill, 78 and 53. The area forecast for the Monterey Bay and Salinas Valley? For today? Mostly cloudy in the morning, then becoming partly cloudy. Highs in the mid-60s at the coast to the upper 70s inland. Southwest winds 5 to 15 miles per hour. For tonight, partly cloudy. Patchy fog after midnight. A slight chance of drizzle after midnight. Lows from the lower to mid-50s. West winds 5 to 15 miles per hour, becoming southwest up to 5 miles per hour after midnight. And on Thursday, partly cloudy in the morning, then becoming mostly sunny. Patchy fog in the morning. A slight chance of drizzle in the morning. Highs in the upper 60s at the coast to the upper 70s inland. South winds up to 5 miles per hour, becoming west in the afternoon. For Thursday night, partly cloudy. Lows in the lower 50s. West winds 5 to 10 miles per hour, becoming northeast after midnight. For Friday, partly cloudy in the morning, then becoming sunny. Highs around 70 at the coast to the lower 80s inland. Northeast winds up to 5 miles per hour, becoming west in the afternoon. And on Friday night, mostly clear until midnight, then becoming partly cloudy. Lows in the mid-50s Saturday through Monday night, partly cloudy. Highs from the upper 60s to lower 80s. Lows in the 50s Tuesday, partly cloudy in the morning, then becoming mostly sunny. High 70s and 80s. High temperatures today and lows tonight for the selected cities: Santa Cruz, 70 and 54, Monterey, 66 and 56, Salinas, 66 and 55, Hollister, 72 and 53, King City, 77 and 50.

for the Bay Area and Central Coast. Cooler temperatures through Thursday, warming trend Friday into the weekend. The extended forecast for the Bay Area and Central Coast, Saturday and Saturday night, partly cloudy. Patchy fog in the morning. High 60 to 90. Lows 50 to 65. Sunday and Sunday night, partly cloudy. High 60 to 85. Lows 50 to 60. Monday and Monday night, partly cloudy. High 60 to 90. Lows 50 to 65. Tuesday and Tuesday night, mostly clear. Highs 65 to 90. Lows 55 to 70. Wednesday and Wednesday night, mostly clear. Highs 65 to 90. Lows 55 to 65. Sunrise, sunset, and tidal information for the San Francisco Bay Area for Wednesday, September 16th. The sunrise today, 6:52 a.m. The sunset tonight, 7:17 p.m. Tidal data at the Golden Gate for today. High tide, 4:26 a.m. at 4.24 feet. Low tide, 8:59 a.m. at 3.00 feet. High tide, 3:16 p.m. at 5.59 feet. Low tide, 10:19 p.m. at 0.76 feet. Here are the buoy observations for 10 a.m. Pacific Daylight Time. An offshore buoy 6 winds north at 12 knots, pressure 1,029.2 millibars. An offshore buoy 59 winds north at 70 knots, water temperature 67, pressure 1,022.7 millibars. At Point Arena buoy, winds northwest 17 knots, gusting to 21, water temperature 55, pressure 1,014.7 millibars, seas 2 feet, every 17 seconds. At buoy 13 near Bodega Bay, winds northwest at 19 knots, gusting to 23, pressure 1,014.2 millibars, swell 7 feet, every 8 seconds. At Point Reyes Wave Rider buoy, water temperature 59, seas 9 feet, every 8 seconds. At San Francisco buoy, winds northwest at 12 knots, swell 7 feet, every 9 seconds. At Half Moon Bay buoy, winds northwest 10 knots, water temperature 62, pressure 1,015.8 millibars, seas 5 feet, every 8 seconds. At Monterey Bay buoy, winds northwest 10 knots, water temperature 60, pressure 1,016.2 millibars, seas 7 feet, every 9 seconds. At Point Sur, Wave Rider buoy, water temperature 60, seas 7 feet, every 9 seconds. At Cape San Martin buoy, winds north 4 knots, water temperature 63, pressure 1,016.9 millibars. Seas 5 feet, every 9 seconds. Synopsis for the Central California coast and bays, including the Monterey Bay, Greater Farallones, and Cordell Bank National Marine Sanctuaries, moderate northwest to north winds prevail across the outer waters with occasional fresh to strong gusts to diminish today. West to southwest moderate breezes dominate over the bays with gusts up to 25 knots, resulting in hazardous conditions for small craft late morning through this evening. By Friday, widespread northwest to north breezes increase to fresh with occasional strong gusts. Wind-driven rough seas to 9 to 10 feet subside to moderate by the evening and will remain slight to moderate into the weekend. The marine forecast for San Pablo Bay, Suisun Bay, the West Delta, and the San Francisco Bay north of the Bay Bridge. Small craft advisory in effect through this evening. For today, southwest wind 10 to 15 knots, rising to 15 to 20 knots this afternoon. For tonight, southwest wind 10 to 15 knots. For Thursday, southwest wind 5 to 10 knots. A slight chance of drizzle in the morning. The marine forecast for Monterey Bay. Small craft advisory in effect from 3 p.m. Pacific Daylight Time this afternoon through this evening. For today, southwest wind around 5 knots, veering to west 10 to 15 knots. Seas 3 to 4 feet. Wave detail, northwest 3 feet at 9 seconds. For tonight, west wind 10 to 15 knots, becoming southwest 5 to 10 knots after midnight.
exceeds 3 to 4 feet. Wave detail, west 3 feet at 9 seconds. A slight chance of drizzle after midnight. For Thursday, south wind around 5 knots, veering to west in the afternoon. Seas around 3 feet. Wave detail, west 2 feet at 8 seconds. A slight chance of drizzle in the morning. The coastal waters forecast from Pigeon Point to Point Pinos out to 10 nautical miles. For today, west wind 5 to 10 knots, rising to 10 to 15 knots late. Seas 4 to 6 feet. Wave detail, west 5 feet at 9 seconds and south 2 feet at 16 seconds. For tonight, west wind 10 to 15 knots, becoming southwest around 5 knots after midnight. Seas 3 to 5 feet. Wave detail, northwest 4 feet at 9 seconds and south 2 feet at 16 seconds. For Thursday, southwest wind around 5 knots. Seas 3 to 4 feet. Wave detail, west 3 feet at 8 seconds and south 2 feet at 17 seconds. The area forecast for the peninsula, North Bay, and East Bay. For today, partly cloudy. Highs in the lower 60s at the coast to the mid 70s inland. Southwest winds 10 to 20 miles per hour. For tonight, partly cloudy. A slight chance of drizzle after midnight. Lows from the mid 50s to lower 60s. Southwest winds 5 to 15 miles per hour. And on Thursday, partly cloudy. A slight chance of drizzle in the morning. Highs in the upper 60s at the coast to the upper 70s inland. South winds 5 to 10 miles per hour, becoming southwest in the afternoon. For Thursday night, clear until midnight, then becoming partly cloudy. Lows from the 50s to lower 60s. West winds 5 to 10 miles per hour. For Friday, partly cloudy in the morning, then becoming sunny. Highs in the upper 60s at the coast of the mid 80s inland. West winds 5 to 10 miles per hour, and on Friday night, clear until midnight, then becoming partly cloudy. Lows from the 50s to lower 60s Saturday through Monday. Partly cloudy. Highs from the upper 60s to lower 80s. Lows from the 50s to lower 60s Monday night and Tuesday, mostly clear. Lows from the mid-50s to lower 60s, high 70s and 80s. High temperatures today and lows tonight for the selected cities: San Francisco, 64 and 59, San Francisco Airport, 68 and 60, Redwood City, 73 and 58, Oakland, 67 and 59, Fremont, 72 and 58, Concord, 75 and 58, Livermore, 75 and 55, San Rafael, 73 and 58, Santa Rosa, 78 and 51, Napa, 70 and 54, Fairfield, 74 and 58. These are the 10 a.m. Pacific Daylight Time observations for the San Francisco and Monterey Bay areas on Wednesday, September 16th. At San Francisco Airport, it was partly sunny, temperature 62, dew point 53, relative humidity 72%, southwest wind at 14 miles an hour, pressure 29.99 inches and rising. At Oakland Airport, it was partly sunny, temperature 62, dew point 54, relative humidity 74%, west wind at 20 miles an hour, pressure 29.99 inches and rising. At San Jose Airport, it was mostly sunny, temperature 66, dew point 52, relative humidity 60%, southeast wind at 12 miles an hour, pressure 29.99 inches and rising. At Santa Rosa, it was partly sunny, temperature 60, south wind at 6, pressure 29.96 and rising. At Concord, it was sunny, temperature 65, south wind at 18, gusting to 30. At Livermore, it was mostly sunny, temperature 66, variable wind at 7. At Monterey, it was cloudy, temperature 63, south wind at 6, pressure 30.03 and rising. At Salinas, it was cloudy, temperature 62, dew point 52, relative humidity 69%, south wind at 8. Here are some observations around California and western Nevada. It was sunny,
with a temperature of 65 at Sacramento, 61 at South Lake Tahoe, 60 at Blue Canyon, and 59 at Mammoth Lakes. It was mostly sunny, with a temperature of 65 at Reno, and 63 at Truckee. It was partly sunny, with a temperature of 74 at Los Angeles, and 72 at San Diego. Local temperature reports around San Francisco Bay for 10 a.m. Downtown San Francisco was 59 degrees. Oakland Museum was 62 degrees. Redwood City was 61 degrees. San Rafael was 61 degrees. The area forecast for the South Bay, including the San Jose metro area and the Santa Clara Valley. For today, mostly sunny. Highs in the upper 60s by the bay to the upper 70s inland. South winds 5 to 10 miles per hour, becoming west 5 to 15 miles per hour in the afternoon. For tonight, mostly clear until midnight, then becoming partly cloudy. Lows in the 50s. Northwest winds 5 to 10 miles per hour, becoming south after midnight. And on Thursday, partly cloudy in the morning, then becoming mostly sunny. Highs in the lower 70s by the bay to the upper 70s inland. South winds up to 5 miles per hour, becoming west in the afternoon. For Thursday night, mostly clear. Patchy fog after midnight. Lows in the 50s. Northwest winds 5 to 10 miles per hour. For Friday, partly cloudy in the morning, then becoming sunny. Patchy fog in the morning. Highs in the mid-70s by the bay, lower to mid-80s inland. Northwest winds 5 to 10 miles per hour, and on Friday night, mostly clear. Lows in the 50s for Saturday. Partly cloudy in the morning, then becoming mostly sunny. Highs from the mid-70s to upper 80s Saturday night through Monday. Partly cloudy. Lows from the mid to upper 50s. Highs from the lower 70s to mid-80s Monday night and Tuesday, mostly clear. Lows from the mid to upper 50s, highs from the upper 70s to lower 90s, high temperatures today and lows tonight for the selected cities, San Jose, 74 and 57, Mountain View, 69 and 58, Morgan Hill, 78 and 53. The area forecast for the Monterey Bay and Salinas Valley? For today? Mostly cloudy in the morning, then becoming partly cloudy. Highs in the mid-60s at the coast to the upper 70s inland. Southwest winds 5 to 15 miles per hour. For tonight, partly cloudy. Patchy fog after midnight. A slight chance of drizzle after midnight. Lows from the lower to mid-50s. West winds 5 to 15 miles per hour, becoming southwest up to 5 miles per hour after midnight. And on Thursday, partly cloudy in the morning, then becoming mostly sunny. Patchy fog in the morning. A slight chance of drizzle in the morning. Highs in the upper 60s at the coast to the upper 70s inland. South winds up to 5 miles per hour, becoming west in the afternoon. For Thursday night, partly cloudy. Lows in the lower 50s. West winds 5 to 10 miles per hour, becoming northeast after midnight. For Friday, partly cloudy in the morning, then becoming sunny. Highs around 70 at the coast to the lower 80s inland. Northeast winds up to 5 miles per hour, becoming west in the afternoon. And on Friday night, mostly clear until midnight, then becoming partly cloudy. Lows in the mid-50s Saturday through Monday night, partly cloudy. Highs from the upper 60s to lower 80s. Lows in the 50s Tuesday. Partly cloudy in the morning, then becoming mostly sunny. High 70s and 80s high temperatures today and lows tonight for the selected cities, Santa Cruz, 70 and 54, Monterey, 66 and 56, Salinas, 66 and 55, Hollister, 72 and 53, King City, 77 and 50. 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

weather overview for the Bay Area and Central Coast. Cooler temperatures through Thursday, warming trend Friday into the weekend. The extended forecast for the Bay Area and Central Coast, Saturday and Saturday night, partly cloudy. Patchy fog in the morning. High 60 to 90. Lows 50 to 65. Sunday and Sunday night, partly cloudy. High 60 to 85. Lows 50 to 60. Monday and Monday night, partly cloudy. High 60 to 90. Lows 50 to 65. Tuesday and Tuesday night, mostly clear. High 65 to 90. Lows 55 to 70. Wednesday and Wednesday night, mostly clear. High 65 to 90. Lows 55 to 65. Sunrise, sunset, and tidal information for the San Francisco Bay Area for Wednesday, September 16th. The sunrise today, 6:32 a.m. The sunset tonight, 7:17 p.m. Tidal data at the Golden Gate for today. High tide, 4:26 a.m. at 4.24 feet. Low tide, 8:59 a.m. at 3.00 feet. High tide, 3:16 p.m. at 5.59 feet. Low tide, 10:19 p.m. at 0.76 feet. Here are the buoy observations for 10 a.m. Pacific Daylight Time. An offshore buoy 6 winds north at 12 knots, pressure 1,029.2 millibars. An offshore buoy 59 winds north at 70 knots, water temperature 67, pressure 1,022.7 millibars. At Point Arena buoy, winds northwest 17 knots, gusting to 21, water temperature 55, pressure 1,014.7 millibars, seas 2 feet, every 17 seconds. At buoy 13 near Bodega Bay, winds northwest at 19 knots, gusting to 23, pressure 1,014.2 millibars, swell 7 feet, every 8 seconds. At Point Reyes Wave Rider buoy, water temperature 59, seas 9 feet, every 8 seconds. At San Francisco buoy, winds northwest at 12 knots, swell 7 feet, every 9 seconds. At Half Moon Bay buoy, winds northwest 10 knots, water temperature 62, pressure 1,015.8 millibars, seas 5 feet, every 8 seconds. At Monterey Bay buoy, winds northwest 10 knots, water temperature 60, pressure 1,016.2 millibars, seas 7 feet, every 9 seconds. At Point Sur, Wave Rider buoy, water temperature 60, seas 7 feet, every 9 seconds. At Cape San Martin buoy, winds north 4 knots, water temperature 63, pressure 1,016.9 millibars. Seas 5 feet, every 9 seconds. Synopsis for the Central California coast and bays, including the Monterey Bay, Greater Farallones, and Cordell Bank National Marine Sanctuaries, moderate northwest to north winds prevail across the outer waters with occasional fresh to strong gusts to diminish today. West to southwest moderate breezes dominate over the bays with gusts up to 25 knots, resulting in hazardous conditions for small craft late morning through this evening. By Friday, widespread northwest to north breezes increase to fresh with occasional strong gusts. Wind-driven rough seas to 9 to 10 feet subside to moderate by the evening and will remain slight to moderate into the weekend. The marine forecast for San Pablo Bay, Suisun Bay, the West Delta, and the San Francisco Bay north of the Bay Bridge. Small craft advisory in effect through this evening. For today, southwest wind 10 to 15 knots, rising to 15 to 20 knots this afternoon. For tonight, southwest wind 10 to 15 knots. For Thursday, southwest wind 5 to 10 knots. A slight chance of drizzle in the morning. The marine forecast for Monterey Bay. Small craft advisory in effect from 3 p.m. Pacific Daylight Time this afternoon through this evening. For today, southwest wind around 5 knots, veering to west 10 to 15 knots. Seas 3 to 4 feet. Wave detail, northwest 3 feet at 9 seconds. For tonight, west wind 10 to 15 knots, becoming southwest 5 to 10 knots after midnight.

10 to 15 knots, becoming southwest around 5 knots after midnight. Seas 3 to 5 feet. Wave detail, northwest 4 feet at 9 seconds and south 2 feet at 16 seconds. For Thursday, southwest wind around 5 knots. Seas 3 to 4 feet. Wave detail, west 3 feet at 8 seconds and south 2 feet at 17 seconds. The area forecast for the peninsula, North Bay, and East Bay. For today, partly cloudy. Highs in the lower 60s at the coast to the mid-70s inland. Southwest winds 10 to 20 miles per hour. For tonight, partly cloudy. A slight chance of drizzle after midnight. Lows from the mid-50s to lower 60s. Southwest winds 5 to 15 miles per hour. And on Thursday, partly cloudy. A slight chance of drizzle in the morning. Highs in the upper 60s at the coast to the upper 70s inland. South winds 5 to 10 miles per hour, becoming southwest in the afternoon. For Thursday night, clear until midnight, then becoming partly cloudy. Lows from the 50s to lower 60s. West winds 5 to 10 miles per hour. For Friday, partly cloudy in the morning, then becoming sunny. Highs in the upper 60s at the coast to the mid-80s inland. West winds 5 to 10 miles per hour, and on Friday night, clear until midnight, then becoming partly cloudy. Lows from the 50s to lower 60s Saturday through Monday. Partly cloudy. Highs from the upper 60s to lower 80s. Lows from the 50s to lower 60s Monday night and Tuesday, mostly clear. Lows from the mid-50s to lower 60s, high 70s and 80s. High temperatures today and lows tonight for the selected cities: San Francisco, 64 and 59, San Francisco Airport, 60s. High 70s and 80s. High temperatures today and lows tonight for the selected cities: San Francisco, 64 and 59, San Francisco Airport, 68 and 60, Redwood City, 73 and 58, Oakland, 67 and 59, Fremont, 72 and 58, Concord, 75 and 58, Livermore, 75 and 55, San Rafael, 73 and 58, Santa Rosa, 78 and 51, Napa, 70 and 54, Fairfield, 74 and 58. These are the 10 a.m. Pacific Daylight Time observations for the San Francisco and Monterey Bay areas on Wednesday, September 16th. At San Francisco Airport, it was partly sunny, temperature 62, dew point 53, relative humidity 72%, southwest wind at 14 miles an hour, pressure 29.99 inches and rising. At Oakland Airport, it was partly sunny, temperature 62, dew point 54, relative humidity 74%, west wind at 20 miles an hour, pressure 29.99 inches and rising. At San Jose Airport, it was mostly sunny, temperature 66, dew point 52, relative humidity 60%, southeast wind at 12 miles an hour, pressure 29.99 inches and rising. At Santa Rosa, it was partly sunny, temperature 60, south wind at 6, pressure 29.96 and rising. At Concord, it was sunny, temperature 65, south wind at 18, gusting to 30. At Livermore, it was mostly sunny, temperature 66, variable wind at 7. At Monterey, it was cloudy, temperature 63, south wind at 6, pressure 30.03 and rising. At Salinas, it was cloudy, temperature 62, dew point 52, relative humidity 69%, south wind at 8. Here are some observations around California and western Nevada. It was sunny, with a temperature of 65 at Sacramento, 61 at South Lake Tahoe, 60 at Blue Canyon, and 59 at Mammoth Lakes. It was mostly sunny, with a temperature of 65 at Reno, and 63 at Truckee. It was partly sunny, with a temperature of 74 at Los Angeles, and 72 at San Diego. Local temperature reports around San Francisco Bay for 10 a.m. Downtown San Francisco was 59 degrees. Oakland Museum was 62 degrees. Redwood City was 61 degrees. San Rafael was 60.

the area forecast for the South Bay, including the San Jose metro area and the Santa Clara Valley. For today, mostly sunny. Highs in the upper 60s by the bay to the upper 70s inland. South winds 5 to 10 miles per hour, becoming west 5 to 15 miles per hour in the afternoon. For tonight, mostly clear until midnight, then becoming partly cloudy. Lows in the 50s. Northwest winds 5 to 10 miles per hour, becoming south after midnight. And on Thursday, partly cloudy in the morning, then becoming mostly sunny. Highs in the lower 70s by the bay to the upper 70s inland. South winds up to 5 miles per hour, becoming west in the afternoon. For Thursday night, mostly clear. Patchy fog after midnight. Lows in the 50s. Northwest winds 5 to 10 miles per hour. For Friday, partly cloudy in the morning, then becoming sunny. Patchy fog in the morning. Highs in the mid-70s by the bay, lower to mid-80s inland. Northwest winds 5 to 10 miles per hour, and on Friday night, mostly clear. Lows in the 50s for Saturday. Partly cloudy in the morning, then becoming mostly sunny. Highs from the mid-70s to upper 80s Saturday night through Monday. Partly cloudy. Lows from the mid to upper 50s, highs from the lower 70s to mid 80s Monday night and Tuesday, mostly clear. Lows from the mid to upper 50s, highs from the upper 70s to lower 90s, high temperatures today and lows tonight for the selected cities: San Jose, 74 and 57, Mountain View, 69 and 58, Morgan Hill, 78 and 53. The area forecast for the Monterey Bay and Salinas Valley for today: mostly cloudy in the morning, then becoming partly cloudy. Highs in the mid-60s at the coast to the upper 70s inland. Southwest winds 5 to 15 miles per hour. For tonight, partly cloudy. Patchy fog after midnight. A slight chance of drizzle after midnight. Lows from the lower to mid-50s. West winds 5 to 15 miles per hour, becoming southwest up to 5 miles per hour after midnight. And on Thursday, partly cloudy in the morning, then becoming mostly sunny. Patchy fog in the morning. A slight chance of drizzle in the morning. Highs in the upper 60s at the coast to the upper 70s inland. South winds up to 5 miles per hour, becoming west in the afternoon. For Thursday night, partly cloudy. Lows in the lower 50s. West winds 5 to 10 miles per hour, becoming northeast after midnight. For Friday, partly cloudy in the morning, then becoming sunny. Highs around 70 at the coast to the lower 80s inland. Northeast winds up to 5 miles per hour, becoming west in the afternoon. And on Friday night, mostly clear until midnight, then becoming partly cloudy. Lows in the mid-50s Saturday through Monday night, partly cloudy. Highs from the upper 60s to lower 80s. Lows in the 50s Tuesday, partly cloudy in the morning, then becoming mostly sunny. High 70s and 80s high temperatures today and lows tonight for the selected cities: Santa Cruz, 70 and 54, Monterey, 66 and 56, Salinas, 66 and 55, Hollister, 72 and 53, King City, 77 and 50. The weather overview for the Bay Area and Central Coast: cooler temperatures and possible drizzle through Thursday, strong winds in the passes this evening, warming trend Friday, Saturday. The extended forecast for the Bay Area and Central Coast: Friday and Friday night, partly cloudy. Patchy fog in the morning. High 60 to 90. Lows 50 to 65. Saturday and Saturday night, partly cloudy. Patchy fog in the morning. High 60 to 90. Lows 50 to 65. Sunday and Sunday night, partly cloudy. High 60 to 85. Lows 50 to 60. Monday and Monday night, partly cloudy. High 60 to 90. Lows 50 to 65. Tuesday, sunny, warmer. Highs 65 to 90. Sunrise, sunset, and tidal information for the San Francisco Bay Area for Wednesday, September 16th.
The sunrise today, 6:52 a.m. The sunset tonight, 7:17 p.m. Tidal data at the Golden Gate for today. High tide, 4:26 a.m. at 4.24 feet. Low tide, 8:59 a.m. at 3.00 feet. High tide, 3:16 p.m. at 5.59 feet. Low tide, 10:19 p.m. at 0.76 feet. Here are the buoy observations for 10 a.m. Pacific Daylight Time. An offshore buoy 6 winds north at 12 knots, pressure 1,029.2 millibars. An offshore buoy 59 winds north at 70 knots, water temperature 67, pressure 1,022.7 millibars. At Point Arena buoy, winds northwest 17 knots, gusting to 21, water temperature 55, pressure 1,014.7 millibars, seas 2 feet, every 17 seconds. At buoy 13 near Bodega Bay, winds northwest at 19 knots, gusting to 23, pressure 1,014.2 millibars, swell 7 feet, every 8 seconds. At Point Reyes Wave Rider buoy, water temperature 59, seas 9 feet, every 8 seconds. At San Francisco buoy, winds northwest at 12 knots, swell 7 feet, every 9 seconds. At Half Moon Bay buoy, winds northwest 10 knots, water temperature 62, pressure 1,015.8 millibars, seas 5 feet, every 8 seconds. At Monterey Bay buoy, winds northwest 10 knots, water temperature 60, pressure 1,016.2 millibars, seas 7 feet, every 9 seconds. At Point Sur, Wave Rider buoy, water temperature 60, seas 7 feet, every 9 seconds. At Cape San Martin buoy, winds north 4 knots, water temperature 63, pressure 1,016.9 millibars. Seas 5 feet, every 9 seconds. Synopsis for the Central California coast and bays, including the Monterey Bay, Greater Farallones, and Cordell Bank National Marine Sanctuaries: moderate northwest to north winds prevail across the outer waters with occasional fresh to strong gusts to diminish today. West to southwest moderate breezes dominate over the bays with gusts up to 25 knots, resulting in hazardous conditions for small craft late morning through this evening. By Friday, widespread northwest to north breezes increase to fresh with occasional strong gusts. Wind-driven rough seas to 9 to 10 feet subside to moderate by the evening and will remain slight to moderate into the weekend. The marine forecast for San Pablo Bay, Suisun Bay, the West Delta, and the San Francisco Bay north of the Bay Bridge. Small craft advisory in effect through this evening. For today, southwest wind 10 to 15 knots, rising to 15 to 20 knots this afternoon. For tonight, southwest wind 10 to 15 knots. For Thursday, southwest wind 5 to 10 knots. A slight chance of drizzle in the morning. The marine forecast for Monterey Bay. Small craft advisory in effect from 3 p.m. Pacific Daylight Time this afternoon through this evening. For today, southwest wind around 5 knots, veering to west 10 to 15 knots. Seas 3 to 4 feet. Wave detail, northwest 3 feet at 9 seconds. For tonight, west wind 10 to 15 knots, becoming southwest 5 to 10 knots after midnight. Seas 3 to 4 feet. Wave detail, west 3 feet at 9 seconds. A slight chance of drizzle after midnight. For Thursday, south wind around 5 knots, veering to west in the afternoon. Seas around 3 feet. Wave detail, west 2 feet at 8 seconds. A slight chance of drizzle in the morning. The coastal waters forecast from Pigeon Point to Point Pinos out to 10 nautical miles. For today, west wind 5 to 10 knots, rising to 10 to 15 knots late. Seas 4 to 6 feet. Wave detail, west 5 feet at 9 seconds and south 2 feet at 16 seconds. For tonight, west wind 10 to 15 knots, becoming southwest around 5 knots after midnight. Seas 3 to 5 feet. Wave detail, northwest 4 feet at 9 seconds and south 2 feet at 16 seconds.

Thursday, southwest wind around 5 knots. Seas 3 to 4 feet. Wave detail, west 3 feet at 8 seconds and south 2 feet at 17 seconds. The area forecast for the peninsula, North Bay, and East Bay. For today, partly cloudy. Highs in the lower 60s at the coast to the mid 70s inland. Southwest winds 10 to 20 miles per hour. For tonight, partly cloudy. A slight chance of drizzle after midnight. Lows from the mid 50s to lower 60s. Southwest winds 5 to 15 miles per hour. And on Thursday, partly cloudy. A slight chance of drizzle in the morning. Highs in the upper 60s at the coast to the upper 70s inland. South winds 5 to 10 miles per hour, becoming southwest in the afternoon. For Thursday night, clear until midnight, then becoming partly cloudy. Lows from the 50s to lower 60s. West winds 5 to 10 miles per hour. For Friday, partly cloudy in the morning, then becoming sunny. Highs in the upper 60s at the coast to the mid 80s inland. West winds 5 to 10 miles per hour, and on Friday night, clear until midnight, then becoming partly cloudy. Lows from the 50s to lower 60s Saturday through Monday. Partly cloudy. Highs from the upper 60s to lower 80s. Lows from the 50s to lower 60s Monday night and Tuesday, mostly clear. Lows from the mid 50s to lower 60s, high 70s and 80s. High temperatures today and lows tonight for the selected cities: San Francisco, 64 and 59, San Francisco Airport, 68 and 60, Redwood City, 73 and 58, Oakland, 67 and 59, Fremont, 72 and 58, Concord, 75 and 58, Livermore, 75 and 55, San Rafael, 73 and 58, Santa Rosa, 78 and 51, Napa, 70 and 54, Fairfield, 74 and 58. These are the 10 a.m. Pacific Daylight Time observations for the San Francisco and Monterey Bay areas on Wednesday, September 16th. At San Francisco Airport, it was partly sunny, temperature 62, dew point 53, relative humidity 72%, southwest wind at 14 miles an hour, pressure 29.99 inches and rising. At Oakland Airport, it was partly sunny, temperature 62, dew point 54, relative humidity 74%, west wind at 20 miles an hour, pressure 29.99 inches and rising. At San Jose Airport, it was mostly sunny, temperature 66, dew point 52, relative humidity 60%, southeast wind at 12 miles an hour, pressure 29.99 inches and rising. At Santa Rosa, it was partly sunny, temperature 60, south wind at 6, pressure 29.96 and rising. At Concord, it was sunny, temperature 65, south wind at 18, gusting to 30. At Livermore, it was mostly sunny, temperature 66, variable wind at 7. At Monterey, it was cloudy, temperature 63, south wind at 6, pressure 30.03 and rising. At Salinas, it was cloudy, temperature 62, dew point 52, relative humidity 69%, south wind at 8. Here are some observations around California and western Nevada. It was sunny, with a temperature of 65 at Sacramento, 61 at South Lake Tahoe, 60 at Blue Canyon, and 59 at Mammoth Lakes. It was mostly sunny, with a temperature of 65 at Reno, and 63 at Truckee. It was partly sunny, with a temperature of 74 at Los Angeles, and 72 at San Diego. Local temperature reports around San Francisco Bay for 10 a.m. Downtown San Francisco was 59 degrees. Oakland Museum was 62 degrees. Redwood City was 61 degrees. San Rafael was 61 degrees. The area forecast for the South Bay, including the San Jose metro area and the Santa Clara Valley. For today, mostly sunny. Highs in the upper 60s by the bay to the upper 70s inland. South winds 5 to 10 miles per hour, becoming west 5 to 15 miles per hour in the afternoon. For tonight, mostly

clear until midnight, then becoming partly cloudy. Lows in the 50s. Northwest winds 5 to 10 miles per hour, becoming south after midnight. And on Thursday, partly cloudy in the morning, then becoming mostly sunny. Highs in the lower 70s by the bay to the upper 70s inland. South winds up to 5 miles per hour, becoming west in the afternoon. For Thursday night, mostly clear. Patchy fog after midnight. Lows in the 50s. Northwest winds 5 to 10 miles per hour. For Friday, partly cloudy in the morning, then becoming sunny. Patchy fog in the morning. Highs in the mid-70s by the bay, lower to mid-80s inland. Northwest winds 5 to 10 miles per hour, and on Friday night, mostly clear. Lows in the 50s for Saturday. Partly cloudy in the morning, then becoming mostly sunny. Highs from the mid-70s to upper 80s Saturday night through Monday. Partly cloudy. Lows from the mid to upper 50s. Highs from the lower 70s to mid 80s Monday night and Tuesday, mostly clear. Lows from the mid to upper 50s. Highs from the upper 70s to lower 90s. High temperatures today and lows tonight for the selected cities: San Jose, 74 and 57, Mountain View, 69 and 58, Morgan Hill, 78 and 53. The area forecast for the Monterey Bay and Salinas Valley for today: mostly cloudy in the morning, then becoming partly cloudy. Highs in the mid-60s at the coast to the upper 70s inland. Southwest winds 5 to 15 miles per hour. For tonight, partly cloudy. Patchy fog after midnight. A slight chance of drizzle after midnight. Lows from the lower to mid-50s. West winds 5 to 15 miles per hour, becoming southwest up to 5 miles per hour after midnight. And on Thursday, partly cloudy in the morning, then becoming mostly sunny. Patchy fog in the morning. A slight chance of drizzle in the morning. Highs in the upper 60s at the coast to the upper 70s inland. South winds up to 5 miles per hour, becoming west in the afternoon. For Thursday night, partly cloudy. Lows in the lower 50s. West winds 5 to 10 miles per hour, becoming northeast after midnight. For Friday, partly cloudy in the morning, then becoming sunny. Highs around 70 at the coast to the lower 80s inland. Northeast winds up to 5 miles per hour, becoming west in the afternoon. And on Friday night, mostly clear until midnight, then becoming partly cloudy. Lows in the mid-50s Saturday through Monday night, partly cloudy. Highs from the upper 60s to lower 80s. Lows in the 50s Tuesday, partly cloudy in the morning, then becoming mostly sunny. High 70s and 80s. High temperatures today and lows tonight for the selected cities: Santa Cruz, 70 and 54, Monterey, 66 and 56, Salinas, 66 and 55, Hollister, 72 and 53, King City, 77 and 50. 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This broadcast originates from the National Weather Service office located in Monterey, California, and serves the South Bay and Monterey Bay Area, including the city of San Jose, Monterey, Salinas, and Santa Cruz. The weather overview for the Bay Area and Central Coast: cooler temperatures through Thursday, warming trend Friday into the weekend. The extended forecast for the Bay Area and Central Coast: Friday and Friday night, partly cloudy. Patchy fog in the morning. High 60 to 90. Lows 50 to 65. Saturday and Saturday night, partly cloudy. Patchy fog in the morning. High 60 to 90. Lows 50 to 65. Sunday and Sunday night, partly cloudy. High 60 to 85. Lows 50 to 60. Monday and Monday night, partly cloudy. High 60 to 90. Lows 50 to 65. Tuesday, sunny, warmer. High 65 to 90. Sunrise, sunset, and tidal information for the San Francisco Bay Area for Wednesday, September 16.

The sunrise today, 6:52 a.m. The sunset tonight, 7:17 p.m. Tidal data at the Golden Gate for today. High tide, 4:26 a.m. at 4.24 feet. Low tide, 8:59 a.m. at 3.00 feet. High tide, 3:16 p.m. at 5.59 feet. Low tide, 10:19 p.m. at 0.76 feet. Here are the buoy observations for 10 a.m. Pacific Daylight Time. An offshore buoy 6 winds north at 12 knots, pressure 1,029.2 millibars. An offshore buoy 59 winds north at 70 knots, water temperature 67, pressure 1,022.7 millibars. At Point Arena buoy, winds northwest 17 knots, gusting to 21, water temperature 55, pressure 1,014.7 millibars, seas 2 feet, every 17 seconds. At buoy 13 near Bodega Bay, winds northwest at 19 knots, gusting to 23, pressure 1,014.2 millibars, swell 7 feet, every 8 seconds. At Point Reyes Wave Rider buoy, water temperature 59, seas 9 feet, every 8 seconds. At San Francisco buoy, winds northwest at 12 knots, swell 7 feet, every 9 seconds. At Half Moon Bay buoy, winds northwest 10 knots, water temperature 62, pressure 1,015.8 millibars, seas 5 feet, every 8 seconds. At Monterey Bay buoy, winds northwest 10 knots, water temperature 60, pressure 1,016.2 millibars, seas 7 feet, every 9 seconds. At Point Sur, Wave Rider buoy, water temperature 60, seas 7 feet, every 9 seconds. At Cape San Martin buoy, winds north 4 knots, water temperature 63, pressure 1,016.9 millibars. Seas 5 feet, every 9 seconds. Synopsis for the Central California coast and bays, including the Monterey Bay, Greater Farallones, and Cordell Bank National Marine Sanctuaries, moderate northwest to north winds prevail across the outer waters with occasional fresh to strong gusts to diminish today. West to southwest moderate breezes dominate over the bays with gusts up to 25 knots, resulting in hazardous conditions for small craft late morning through this evening. By Friday, widespread northwest to north breezes increase to fresh with occasional strong gusts. Wind-driven rough seas to 9 to 10 feet subside to moderate by the evening and will remain slight to moderate into the weekend. The marine forecast for San Pablo Bay, Suisun Bay, the West Delta, and the San Francisco Bay north of the Bay Bridge. Small craft advisory in effect through this evening. For today, southwest wind 10 to 15 knots, rising to 15 to 20 knots this afternoon. For tonight, southwest wind 10 to 15 knots. For Thursday, southwest wind 5 to 10 knots. A slight chance of drizzle in the morning. The marine forecast for Monterey Bay. Small craft advisory in effect from 3 p.m. Pacific Daylight Time this afternoon through this evening. For today, southwest wind around 5 knots, veering to west 10 to 15 knots. Seas 3 to 4 feet. Wave detail, northwest 3 feet at 9 seconds. For tonight, west wind 10 to 15 knots, becoming southwest 5 to 10 knots after midnight. Seas 3 to 4 feet. Wave detail, west 3 feet at 9 seconds. A slight chance of drizzle after midnight. For Thursday, south wind around 5 knots, veering to west in the afternoon. Seas around 3 feet. Wave detail, west 2 feet at 8 seconds. A slight chance of drizzle in the morning. The coastal waters forecast from...

is a test of the NOAA weather radio warning alarm and EAS signal. These signals are used to activate specially designed receivers when warnings or selected watches are issued for potentially dangerous weather situations. Tests of these receivers are normally conducted each Wednesday.

between the hours of 11 a.m. and 12 noon. If any warnings or watches are in effect, or threatening weather is possible, the test will be postponed until the first good weather day. Again, this has been a test of the NOAA Weather Radio Warning Alarm and EAS signal. We now return to the regular broadcast cycle. Synopsis for the Central California coast and bays, including the Monterey Bay, Greater Farallones, and Cordell Bank National Marine Sanctuaries, moderate northwest to north winds prevail across the outer waters with occasional fresh to strong gusts to diminish today. West to southwest moderate breezes dominate over the bays with gusts up to 25 knots, resulting in hazardous conditions for small craft late morning through this evening. By Friday, widespread northwest to north breezes increase to fresh with occasional strong gusts. Wind-driven rough seas to 9 to 10 feet subside to moderate by the evening and will remain slight to moderate into the weekend. The marine forecast for San Pablo Bay, Suisun Bay, the West Delta, and the San Francisco Bay north of the Bay Bridge. Small craft advisory in effect through this evening. For today, southwest wind 10 to 15 knots, rising to 15 to 20 knots this afternoon. For tonight, southwest wind 10 to 15 knots. For Thursday, southwest wind 5 to 10 knots. A slight chance of drizzle in the morning. The marine forecast for Monterey Bay. Small craft advisory in effect from 3 p.m. Pacific Daylight Time this afternoon through this evening. For today, southwest wind around 5 knots, veering to west 10 to 15 knots. Seas 3 to 4 feet. Wave detail, northwest 3 feet at 9 seconds. For tonight, west wind 10 to 15 knots, becoming southwest 5 to 10 knots after midnight. Seas 3 to 4 feet. Wave detail, west 3 feet at 9 seconds. A slight chance of drizzle after midnight. For Thursday, south wind around 5 knots, veering to west in the afternoon. Seas around 3 feet. Wave detail, west 2 feet at 8 seconds. A slight chance of drizzle in the morning. The coastal waters forecast from Pigeon Point to Point Pinos out to 10 nautical miles. For today, west wind 5 to 10 knots, rising to 10 to 15 knots late. Seas 4 to 6 feet. Wave detail, west 5 feet at 9 seconds and south 2 feet at 16 seconds. For tonight, west wind 10 to 15 knots, becoming southwest around 5 knots after midnight. Seas 3 to 5 feet. Wave detail, northwest 4 feet at 9 seconds and south 2 feet at 16 seconds. For Thursday, southwest wind around 5 knots. Seas 3 to 4 feet. Wave detail, west 3 feet at 8 seconds and south 2 feet at 17 seconds. The area forecast for the peninsula, North Bay, and East Bay. For today, partly cloudy. Highs in the lower 60s at the coast to the mid-70s inland. Southwest winds 10 to 20 miles per hour. For tonight, partly cloudy. A slight chance of drizzle after midnight. Lows from the mid-50s to lower 60s. Southwest winds 5 to 15 miles per hour. And on Thursday, partly cloudy. A slight chance of drizzle in the morning. Highs in the upper 60s at the coast to the upper 70s inland. South winds 5 to 10 miles per hour, becoming southwest in the afternoon. For Thursday night, clear until midnight, then becoming partly cloudy. Lows from the 50s to lower 60s. West winds 5 to 10 miles per hour. For Friday, partly cloudy in the morning, then becoming sunny. Highs in the upper 60s at the coast of the mid-80s inland. West winds 5 to 10 miles per hour, and on Friday night, clear until midnight, then becoming partly cloudy. Lows from the 50s to lower 60s Saturday through Monday. Partly cloudy. Highs from the upper 60s to lower 80s. Lows from the 50s to lower 60s Monday night and Tuesday, mostly clear.
Lows from the mid-50s to lower 60s, high 70s and 80s, high temperatures today and lows tonight for the selected cities. San Francisco, 64 and 59, San Francisco Airport, 68 and 60, Redwood City, 73 and 58, Oakland, 67 and 59, Fremont, 72 and 58, Concord, 75 and 58, Livermore, 75 and 55, San Rafael, 73 and 58, Santa Rosa, 78 and 51, Napa, 70 and 54, Fairfield, 74 and 58. The area forecast for the peninsula, North Bay, and East Bay. For the rest of today, partly cloudy. Highs in the lower 60s at the coast to the mid-70s inland. Southwest winds 10 to 20 miles per hour. For tonight, partly cloudy. A slight chance of drizzle after midnight. Lows from the mid-50s to lower 60s. Southwest winds 5 to 15 miles per hour. And on Thursday, partly cloudy. A slight chance of drizzle in the morning. Highs in the upper 60s at the coast to the upper 70s inland. South winds 5 to 10 miles per hour, becoming southwest in the afternoon. For the Thursday night, clear until midnight, then becoming partly cloudy. Lows from the 50s to lower 60s. West winds 5 to 10 miles per hour. For Friday, partly cloudy in the morning, then becoming sunny. Highs in the upper 60s at the coast to the mid-80s inland. West winds 5 to 10 miles per hour, and on Friday night, clear until midnight, then becoming partly cloudy. Lows from the 50s to lower 60s Saturday through Monday. Partly cloudy. Highs from the upper 60s to lower 80s. Lows from the 50s to lower 60s Monday night and Tuesday, mostly clear. Lows from the mid-50s to lower 60s, high 70s and 80s, high temperatures today and lows tonight for the selected cities, San Francisco, 64 and 59, San Francisco Airport, 68 and 60, Redwood City, 73 and 58, Oakland, 67 and 59, Fremont, 72 and 58, Concord, 75 and 58, Livermore, 75 and 55, San Rafael, 73 and 58, Santa Rosa, 78 and 51, Napa, 70 and 54, Fairfield, 74 and 58. These are the 11 a.m. Pacific Daylight Time observations for the San Francisco and Monterey Bay areas on Wednesday, September 16th. At San Francisco Airport, it was partly sunny, temperature 63, dew point 53, relative humidity 70%, west wind at 16 miles an hour, gusting to 24, pressure 30.01 inches and rising. At Oakland Airport, it was partly sunny, temperature 64, dew point 55, relative humidity 72%, west wind at 17 miles an hour, pressure 30.01 inches and rising. At San Jose Airport, it was mostly sunny, temperature 69, dew point 52, relative humidity 54%, variable wind at 7 miles an hour, pressure 29.99 inches and steady. At Santa Rosa, it was mostly sunny, temperature 64, variable wind at 6, pressure 29.96 and steady. At Concord, it was mostly sunny, temperature 67, south wind at 18, gusting to 26. At Livermore, it was sunny, temperature 69, south wind at 13. At Monterey, it was cloudy, temperature 65, northwest wind at 8, pressure 30.04 and rising. At Salinas, it was cloudy, temperature 65, dew point 52, relative humidity 62%, southeast wind at 7. Here are some observations around California and western Nevada. It was sunny, with a temperature of 63 at South Lake Tahoe, and 62 at Blue Canyon. It was mostly sunny, with a temperature of 68 at Sacramento, 70 at Reno, 64 at Truckee, and 63 at Mammoth Lakes. It was partly sunny, with a temperature of 75 at Los Angeles, and 74 at San Diego. Local temperature reports around San Francisco Bay for 11 a.m. Downtown San Francisco was 59 degrees. Oakland Museum was 63 degrees.
Redwood City was 68 degrees. San Rafael was 66 degrees. The area forecast for the South Bay, including the

Jose metro area and the Santa Clara Valley. For the rest of today, mostly sunny. Highs in the upper 60s by the bay to the upper 70s inland. South winds 5 to 10 miles per hour, becoming west 5 to 15 miles per hour in the afternoon. For tonight, mostly clear until midnight, then becoming partly cloudy. Lows in the 50s. Northwest winds 5 to 10 miles per hour, becoming south after midnight. And on Thursday, partly cloudy in the morning, then becoming mostly sunny. Highs in the lower 70s by the bay to the upper 70s inland. South winds up to 5 miles per hour, becoming west in the afternoon. For the Thursday night, mostly clear. Patchy fog after midnight. Lows in the 50s. Northwest winds 5 to 10 miles per hour. For Friday, partly cloudy in the morning, then becoming sunny. Patchy fog in the morning. Highs in the mid-70s by the bay, lower to mid-80s inland. Northwest winds 5 to 10 miles per hour, and on Friday night, mostly clear. Lows in the 50s for the Saturday. Partly cloudy in the morning, then becoming mostly sunny. Highs from the mid-70s to upper 80s Saturday night through Monday. Partly cloudy. Lows from the mid to upper 50s. Highs from the lower 70s to mid-80s Monday night and Tuesday, mostly clear. Lows from the mid to upper 50s, highs from the upper 70s to lower 90s, high temperatures today and lows tonight for the selected cities, San Jose, 74 and 57, Mountain View, 69 and 58, Morgan Hill, 78 and 53. The area forecast for the Monterey Bay and Salinas Valley? For the rest of today? Partly cloudy. Highs in the mid-60s at the coast to the upper 70s inland. West winds 5 to 15 miles per hour. For tonight, partly cloudy. Patchy fog after midnight. A slight chance of drizzle after midnight. Lows from the lower to mid-50s. West winds 5 to 15 miles per hour, becoming southwest up to 5 miles per hour after midnight. And on Thursday, partly cloudy in the morning, then becoming mostly sunny. Patchy fog in the morning. A slight chance of drizzle in the morning. Highs in the upper 60s at the coast to the upper 70s inland. South winds up to 5 miles per hour, becoming west in the afternoon. For the Thursday night, partly cloudy. Lows in the lower 50s. West winds 5 to 10 miles per hour, becoming northeast after midnight. For Friday, partly cloudy in the morning, then becoming sunny. Highs around 70 at the coast to the lower 80s inland. Northeast winds up to 5 miles per hour, becoming west in the afternoon. And on Friday night, mostly clear until midnight, then becoming partly cloudy. Lows in the mid-50s Saturday through Monday night, partly cloudy. Highs from the upper 60s to lower 80s. Lows in the 50s Tuesday, partly cloudy in the morning, then becoming mostly sunny. High 70s and 80s, high temperatures today and lows tonight for the selected cities, Santa Cruz, 70 and 54, Monterey, 66 and 56, Salinas, 66 and 55, Hollister, 72 and 53, King City, 77 and 50. The weather overview for the Bay Area and Central Coast, cooler temperatures through Thursday, warming trend Friday into the weekend. The extended forecast for the Bay Area and Central Coast, Friday and Friday night, partly cloudy. Patchy fog in the morning. High 60 to 90. Lows 50 to 65. Saturday and Saturday night, partly cloudy. Patchy fog in the morning. High 60 to 90. Lows 50 to 65. Sunday and Sunday night, partly cloudy. High 60 to 85. Lows 50 to 60. Monday and Monday night, partly cloudy. High 60 to 90. Lows 50 to 65. Tuesday, sunny, warmer. High 65 to 90. Sunrise, sunset, and tidal information for the San Francisco Bay Area for Wednesday, September 16th. The sunrise today, 6:52 a.m. The sunset tonight, 7:17 p.m.
tidal data at the Golden Gate for today. High tide, 4:26 a.m. at 4.24 feet. Low tide, 8:59 a.m. at 3.00 feet. High tide, 3:16 p.m. at 5.59 feet. Low tide, 10:19 p.m. at 0.76 feet. Here are the buoy observations for 11 a.m. Pacific Daylight Time. An offshore buoy 6 winds north at 16 knots, pressure 1,029.4 millibars. An offshore buoy 59 winds north at 14 knots, water temperature 67, pressure 1,023.0 millibars. At Point Arena buoy, winds northwest 14 knots, water temperature 55, pressure 1,015.1 millibars, seas 5 feet, every 7 seconds. At buoy 13 near Bodega Bay, winds northwest at 17 knots, gusting to 21, pressure 1,014.6 millibars, swell 6 feet, every 8 seconds. At Point Reyes Wave Rider buoy, water temperature 59, seas 8 feet, every 8 seconds. At San Francisco buoy, winds northwest at 10 knots, water temperature 60, pressure 1,016.0 millibars, swell 7 feet, every 9 seconds. At Half Moon Bay buoy, winds northwest 10 knots, water temperature 62, pressure 1,016.4 millibars, seas 6 feet, every 9 seconds. At Monterey Bay buoy, winds northwest 10 knots, water temperature 60, pressure 1,016.7 millibars, seas 7 feet, every 9 seconds. At Point Sur, Wave Rider buoy, water temperature 61, seas 8 feet, every 9 seconds. At Cape San Martin buoy, winds east 4 knots, water temperature 63, pressure 1,017.3 millibars. Seas 5 feet, every 9 seconds. Synopsis for the Central California coast and bays, including the Monterey Bay, Greater Farallones, and Cordell Bank National Marine Sanctuaries, moderate northwest to north winds prevail across the outer waters with occasional fresh to strong gusts to diminish today. West to southwest moderate breezes dominate over the bays with gusts up to 25 knots, resulting in hazardous conditions for small craft late morning through this evening. By Friday, widespread northwest to north breezes increase to fresh with occasional strong gusts. Wind-driven rough seas to 9 to 10 feet subside to moderate by the evening and will remain slight to moderate into the weekend. The marine forecast for San Pablo Bay, Suisun Bay, the West Delta, and the San Francisco Bay north of the Bay Bridge. Small craft advisory in effect through this evening. For today, southwest wind 10 to 15 knots, rising to 15 to 20 knots this afternoon. For tonight, southwest wind 10 to 15 knots. For Thursday, southwest wind 5 to 10 knots. A slight chance of drizzle in the morning. The marine forecast for Monterey Bay. Small craft advisory in effect from 3 p.m. Pacific Daylight Time this afternoon through this evening. For today, southwest wind around 5 knots, veering to west 10 to 15 knots. Seas 3 to 4 feet. Wave detail, northwest 3 feet at 9 seconds. For tonight, west wind 10 to 15 knots, becoming southwest 5 to 10 knots after midnight. Seas 3 to 4 feet. Wave detail, west 3 feet at 9 seconds. A slight chance of drizzle after midnight. For Thursday, south wind around 5 knots, veering to west in the afternoon. Seas around 3 feet. Wave detail, west 2 feet at 8 seconds. A slight chance of drizzle in the morning. The coastal waters forecast from Pigeon Point to Point Pinos out to 10 nautical miles. For today, west wind 5 to 10 knots, rising to 10 to 15 knots late. Seas 4 to 6 feet. Wave detail, west 5 feet at 9 seconds and south 2 feet at 16 seconds. For tonight, west wind 10 to 15 knots, becoming southwest around 5 knots after midnight. Seas 3 to 5 feet. Wave detail, northwest 4 feet at 9 seconds and south 2 feet at 16 seconds. For Thursday, southwest wind around 5 knots. Seas 3 to 4.

scale, west 3 feet at 8 seconds and south 2 feet at 17 seconds. The area forecast for the peninsula, North Bay, and East Bay. For the rest of today, partly cloudy. Highs in the lower 60s at the coast to the mid-70s inland. Southwest winds 10 to 20 miles per hour. For tonight, partly cloudy. A slight chance of drizzle after midnight. Lows from the mid-50s to lower 60s. Southwest winds 5 to 15 miles per hour. And on Thursday, partly cloudy. A slight chance of drizzle in the morning. Highs in the upper 60s at the coast to the upper 70s inland. South winds 5 to 10 miles per hour, becoming southwest in the afternoon. For the Thursday night, clear until midnight, then becoming partly cloudy. Lows from the 50s to lower 60s. West winds 5 to 10 miles per hour. For Friday, partly cloudy in the morning, then becoming sunny. Highs in the upper 60s at the coast to the mid-80s inland. West winds 5 to 10 miles per hour, and on Friday night, clear until midnight, then becoming partly cloudy. Lows from the 50s to lower 60s Saturday through Monday. Partly cloudy. Highs from the upper 60s to lower 80s. Lows from the 50s to lower 60s Monday night and Tuesday, mostly clear. Lows from the mid-50s to lower 60s, high 70s and 80s. High temperatures today and lows tonight for the selected cities: San Francisco, 64 and 59, San Francisco Airport, 68 and 60, Redwood City, 73 and 58, Oakland, 67 and 59, Fremont, 72 and 58, Concord, 75 and 58, Livermore, 75 and 55, San Rafael, 73 and 58, Santa Rosa, 78 and 51, Napa, 70 and 54, Fairfield, 74 and 58. These are the 11 a.m. Pacific Daylight Time observations for the San Francisco and Monterey Bay areas on Wednesday, September 16th. At San Francisco Airport, it was partly sunny, temperature 63, dew point 53, relative humidity 70%, west wind at 16 miles an hour, gusting to 24, pressure 30.01 inches and rising. At Oakland Airport, it was partly sunny, temperature 64, dew point 55, relative humidity 72%, west wind at 17 miles an hour, pressure 30.01 inches and rising. At San Jose Airport, it was mostly sunny, temperature 69, dew point 52, relative humidity 54%, variable wind at 7 miles an hour, pressure 29.99 inches and steady. At Santa Rosa, it was mostly sunny, temperature 64, variable wind at 6, pressure 29.96 and steady. At Concord, it was mostly sunny, temperature 67, south wind at 18, gusting to 26. At Livermore, it was sunny, temperature 69, south wind at 13. At Monterey, it was cloudy, temperature 65, northwest wind at 8, pressure 30.04 and rising. At Salinas, it was cloudy, temperature 65, dew point 52, relative humidity 62%, southeast wind at 7. Here are some observations around California and western Nevada. It was sunny, with a temperature of 63 at South Lake Tahoe, and 62 at Blue Canyon. It was mostly sunny, with a temperature of 68 at Sacramento, 70 at Reno, 64 at Truckee, and 63 at Mammoth Lakes. It was partly sunny, with a temperature of 75 in Los Angeles, and 74 at San Diego. 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This broadcast originates from the National Weather Service office located in Monterey, California, and serves the South Bay and Monterey Bay Area, including the cities of San Jose, Monterey, Salinas, and Santa Cruz. Local temperature reports around San Francisco Bay for 11 a.m. Downtown San Francisco was 59 degrees. Oakland Museum was 63 degrees. Redwood City was 68 degrees. San Rafael was

area forecast for the South Bay, including the San Jose metro area and the Santa Clara Valley. For the rest of today, mostly sunny. Highs in the upper 60s by the bay to the upper 70s inland. South winds 5 to 10 miles per hour, becoming west 5 to 15 miles per hour in the afternoon. For tonight, mostly clear until midnight, then becoming partly cloudy. Lows in the 50s. Northwest winds 5 to 10 miles per hour, becoming south after midnight. And on Thursday, partly cloudy in the morning, then becoming mostly sunny. Highs in the lower 70s by the bay to the upper 70s inland. South winds up to 5 miles per hour, becoming west in the afternoon. For the Thursday night, mostly clear. Patchy fog after midnight. Lows in the 50s. Northwest winds 5 to 10 miles per hour. For Friday, partly cloudy in the morning, then becoming sunny. Patchy fog in the morning. Highs in the mid-70s by the bay, lower to mid-80s inland. Northwest winds 5 to 10 miles per hour, and on Friday night, mostly clear. Lows in the 50s for the Saturday. Partly cloudy in the morning, then becoming mostly sunny. Highs from the mid-70s to upper 80s Saturday night through Monday. Partly cloudy. Lows from the mid to upper 50s. Highs from the lower 70s to mid-80s Monday night and Tuesday, mostly clear. Lows from the mid to upper 50s, highs from the upper 70s to lower 90s, high temperatures today and lows tonight for the selected cities, San Jose, 74 and 57, Mountain View, 69 and 58, Morgan Hill, 78 and 53. The area forecast for the Monterey Bay and Salinas Valley? For the rest of today? Partly cloudy. Highs in the mid-60s at the coast to the upper 70s inland. West winds 5 to 15 miles per hour. For tonight, partly cloudy. Patchy fog after midnight. A slight chance of drizzle after midnight. Lows from the lower to mid-50s. West winds 5 to 15 miles per hour, becoming southwest up to 5 miles per hour after midnight. And on Thursday, partly cloudy in the morning, then becoming mostly sunny. Patchy fog in the morning. A slight chance of drizzle in the morning. Highs in the upper 60s at the coast to the upper 70s inland. South winds up to 5 miles per hour, becoming west in the afternoon. For the Thursday night, partly cloudy. Lows in the lower 50s. West winds 5 to 10 miles per hour, becoming northeast after midnight. For Friday, partly cloudy in the morning, then becoming sunny. Highs around 70 at the coast to the lower 80s inland. Northeast winds up to 5 miles per hour, becoming west in the afternoon. And on Friday night, mostly clear until midnight, then becoming partly cloudy. Lows in the mid-50s Saturday through Monday night, partly cloudy. Highs from the upper 60s to lower 80s. Lows in the 50s Tuesday, partly cloudy in the morning, then becoming mostly sunny. High 70s and 80s high temperatures today and lows tonight for the selected cities, Santa Cruz, 70 and 54, Monterey, 66 and 56, Salinas, 66 and 55, Hollister, 72 and 53, King City, 77 and 50. The weather overview for the Bay Area and Central Coast, cooler temperatures through Thursday, warming trend Friday into the weekend. The extended forecast for the Bay Area and Central Coast, Friday and Friday night, partly cloudy. Patchy fog in the morning. High 60 to 90. Lows 50 to 65. Saturday and Saturday night, partly cloudy. Patchy fog in the morning. High 60 to 90. Lows 50 to 65. Sunday and Sunday night, partly cloudy. High 60 to 85. Lows 50 to 60. Monday and Monday night, partly cloudy. High 60 to 90. Lows 50 to 65. Tuesday, sunny, warmer. High 65 to 90. Sunrise, sunset, and tidal information for the San Francisco Bay Area for Wednesday, September 16th. The sunrise today.

7. Pressure 1,023.0 millibars. Head point Arena buoy. Winds northwest 14 knots. Water temperature 55. Pressure 1,015.1 millibars. Seas 5 feet every 7 seconds. Head buoy 13 near Bodega Bay. Winds northwest at 17 knots. 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At Point Reyes Wave Rider buoy water temperature 59, seas 8 feet, every 8 seconds. At San Francisco buoy winds northwest at 10 knots, water temperature 60, pressure 1016.0 millibars, swell 7 feet, every 9 seconds. At Half Moon Bay buoy winds northwest 10 knots, water temperature 62, pressure 1016.4 millibars, seas 6 feet, every 9 seconds. At Monterey Bay buoy winds northwest 10 knots, water temperature 60, pressure 1016.7 millibars, sea 7 feet, every 9 seconds. At Point Sur, Wave Rider buoy water temperature 61, seas 8 feet, every 9 seconds. At Cape San Martin buoy winds east 4 knots, water temperature 63, pressure 1017.3 millibars. Seas 5 feet, every 9 seconds. Water temperature 63, pressure 1017.3 millibars. Seas 5 feet, every 9 seconds. Synopsis for the Central California coast and bays including the Monterey Bay, Greater Farallones, and Cordell Bank National Marine Sanctuaries, moderate northwest to north winds prevail across the outer waters with occasional fresh to strong gusts to diminish today. West to southwest moderate breezes dominate over the bays with gusts up to 25 knots resulting in hazardous conditions for small craft late morning through this evening. By Friday, widespread northwest to north breezes increase to fresh with occasional strong gusts. Wind-driven rough seas to 9 to 10 feet subside to moderate by the evening and will remain slight to moderate into the weekend. The marine forecast for San Pablo Bay, Suisun Bay, the West Delta, and the San Francisco Bay north of the Bay Bridge. Small craft advisory in effect through this evening, for today. Southwest wind 10 to 15 knots, rising to 15 to 20 knots this afternoon. For tonight, southwest wind 10 to 15 knots. For Thursday, southwest wind 5 to 10 knots. A slight chance of drizzle in the morning. The marine forecast for Monterey Bay. Small craft advisory in effect from 3 p.m. Pacific Daylight Time this afternoon through this evening, for today. Southwest wind around 5 knots, veering to west 10 to 15 knots. Seas 3 to 4 feet. Wave detail, northwest 3 feet at 9 seconds. For tonight, west wind 10 to 15 knots, becoming southwest 5 to 10 knots after midnight. Seas 3 to 4 feet. Wave detail, west 3 feet at 9 seconds. A slight chance of drizzle after midnight. For Thursday, south wind around 5 knots, veering to west in the afternoon. Seas around 3 feet. Wave detail, west 2 feet at 8 seconds. A slight chance of drizzle in the morning. The coastal waters forecast from Pigeon Point to Point Pinos out to 10 nautical miles. For today, west wind 5 to 10 knots, rising to 10 to 15 knots late. Seas 4 to 6 feet. Wave detail, west 5 feet at 9 seconds and south 2 feet at 16 seconds. For tonight, west wind 10 to 15 knots, becoming southwest around 5 knots after midnight. Seas 3 to 5 feet. Wave detail, northwest 4 feet at 9 seconds and south 2 feet at 16 seconds. For Thursday, southwest wind around 5 knots. Seas 3 to 4 feet. Wave detail, west 3 feet at 8 seconds and south 2 feet at 17 seconds. The area forecast for the peninsula, North Bay, and East Bay. For the rest of today, partly cloudy. Highs in the lower 60s at the coast to the mid-70s inland. Southwest winds 10 to 20 miles per hour. For tonight, partly cloudy. A slight chance of drizzle after midnight.

mid-50s to lower 60s. Southwest winds 5 to 15 miles per hour. And on Thursday, partly cloudy. A slight chance of drizzle in the morning. Highs in the upper 60s at the coast to the upper 70s inland. South winds 5 to 10 miles per hour, becoming southwest in the afternoon. For the Thursday night, clear until midnight, then becoming partly cloudy. Lows from the 50s to lower 60s. West winds 5 to 10 miles per hour. For Friday, partly cloudy in the morning, then becoming sunny. Highs in the upper 60s at the coast to the mid-80s inland. West winds 5 to 10 miles per hour, and on Friday night, clear until midnight, then becoming partly cloudy. Lows from the 50s to lower 60s Saturday through Monday. Partly cloudy. Highs from the upper 60s to lower 80s. Lows from the 50s to lower 60s Monday night and Tuesday, mostly clear. Lows from the mid-50s to lower 60s, high 70s and 80s. High temperatures today and lows tonight for the selected cities: San Francisco, 64 and 59, San Francisco Airport, 68 and 60, Redwood City, 73 and 58, Oakland, 67 and 59, Fremont, 72 and 58, Concord, 75 and 58, Livermore, 75 and 55, San Rafael, 73 and 58, Santa Rosa, 78 and 51, Napa, 70 and 54, Fairfield, 74 and 58. These are the 11 a.m. Pacific Daylight Time observations for the San Francisco and Monterey Bay areas on Wednesday, September 16th. At San Francisco Airport, it was partly sunny, temperature 63, dew point 53, relative humidity 70%, west wind at 16 miles an hour, gusting to 24, pressure 30.01 inches and rising. At Oakland Airport, it was partly sunny, temperature 64, dew point 55, relative humidity 72%, west wind at 17 miles an hour, pressure 30.01 inches and rising. At San Jose Airport, it was mostly sunny, temperature 69, dew point 52, relative humidity 54%, variable wind at 7 miles an hour, pressure 29.99 inches and steady. At Santa Rosa, it was mostly sunny, temperature 64, variable wind at 6, pressure 29.96 and steady. At Concord, it was mostly sunny, temperature 67, south wind at 18, gusting to 26. At Livermore, it was sunny, temperature 69, south wind at 13. At Monterey, it was cloudy, temperature 65, northwest wind at 8, pressure 30.04 and rising. At Salinas, it was cloudy, temperature 65, dew point 52, relative humidity 62%, southeast wind at 7. Here are some observations around California and western Nevada. It was sunny, with a temperature of 63 at South Lake Tahoe, and 62 at Blue Canyon. It was mostly sunny, with a temperature of 68 at Sacramento, 70 at Reno, 64 at Truckee, and 63 at Mammoth Lakes. It was partly sunny, with a temperature of 75 at Los Angeles, and 74 at San Diego. Local temperature reports around San Francisco Bay for 11 a.m. Downtown San Francisco was 59 degrees. Oakland Museum was 63 degrees. Redwood City was 68 degrees. San Rafael was 66 degrees. The area forecast for the South Bay, including the San Jose metro area and the Santa Clara Valley. For the rest of today, mostly sunny. Highs in the upper 60s by the bay to the upper 70s inland. South winds 5 to 10 miles per hour, becoming west 5 to 15 miles per hour in the afternoon. For tonight, mostly clear until midnight, then becoming partly cloudy. Lows in the 50s. Northwest winds 5 to 10 miles per hour, becoming south after midnight. And on Thursday, partly cloudy in the morning, then becoming mostly sunny. Highs in the lower 70s by the bay to the upper 70s inland. South winds up to 5 miles per hour, becoming west in the afternoon. For the Thursday night, mostly clear.
Patchy fog after midnight. Lows in the 50s. Northwest winds 5 to 10 miles per hour. For Friday, partly cloudy in the morning, then becoming sunny. Patchy fog in the morning. Highs in the mid-70s by the bay, lower to mid-80s inland. Northwest winds 5 to 10 miles per hour, and on Friday night, mostly clear. Lows in the 50s from Saturday. Partly cloudy in the morning, then becoming mostly sunny. Highs from the mid-70s to upper 80s Saturday night through Monday. Partly cloudy. Lows from the mid to upper 50s. Highs from the lower 70s to mid-80s Monday night and Tuesday, mostly clear. Lows from the mid to upper 50s. Highs from the upper 70s to lower 90s. High temperatures today and lows tonight for the selected cities: San Jose, 74 and 57, Mountain View, 69 and 58, Morgan Hill, 78 and 53. The area forecast for the Monterey Bay and Salinas Valley. For the rest of today, partly cloudy. Highs in the mid-60s at the coast to the upper 70s inland. West winds 5 to 15 miles per hour. For tonight, partly cloudy. Patchy fog after midnight. A slight chance of drizzle after midnight. Lows from the lower to mid-50s. West winds 5 to 15 miles per hour, becoming southwest up to 5 miles per hour after midnight. And on Thursday, partly cloudy in the morning, then becoming mostly sunny. Patchy fog in the morning. A slight chance of drizzle in the morning. Highs in the upper 60s at the coast to the upper 70s inland. South winds up to 5 miles per hour, becoming west in the afternoon. For the Thursday night, partly cloudy. Lows in the lower 50s. West winds 5 to 10 miles per hour, becoming northeast after midnight. For Friday, partly cloudy in the morning, then becoming sunny. Highs around 70 at the coast to the lower 80s inland. Northeast winds up to 5 miles per hour, becoming west in the afternoon. And on Friday night, mostly clear until midnight, then becoming partly cloudy. Lows in the mid-50s Saturday through Monday night, partly cloudy. Highs from the upper 60s to lower 80s. Lows in the 50s Tuesday. Partly cloudy in the morning, then becoming mostly sunny. High 70s and 80s. High temperatures today and lows tonight for the selected cities: Santa Cruz, 70 and 54, Monterey, 66 and 56, Salinas, 66 and 55, Hollister, 72 and 53, King City, 77 and 50. The weather overview for the Bay Area and Central Coast: cooler temperatures through Thursday, warming trend Friday into the weekend. The extended forecast for the Bay Area and Central Coast: Friday and Friday night, partly cloudy. Patchy fog in the morning. High 60 to 90. Lows 50 to 65. Saturday and Saturday night, partly cloudy. Patchy fog in the morning. High 60 to 90. Lows 50 to 65. Sunday and Sunday night, partly cloudy. High 60 to 85. Lows 50 to 60. Monday and Monday night, partly cloudy. High 60 to 90. Lows 50 to 65. Tuesday, sunny, warmer. Highs 65 to 90. Sunrise, sunset, and tidal information for the San Francisco Bay Area for Wednesday, September 16th. The sunrise today, 6:52 a.m. The sunset tonight, 7:17 p.m. Tidal data at the Golden Gate for today. High tide, 4:26 a.m. at 4.24 feet. Low tide, 8:59 a.m. at 3.00 feet. High tide, 3:16 p.m. at 5.59 feet. Low tide, 10:19 p.m. at 0.76 feet. Here are the buoy observations for 11 a.m. Pacific Daylight Time. An offshore buoy 6 winds north at 16 knots, pressure 1,029.4 millibars. An offshore buoy 59 winds north at 14 knots, water temperature 67, pressure 1,023.0 millibars. At Point Arena buoy,
Winds northwest 14 knots. Water temperature 55. Pressure 1,000.

13.1 millibars, sees 5 feet, every 7 seconds. At buoy 13 near Bodega Bay, winds northwest at 70 knots, gusting to 21, pressure 1,014.6 millibars, swell 6 feet, every 8 seconds. At Point Reyes Wave Rider buoy water temperature 59, sees 8 feet, every 8 seconds. At San Francisco buoy winds northwest at 10 knots, water temperature 60, pressure 1,016.0 millibars, swell 7 feet, every 9 seconds. At Half Moon Bay buoy winds northwest 10 knots, water temperature 62, pressure 1,016.4 millibars, seas 6 feet, every 9 seconds. At Monterey Bay buoy winds northwest 10 knots, water temperature 60, pressure 1,016.7 millibars, seas 7 feet, every 9 seconds. At Point Sur, Wave Rider buoy water temperature 61, seas 8 feet, every 9 seconds. At Cape San Martin buoy winds east 4 knots, water temperature 63, pressure 1,017.3 millibars. Seas 5 feet, every 9 seconds. Synopsis for the Central California coast and bays including the Monterey Bay, Greater Farallones, and Cordell Bank National Marine Sanctuaries, moderate northwest to north winds prevail across the outer waters with occasional fresh to strong gusts to diminish today. West to southwest moderate breezes dominate over the bays with gusts up to 25 knots resulting in hazardous conditions for small craft late morning through this evening. By Friday, widespread northwest to north breezes increase to fresh with occasional strong gusts. Wind-driven rough seas to 9 to 10 feet subside to moderate by the evening and will remain slight to moderate into the weekend. The marine forecast for San Pablo Bay, Suisun Bay, the West Delta, and the San Francisco Bay north of the Bay Bridge. Small craft advisory in effect through this evening, for today. Southwest wind 10 to 15 knots, rising to 15 to 20 knots this afternoon. For tonight, southwest wind 10 to 15 knots. For Thursday, southwest wind 5 to 10 knots. A slight chance of drizzle in the morning. The marine forecast for Monterey Bay. Small craft advisory in effect from 3 p.m. Pacific Daylight Time this afternoon through this evening, for today. Southwest wind around 5 knots, veering to west 10 to 15 knots. Seas 3 to 4 feet. Wave detail, northwest 3 feet at 9 seconds. For tonight, west wind 10 to 15 knots, becoming southwest 5 to 10 knots after midnight. Seas 3 to 4 feet. Wave detail, west 3 feet at 9 seconds. A slight chance of drizzle after midnight. For Thursday, south wind around 5 knots, veering to west in the afternoon. Seas around 3 feet. Wave detail, west 2 feet at 8 seconds. A slight chance of drizzle in the morning. The coastal waters forecast from Pigeon Point to Point Pinos out to 10 nautical miles. For today, west wind 5 to 10 knots, rising to 10 to 15 knots late. Seas 4 to 6 feet. Wave detail, west 5 feet at 9 seconds and south 2 feet at 16 seconds. For tonight, west wind 10 to 15 knots, becoming southwest around 5 knots after midnight. Seas 3 to 5 feet. Wave detail, northwest 4 feet at 9 seconds and south 2 feet at 16 seconds. For Thursday, southwest wind around 5 knots. Seas 3 to 4 feet. Wave detail, west 3 feet at 8 seconds and south 2 feet at 17 seconds. The area forecast for the peninsula, North Bay, and East Bay. For the rest of today, partly cloudy. Highs in the lower 60s at the coast to the mid 70s inland. Southwest winds 10 to 20 miles per hour. For tonight, partly cloudy. A slight chance of drizzle after midnight. Lows from the mid-50s to lower 60s. Southwest winds 5 to 15 miles per hour. And on Thursday, partly cloudy. A slight chance of drizzle in the morning. Highs in the upper 60s at the coast to the upper 70s inland. South winds 5 to 10 miles per hour.

becoming southwest in the afternoon. For the Thursday night, clear until midnight, then becoming partly cloudy. Lows from the 50s to lower 60s. West winds 5 to 10 miles per hour. For Friday, partly cloudy in the morning, then becoming sunny. Highs in the upper 60s at the coast of the mid-80s inland. West winds 5 to 10 miles per hour, and on Friday night, clear until midnight, then becoming partly cloudy. Lows from the 50s to lower 60s Saturday through Monday. Partly cloudy. Highs from the upper 60s to lower 80s. Lows from the 50s to lower 60s Monday night and Tuesday, mostly clear. Lows from the mid-50s to lower 60s, high 70s and 80s. High temperatures today and lows tonight for the selected cities: San Francisco, 64 and 59, San Francisco Airport, 68 and 60, Redwood City, 73 and 58, Oakland, 67 and 59, Fremont, 72 and 58, Concord, 75 and 58, Livermore, 75 and 55, San Rafael, 73 and 58, Santa Rosa, 78 and 51, Napa, 70 and 54, Fairfield, 74 and 58. These are the 11 a.m. Pacific Daylight Time observations for the San Francisco and Monterey Bay areas on Wednesday, September 16th. At San Francisco Airport, it was partly sunny, temperature 63, dew point 53, relative humidity 70%, west wind at 16 miles an hour, gusting to 24, pressure 30.01 inches and rising. At Oakland Airport, it was partly sunny, temperature 64, dew point 55, relative humidity 72%, west wind at 17 miles an hour, pressure 30.01 inches and rising. At San Jose Airport, it was mostly sunny, temperature 69, dew point 52, relative humidity 54%, variable wind at 7 miles an hour, pressure 29.99 inches and steady. At Santa Rosa, it was mostly sunny, temperature 64, variable wind at 6, pressure 29.96 and steady. At Concord, it was mostly sunny, temperature 67, south wind at 18, gusting to 26. At Livermore, it was sunny, temperature 69, south wind at 13. At Monterey, it was cloudy, temperature 65, northwest wind at 8, pressure 30.04 and rising. At Salinas, it was cloudy, temperature 65, dew point 52, relative humidity 62%, southeast wind at 7. Here are some observations around California and western Nevada. It was sunny, with a temperature of 63 at South Lake Tahoe, and 62 at Blue Canyon. It was mostly sunny, with a temperature of 68 at Sacramento, 70 at Reno, 64 at Truckee, and 63 at Mammoth Lakes. It was partly sunny, with a temperature of 75 at Los Angeles, and 74 at San Diego. 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This broadcast originates from the National Weather Service office located in Monterey, California, and serves the South Bay and Monterey Bay area, including the cities of San Jose, Monterey, Salinas, and Santa Cruz. Local temperature reports around San Francisco Bay for 11 a.m. Downtown San Francisco was 59 degrees. Oakland Museum was 63 degrees. Redwood City was 68 degrees. San Rafael was 66 degrees. The area forecast for the South Bay, including the San Jose metro area and the Santa Clara Valley. For the rest of today, mostly sunny. Highs in the upper 60s by the bay to the upper 70s inland. South winds 5 to 10 miles per hour, becoming west 5 to 15 miles per hour in the afternoon. For tonight, mostly clear until midnight, then becoming partly cloudy. Lows in the 50s. Northwest winds 5 to 10 miles per hour, becoming south after midnight. And on Thursday, partly cloudy in the morning, then becoming mostly sunny. Highs in the lower 70s by the bay to the upper 70s inland. South winds up to 5 miles per hour, becoming west

Friday afternoon. For the Thursday night, mostly clear. Patchy fog after midnight. Lows in the 50s. Northwest winds 5 to 10 miles per hour. For Friday, partly cloudy in the morning, then becoming sunny. Patchy fog in the morning. Highs in the mid-70s by the bay, lower to mid-80s inland. Northwest winds 5 to 10 miles per hour, and on Friday night, mostly clear. Lows in the 50s for the Saturday. Partly cloudy in the morning, then becoming mostly sunny. Highs from the mid-70s to upper 80s Saturday night through Monday. Partly cloudy. Lows from the mid to upper 50s, highs from the lower 70s to mid-80s Monday night and Tuesday, mostly clear. Lows from the mid to upper 50s, highs from the upper 70s to lower 90s, high temperatures today and lows tonight for the selected cities: San Jose, 74 and 57, Mountain View, 69 and 58, Morgan Hill, 78 and 53. The area forecast for the Monterey Bay and Salinas Valley. For the rest of today, partly cloudy. Highs in the mid-60s at the coast to the upper 70s inland. West winds 5 to 15 miles per hour. For tonight, partly cloudy. Patchy fog after midnight. A slight chance of drizzle after midnight. Lows from the lower to mid-50s. West winds 5 to 15 miles per hour, becoming southwest up to 5 miles per hour after midnight. And on Thursday, partly cloudy in the morning, then becoming mostly sunny. Patchy fog in the morning. A slight chance of drizzle in the morning. Highs in the upper 60s at the coast to the upper 70s inland. South winds up to 5 miles per hour, becoming west in the afternoon. For the Thursday night, partly cloudy. Lows in the lower 50s. West winds 5 to 10 miles per hour, becoming northeast after midnight. For Friday, partly cloudy in the morning, then becoming sunny. Highs around 70 at the coast to the lower 80s inland. Northeast winds up to 5 miles per hour, becoming west in the afternoon. And on Friday night, mostly clear until midnight, then becoming partly cloudy. Lows in the mid-50s Saturday through Monday night, partly cloudy. Highs from the upper 60s to lower 80s, lows in the 50s Tuesday. Partly cloudy in the morning, then becoming mostly sunny. High 70s and 80s high temperatures today and lows tonight for the selected cities: Santa Cruz, 70 and 54, Monterey, 66 and 56, Salinas, 66 and 55, Hollister, 72 and 53, King City, 77 and 50. The weather overview for the Bay Area and Central Coast: cooler temperatures through Thursday, warming trend Friday into the weekend. The extended forecast for the Bay Area and Central Coast: Friday and Friday night, partly cloudy. Patchy fog in the morning. High 60 to 90. Lows 50 to 65. Saturday and Saturday night, partly cloudy. Patchy fog in the morning. High 60 to 90. Lows 50 to 65. Sunday and Sunday night, partly cloudy. High 60 to 85. Lows 50 to 60. Monday and Monday night, partly cloudy. High 60 to 90. Lows 50 to 65. Tuesday, sunny, warmer. High 65 to 90. Sunrise, sunset, and tidal information for the San Francisco Bay Area for Wednesday, September 16th. The sunrise today, 6:52 a.m. The sunset tonight, 7:17 p.m. Tidal data at the Golden Gate for today. High tide, 4:26 a.m. at 4.24 feet. Low tide, 8:59 a.m. at 3.00 feet. High tide, 3:16 p.m. at 5.59 feet. Low tide, 10:19 p.m. at 0.76 feet. Here are the buoy observations for 11 a.m. Pacific Daylight Time. An offshore buoy 6 winds north at 16 knots, pressure 1,029.4 millibars. An offshore buoy 59 winds north at 14 knots, water temperature 67, pressure 1,023.0 millibars. At Point

knots, water temperature 55, pressure 1015.1 millibars, seas 5 feet, every 7 seconds. Head buoy 13 near Bodega Bay, winds northwest at 70 knots, gusting to 21, pressure 1014.6 millibars, swell 6 feet, every 8 seconds. At Point Reyes Wave Rider buoy water temperature 59, seas 8 feet, every 8 seconds. At San Francisco buoy winds northwest at 10 knots, water temperature 60, pressure 1016.0 millibars, swell 7 feet, every 9 seconds. At Half Moon Bay buoy winds northwest 10 knots, water temperature 62, pressure 1016.4 millibars, seas 6 feet, every 9 seconds. At Monterey Bay buoy winds northwest 10 knots, water temperature 60, pressure 1016.7 millibars, seas 7 feet, every 9 seconds. At Point Sur, Wave Rider buoy water temperature 61, seas 8 feet, every 9 seconds. At Cape San Martin buoy winds east 4 knots, water temperature 63, pressure 1017.3 millibars. Seas 5 feet, every 9 seconds. Here are the buoy observations for noon Pacific Daylight Time. At offshore buoy 6 winds north at 14 knots, pressure 1029.5 millibars. At offshore buoy 59 winds north at 16 knots, water temperature 67, pressure 1023.1 millibars. At buoy 14 near Point Arena winds northwest at 12 knots, water temperature 55, pressure 1015.4 millibars. At buoy 13 near Bodega Bay winds northwest at 14 knots, pressure 1015.2 millibars. At Point Reyes Wave Rider buoy water temperature 59, seas 9 feet, every 8 seconds. At San Francisco buoy winds northwest at 8 knots, water temperature 60, pressure 1016.2 millibars. At Half Moon Bay buoy winds northwest 10 knots, water temperature 62, pressure 1016.9 millibars, seas 6 feet, every 9 seconds. At Monterey buoy winds northwest at 8 knots, water temperature 60, pressure 1016.9 millibars. At Point Sur, Wave Rider buoy water temperature 61, seas 9 feet, every 10 seconds. At Cape San Martin buoy winds east at 4 knots, water temperature 63, pressure 1017.3 millibars. Synopsis for the Central California coast and bays including the Monterey Bay, Greater Farallones, and Cordell Bank National Marine Sanctuaries, moderate northwest to north winds prevail across the outer waters with occasional fresh to strong gusts to diminish today. West to southwest moderate breezes dominate over the bays with gusts up to 25 knots resulting in hazardous conditions for small craft late morning through this evening. By Friday, widespread northwest to north breezes increase to fresh with occasional strong gusts. Wind-driven rough seas to 9 to 10 feet subside to moderate by the evening and will remain slight to moderate into the weekend. The marine forecast for San Pablo Bay, Suisun Bay, the West Delta, and the San Francisco Bay north of the Bay Bridge. Small craft advisory in effect through this evening, for today. Southwest wind 10 to 15 knots, rising to 15 to 20 knots this afternoon. For tonight, southwest wind 10 to 15 knots. For Thursday, southwest wind 5 to 10 knots. A slight chance of drizzle in the morning. The marine forecast for Monterey Bay. Small craft advisory in effect from 3 p.m. Pacific Daylight Time this afternoon through this evening, for today. Southwest wind around 5 knots, veering to west 10 to 15 knots. Seas 3 to 4 feet. Wave detail, northwest 3 feet at 9 seconds. For tonight, west wind 10 to 15 knots, becoming southwest 5 to 10 knots after midnight. Seas 3 to 4 feet. Wave detail, west 3 feet at 9 seconds. A slight chance of drizzle after midnight. For Thursday, south wind around 5 knots, veering to west in the afternoon. Seas around 3 feet. Wave detail, west 2 feet at 8 seconds. A slight chance of drizzle in the morning.
The coastal waters forecast from Pigeon Point to Point Pinos out to 10 nautical miles. For today, west wind 5 to 10 knots, rising to 10 to 15 knots late. Seas 4 to 6 feet. Wave detail, west 5 feet at 9 seconds and south 2 feet at 16 seconds. For tonight, west wind 10 to 15 knots, becoming southwest around 5 knots after midnight. Seas 3 to 5 feet. Wave detail, northwest 4 feet at 9 seconds and south 2 feet at 16 seconds. For Thursday, southwest wind around 5 knots. Seas 3 to 4 feet. Wave detail, west 3 feet at 8 seconds and south 2 feet at 17 seconds. The area forecast for the peninsula, North Bay, and East Bay. For the rest of today, partly cloudy. Highs in the lower 60s at the coast to the mid 70s inland. Southwest winds 10 to 20 miles per hour. For tonight, partly cloudy. A slight chance of drizzle after midnight. Lows from the mid 50s to lower 60s. Southwest winds 5 to 15 miles per hour. And on Thursday, partly cloudy. A slight chance of drizzle in the morning. Highs in the upper 60s at the coast to the upper 70s inland. South winds 5 to 10 miles per hour, becoming southwest in the afternoon. For the Thursday night, clear until midnight, then becoming partly cloudy. Lows from the 50s to lower 60s. West winds 5 to 10 miles per hour. For Friday, partly cloudy in the morning, then becoming sunny. Highs in the upper 60s at the coast of the mid 80s inland. West winds 5 to 10 miles per hour, and on Friday night, clear until midnight, then becoming partly cloudy. Lows from the 50s to lower 60s Saturday through Monday. Partly cloudy. Highs from the upper 60s to lower 80s. Lows from the 50s to lower 60s Monday night and Tuesday, mostly clear. Lows from the mid 50s to lower 60s, high 70s and 80s. High temperatures today and lows tonight for the selected cities: San Francisco, 64 and 59, San Francisco Airport, 68 and 60, Redwood City, 73 and 58, Oakland, 67 and 59, Fremont, 72 and 58, Concord, 75 and 58, Livermore, 75 and 55, San Rafael, 73 and 58, Santa Rosa, 78 and 51, Napa, 70 and 54, Fairfield, 74 and 58. These are the noon Pacific Daylight Time observations for the San Francisco and Monterey Bay areas on Wednesday, September 16th. At San Francisco Airport, it was partly sunny, temperature 62, dew point 54, relative humidity 74%, west wind at 16 miles an hour, pressure 30.01 inches and steady. At Oakland Airport, it was partly sunny, temperature 62, dew point 55, relative humidity 77%, southwest wind at 14 miles an hour, pressure 30.01 inches and steady. At San Jose Airport, it was mostly sunny, temperature 71, dew point 52, relative humidity 50%, variable wind at 3 miles an hour, pressure 29.99 inches and steady. At Santa Rosa, it was sunny, temperature 67, south wind at 6, pressure 29.96 and steady. At Concord, it was sunny, temperature 68, southwest wind at 17, gusting to 28. At Livermore, it was sunny, temperature 72, west wind at 13. At Monterey, it was mostly sunny, temperature 66, northwest wind at 8, pressure 30.03 and falling. At Salinas, it was mostly sunny, temperature 67, dew point 53, relative humidity 61%, southeast wind at 5. Here are some observations around California and western Nevada. It was sunny, with a temperature of 70 at Sacramento, 65 at South Lake Tahoe, and 64 at Blue Canyon. It was mostly sunny, with a temperature of 75 at San Diego, 76 at Reno, 66 at Truckee, and 66 at Mammoth Lakes. At Los Angeles, it was partly sunny, with a temperature of 78,

These are the noon Pacific Daylight Time observations for the San Francisco and Monterey Bay areas on Wednesday, September 16th. At San Francisco Airport, it was partly sunny, temperature 62, dew point 54, relative humidity 74%, west wind at 16 miles an hour, pressure 30.01 inches and steady. At Oakland Airport, it was partly sunny, temperature 62, dew point 55, relative humidity 77%, southwest wind at 14 miles an hour, pressure 30.01 inches and steady. At San Jose Airport, it was mostly sunny, temperature 71, dew point 52, relative humidity 50%, variable wind at 3 miles an hour, pressure 29.99 inches and steady. At Santa Rosa, it was sunny, temperature 67, south wind at 6, pressure 29.96 and steady. At Concord, it was sunny, temperature 68, southwest wind at 17, gusting to 28. At Livermore, it was sunny, temperature 72, west wind at 13. At Monterey, it was mostly sunny, temperature 66, northwest wind at 8, pressure 30.03 and falling. At Salinas, it was mostly sunny, temperature 67, dew point 53, relative humidity 61%, southeast wind at 5. Here are some observations around California and western Nevada. It was sunny, with a temperature of 70 at Sacramento, 65 at South Lake Tahoe, and 64 at Blue Canyon. It was mostly sunny, with a temperature of 75 at San Diego, 76 at Reno, 66 at Truckee, and 66 at Mammoth Lakes. At Los Angeles, it was partly sunny, with a temperature of 78. Local temperature reports around San Francisco Bay for 12 p.m. Downtown San Francisco was 60 degrees. Oakland Museum was 62 degrees. Redwood City was 69 degrees. San Rafael was 68 degrees. The area forecast for the South Bay, including the San Jose metro area and the Santa Clara Valley. For the rest of today, mostly sunny. Highs in the upper 60s by the bay to the upper 70s inland. South winds 5 to 10 miles per hour, becoming west 5 to 15 miles per hour in the afternoon. For tonight, mostly clear until midnight, then becoming partly cloudy. Lows in the 50s. Northwest winds 5 to 10 miles per hour, becoming south after midnight. And on Thursday, partly cloudy in the morning, then becoming mostly sunny. Highs in the lower 70s by the bay to the upper 70s inland. South winds up to 5 miles per hour, becoming west in the afternoon. For the Thursday night, mostly clear. Patchy fog after midnight. Lows in the 50s. Northwest winds 5 to 10 miles per hour. For Friday, partly cloudy in the morning, then becoming sunny. Patchy fog in the morning. Highs in the mid-70s by the bay, lower to mid-80s inland. Northwest winds 5 to 10 miles per hour, and on Friday night, mostly clear. Lows in the 50s for the Saturday. Partly cloudy in the morning, then becoming mostly sunny. Highs from the mid-70s to upper 80s Saturday night through Monday. Partly cloudy. Lows from the mid to upper 50s, highs from the lower 70s to mid-80s Monday night and Tuesday, mostly clear. Lows from the mid to upper 50s, highs from the upper 70s to lower 90s, high temperatures today and lows tonight for the selected cities: San Jose, 74 and 57, Mountain View, 69 and 58, Morgan Hill, 78 and 53. The area forecast for the Monterey Bay and Salinas Valley? For the rest of today? Partly cloudy. Highs in the mid-60s at the coast to the upper 70s inland. West winds 5 to 15 miles per hour. For tonight, partly cloudy. Patchy fog after midnight. A slight chance of drizzle after midnight. Lows from the lower to mid-50s. West winds 5 to 15 miles per hour, becoming southwest up to 5 miles per hour after midnight. And on Thursday, partly cloudy in the morning, then becoming mostly sunny. Patchy fog in the morning.
A slight chance of drizzle in the morning. Highs in the upper 60s at the coast to the upper 70s inland. South winds up to 5 miles per hour, becoming west in the afternoon. For the Thursday night, partly cloudy. Lows in the lower 50s. West winds 5 to 10 miles per hour, becoming northeast after midnight. For Friday, partly cloudy in the morning, then becoming sunny. Highs around 70 at the coast to the lower 80s inland. Northeast winds up to 5 miles per hour, becoming west in the afternoon. And on Friday night, mostly clear until midnight, then becoming partly cloudy. Lows in the mid-50s Saturday through Monday night, partly cloudy. Highs from the upper 60s to lower 80s, lows in the 50s Tuesday. Partly cloudy in the morning, then becoming mostly sunny. High 70s and 80s high temperatures today and lows tonight for the selected cities, Santa Cruz, 70 and 54, Monterey, 66 and 56, Salinas, 66 and 55, Hollister, 72 and 53, King City, 77 and 50. The weather overview for the Bay Area and Central Coast, cooler temperatures through Thursday, warming trend Friday into the weekend. The extended forecast for the Bay Area and Central Coast, Friday and Friday night, partly cloudy. Patchy fog in the morning. High 60 to 90. Lows 50 to 65. Saturday and Saturday night, partly cloudy. Patchy fog in the morning. High 60 to 90. Lows 50 to 65. Sunday and Sunday night, partly cloudy. High 60 to 85. Lows 50 to 60. Monday and Monday night, partly cloudy. High 60 to 90. Lows 50 to 65. Tuesday, sunny, warmer. High 65 to 90. Sunrise, sunset, and tidal information for the San Francisco Bay Area for Wednesday, September 16th. The sunrise today, 6:52 a.m. The sunset tonight, 7:17 p.m. Tidal data at the Golden Gate for today. High tide, 4:26 a.m. at 4.24 feet. Low tide, 8:59 a.m. at 3.00 feet. High tide, 3:16 p.m. at 5.59 feet. Low tide, 10:19 p.m. at 0.76 feet. Here are the buoy observations for noon Pacific Daylight Time. An offshore buoy 6 winds north at 12 knots, pressure 1,029.6 millibars. An offshore buoy 59 winds north at 16 knots, water temperature 67, pressure 1,023.2 millibars. At buoy 14 near Point Arena, winds northwest at 10 knots, water temperature 55, pressure 1,015.4 millibars. At buoy 13 near Bodega Bay, winds northwest at 12 knots, pressure 1,015.3 millibars. At Point Reyes Wave Rider buoy, water temperature 59, seas 8 feet, every 8 seconds. At San Francisco buoy, winds northwest at 10 knots, pressure 1,016.1 millibars, swell 6 feet, every 9 seconds. At Half Moon Bay buoy, winds northwest 10 knots, water temperature 62, pressure 1,016.9 millibars, seas 6 feet, every 9 seconds. At Monterey buoy, winds west at 8 knots, water temperature 61, pressure 1,016.9 millibars. At Point Sur, Wave Rider buoy, water temperature 61, seas 9 feet, every 10 seconds. At Cape San Martin buoy, winds east at 4 knots, water temperature 63, pressure 1,017.4 millibars. Synopsis for the Central California coast and bays, including the Monterey Bay, Greater Farallones, and Cordell Bank National Marine Sanctuaries, moderate northwest to north winds prevail across the outer waters with occasional fresh to strong gusts to diminish today. West to southwest moderate breezes dominate over the bays with gusts up to 25 knots, resulting in hazardous conditions for small craft late morning through this evening. By Friday, widespread northwest to north breezes increase to fresh with occasional strong gusts. Wind-driven rough seas to 9 to 10 feet subside to moderate by the evening and will remain slight to moderate into the weekend.

and forecast for San Pablo Bay, Suisun Bay, the West Delta, and the San Francisco Bay north of the Bay Bridge. Small craft advisory in effect through this evening, for today. Southwest wind 10 to 15 knots, rising to 15 to 20 knots this afternoon. For tonight, southwest wind 10 to 15 knots. For Thursday, southwest wind 5 to 10 knots. A slight chance of drizzle in the morning. The marine forecast for Monterey Bay. Small craft advisory in effect from 3 p.m. Pacific Daylight Time this afternoon through this evening, for today. Southwest wind around 5 knots, veering to west 10 to 15 knots. Seas 3 to 4 feet. Wave detail, northwest 3 feet at 9 seconds. For tonight, west wind 10 to 15 knots, becoming southwest 5 to 10 knots after midnight. Seas 3 to 4 feet. Wave detail, west 3 feet at 9 seconds. A slight chance of drizzle after midnight. For Thursday, south wind around 5 knots, veering to west in the afternoon. Seas around 3 feet. Wave detail, west 2 feet at 8 seconds. A slight chance of drizzle in the morning. The coastal waters forecast from Pigeon Point to Point Pinos out to 10 nautical miles. For today, west wind 5 to 10 knots, rising to 10 to 15 knots late. Seas 4 to 6 feet. Wave detail, west 5 feet at 9 seconds and south 2 feet at 16 seconds. For tonight, west wind 10 to 15 knots, becoming southwest around 5 knots after midnight. Seas 3 to 5 feet. Wave detail, northwest 4 feet at 9 seconds and south 2 feet at 16 seconds. For Thursday, southwest wind around 5 knots. Seas 3 to 4 feet. Wave detail, west 3 feet at 8 seconds and south 2 feet at 17 seconds. The area forecast for the peninsula, North Bay, and East Bay. For the rest of today, partly cloudy. Highs in the lower 60s at the coast to the mid 70s inland. Southwest winds 10 to 20 miles per hour. For tonight, partly cloudy. A slight chance of drizzle after midnight. Lows from the mid 50s to lower 60s. Southwest winds 5 to 15 miles per hour. And on Thursday, partly cloudy. A slight chance of drizzle in the morning. Highs in the upper 60s at the coast to the upper 70s inland. South winds 5 to 10 miles per hour, becoming southwest in the afternoon. For the Thursday night, clear until midnight, then becoming partly cloudy. Lows from the 50s to lower 60s. West winds 5 to 10 miles per hour. For Friday, partly cloudy in the morning, then becoming sunny. Highs in the upper 60s at the coast of the mid 80s inland. West winds 5 to 10 miles per hour, and on Friday night, clear until midnight, then becoming partly cloudy. Lows from the 50s to lower 60s Saturday through Monday. Partly cloudy. Highs from the upper 60s to lower 80s. Lows from the 50s to lower 60s Monday night and Tuesday, mostly clear. Lows from the mid 50s to lower 60s, high 70s and 80s. High temperatures today and lows tonight for the selected cities: San Francisco, 64 and 59, San Francisco Airport, 68 and 60, Redwood City, 73 and 58, Oakland, 67 and 59, Fremont, 72 and 58, Concord, 75 and 58, Livermore, 75 and 55, San Rafael, 73 and 58, Santa Rosa, 78 and 51, Napa, 70 and 54, Fairfield, 74 and 58. 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This broadcast originates from the National Weather Service office located in Monterey, California, and serves the South Bay and Monterey Bay area, including the city of San Jose, Monterey, Salinas, and Santa Cruz. These are the noon Pacific Daylight Time observations for the San Francisco and Monterey Bay areas on Wednesday, September 16th. At San Francisco Airport, it was partly sunny.

62, dew point 54, relative humidity 74%, west wind at 16 miles an hour, pressure 30.01 inches and steady. At Oakland Airport, it was partly sunny, temperature 62, dew point 55, relative humidity 77%, southwest wind at 14 miles an hour, pressure 30.01 inches and steady. At San Jose Airport, it was mostly sunny, temperature 71, dew point 52, relative humidity 50%, variable wind at 3 miles an hour, pressure 29.99 inches and steady. At Santa Rosa, it was sunny, temperature 67, south wind at 6, pressure 29.96 and steady. At Concord, it was sunny, temperature 68, southwest wind at 17, gusting to 28. At Livermore, it was sunny, temperature 72, west wind at 13. At Monterey, it was mostly sunny, temperature 66, northwest wind at 8, pressure 30.03 and falling. At Salinas, it was mostly sunny, temperature 67, dew point 53, relative humidity 61%, southeast wind at 5. Here are some observations around California and western Nevada. It was sunny, with a temperature of 70 at Sacramento, 65 at South Lake Tahoe, and 64 at Blue Canyon. It was mostly sunny, with a temperature of 75 at San Diego, 76 at Reno, 66 at Truckee, and 66 at Mammoth Lakes. At Los Angeles, it was partly sunny, with a temperature of 78. Local temperature reports around San Francisco Bay for 12 p.m. Downtown San Francisco was 60 degrees. Oakland Museum was 62 degrees. Redwood City was 69 degrees. San Rafael was 68 degrees. The area forecast for the South Bay, including the San Jose metro area and the Santa Clara Valley. For the rest of today, mostly sunny. Highs in the upper 60s by the bay to the upper 70s inland. South winds 5 to 10 miles per hour, becoming west 5 to 15 miles per hour in the afternoon. For tonight, mostly clear until midnight, then becoming partly cloudy. Lows in the 50s. Northwest winds 5 to 10 miles per hour, becoming south after midnight. And on Thursday, partly cloudy in the morning, then becoming mostly sunny. Highs in the lower 70s by the bay to the upper 70s inland. South winds up to 5 miles per hour, becoming west in the afternoon. For the Thursday night, mostly clear. Patchy fog after midnight. Lows in the 50s. Northwest winds 5 to 10 miles per hour. For Friday, partly cloudy in the morning, then becoming sunny. Patchy fog in the morning. Highs in the mid-70s by the bay, lower to mid-80s inland. Northwest winds 5 to 10 miles per hour, and on Friday night, mostly clear. Lows in the 50s for the Saturday. Partly cloudy in the morning, then becoming mostly sunny. Highs from the mid-70s to upper 80s Saturday night through Monday. Partly cloudy. Lows from the mid to upper 50s. Highs from the lower 70s to mid-80s Monday night and Tuesday, mostly clear. Lows from the mid to upper 50s, highs from the upper 70s to lower 90s, high temperatures today and lows tonight for the selected cities, San Jose, 74 and 57, Mountain View, 69 and 58, Morgan Hill, 78 and 53. The area forecast for the Monterey Bay and Salinas Valley? For the rest of today? Partly cloudy. Highs in the mid 60s at the coast to the upper 70s inland. West winds 5 to 15 miles per hour. For tonight, partly cloudy. Patchy fog after midnight. A slight chance of drizzle after midnight. Lows from the lower to mid-50s. West winds 5 to 15 miles per hour, becoming southwest up to 5 miles per hour after midnight. And on Thursday, partly cloudy in the morning, then becoming mostly sunny. Patchy fog in the morning. A slight chance of drizzle in the morning. Highs in the upper 60s at the coast to the upper 70s inland. South winds up to 5 miles per hour, becoming west.

selected cities, Santa Cruz, 70 and 54, Monterrey, 66 and 56, Salinas, 66 and 55, Hollister, 72 and 53, King City, 77 and 50. The weather overview for the Bay Area and Central Coast, cooler temperatures through Thursday, warming trend Friday into the weekend. The extended forecast for the Bay Area and Central Coast, Friday and Friday night, partly cloudy. Patchy fog in the morning. High 60 to 90. Lows 50 to 65. Saturday and Saturday night, partly cloudy. Patchy fog in the morning. High 60 to 90. Lows 50 to 65. Sunday and Sunday night, partly cloudy. Patchy fog in the morning. High 60 to 90. Lows 50 to 65. Sunday and Sunday night, partly cloudy. High 60 to 85. Lows 50 to 60. Monday and Monday night, partly cloudy. High 60 to 90. Lows 50 to 65. Tuesday, sunny, warmer. High 65 to 90. Sunrise, sunset, and tidal information for the San Francisco Bay Area for Wednesday, September 16th. The sunrise today, 6:52 a.m. The sunset tonight, 7:17 p.m. Tidal data at the Golden Gate for today. High tide, 4:26 a.m. at 4.24 feet. Low tide, 8:59 a.m. at 3.00 feet. High tide, 3:16 p.m. at 5.59 feet. Low tide, 10:19 p.m. at 0.76 feet. Here are the buoy observations for noon Pacific Daylight Time. An offshore buoy 6 winds north at 12 knots, pressure 1,029.6 millibars. An offshore buoy 59 winds north at 16 knots, water temperature 67, pressure 1,023.2 millibars. At buoy 14 near Point Arena, winds northwest at 10 knots, water temperature 55, pressure 1,015.4 millibars. At buoy 13 near Bodega Bay, winds northwest at 12 knots, pressure 1,015.3 millibars. At Point Reyes Wave Rider buoy, water temperature 59, seas 8 feet, every 8 seconds. At San Francisco buoy, winds northwest at 10 knots, pressure 1,016.1 millibars, swell 6 feet, every 9 seconds. At Half Moon Bay buoy, winds northwest 10 knots, water temperature 62, pressure 1,016.9 millibars, seas 6 feet, every 9 seconds. At Monterey buoy, winds west at 8 knots, water temperature 61, pressure 1,016.9 millibars. At Point Sur, Wave Rider buoy, water temperature 61, seas 9 feet, every 10 seconds. At Cape San Martin buoy, winds east at 4 knots, water temperature 63, pressure 1,017.4 millibars. Synopsis for the Central California coast and bays, including the Monterey Bay, Greater Farallones, and Cordell Bank National Marine Sanctuaries, moderate northwest to north winds prevail across the outer waters with occasional fresh to strong gusts to diminish today. West to southwest moderate breezes dominate over the bays with gusts up to 25 knots, resulting in hazardous conditions for small craft late morning through this evening. By Friday, widespread northwest to north breezes increase to fresh with occasional strong gusts. Wind-driven rough seas to 9 to 10 feet subside to moderate by the evening and will remain slight to moderate into the weekend. The marine forecast for San Pablo Bay, Suisun Bay, the West Delta, and the San Francisco Bay north of the Bay Bridge. Small craft advisory in effect through this evening, for today. Southwest wind 10 to 15 knots, rising to 15 to 20 knots this afternoon. For tonight, southwest wind 10 to 15 knots. For Thursday, southwest wind 5 to 10 knots. A slight chance of drizzle in the morning. The marine forecast for Monterey Bay. Small craft advisory in effect from 3 p.m. Pacific Daylight Time this afternoon through this evening, for today. Southwest wind around 5 knots, veering to west 10 to 15 knots. Seas 3.

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Wave detail, northwest 3 feet at 9 seconds. For tonight, west wind 10 to 15 knots, becoming southwest 5 to 10 knots after midnight. Seas 3 to 4 feet. Wave detail, west 3 feet at 9 seconds. A slight chance of drizzle after midnight. For Thursday, south wind around 5 knots, veering to west in the afternoon. Seas around 3 feet. Wave detail, west 2 feet at 8 seconds. A slight chance of drizzle in the morning. The coastal waters forecast from Pigeon Point to Point Pinos out to 10 nautical miles. For today, west wind 5 to 10 knots, rising to 10 to 15 knots late. Seas 4 to 6 feet. Wave detail, west 5 feet at 9 seconds and south 2 feet at 16 seconds. For tonight, west wind 10 to 15 knots, becoming southwest around 5 knots after midnight. Seas 3 to 5 feet. Wave detail, northwest 4 feet at 9 seconds and south 2 feet at 16 seconds. For Thursday, southwest wind around 5 knots. Seas 3 to 4 feet. Wave detail, west 3 feet at 8 seconds and south 2 feet at 17 seconds. The area forecast for the peninsula, North Bay, and East Bay. For the rest of today, partly cloudy. Highs in the lower 60s at the coast to the mid 70s inland. Southwest winds 10 to 20 miles per hour. For tonight, partly cloudy. A slight chance of drizzle after midnight. Lows from the mid 50s to lower 60s. Southwest winds 5 to 15 miles per hour. And on Thursday, partly cloudy. A slight chance of drizzle in the morning. Highs in the upper 60s at the coast to the upper 70s inland. South winds 5 to 10 miles per hour, becoming southwest in the afternoon. For the Thursday night, clear until midnight, then becoming partly cloudy. Lows from the 50s to lower 60s. West winds 5 to 10 miles per hour. For Friday, partly cloudy in the morning, then becoming sunny. Highs in the upper 60s at the coast of the mid 80s inland. West winds 5 to 10 miles per hour, and on Friday night, clear until midnight, then becoming partly cloudy. Lows from the 50s to lower 60s Saturday through Monday. Partly cloudy. Highs from the upper 60s to lower 80s. Lows from the 50s to lower 60s Monday night and Tuesday, mostly clear. Lows from the mid-50s to lower 60s, high 70s and 80s. High temperatures today and lows tonight for the selected cities: San Francisco, 64 and 59, San Francisco Airport, 68 and 60, Redwood City, 73 and 58, Oakland, 67 and 59, Fremont, 72 and 58, Concord, 75 and 58, Livermore, 75 and 55, San Rafael, 73 and 58, Santa Rosa, 78 and 51, Napa, 70 and 54, Fairfield, 74 and 58. These are the noon Pacific Daylight Time observations for the San Francisco and Monterey Bay areas on Wednesday, September 16th. At San Francisco Airport, it was partly sunny, temperature 62, dew point 54, relative humidity 74%, west wind at 16 miles an hour, pressure 30.01 inches and steady. At Oakland Airport, it was partly sunny, temperature 62, dew point 55, relative humidity 77%, southwest wind at 14 miles an hour, pressure 30.01 inches and steady. At San Jose Airport, it was mostly sunny, temperature 71, dew point 52, relative humidity 50%, variable wind at 3 miles an hour, pressure 29.99 inches and steady. At Santa Rosa, it was sunny, temperature 67, south wind at 6, pressure 29.96 and steady. At Concord, it was sunny, temperature 68, southwest wind at 17, gusting to 28. At Livermore, it was sunny, temperature 72, west wind at 13. At Monterey, it was mostly sunny, temperature 66, northwest wind at 8, pressure 30.03 and falling. At Salinas, it was mostly sunny,

temperature 67, dew point 53, relative humidity 61%, southeast wind at 5. Here are some observations around California and western Nevada. It was sunny, with a temperature of 70 at Sacramento, 65 at South Lake Tahoe, and 64 at Blue Canyon. It was mostly sunny, with a temperature of 75 at San Diego, 76 at Reno, 66 at Truckee, and 66 at Mammoth Lakes. At Los Angeles, it was partly sunny, with a temperature of 78. Local temperature reports around San Francisco Bay for 12 p.m. Downtown San Francisco was 60 degrees. Oakland Museum was 62 degrees. Redwood City was 69 degrees. San Rafael was 68 degrees. The area forecast for the South Bay, including the San Jose metro area and the Santa Clara Valley. For the rest of today, mostly sunny. Highs in the upper 60s by the bay to the upper 70s inland. South winds 5 to 10 miles per hour, becoming west 5 to 15 miles per hour in the afternoon. For tonight, mostly clear until midnight, then becoming partly cloudy. Lows in the 50s. Northwest winds 5 to 10 miles per hour, becoming south after midnight. And on Thursday, partly cloudy in the morning, then becoming mostly sunny. Highs in the lower 70s by the bay to the upper 70s inland. South winds up to 5 miles per hour, becoming west in the afternoon. For the Thursday night, mostly clear. Patchy fog after midnight. Lows in the 50s. Northwest winds 5 to 10 miles per hour. For Friday, partly cloudy in the morning, then becoming sunny. Patchy fog in the morning. Highs in the mid-70s by the bay, lower to mid-80s inland. Northwest winds 5 to 10 miles per hour, and on Friday night, mostly clear. Lows in the 50s for the Saturday. Partly cloudy in the morning, then becoming mostly sunny. Highs from the mid-70s to upper 80s Saturday night through Monday. Partly cloudy. Lows from the mid to upper 50s. Highs from the lower 70s to mid-80s Monday night and Tuesday, mostly clear. Lows from the mid to upper 50s. Highs from the upper 70s to lower 90s. High temperatures today and lows tonight for the selected cities: San Jose, 74 and 57, Mountain View, 69 and 58, Morgan Hill, 78 and 53. The area forecast for the Monterey Bay and Salinas Valley. For the rest of today, partly cloudy. Highs in the mid-60s at the coast to the upper 70s inland. West winds 5 to 15 miles per hour. For tonight, partly cloudy. Patchy fog after midnight. A slight chance of drizzle after midnight. Lows from the lower to mid-50s. West winds 5 to 15 miles per hour, becoming southwest up to 5 miles per hour after midnight. And on Thursday, partly cloudy in the morning, then becoming mostly sunny. Patchy fog in the morning. A slight chance of drizzle in the morning. Highs in the upper 60s at the coast to the upper 70s inland. South winds up to 5 miles per hour, becoming west in the afternoon. For the Thursday night, partly cloudy. Lows in the lower 50s. West winds 5 to 10 miles per hour, becoming northeast after midnight. For Friday, partly cloudy in the morning, then becoming sunny. Highs around 70 at the coast to the lower 80s inland. Northeast winds up to 5 miles per hour, becoming west in the afternoon. And on Friday night, mostly clear until midnight, then becoming partly cloudy. Lows in the mid-50s Saturday through Monday night, partly cloudy. Highs from the upper 60s to lower 80s. Lows in the 50s Tuesday, partly cloudy in the morning, then becoming mostly sunny. High 70s and 80s. High temperatures today and lows tonight for the selected cities: Santa Cruz, 70 and 54, Monterey, 66 and 56, Salinas, 66 and 55, Hollister, 72 and 53, King City, 77 and 50. The weather overview for the Bay Area and Central Coast: cooler temperatures through Thursday, warming trend Friday into the weekend. The extended forecast for the Bay Area and Central Coast.

Friday and Friday night, partly cloudy. Patchy fog in the morning. High 60 to 90. Lows 50 to 65. Saturday and Saturday night, partly cloudy. Patchy fog in the morning. High 60 to 90. Lows 50 to 65. Sunday and Sunday night, partly cloudy. High 60 to 85. Lows 50 to 60. Monday and Monday night, partly cloudy. High 60 to 90. Lows 50 to 65. Tuesday, sunny, warmer. High 65 to 90. Sunrise, sunset, and tidal information for the San Francisco Bay Area for Wednesday, September 16th. The sunrise today, 6:52 a.m. The sunset tonight, 7:17 p.m. Tidal data at the Golden Gate for today. High tide, 4:26 a.m. at 4.24 feet. Low tide, 8:59 a.m. at 3.00 feet. High tide, 3:16 p.m. at 5.59 feet. Low tide, 10:19 p.m. at 0.76 feet. Here are the buoy observations for noon Pacific Daylight Time. An offshore buoy 6 winds north at 12 knots, pressure 1,029.6 millibars. An offshore buoy 59 winds north at 16 knots, water temperature 67, pressure 1,023.2 millibars. At buoy 14 near Point Arena winds northwest at 10 knots, water temperature 55, pressure 1,015.4 millibars. At buoy 13 near Bodega Bay winds northwest at 12 knots, pressure 1,015.3 millibars. At Point Reyes Wave Rider buoy water temperature 59, seas 8 feet, every 8 seconds. At San Francisco buoy winds northwest at 10 knots, pressure 1,016.1 millibars, swell 6 feet, every 9 seconds. At Half Moon Bay buoy winds northwest 10 knots, water temperature 62, pressure 1,016.9 millibars, seas 6 feet, every 9 seconds. At Monterey buoy winds west at 8 knots, water temperature 61, pressure 1,016.9 millibars. At Point Sur, Wave Rider buoy water temperature 61, seas 9 feet, every 10 seconds. At Cape San Martin buoy winds east at 4 knots, water temperature 63, pressure 1,017.4 millibars. Synopsis for the Central California coast and bays including the Monterey Bay, Greater Farallones, and Cordell Bank National Marine Sanctuaries, moderate northwest to north winds prevail across the outer waters with occasional fresh to strong gusts to diminish today. West to southwest moderate breezes dominate over the bays with gusts up to 25 knots resulting in hazardous conditions for small craft late morning through this evening. By Friday, widespread northwest to north breezes increase to fresh with occasional strong gusts. Wind-driven rough seas to 9 to 10 feet subside to moderate by the evening and will remain slight to moderate into the weekend. The marine forecast for San Pablo Bay, Suisun Bay, the West Delta, and the San Francisco Bay north of the Bay Bridge. Small craft advisory in effect through this evening, for today. Southwest wind 10 to 15 knots, rising to 15 to 20 knots this afternoon. For tonight, southwest wind 10 to 15 knots. For Thursday, southwest wind 5 to 10 knots. A slight chance of drizzle in the morning. The marine forecast for Monterey Bay. Small craft advisory in effect from 3 p.m. Pacific Daylight Time this afternoon through this evening, for today. Southwest wind around 5 knots, veering to west 10 to 15 knots. Seas 3 to 4 feet. Wave detail, northwest 3 feet at 9 seconds. For tonight, west wind 10 to 15 knots, becoming southwest 5 to 10 knots after midnight. Seas 3 to 4 feet. Wave detail, west 3 feet at 9 seconds. A slight chance of drizzle after midnight. For Thursday, south wind around 5 knots, veering to west in the afternoon. Seas around 3 feet. Wave detail, west 2 feet at 8 seconds. A slight chance of drizzle in the morning.

coastal waters forecast from Pigeon Point to Point Pinos out to 10 nautical miles. For today, west wind 5 to 10 knots, rising to 10 to 15 knots late. Seas 4 to 6 feet. Wave detail, west 5 feet at 9 seconds and south 2 feet at 16 seconds. For tonight, west wind 10 to 15 knots, becoming southwest around 5 knots after midnight. Seas 3 to 5 feet. Wave detail, northwest 4 feet at 9 seconds and south 2 feet at 16 seconds. For Thursday, southwest wind around 5 knots. Seas 3 to 4 feet. Wave detail, west 3 feet at 8 seconds and south 2 feet at 17 seconds. The area forecast for the peninsula, North Bay, and East Bay. For the rest of today, partly cloudy. Highs in the lower 60s at the coast to the mid-70s inland. Southwest winds 10 to 20 miles per hour. For tonight, partly cloudy. A slight chance of drizzle after midnight. Lows from the mid-50s to lower 60s. Southwest winds 5 to 15 miles per hour. And on Thursday, partly cloudy. A slight chance of drizzle in the morning. Highs in the upper 60s at the coast to the upper 70s inland. South winds 5 to 10 miles per hour, becoming southwest in the afternoon. For the Thursday night, clear until midnight, then becoming partly cloudy. Lows from the 50s to lower 60s. West winds 5 to 10 miles per hour. For Friday, partly cloudy in the morning, then becoming sunny. Highs in the upper 60s at the coast of the mid-80s inland. West winds 5 to 10 miles per hour, and on Friday night, clear until midnight, then becoming partly cloudy. Lows from the 50s to lower 60s Saturday through Monday. Partly cloudy. Highs from the upper 60s to lower 80s. Lows from the 50s to lower 60s Monday night and Tuesday, mostly clear. Lows from the mid-50s to lower 60s, high 70s and 80s. High temperatures today and lows tonight for these selected cities: San Francisco, 64 and 59, San Francisco Airport, 68 and 60, Redwood City, 73 and 58, Oakland, 67 and 59, Fremont, 72 and 58, Concord, 75 and 58, Livermore, 75 and 55, San Rafael, 73 and 58, Santa Rosa, 78 and 51, Napa, 70 and 54, Fairfield, 74 and 58. 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This broadcast originates from the National Weather Service office located in Monterey, California, and serves the South Bay and Monterey Bay Area, including the city of San Jose, Monterey, Salinas, and Santa Cruz. These are the noon Pacific Daylight Time observations for the San Francisco and Monterey Bay areas on Wednesday, September 16th. At San Francisco Airport, it was partly sunny, temperature 62, dew point 54, relative humidity 74%, west wind at 16 miles an hour, pressure 30.01 inches and steady. At Oakland Airport, it was partly sunny, temperature 62, dew point 55, relative humidity 77%, southwest wind at 14 miles an hour, pressure 30.01 inches and steady. At San Jose Airport, it was mostly sunny, temperature 71, dew point 52, relative humidity 50%, variable wind at 3 miles an hour, pressure 29.99 inches and steady. At Santa Rosa, it was sunny, temperature 67, south wind at 6, pressure 29.96 and steady. At Concord, it was sunny, temperature 68, southwest wind at 17, gusting to 28. At Livermore, it was sunny, temperature 72, west wind at 13. At Monterey, it was mostly sunny, temperature 66, northwest wind at 8, pressure 30.03 and falling. At Salinas, it was mostly sunny, temperature 67, dew point 53, relative humidity 61%, southeast wind at 5. Here are some observations around California and western Nevada,

It was sunny, with a temperature of 70 at Sacramento, 65 at South Lake Tahoe, and 64 at Blue Canyon. It was mostly sunny, with a temperature of 75 at San Diego, 76 at Reno, 66 at Truckee, and 66 at Mammoth Lakes. At Los Angeles, it was partly sunny, with a temperature of 78. Local temperature reports around San Francisco Bay for 12 p.m. Downtown San Francisco was 60 degrees. Oakland Museum was 62 degrees. Redwood City was 69 degrees. San Rafael was 68 degrees. The area forecast for the South Bay, including the San Jose metro area and the Santa Clara Valley. For the rest of today, mostly sunny. Highs in the upper 60s by the bay to the upper 70s inland. South winds 5 to 10 miles per hour, becoming west 5 to 15 miles per hour in the afternoon. For tonight, mostly clear until midnight, then becoming partly cloudy. Lows in the 50s. Northwest winds 5 to 10 miles per hour, becoming south after midnight. And on Thursday, partly cloudy in the morning, then becoming mostly sunny. Highs in the lower 70s by the bay to the upper 70s inland. South winds up to 5 miles per hour, becoming west in the afternoon. For the Thursday night, mostly clear. Patchy fog after midnight. Lows in the 50s. Northwest winds 5 to 10 miles per hour. For Friday, partly cloudy in the morning, then becoming sunny. Patchy fog in the morning. Highs in the mid-70s by the bay, lower to mid-80s inland. Northwest winds 5 to 10 miles per hour, and on Friday night, mostly clear. Lows in the 50s for the Saturday. Partly cloudy in the morning, then becoming mostly sunny. Highs from the mid-70s to upper 80s Saturday night through Monday. Partly cloudy. Lows from the mid to upper 50s. Highs from the lower 70s to mid-80s Monday night and Tuesday, mostly clear. Lows from the mid to upper 50s. Highs from the upper 70s to lower 90s. High temperatures today and lows tonight for the selected cities: San Jose, 74 and 57, Mountain View, 69 and 58, Morgan Hill, 78 and 53. The area forecast for the Monterey Bay and Salinas Valley? For the rest of today? Partly cloudy. Highs in the mid-60s at the coast to the upper 70s inland. West winds 5 to 15 miles per hour. For tonight, partly cloudy. Patchy fog after midnight. A slight chance of drizzle after midnight. Lows from the lower to mid-50s. West winds 5 to 15 miles per hour, becoming southwest up to 5 miles per hour after midnight. And on Thursday, partly cloudy in the morning, then becoming mostly sunny. Patchy fog in the morning. A slight chance of drizzle in the morning. Highs in the upper 60s at the coast to the upper 70s inland. South winds up to 5 miles per hour, becoming west in the afternoon. For the Thursday night, partly cloudy. Lows in the lower 50s. West winds 5 to 10 miles per hour, becoming northeast after midnight. For Friday, partly cloudy in the morning, then becoming sunny. Highs around 70 at the coast to the lower 80s inland. Northeast winds up to 5 miles per hour, becoming west in the afternoon. And on Friday night, mostly clear until midnight, then becoming partly cloudy. Lows in the mid-50s Saturday through Monday night, partly cloudy. Highs from the upper 60s to lower 80s. Lows in the 50s Tuesday. Partly cloudy in the morning, then becoming mostly sunny. High 70s and 80s. High temperatures today and lows tonight for the selected cities: Santa Cruz, 70 and 54, Monterey, 66 and 56, Salinas, 66 and 55, Hollister, 72 and 53, King City, 77 and 50. The weather overview for the Bay Area and Central Coast: cooler temperatures through Thursday, warming trend Friday into the weekend. The extended forecast for the Bay Area and Central Coast: Friday and Friday night, partly cloudy. Patchy fog in the morning. High 60 to 90. Lows 50 to 65. Saturday.

Saturday night, partly cloudy. Patchy fog in the morning. High 60 to 90. Lows 50 to 65. Sunday and Sunday night, partly cloudy. High 60 to 85. Lows 50 to 60. Monday and Monday night, partly cloudy. High 60 to 90. Lows 50 to 65. Tuesday, sunny, warmer. High 65 to 90. Sunrise, sunset, and tidal information for the San Francisco Bay Area for Wednesday, September 16th. The sunset tonight, 7:15 p.m. The sunrise tomorrow, 6:53 a.m. The sunset tomorrow, 7:14 p.m. Tidal data hit the Golden Gate for the afternoon and evening hours today and the morning hours of tomorrow. High tide, 3:16 p.m. at 5.59 feet. Low tide, 10:19 p.m. at 0.76 feet. High tide, 5:52 a.m. at 4.7 feet. Low tide, 9:55 a.m. at 3.44 feet. Here are the buoy observations for 1 p.m. Pacific Daylight Time. An offshore buoy 6 winds northeast at 14 knots, pressure 1,029.7 millibars. An offshore buoy 59 winds north at 16 knots, water temperature 67, pressure 1,023.0 millibars. At buoy 14 near Point Arena, winds northwest at 6 knots, water temperature 55, pressure 1,015.4 millibars. At buoy 13 near Bodega Bay, winds northwest at 10 knots, pressure 1,015.3 millibars. At Point Reyes Wave Rider buoy, water temperature 59, seas 8 feet, every 8 seconds. At San Francisco buoy, winds northwest at 8 knots, water temperature 60, pressure 1,016.0 millibars. At Half Moon Bay buoy, winds northwest 8 knots, water temperature 62, pressure 1,017.3 millibars, seas 6 feet, every 8 seconds. At Monterey buoy, winds northwest at 10 knots, water temperature 60, pressure 1,016.6 millibars. At Point Sur, Wave Rider buoy, water temperature 62, seas 8 feet, every 9 seconds. At Cape San Martin buoy, winds east at 4 knots, water temperature 64, pressure 1,017.2 millibars. Synopsis for the Central California coast and bays, including the Monterey Bay, Greater Farallones, and Cordell Bank National Marine Sanctuaries: moderate northwest to north winds prevail across the outer waters with occasional fresh to strong gusts to diminish today. West to southwest moderate breezes dominate over the bays with gusts up to 25 knots, resulting in hazardous conditions for small craft late morning through this evening. By Friday, widespread northwest to north breezes increase to fresh with occasional strong gusts. Wind-driven rough seas to 9 to 10 feet subside to moderate by the evening and will remain slight to moderate into the weekend. The marine forecast for San Pablo Bay, Suisun Bay, the West Delta, and the San Francisco Bay north of the Bay Bridge. Small craft advisory in effect through this evening. For today, southwest wind 10 to 15 knots, rising to 15 to 20 knots this afternoon. For tonight, southwest wind 10 to 15 knots. For Thursday, southwest wind 5 to 10 knots. A slight chance of drizzle in the morning. The marine forecast for Monterey Bay. Small craft advisory in effect from 3 p.m. Pacific Daylight Time this afternoon through this evening. For today, southwest wind around 5 knots, veering to west 10 to 15 knots. Seas 3 to 4 feet. Wave detail, northwest 3 feet at 9 seconds. For tonight, west wind 10 to 15 knots, becoming southwest 5 to 10 knots after midnight. Seas 3 to 4 feet. Wave detail, west 3 feet at 9 seconds. A slight chance of drizzle after midnight. For Thursday, south wind around 5 knots, veering to west in the afternoon. Seas around 3 feet. Wave detail, west 2 feet at 8 seconds. A slight chance of drizzle in the morning.
The coastal waters forecast from Pigeon Point to Point Pinos out to 10 nautical miles. For today, west wind 5 to 10 knots, rising to 10 to 15 knots late. Seas 4 to 6 feet. Wave detail, west 5 feet at 9 seconds and south 2 feet at 16 seconds. For tonight, west wind 10 to 15 knots, becoming southwest around 5 knots after midnight. Seas 3 to 5 feet. Wave detail, northwest 4 feet at 9 seconds and south 2 feet at 16 seconds. For Thursday, southwest wind around 5 knots. Seas 3 to 4 feet. Wave detail, west 3 feet at 8 seconds and south 2 feet at 17 seconds. The area forecast for the peninsula, North Bay, and East Bay. For the rest of today, partly cloudy. Highs in the lower 60s at the coast to the mid-70s inland. Southwest winds 10 to 20 miles per hour. For tonight, partly cloudy. A slight chance of drizzle after midnight. Lows from the mid-50s to lower 60s. Southwest winds 5 to 15 miles per hour. And on Thursday, partly cloudy. A slight chance of drizzle in the morning. Highs in the upper 60s at the coast to the upper 70s inland. South winds 5 to 10 miles per hour, becoming southwest in the afternoon. For the Thursday night, clear until midnight, then becoming partly cloudy. Lows from the 50s to lower 60s. West winds 5 to 10 miles per hour. For Friday, partly cloudy in the morning, then becoming sunny. Highs in the upper 60s at the coast of the mid-80s inland. West winds 5 to 10 miles per hour, and on Friday night, clear until midnight, then becoming partly cloudy. Lows from the 50s to lower 60s Saturday through Monday. Partly cloudy. Highs from the upper 60s to lower 80s. Lows from the 50s to lower 60s Monday night and Tuesday, mostly clear. Lows from the mid-50s to lower 60s, high 70s and 80s. High temperatures today and lows tonight for the selected cities: San Francisco, 64 and 59, San Francisco Airport, 68 and 60, Redwood City, 73 and 58, Oakland, 67 and 59, Fremont, 72 and 58, Concord, 75 and 58, Livermore, 75 and 55, San Rafael, 73 and 58, Santa Rosa, 78 and 51, Napa, 70 and 54, Fairfield, 74 and 58. These are the 1 p.m. Pacific Daylight Time observations for the San Francisco and Monterey Bay areas on Wednesday, September 16th. At San Francisco Airport, it was partly sunny, temperature 64, dew point 53, relative humidity 67%, west wind at 15 miles an hour, pressure 30.00 inches and falling. At Oakland Airport, it was partly sunny, temperature 64, dew point 55, relative humidity 72%, west wind at 13 miles an hour, pressure 30.01 inches and steady. At San Jose Airport, it was mostly sunny, temperature 73, dew point 54, relative humidity 51%, northwest wind at 14 miles an hour, pressure 29.97 inches and falling. At Santa Rosa, it was sunny, temperature 72, southeast wind at 6, pressure 29.94 and falling. At Concord, it was sunny, temperature 69, south wind at 16, gusting to 26. At Livermore, it was sunny, temperature 71, west wind at 14. At Monterey, it was mostly sunny, temperature 66, west wind at 12, pressure 30.02 and falling. At Salinas, it was mostly sunny, temperature 69, dew point 53, relative humidity 56%, west wind at 10. Here are some observations around California and western Nevada. It was sunny, with a temperature of 73 at Sacramento, 67 at South Lake Tahoe, and 64 at Blue Canyon. It was mostly sunny, with a temperature of 76 at San Diego, 77 at Reno, 66 at Truckee, and 68 at Mammoth Lakes. At Los Angeles, it was partly sunny, with a temperature of 76.
These are the 1 p.m. Pacific Daylight Time observations for the San Francisco and Monterey.

the areas on Wednesday, September 16th. At San Francisco Airport, it was partly sunny, temperature 64, dew point 53, relative humidity 67%, west wind at 15 miles an hour, pressure 30.00 inches and falling. At Oakland Airport, it was partly sunny, temperature 64, dew point 55, relative humidity 72%, west wind at 13 miles an hour, pressure 30.01 inches and steady. At San Jose Airport, it was mostly sunny, temperature 73, dew point 54, relative humidity 51%, northwest wind at 14 miles an hour, pressure 29.97 inches and falling. At Santa Rosa, it was sunny, temperature 72, southeast wind at 6, pressure 29.94 and falling. At Concord, it was sunny, temperature 69, south wind at 16, gusting to 26. At Livermore, it was sunny, temperature 71, west wind at 14. At Monterey, it was mostly sunny, temperature 66, west wind at 12, pressure 30.02 and falling. At Salinas, it was mostly sunny, temperature 69, dew point 53, relative humidity 56%, west wind at 10. Here are some observations around California and western Nevada. It was sunny, with a temperature of 73 at Sacramento, 67 at South Lake Tahoe, and 64 at Blue Canyon. It was mostly sunny, with a temperature of 76 at San Diego, 77 at Reno, 66 at Truckee, and 68 at Mammoth Lakes. At Los Angeles, it was partly sunny, with a temperature of 76. Local temperature reports around San Francisco Bay for 1 p.m. Downtown San Francisco was 61 degrees. Oakland Museum was 62 degrees. Redwood City was 70 degrees. San Rafael was 71 degrees. The area forecast for the South Bay, including the San Jose metro area and the Santa Clara Valley. For the rest of today, mostly sunny. Highs in the upper 60s by the bay to the upper 70s inland. South winds 5 to 10 miles per hour, becoming west 5 to 15 miles per hour in the afternoon. For tonight, mostly clear until midnight, then becoming partly cloudy. Lows in the 50s. Northwest winds 5 to 10 miles per hour, becoming south after midnight. And on Thursday, partly cloudy in the morning, then becoming mostly sunny. Highs in the lower 70s by the bay to the upper 70s inland. South winds up to 5 miles per hour, becoming west in the afternoon. For the Thursday night, mostly clear. Patchy fog after midnight. Lows in the 50s. Northwest winds 5 to 10 miles per hour. For Friday, partly cloudy in the morning, then becoming sunny. Patchy fog in the morning. Highs in the mid-70s by the bay, lower to mid-80s inland. Northwest winds 5 to 10 miles per hour, and on Friday night, mostly clear. Lows in the 50s for the Saturday. Partly cloudy in the morning, then becoming mostly sunny. Highs from the mid-70s to upper 80s Saturday night through Monday. Partly cloudy. Lows from the mid to upper 50s, highs from the lower 70s to mid-80s Monday night and Tuesday, mostly clear. Lows from the mid to upper 50s, highs from the upper 70s to lower 90s, high temperatures today and lows tonight for the selected cities: San Jose, 74 and 57, Mountain View, 69 and 58, Morgan Hill, 78 and 53. The area forecast for the Monterey Bay and Salinas Valley? For the rest of today? Partly cloudy. Highs in the mid 60s at the coast to the upper 70s inland. West winds 5 to 15 miles per hour. For tonight, partly cloudy. Patchy fog after midnight. A slight chance of drizzle after midnight. Lows from the lower to mid-50s. West winds 5 to 15 miles per hour, becoming southwest up to 5 miles per hour after midnight. And on Thursday, partly cloudy in the morning, then becoming mostly sunny. Patchy fog in the morning. A slight chance of drizzle in the morning. Highs in the upper 60s.

at the coast to the upper 70s inland. South winds up to 5 miles per hour, becoming west in the afternoon. For the Thursday night, partly cloudy. Lows in the lower 50s. West winds 5 to 10 miles per hour, becoming northeast after midnight. For Friday, partly cloudy in the morning, then becoming sunny. Highs around 70 at the coast to the lower 80s inland. Northeast winds up to 5 miles per hour, becoming west in the afternoon. And on Friday night, mostly clear until midnight, then becoming partly cloudy. Lows in the mid-50s Saturday through Monday night, partly cloudy. Highs from the upper 60s to lower 80s, lows in the 50s Tuesday. Partly cloudy in the morning, then becoming mostly sunny. High 70s and 80s high temperatures today and lows tonight for the selected cities: Santa Cruz, 70 and 54, Monterey, 66 and 56, Salinas, 66 and 55, Hollister, 72 and 53, King City, 77 and 50. The weather overview for the Bay Area and Central Coast: cooler temperatures through Thursday, warming trend Friday into the weekend. The extended forecast for the Bay Area and Central Coast: Friday and Friday night, partly cloudy. Patchy fog in the morning. High 60 to 90. Lows 50 to 65. Saturday and Saturday night, partly cloudy. Patchy fog in the morning. High 65 to 90. Lows 50 to 65. Sunday and Sunday night, partly cloudy. High 60 to 85. Lows 50 to 60. Monday and Monday night, partly cloudy. High 65 to 90. Lows 50 to 65. Tuesday, sunny, warmer. Highs 70 to 95. Sunrise, sunset, and tidal information for the San Francisco Bay Area for Wednesday, September 16th. The sunset tonight, 7:15 p.m. The sunrise tomorrow, 6:53 a.m. The sunset tomorrow, 7:14 p.m. Tidal data at the Golden Gate for the afternoon and evening hours today and the morning hours of tomorrow. High tide, 3:16 p.m. at 5.59 feet. Low tide, 10:19 p.m. at 0.76 feet. High tide, 5:52 a.m. at 4.7 feet. Low tide, 9:55 a.m. at 3.44 feet. Here are the buoy observations for 1 p.m. Pacific Daylight Time. An offshore buoy 6, winds northeast at 14 knots, pressure 1,029.7 millibars. An offshore buoy 59, winds north at 16 knots, water temperature 67, pressure 1,023.0 millibars. At buoy 14 near Point Arena, winds northwest at 4 knots, pressure 1,015.3 millibars, swell 6 feet, every 8 seconds. At buoy 13 near Bodega Bay, winds northwest at 12 knots, pressure 1,015.2 millibars, swell 5 feet, every 8 seconds. At Point Reyes Wave Rider buoy, water temperature 60, seas 8 feet, every 8 seconds. At San Francisco buoy, winds west at 8 knots, water temperature 60, swell 5 feet, every 7 seconds. At Half Moon Bay buoy, winds northwest 8 knots, water temperature 62, pressure 1,017.3 millibars, seas 6 feet, every 8 seconds. At Monterey buoy, winds northwest at 10 knots, pressure 1,016.6 millibars, swell 7 feet, every 9 seconds. At Point Sur, Wave Rider buoy, water temperature 62, seas 8 feet, every 9 seconds. At Cape San Martin buoy, winds east 4 knots, water temperature 64, pressure 1,017.2 millibars. Seas 5 feet, every 9 seconds. Synopsis for the Central California coast and bays, including the Monterey Bay, Greater Farallones, and Cordell Bank National Marine Sanctuaries: moderate northwest to north winds prevail across the outer waters with occasional fresh to strong gusts to diminish today. West to southwest moderate breezes dominate over the bays with gusts up to 25 knots, resulting in hazardous conditions for small craft late morning through this evening. By Friday, widespread northwest to north breezes increase to
occasional strong gusts. Wind-driven rough seas to 9 to 10 feet subside to moderate by the evening and will remain slight to moderate into the weekend. The marine forecast for San Pablo Bay, Suisun Bay, the West Delta, and the San Francisco Bay north of the Bay Bridge. Small craft advisory in effect through this evening, for today. Southwest wind 10 to 15 knots, rising to 15 to 20 knots this afternoon. For tonight, southwest wind 10 to 15 knots. For Thursday, southwest wind 5 to 10 knots. A slight chance of drizzle in the morning. The marine forecast for Monterey Bay. Small craft advisory in effect from 3 p.m. Pacific Daylight Time this afternoon through this evening, for today. Southwest wind around 5 knots, veering to west 10 to 15 knots. Seas 3 to 4 feet. Wave detail, northwest 3 feet at 9 seconds. For tonight, west wind 10 to 15 knots, becoming southwest 5 to 10 knots after midnight. Seas 3 to 4 feet. Wave detail, west 3 feet at 9 seconds. A slight chance of drizzle after midnight. For Thursday, south wind around 5 knots, veering to west in the afternoon. Seas around 3 feet. Wave detail, west 2 feet at 8 seconds. A slight chance of drizzle in the morning. The coastal waters forecast from Pigeon Point to Point Pinos out to 10 nautical miles. For today, west wind 5 to 10 knots, rising to 10 to 15 knots late. Seas 4 to 6 feet. Wave detail, west 5 feet at 9 seconds and south 2 feet at 16 seconds. For tonight, west wind 10 to 15 knots, becoming southwest around 5 knots after midnight. Seas 3 to 5 feet. Wave detail, northwest 4 feet at 9 seconds and south 2 feet at 16 seconds. For Thursday, southwest wind around 5 knots. Seas 3 to 4 feet. Wave detail, west 3 feet at 8 seconds and south 2 feet at 17 seconds. 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This broadcast originates from the National Weather Service office located in Monterey, California, and serves the South Bay and Monterey Bay Area, including the cities of San Jose, Monterey, Salinas, and Santa Cruz. The area forecast for the Peninsula, North Bay, and East Bay. For the rest of today, partly cloudy. Highs in the lower 60s at the coast to the mid-70s inland. Southwest winds 10 to 20 miles per hour. For tonight, partly cloudy. A slight chance of drizzle after midnight. Lows from the mid-50s to lower 60s. Southwest winds 5 to 15 miles per hour. And on Thursday, partly cloudy. A slight chance of drizzle in the morning. Highs in the upper 60s at the coast to the upper 70s inland. South winds 5 to 10 miles per hour, becoming southwest in the afternoon. For the Thursday night, clear until midnight, then becoming partly cloudy. Lows from the 50s to lower 60s. West winds 5 to 10 miles per hour. For Friday, partly cloudy in the morning, then becoming sunny. Highs in the upper 60s at the coast of the mid-80s inland. West winds 5 to 10 miles per hour, and on Friday night, clear until midnight, then becoming partly cloudy. Lows from the 50s to lower 60s Saturday through Monday. Partly cloudy. Highs from the upper 60s to lower 80s. Lows from the 50s to lower 60s Monday night and Tuesday, mostly clear. Lows from the mid-50s to lower 60s, high 70s and 80s. High temperatures today and lows tonight for the selected cities: San Francisco, 64 and 59, San Francisco Airport, 68 and 60, Redwood City, 73 and 58, Oakland, 67 and 59, Fremont, 72 and 58, Concord, 75 and 58, Livermore, 75 and 55, San Rafael, 73 and 58, Santa Rosa, 78 and 51, Napa, 70 and 54, Fairfield, 74 and 58. These are the 1 p.m.

Pacific Daylight Time observations for the San Francisco and Monterey Bay areas on Wednesday, September 16th. At San Francisco Airport, it was partly sunny, temperature 64, dew point 53, relative humidity 67%, west wind at 15 miles an hour, pressure 30.00 inches and falling. At Oakland Airport, it was partly sunny, temperature 64, dew point 55, relative humidity 72%, west wind at 13 miles an hour, pressure 30.01 inches and steady. At San Jose Airport, it was mostly sunny, temperature 73, dew point 54, relative humidity 51%, northwest wind at 14 miles an hour, pressure 29.97 inches and falling. At Santa Rosa, it was sunny, temperature 72, southeast wind at 6, pressure 29.94 and falling. At Concord, it was sunny, temperature 69, south wind at 16, gusting to 26. At Livermore, it was sunny, temperature 71, west wind at 14. At Monterey, it was mostly sunny, temperature 66, west wind at 12, pressure 30.02 and falling. At Salinas, it was mostly sunny, temperature 69, dew point 53, relative humidity 56%, west wind at 10. Here are some observations around California and western Nevada. It was sunny, with a temperature of 73 at Sacramento, 67 at South Lake Tahoe, and 64 at Blue Canyon. It was mostly sunny, with a temperature of 76 at San Diego, 77 at Reno, 66 at Truckee, and 68 at Mammoth Lakes. At Los Angeles, it was partly sunny, with a temperature of 76. Local temperature reports around San Francisco Bay for 1 p.m. Downtown San Francisco was 61 degrees. Oakland Museum was 62 degrees. Redwood City was 70 degrees. San Rafael was 71 degrees. The area forecast for the South Bay, including the San Jose metro area and the Santa Clara Valley. For the rest of today, mostly sunny. Highs in the upper 60s by the bay to the upper 70s inland. South winds 5 to 10 miles per hour, becoming west 5 to 15 miles per hour in the afternoon. For tonight, mostly clear until midnight, then becoming partly cloudy. Lows in the 50s. Northwest winds 5 to 10 miles per hour, becoming south after midnight. And on Thursday, partly cloudy in the morning, then becoming mostly sunny. Highs in the lower 70s by the bay to the upper 70s inland. South winds up to 5 miles per hour, becoming west in the afternoon. For the Thursday night, mostly clear. Patchy fog after midnight. Lows in the 50s. Northwest winds 5 to 10 miles per hour. For Friday, partly cloudy in the morning, then becoming sunny. Patchy fog in the morning. Highs in the mid-70s by the bay, lower to mid-80s inland. Northwest winds 5 to 10 miles per hour, and on Friday night, mostly clear. Lows in the 50s for the Saturday. Partly cloudy in the morning, then becoming mostly sunny. Highs from the mid-70s to upper 80s Saturday night through Monday. Partly cloudy. Lows from the mid to upper 50s. Highs from the lower 70s to mid-80s Monday night and Tuesday, mostly clear. Lows from the mid to upper 50s. Highs from the upper 70s to lower 90s. High temperatures today and lows tonight for the selected cities: San Jose, 74 and 57, Mountain View, 69 and 58, Morgan Hill, 78 and 53. The area forecast for the Monterey Bay and Salinas Valley. For the rest of today, partly cloudy. Highs in the mid-60s at the coast to the upper 70s inland. West winds 5 to 15 miles per hour. For tonight, partly cloudy. Patchy fog after midnight. A slight chance of drizzle after midnight. Lows from the lower to mid-50s. West winds 5 to 15 miles per hour, becoming southwest up to 5 miles per hour after midnight. And on Thursday, partly cloudy in the morning, then becoming mostly sunny. Patchy fog in the morning. A slight chance.

partly sunny. High 70s and 80s high temperatures today and lows tonight for the selected cities, Santa Cruz, 70 and 54, Monterrey, 66 and 56, Salinas, 66 and 55, Hollister, 72 and 53, King City, 77 and 50. The weather overview for the Bay Area and Central Coast, cooler temperatures through Thursday, warming trend Friday into the weekend. The extended forecast for the Bay Area and Central Coast, Friday and Friday night, partly cloudy. Patchy fog in the morning. High 60 to 90. Lows 50 to 65. Saturday and Saturday night, partly cloudy. Patchy fog in the morning. High 65 to 90. Lows 50 to 65. Sunday and Sunday night, partly cloudy. High 60 to 85. Lows 50 to 60. Monday and Monday night, partly cloudy. High 65 to 90. Lows 50 to 65. Tuesday, sunny, warmer. High 70 to 95. Sunrise, sunset, and tidal information for the San Francisco Bay Area for Wednesday, September 16th. The sunset tonight, 7:15 p.m. The sunrise tomorrow, 6:53 a.m. The sunset tomorrow, 7:14 p.m. Tidal data at the Golden Gate for the afternoon and evening hours today and the morning hours of tomorrow. High tide, 3:16 p.m. at 5.59 feet. Low tide, 10:19 p.m. at 0.76 feet. High tide, 5:52 a.m. at 4.7 feet. Low tide, 9:55 a.m. at 3.44 feet. Here are the buoy observations for 1 p.m. Pacific Daylight Time. An offshore buoy 6 winds northeast at 14 knots, pressure 1,029.7 millibars. An offshore buoy 59 winds north at 16 knots, water temperature 67, pressure 1,023.0 millibars. At buoy 14 near Point Arena, winds northwest at 4 knots, pressure 1,015.3 millibars, swell 6 feet, every 8 seconds. At buoy 13 near Bodega Bay, winds northwest at 12 knots, pressure 1,015.2 millibars, swell 5 feet, every 8 seconds. At Point Reyes Wave Rider Buoy, water temperature 60, seas 8 feet, every 8 seconds. At San Francisco Buoy, winds west at 8 knots, water temperature 60, swell 5 feet, every 7 seconds. At Half Moon Bay Buoy, winds northwest 8 knots, water temperature 62, pressure 1,017.3 millibars, seas 6 feet, every 8 seconds. At Monterey Buoy, winds northwest at 10 knots, pressure 1,016.6 millibars, swell 7 feet, every 9 seconds. At Point Sur, Wave Rider Buoy, water temperature 62, seas 8 feet, every 9 seconds. At Cape San Martin Buoy, winds east 4 knots, water temperature 64, pressure 1,017.2 millibars. Seas 5 feet, every 9 seconds. Synopsis for the Central California coast and bays, including the Monterey Bay, Greater Farallones, and Cordell Bank National Marine Sanctuaries. Moderate northwest to north winds prevail across the outer waters with occasional fresh to strong gusts to diminish today. West to southwest moderate breezes dominate over the bays with gusts up to 25 knots, resulting in hazardous conditions for small craft late morning through this evening. By Friday, widespread northwest to north breezes increase to fresh with occasional strong gusts. Wind-driven rough seas to 9 to 10 feet subside to moderate by the evening and will remain slight to moderate into the weekend. The marine forecast for San Pablo Bay, Suisun Bay, the West Delta, and the San Francisco Bay north of the Bay Bridge. Small craft advisory in effect through this evening. For today, southwest wind 10 to 15 knots, rising to 15 to 20 knots this afternoon. For tonight, southwest wind 10 to 15 knots. For Thursday, southwest wind 5 to 10 knots. A slight chance of drizzle in the morning. The marine forecast for Monterey Bay. Small craft advisory in effect from 3 p.m. Pacific Daylight Time this

afternoon through this evening. For today, southwest wind around 5 knots, veering to west 10 to 15 knots. Seas 3 to 4 feet. Wave detail, northwest 3 feet at 9 seconds. For tonight, west wind 10 to 15 knots, becoming southwest 5 to 10 knots after midnight. Seas 3 to 4 feet. Wave detail, west 3 feet at 9 seconds. A slight chance of drizzle after midnight. For Thursday, south wind around 5 knots, veering to west in the afternoon. Seas around 3 feet. Wave detail, west 2 feet at 8 seconds. A slight chance of drizzle in the morning. The coastal waters forecast from Pigeon Point to Point Pinos out to 10 nautical miles. For today, west wind 5 to 10 knots, rising to 10 to 15 knots late. Seas 4 to 6 feet. Wave detail, west 5 feet at 9 seconds and south 2 feet at 16 seconds. For tonight, west wind 10 to 15 knots, becoming southwest around 5 knots after midnight. Seas 3 to 5 feet. Wave detail, northwest 4 feet at 9 seconds and south 2 feet at 16 seconds. For Thursday, southwest wind around 5 knots. Seas 3 to 4 feet. Wave detail, west 3 feet at 8 seconds and south 2 feet at 17 seconds. The area forecast for the peninsula, North Bay, and East Bay. For the rest of today, partly cloudy. Highs in the lower 60s at the coast to the mid-70s inland. Southwest winds 10 to 20 miles per hour. For tonight, partly cloudy. A slight chance of drizzle after midnight. Lows from the mid-50s to lower 60s. Southwest winds 5 to 15 miles per hour. And on Thursday, partly cloudy. A slight chance of drizzle in the morning. Highs in the upper 60s at the coast to the upper 70s inland. South winds 5 to 10 miles per hour, becoming southwest in the afternoon. For the Thursday night, clear until midnight, then becoming partly cloudy. Lows from the 50s to lower 60s. West winds 5 to 10 miles per hour. For Friday, partly cloudy in the morning, then becoming sunny. Highs in the upper 60s at the coast of the mid-80s inland. West winds 5 to 10 miles per hour, and on Friday night, clear until midnight, then becoming partly cloudy. Lows from the 50s to lower 60s Saturday through Monday. Partly cloudy. Highs from the upper 60s to lower 80s. Lows from the 50s to lower 60s Monday night and Tuesday, mostly clear. Lows from the mid-50s to lower 60s, high 70s and 80s. High temperatures today and lows tonight for the selected cities: San Francisco, 64 and 59, San Francisco Airport, 68 and 60, Redwood City, 73 and 58, Oakland, 67 and 59, Fremont, 72 and 58, Concord, 75 and 58, Livermore, 75 and 55, San Rafael, 73 and 58, Santa Rosa, 78 and 51, Napa, 70 and 54, Fairfield, 74 and 58. These are the 1 p.m. Pacific Daylight Time observations for the San Francisco and Monterey Bay areas on Wednesday, September 16th. At San Francisco Airport, it was partly sunny, temperature 64, dew point 53, relative humidity 67%, west wind at 15 miles an hour, pressure 30.00 inches and falling. At Oakland Airport, it was partly sunny, temperature 64, dew point 55, relative humidity 72%, west wind at 13 miles an hour, pressure 30.01 inches and steady. At San Jose Airport, it was mostly sunny, temperature 73, dew point 54, relative humidity 51%, northwest wind at 14 miles an hour, pressure 29.97 inches and falling. At Santa Rosa, it was sunny, temperature 72, southeast wind at 6, pressure 29.94 and falling. At Concord, it was sunny, temperature 69, south wind at 16, gusting to 26. At Livermore, it was sunny, temperature 71, west wind at 14. At Monterey, it was mostly sunny.

temperature 66, west wind at 12, pressure 30.02 and falling. At Salinas, it was mostly sunny, temperature 69, dew point 53, relative humidity 56%, west wind at 10. Here are some observations around California and western Nevada. It was sunny, with a temperature of 73 at Sacramento, 67 at South Lake Tahoe, and 64 at Blue Canyon. It was mostly sunny, with a temperature of 76 at San Diego, 77 at Reno, 66 at Truckee, and 68 at Mammoth Lakes. At Los Angeles, it was partly sunny, with a temperature of 76. Local temperature reports around San Francisco Bay for 1 p.m. Downtown San Francisco was 61 degrees. Oakland Museum was 62 degrees. Redwood City was 70 degrees. San Rafael was 71 degrees. The area forecast for the South Bay, including the San Jose metro area and the Santa Clara Valley. For the rest of today, mostly sunny. Highs in the upper 60s by the bay to the upper 70s inland. South winds 5 to 10 miles per hour, becoming west 5 to 15 miles per hour in the afternoon. For tonight, mostly clear until midnight, then becoming partly cloudy. Lows in the 50s. Northwest winds 5 to 10 miles per hour, becoming south after midnight. And on Thursday, partly cloudy in the morning, then becoming mostly sunny. Highs in the lower 70s by the bay to the upper 70s inland. South winds up to 5 miles per hour, becoming west in the afternoon. For the Thursday night, mostly clear. Patchy fog after midnight. Lows in the 50s. Northwest winds 5 to 10 miles per hour. For Friday, partly cloudy in the morning, then becoming sunny. Patchy fog in the morning. Highs in the mid-70s by the bay, lower to mid-80s inland. Northwest winds 5 to 10 miles per hour, and on Friday night, mostly clear. Lows in the 50s for the Saturday. Partly cloudy in the morning, then becoming mostly sunny. Highs from the mid-70s to upper 80s Saturday night through Monday. Partly cloudy. Lows from the mid to upper 50s. Highs from the lower 70s to mid-80s Monday night and Tuesday, mostly clear. Lows from the mid to upper 50s, highs from the upper 70s to lower 90s, high temperatures today and lows tonight for the selected cities, San Jose, 74 and 57, Mountain View, 69 and 58, Morgan Hill, 78 and 53. The area forecast for the Monterey Bay and Salinas Valley? For the rest of today? Partly cloudy. Highs in the mid 60s at the coast to the upper 70s inland. West winds 5 to 15 miles per hour. For tonight, partly cloudy. Patchy fog after midnight. A slight chance of drizzle after midnight. Lows from the lower to mid-50s. West winds 5 to 15 miles per hour, becoming southwest up to 5 miles per hour after midnight. And on Thursday, partly cloudy in the morning, then becoming mostly sunny. Patchy fog in the morning. A slight chance of drizzle in the morning. Highs in the upper 60s at the coast to the upper 70s inland. South winds up to 5 miles per hour, becoming west in the afternoon. For the Thursday night, partly cloudy. Lows in the lower 50s. West winds 5 to 10 miles per hour, becoming northeast after midnight. For Friday, partly cloudy in the morning, then becoming sunny. Highs around 70 at the coast to the lower 80s inland. Northeast winds up to 5 miles per hour, becoming west in the afternoon. And on Friday night, mostly clear until midnight, then becoming partly cloudy. Lows in the mid-50s Saturday through Monday night, partly cloudy. Highs from the upper 60s to lower 80s. Lows in the 50s Tuesday. Partly cloudy in the morning, then becoming mostly sunny. High 70s and 80s, high temperatures today and lows tonight for the selected cities, Santa Cruz, 70 and 54, Monterey, 66 and 56, Salinas, 66 and 55, Hollister, 72 and 53, King City, 77 and 50. The weather overview for the Bay Area.

Central Coast. Cooler temperatures through Thursday. Warming trend Friday into the weekend. The extended forecast for the Bay Area and Central Coast. Friday and Friday night, partly cloudy. Patchy fog in the morning. High 60 to 90. Lows 50 to 65. Saturday and Saturday night, partly cloudy. Patchy fog in the morning. High 65 to 90. Lows 50 to 65. Sunday and Sunday night, partly cloudy. High 60 to 85. Lows 50 to 60. Monday and Monday night, partly cloudy. High 65 to 90. Lows 50 to 65. Tuesday, sunny, warmer. High 70 to 95. Sunrise, sunset, and tidal information for the San Francisco Bay Area for Wednesday, September 16th. The sunset tonight, 7:15 p.m. The sunrise tomorrow, 6:53 a.m. The sunset tomorrow, 7:14 p.m. Tidal data at the Golden Gate for the afternoon and evening hours today and the morning hours of tomorrow. High tide, 3:16 p.m. at 5.59 feet. Low tide, 10:19 p.m. at 0.76 feet. High tide, 5:52 a.m. at 4.7 feet. Low tide, 9:55 a.m. at 3.44 feet. Here are the buoy observations for 1 p.m. Pacific Daylight Time. An offshore buoy 6 winds northeast at 14 knots, pressure 1,029.7 millibars. An offshore buoy 59 winds north at 16 knots, water temperature 67, pressure 1,023.0 millibars. At buoy 14 near Point Arena, winds northwest at 4 knots, pressure 1,015.3 millibars, swell 6 feet, every 8 seconds. At buoy 13 near Bodega Bay, winds northwest at 12 knots, pressure 1,015.2 millibars, swell 5 feet, every 8 seconds. At Point Reyes Wave Rider Buoy, water temperature 60, seas 8 feet, every 8 seconds. At San Francisco Buoy, winds west at 8 knots, water temperature 60, swell 5 feet, every 7 seconds. At Half Moon Bay Buoy, winds northwest 8 knots, water temperature 62, pressure 1,017.3 millibars, seas 6 feet, every 8 seconds. At Monterey Buoy, winds northwest at 10 knots, pressure 1,016.6 millibars, swell 7 feet, every 9 seconds. At Pointer, Wave Rider Buoy, water temperature 62, seas 8 feet, every 9 seconds. At Cape San Martin Buoy, winds east 4 knots, water temperature 64, pressure 1,017.2 millibars. Seas 5 feet, every 9 seconds. Synopsis for the Central California coast and bays, including the Monterey Bay, Greater Farallones, and Cordell Bank National Marine Sanctuaries. Moderate northwest to north winds prevail across the outer waters with occasional fresh to strong gusts to diminish today. West to southwest moderate breezes dominate over the bays with gusts up to 25 knots, resulting in hazardous conditions for small craft late morning through this evening. By Friday, widespread northwest to north breezes increase to fresh with occasional strong gusts. Wind-driven rough seas to 9 to 10 feet subside to moderate by the evening and will remain slight to moderate into the weekend. The marine forecast for San Pablo Bay, Suisun Bay, the West Delta, and the San Francisco Bay north of the Bay Bridge. Small craft advisory in effect through this evening. For today, southwest wind 10 to 15 knots, rising to 15 to 20 knots this afternoon. For tonight, southwest wind 10 to 15 knots. For Thursday, southwest wind 5 to 10 knots. A slight chance of drizzle in the morning. The marine forecast for Monterey Bay. Small craft advisory in effect from 3 p.m. Pacific Daylight Time this afternoon through this evening. For today, southwest wind around 5 knots, veering to west 10 to 15 knots. Seas 3 to 4 feet. Wave detail, northwest 3 feet at 9 seconds. For tonight, west wind 10 to 15 knots, becoming southwest 5 to 10 knots after midnight. Seas 3 to 4 feet.

detail, west 3 feet at 9 seconds. A slight chance of drizzle after midnight. For Thursday, south wind around 5 knots, veering to west in the afternoon. Seas around 3 feet. Wave detail, west 2 feet at 8 seconds. A slight chance of drizzle in the morning. The coastal waters forecast from Pigeon Point to Point Pinos out to 10 nautical miles. For today, west wind 5 to 10 knots, rising to 10 to 15 knots late. Seas 4 to 6 feet. Wave detail, west 5 feet at 9 seconds and south 2 feet at 16 seconds. For tonight, west wind 10 to 15 knots, becoming southwest around 5 knots after midnight. Seas 3 to 5 feet. Wave detail, northwest 4 feet at 9 seconds and south 2 feet at 16 seconds. For Thursday, southwest wind around 5 knots. Seas 3 to 4 feet. Wave detail, west 3 feet at 8 seconds and south 2 feet at 17 seconds. 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This broadcast originates from the National Weather Service office located in Monterey, California, and serves the South Bay and Monterey Bay Area, including the cities of San Jose, Monterey, Salinas, and Santa Cruz. The area forecast for the Peninsula, North Bay, and East Bay. For the rest of today, partly cloudy. Highs in the lower 60s at the coast to the mid-70s inland. Southwest winds 10 to 20 miles per hour. For tonight, partly cloudy. A slight chance of drizzle after midnight. Lows from the mid-50s to lower 60s. Southwest winds 5 to 15 miles per hour. And on Thursday, partly cloudy. A slight chance of drizzle in the morning. Highs in the upper 60s at the coast to the upper 70s inland. South winds 5 to 10 miles per hour, becoming southwest in the afternoon. For the Thursday night, clear until midnight, then becoming partly cloudy. Lows from the 50s to lower 60s. West winds 5 to 10 miles per hour. For Friday, partly cloudy in the morning, then becoming sunny. Highs in the upper 60s at the coast of the mid-80s inland. West winds 5 to 10 miles per hour, and on Friday night, clear until midnight, then becoming partly cloudy. Lows from the 50s to lower 60s Saturday through Monday. Partly cloudy. Highs from the upper 60s to lower 80s. Lows from the 50s to lower 60s Monday night and Tuesday, mostly clear. Lows from the mid-50s to lower 60s, high 70s and 80s. High temperatures today and lows tonight for the selected cities: San Francisco, 64 and 59, San Francisco Airport, 68 and 60, Redwood City, 73 and 58, Oakland, 67 and 59, Fremont, 72 and 58, Concord, 75 and 58, Livermore, 75 and 55, San Rafael, 73 and 58, Santa Rosa, 78 and 51, Napa, 70 and 54, Fairfield, 74 and 58. These are the 1 p.m. Pacific Daylight Time observations for the San Francisco and Monterey Bay areas on Wednesday, September 16th. At San Francisco Airport, it was partly sunny, temperature 64, dew point 53, relative humidity 67%, west wind at 15 miles an hour, pressure 30.00 inches and falling. At Oakland Airport, it was partly sunny, temperature 64, dew point 55, relative humidity 72%, west wind at 13 miles an hour, pressure 30.01 inches and steady. At San Jose Airport, it was mostly sunny, temperature 73, dew point 54, relative humidity 51%, northwest wind at 14 miles an hour, pressure 29.97 inches and falling. At Santa Rosa, it was sunny, temperature 72, southeast wind at 6, pressure 29.94 and falling. At Concord, it was sunny, temperature 69, south wind at 16, gusting to 26. At Livermore, it was sunny, temperature 71, west wind at 14.

at Monterey. It was mostly sunny. Temperature 66. West wind at 12. Pressure 30.02 and falling. At Salinas, it was mostly sunny. Temperature 69. Dew point 53. Relative humidity 56%. West wind at 10. Here are some observations around California and western Nevada. It was sunny, with a temperature of 73 at Sacramento, 67 at South Lake Tahoe, and 64 at Blue Canyon. It was mostly sunny, with a temperature of 76 at San Diego, 77 at Reno, 66 at Truckee, and 68 at Mammoth Lakes. At Los Angeles, it was partly sunny, with a temperature of 76. Local temperature reports around San Francisco Bay for 1 p.m. Downtown San Francisco was 61 degrees. Oakland Museum was 62 degrees. Redwood City was 70 degrees. San Rafael was 71 degrees. The area forecast for the South Bay, including the San Jose metro area and the Santa Clara Valley. For the rest of today, mostly sunny. Highs in the upper 60s by the bay to the upper 70s inland. South winds 5 to 10 miles per hour, becoming west 5 to 15 miles per hour in the afternoon. For tonight, mostly clear until midnight, then becoming partly cloudy. Lows in the 50s. Northwest winds 5 to 10 miles per hour, becoming south after midnight. And on Thursday, partly cloudy in the morning, then becoming mostly sunny. Highs in the lower 70s by the bay to the upper 70s inland. South winds up to 5 miles per hour, becoming west in the afternoon. For the Thursday night, mostly clear. Patchy fog after midnight. Lows in the 50s. Northwest winds 5 to 10 miles per hour. For Friday, partly cloudy in the morning, then becoming sunny. Patchy fog in the morning. Highs in the mid-70s by the bay, lower to mid-80s inland. Northwest winds 5 to 10 miles per hour, and on Friday night, mostly clear. Lows in the 50s for the Saturday. Partly cloudy in the morning, then becoming mostly sunny. Highs from the mid-70s to upper 80s Saturday night through Monday. Partly cloudy. Lows from the mid to upper 50s. Highs from the lower 70s to mid-80s Monday night and Tuesday, mostly clear. Lows from the mid to upper 50s, highs from the upper 70s to lower 90s, high temperatures today and lows tonight for the selected cities, San Jose, 74 and 57, Mountain View, 69 and 58, Morgan Hill, 78 and 53. The area forecast for the Monterey Bay and Salinas Valley? For the rest of today? Partly cloudy. Highs in the mid 60s at the coast to the upper 70s inland. West winds 5 to 15 miles per hour. For tonight, partly cloudy. Patchy fog after midnight. A slight chance of drizzle after midnight. Lows from the lower to mid-50s. West winds 5 to 15 miles per hour, becoming southwest up to 5 miles per hour after midnight. And on Thursday, partly cloudy in the morning, then becoming mostly sunny. Patchy fog in the morning. A slight chance of drizzle in the morning. Highs in the upper 60s at the coast to the upper 70s inland. South winds up to 5 miles per hour, becoming west in the afternoon. For the Thursday night, partly cloudy. Lows in the lower 50s. West winds 5 to 10 miles per hour, becoming northeast after midnight. For Friday, partly cloudy in the morning, then becoming sunny. Highs around 70 at the coast to the lower 80s inland. Northeast winds up to 5 miles per hour, becoming west in the afternoon. And on Friday night, mostly clear until midnight, then becoming partly cloudy. Lows in the mid-50s Saturday through Monday night, partly cloudy. Highs from the upper 60s to lower 80s. Lows in the 50s Tuesday, partly cloudy in the morning, then becoming mostly sunny. High 70s and 80s high temperatures today and lows tonight for the selected cities, Santa Cruz, 70 and 54, Monterey, 66 and 56, Salinas, 66 and 55, Hollister, 72 and 53, King City, 77 and 55.

weather overview for the Bay Area and Central Coast. Cooler temperatures through Thursday, warming trend Friday into the weekend. The extended forecast for the Bay Area and Central Coast, Friday and Friday night, partly cloudy. Patchy fog in the morning. High 60 to 90. Lows 50 to 65. Saturday and Saturday night, partly cloudy. Patchy fog in the morning. Highs 65 to 90. Lows 50 to 65. Sunday and Sunday night, partly cloudy. Highs 60 to 85. Lows 50 to 60. Monday and Monday night, partly cloudy. Highs 65 to 90. Lows 50 to 65. Tuesday, sunny, warmer. Highs 70 to 95. Sunrise, sunset, and tidal information for the San Francisco Bay Area for Wednesday, September 16th. The sunset tonight, 7:15 p.m. The sunrise tomorrow, 6:53 a.m. The sunset tomorrow, 7:14 p.m. Tidal data at the Golden Gate for the afternoon and evening hours today and the morning hours of tomorrow. High tide, 3:16 p.m. at 5.59 feet. Low tide, 10:19 p.m. at 0.76 feet. High tide, 5:52 a.m. at 4.7 feet. Low tide, 9:55 a.m. at 3.44 feet. Here are the buoy observations for 2 p.m. Pacific Daylight Time. An offshore buoy 6 winds northeast at 14 knots, pressure 1,029.3 millibars. An offshore buoy 59 winds north at 14 knots, water temperature 67, pressure 1,022.5 millibars. At buoy 14 near Point Arena, winds northwest at 6 knots, water temperature 55, pressure 1,015.2 millibars. At buoy 13 near Bodega Bay, winds west at 10 knots, pressure 1,015.2 millibars. At Point Reyes Wave Rider buoy, water temperature 60, sea 7 feet, every 8 seconds. At San Francisco buoy, winds northwest at 8 knots, water temperature 60, pressure 1,015.8 millibars. At Half Moon Bay buoy, winds northwest 4 knots, water temperature 62, pressure 1,017.2 millibars, seas 6 feet, every 8 seconds. At Monterey buoy, winds northwest at 8 knots, water temperature 61, pressure 1,016.6 millibars. At Pointer, Wave Rider buoy, water temperature 62, seas 8 feet, every 9 seconds. At Cape San Martin buoy, winds calm, water temperature 64, pressure 1,017.1 millibars. Synopsis for the Central California coast and bays, including the Monterey Bay, Greater Farallones, and Cordell Bank National Marine Sanctuaries. Moderate northwest to north winds prevail across the outer waters with occasional fresh to strong gusts to diminish today. West to southwest moderate breezes dominate over the bays with gusts up to 25 knots, resulting in hazardous conditions for small craft late morning through this evening. By Friday, widespread northwest to north breezes increase to fresh with occasional strong gusts. Wind-driven rough seas to 9 to 10 feet subside to moderate by the evening and will remain slight to moderate into the weekend. The marine forecast for San Pablo Bay, Suisun Bay, the West Delta, and the San Francisco Bay north of the Bay Bridge. Small craft advisory in effect through this evening. For today, southwest wind 10 to 15 knots, rising to 15 to 20 knots this afternoon. For tonight, southwest wind 10 to 15 knots. For Thursday, southwest wind 5 to 10 knots. A slight chance of drizzle in the morning. The marine forecast for Monterey Bay. Small craft advisory in effect from 3 p.m. Pacific Daylight Time this afternoon through this evening. For today, southwest wind around 5 knots, veering to west 10 to 15 knots. Seas 3 to 4 feet. Wave detail, northwest 3 feet at 9 seconds. For tonight, west wind 10 to 15 knots, becoming southwest 5 to 10 knots after midnight. Seas 3 to 4 feet. Wave detail, west 3 feet at 9 seconds.

A slight chance of drizzle after midnight. For Thursday, south wind around 5 knots, veering to west in the afternoon. Seas around 3 feet. Wave detail, west 2 feet at 8 seconds. A slight chance of drizzle in the morning. The coastal waters forecast from Pigeon Point to Point Pinos out to 10 nautical miles. For today, west wind 5 to 10 knots, rising to 10 to 15 knots late. Seas 4 to 6 feet. Wave detail, west 5 feet at 9 seconds and south 2 feet at 16 seconds. For tonight, west wind 10 to 15 knots, becoming southwest around 5 knots after midnight. Seas 3 to 5 feet. Wave detail, northwest 4 feet at 9 seconds and south 2 feet at 16 seconds. For Thursday, southwest wind around 5 knots. Seas 3 to 4 feet. Wave detail, west 3 feet at 8 seconds and south 2 feet at 17 seconds. The area forecast for the peninsula, North Bay, and East Bay. For the rest of today, partly cloudy. Highs in the lower 60s at the coast to the mid-70s inland. Southwest winds 10 to 20 miles per hour. For tonight, partly cloudy. A slight chance of drizzle after midnight. Lows from the mid-50s to lower 60s. Southwest winds 5 to 15 miles per hour. And on Thursday, partly cloudy. A slight chance of drizzle in the morning. Highs in the upper 60s at the coast to the upper 70s inland. South winds 5 to 10 miles per hour, becoming southwest in the afternoon. For the Thursday night, clear until midnight, then becoming partly cloudy. Lows from the 50s to lower 60s. West winds 5 to 10 miles per hour. For Friday, partly cloudy in the morning, then becoming sunny. Highs in the upper 60s at the coast to the mid-80s inland. West winds 5 to 10 miles per hour, and on Friday night, clear until midnight, then becoming partly cloudy. Lows from the 50s to lower 60s Saturday through Monday. Partly cloudy. Highs from the upper 60s to lower 80s. Lows from the 50s to lower 60s Monday night and Tuesday, mostly clear. Lows from the mid-50s to lower 60s, high 70s and 80s. High temperatures today and lows tonight for the selected cities: San Francisco, 64 and 59, San Francisco Airport, 68 and 60, Redwood City, 73 and 58, Oakland, 67 and 59, Fremont, 72 and 58, Concord, 75 and 58, Livermore, 75 and 55, San Rafael, 73 and 58, Santa Rosa, 78 and 51, Napa, 70 and 54, Fairfield, 74 and 58. These are the 2 p.m. Pacific Daylight Time observations for the San Francisco and Monterey Bay areas on Wednesday, September 16th. At San Francisco Airport, it was partly sunny, temperature 64, dew point 53, relative humidity 67%, west wind at 17 miles an hour, gusting to 29, pressure 30.00 inches and steady. At Oakland Airport, it was partly sunny, temperature 66, dew point 54, relative humidity 65%, west wind at 18 miles an hour, pressure 30.00 inches and falling. At San Jose Airport, it was mostly sunny, temperature 74, dew point 54, relative humidity 49%, north wind at 14 miles an hour, pressure 29.97 inches and steady. At Santa Rosa, it was sunny, temperature 73, south wind at 5, pressure 29.92 and falling. At Concord, it was sunny, temperature 70, south wind at 18, gusting to 25. At Livermore, it was sunny, temperature 73, west wind at 16. At Monterey, it was mostly sunny, temperature 68, southwest wind at 12, pressure 30.02 and steady. At Salinas, it was mostly sunny, temperature 69, dew point 54, relative humidity 58%, west wind at 14. Here are some observations around California and western Nevada. It was sunny, with a temperature of 75 at Sacramento, 68 at South Lake Tahoe, and 63.

at Blue Canyon. It was mostly sunny, with a temperature of 78 at Los Angeles, 78 at San Diego, 77 at Reno, and 70 at Truckee. At Mammoth Lakes, it was partly sunny, with a temperature of 68. Local temperature reports around San Francisco Bay for 2 p.m. Downtown San Francisco was 62 degrees. Oakland Museum was 62 degrees. Redwood City was 70 degrees. San Rafael was 72 degrees. The area forecast for the South Bay, including the San Jose metro area and the Santa Clara Valley. For the rest of today, mostly sunny. Highs in the upper 60s by the bay to the upper 70s inland. South winds 5 to 10 miles per hour, becoming west 5 to 15 miles per hour in the afternoon. For tonight, mostly clear until midnight, then becoming partly cloudy. Lows in the 50s. Northwest winds 5 to 10 miles per hour, becoming south after midnight. And on Thursday, partly cloudy in the morning, then becoming mostly sunny. Highs in the lower 70s by the bay to the upper 70s inland. South winds up to 5 miles per hour, becoming west in the afternoon. For the Thursday night, mostly clear. Patchy fog after midnight. Lows in the 50s. Northwest winds 5 to 10 miles per hour. For Friday, partly cloudy in the morning, then becoming sunny. Patchy fog in the morning. Highs in the mid-70s by the bay, lower to mid-80s inland. Northwest winds 5 to 10 miles per hour, and on Friday night, mostly clear. Lows in the 50s for the Saturday. Partly cloudy in the morning, then becoming mostly sunny. Highs from the mid-70s to upper 80s Saturday night through Monday. Partly cloudy. Lows from the mid to upper 50s. Highs from the lower 70s to mid-80s Monday night and Tuesday, mostly clear. Lows from the mid to upper 50s, highs from the upper 70s to lower 90s. High temperatures today and lows tonight for the selected cities: San Jose, 74 and 57, Mountain View, 69 and 58, Morgan Hill, 78 and 53. The area forecast for the Monterey Bay and Salinas Valley? For the rest of today? Partly cloudy. Highs in the mid 60s at the coast to the upper 70s inland. West winds 5 to 15 miles per hour. For tonight, partly cloudy. Patchy fog after midnight. A slight chance of drizzle after midnight. Lows from the lower to mid-50s. West winds 5 to 15 miles per hour, becoming southwest up to 5 miles per hour after midnight. And on Thursday, partly cloudy in the morning, then becoming mostly sunny. Patchy fog in the morning. A slight chance of drizzle in the morning. Highs in the upper 60s at the coast to the upper 70s inland. South winds up to 5 miles per hour, becoming west in the afternoon. For the Thursday night, partly cloudy. Lows in the lower 50s. West winds 5 to 10 miles per hour, becoming northeast after midnight. For Friday, partly cloudy in the morning, then becoming sunny. Highs around 70 at the coast to the lower 80s inland. Northeast winds up to 5 miles per hour, becoming west in the afternoon. And on Friday night, mostly clear until midnight, then becoming partly cloudy. Lows in the mid-50s Saturday through Monday night, partly cloudy. Highs from the upper 60s to lower 80s. Lows in the 50s Tuesday. Partly cloudy in the morning, then becoming mostly sunny. High 70s and 80s. High temperatures today and lows tonight for the selected cities: Santa Cruz, 70 and 54, Monterey, 66 and 56, Salinas, 66 and 55, Hollister, 72 and 53, King City, 77 and 50. The weather overview for the Bay Area and Central Coast: cooler temperatures through Thursday, warming trend Friday into the weekend. The extended forecast for the Bay Area and Central Coast: Friday and Friday night, partly cloudy. Patchy fog in the morning. High 60 to 90. Lows 50 to 65. Saturday and Saturday night, partly cloudy. Patchy fog in the morning. High 65 to 90.
lows 50 to 65. Sunday and Sunday night, partly cloudy. High 60 to 85. Lows 50 to 60. Monday and Monday night, partly cloudy. High 65 to 90. Lows 50 to 65. Tuesday, sunny, warm. High 70 to 95. Sunrise, sunset, and tidal information for the San Francisco Bay Area for Wednesday, September 16th. The sunset tonight, 7:15 p.m. The sunrise tomorrow, 6:53 a.m. The sunset tomorrow, 7:14 p.m. Tidal data at the Golden Gate for the afternoon and evening hours today and the morning hours of tomorrow. High tide, 3:16 p.m. at 5.59 feet. Low tide, 10:19 p.m. at 0.76 feet. High tide, 5:52 a.m. at 4.7 feet. Low tide, 9:55 a.m. at 3.44 feet. Here are the buoy observations for 2 p.m. Pacific Daylight Time. An offshore buoy 6 winds northeast at 14 knots, pressure 1,029.3 millibars. An offshore buoy 59 winds north at 14 knots, water temperature 67, pressure 1,022.5 millibars. At Point Arena buoy, winds northwest 6 knots, water temperature 56, pressure 1,015.1 millibars, seas 5 feet, every 7 seconds. At buoy 13 near Bodega Bay, winds west at 10 knots, pressure 1,015.2 millibars. At Point Reyes Wave Rider buoy, water temperature 60, seas 7 feet, every 8 seconds. At San Francisco buoy, winds northwest at 8 knots, water temperature 60, pressure 1,015.9 millibars, swell 5 feet, every 8 seconds. At Half Moon Bay buoy, winds northwest 4 knots, water temperature 62, pressure 1,017.2 millibars, seas 6 feet, every 8 seconds. At Monterey Bay buoy, winds northwest 8 knots, water temperature 61, pressure 1,016.5 millibars, seas 7 feet, every 9 seconds. At Point Sur, Wave Rider buoy, water temperature 62, seas 8 feet, every 9 seconds. At Cape San Martin buoy, winds calm, water temperature 64, pressure 1,017.0 millibars. Seas 6 feet, every 9 seconds. Synopsis for the Central California coast and bays, including the Monterey Bay, Greater Farallones, and Cordell Bank National Marine Sanctuaries. Moderate northwest to north winds prevail across the outer waters with occasional fresh to strong gusts to diminish today. West to southwest moderate breezes dominate over the bays with gusts up to 25 knots, resulting in hazardous conditions for small craft late morning through this evening. By Friday, widespread northwest to north breezes increase to fresh with occasional strong gusts. Wind-driven rough seas to 9 to 10 feet subside to moderate by the evening and will remain slight to moderate into the weekend. The marine forecast for San Pablo Bay, Suisun Bay, the West Delta, and the San Francisco Bay north of the Bay Bridge. Small craft advisory in effect through this evening. For today, southwest wind 10 to 15 knots, rising to 15 to 20 knots this afternoon. For tonight, southwest wind 10 to 15 knots. For Thursday, southwest wind 5 to 10 knots. A slight chance of drizzle in the morning. The marine forecast for Monterey Bay. Small craft advisory in effect from 3 p.m. Pacific Daylight Time this afternoon through this evening. For today, southwest wind around 5 knots, veering to west 10 to 15 knots. Seas 3 to 4 feet. Wave detail, northwest 3 feet at 9 seconds. For tonight, west wind 10 to 15 knots, becoming southwest 5 to 10 knots after midnight. Seas 3 to 4 feet. Wave detail, west 3 feet at 9 seconds. A slight chance of drizzle after midnight. For Thursday, south wind around 5 knots, veering to west in the afternoon. Seas around 3 feet. Wave detail, west 2 feet at 8 seconds. A slight chance of drizzle in the morning.
The coastal waters forecast from Pigeon Point to Point Pinos out to 10 nautical miles. For today, west wind 5 to 10 knots, rising to 10 to 15 knots late. Seas 4 to 6 feet. Wave detail, west 5 feet at 9 seconds and south 2 feet at 16 seconds. For tonight, west wind 10 to 15 knots, becoming southwest around 5 knots after midnight. Seas 3 to 5 feet. Wave detail, northwest 4 feet at 9 seconds and south 2 feet at 16 seconds. For Thursday, southwest wind around 5 knots. Seas 3 to 4 feet. Wave detail, west 3 feet at 8 seconds and south 2 feet at 17 seconds. 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This broadcast originates from the National Weather Service office located in Monterey, California, and serves the South Bay and Monterey Bay Area, including the cities of San Jose, Monterey, Salinas, and Santa Cruz. The area forecast for the Peninsula, North Bay, and East Bay. For the rest of today, partly cloudy. Highs in the lower 60s at the coast to the mid-70s inland. Southwest winds 10 to 20 miles per hour. For tonight, partly cloudy. A slight chance of drizzle after midnight. Lows from the mid-50s to lower 60s. Southwest winds 5 to 15 miles per hour. And on Thursday, partly cloudy. A slight chance of drizzle in the morning. Highs in the upper 60s at the coast to the upper 70s inland. South winds 5 to 10 miles per hour, becoming southwest in the afternoon. For the Thursday night, clear until midnight, then becoming partly cloudy. Lows from the 50s to lower 60s. West winds 5 to 10 miles per hour. For Friday, partly cloudy in the morning, then becoming sunny. Highs in the upper 60s at the coast of the mid-80s inland. West winds 5 to 10 miles per hour, and on Friday night, clear until midnight, then becoming partly cloudy. Lows from the 50s to lower 60s Saturday through Monday. Partly cloudy. Highs from the upper 60s to lower 80s. Lows from the 50s to lower 60s Monday night and Tuesday, mostly clear. Lows from the mid-50s to lower 60s, high 70s and 80s. High temperatures today and lows tonight for the selected cities: San Francisco, 64 and 59, San Francisco Airport, 68 and 60, Redwood City, 73 and 58, Oakland, 67 and 59, Fremont, 72 and 58, Concord, 75 and 58, Livermore, 75 and 55, San Rafael, 73 and 58, Santa Rosa, 78 and 51, Napa, 70 and 54, Fairfield, 74 and 58. These are the 2 p.m. Pacific Daylight Time observations for the San Francisco and Monterey Bay areas on Wednesday, September 16th. At San Francisco Airport, it was partly sunny, temperature 64, dew point 53, relative humidity 67%, west wind at 17 miles an hour, gusting to 29, pressure 30.00 inches and steady. At Oakland Airport, it was partly sunny, temperature 66, dew point 54, relative humidity 65%, west wind at 18 miles an hour, pressure 30.00 inches and falling. At San Jose Airport, it was mostly sunny, temperature 74, dew point 54, relative humidity 49%, north wind at 14 miles an hour, pressure 29.97 inches and steady. At Santa Rosa, it was sunny, temperature 73, south wind at 5, pressure 29.92 and falling. At Concord, it was sunny, temperature 70, south wind at 18, gusting to 25. At Livermore, it was sunny, temperature 73, west wind at 16. At Monterey, it was mostly sunny, temperature 68, southwest wind at 12, pressure 30.02 and steady. At Salinas, it was mostly sunny, temperature 69, dew point 54, relative humidity 58%, west wind at 14.
Here are some observations around California and western Nevada. It was sunny.

75 at Sacramento, 68 at South Lake Tahoe, and 63 at Blue Canyon. It was mostly sunny, with a temperature of 78 at Los Angeles, 78 at San Diego, 77 at Reno, and 70 at Truckee. At Mammoth Lakes, it was partly sunny, with a temperature of 68. Local temperature reports around San Francisco Bay for 2 p.m. Downtown San Francisco was 62 degrees. Oakland Museum was 62 degrees. Redwood City was 70 degrees. San Rafael was 72 degrees. The area forecast for the South Bay, including the San Jose metro area and the Santa Clara Valley. For the rest of today, mostly sunny. Highs in the upper 60s by the bay to the upper 70s inland. South winds 5 to 10 miles per hour, becoming west 5 to 15 miles per hour in the afternoon. For tonight, mostly clear until midnight, then becoming partly cloudy. Lows in the 50s. Northwest winds 5 to 10 miles per hour, becoming south after midnight. And on Thursday, partly cloudy in the morning, then becoming mostly sunny. Highs in the lower 70s by the bay to the upper 70s inland. South winds up to 5 miles per hour, becoming west in the afternoon. For the Thursday night, mostly clear. Patchy fog after midnight. Lows in the 50s. Northwest winds 5 to 10 miles per hour. For Friday, partly cloudy in the morning, then becoming sunny. Patchy fog in the morning. Highs in the mid-70s by the bay, lower to mid-80s inland. Northwest winds 5 to 10 miles per hour, and on Friday night, mostly clear. Lows in the 50s for the Saturday. Partly cloudy in the morning, then becoming mostly sunny. Highs from the mid-70s to upper 80s Saturday night through Monday. Partly cloudy. Lows from the mid to upper 50s, highs from the lower 70s to mid-80s Monday night and Tuesday, mostly clear. Lows from the mid to upper 50s, highs from the upper 70s to lower 90s, high temperatures today and lows tonight for the selected cities, San Jose, 74 and 57, Mountain View, 69 and 58, Morgan Hill, 78 and 53. The area forecast for the Monterey Bay and Salinas Valley? For the rest of today? Partly cloudy. Highs in the mid-60s at the coast to the upper 70s inland. West winds 5 to 15 miles per hour. For tonight, partly cloudy. Patchy fog after midnight. A slight chance of drizzle after midnight. Lows from the lower to mid-50s. West winds 5 to 15 miles per hour, becoming southwest up to 5 miles per hour after midnight. And on Thursday, partly cloudy in the morning, then becoming mostly sunny. Patchy fog in the morning. A slight chance of drizzle in the morning. Highs in the upper 60s at the coast to the upper 70s inland. South winds up to 5 miles per hour, becoming west in the afternoon. For the Thursday night, partly cloudy. Lows in the lower 50s. West winds 5 to 10 miles per hour, becoming northeast after midnight. For Friday, partly cloudy in the morning, then becoming sunny. Highs around 70 at the coast to the lower 80s inland. Northeast winds up to 5 miles per hour, becoming west in the afternoon. And on Friday night, mostly clear until midnight, then becoming partly cloudy. Lows in the mid-50s Saturday through Monday night, partly cloudy. Highs from the upper 60s to lower 80s, lows in the 50s Tuesday. Partly cloudy in the morning, then becoming mostly sunny. High 70s and 80s high temperatures today and lows tonight for the selected cities, Santa Cruz, 70 and 54, Monterey, 66 and 56, Salinas, 66 and 55, Hollister, 72 and 53, King City, 77 and 50. The weather overview for the Bay Area and Central Coast, cooler temperatures through Thursday, warming trend Friday into the weekend. The extended forecast for the Bay Area and Central Coast, Friday and Friday night, partly cloudy. Patchy fog in the morning. High 60 to 90. Lows 50 to 65. Saturday and Saturday night, partly cloudy.

semi-sunset and tidal information for the San Francisco Bay Area for Wednesday, September 16th. The sunset tonight, 7:15 p.m. The sunrise tomorrow, 6:53 a.m. The sunset tomorrow, 7:14 p.m. Tidal data at the Golden Gate for the afternoon and evening hours today and the morning hours of tomorrow. High tide, 3:16 p.m. at 5.59 feet. Low tide, 10:19 p.m. at 0.76 feet. High tide, 5:52 a.m. at 4.7 feet. Low tide, 9:55 a.m. at 3.44 feet. Here are the buoy observations for 2 p.m. Pacific Daylight Time. At offshore buoy 6 winds northeast at 14 knots, pressure 1,029.3 millibars. At offshore buoy 59 winds north at 14 knots, water temperature 67, pressure 1,022.5 millibars. At Point Arena buoy, winds northwest 6 knots, water temperature 56, pressure 1,015.1 millibars, seas 5 feet, every 7 seconds. At buoy 13 near Bodega Bay, winds west at 10 knots, pressure 1,015.2 millibars. At Point Reyes Wave Rider buoy, water temperature 60, seas 7 feet, every 8 seconds. At San Francisco buoy, winds northwest at 8 knots, water temperature 60, pressure 1,015.9 millibars, swell 5 feet, every 8 seconds. At Half Moon Bay buoy, winds northwest 4 knots, water temperature 62, pressure 1,017.2 millibars, seas 6 feet, every 8 seconds. At Monterey Bay buoy, winds northwest 8 knots, water temperature 61, pressure 1,016.5 millibars, seas 7 feet, every 9 seconds. At Point Sur, Wave Rider buoy, water temperature 62, seas 8 feet, every 9 seconds. At Cape San Martin buoy, winds calm, water temperature 64, pressure 1,017.0 millibars. Seas 6 feet, every 9 seconds. Synopsis for the Central California coast and bays, including the Monterey Bay, Greater Farallones, and Cordell Bank National Marine Sanctuaries, moderate northwest winds prevail across the outer waters with occasional fresh to strong gusts. Moderate westerly breezes dominate over the bays with gusts up to 25 knots, resulting in hazardous conditions for small crafts through this evening. Winds will decrease Thursday. By Friday, widespread northwest to north breezes increase to fresh with occasional strong gusts. Wind-driven rough seas to 9 to 10 feet subside to moderate by the evening and will remain slight to moderate into the weekend. The marine forecast for San Pablo Bay, Suisun Bay, the West Delta, and the San Francisco Bay north of the Bay Bridge. Small craft advisory in effect until 9 p.m. Pacific Daylight Time this evening. For tonight, southwest wind 10 to 15 knots, easing to 5 to 10 knots late. For Thursday, southwest wind 5 to 10 knots. For Thursday night, west wind 5 to 10 knots, easing to around 5 knots after midnight. The marine forecast for Monterey Bay. Small craft advisory in effect until 9 p.m. Pacific Daylight Time this evening. For tonight, west wind 10 to 15 knots, easing to 5 to 10 knots after midnight, then becoming southwest late. Seas around 3 feet. Wave detail, northwest 3 feet at 8 seconds. A slight chance of drizzle late this evening and overnight. For Thursday, south wind around 5 knots, veering to west in the afternoon. Seas around 3 feet. Wave detail, northwest 2 feet at 8 seconds. A slight chance of drizzle in the morning. Patchy fog in the morning. For Thursday night, west wind 5 to 10 knots, veering to northeast after midnight. Seas around 3 feet. Wave detail, northwest 2 feet at 8 seconds. The coastal waters forecast from Pigeon Point to Point Pinos out to 10 nautical miles. For tonight, northwest wind 10 to 15 knots, becoming west around 5 knots. Seas 3 to 5 feet. Wave detail, northwest 4 feet at 8 seconds and south 2 feet at 16 seconds. For Thursday, south wind

5 to 10 knots. Seas 3 to 4 feet. Wave detail, northwest 3 feet at 8 seconds and south 2 feet at 16 seconds. For Thursday night, northwest wind 5 to 10 knots. Seas 3 to 4 feet. Wave detail, northwest 3 feet at 8 seconds and south 2 feet at 16 seconds. The area forecast for the peninsula, North Bay, and East Bay. For the rest of today, partly cloudy. Highs in the lower 60s at the coast to the mid 70s inland. Southwest winds 10 to 20 miles per hour. For tonight, partly cloudy. A slight chance of drizzle after midnight. Lows from the mid 50s to lower 60s. Southwest winds 5 to 15 miles per hour. And on Thursday, partly cloudy. A slight chance of drizzle in the morning. Highs in the upper 60s at the coast to the upper 70s inland. South winds 5 to 10 miles per hour, becoming southwest in the afternoon. For the Thursday night, clear until midnight, then becoming partly cloudy. Lows from the 50s to lower 60s. West winds 5 to 10 miles per hour. For Friday, partly cloudy in the morning, then becoming sunny. Highs in the upper 60s at the coast of the mid 80s inland. West winds 5 to 10 miles per hour, and on Friday night, clear until midnight, then becoming partly cloudy. Lows from the 50s to lower 60s Saturday through Monday. Partly cloudy. Highs from the upper 60s to lower 80s. Lows from the 50s to lower 60s Monday night and Tuesday, mostly clear. Lows from the mid-50s to lower 60s, high 70s and 80s. High temperatures today and lows tonight for these selected cities: San Francisco, 64 and 59, San Francisco Airport, 68 and 60, Redwood City, 73 and 58, Oakland, 67 and 59, Fremont, 72 and 58, Concord, 75 and 58, Livermore, 75 and 55, San Rafael, 73 and 58, Santa Rosa, 78 and 51, Napa, 70 and 54, Fairfield, 74 and 58. These are the 2 p.m. Pacific Daylight Time observations for the San Francisco and Monterey Bay areas on Wednesday, September 16th. At San Francisco Airport, it was partly sunny, temperature 64, dew point 53, relative humidity 67%, west wind at 17 miles an hour, gusting to 29, pressure 30.00 inches and steady. At Oakland Airport, it was partly sunny, temperature 66, dew point 54, relative humidity 65%, west wind at 18 miles an hour, pressure 30.00 inches and falling. At San Jose Airport, it was mostly sunny, temperature 74, dew point 54, relative humidity 49%, north wind at 14 miles an hour, pressure 29.97 inches and steady. At Santa Rosa, it was sunny, temperature 73, south wind at 5, pressure 29.92 and falling. At Concord, it was sunny, temperature 70, south wind at 18, gusting to 25. At Livermore, it was sunny, temperature 73, west wind at 16. At Monterey, it was mostly sunny, temperature 68, southwest wind at 12, pressure 30.02 and steady. At Salinas, it was mostly sunny, temperature 69, dew point 54, relative humidity 58%, west wind at 14. Here are some observations around California and western Nevada. It was sunny, with a temperature of 75 at Sacramento, 68 at South Lake Tahoe, and 63 at Blue Canyon. It was mostly sunny, with a temperature of 78 at Los Angeles, 78 at San Diego, 77 at Reno, and 70 at Truckee. At Mammoth Lakes, it was partly sunny, with a temperature of 68. Local temperature reports around San Francisco Bay for 2 p.m. Downtown San Francisco was 62 degrees. Oakland Museum was 62 degrees. Redwood City was 70 degrees. San Rafael was 72 degrees. The area forecast for the South Bay, including the San Jose metro area and the Santa Clara Valley. For the rest of today,

mostly sunny. Highs in the upper 60s by the bay to the upper 70s inland. South winds 5 to 10 miles per hour, becoming west 5 to 15 miles per hour in the afternoon. For tonight, mostly clear until midnight, then becoming partly cloudy. Lows in the 50s. Northwest winds 5 to 10 miles per hour, becoming south after midnight. And on Thursday, partly cloudy in the morning, then becoming mostly sunny. Highs in the lower 70s by the bay to the upper 70s inland. South winds up to 5 miles per hour, becoming west in the afternoon. For the Thursday night, mostly clear. Patchy fog after midnight. Lows in the 50s. Northwest winds 5 to 10 miles per hour. For Friday, partly cloudy in the morning, then becoming sunny. Patchy fog in the morning. Highs in the mid-70s by the bay, lower to mid-80s inland. Northwest winds 5 to 10 miles per hour, and on Friday night, mostly clear. Lows in the 50s for the Saturday. Partly cloudy in the morning, then becoming mostly sunny. Highs from the mid-70s to upper 80s Saturday night through Monday. Partly cloudy. Lows from the mid to upper 50s. Highs from the lower 70s to mid-80s Monday night and Tuesday, mostly clear. Lows from the mid to upper 50s. Highs from the upper 70s to lower 90s. High temperatures today and lows tonight for the selected cities: San Jose, 74 and 57, Mountain View, 69 and 58, Morgan Hill, 78 and 53. The area forecast for the Monterey Bay and Salinas Valley. For the rest of today, partly cloudy. Highs in the mid-60s at the coast to the upper 70s inland. West winds 5 to 15 miles per hour. For tonight, partly cloudy. Patchy fog after midnight. A slight chance of drizzle after midnight. Lows from the lower to mid-50s. West winds 5 to 15 miles per hour, becoming southwest up to 5 miles per hour after midnight. And on Thursday, partly cloudy in the morning, then becoming mostly sunny. Patchy fog in the morning. A slight chance of drizzle in the morning. Highs in the upper 60s at the coast to the upper 70s inland. South winds up to 5 miles per hour, becoming west in the afternoon. For the Thursday night, partly cloudy. Lows in the lower 50s. West winds 5 to 10 miles per hour, becoming northeast after midnight. For Friday, partly cloudy in the morning, then becoming sunny. Highs around 70 at the coast to the lower 80s inland. Northeast winds up to 5 miles per hour, becoming west in the afternoon. And on Friday night, mostly clear until midnight, then becoming partly cloudy. Lows in the mid-50s Saturday through Monday night, partly cloudy. Highs from the upper 60s to lower 80s. Lows in the 50s Tuesday, partly cloudy in the morning, then becoming mostly sunny. High 70s and 80s. High temperatures today and lows tonight for the selected cities: Santa Cruz, 70 and 54, Monterey, 66 and 56, Salinas, 66 and 55, Hollister, 72 and 53, King City, 77 and 50. The weather overview for the Bay Area and Central Coast: cooler temperatures through Thursday, warming trend Friday into the weekend. The extended forecast for the Bay Area and Central Coast: Friday and Friday night, partly cloudy. Patchy fog in the morning. High 60 to 90. Lows 50 to 65. Saturday and Saturday night, partly cloudy. Patchy fog in the morning. Highs 65 to 90. Lows 50 to 65. Sunday and Sunday night, partly cloudy. High 60 to 85. Lows 50 to 60. Monday and Monday night, partly cloudy. Highs 65 to 90. Lows 50 to 65. Tuesday, sunny, warmer. Highs 70 to 95. Sunrise, sunset, and tidal information for the San Francisco Bay Area for Wednesday, September 16th. The sunset tonight, 7:15 p.m. The sunrise tomorrow, 6:53 a.m. The sunset tomorrow, 7:14 p.m. Tidal data at the Golden Gate.

afternoon and evening hours today and the morning hours of tomorrow. High tide, 3:16 p.m. at 5.59 feet. Low tide, 10:19 p.m. at 0.76 feet. 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Low tide, 9:55 a.m. at 3.44 feet. Here are the buoy observations for 2 p.m. Pacific Daylight Time. An offshore buoy 6 winds northeast at 14 knots, pressure 1,029.3 millibars. An offshore buoy 59 winds north at 14 knots, water temperature 67, pressure 1,022.5 millibars. At Point Arena buoy, winds northwest 6 knots, water temperature 56, pressure 1,015.1 millibars, seas 5 feet, every 7 seconds. At buoy 13 near Bodega Bay, winds west at 10 knots, pressure 1,015.2 millibars. At Point Reyes Wave Rider buoy, water temperature 60, sea 7 feet, every 8 seconds. At San Francisco buoy, winds northwest at 8 knots, water temperature 60, pressure 1,015.9 millibars, swell 5 feet, every 8 seconds. At Half Moon Bay buoy, winds northwest 4 knots, water temperature 62, pressure 1,017.2 millibars, seas 6 feet, every 8 seconds. At Monterey Bay buoy, winds northwest 8 knots, water temperature 61, pressure 1,016.5 millibars, seas 7 feet, every 9 seconds. At Point Sur, Wave Rider buoy, water temperature 62, seas 8 feet, every 9 seconds. At Cape San Martin buoy, winds calm, water temperature 64, pressure 1,017.0 millibars. Seas 6 feet, every 9 seconds. Synopsis for the Central California coast and bays, including the Monterey Bay, Greater Farallones, and Cordell Bank National Marine Sanctuaries, moderate northwest winds prevail across the outer waters with occasional fresh to strong gusts. Moderate westerly breezes dominate over the bays with gusts up to 25 knots, resulting in hazardous conditions for small crafts through this evening. Winds will decrease Thursday. By Friday, widespread northwest to north breezes increase to fresh with occasional strong gusts. Wind-driven rough seas to 9 to 10 feet subside to moderate by the evening and will remain slight to moderate into the weekend. The marine forecast for San Pablo Bay, Suisun Bay, the West Delta, and the San Francisco Bay north of the Bay Bridge. Small craft advisory in effect until 9 p.m. Pacific Daylight Time this evening. For tonight, southwest wind 10 to 15 knots, easing to 5 to 10 knots late. For Thursday, southwest wind 5 to 10 knots. For Thursday night, west wind 5 to 10 knots, easing to around 5 knots after midnight. The marine forecast for Monterey Bay. Small craft advisory in effect until 9 p.m. Pacific Daylight Time this evening. For tonight, west wind 10 to 15 knots, easing to 5 to 10 knots after midnight, then becoming southwest late. Seas around 3 feet. Wave detail, northwest 3 feet at 8 seconds. A slight chance of drizzle late this evening and overnight. For Thursday, south wind around 5 knots, veering to west in the afternoon. Seas around 3 feet. Wave detail, northwest 2 feet at 8 seconds. A slight chance of drizzle in the morning. Patchy fog in the morning. For Thursday night, west wind 5 to 10 knots, veering to northeast after midnight. Seas around 3 feet. Wave detail, northwest 2 feet at 8 seconds. The coastal waters forecast from Pigeon Point to Point Pinos out to 10 nautical miles. For tonight, northwest wind 10 to 15 knots, becoming west around 5 knots. Seas 3 to 5 feet. Wave detail, northwest 4 feet at 8 seconds and south 2 feet at 16 seconds. For Thursday, south wind 5 to 10 knots. Seas 3 to 4 feet. Wave detail, northwest 3 feet at 8 seconds and south 2 feet at 16 seconds. For Thursday night, northwest wind 5 to 10 knots. Seas 3 to 4 feet. Wave detail, northwest 3 feet.

8 seconds and south 2 feet at 16 seconds. The area forecast for the peninsula, North Bay, and East Bay. For the rest of today, partly cloudy. Highs in the lower 60s at the coast to the mid-70s inland. Southwest winds 10 to 20 miles per hour. For tonight, partly cloudy. A slight chance of drizzle after midnight. Lows from the mid-50s to lower 60s. Southwest winds 5 to 15 miles per hour. And on Thursday, partly cloudy. A slight chance of drizzle in the morning. Highs in the upper 60s at the coast to the upper 70s inland. South winds 5 to 10 miles per hour, becoming southwest in the afternoon. For the Thursday night, clear until midnight, then becoming partly cloudy. Lows from the 50s to lower 60s. West winds 5 to 10 miles per hour. For Friday, partly cloudy in the morning, then becoming sunny. Highs in the upper 60s at the coast to the mid-80s inland. West winds 5 to 10 miles per hour, and on Friday night, clear until midnight, then becoming partly cloudy. Lows from the 50s to lower 60s Saturday through Monday. Partly cloudy. Highs from the upper 60s to lower 80s. Lows from the 50s to lower 60s Monday night and Tuesday, mostly clear. Lows from the mid-50s to lower 60s, high 70s and 80s. High temperatures today and lows tonight for the selected cities: San Francisco, 64 and 59, San Francisco Airport, 68 and 60, Redwood City, 73 and 58, Oakland, 67 and 59, Fremont, 72 and 58, Concord, 75 and 58, Livermore, 75 and 55, San Rafael, 73 and 58, Santa Rosa, 78 and 51, Napa, 70 and 54, Fairfield, 74 and 58. 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This broadcast originates from the National Weather Service office located in Monterey, California, and serves the South Bay and Monterey Bay Area, including the cities of San Jose, Monterey, Salinas, and Santa Cruz. These are the 2 p.m. Pacific Daylight Time observations for the San Francisco and Monterey Bay Areas on Wednesday, September 16th. At San Francisco Airport, it was partly sunny, temperature 64, dew point 53, relative humidity 67%, west wind at 17 miles an hour, gusting to 29, pressure 30.00 inches and steady. At Oakland Airport, it was partly sunny, temperature 66, dew point 54, relative humidity 65%, west wind at 18 miles an hour, pressure 30.00 inches and falling. At San Jose Airport, it was mostly sunny, temperature 74, dew point 54, relative humidity 49%, north wind at 14 miles an hour, pressure 29.97 inches and steady. At Santa Rosa, it was sunny, temperature 73, south wind at 5, pressure 29.92 and falling. At Concord, it was sunny, temperature 70, south wind at 18, gusting to 25. At Livermore, it was sunny, temperature 73, west wind at 16. At Monterey, it was mostly sunny, temperature 68, southwest wind at 12, pressure 30.02 and steady. At Salinas, it was mostly sunny, temperature 69, dew point 54, relative humidity 58%, west wind at 14. Here are some observations around California and western Nevada. It was sunny, with a temperature of 75 at Sacramento, 68 at South Lake Tahoe, and 63 at Blue Canyon. It was mostly sunny, with a temperature of 78 at Los Angeles, 78 at San Diego, 77 at Reno, and 70 at Truckee. At Mammoth Lakes, it was partly sunny, with a temperature of 68. Local temperature reports around San Francisco Bay for 2 p.m. Downtown San Francisco was 62 degrees. Oakland Museum was 62 degrees. Redwood City was 70 degrees. San Rafael was 72 degrees. The area forecast for the

South Bay, including the San Jose metro area and the Santa Clara Valley. For the rest of today, mostly sunny. Highs in the upper 60s by the bay to the upper 70s inland. South winds 5 to 10 miles per hour, becoming west 5 to 15 miles per hour in the afternoon. For tonight, mostly clear until midnight, then becoming partly cloudy. Lows in the 50s. Northwest winds 5 to 10 miles per hour, becoming south after midnight. And on Thursday, partly cloudy in the morning, then becoming mostly sunny. Highs in the lower 70s by the bay to the upper 70s inland. South winds up to 5 miles per hour, becoming west in the afternoon. For the Thursday night, mostly clear. Patchy fog after midnight. Lows in the 50s. Northwest winds 5 to 10 miles per hour. For Friday, partly cloudy in the morning, then becoming sunny. Patchy fog in the morning. Highs in the mid-70s by the bay, lower to mid-80s inland. Northwest winds 5 to 10 miles per hour, and on Friday night, mostly clear. Lows in the 50s for the Saturday. Partly cloudy in the morning, then becoming mostly sunny. Highs from the mid-70s to upper 80s Saturday night through Monday. Partly cloudy. Lows from the mid to upper 50s. Highs from the lower 70s to mid-80s Monday night and Tuesday, mostly clear. Lows from the mid to upper 50s. Highs from the upper 70s to lower 90s. High temperatures today and lows tonight for the selected cities: San Jose, 74 and 57, Mountain View, 69 and 58, Morgan Hill, 78 and 53. The area forecast for the Monterey Bay and Salinas Valley. For the rest of today, partly cloudy. Highs in the mid-60s at the coast to the upper 70s inland. West winds 5 to 15 miles per hour. For tonight, partly cloudy. Patchy fog after midnight. A slight chance of drizzle after midnight. Lows from the lower to mid-50s. West winds 5 to 15 miles per hour, becoming southwest up to 5 miles per hour after midnight. And on Thursday, partly cloudy in the morning, then becoming mostly sunny. Patchy fog in the morning. A slight chance of drizzle in the morning. Highs in the upper 60s at the coast to the upper 70s inland. South winds up to 5 miles per hour, becoming west in the afternoon. For the Thursday night, partly cloudy. Lows in the lower 50s. West winds 5 to 10 miles per hour, becoming northeast after midnight. For Friday, partly cloudy in the morning, then becoming sunny. Highs around 70 at the coast to the lower 80s inland. Northeast winds up to 5 miles per hour, becoming west in the afternoon. And on Friday night, mostly clear until midnight, then becoming partly cloudy. Lows in the mid-50s Saturday through Monday night, partly cloudy. Highs from the upper 60s to lower 80s. Lows in the 50s Tuesday. Partly cloudy in the morning, then becoming mostly sunny. High 70s and 80s. High temperatures today and lows tonight for the selected cities: Santa Cruz, 70 and 54, Monterey, 66 and 56, Salinas, 66 and 55, Hollister, 72 and 53, King City, 77 and 50. The weather overview for the Bay Area and Central Coast: cooler temperatures through Thursday, warming trend Friday into the weekend. The extended forecast for the Bay Area and Central Coast: Friday and Friday night, partly cloudy. Patchy fog in the morning. High 60 to 90. Lows 50 to 65. Saturday and Saturday night, partly cloudy. Patchy fog in the morning. Highs 65 to 90. Lows 50 to 65. Sunday and Sunday night, partly cloudy. High 60 to 85. Lows 50 to 60. Monday and Monday night, partly cloudy. Highs 65 to 90. Lows 50 to 65. Tuesday, sunny, warmer. Highs 70 to 95. Sunrise, sunset, and tidal information for the San Francisco Bay Area for Wednesday, September 16th. The sunset tonight, 7:15 p.m. The sunrise tomorrow, 6:53.

sunset tomorrow, 7:14 p.m. Tidal data hit the Golden Gate for the afternoon and evening hours today and the morning hours of tomorrow. High tide, 3:16 p.m. at 5.59 feet. Low tide, 10:19 p.m. at 0.76 feet. High tide, 5:52 a.m. at 4.7 feet. Low tide, 9:55 a.m. at 3.44 feet. Here are the buoy observations for 3 p.m. Pacific Daylight Time. An offshore buoy 6 winds northeast at 14 knots, pressure 1,029.1 millibars. An offshore buoy 59 winds north at 14 knots, water temperature 67, pressure 1,022.4 millibars. At buoy 14 near Point Arena, winds northwest at 2 knots, water temperature 56, pressure 1,014.9 millibars. At buoy 13 near Bodega Bay, winds west at 10 knots, pressure 1,014.8 millibars. At Point Reyes Wave Rider buoy, water temperature 60, sea 7 feet, every 8 seconds. At San Francisco buoy, winds west at 8 knots, water temperature 60, pressure 1,015.8 millibars. At Half Moon Bay buoy, winds west 6 knots, water temperature 62, pressure 1,016.9 millibars, seas 5 feet, every 8 seconds. At Monterey buoy, winds northwest at 6 knots, water temperature 61, pressure 1,016.2 millibars. At Point Sur, Wave Rider buoy, water temperature 62, sea 7 feet, every 9 seconds. At Cape San Martin buoy, winds north at 2 knots, water temperature 63, pressure 1,016.7 millibars. Synopsis for the Central California coast and bays, including the Monterey Bay, Greater Farallones, and Cordell Bank National Marine Sanctuaries, moderate northwest winds prevail across the outer waters with occasional fresh to strong gusts. Moderate westerly breezes dominate over the bays with gusts up to 25 knots, resulting in hazardous conditions for small crafts through this evening. Winds will decrease Thursday. By Friday, widespread northwest to north breezes increase to fresh with occasional strong gusts. Wind-driven rough seas to 9 to 10 feet subside to moderate by the evening and will remain slight to moderate into the weekend. The marine forecast for San Pablo Bay, Suisun Bay, the West Delta, and the San Francisco Bay north of the Bay Bridge. Small craft advisory in effect until 9 p.m. Pacific Daylight Time this evening. For tonight, southwest wind 10 to 15 knots, easing to 5 to 10 knots late. For Thursday, southwest wind 5 to 10 knots. For Thursday night, west wind 5 to 10 knots, easing to around 5 knots after midnight. The marine forecast for Monterey Bay. Small craft advisory in effect until 9 p.m. Pacific Daylight Time this evening. For tonight, west wind 10 to 15 knots, easing to 5 to 10 knots after midnight, then becoming southwest late. Seas around 3 feet. Wave detail, northwest 3 feet at 8 seconds. A slight chance of drizzle late this evening and overnight. For Thursday, south wind around 5 knots, veering to west in the afternoon. Seas around 3 feet. Wave detail, northwest 2 feet at 8 seconds. A slight chance of drizzle in the morning. Patchy fog in the morning. For Thursday night, west wind 5 to 10 knots, veering to northeast after midnight. Seas around 3 feet. Wave detail, northwest 2 feet at 8 seconds. The coastal waters forecast from Pigeon Point to Point Pinos out to 10 nautical miles. For tonight, northwest wind 10 to 15 knots, becoming west around 5 knots. Seas 3 to 5 feet. Wave detail, northwest 4 feet at 8 seconds and south 2 feet at 16 seconds. For Thursday, south wind 5 to 10 knots. Seas 3 to 4 feet. Wave detail, northwest 3 feet at 8 seconds and south 2 feet at 16 seconds. For Thursday night, northwest wind 5 to 10 knots. Seas 3 to 4 feet. Wave detail, northwest 3 feet at 8 seconds and south 2 feet at 16.

15 seconds. The area forecast for the peninsula, North Bay, and East Bay. For the rest of today, partly cloudy. Highs in the lower 60s at the coast to the mid-70s inland. West winds 10 to 20 miles per hour. For tonight, partly cloudy until midnight, then becoming mostly cloudy. A slight chance of drizzle after midnight. Lows from the mid-50s to lower 60s. Southwest winds 5 to 15 miles per hour. And on Thursday, partly cloudy in the morning, then becoming mostly sunny. A slight chance of drizzle in the morning. Highs in the upper 60s at the coast to the mid-70s inland. Southwest winds 5 to 10 miles per hour. For the Thursday night, mostly clear until midnight, then becoming mostly cloudy. Patchy fog after midnight. Lows from the 50s to lower 60s. West winds 5 to 10 miles per hour. For Friday, partly cloudy in the morning, then becoming sunny. Patchy fog in the morning. Highs in the upper 60s at the coast of the mid-80s inland. West winds 5 to 10 miles per hour, and on Friday night, mostly clear until midnight, then becoming partly cloudy. Lows from the mid-50s to lower 60s Saturday and Saturday night, partly cloudy. Highs from the upper 60s to mid-80s. Lows from the mid-50s to lower 60s Sunday through Monday, partly cloudy. Highs from the mid-60s to lower 80s. Lows from the mid-50s to lower 60s Monday night and Tuesday, mostly clear. Lows from the mid-50s to lower 60s, high 70s and 80s. High temperatures today and lows tonight for the selected cities: San Francisco, 64 and 59, San Francisco Airport, 68 and 60, Redwood City, 73 and 59, Oakland, 67 and 59, Fremont, 72 and 58, Concord, 75 and 58, Livermore, 75 and 55, San Rafael, 73 and 58, Santa Rosa, 78 and 51, Napa, 70 and 54, Fairfield, 74 and 58. These are the 3 p.m. Pacific Daylight Time observations for the San Francisco and Monterey Bay areas on Wednesday, September 16th. At San Francisco Airport, it was partly sunny, temperature 64, dew point 53, relative humidity 67%, west wind at 18 miles an hour, gusting to 26, pressure 30.00 inches and steady. At Oakland Airport, it was partly sunny, temperature 64, dew point 54, relative humidity 69%, west wind at 15 miles an hour, pressure 30.00 inches and steady. At San Jose Airport, it was mostly sunny, temperature 74, dew point 53, relative humidity 48%, north wind at 17 miles an hour, gusting to 28, pressure 29.97 inches and steady. At Santa Rosa, it was sunny, temperature 74, south wind at 13, pressure 29.92 and steady. At Concord, it was sunny, temperature 71, southwest wind at 17. At Livermore, it was sunny, temperature 73, west wind at 21. At Monterey, it was mostly sunny, temperature 68, southwest wind at 10, pressure 30.01 and falling. At Salinas, it was sunny, temperature 68, dew point 53, relative humidity 58%, northwest wind at 14. Here are some observations around California and western Nevada. Skies ranged from sunny to mostly sunny. It was 75 at Sacramento, 77 at Los Angeles, 77 at San Diego, and 80 at Reno. Truckee reported 72, South Lake Tahoe reported 66, Blue Canyon reported 64, and Mammoth Lakes reported 70. Local temperature reports around San Francisco Bay for 3 p.m. Downtown San Francisco was 62 degrees. Oakland Museum was 63 degrees. Redwood City was 72 degrees. San Rafael was 71 degrees. The area forecast for the South Bay, including the San Jose metro area and the Santa Clara Valley. For the rest of today, mostly sunny. Highs in the upper 60s by the bay to the upper 70s inland.

to 15 miles per hour. For tonight, mostly clear until midnight, then becoming partly cloudy. Patchy fog after midnight. Lows in the 50s. Northwest winds 5 to 10 miles per hour, becoming south after midnight. And on Thursday, partly cloudy in the morning, then becoming mostly sunny. Patchy fog in the morning. Highs in the 70s. Southeast winds up to 5 miles per hour, becoming northwest in the afternoon. For the Thursday night, mostly clear until midnight, then becoming partly cloudy. Patchy fog after midnight. Lows in the 50s. Northwest winds 5 to 10 miles per hour. For Friday, partly cloudy in the morning, then becoming sunny. Patchy fog in the morning. Highs in the mid-70s by the bay, upper 70s to mid-80s inland. Northwest winds 5 to 10 miles per hour, and on Friday night, mostly clear. Lows in the 50s for the Saturday. Partly cloudy in the morning, then becoming mostly sunny. Patchy fog. Highs from the mid-70s to upper 80s for Saturday night, mostly clear until midnight, then becoming partly cloudy. Lows in the mid-50s Sunday through Monday. Partly cloudy. Highs from the lower 70s to mid-80s. Lows from the mid to upper 50s Monday night and Tuesday, mostly clear. Lows from the mid-50s to lower 60s. Highs from the 80s to lower 90s. High temperatures today and lows tonight for the selected cities: San Jose, 74 and 56, Mountain View, 69 and 58, Morgan Hill, 78 and 53. The area forecast for the Monterey Bay and Salinas Valley. For the rest of today, mostly sunny. Highs in the mid-60s at the coast to the upper 70s inland. West winds 10 to 20 miles per hour. For tonight, partly cloudy. A slight chance of drizzle. Patchy fog after midnight. Lows from the lower to mid-50s. Southwest winds 5 to 10 miles per hour. And on Thursday, partly cloudy in the morning, then becoming mostly sunny. Patchy fog in the morning. A slight chance of drizzle in the morning. Highs in the upper 60s at the coast to the mid-70s inland. Light winds, becoming west 5 to 15 miles per hour in the afternoon. For the Thursday night, mostly clear until midnight, then becoming partly cloudy. Lows in the lower 50s. West winds 5 to 10 miles per hour, becoming east after midnight. For Friday, partly cloudy in the morning, then becoming sunny. Patchy fog in the morning. Highs in the upper 60s at the coast to the lower 80s inland. Northeast winds up to 5 miles per hour, becoming west in the afternoon. And on Friday night, mostly clear until midnight, then becoming partly cloudy. Lows in the mid-50s for the Saturday. Partly cloudy in the morning, then becoming mostly sunny. Patchy fog. Highs from the upper 60s to mid-80s Saturday night through Tuesday. Partly cloudy. Lows in the 50s. Highs from the upper 60s to mid-80s. High temperatures today and lows tonight for the selected cities: Santa Cruz, 70 and 54, Monterey, 66 and 55, Salinas, 66 and 55, Hollister, 72 and 53, King City, 77 and 51. The weather overview for the Bay Area and Central Coast: cooler temperatures through Thursday, warming trend Friday into the weekend. The extended forecast for the Bay Area and Central Coast: Friday and Friday night, partly cloudy. Patchy fog in the morning. High 60 to 90. Lows 50 to 65. Saturday and Saturday night, partly cloudy. Patchy fog in the morning. Highs 65 to 90. Lows 50 to 65. Sunday and Sunday night, partly cloudy. Highs 60 to 85. Lows 50 to 60. Monday and Monday night, partly cloudy. Highs 65 to 90. Lows 50 to 65. Tuesday, sunny, warmer. Highs 70 to 95. Sunrise, sunset, and tidal information for the San Francisco Bay Area for Wednesday, September 16th. The sunset tonight, 7:15 p.m. The sunrise tomorrow, 6:53 a.m.

the sunset tomorrow, 7:14 p.m. Tidal data at the Golden Gate for the afternoon and evening hours today and the morning hours of tomorrow. High tide, 3:16 p.m. at 5.59 feet. Low tide, 10:19 p.m. at 0.76 feet. High tide, 5:52 a.m. at 4.7 feet. Low tide, 9:55 a.m. at 3.44 feet. Here are the buoy observations for 3 p.m. Pacific Daylight Time. An offshore buoy 6 winds northeast at 12 knots, pressure 1,029.0 millibars. An offshore buoy 59, winds north 14 knots, water temperature 67, pressure 1,022.2 millibars, seas 5 feet, every 8 seconds. At Point Arena buoy, winds northwest 2 knots, water temperature 55, pressure 1,015.0 millibars, seas 7 feet, every 8 seconds. At buoy 13 near Bodega Bay, winds west at 10 knots, pressure 1,014.9 millibars, swell 5 feet, every 8 seconds. At Point Reyes Wave Rider buoy, water temperature 60, seas 6 feet, every 8 seconds. At San Francisco buoy, winds west at 8 knots, water temperature 60, pressure 1,015.8 millibars. At Half Moon Bay buoy, winds west 6 knots, water temperature 62, pressure 1,016.9 millibars, seas 5 feet, every 8 seconds. At Monterey Bay buoy, winds northwest 6 knots, water temperature 61, pressure 1,016.1 millibars, seas 6 feet, every 9 seconds. At Point Sur, Wave Rider buoy, water temperature 62, seas 7 feet, every 9 seconds. At Cape San Martin buoy, winds northwest 2 knots, water temperature 64, pressure 1,016.7 millibars. Seas 7 feet, every 9 seconds. Synopsis for the Central California coast and bays, including the Monterey Bay, Greater Farallones, and Cordell Bank National Marine Sanctuaries, moderate northwest winds prevail across the outer waters with occasional fresh to strong gusts. Moderate westerly breezes dominate over the bays with gusts up to 25 knots, resulting in hazardous conditions for small crafts through this evening. Winds will decrease Thursday. By Friday, widespread northwest to north breezes increase to fresh with occasional strong gusts. Wind-driven rough seas to 9 to 10 feet subside to moderate by the evening and will remain slight to moderate into the weekend. The marine forecast for San Pablo Bay, Suisun Bay, the West Delta, and the San Francisco Bay north of the Bay Bridge. Small craft advisory in effect until 9 p.m. Pacific Daylight Time this evening. For tonight, southwest wind 10 to 15 knots, easing to 5 to 10 knots late. For Thursday, southwest wind 5 to 10 knots. For Thursday night, west wind 5 to 10 knots, easing to around 5 knots after midnight. The marine forecast for Monterey Bay. Small craft advisory in effect until 9 p.m. Pacific Daylight Time this evening. For tonight, west wind 10 to 15 knots, easing to 5 to 10 knots after midnight, then becoming southwest late. Seas around 3 feet. Wave detail, northwest 3 feet at 8 seconds. A slight chance of drizzle late this evening and overnight. For Thursday, south wind around 5 knots, veering to west in the afternoon. Seas around 3 feet. Wave detail, northwest 2 feet at 8 seconds. A slight chance of drizzle in the morning. Patchy fog in the morning. For Thursday night, west wind 5 to 10 knots, veering to northeast after midnight. Seas around 3 feet. Wave detail, northwest 2 feet at 8 seconds. The coastal waters forecast from Pigeon Point to Point Pinos out to 10 nautical miles. For tonight, northwest wind 10 to 15 knots, becoming west around 5 knots. Seas 3 to 5 feet. Wave detail, northwest 4 feet at 8 seconds and south 2 feet at 16 seconds. For Thursday, south wind 5 to 10 knots. Seas 3 to 4 feet. Wave detail, northwest 3 feet at 8 seconds and south 2 feet at 16 seconds.
Thursday night, northwest wind 5 to 10 knots. Seas 3 to 4 feet. Wave detail, northwest 3 feet at 8 seconds and south 2 feet at 16 seconds. The area forecast for the peninsula, North Bay, and East Bay. For the rest of today, partly cloudy. Highs in the lower 60s at the coast to the mid-70s inland. West winds 10 to 20 miles per hour. For tonight, partly cloudy until midnight, then becoming mostly cloudy. A slight chance of drizzle after midnight. Lows from the mid-50s to lower 60s. Southwest winds 5 to 15 miles per hour. And on Thursday, partly cloudy in the morning, then becoming mostly sunny. A slight chance of drizzle in the morning. Highs in the upper 60s at the coast to the mid-70s inland. Southwest winds 5 to 10 miles per hour. For the Thursday night, mostly clear until midnight, then becoming mostly cloudy. Patchy fog after midnight. Lows from the 50s to lower 60s. West winds 5 to 10 miles per hour. For Friday, partly cloudy in the morning, then becoming sunny. Patchy fog in the morning. Highs in the upper 60s at the coast of the mid-80s inland. West winds 5 to 10 miles per hour, and on Friday night, mostly clear until midnight, then becoming partly cloudy. Lows from the mid-50s to lower 60s Saturday and Saturday night, partly cloudy. Highs from the upper 60s to mid-80s. Lows from the mid-50s to lower 60s Sunday through Monday, partly cloudy. Highs from the mid-60s to lower 80s. Lows from the mid-50s to lower 60s Monday night and Tuesday, mostly clear. Lows from the mid-50s to lower 60s, high 70s and 80s. High temperatures today and lows tonight for the selected cities: San Francisco, 64 and 59, San Francisco Airport, 68 and 60, Redwood City, 73 and 59, Oakland, 67 and 59, Fremont, 72 and 58, Concord, 75 and 58, Livermore, 75 and 55, San Rafael, 73 and 58, Santa Rosa, 78 and 51, Napa, 70 and 54, Fairfield, 74 and 58. 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This broadcast originates from the National Weather Service office located in Monterey, California, and serves the South Bay and Monterey Bay Area, including the city of San Jose, Monterey, Salinas, and Santa Cruz. These are the 3 p.m. Pacific Daylight Time observations for the San Francisco and Monterey Bay Areas on Wednesday, September 16th. At San Francisco Airport, it was partly sunny, temperature 64, dew point 53, relative humidity 67%, west wind at 18 miles an hour, gusting to 26, pressure 30.00 inches and steady. At Oakland Airport, it was partly sunny, temperature 64, dew point 54, relative humidity 69%, west wind at 15 miles an hour, pressure 30.00 inches and steady. At San Jose Airport, it was mostly sunny, temperature 74, dew point 53, relative humidity 48%, north wind at 17 miles an hour, gusting to 28, pressure 29.97 inches and steady. At Santa Rosa, it was sunny, temperature 74, south wind at 13, pressure 29.92 and steady. At Concord, it was sunny, temperature 71, southwest wind at 17. At Livermore, it was sunny, temperature 73, west wind at 21. At Monterey, it was mostly sunny, temperature 68, southwest wind at 10, pressure 30.01 and falling. At Salinas, it was sunny, temperature 68, dew point 53, relative humidity 58%, northwest wind at 14. Here are some observations around California and western Nevada. Skies ranged from sunny to mostly sunny. It was 75 at Sacramento, 77 at Los Angeles, 77 at San Diego, and 80 at Reno. Truckee reported 72, South Lake Tahoe reported 66, Blue Canyon reported

64, and Mammoth Lakes reported 70. Local temperature reports around San Francisco Bay for 3 p.m. Downtown San Francisco was 62 degrees. Oakland Museum was 63 degrees. Redwood City was 72 degrees. San Rafael was 71 degrees. The area forecast for the South Bay, including the San Jose metro area and the Santa Clara Valley. For the rest of today, mostly sunny. Highs in the upper 60s by the bay to the upper 70s inland. Northwest winds 5 to 15 miles per hour. For tonight, mostly clear until midnight, then becoming partly cloudy. Patchy fog after midnight. Lows in the 50s. Northwest winds 5 to 10 miles per hour, becoming south after midnight. And on Thursday, partly cloudy in the morning, then becoming mostly sunny. Patchy fog in the morning. Highs in the 70s. Southeast winds up to 5 miles per hour, becoming northwest in the afternoon. For the Thursday night, mostly clear until midnight, then becoming partly cloudy. Patchy fog after midnight. Lows in the 50s. Northwest winds 5 to 10 miles per hour. For Friday, partly cloudy in the morning, then becoming sunny. Patchy fog in the morning. Highs in the mid-70s by the bay, upper 70s to mid-80s inland. Northwest winds 5 to 10 miles per hour, and on Friday night, mostly clear. Lows in the 50s for the Saturday. Partly cloudy in the morning, then becoming mostly sunny. Patchy fog. Highs from the mid-70s to upper 80s for Saturday night, mostly clear until midnight, then becoming partly cloudy. Lows in the mid-50s Sunday through Monday. Partly cloudy. Highs from the lower 70s to mid-80s. Lows from the mid to upper 50s Monday night and Tuesday, mostly clear. Lows from the mid-50s to lower 60s. Highs from the 80s to lower 90s. High temperatures today and lows tonight for the selected cities: San Jose, 74 and 56, Mountain View, 69 and 58, Morgan Hill, 78 and 53. The area forecast for the Monterey Bay and Salinas Valley. For the rest of today, mostly sunny. Highs in the mid-60s at the coast to the upper 70s inland. West winds 10 to 20 miles per hour. For tonight, partly cloudy. A slight chance of drizzle. Patchy fog after midnight. Lows from the lower to mid-50s. Southwest winds 5 to 10 miles per hour. And on Thursday, partly cloudy in the morning, then becoming mostly sunny. Patchy fog in the morning. A slight chance of drizzle in the morning. Highs in the upper 60s at the coast to the mid-70s inland. Light winds, becoming west 5 to 15 miles per hour in the afternoon. For the Thursday night, mostly clear until midnight, then becoming partly cloudy. Lows in the lower 50s. West winds 5 to 10 miles per hour, becoming east after midnight. For Friday, partly cloudy in the morning, then becoming sunny. Patchy fog in the morning. Highs in the upper 60s at the coast to the lower 80s inland. Northeast winds up to 5 miles per hour, becoming west in the afternoon. And on Friday night, mostly clear until midnight, then becoming partly cloudy. Lows in the mid-50s for the Saturday. Partly cloudy in the morning, then becoming mostly sunny. Patchy fog. Highs from the upper 60s to mid-80s Saturday night through Tuesday. Partly cloudy. Lows in the 50s. Highs from the upper 60s to mid-80s. High temperatures today and lows tonight for the selected cities: Santa Cruz, 70 and 54, Monterey, 66 and 55, Salinas, 66 and 55, Hollister, 72 and 53, King City, 77 and 51. The weather overview for the Bay Area and Central Coast: cooler temperatures through Thursday, warming trend Friday into the week, 77 and 51. The weather overview for the Bay Area and Central Coast: cooler temperatures through Thursday, warming trend Friday into the weekend. The extended forecast for the Bay Area and Central Coast: Friday and Friday night, partly cloudy. Patchy fog in the morning. High 60 to 90. Lows 50 to 65.

11:14 p.m. Tidal data at the Golden Gate for the afternoon and evening hours today and the morning hours of tomorrow. High tide, 3:16 p.m. at 5.59 feet. Low tide, 10:19 p.m. at 0.76 feet. High tide, 5:52 a.m. at 4.7 feet. Low tide, 9:55 a.m. at 3.44 feet. Here are the buoy observations for 3 p.m. Pacific Daylight Time. An offshore buoy 6 winds northeast at 12 knots, pressure 1,029.0 millibars. An offshore buoy 59, winds north 14 knots, water temperature 67, pressure 1,022.2 millibars, seas 5 feet, every 8 seconds. At Point Arena buoy, winds northwest 2 knots, water temperature 55, pressure 1,015.0 millibars, sea 7 feet, every 8 seconds. At buoy 13 near Bodega Bay, winds west at 10 knots, pressure 1,014.9 millibars, swell 5 feet, every 8 seconds. At Point Reyes Wave Rider buoy, water temperature 60, seas 6 feet, every 8 seconds. At San Francisco buoy, winds west at 8 knots, water temperature 60, pressure 1,015.8 millibars. At Half Moon Bay buoy, winds west 6 knots, water temperature 62, pressure 1,016.9 millibars, seas 5 feet, every 8 seconds. At Monterey Bay buoy, winds northwest 6 knots, water temperature 61, pressure 1,016.1 millibars, seas 6 feet, every 9 seconds. At Point Sur, Wave Rider buoy, water temperature 62, seas 7 feet, every 9 seconds. At Cape San Martin buoy, winds northwest 2 knots, water temperature 64, pressure 1,016.7 millibars. Seas 7 feet, every 9 seconds. Synopsis for the Central California coast and bays, including the Monterey Bay, Greater Farallones, and Cordell Bank National Marine Sanctuaries, moderate northwest winds prevail across the outer waters with occasional fresh to strong gusts. Moderate westerly breezes dominate over the bays with gusts up to 25 knots, resulting in hazardous conditions for small crafts through this evening. Winds will decrease Thursday. By Friday, widespread northwest to north breezes increase to fresh with occasional strong gusts. Wind-driven rough seas to 9 to 10 feet subside to moderate by the evening and will remain slight to moderate into the weekend. The marine forecast for San Pablo Bay, Suisun Bay, the West Delta, and the San Francisco Bay north of the Bay Bridge. Small craft advisory in effect until 9 p.m. Pacific Daylight Time this evening. For tonight, southwest wind 10 to 15 knots, easing to 5 to 10 knots late. For Thursday, southwest wind 5 to 10 knots. For Thursday night, west wind 5 to 10 knots, easing to around 5 knots after midnight. The marine forecast for Monterey Bay. Small craft advisory in effect until 9 p.m. Pacific Daylight Time this evening. For tonight, west wind 10 to 15 knots, easing to 5 to 10 knots after midnight, then becoming southwest late. Seas around 3 feet. Wave detail, northwest 3 feet at 8 seconds. A slight chance of drizzle late this evening and overnight. For Thursday, south wind around 5 knots, veering to west in the afternoon. Seas around 3 feet. Wave detail, northwest 2 feet at 8 seconds. A slight chance of drizzle in the morning. Patchy fog in the morning. For Thursday night, west wind 5 to 10 knots, veering to northeast after midnight. Seas around 3 feet. Wave detail, northwest 2 feet at 8 seconds. The coastal waters forecast from Pigeon Point to Point Pinos out to 10 nautical miles. For tonight, northwest wind 10 to 15 knots, becoming west around 5 knots. Seas 3 to 5 feet. Wave detail, northwest 4 feet at 8 seconds and south 2 feet at 16 seconds. For Thursday, south wind 5 to 10 knots. Seas 3 to 4 feet. Wave detail, northwest 3 feet at 8 seconds and south 2 feet at 16 seconds. For Thursday night,

Wind 5 to 10 knots. 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Wave detail, northwest 3 feet at 8 seconds and south 2 feet at 16 seconds. The area forecast for the peninsula, North Bay, and East Bay. For the rest of today, partly cloudy. Highs in the lower 60s at the coast to the mid 70s inland. West winds 10 to 20 miles per hour. For tonight, partly cloudy until midnight, then becoming mostly cloudy. A slight chance of drizzle after midnight. Lows from the mid 50s to lower 60s. Southwest winds 5 to 15 miles per hour. And on Thursday, partly cloudy in the morning, then becoming mostly sunny. A slight chance of drizzle in the morning. Highs in the upper 60s at the coast to the mid 70s inland. Southwest winds 5 to 10 miles per hour. For the Thursday night, mostly clear until midnight, then becoming mostly cloudy. Patchy fog after midnight. Lows from the 50s to lower 60s. West winds 5 to 10 miles per hour. For Friday, partly cloudy in the morning, then becoming sunny. Patchy fog in the morning. Highs in the upper 60s at the coast of the mid 80s inland. West winds 5 to 10 miles per hour, and on Friday night, mostly clear until midnight, then becoming partly cloudy. Lows from the mid 50s to lower 60s Saturday and Saturday night, partly cloudy. Highs from the upper 60s to mid 80s. Lows from the mid 50s to lower 60s Sunday through Monday, partly cloudy. Highs from the mid-60s to lower 80s. Lows from the mid-50s to lower 60s Monday night and Tuesday, mostly clear. Lows from the mid-50s to lower 60s, high 70s and 80s. High temperatures today and lows tonight for the selected cities: San Francisco, 64 and 59, San Francisco Airport, 68 and 60, Redwood City, 73 and 59, Oakland, 67 and 59, Fremont, 72 and 58, Concord, 75 and 58, Livermore, 75 and 55, San Rafael, 73 and 58, Santa Rosa, 78 and 51, Napa, 70 and 54, Fairfield, 74 and 58. These are the 3 p.m. Pacific Daylight Time observations for the San Francisco and Monterey Bay areas on Wednesday, September 16th. At San Francisco Airport, it was partly sunny, temperature 64, dew point 53, relative humidity 67%, west wind at 18 miles an hour, gusting to 26, pressure 30.00 inches and steady. At Oakland Airport, it was partly sunny, temperature 64, dew point 54, relative humidity 69%, west wind at 15 miles an hour, pressure 30.00 inches and steady. At San Jose Airport, it was mostly sunny, temperature 74, dew point 53, relative humidity 48%, north wind at 17 miles an hour, gusting to 28, pressure 29.97 inches and steady. At Santa Rosa, it was sunny, temperature 74, south wind at 13, pressure 29.92 and steady. At Concord, it was sunny, temperature 71, southwest wind at 17. At Livermore, it was sunny, temperature 73, west wind at 21. At Monterey, it was mostly sunny, temperature 68, southwest wind at 10, pressure 30.01 and falling. At Salinas, it was sunny, temperature 68, dew point 53, relative humidity 58%, northwest wind at 14. Here are some observations around California and western Nevada. Skies ranged from sunny to mostly sunny. It was 75 at Sacramento, 77 at Los Angeles, 77 at San Diego, and 80 at Reno. Truckee reported 72, South Lake Tahoe reported 66, Blue Canyon reported 64, and Mammoth Lakes reported 70. Local temperature reports around San Francisco Bay for 3 p.m. Downtown San Francisco was 62 degrees. Oakland Museum was 63 degrees. Redwood City was 72 degrees. San Rafael was 71 degrees. The area forecast for the South Bay, including the San Jose metro area and the

Clara Valley. For the rest of today, mostly sunny. Highs in the upper 60s by the bay to the upper 70s inland. Northwest winds 5 to 15 miles per hour. For tonight, mostly clear until midnight, then becoming partly cloudy. Patchy fog after midnight. Lows in the 50s. Northwest winds 5 to 10 miles per hour, becoming south after midnight. And on Thursday, partly cloudy in the morning, then becoming mostly sunny. Patchy fog in the morning. Highs in the 70s. Southeast winds up to 5 miles per hour, becoming northwest in the afternoon. For the Thursday night, mostly clear until midnight, then becoming partly cloudy. Patchy fog after midnight. Lows in the 50s. Northwest winds 5 to 10 miles per hour. For Friday, partly cloudy in the morning, then becoming sunny. Patchy fog in the morning. Highs in the mid-70s by the bay, upper 70s to mid-80s inland. Northwest winds 5 to 10 miles per hour, and on Friday night, mostly clear. Lows in the 50s for the Saturday. Partly cloudy in the morning, then becoming mostly sunny. Patchy fog. Highs from the mid-70s to upper 80s for Saturday night, mostly clear until midnight, then becoming partly cloudy. Lows in the mid-50s Sunday through Monday. Partly cloudy. Highs from the lower 70s to mid-80s. Lows from the mid to upper 50s Monday night and Tuesday, mostly clear. Lows from the mid-50s to lower 60s. Highs from the 80s to lower 90s. High temperatures today and lows tonight for the selected cities: San Jose, 74 and 56, Mountain View, 69 and 58, Morgan Hill, 78 and 53. The area forecast for the Monterey Bay and Salinas Valley. For the rest of today, mostly sunny. Highs in the mid-60s at the coast to the upper 70s inland. West winds 10 to 20 miles per hour. For tonight, partly cloudy. A slight chance of drizzle. Patchy fog after midnight. Lows from the lower to mid-50s. Southwest winds 5 to 10 miles per hour. And on Thursday, partly cloudy in the morning, then becoming mostly sunny. Patchy fog in the morning. A slight chance of drizzle in the morning. Highs in the upper 60s at the coast to the mid-70s inland. Light winds, becoming west 5 to 15 miles per hour in the afternoon. For the Thursday night, mostly clear until midnight, then becoming partly cloudy. Lows in the lower 50s. West winds 5 to 10 miles per hour, becoming east after midnight. For Friday, partly cloudy in the morning, then becoming sunny. Patchy fog in the morning. Highs in the upper 60s at the coast to the lower 80s inland. Northeast winds up to 5 miles per hour, becoming west in the afternoon. And on Friday night, mostly clear until midnight, then becoming partly cloudy. Lows in the mid-50s for the Saturday. Partly cloudy in the morning, then becoming mostly sunny. Patchy fog. Highs from the upper 60s to mid-80s Saturday night through Tuesday. Partly cloudy. Lows in the 50s. Highs from the upper 60s to mid-80s. High temperatures today and lows tonight for the selected cities: Santa Cruz, 70 and 54, Monterey, 66 and 55, Salinas, 66 and 55, Hollister, 72 and 53, King City, 77 and 51. The weather overview for the Bay Area and Central Coast: cooler temperatures through Thursday, warming trend Friday into the weekend. The extended forecast for the Bay Area and Central Coast: Friday and Friday night, partly cloudy. Patchy fog in the morning. High 60 to 90. Lows 50 to 65. Saturday and Saturday night, partly cloudy. Patchy fog in the morning. Highs 65 to 90. Lows 50 to 65. Sunday and Sunday night, partly cloudy. Highs 60 to 85. Lows 50 to 60. Monday and Monday night, partly cloudy. Highs 65 to 90. Lows 50 to 65. Tuesday, sunny, warmer. Highs 70 to 95. Sunrise, sunset, and tidal information for the San Francisco.

5th, Wednesday, September 16th. The sunset tonight, 7:15 p.m. The sunrise tomorrow, 6:53 a.m. The sunset tomorrow, 7:14 p.m. Tidal data at the Golden Gate for the afternoon and evening hours today and the morning hours of tomorrow. High tide, 3:16 p.m. at 5.59 feet. Low tide, 10:19 p.m. at 0.76 feet. High tide, 5:52 a.m. at 4.7 feet. Low tide, 9:55 a.m. at 3.44 feet. Here are the buoy observations for 3 p.m. Pacific Daylight Time. An offshore buoy 6 winds northeast at 12 knots, pressure 1,029.0 millibars. An offshore buoy 59, winds north 14 knots, water temperature 67, pressure 1,022.2 millibars, seas 5 feet, every 8 seconds. At Point Arena buoy, winds northwest 2 knots, water temperature 55, pressure 1,015.0 millibars, seas 7 feet, every 8 seconds. At buoy 13 near Bodega Bay, winds west at 10 knots, pressure 1,014.9 millibars, swell 5 feet, every 8 seconds. At Point Reyes Wave Rider buoy, water temperature 60, seas 6 feet, every 8 seconds. At San Francisco buoy, winds west at 8 knots, water temperature 60, pressure 1,015.8 millibars. At Half Moon Bay buoy, winds west 6 knots, water temperature 62, pressure 1,016.9 millibars, seas 5 feet, every 8 seconds. At Monterey Bay buoy, winds northwest 6 knots, water temperature 61, pressure 1,016.1 millibars, seas 6 feet, every 9 seconds. At Point Sur, Wave Rider buoy, water temperature 62, seas 7 feet, every 9 seconds. At Cape San Martin buoy, winds northwest 2 knots, water temperature 64, pressure 1,016.7 millibars. Seas 7 feet, every 9 seconds. Synopsis for the Central California coast and bays, including the Monterey Bay, Greater Farallones, and Cordell Bank National Marine Sanctuaries, moderate northwest winds prevail across the outer waters with occasional fresh to strong gusts. Moderate westerly breezes dominate over the bays with gusts up to 25 knots, resulting in hazardous conditions for small crafts through this evening. Winds will decrease Thursday. By Friday, widespread northwest to north breezes increase to fresh with occasional strong gusts. Wind-driven rough seas to 9 to 10 feet subside to moderate by the evening and will remain slight to moderate into the weekend. The marine forecast for San Pablo Bay, Suisun Bay, the West Delta, and the San Francisco Bay north of the Bay Bridge. Small craft advisory in effect until 9 p.m. Pacific Daylight Time this evening. For tonight, southwest wind 10 to 15 knots, easing to 5 to 10 knots late. For Thursday, southwest wind 5 to 10 knots. For Thursday night, west wind 5 to 10 knots, easing to around 5 knots after midnight. The marine forecast for Monterey Bay. Small craft advisory in effect until 9 p.m. Pacific Daylight Time this evening. For tonight, west wind 10 to 15 knots, easing to 5 to 10 knots after midnight, then becoming southwest late. Seas around 3 feet. Wave detail, northwest 3 feet at 8 seconds. A slight chance of drizzle late this evening and overnight. For Thursday, south wind around 5 knots, veering to west in the afternoon. Seas around 3 feet. Wave detail, northwest 2 feet at 8 seconds. A slight chance of drizzle in the morning. Patchy fog in the morning. For Thursday night, west wind 5 to 10 knots, veering to northeast after midnight. Seas around 3 feet. Wave detail, northwest 2 feet at 8 seconds. The coastal waters forecast from Pigeon Point to Point Pinos out to 10 nautical miles. For tonight, northwest wind 10 to 15 knots, becoming west around 5 knots. Seas 3 to 5 feet. Wave detail, northwest 4 feet at 8 seconds and south 2 feet at 16 seconds. For Thursday,
South wind 5 to 10 knots. Seas 3 to 4 feet. Wave detail, northwest 3 feet at 8 seconds and south 2 feet at 16 seconds. For Thursday night, northwest wind 5 to 10 knots. Seas 3 to 4 feet. Wave detail, northwest 3 feet at 8 seconds and south 2 feet at 16 seconds. 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This broadcast originates from the National Weather Service office located in Monterey, California, and serves the South Bay and Monterey Bay Area, including the cities of San Jose, Monterey, Salinas, and Santa Cruz. The area forecast for the Peninsula, North Bay, and East Bay. For the rest of today, partly cloudy. Highs in the lower 60s at the coast to the mid-70s inland. West winds 10 to 20 miles per hour. For tonight, partly cloudy until midnight, then becoming mostly cloudy. A slight chance of drizzle after midnight. Lows from the mid-50s to lower 60s. Southwest winds 5 to 15 miles per hour. And on Thursday, partly cloudy in the morning, then becoming mostly sunny. A slight chance of drizzle in the morning. Highs in the upper 60s at the coast to the mid-70s inland. Southwest winds 5 to 10 miles per hour. For the Thursday night, mostly clear until midnight, then becoming mostly cloudy. Patchy fog after midnight. Lows from the 50s to lower 60s. West winds 5 to 10 miles per hour. For Friday, partly cloudy in the morning, then becoming sunny. Patchy fog in the morning. Highs in the upper 60s at the coast of the mid-80s inland. West winds 5 to 10 miles per hour, and on Friday night, mostly clear until midnight, then becoming partly cloudy. Lows from the mid-50s to lower 60s Saturday and Saturday night, partly cloudy. Highs from the upper 60s to mid-80s, lows from the mid-50s to lower 60s Sunday through Monday, partly cloudy. Highs from the mid-60s to lower 80s, lows from the mid-50s to lower 60s Monday night and Tuesday, mostly clear. Lows from the mid-50s to lower 60s, high 70s and 80s, high temperatures today and lows tonight for the selected cities, San Francisco, 64 and 59, San Francisco Airport, 68 and 60, Redwood City, 73 and 59, Oakland, 67 and 59, Fremont, 72 and 58, Concord, 75 and 58, Livermore, 75 and 55, San Rafael, 73 and 58, Santa Rosa, 78 and 51, Napa, 70 and 54, Fairfield, 74 and 58. These are the 3 p.m. Pacific Daylight Time observations for the San Francisco and Monterey Bay areas on Wednesday, September 16th. At San Francisco Airport, it was partly sunny, temperature 64, dew point 53, relative humidity 67%, west wind at 18 miles an hour, gusting to 26, pressure 30.00 inches and steady. At Oakland Airport, it was partly sunny, temperature 64, dew point 54, relative humidity 69%, west wind at 15 miles an hour, pressure 30.00 inches and steady. At San Jose Airport, it was mostly sunny, temperature 74, dew point 53, relative humidity 48%, north wind at 17 miles an hour, gusting to 28, pressure 29.97 inches and steady. At Santa Rosa, it was sunny, temperature 74, south wind at 13, pressure 29.92 and steady. At Concord, it was sunny, temperature 71, southwest wind at 17. At Livermore, it was sunny, temperature 73, west wind at 21. At Monterey, it was mostly sunny, temperature 68, southwest wind at 10, pressure 30.01 and falling. At Salinas, it was sunny, temperature 68, dew point 53, relative humidity 58%, northwest wind at 14. Here are some observations around California and western Nevada. Skies ranged from sunny to mostly sunny. It was 75 at Sacramento,
77.

Angeles, 77 at San Diego, and 80 at Reno. Truckee reported 72, South Lake Tahoe reported 66, Blue Canyon reported 64, and Mammoth Lakes reported 70. Local temperature reports around San Francisco Bay for 3 p.m. Downtown San Francisco was 62 degrees. Oakland Museum was 63 degrees. Redwood City was 72 degrees. San Rafael was 71 degrees. The area forecast for the South Bay, including the San Jose metro area and the Santa Clara Valley. For the rest of today, mostly sunny. Highs in the upper 60s by the bay to the upper 70s inland. Northwest winds 5 to 15 miles per hour. For tonight, mostly clear until midnight, then becoming partly cloudy. Patchy fog after midnight. Lows in the 50s. Northwest winds 5 to 10 miles per hour, becoming south after midnight. And on Thursday, partly cloudy in the morning, then becoming mostly sunny. Patchy fog in the morning. Highs in the 70s. Southeast winds up to 5 miles per hour, becoming northwest in the afternoon. For the Thursday night, mostly clear until midnight, then becoming partly cloudy. Patchy fog after midnight. Lows in the 50s. Northwest winds 5 to 10 miles per hour. For Friday, partly cloudy in the morning, then becoming sunny. Patchy fog in the morning. Highs in the mid-70s by the bay, upper 70s to mid-80s inland. Northwest winds 5 to 10 miles per hour, and on Friday night, mostly clear. Lows in the 50s for the Saturday. Partly cloudy in the morning, then becoming mostly sunny. Patchy fog, highs from the mid-70s to upper 80s for Saturday night, mostly clear until midnight, then becoming partly cloudy. Lows in the mid-50s Sunday through Monday. Partly cloudy. Highs from the lower 70s to mid-80s. Lows from the mid to upper 50s Monday night and Tuesday, mostly clear. Lows from the mid-50s to lower 60s. Highs from the 80s to lower 90s. High temperatures today and lows tonight for the selected cities: San Jose, 74 and 56, Mountain View, 69 and 58, Morgan Hill, 78 and 53. The area forecast for the Monterey Bay and Salinas Valley. For the rest of today, mostly sunny. Highs in the mid-60s at the coast to the upper 70s inland. West winds 10 to 20 miles per hour. For tonight, partly cloudy. A slight chance of drizzle. Patchy fog after midnight. Lows from the lower to mid-50s. Southwest winds 5 to 10 miles per hour. And on Thursday, partly cloudy in the morning, then becoming mostly sunny. Patchy fog in the morning. A slight chance of drizzle in the morning. Highs in the upper 60s at the coast to the mid-70s inland. Light winds, becoming west 5 to 15 miles per hour in the afternoon. For the Thursday night, mostly clear until midnight, then becoming partly cloudy. Lows in the lower 50s. West winds 5 to 10 miles per hour, becoming east after midnight. For Friday, partly cloudy in the morning, then becoming sunny. Patchy fog in the morning. Highs in the upper 60s at the coast to the lower 80s inland. Northeast winds up to 5 miles per hour, becoming west in the afternoon. And on Friday night, mostly clear until midnight, then becoming partly cloudy. Lows in the mid-50s for the Saturday. Partly cloudy in the morning, then becoming mostly sunny. Patchy fog, highs from the upper 60s to mid-80s Saturday night through Tuesday. Partly cloudy. Lows in the 50s, highs from the upper 60s to mid-80s. High temperatures today and lows tonight for the selected cities: Santa Cruz, 70 and 54, Monterey, 66 and 55, Salinas, 66 and 55, Hollister, 72 and 53, King City, 77 and 51. The weather overview for the Bay Area and Central Coast: cooler temperatures through Thursday, warming trend Friday into the weekend. The extended forecast for the Bay Area and Central Coast: Friday and Friday night, partly cloudy. Patchy fog in the morning. High 60 to 90. Lows 50 to

5. Saturday and Saturday night, partly cloudy. Patchy fog in the morning. Highs 65 to 90. Lows 50 to 65. Sunday and Sunday night, partly cloudy. Highs 60 to 85. Lows 50 to 60. Monday and Monday night, partly cloudy. Highs 65 to 90. Lows 50 to 65. Tuesday, sunny, warmer. Highs 70 to 95. Sunrise, sunset, and tidal information for the San Francisco Bay Area for Wednesday, September 16th. The sunset tonight, 7:15 p.m. The sunrise tomorrow, 6:53 a.m. The sunset tomorrow, 7:14 p.m. Tidal data at the Golden Gate for the afternoon and evening hours today and the morning hours of tomorrow. High tide, 3:16 p.m. at 5.59 feet. Low tide, 10:19 p.m. at 0.76 feet. High tide, 5:52 a.m. at 4.7 feet. Low tide, 9:55 a.m. at 3.44 feet. Here are the buoy observations for 4 p.m. Pacific Daylight Time. An offshore buoy 6 winds north at 12 knots, pressure 1,028.6 millibars. An offshore buoy 59 winds north at 14 knots, water temperature 67, pressure 1,022.0 millibars. At buoy 14 near Point Arena winds calm, water temperature 56, pressure 1,014.8 millibars. At buoy 13 near Bodega Bay winds west at 10 knots, pressure 1,015.0 millibars. At Point Reyes Wave Rider buoy water temperature 59, seas 6 feet, every 8 seconds. At San Francisco buoy winds west at 6 knots, pressure 1,015.5 millibars, swell 5 feet, every 8 seconds. At Half Moon Bay buoy winds southwest 4 knots, water temperature 62, pressure 1,016.7 millibars, seas 5 feet, every 8 seconds. At Monterey buoy winds west at 6 knots, water temperature 61, pressure 1,016.0 millibars. At Point Sur, Wave Rider buoy water temperature 62, seas 7 feet, every 10 seconds. At Cape San Martin buoy winds northwest at 4 knots, water temperature 63, pressure 1,016.4 millibars. Synopsis for the Central California coast and bays including the Monterey Bay, Greater Farallones, and Cordell Bank National Marine Sanctuaries, moderate northwest winds prevail across the outer waters with occasional fresh to strong gusts. Moderate westerly breezes dominate over the bays with gusts up to 25 knots resulting in hazardous conditions for small crafts through this evening. Winds will decrease Thursday. By Friday, widespread northwest to north breezes increase to fresh with occasional strong gusts. Wind-driven rough seas to 9 to 10 feet subside to moderate by the evening and will remain slight to moderate into the weekend. The marine forecast for San Pablo Bay, Suisun Bay, the West Delta, and the San Francisco Bay north of the Bay Bridge. Small craft advisory in effect until 9 p.m. Pacific Daylight Time this evening. For tonight, southwest wind 10 to 15 knots, easing to 5 to 10 knots late. For Thursday, southwest wind 5 to 10 knots. For Thursday night, west wind 5 to 10 knots, easing to around 5 knots after midnight. The marine forecast for Monterey Bay. Small craft advisory in effect until 9 p.m. Pacific Daylight Time this evening. For tonight, west wind 10 to 15 knots, easing to 5 to 10 knots after midnight, then becoming southwest late. Seas around 3 feet. Wave detail, northwest 3 feet at 8 seconds. A slight chance of drizzle late this evening and overnight. For Thursday, south wind around 5 knots, veering to west in the afternoon. Seas around 3 feet. Wave detail, northwest 2 feet at 8 seconds. A slight chance of drizzle in the morning. Patchy fog in the morning. For Thursday night, west wind 5 to 10 knots, veering to northeast after midnight. Seas around 3 feet. Wave detail, north.

feet at 8 seconds. The coastal waters forecast from Pigeon Point to Point Pinos out to 10 nautical miles. For tonight, northwest wind 10 to 15 knots, becoming west around 5 knots. Seas 3 to 5 feet. Wave detail, northwest 4 feet at 8 seconds and south 2 feet at 16 seconds. For Thursday, south wind 5 to 10 knots. Seas 3 to 4 feet. Wave detail, northwest 3 feet at 8 seconds and south 2 feet at 16 seconds. For Thursday night, northwest wind 5 to 10 knots. Seas 3 to 4 feet. Wave detail, northwest 3 feet at 8 seconds and south 2 feet at 16 seconds. The area forecast for the peninsula, North Bay, and East Bay. For the rest of today, partly cloudy. Highs in the lower 60s at the coast to the mid-70s inland. West winds 10 to 20 miles per hour. For tonight, partly cloudy until midnight, then becoming mostly cloudy. A slight chance of drizzle after midnight. Lows from the mid-50s to lower 60s. Southwest winds 5 to 15 miles per hour. And on Thursday, partly cloudy in the morning, then becoming mostly sunny. A slight chance of drizzle in the morning. Highs in the upper 60s at the coast to the mid-70s inland. Southwest winds 5 to 10 miles per hour. For the Thursday night, mostly clear until midnight, then becoming mostly cloudy. Patchy fog after midnight. Lows from the 50s to lower 60s. West winds 5 to 10 miles per hour. For Friday, partly cloudy in the morning, then becoming sunny. Patchy fog in the morning. Highs in the upper 60s at the coast of the mid-80s inland. West winds 5 to 10 miles per hour, and on Friday night, mostly clear until midnight, then becoming partly cloudy. Lows from the mid-50s to lower 60s Saturday and Saturday night, partly cloudy. Highs from the upper 60s to mid-80s. Lows from the mid-50s to lower 60s Sunday through Monday, partly cloudy. Highs from the mid-60s to lower 80s. Lows from the mid-50s to lower 60s Monday night and Tuesday, mostly clear. Lows from the mid-50s to lower 60s, high 70s and 80s. High temperatures today and lows tonight for the selected cities: San Francisco, 64 and 59, San Francisco Airport, 68 and 60, Redwood City, 73 and 59, Oakland, 67 and 59, Fremont, 72 and 58, Concord, 75 and 58, Livermore, 75 and 55, San Rafael, 73 and 58, Santa Rosa, 78 and 51, Napa, 70 and 54, Fairfield, 74 and 58. These are the 4 p.m. Pacific Daylight Time observations for the San Francisco and Monterey Bay areas on Wednesday, September 16th. At San Francisco Airport, it was partly sunny, temperature 64, dew point 53, relative humidity 67%, west wind at 23 miles an hour, gusting to 29, pressure 29.99 inches and falling. At Oakland Airport, it was partly sunny, temperature 64, dew point 54, relative humidity 69%, west wind at 17 miles an hour, pressure 29.99 inches and falling. At San Jose Airport, it was mostly sunny, temperature 70, dew point 52, relative humidity 52%, northwest wind at 20 miles an hour, pressure 29.97 inches and steady. At Santa Rosa, it was sunny, temperature 73, south wind at 10, pressure 29.92 and steady. At Concord, it was sunny, temperature 69, southwest wind at 20. At Livermore, it was sunny, temperature 69, west wind at 21, gusting to 30. At Monterey, it was mostly sunny, temperature 67, west wind at 13, pressure 30.01 and steady. At Salinas, it was sunny, temperature 68, dew point 54, relative humidity 60%, northwest wind at 14, gusting to 23. Here are some observations around California and western Nevada. Skies ranged from sunny to mostly sunny. It was 76 at Sacramento, 70.

76 at Los Angeles, 76 at San Diego, and 80 at Reno. Truckee reported 70, South Lake Tahoe reported 66, Blue Canyon reported 62, and Mammoth Lakes reported 68. Local temperature reports around San Francisco Bay for 4 p.m. Downtown San Francisco was 63 degrees. Oakland Museum was 63 degrees. Redwood City was 71 degrees. San Rafael was 69 degrees. The area forecast for the South Bay, including the San Jose metro area and the Santa Clara Valley. For the rest of today, mostly sunny. Highs in the upper 60s by the bay to the upper 70s inland. Northwest winds 5 to 15 miles per hour. For tonight, mostly clear until midnight, then becoming partly cloudy. Patchy fog after midnight. Lows in the 50s. Northwest winds 5 to 10 miles per hour, becoming south after midnight. And on Thursday, partly cloudy in the morning, then becoming mostly sunny. Patchy fog in the morning. Highs in the 70s. Southeast winds up to 5 miles per hour, becoming northwest in the afternoon. For the Thursday night, mostly clear until midnight, then becoming partly cloudy. Patchy fog after midnight. Lows in the 50s. Northwest winds 5 to 10 miles per hour. For Friday, partly cloudy in the morning, then becoming sunny. Patchy fog in the morning. Highs in the mid-70s by the bay, upper 70s to mid-80s inland. Northwest winds 5 to 10 miles per hour, and on Friday night, mostly clear. Lows in the 50s for the Saturday. Partly cloudy in the morning, then becoming mostly sunny. Patchy fog. Highs from the mid-70s to upper 80s for Saturday night, mostly clear until midnight, then becoming partly cloudy. Lows in the mid-50s Sunday through Monday. Partly cloudy. Highs from the lower 70s to mid-80s. Lows from the mid to upper 50s Monday night and Tuesday, mostly clear. Lows from the mid-50s to lower 60s. Highs from the 80s to lower 90s. High temperatures today and lows tonight for the selected cities: San Jose, 74 and 56, Mountain View, 69 and 58, Morgan Hill, 78 and 53. The area forecast for the Monterey Bay and Salinas Valley? For the rest of today? Mostly sunny. Highs in the mid-60s at the coast to the upper 70s inland. West winds 10 to 20 miles per hour. For tonight, partly cloudy. A slight chance of drizzle. Patchy fog after midnight. Lows from the lower to mid-50s. Southwest winds 5 to 10 miles per hour. And on Thursday, partly cloudy in the morning, then becoming mostly sunny. Patchy fog in the morning. A slight chance of drizzle in the morning. Highs in the upper 60s at the coast to the mid-70s inland. Light winds, becoming west 5 to 15 miles per hour in the afternoon. For the Thursday night, mostly clear until midnight, then becoming partly cloudy. Lows in the lower 50s. West winds 5 to 10 miles per hour, becoming east after midnight. For Friday, partly cloudy in the morning, then becoming sunny. Patchy fog in the morning. Highs in the upper 60s at the coast to the lower 80s inland. Northeast winds up to 5 miles per hour, becoming west in the afternoon. And on Friday night, mostly clear until midnight, then becoming partly cloudy. Lows in the mid-50s for the Saturday. Partly cloudy in the morning, then becoming mostly sunny. Patchy fog. Highs from the upper 60s to mid-80s Saturday night through Tuesday. Partly cloudy. Lows in the 50s. Highs from the upper 60s to mid-80s. High temperatures today and lows tonight for the selected cities: Santa Cruz, 70 and 54, Monterey, 66 and 55, Salinas, 66 and 55, Hollister, 72 and 53, King City, 77 and 51. The weather overview for the Bay Area and Central Coast: cooler temperatures through Thursday, warming trend Friday into the weekend. The extended forecast for the Bay Area and Central Coast: Friday and Friday night, partly cloudy. Patchy fog in the morning. High 60 to 90. Lows 50.

5. Saturday and Saturday night, partly cloudy. Patchy fog in the morning. Highs 65 to 90. Lows 50 to 65. Sunday and Sunday night, partly cloudy. Highs 60 to 85. Lows 50 to 60. Monday and Monday night, partly cloudy. Highs 65 to 90. Lows 50 to 65. Tuesday, sunny, warmer. Highs 70 to 95. Sunrise, sunset, and tidal information for the San Francisco Bay Area for Wednesday, September 16th. The sunset tonight, 7:15 p.m. The sunrise tomorrow, 6:53 a.m. The sunset tomorrow, 7:14 p.m. Tidal data at the Golden Gate for the afternoon and evening hours today and the morning hours of tomorrow. High tide, 3:16 p.m. at 5.59 feet. Low tide, 10:19 p.m. at 0.76 feet. High tide, 5:52 a.m. at 4.7 feet. Low tide, 9:55 a.m. at 3.44 feet. Here are the buoy observations for 4 p.m. Pacific Daylight Time. An offshore buoy 6 winds north at 12 knots, pressure 1,028.6 millibars. An offshore buoy 59 winds north at 14 knots, water temperature 67, pressure 1,022.0 millibars. At Point Arena buoy, winds calm, water temperature 55, pressure 1,014.8 millibars, seas 5 feet, every 8 seconds. At buoy 13 near Bodega Bay, winds west at 8 knots, pressure 1,014.9 millibars, swell 5 feet, every 8 seconds. At Point Reyes Wave Rider buoy, water temperature 59, seas 6 feet, every 8 seconds. At San Francisco buoy, winds west at 6 knots, pressure 1,015.5 millibars, swell 5 feet, every 8 seconds. At Half Moon Bay buoy, winds southwest 4 knots, water temperature 62, pressure 1,016.7 millibars, seas 5 feet, every 8 seconds. At Monterey Bay buoy, winds west 6 knots, water temperature 61, pressure 1,015.9 millibars, seas 6 feet, every 9 seconds. At Point Sur, Wave Rider buoy, water temperature 62, seas 7 feet, every 10 seconds. At Cape San Martin buoy, winds northwest 6 knots, water temperature 64, pressure 1,016.4 millibars, seas 7 feet, every 9 seconds. Synopsis for the Central California coast and bays, including the Monterey Bay, Greater Farallones, and Cordell Bank National Marine Sanctuaries. Moderate northwest winds prevail across the outer waters with occasional fresh to strong gusts. Moderate westerly breezes dominate over the bays with gusts up to 25 knots, resulting in hazardous conditions for small crafts through this evening. Winds will decrease Thursday. By Friday, widespread northwest to north breezes increase to fresh with occasional strong gusts. Wind-driven rough seas to 9 to 10 feet subside to moderate by the evening and will remain slight to moderate into the weekend. The marine forecast for San Pablo Bay, Suisun Bay, the West Delta, and the San Francisco Bay north of the Bay Bridge. Small craft advisory in effect until 9 p.m. Pacific Daylight Time this evening. For tonight, southwest wind 10 to 15 knots, easing to 5 to 10 knots late. For Thursday, southwest wind 5 to 10 knots. For Thursday night, west wind 5 to 10 knots, easing to around 5 knots after midnight. The marine forecast for Monterey Bay. Small craft advisory in effect until 9 p.m. Pacific Daylight Time this evening. For tonight, west wind 10 to 15 knots, easing to 5 to 10 knots after midnight, then becoming southwest late. Seas around 3 feet. Wave detail, northwest 3 feet at 8 seconds. A slight chance of drizzle late this evening and overnight. For Thursday, south wind around 5 knots, veering to west in the afternoon. Seas around 3 feet. Wave detail, northwest 2 feet at 8 seconds. A slight chance of drizzle in the morning. Patchy fog in the morning.
Thursday night, west wind 5 to 10 knots, veering to northeast after midnight. Seas around 3 feet. Wave detail, northwest 2 feet at 8 seconds. The coastal waters forecast from Pigeon Point to Point Pinos out to 10 nautical miles. For tonight, northwest wind 10 to 15 knots, becoming west around 5 knots. Seas 3 to 5 feet. Wave detail, northwest 4 feet at 8 seconds and south 2 feet at 16 seconds. For Thursday, south wind 5 to 10 knots. Seas 3 to 4 feet. Wave detail, northwest 3 feet at 8 seconds and south 2 feet at 16 seconds. For Thursday night, northwest wind 5 to 10 knots. Seas 3 to 4 feet. Wave detail, northwest 3 feet at 8 seconds and south 2 feet at 16 seconds. 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This broadcast originates from the National Weather Service office located in Monterey, California, and serves the South Bay and Monterey Bay Area, including the cities of San Jose, Monterey, Salinas, and Santa Cruz. The area forecast for the Peninsula, North Bay, and East Bay. For the rest of today, partly cloudy. Highs in the lower 60s at the coast to the mid-70s inland. West winds 10 to 20 miles per hour. For tonight, partly cloudy until midnight, then becoming mostly cloudy. A slight chance of drizzle after midnight. Lows from the mid-50s to lower 60s. Southwest winds 5 to 15 miles per hour. And on Thursday, partly cloudy in the morning, then becoming mostly sunny. A slight chance of drizzle in the morning. Highs in the upper 60s at the coast to the mid-70s inland. Southwest winds 5 to 10 miles per hour. For the Thursday night, mostly clear until midnight, then becoming mostly cloudy. Patchy fog after midnight. Lows from the 50s to lower 60s. West winds 5 to 10 miles per hour. For Friday, partly cloudy in the morning, then becoming sunny. Patchy fog in the morning. Highs in the upper 60s at the coast of the mid-80s inland. West winds 5 to 10 miles per hour, and on Friday night, mostly clear until midnight, then becoming partly cloudy. Lows from the mid-50s to lower 60s Saturday and Saturday night, partly cloudy. Highs from the upper 60s to mid-80s. Lows from the mid-50s to lower 60s Sunday through Monday, partly cloudy. Highs from the mid-60s to lower 80s. Lows from the mid-50s to lower 60s Monday night and Tuesday, mostly clear. Lows from the mid-50s to lower 60s, high 70s and 80s. High temperatures today and lows tonight for the selected cities: San Francisco, 64 and 59, San Francisco Airport, 68 and 60, Redwood City, 73 and 59, Oakland, 67 and 59, Fremont, 72 and 58, Concord, 75 and 58, Livermore, 75 and 55, San Rafael, 73 and 58, Santa Rosa, 78 and 51, Napa, 70 and 54, Fairfield, 74 and 58. These are the 4 p.m. Pacific Daylight Time observations for the San Francisco and Monterey Bay areas on Wednesday, September 16th. At San Francisco Airport, it was partly sunny, temperature 64, dew point 53, relative humidity 67%, west wind at 23 miles an hour, gusting to 29, pressure 29.99 inches and falling. At Oakland Airport, it was partly sunny, temperature 64, dew point 54, relative humidity 69%, west wind at 17 miles an hour, pressure 29.99 inches and falling. At San Jose Airport, it was mostly sunny, temperature 70, dew point 52, relative humidity 52%, northwest wind at 20 miles an hour, pressure 29.97 inches and steady. At Santa Rosa, it was sunny, temperature 73, south wind at 10, pressure 29.92 and steady. At Concord, it was sunny, temperature 69, southwest wind at 20. At Livermore,

It was sunny, temperature 69, west wind at 21, gusting to 30. At Monterey, it was mostly sunny, temperature 67, west wind at 13, pressure 30.01 and steady. At Salinas, it was sunny, temperature 68, dew point 54, relative humidity 60%, northwest wind at 14, gusting to 23. Here are some observations around California and western Nevada. Skies ranged from sunny to mostly sunny. It was 76 at Sacramento, 76 at Los Angeles, 76 at San Diego, and 80 at Reno. Truckee reported 70, South Lake Tahoe reported 66, Blue Canyon reported 62, and Mammoth Lakes reported 68. Local temperature reports around San Francisco Bay for 4 p.m. Downtown San Francisco was 63 degrees. Oakland Museum was 63 degrees. Redwood City was 71 degrees. San Rafael was 69 degrees. The area forecast for the South Bay, including the San Jose metro area and the Santa Clara Valley. For the rest of today, mostly sunny. Highs in the upper 60s by the bay to the upper 70s inland. Northwest winds 5 to 15 miles per hour. For tonight, mostly clear until midnight, then becoming partly cloudy. Patchy fog after midnight. Lows in the 50s. Northwest winds 5 to 10 miles per hour, becoming south after midnight. And on Thursday, partly cloudy in the morning, then becoming mostly sunny. Patchy fog in the morning. Highs in the 70s. Southeast winds up to 5 miles per hour, becoming northwest in the afternoon. For the Thursday night, mostly clear until midnight, then becoming partly cloudy. Patchy fog after midnight. Lows in the 50s. Northwest winds 5 to 10 miles per hour. For Friday, partly cloudy in the morning, then becoming sunny. Patchy fog in the morning. Highs in the mid-70s by the bay, upper 70s to mid-80s inland. Northwest winds 5 to 10 miles per hour, and on Friday night, mostly clear. Lows in the 50s for the Saturday. Partly cloudy in the morning, then becoming mostly sunny. Patchy fog. Highs from the mid-70s to upper 80s for Saturday night, mostly clear until midnight, then becoming partly cloudy. Lows in the mid-50s Sunday through Monday. Partly cloudy. Highs from the lower 70s to mid-80s. Lows from the mid to upper 50s Monday night and Tuesday, mostly clear. Lows from the mid-50s to lower 60s. Highs from the 80s to lower 90s. High temperatures today and lows tonight for the selected cities: San Jose, 74 and 56, Mountain View, 69 and 58, Morgan Hill, 78 and 53. The area forecast for the Monterey Bay and Salinas Valley. For the rest of today, mostly sunny. Highs in the mid-60s at the coast to the upper 70s inland. West winds 10 to 20 miles per hour. For tonight, partly cloudy. A slight chance of drizzle. Patchy fog after midnight. Lows from the lower to mid-50s. Southwest winds 5 to 10 miles per hour. And on Thursday, partly cloudy in the morning, northwest winds 5 to 10 miles per hour. And on Thursday, partly cloudy in the morning, then becoming mostly sunny. Patchy fog in the morning. A slight chance of drizzle in the morning. Highs in the upper 60s at the coast to the mid-70s inland. Light winds, becoming west 5 to 15 miles per hour in the afternoon. For the Thursday night, mostly clear until midnight, then becoming partly cloudy. Lows in the lower 50s. West winds 5 to 10 miles per hour, becoming east after midnight. For Friday, partly cloudy in the morning, then becoming sunny. Patchy fog in the morning. Highs in the upper 60s at the coast to the lower 80s inland. Northeast winds up to 5 miles per hour, becoming west in the afternoon. And on Friday night, mostly clear until midnight, then becoming partly cloudy. Lows in the mid-50s for the Saturday. Partly cloudy in the morning, then becoming mostly sunny. Patchy fog. Highs from the upper 60s to mid-80s.

High 60 to 90. Lows 50 to 65. Saturday and Saturday night, partly cloudy. Patchy fog in the morning. High 65 to 90. Lows 50 to 65. Sunday and Sunday night, partly cloudy. High 60 to 85. Lows 50 to 60. Monday and Monday night, partly cloudy. High 65 to 90. Lows 50 to 65. Tuesday, sunny, warmer. High 70 to 95. Sunrise, sunset, and tidal information for the San Francisco Bay Area for Wednesday, September 16th. The sunset tonight, 7:15 p.m. The sunrise tomorrow, 6:53 a.m. The sunset tomorrow, 7:14 p.m. Tidal data at the Golden Gate for the afternoon and evening hours today and the morning hours of tomorrow. High tide, 3:16 p.m. at 5.59 feet. Low tide, 10:19 p.m. at 0.76 feet. High tide, 5:52 a.m. at 4.7 feet. Low tide, 9:55 a.m. at 3.44 feet. Here are the buoy observations for 4 p.m. Pacific Daylight Time. An offshore buoy 6 winds north at 12 knots, pressure 1,028.6 millibars. An offshore buoy 59 winds north at 14 knots, water temperature 67, pressure 1,022.0 millibars. At Point Arena buoy, winds calm, water temperature 55, pressure 1,014.8 millibars, seas 5 feet, every 8 seconds. At buoy 13 near Bodega Bay, winds west at 8 knots, pressure 1,014.9 millibars, swell 5 feet, every 8 seconds. At Point Reyes Wave Rider buoy, water temperature 59, seas 6 feet, every 8 seconds. At San Francisco buoy, winds west at 6 knots, pressure 1,015.5 millibars, swell 5 feet, every 8 seconds. At Half Moon Bay buoy, winds southwest 4 knots, water temperature 62, pressure 1,016.7 millibars, seas 5 feet, every 8 seconds. At Monterey Bay buoy, winds west 6 knots, water temperature 61, pressure 1,015.9 millibars, seas 6 feet, every 9 seconds. At Point Sur, Wave Rider buoy, water temperature 62, seas 7 feet, every 10 seconds. At Cape San Martin buoy, winds northwest 6 knots, water temperature 64, pressure 1,016.4 millibars. Seas 7 feet, every 9 seconds. Synopsis for the Central California coast and bays, including the Monterey Bay, Greater Farallones, and Cordell Bank National Marine Sanctuaries, moderate northwest winds prevail across the outer waters with occasional fresh to strong gusts. Moderate westerly breezes dominate over the bays with gusts up to 25 knots, resulting in hazardous conditions for small crafts through this evening. Winds will decrease Thursday. By Friday, widespread northwest to north breezes increase to fresh with occasional strong gusts. Wind-driven rough seas to 9 to 10 feet subside to moderate by the evening and will remain slight to moderate into the weekend. The marine forecast for San Pablo Bay, Suisun Bay, the West Delta, and the San Francisco Bay north of the Bay Bridge. Small craft advisory in effect until 9 p.m. Pacific Daylight Time this evening. For tonight, southwest wind 10 to 15 knots, easing to 5 to 10 knots late. For Thursday, southwest wind 5 to 10 knots. For Thursday night, west wind 5 to 10 knots, easing to around 5 knots after midnight. The marine forecast for Monterey Bay. Small craft advisory in effect until 9 p.m. Pacific Daylight Time this evening. For tonight, west wind 10 to 15 knots, easing to 5 to 10 knots after midnight, then becoming southwest late. Seas around 3 feet. Wave detail, northwest 3 feet at 8 seconds. A slight chance of drizzle late this evening and overnight. For Thursday, south wind around 5 knots, veering to west in the afternoon. Seas around 3 feet. Wave detail, northwest 2 feet at 8 seconds. A slight chance of drizzle.

patchy fog in the morning. For Thursday night, west wind 5 to 10 knots, veering to northeast after midnight. Seas around 3 feet. Wave detail, northwest 2 feet at 8 seconds. The coastal waters forecast from Pigeon Point to Point Pinos out to 10 nautical miles. For tonight, northwest wind 10 to 15 knots, becoming west around 5 knots. Seas 3 to 5 feet. Wave detail, northwest 4 feet at 8 seconds and south 2 feet at 16 seconds. For Thursday, south wind 5 to 10 knots. Seas 3 to 4 feet. Wave detail, northwest 3 feet at 8 seconds and south 2 feet at 16 seconds. For Thursday night, northwest wind 5 to 10 knots. Seas 3 to 4 feet. Wave detail, northwest 3 feet at 8 seconds and south 2 feet at 16 seconds. The area forecast for the peninsula, North Bay, and East Bay. For the rest of today, partly cloudy. Highs in the lower 60s at the coast to the mid-70s inland. West winds 10 to 20 miles per hour. For tonight, partly cloudy until midnight, then becoming mostly cloudy. A slight chance of drizzle after midnight. Lows from the mid-50s to lower 60s. Southwest winds 5 to 15 miles per hour. And on Thursday, partly cloudy in the morning, then becoming mostly sunny. A slight chance of drizzle in the morning. Highs in the upper 60s at the coast to the mid-70s inland. Southwest winds 5 to 10 miles per hour. For the Thursday night, mostly clear until midnight, then becoming mostly cloudy. Patchy fog after midnight. Lows from the 50s to lower 60s. West winds 5 to 10 miles per hour. For Friday, partly cloudy in the morning, then becoming sunny. Patchy fog in the morning. Highs in the upper 60s at the coast of the mid-80s inland. West winds 5 to 10 miles per hour, and on Friday night, mostly clear until midnight, then becoming partly cloudy. Lows from the mid-50s to lower 60s Saturday and Saturday night, partly cloudy. Highs from the upper 60s to mid-80s. Lows from the mid-50s to lower 60s Sunday through Monday, partly cloudy. Highs from the mid-60s to lower 80s. Lows from the mid-50s to lower 60s Monday night and Tuesday, mostly clear. Lows from the mid-50s to lower 60s, high 70s and 80s. High temperatures today and lows tonight for the selected cities: San Francisco, 64 and 59, San Francisco Airport, 68 and 60, Redwood City, 73 and 59, Oakland, 67 and 59, Fremont, 72 and 58, Concord, 75 and 58, Livermore, 75 and 55, San Rafael, 73 and 58, Santa Rosa, 78 and 51, Napa, 70 and 54, Fairfield, 74 and 58. These are the 4 p.m. Pacific Daylight Time observations for the San Francisco and Monterey Bay areas on Wednesday, September 16th. At San Francisco Airport, it was partly sunny, temperature 64, dew point 53, relative humidity 67%, west wind at 23 miles an hour, gusting to 29, pressure 29.99 inches and falling. At Oakland Airport, it was partly sunny, temperature 64, dew point 54, relative humidity 69%, west wind at 17 miles an hour, pressure 29.99 inches and falling. At San Jose Airport, it was mostly sunny, temperature 70, dew point 52, relative humidity 52%, northwest wind at 20 miles an hour, pressure 29.97 inches and steady. At Santa Rosa, it was sunny, temperature 73, south wind at 10, pressure 29.92 and steady. At Concord, it was sunny, temperature 69, southwest wind at 20. At Livermore, it was sunny, temperature 69, west wind at 21, gusting to 30. At Monterey, it was mostly sunny, temperature 67, west wind at 13, pressure 30.01 and steady. At Salinas, it was sunny, temperature 68, dew point 54, relative humidity 60%, northwest wind

14, gusting to 23. Here are some observations around California and western Nevada. Skies ranged from sunny to mostly sunny. It was 76 at Sacramento, 76 at Los Angeles, 76 at San Diego, and 80 at Reno. Truckee reported 70, South Lake Tahoe reported 66, Blue Canyon reported 62, and Mammoth Lakes reported 68. Local temperature reports around San Francisco Bay for 4 p.m. Downtown San Francisco was 63 degrees. Oakland Museum was 63 degrees. Redwood City was 71 degrees. San Rafael was 69 degrees. The area forecast for the South Bay, including the San Jose metro area and the Santa Clara Valley. For the rest of today, mostly sunny. Highs in the upper 60s by the bay to the upper 70s inland. Northwest winds 5 to 15 miles per hour. For tonight, mostly clear until midnight, then becoming partly cloudy. Patchy fog after midnight. Lows in the 50s. Northwest winds 5 to 10 miles per hour, becoming south after midnight. And on Thursday, partly cloudy in the morning, then becoming mostly sunny. Patchy fog in the morning. Highs in the 70s. Southeast winds up to 5 miles per hour, becoming northwest in the afternoon. For the Thursday night, mostly clear until midnight, then becoming partly cloudy. Patchy fog after midnight. Lows in the 50s. Northwest winds 5 to 10 miles per hour. For Friday, partly cloudy in the morning, then becoming sunny. Patchy fog in the morning. Highs in the mid-70s by the bay, upper 70s to mid-80s inland. Northwest winds 5 to 10 miles per hour, and on Friday night, mostly clear. Lows in the 50s for the Saturday. Partly cloudy in the morning, then becoming mostly sunny. Patchy fog. Highs from the mid-70s to upper 80s for Saturday night, mostly clear until midnight, then becoming partly cloudy. Lows in the mid-50s Sunday through Monday. Partly cloudy. Highs from the lower 70s to mid-80s. Lows from the mid to upper 50s Monday night and Tuesday, mostly clear. Lows from the mid-50s to lower 60s. Highs from the 80s to lower 90s. High temperatures today and lows tonight for the selected cities: San Jose, 74 and 56, Mountain View, 69 and 58, Morgan Hill, 78 and 53. The area forecast for the Monterey Bay and Salinas Valley. For the rest of today, mostly sunny. Highs in the mid-60s at the coast to the upper 70s inland. West winds 10 to 20 miles per hour. For tonight, partly cloudy. A slight chance of drizzle. Patchy fog after midnight. Lows from the lower to mid-50s. Southwest winds 5 to 10 miles per hour. And on Thursday, partly cloudy in the morning, then becoming mostly sunny. Patchy fog in the morning. A slight chance of drizzle in the morning. Highs in the upper 60s at the coast to the mid-70s inland. Light winds, becoming west 5 to 15 miles per hour in the afternoon. For the Thursday night, mostly clear until midnight, then becoming partly cloudy. Lows in the lower 50s. West winds 5 to 10 miles per hour, becoming east after midnight. For Friday, partly cloudy in the morning, then becoming sunny. Patchy fog in the morning. Highs in the upper 60s at the coast to the lower 80s inland. Northeast winds up to 5 miles per hour, becoming west in the afternoon. And on Friday night, mostly clear until midnight, then becoming partly cloudy. Lows in the mid-50s for the Saturday. Partly cloudy in the morning, then becoming mostly sunny. Patchy fog. Highs from the upper 60s to mid-80s Saturday night through Tuesday. Partly cloudy. Lows in the 50s. Highs from the upper 60s to mid-80s. High temperatures today and lows tonight for the selected cities: Santa Cruz, 70 and 54, Monterey, 66 and 55, Salinas, 66 and 55, Hollister, 72 and 53, King City, 77 and 51. The weather overview for the Bay Area and Central Coast: cooler temperatures through Thursday.

Friday into the weekend, the extended forecast for the Bay Area and Central Coast, Friday and Friday night, partly cloudy. Patchy fog in the morning. High 60 to 90. Lows 50 to 65. Saturday and Saturday night, partly cloudy. Patchy fog in the morning. Highs 65 to 90. Lows 50 to 65. Sunday and Sunday night, partly cloudy. Highs 60 to 85. Lows 50 to 60. Monday and Monday night, partly cloudy. Highs 65 to 90. Lows 50 to 65. Tuesday, sunny, warmer. Highs 70 to 95. Sunrise, sunset, and tidal information for the San Francisco Bay Area for Wednesday, September 16th. The sunset tonight, 7:15 p.m. The sunrise tomorrow, 6:53 a.m. The sunset tomorrow, 7:14 p.m. Tidal data at the Golden Gate for the afternoon and evening hours today and the morning hours of tomorrow. High tide, 3:16 p.m. at 5.59 feet. Low tide, 10:19 p.m. at 0.76 feet. High tide, 5:52 a.m. at 4.7 feet. Low tide, 9:55 a.m. at 3.44 feet. Here are the buoy observations for 4 p.m. Pacific Daylight Time. An offshore buoy 6 winds north at 12 knots, pressure 1,028.6 millibars. An offshore buoy 59 winds north at 14 knots, water temperature 67, pressure 1,022.0 millibars. At Point Arena buoy, winds calm, water temperature 55, pressure 1,014.8 millibars, seas 5 feet, every 8 seconds. At buoy 13 near Bodega Bay, winds west at 8 knots, pressure 1,014.9 millibars, swell 5 feet, every 8 seconds. At Point Reyes Wave Rider buoy, water temperature 59, seas 6 feet, every 8 seconds. At San Francisco buoy, winds west at 6 knots, pressure 1,015.5 millibars, swell 5 feet, every 8 seconds. At Half Moon Bay buoy, winds southwest 4 knots, water temperature 62, pressure 1,016.7 millibars, seas 5 feet, every 8 seconds. At Monterey Bay buoy, winds west 6 knots, water temperature 61, pressure 1,015.9 millibars, seas 6 feet, every 9 seconds. At Point Sur, Wave Rider buoy, water temperature 62, seas 7 feet, every 10 seconds. At Cape San Martin buoy, winds northwest 6 knots, water temperature 64, pressure 1,016.4 millibars, seas 7 feet, every 9 seconds. Synopsis for the Central California coast and bays, including the Monterey Bay, Greater Farallones, and Cordell Bank National Marine Sanctuaries. Moderate northwest winds prevail across the outer waters with occasional fresh to strong gusts. Moderate westerly breezes dominate over the bays with gusts up to 25 knots, resulting in hazardous conditions for small crafts through this evening. Winds will decrease Thursday. By Friday, widespread northwest to north breezes increase to fresh with occasional strong gusts. Wind-driven rough seas to 9 to 10 feet subside to moderate by the evening and will remain slight to moderate into the weekend. The marine forecast for San Pablo Bay, Suisun Bay, the West Delta, and the San Francisco Bay north of the Bay Bridge. Small craft advisory in effect until 9 p.m. Pacific Daylight Time this evening. For tonight, southwest wind 10 to 15 knots, easing to 5 to 10 knots late. For Thursday, southwest wind 5 to 10 knots. For Thursday night, west wind 5 to 10 knots, easing to around 5 knots after midnight. The marine forecast for Monterey Bay. Small craft advisory in effect until 9 p.m. Pacific Daylight Time this evening. For tonight, west wind 10 to 15 knots, easing to 5 to 10 knots after midnight, then becoming southwest late. Seas around 3 feet. Wave detail, northwest 3 feet at 8 seconds. A slight chance of drizzle late this evening and overnight. For Thursday, south wind around 5.

dots, veering to west in the afternoon. Seas around 3 feet. Wave detail, northwest 2 feet at 8 seconds. A slight chance of drizzle in the morning. Patchy fog in the morning. For Thursday night, west wind 5 to 10 knots, veering to northeast after midnight. Seas around 3 feet. Wave detail, northwest 2 feet at 8 seconds. The coastal waters forecast from Pigeon Point to Point Pinos out to 10 nautical miles. For tonight, northwest wind 10 to 15 knots, becoming west around 5 knots. Seas 3 to 5 feet. Wave detail, northwest 4 feet at 8 seconds and south 2 feet at 16 seconds. For Thursday, south wind 5 to 10 knots. Seas 3 to 4 feet. Wave detail, northwest 3 feet at 8 seconds and south 2 feet at 16 seconds. For Thursday night, northwest wind 5 to 10 knots. Seas 3 to 4 feet. Wave detail, northwest 3 feet at 8 seconds and south 2 feet at 16 seconds. 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This broadcast originates from the National Weather Service office located in Monterey, California, and serves the South Bay and Monterey Bay Area, including the cities of San Jose, Monterey, Salinas, and Santa Cruz. The area forecast for the Peninsula, North Bay, and East Bay. For the rest of today, partly cloudy. Highs in the lower 60s at the coast to the mid-70s inland. West winds 10 to 20 miles per hour. For tonight, partly cloudy until midnight, then becoming mostly cloudy. A slight chance of drizzle after midnight. Lows from the mid-50s to lower 60s. Southwest winds 5 to 15 miles per hour. And on Thursday, partly cloudy in the morning, then becoming mostly sunny. A slight chance of drizzle in the morning. Highs in the upper 60s at the coast to the mid-70s inland. Southwest winds 5 to 10 miles per hour. For the Thursday night, mostly clear until midnight, then becoming mostly cloudy. Patchy fog after midnight. Lows from the 50s to lower 60s. West winds 5 to 10 miles per hour. For Friday, partly cloudy in the morning, then becoming sunny. Patchy fog in the morning. Highs in the upper 60s at the coast of the mid-80s inland. West winds 5 to 10 miles per hour, and on Friday night, mostly clear until midnight, then becoming partly cloudy. Lows from the mid-50s to lower 60s Saturday and Saturday night, partly cloudy. Highs from the upper 60s to mid-80s. Lows from the mid-50s to lower 60s Sunday through Monday, partly cloudy. Highs from the mid-60s to lower 80s. Lows from the mid-50s to lower 60s Monday night and Tuesday, mostly clear. Lows from the mid-50s to lower 60s, high 70s and 80s. High temperatures today and lows tonight for the selected cities: San Francisco, 64 and 59, San Francisco Airport, 68 and 60, Redwood City, 73 and 59, Oakland, 67 and 59, Fremont, 72 and 58, Concord, 75 and 58, Livermore, 75 and 55, San Rafael, 73 and 58, Santa Rosa, 78 and 51, Napa, 70 and 54, Fairfield, 74 and 58. These are the 4 p.m. Pacific Daylight Time observations for the San Francisco and Monterey Bay areas on Wednesday, September 16th. At San Francisco Airport, it was partly sunny, temperature 64, dew point 53, relative humidity 67%, west wind at 23 miles an hour, gusting to 29, pressure 29.99 inches and falling. At Oakland Airport, it was partly sunny, temperature 64, dew point 54, relative humidity 69%, west wind at 17 miles an hour, pressure 29.99 inches and falling. At San Jose Airport, it was mostly sunny, temperature 70, dew point 52, relative humidity 52%, northwest wind at 20 miles an hour, pressure 29.97 inches and steady. At Santa Rosa,